Tonight, mostly cloudy. Windy. Lows in the mid-70s. South winds 15 to 20 miles per hour. Monday, a 20% chance of showers and thunderstorms in the afternoon. Mostly cloudy. Windy. Highs in the upper 80s. South winds 15 to 20 miles per hour with gusts to near 30 miles per hour. Monday night, partly cloudy with a 30% chance of showers and thunderstorms in the evening, then mostly cloudy after midnight. Windy. Lows in the mid-70s. South winds 15 to 20 miles per hour. Tuesday, chance of showers and thunderstorms in the afternoon. Mostly cloudy. Windy. Highs in the upper 80s. South winds 15 to 20 miles per hour. Chance of precipitation 50%. Tuesday night, showers likely and a chance of thunderstorms in the evening, then showers likely and slight chance of thunderstorms after midnight. Mostly cloudy. Lows in the upper 60s. Southeast winds 10 to 15 miles per hour. Chance of precipitation 60%. Wednesday, mostly cloudy. Showers likely and a chance of thunderstorms in the morning, then showers and a chance of thunderstorms in the afternoon. Highs in the lower 80s. Chance of precipitation 80%. Wednesday night, mostly cloudy. Chance of showers and slight chance of thunderstorms in the evening, then a chance of showers after midnight. Lows in the mid-60s. Chance of precipitation 50%. Thursday, mostly cloudy. Chance of showers and slight chance of thunderstorms in the morning, then showers likely and a chance of thunderstorms in the afternoon. Highs in the lower 80s. Chance of precipitation 60%. Thursday night, mostly cloudy. Showers likely and a chance of thunderstorms in the evening, then showers likely and slight chance of thunderstorms after midnight. Lows in the mid-60s. Chance of precipitation 70%. Friday, mostly cloudy. Showers likely and a chance of thunderstorms in the morning, then showers and a chance of thunderstorms in the afternoon. Highs in the lower 80s. Chance of precipitation 80%. Friday night, mostly cloudy. Showers likely and a chance of thunderstorms. Lows in the mid-60s. Chance of precipitation 60%. Saturday, mostly cloudy. Chance of showers and slight chance of thunderstorms in the morning, then showers likely and a chance of thunderstorms in the afternoon. Highs in the lower 80s. Chance of precipitation 60%. Saturday night, mostly cloudy. Chance of showers and thunderstorms in the evening, then a chance of showers and slight chance of thunderstorms after midnight. Lows in the mid-60s. Chance of precipitation 40%. Sunday, mostly cloudy. Chance of showers and slight chance of thunderstorms in the morning, then a chance of showers and thunderstorms in the afternoon. Highs in the mid-80s. Chance of precipitation 50%. The Shreveport Climate Summary for this evening, as of 5 p.m., May 17, 2026. Today's high temperature was 89 degrees. The normal high is 85. The record high is 93 degrees, which was set in 1881. Today's low temperature was 72 degrees. The normal low is 64. The record low is 47 degrees, which was set in 1945. No precipitation fell today, which leaves the monthly total at 1.44 inches. This is 1.14 inches below the normal amount of 2.58 inches for May. The total precipitation for the year still stands at 14.05 inches, which is 7.32 inches below normal. Sunset tonight is at 8:08 p.m. Sunrise tomorrow is at 6:15 a.m. Now let's check on your local forecast. Tonight, mostly cloudy. Lows in the mid-70s. South winds 10 to 15 miles per hour. Monday, mostly cloudy. A slight chance of showers and thunderstorms in the afternoon.
Highs in the upper 80s. South winds 10 to 15 miles per hour with gusts up to 30 miles per hour. Chance of rain 20%. Monday night, partly cloudy. A chance of showers and thunderstorms in the evening. Lows in the mid-70s. South winds 10 to 15 miles per hour. Chance of rain 30%. Tuesday, mostly cloudy. A chance of showers and thunderstorms in the afternoon. Highs in the upper 80s. South winds 5 to 10 miles per hour with gusts up to 20 miles per hour. Chance of rain 50%. Tuesday night, showers likely. A chance of thunderstorms, mainly in the evening. Lows in the upper 60s. Southeast winds 5 to 10 miles per hour. Chance of rain 60%. Wednesday, a chance of thunderstorms. Showers. Highs in the lower 80s. Chance of rain 80%. Wednesday night, a slight chance of thunderstorms in the evening. Mostly cloudy with a chance of showers. Lows in the mid-60s. Chance of rain 50%. Thursday, mostly cloudy. A chance of showers with a slight chance of thunderstorms in the morning, then showers likely with a chance of thunderstorms in the afternoon. Highs in the lower 80s. Chance of rain 60%. Thursday night, showers likely with a chance of thunderstorms in the evening, then showers likely with a slight chance of thunderstorms after midnight. Lows in the upper 60s. Chance of rain 70%. Friday, a chance of thunderstorms. Showers. Highs around 80. Chance of rain 80%. Friday night, showers likely with a chance of thunderstorms. Lows in the mid-60s. Chance of rain 70%. Saturday, a chance of showers with a slight chance of thunderstorms in the morning, then showers likely with a chance of thunderstorms in the afternoon. Highs in the lower 80s. Chance of rain 60%. Saturday night, mostly cloudy with a chance of showers. A chance of thunderstorms, mainly in the evening. Lows in the upper 60s. Chance of rain 50%. Sunday, mostly cloudy. A chance of showers with a slight chance of thunderstorms in the morning, then a chance of showers and thunderstorms in the afternoon. Highs in the mid-80s. Chance of rain 50%. 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Be sure to follow us on Facebook. Here's a look at local weather conditions as of 6 p.m. At the top of the hour, the report from Shreveport was not available. At Bossier City, it was partly sunny. Visibility 10 miles. Temperature was 87 degrees, dew point 71. Wind was southeast, at 15 miles an hour. And the pressure was 29.85 inches. And in downtown Shreveport, skies were partly sunny. The temperature was 86 degrees. And winds were south at 15 miles an hour, gusting to 25. At 6 p.m. Around the local area at 6 p.m. in Texarkana, partly sunny and 90. Wind south at 16 miles an hour, gusting to 24 miles an hour. El Dorado, partly sunny and 85. Wind south at 9 miles an hour. Monroe, partly sunny and 86. Wind south at 6 miles an hour. Natchitoches, cloudy and 85. Wind south at 7 miles an hour. Marshall, mostly sunny and 87. Wind south at 12 miles an hour, gusting to 18 miles an hour.
and at Longview, partly sunny and 86 degrees. Wind south at 17 miles an hour, gusting to 26 miles an hour. Elsewhere across the four-state area, over at Dallas, partly sunny and 85. Oklahoma City, partly sunny and 84. Little Rock, partly sunny and 85. Jackson, Mississippi, partly sunny and 85. Baton Rouge, partly sunny and 86. And at Houston, partly sunny and 84 degrees. For the most current information, check us out on the web at www.weather.gov/sht. The Shreveport Climate Summary for this evening, as of 5 p.m., May 17, 2026. Today's high temperature was 89 degrees. The normal high is 85. The record high is 93 degrees, which was set in 1881. Today's low temperature was 72 degrees. The normal low is 64. The record low is 47 degrees, which was set in 1945. No precipitation fell today, which leaves the monthly total at 1.44 inches. This is 1.14 inches below the normal amount of 2.58 inches for May. The total precipitation for the year still stands at 14.05 inches, which is 7.32 inches below normal. Sunset tonight is at 8:08 p.m. Sunrise tomorrow is at 6:15 a.m. Now let's check on your local forecast. Tonight, mostly cloudy. Lows in the mid-70s. South winds 10 to 15 miles per hour. Monday, mostly cloudy. A slight chance of showers and thunderstorms in the afternoon. Highs in the upper 80s. South winds 10 to 15 miles per hour with gusts up to 30 miles per hour. Chance of rain 20%. Monday night, partly cloudy. A chance of showers and thunderstorms in the evening. Lows in the mid-70s. South winds 10 to 15 miles per hour. Chance of rain 30%. Tuesday, mostly cloudy. A chance of showers and thunderstorms in the afternoon. Highs in the upper 80s. South winds 5 to 10 miles per hour with gusts up to 20 miles per hour. Chance of rain 50%. Tuesday night, showers likely. A chance of thunderstorms, mainly in the evening. Lows in the upper 60s. Southeast winds 5 to 10 miles per hour. Chance of rain 60%. Wednesday, a chance of thunderstorms. Showers. Highs in the lower 80s. Chance of rain 80%. Wednesday night, a slight chance of thunderstorms in the evening. Mostly cloudy with a chance of showers. Lows in the mid-60s. Chance of rain 50%. Thursday, mostly cloudy. A chance of showers with a slight chance of thunderstorms in the morning, then showers likely with a chance of thunderstorms in the afternoon. Highs in the lower 80s. Chance of rain 60%. Thursday night, showers likely with a chance of thunderstorms in the evening, then showers likely with a slight chance of thunderstorms after midnight. Lows in the upper 60s. Chance of rain 70%. Friday, a chance of thunderstorms. Showers. Highs around 80. Chance of rain 80%. Friday night, showers likely with a chance of thunderstorms. Lows in the mid-60s. Chance of rain 70%. Saturday, a chance of showers with a slight chance of thunderstorms in the morning, then showers likely with a chance of thunderstorms in the afternoon. Highs in the lower 80s. Chance of rain 60%. Saturday night, mostly cloudy with a chance of showers. A chance of thunderstorms, mainly in the evening. Lows in the upper 60s. Chance of rain 50%. Sunday, mostly cloudy. A chance of showers with a slight chance of thunderstorms in the morning, then a chance of showers and thunderstorms in the afternoon. Highs in the mid-80s. Chance of rain 50%.
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Be sure to follow us on Facebook. Here's a look at local weather conditions as of 7 p.m. At the top of the hour, skies were partly sunny in Shreveport. The temperature was 84 degrees at the regional airport. The dew point was 72, making the relative humidity 65%. Winds were south at 15 miles an hour, gusting to 23. The pressure was 29.85 inches and falling. At Bossier City, visibility 10 miles. Temperature was 87 degrees, dew point 71. Wind was southeast at 16 miles an hour. And the pressure was 29.84 inches and falling. And in downtown Shreveport, skies were mostly sunny. The temperature was 86 degrees. And winds were south at 10 miles an hour. Once again in Shreveport, it was 84 degrees with partly sunny skies at 7 p.m. Around the local area at 7 p.m., in Texarkana, partly sunny and 88. Wind south at 9 miles an hour. El Dorado, partly sunny and 83. Wind southeast at 7 miles an hour. Monroe, cloudy and 86. Wind southeast at 6 miles an hour. Natchitoches, cloudy and 83. Wind south at 10 miles an hour, gusting to 16 miles an hour. Marshall, mostly sunny and 85. Wind south at 10 miles an hour. And at Longview, mostly sunny and 83 degrees. Wind south at 14 miles an hour, gusting to 22 miles an hour. Elsewhere across the four-state area, over at Dallas, partly sunny and 85. Oklahoma City, is and 83. Little Rock, partly sunny and 83. Jackson, Mississippi, thunder and 81. Baton Rouge, mostly cloudy and 84. And at Houston, cloudy and 82 degrees. For the most current information, check us out on the web at www.weather.gov/sht. The Shreveport Climate Summary for this evening, as of 5 p.m., May 17, 2026. Today's high temperature was 89 degrees. The normal high is 85. The record high is 93 degrees, which was set in 1881. Today's low temperature was 72 degrees. The normal low is 64. The record low is 47 degrees, which was set in 1945. No precipitation fell today, which leaves the monthly total at 1.44 inches. This is 1.14 inches below the normal amount of 2.58 inches for May. The total precipitation for the year still stands at 14.05 inches, which is 7.32 inches below normal. Sunset tonight is at 8.08 p.m. Sunrise tomorrow is at 6.15 a.m. Now let's check on your local forecast. Tonight, mostly cloudy. Lows in the mid-70s. South winds 10 to 15 miles per hour. Monday, mostly cloudy. A slight chance of showers and thunderstorms in the afternoon. Highs in the upper 80s. South winds 10 to 15 miles per hour with gusts up to 30 miles per hour. Chance of rain 20%. Monday night, partly cloudy. A chance of showers and thunderstorms in the evening. Lows in the mid-70s. South winds 10 to 15 miles per hour. Chance of rain 30%. Tuesday, mostly cloudy. A chance of showers and thunderstorms in the afternoon. Highs in the upper 80s. South winds 5 to 10 miles per hour with gusts up to 20 miles per hour. Chance of rain 50%. Tuesday night, showers likely. A chance of thunderstorms, mainly in the evening. Lows in the upper 60s. Southeast winds 5 to 10 miles per hour. Chance of rain 60%. Wednesday, a chance of thunderstorms. Showers. Highs in the lower 80s.
chance of rain 80%. Wednesday night, a slight chance of thunderstorms in the evening. Mostly cloudy with a chance of showers. Lows in the mid-60s. Chance of rain 50%. Thursday, mostly cloudy. A chance of showers with a slight chance of thunderstorms in the morning, then showers likely with a chance of thunderstorms in the afternoon. Highs in the lower 80s. Chance of rain 60%. Thursday night, showers likely with a chance of thunderstorms in the evening, then showers likely with a slight chance of thunderstorms after midnight. Lows in the upper 60s. Chance of rain 70%. Friday, a chance of thunderstorms. Showers. Highs around 80. Chance of rain 80%. Friday night, showers likely with a chance of thunderstorms. Lows in the mid-60s. Chance of rain 70%. Saturday, a chance of showers with a slight chance of thunderstorms in the morning, then showers likely with a chance of thunderstorms in the afternoon. Highs in the lower 80s. Chance of rain 60%. Saturday night, mostly cloudy with a chance of showers. A chance of thunderstorms, mainly in the evening. Lows in the upper 60s. Chance of rain 50%. Sunday, mostly cloudy. A chance of showers with a slight chance of thunderstorms in the morning, then a chance of showers and thunderstorms in the afternoon. Highs in the mid-80s. Chance of rain 50%. 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Be sure to follow us on Facebook. Here's a look at local weather conditions as of 7 p.m. At the top of the hour, skies were partly sunny in Shreveport. The temperature was 84 degrees at the regional airport. The dew point was 72, making the relative humidity 65%. Winds were south at 15 miles an hour, gusting to 23. The pressure was 29.85 inches and falling. At Bossier City, visibility 10 miles. Temperature was 87 degrees, dew point 71. Wind was southeast at 16 miles an hour. And the pressure was 29.84 inches and falling. And in downtown Shreveport, skies were mostly sunny. The temperature was 86 degrees. And winds were south at 10 miles an hour. Once again in Shreveport, it was 84 degrees with partly sunny skies at 7 p.m. Around the local area at 7 p.m., in Texarkana, partly sunny and 88. Wind south at 9 miles an hour. El Dorado, partly sunny and 83. Wind southeast at 7 miles an hour. Monroe, cloudy and 86. Wind southeast at 6 miles an hour. Natchitoches, cloudy and 83. Wind south at 10 miles an hour, gusting to 16 miles an hour. Marshall, mostly sunny and 85. Wind south at 10 miles an hour. And at Longview, mostly sunny and 83 degrees. Wind south at 14 miles an hour, gusting to 22 miles an hour. Elsewhere across the four-state area, over at Dallas, partly sunny and 85. Oklahoma City, is and 83. Little Rock, partly sunny and 83. Jackson, Mississippi, thunder and 81. Baton Rouge, mostly cloudy and 84. And at Houston, cloudy and 82 degrees. For the most current information, check us out on the web at www.weather.gov/SHP. The Shreveport Climate Summary for this evening.
as of 5 p.m., May 17, 2026. Today's high temperature was 89 degrees. The normal high is 85. The record high is 93 degrees, which was set in 1881. Today's low temperature was 72 degrees. The normal low is 64. The record low is 47 degrees, which was set in 1945. No precipitation fell today, which leaves the monthly total at 1.44 inches. This is 1.14 inches below the normal amount of 2.58 inches for May. The total precipitation for the year still stands at 14.05 inches, which is 7.32 inches below normal. Sunset tonight is at 8.08 p.m. Sunrise tomorrow is at 6.15 a.m. Now let's check on your local forecast. Tonight, mostly cloudy. Lows in the mid-70s. South winds 10 to 15 miles per hour. Monday, mostly cloudy. A slight chance of showers and thunderstorms in the afternoon. Highs in the upper 80s. South winds 10 to 15 miles per hour with gusts up to 30 miles per hour. Chance of rain 20%. Monday night, partly cloudy. A chance of showers and thunderstorms in the evening. Lows in the mid-70s. South winds 10 to 15 miles per hour. Chance of rain 30%. Tuesday, mostly cloudy. A chance of showers and thunderstorms in the afternoon. Highs in the upper 80s. South winds 5 to 10 miles per hour with gusts up to 20 miles per hour. Chance of rain 50%. Tuesday night, showers likely. A chance of thunderstorms, mainly in the evening. Lows in the upper 60s. Southeast winds 5 to 10 miles per hour. Chance of rain 60%. Wednesday, a chance of thunderstorms. Showers. Highs in the lower 80s. Chance of rain 80%. Wednesday night, a slight chance of thunderstorms in the evening. Mostly cloudy with a chance of showers. Lows in the mid-60s. Chance of rain 50%. Thursday, mostly cloudy. A chance of showers with a slight chance of thunderstorms in the morning, then showers likely with a chance of thunderstorms in the afternoon. Highs in the lower 80s. Chance of rain 60%. Thursday night, showers likely with a chance of thunderstorms in the evening, then showers likely with a slight chance of thunderstorms after midnight. Lows in the upper 60s. Chance of rain 70%. Friday, a chance of thunderstorms. Showers. Highs around 80. Chance of rain 80%. Friday night, showers likely with a chance of thunderstorms. Lows in the mid-60s. Chance of rain 70%. Saturday, a chance of showers with a slight chance of thunderstorms in the morning, then showers likely with a chance of thunderstorms in the afternoon. Highs in the lower 80s. Chance of rain 60%. Saturday night, mostly cloudy with a chance of showers. A chance of thunderstorms, mainly in the evening. Lows in the upper 60s. Chance of rain 50%. Sunday, mostly cloudy. A chance of showers with a slight chance of thunderstorms in the morning, then a chance of showers and thunderstorms in the afternoon. Highs in the mid-80s. Chance of rain 50%. Here is your area's open water boating forecast. Wind gusts may be higher. Tonight, mostly cloudy. Windy. Lows in the mid-70s. South winds 15 to 20 miles per hour. Monday, a 20% chance of showers and thunderstorms in the afternoon. Mostly cloudy. Windy. Highs in the upper 80s. South winds 15 to 20 miles per hour with gusts to near 30 miles per hour. Monday night, partly cloudy with a 30% chance of showers and thunderstorms in the evening, then mostly cloudy after midnight. Windy. Lows in the mid-70s. South winds 15 to 20 miles per hour.
Tuesday, chance of showers and thunderstorms in the afternoon. Mostly cloudy. Windy. Highs in the upper 80s. South winds 15 to 20 miles per hour. Chance of precipitation 50%. Tuesday night, showers likely and a chance of thunderstorms in the evening, then showers likely and slight chance of thunderstorms after midnight. Mostly cloudy. Lows in the upper 60s. Southeast winds 10 to 15 miles per hour. Chance of precipitation 60%. Wednesday, mostly cloudy. Showers likely and a chance of thunderstorms in the morning, then showers and a chance of thunderstorms in the afternoon. Highs in the lower 80s. Chance of precipitation 80%. Wednesday night, mostly cloudy. Chance of showers and slight chance of thunderstorms in the evening, then a chance of showers after midnight. Lows in the mid-60s. Chance of precipitation 50%. Thursday, mostly cloudy. Chance of showers and slight chance of thunderstorms in the morning, then showers likely and a chance of thunderstorms in the afternoon. Highs in the lower 80s. Chance of precipitation 60%. Thursday night, mostly cloudy. Showers likely and a chance of thunderstorms in the evening, then showers likely and slight chance of thunderstorms after midnight. Lows in the mid-60s. Chance of precipitation 70%. Friday, mostly cloudy. Showers likely and a chance of thunderstorms in the morning, then showers and a chance of thunderstorms in the afternoon. Highs in the lower 80s. Chance of precipitation 80%. Friday night, mostly cloudy. Showers likely and a chance of Friday night, mostly cloudy. Showers likely and a chance of thunderstorms. Lows in the mid-60s. Chance of precipitation 60%. Saturday, mostly cloudy. Chance of showers and slight chance of thunderstorms in the morning, then showers likely and a chance of thunderstorms in the afternoon. Highs in the lower 80s. Chance of precipitation 60%. Saturday night, mostly cloudy. Chance of showers and thunderstorms in the evening, then a chance of showers and slight chance of thunderstorms after midnight. Lows in the mid-60s. Chance of precipitation 40%. Sunday, mostly cloudy. Chance of showers and slight chance of thunderstorms in the morning, then a chance of showers and thunderstorms in the afternoon. Highs in the mid-80s. Chance of precipitation 50%. 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Be sure to follow us on Facebook. Here's a look at local weather conditions as of 7 p.m. At the top of the hour, skies were partly sunny in Shreveport. The temperature was 84 degrees at the regional airport. The dew point was 72, making the relative humidity 65%. Winds were south at 15 miles an hour, gusting to 23. The pressure was 29.85 inches and falling. At Bossier City. Visibility 10 miles. Temperature was 87 degrees, dew point 71. Wind was southeast, at 16 miles an hour. And the pressure was 29.84 inches, and falling. And in downtown Shreveport, skies were mostly sunny. The temperature was 86 degrees. And winds were south at 10 miles an hour. Once again in Shreveport, it was 84 degrees with partly sunny skies at 7 p.m. Around the local area at 7 p.m., in Texarkana, partly sunny and 88. Wind south at 9 miles an hour. El Dorado, partly sunny and 83. Wind southeast at 7 miles an hour. Monroe, cloudy and 86. Wind southeast at 6 miles an hour. Natchitoches, cloudy and 83. Wind south at 10 miles an hour, gusting to 16 miles an hour. Marshall, mostly sunny and 85. Wind south at 10 miles an hour. And at Longview, mostly sunny and 83 degrees.
Wind south at 14 miles an hour, gusting to 22 miles an hour. Elsewhere across the four-state area, over at Dallas, partly sunny and 85.

Oklahoma City, he isn't 83. Little Rock, partly sunny and 83. Jackson, Mississippi, thunder and 81. Baton Rouge, mostly cloudy and 84. And at Houston, cloudy and 82 degrees. For the most current information, check us out on the web at www.weather.gov/sht. The Shreveport Climate Summary for this evening, as of 5 p.m., May 17, 2026. Today's high temperature was 89 degrees. The normal high is 85. The record high is 93 degrees, which was set in 1881. Today's low temperature was 72 degrees. The normal low is 64. The record low is 47 degrees, which was set in 1945. No precipitation fell today, which leaves the monthly total at 1.44 inches. This is 1.14 inches below the normal amount of 2.58 inches for May. The total precipitation for the year still stands at 14.05 inches, which is 7.32 inches below normal. Sunset tonight is at 8:08 p.m. Sunrise tomorrow is at 6:15 a.m. This is your NOAA Weather Radio, station WXJ97, operating on a frequency of 162.400 MHz, providing the latest weather information on a 24-hour basis. 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Now let's check on your local forecast. Tonight, mostly cloudy. Lows in the mid-70s. South winds 10 to 15 miles per hour. Monday, mostly cloudy. A slight chance of showers and thunderstorms in the afternoon. Highs in the upper 80s. South winds 10 to 15 miles per hour with gusts up to 30 miles per hour. Chance of rain 20%. Monday night, partly cloudy. A chance of showers and thunderstorms in the evening. Lows in the mid-70s. South winds 10 to 15 miles per hour. Chance of rain 30%. Tuesday, mostly cloudy. A chance of showers and thunderstorms in the afternoon. Highs in the upper 80s. South winds 5 to 10 miles per hour with gusts up to 20 miles per hour. Chance of rain 50%. Tuesday night, showers likely. A chance of thunderstorms, mainly in the evening. Lows in the upper 60s. Southeast winds 5 to 10 miles per hour. Chance of rain 60%. Wednesday, a chance of thunderstorms. Showers. Highs in the lower 80s. Chance of rain 80%. Wednesday night, a slight chance of thunderstorms in the evening. Mostly cloudy with a chance of showers. Lows in the mid-60s. Chance of rain 50%. Thursday, mostly cloudy. A chance of showers with a slight chance of thunderstorms in the morning, then showers likely with a chance of thunderstorms in the afternoon. Highs in the lower 80s. Chance of rain 60%. Thursday night, showers likely with a chance of thunderstorms in the evening, then showers likely with a slight chance of thunderstorms after midnight. Lows in the upper 60s. Chance of rain 70%. Friday, a chance of thunderstorms. Showers. Highs around 80. Chance of rain 80%. Friday night, showers likely with a chance of thunderstorms. Lows in the mid-60s. Chance of rain 70%. Saturday, a chance of showers with a slight chance of thunderstorms in the morning, then showers likely with a chance of thunderstorms in the afternoon. Highs in the lower 80s. Chance of rain 60%. Saturday night, mostly cloudy with a chance of showers. A chance of thunderstorms, mainly in the evening. Lows in the upper 60s. Chance of rain 50%. Sunday, mostly cloudy. A chance of showers with a slight chance of thunderstorms in the morning, then a chance of

showers and thunderstorms in the afternoon. Highs in the mid-80s. Chance of rain 50%. 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Be sure to follow us on Facebook. Here's a look at local weather conditions as of 7 p.m. At the top of the hour, skies were partly sunny in Shreveport. The temperature was 84 degrees at the regional airport. The dew point was 72, making the relative humidity 65%. Winds were south at 15 miles an hour, gusting to 23. The pressure was 29.85 inches and falling. At Bossier City, visibility 10 miles. Temperature was 87 degrees, dew point 71. Wind was southeast, at 16 miles an hour. And the pressure was 29.84 inches, and falling. And in downtown Shreveport, skies were mostly sunny. The temperature was 86 degrees. And winds were south at 10 miles an hour. Once again in Shreveport, it was 84 degrees with partly sunny skies at 7 p.m. Around the local area at 7 p.m., in Texarkana, partly sunny and 88. Wind south at 9 miles an hour. El Dorado, partly sunny and 83. Wind southeast at 7 miles an hour. Monroe, cloudy and 86. Wind southeast at 6 miles an hour. Natchitoches, cloudy and 83. Wind south at 10 miles an hour, gusting to 16 miles an hour. Marshall, mostly sunny and 85. Wind south at 10 miles an hour. And at Longview, mostly sunny and 83 degrees. Wind south at 14 miles an hour, gusting to 22 miles an hour. Elsewhere across the four-state area, over at Dallas, partly sunny and 85. Oklahoma City, highs and 83. Little Rock, partly sunny and 83. Jackson, Mississippi, thunder and 81. Baton Rouge, mostly cloudy and 84. And at Houston, cloudy and 82 degrees. 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The Shreveport Climate Summary for this evening, as of 5 p.m., May 17, 2026. Today's high temperature was 89 degrees. The normal high is 85. The record high is 93 degrees, which was set in 1881. Today's low temperature was 72 degrees. The normal low is 64. The record low is 47 degrees, which was set in 1945. No precipitation fell today, which leaves the monthly total at 1.44 inches. This is 1.14 inches below the normal amount of 2.58 inches for May. The total precipitation for the year still stands at 14.05 inches, which is 7.32 inches below normal. Sunset tonight is at 8.08 p.m. Sunrise tomorrow is at 6.15 a.m. Now let's check on your local forecast. Tonight, mostly cloudy. Lows in the mid-70s. South winds 10 to 15 miles per hour. Monday, mostly cloudy. A slight chance of showers and thunderstorms in the afternoon. Highs in the upper 80s. South winds 10 to 15 miles per hour with gusts up to 30 miles per hour. Chance of rain 20%. Monday night, partly cloudy. A chance of showers and thunderstorms in the evening. Lows in the mid-70s. South winds 10 to 15 miles per hour. Chance of rain 30%. Tuesday, mostly cloudy. A chance of showers and thunderstorms in the afternoon. Highs in the upper 80s. South winds 5 to 10 miles per hour with gusts up to 20 miles per hour. Chance of rain 50%. Tuesday night, showers likely. A chance of thunderstorms, mainly in the evening. Lows in the upper 60s. Southeast winds 5 to 10 miles per hour. Chance of rain 60%.
Wednesday, a chance of thunderstorms. Showers. Highs in the lower 80s. Chance of rain 80%. Wednesday night, a slight chance of thunderstorms in the evening. Mostly cloudy with a chance of showers. Lows in the mid-60s. Chance of rain 50%. Thursday, mostly cloudy. A chance of showers with a slight chance of thunderstorms in the morning, then showers likely with a chance of thunderstorms in the afternoon. Highs in the lower 80s. Chance of rain 60%. Thursday night, showers likely with a chance of thunderstorms in the evening, then showers likely with a slight chance of thunderstorms after midnight. Lows in the upper 60s. Chance of rain 70%. Friday, a chance of thunderstorms. Showers. Highs around 80. Chance of rain 80%. Friday night, showers likely with a chance of thunderstorms. Lows in the mid-60s. Chance of rain 70%. Saturday, a chance of showers with a slight chance of thunderstorms in the morning, then showers likely with a chance of thunderstorms in the afternoon. Highs in the lower 80s. Chance of rain 60%. Saturday night, mostly cloudy with a chance of showers. A chance of thunderstorms, mainly in the evening. Lows in the upper 60s. Chance of rain 50%. Sunday, mostly cloudy. A chance of showers with a slight chance of thunderstorms in the morning, then a chance of showers and thunderstorms in the afternoon. Highs in the mid-80s. Chance of rain 50%. 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Be sure to follow us on Facebook. Here's a look at local weather conditions as of 7 p.m. At the top of the hour, skies were partly sunny in Shreveport. The temperature was 84 degrees at the regional airport. The dew point was 72, making the relative humidity 65%. Winds were south at 15 miles an hour, gusting to 23. The pressure was 29.85 inches and falling. At Bossier City. Visibility 10 miles. Temperature was 87 degrees, dew point 71. Wind was southeast, at 16 miles an hour. And the pressure was 29.84 inches, and falling. And in downtown Shreveport, skies were mostly sunny. The temperature was 86 degrees. And winds were south at 10 miles an hour. Once again in Shreveport, it was 84 degrees with partly sunny skies at 7 p.m. Around the local area at 7 p.m., in Texarkana, partly sunny and 88. Wind south at 9 miles an hour. El Dorado, partly sunny and 83. Wind southeast at 7 miles an hour. Monroe, cloudy and 86. Wind southeast at 6 miles an hour. Natchitoches, cloudy and 83. Wind south at 10 miles an hour, gusting to 16 miles an hour. Marshall, mostly sunny and 85. Wind south at 10 miles an hour. And at Longview, mostly sunny and 83 degrees. Wind south at 14 miles an hour, gusting to 22 miles an hour. Elsewhere across the four-state area, over at Dallas, partly sunny and 85. Oklahoma City, his and 83. Little Rock, partly sunny and 83. Jackson, Mississippi, thunder and 81. Baton Rouge, mostly cloudy and 84. And at Houston, cloudy and 82 degrees. For the most current information, check us out on the web at www.weather.gov/sht. The Shreveport Climate Summary for this evening, as of 5 p.m., May 17, 2026. Today's high temperature was 89 degrees. The normal high is 85. The record high is 93 degrees, which was set in 1881. Today's low temperature was 72 degrees. The normal low is 64. The record low is 47 degrees, which was set in 1945.

winds 10 to 15 miles per hour. Monday, mostly cloudy. A slight chance of showers and thunderstorms in the afternoon. Highs in the upper 80s. South winds 10 to 15 miles per hour with gusts up to 30 miles per hour. Chance of rain 20%. Monday night, partly cloudy. A chance of showers and thunderstorms in the evening. Lows in the mid-70s. South winds 10 to 15 miles per hour. Chance of rain 30%. Tuesday, mostly cloudy. A chance of showers and thunderstorms in the afternoon. Highs in the upper 80s. South winds 5 to 10 miles per hour with gusts up to 20 miles per hour. Chance of rain 50%. Tuesday night, showers likely. A chance of thunderstorms, mainly in the evening. Lows in the upper 60s. Southeast winds 5 to 10 miles per hour. Chance of rain 60%. Wednesday, a chance of thunderstorms. Showers. Highs in the lower 80s. Chance of rain 80%. Wednesday night, a slight chance of thunderstorms in the evening. Mostly cloudy with a chance of showers. Lows in the mid-60s. Chance of rain 50%. Thursday, mostly cloudy. A chance of showers with a slight chance of thunderstorms in the morning, then showers likely with a chance of thunderstorms in the afternoon. Highs in the lower 80s. Chance of rain 60%. Thursday night, showers likely with a chance of thunderstorms in the evening, then showers likely with a slight chance of thunderstorms after midnight. Lows in the upper 60s. Chance of rain 70%. Friday, a chance of thunderstorms. Showers. Highs around 80. Chance of rain 80%. Friday night, showers likely with a chance of thunderstorms. Lows in the mid-60s. Chance of rain 70%. Saturday, a chance of showers with a slight chance of thunderstorms in the morning, then showers likely with a chance of thunderstorms in the afternoon. Highs in the lower 80s. Chance of rain 60%. Saturday night, mostly cloudy with a chance of showers. A chance of thunderstorms, mainly in the evening. Lows in the upper 60s. Chance of rain 50%. Sunday, mostly cloudy. A chance of showers with a slight chance of thunderstorms in the morning, then a chance of showers and thunderstorms in the afternoon. Highs in the mid-80s. Chance of rain 50%. 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Be sure to follow us on Facebook. Here's a look at local weather conditions as of 7 p.m. At the top of the hour, skies were partly sunny in Shreveport. The temperature was 84 degrees at the regional airport. The dew point was 72, making the relative humidity 65%. Winds were south at 15 miles an hour, gusting to 23. The pressure was 29.85 inches and falling. At Bossier City. Visibility 10 miles. Temperature was 87 degrees, dew point 71. Wind was southeast, at 16 miles an hour. And the pressure was 29.84 inches, and falling. And in downtown Shreveport, skies were mostly sunny. The temperature was 86 degrees. And winds were south at 10 miles an hour. Once again in Shreveport, it was 84 degrees with partly sunny skies at 7 p.m. Around the local area at 7 p.m., in Texarkana, partly sunny and 88. Wind south at 9 miles an hour.

Laredo, partly sunny and 83. Wind southeast at 7 miles an hour. Monroe, cloudy and 86. Wind southeast at 6 miles an hour. Natchitoches, cloudy and 83. Wind south at 10 miles an hour, gusting to 16 miles an hour. Marshall, mostly sunny and 85. Wind south at 10 miles an hour. And at Longview, mostly sunny and 83 degrees. Wind south at 14 miles an hour, gusting to 22 miles an hour. Elsewhere across the four-state area, over at Dallas, partly sunny and 85. Oklahoma City, is and 83. Little Rock, partly sunny and 83. Jackson, Mississippi, thunder and 81. Baton Rouge, mostly cloudy and 84. And at Houston, cloudy and 82 degrees. For the most current information, check us out on the web at www.weather.gov/sht. The Shreveport Climate Summary for this evening, as of 5 p.m., May 17, 2026. Today's high temperature was 89 degrees. The normal high is 85. The record high is 93 degrees, which was set in 1881. Today's low temperature was 72 degrees. The normal low is 64. The record low is 47 degrees, which was set in 1945. No precipitation fell today, which leaves the monthly total at 1.44 inches. This is 1.14 inches below the normal amount of 2.58 inches for May. The total precipitation for the year still stands at 14.05 inches, which is 7.32 inches below normal. Sunset tonight is at 8:08 p.m. Sunrise tomorrow is at 6:15 a.m. Now let's check on your local forecast. Tonight, mostly cloudy. Lows in the mid-70s. South winds 10 to 15 miles per hour. Monday, mostly cloudy. A slight chance of showers and thunderstorms in the afternoon. Highs in the upper 80s. South winds 10 to 15 miles per hour with gusts up to 30 miles per hour. Chance of rain 20%. Monday night, partly cloudy. A chance of showers and thunderstorms in the evening. Lows in the mid-70s. South winds 10 to 15 miles per hour. Chance of rain 30%. Tuesday, mostly cloudy. A chance of showers and thunderstorms in the afternoon. Highs in the upper 80s. South winds 5 to 10 miles per hour with gusts up to 20 miles per hour. Chance of rain 50%. Tuesday night, showers likely. A chance of thunderstorms, mainly in the evening. Lows in the upper 60s. Southeast winds 5 to 10 miles per hour. Chance of rain 60%. Wednesday, a chance of thunderstorms. Showers. Highs in the lower 80s. Chance of rain 80%. Wednesday night, a slight chance of thunderstorms in the evening. Mostly cloudy with a chance of showers. Lows in the mid-60s. Chance of rain 50%. Thursday, mostly cloudy. A chance of showers with a slight chance of thunderstorms in the morning, then showers likely with a chance of thunderstorms in the afternoon. Highs in the lower 80s. Chance of rain 60%. Thursday night, showers likely with a chance of thunderstorms in the evening, then showers likely with a slight chance of thunderstorms after midnight. Lows in the upper 60s. Chance of rain 70%. Friday, a chance of thunderstorms. Showers. Highs around 80. Chance of rain 80%. Friday night, showers likely with a chance of thunderstorms. Lows in the mid-60s. Chance of rain 70%. Saturday, a chance of showers with a slight chance of thunderstorms in the morning, then showers likely with a chance of thunderstorms in the afternoon. Highs in the lower 80s. Chance of rain 60%. Saturday night, mostly cloudy with a chance of showers. A chance of thunderstorms, mainly in the evening.
lows in the upper 60s. Chance of rain 50%. Sunday, mostly cloudy. A chance of showers with a slight chance of thunderstorms in the morning, then a chance of showers and thunderstorms in the afternoon. Highs in the mid-80s. Chance of rain 50%. Here is your area's open water boating forecast. Wind gusts may be higher. Tonight, mostly cloudy. Windy. Lows in the mid-70s. South winds 15 to 20 miles per hour. Monday, a 20% chance of showers and thunderstorms in the afternoon. Mostly cloudy. Windy. Highs in the upper 80s. South winds 15 to 20 miles per hour with gusts to near 30 miles per hour. Monday night, partly cloudy with a 30% chance of showers and thunderstorms in the evening, then mostly cloudy after midnight. Windy. Lows in the mid-70s. South winds 15 to 20 miles per hour. Tuesday, chance of showers and thunderstorms in the afternoon. Mostly cloudy. Windy. Highs in the upper 80s. South winds 15 to 20 miles per hour. Chance of precipitation 50%. Tuesday night, showers likely and a chance of thunderstorms in the evening, then showers likely and slight chance of thunderstorms after midnight. Mostly cloudy. Lows in the upper 60s. Southeast winds 10 to 15 miles per hour. Chance of precipitation 60%. Wednesday, mostly cloudy. Showers likely and a chance of thunderstorms in the morning, then showers and a chance of thunderstorms in the afternoon. Highs in the lower 80s. Chance of precipitation 80%. Wednesday night, mostly cloudy. Chance of showers and slight chance of thunderstorms in the evening, then a chance of showers after midnight. Lows in the mid-60s. Chance of precipitation 50%. Thursday, mostly cloudy. Chance of showers and slight chance of thunderstorms in the morning, then showers likely and a chance of thunderstorms in the afternoon. Highs in the lower 80s. Chance of precipitation 60%. Thursday night, mostly cloudy. Showers likely and a chance of thunderstorms in the evening, then showers likely and slight chance of thunderstorms after midnight. Lows in the mid-60s. Chance of precipitation 70%. Friday, mostly cloudy. Showers likely and a chance of thunderstorms in the morning, then showers and a chance of thunderstorms in the afternoon. Highs in the lower 80s. Chance of precipitation 80%. Friday night, mostly cloudy. Showers likely and a chance of thunderstorms. Lows in the mid-60s. Chance of precipitation 60%. Saturday, mostly cloudy. Chance of showers and slight chance of thunderstorms in the morning, then showers likely and a chance of thunderstorms in the afternoon. Highs in the lower 80s. Chance of precipitation 60%. Saturday night, mostly cloudy. Chance of showers and thunderstorms in the evening, then a chance of showers and slight chance of thunderstorms after midnight. Lows in the mid-60s. Chance of precipitation 40%. Sunday, mostly cloudy. Chance of showers and slight chance of thunderstorms in the morning, then a chance of showers and thunderstorms in the afternoon. Highs in the mid-80s. Chance of precipitation 50%. 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Be sure to follow us on Facebook. Here's a look at local weather conditions as of 7 p.m. At the top of the hour, skies were partly sunny in Shreveport. The temperature was 84 degrees at the regional airport. The dew point was 72, making the relative humidity 65%. Winds were south at 15 miles an hour, gusting to 23. The pressure was 29.85 inches and falling. At Bossier City. Visibility 10 miles. Temperature was 87 degrees, dew point 71.
wind was southeast at 16 miles an hour. And the pressure was 29.84 inches and falling. And in downtown Shreveport, skies were mostly sunny. The temperature was 86 degrees. And winds were south at 10 miles an hour. Once again in Shreveport, it was 84 degrees with partly sunny skies at 7 p.m. This is your NOAA Weather Radio, station WXJ97, operating on a frequency of 162.400 MHz, providing the latest weather information on a 24-hour basis. 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Around the local area at 7 p.m. in Texarkana, partly sunny and 88. Wind south at 9 miles an hour. El Dorado, partly sunny and 83. Wind southeast at 7 miles an hour. Monroe, cloudy and 86. Wind southeast at 6 miles an hour. Natchitoches, cloudy and 83. Wind south at 10 miles an hour, gusting to 16 miles an hour. Marshall, mostly sunny and 85. Wind south at 10 miles an hour. And at Longview, mostly sunny and 83 degrees. Wind south at 14 miles an hour, gusting to 22 miles an hour. Elsewhere across the four-state area, over at Dallas, partly sunny and 85. Oklahoma City, hazy and 83. Little Rock, partly sunny and 83. Jackson, Mississippi, thunder and 81. Baton Rouge, mostly cloudy and 84. And at Houston, cloudy and 82 degrees. For the most current information, check us out on the web at www.weather.gov/SHP. The Shreveport Climate Summary for this evening, as of 5 p.m., May 17, 2026. Today's high temperature was 89 degrees. The normal high is 85. The record high is 93 degrees, which was set in 1881. Today's low temperature was 72 degrees. The normal low is 64. The record low is 47 degrees, which was set in 1945. No precipitation fell today, which leaves the monthly total at 1.44 inches. This is 1.14 inches below the normal amount of 2.58 inches for May. The total precipitation for the year still stands at 14.05 inches, which is 7.32 inches below normal. Sunset tonight is at 8:08 p.m. Sunrise tomorrow is at 6:15 a.m. Now let's check on your local forecast. Tonight, mostly cloudy. Lows in the mid-70s. South winds 10 to 15 miles per hour. Monday, mostly cloudy. A slight chance of showers and thunderstorms in the afternoon. Highs in the upper 80s. South winds 10 to 15 miles per hour with gusts up to 30 miles per hour. Chance of rain 20%. Monday night, partly cloudy. A chance of showers and thunderstorms in the evening. Lows in the mid-70s. South winds 10 to 15 miles per hour. Chance of rain 30%. Tuesday, mostly cloudy. A chance of showers and thunderstorms in the afternoon. Highs in the upper 80s. South winds 5 to 10 miles per hour with gusts up to 20 miles per hour. Chance of rain 50%. Tuesday night, showers likely. A chance of thunderstorms, mainly in the evening. Lows in the upper 60s. Southeast winds 5 to 10 miles per hour. Chance of rain 60%. Wednesday, a chance of thunderstorms. Showers. Highs in the lower 80s. Chance of rain 80%. Wednesday night, a slight chance of thunderstorms in the evening. Mostly cloudy with a chance of showers. Lows in the mid-60s. Chance of rain 50%. Thursday, mostly cloudy.
a chance of showers with a slight chance of thunderstorms in the morning, then showers likely with a chance of thunderstorms in the afternoon. Highs in the lower 80s. Chance of rain 60%. Thursday night, showers likely with a chance of thunderstorms in the evening, then showers likely with a slight chance of thunderstorms after midnight. Lows in the upper 60s. Chance of rain 70%. Friday, a chance of thunderstorms. Showers. Highs around 80. Chance of rain 80%. Friday night, showers likely with a chance of thunderstorms. Lows in the mid-60s. Chance of rain 70%. Saturday, a chance of showers with a slight chance of thunderstorms in the morning, then showers likely with a chance of thunderstorms in the afternoon. Highs in the lower 80s. Chance of rain 60%. Saturday night, mostly cloudy with a chance of showers. A chance of thunderstorms, mainly in the evening. Lows in the upper 60s. Chance of rain 50%. Sunday, mostly cloudy. A chance of showers with a slight chance of thunderstorms in the morning, then a chance of showers and thunderstorms in the afternoon. Highs in the mid-80s. Chance of rain 50%. 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Be sure to follow us on Facebook. Here's a look at local weather conditions as of 8 p.m. At the top of the hour, skies were mostly cloudy in Shreveport. The temperature was 82 degrees at the regional airport. The dew point was 72, making the relative humidity 69%. Winds were south at 13 miles an hour. The pressure was 29.85 inches and steady. In Bossier City, at Barksdale Air Force Base, skies were partly cloudy, with a temperature of 84 degrees. The dew point was 72, making the relative humidity 67%. Winds were southeast at 12 miles an hour. The pressure was 29.84 inches and steady. And in downtown Shreveport, skies were partly cloudy. The temperature was 84 degrees. And winds were south at 14 miles an hour, gusting to 20. Once again in Shreveport, it was 82 degrees with mostly cloudy skies at 8 p.m. Around the local area at 8 p.m., in Texarkana, cloudy and 86. Wind south at 9 miles an hour. El Dorado, partly cloudy and 80. Wind southeast at 8 miles an hour. Monroe, mostly cloudy and 85. Wind southeast at 5 miles an hour. Nutqvitch, cloudy and 82. Wind south at 10 miles an hour. Marshall, partly cloudy and 82. Wind south at 9 miles an hour. And at Longview, mostly cloudy and 82 degrees. Wind south at 10 miles an hour. Elsewhere across the four-state area, over at Dallas, thunder and 83. Oklahoma City, mostly cloudy and 81. Little Rock, mostly cloudy and 81. Jackson, Mississippi, mostly cloudy and 74. Baton Rouge, mostly cloudy and 82. And at Houston, cloudy and 81 degrees. For the most current information, check us out on the web at www.weather.gov/sht. The Shreveport Climate Summary for this evening, as of 5 p.m., May 17, 2026. Today's high temperature was 89 degrees. The normal high is 85. The record high is 93 degrees, which was set in 1881. Today's low temperature was 72 degrees. The normal low is 64. The record low is 47 degrees, which was set in 1945. No precipitation fell today, which leaves the monthly total at 1.44 inches. This is 1.14 inches below the normal amount of 2.58 inches for May. The total precipitation for the year still stands at 14.05 inches, which is 7.32 inches below normal. Sunset tonight is at 8:08 p.m.
Sunrise tomorrow is at 6:15 a.m. Now let's check on your local forecast. Tonight, mostly cloudy. Lows in the mid-70s. South winds 10 to 15 miles per hour. Monday, mostly cloudy. A slight chance of showers and thunderstorms in the afternoon. Highs in the upper 80s. South winds 10 to 15 miles per hour with gusts up to 30 miles per hour. Chance of rain 20%. Monday night, partly cloudy. A chance of showers and thunderstorms in the evening. Lows in the mid-70s. South winds 10 to 15 miles per hour. Chance of rain 30%. Tuesday, mostly cloudy. A chance of showers and thunderstorms in the afternoon. Highs in the upper 80s. South winds 5 to 10 miles per hour with gusts up to 20 miles per hour. Chance of rain 50%. Tuesday night, showers likely. A chance of thunderstorms, mainly in the evening. Lows in the upper 60s. Southeast winds 5 to 10 miles per hour. Chance of rain 60%. Wednesday, a chance of thunderstorms. Showers. Highs in the lower 80s. Chance of rain 80%. Wednesday night, a slight chance of thunderstorms in the evening. Mostly cloudy with a chance of showers. Lows in the mid-60s. Chance of rain 50%. Thursday, mostly cloudy. A chance of showers with a slight chance of thunderstorms in the morning, then showers likely with a chance of thunderstorms in the afternoon. Highs in the lower 80s. Chance of rain 60%. Thursday night, showers likely with a chance of thunderstorms in the evening, then showers likely with a slight chance of thunderstorms after midnight. Lows in the upper 60s. Chance of rain 70%. Friday, a chance of thunderstorms. Showers. Highs around 80. Chance of rain 80%. Friday night, showers likely with a chance of thunderstorms. Lows in the mid-60s. Chance of rain 70%. Saturday, a chance of showers with a slight chance of thunderstorms in the morning, then showers likely with a chance of thunderstorms in the afternoon. Highs in the lower 80s. Chance of rain 60%. Saturday night, mostly cloudy with a chance of showers. A chance of thunderstorms, mainly in the evening. Lows in the upper 60s. Chance of rain 50%. Sunday, mostly cloudy. A chance of showers with a slight chance of thunderstorms in the morning, then a chance of showers and thunderstorms in the afternoon. Highs in the mid-80s. Chance of rain 50%. 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Be sure to follow us on Facebook. Here's a look at local weather conditions as of 8 p.m. At the top of the hour, skies were mostly cloudy in Shreveport. The temperature was 82 degrees at the regional airport. The dew point was 72, making the relative humidity 69%. Winds were south at 13 miles an hour. The pressure was 29.85 inches and steady. In Bossier City, at Barksdale Air Force Base, skies were partly cloudy, with a temperature of 84 degrees. The dew point was 72, making the relative humidity 67%. Winds were southeast at 12 miles an hour. The pressure was 29.84 inches and steady. And in downtown Shreveport, skies were partly cloudy. The temperature was 84 degrees. And winds were south at 14 miles an hour, gusting to 20. Once again in Shreveport, it was 82 degrees with mostly cloudy skies at 8 p.m. Around the local area at 8 p.m., in Texarkana, cloudy and 86. Wind south at 9 miles an hour. El Dorado, partly cloudy and 80. Wind southeast at 8 miles an hour. Monroe, mostly cloudy and 85. Wind southeast at 5 miles an hour. Nacogdoches, cloudy and 82.
Wind south at 10 miles an hour. Marshall, partly cloudy and 82. Wind south at 9 miles an hour. And at Longview, mostly cloudy and 82 degrees. Wind south at 10 miles an hour. Elsewhere across the four-state area, over at Dallas, thunder and 83. Oklahoma City, mostly cloudy and 81. Little Rock, mostly cloudy and 81. Jackson, Mississippi, mostly cloudy and 74. Baton Rouge, mostly cloudy and 82. And at Houston, cloudy and 81 degrees. 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The Shreveport Climate Summary for this evening, as of 5 p.m., May 17, 2026. Today's high temperature was 89 degrees. The normal high is 85. The record high is 93 degrees, which was set in 1881. Today's low temperature was 72 degrees. The normal low is 64. The record low is 47 degrees, which was set in 1945. No precipitation fell today, which leaves the monthly total at 1.44 inches. This is 1.14 inches below the normal amount of 2.58 inches for May. The total precipitation for the year still stands at 14.05 inches, which is 7.32 inches below normal. Sunset tonight is at 8.08 p.m. Sunrise tomorrow is at 6.15 a.m. Now let's check on your local forecast. Tonight, mostly cloudy. Lows in the mid-70s. South winds 10 to 15 miles per hour. Monday, mostly cloudy. A slight chance of showers and thunderstorms in the afternoon. Highs in the upper 80s. South winds 10 to 15 miles per hour with gusts up to 30 miles per hour. Chance of rain 20%. Monday night, partly cloudy. A chance of showers and thunderstorms in the evening. Lows in the mid-70s. South winds 10 to 15 miles per hour. Chance of rain 30%. Tuesday, mostly cloudy. A chance of showers and thunderstorms in the afternoon. Highs in the upper 80s. South winds 5 to 10 miles per hour with gusts up to 20 miles per hour. Chance of rain 50%. Tuesday night, showers likely. A chance of thunderstorms, mainly in the evening. Lows in the upper 60s. Southeast winds 5 to 10 miles per hour. Chance of rain 60%. Wednesday, a chance of thunderstorms. Showers. Highs in the lower 80s. Chance of rain 80%. Wednesday night, a slight chance of thunderstorms in the evening. Mostly cloudy with a chance of showers. Lows in the mid-60s. Chance of rain 50%. Thursday, mostly cloudy. A chance of showers with a slight chance of thunderstorms in the morning, then showers likely with a chance of thunderstorms in the afternoon. Highs in the lower 80s. Chance of rain 60%. Thursday night, showers likely with a chance of thunderstorms in the evening, then showers likely with a slight chance of thunderstorms after midnight. Lows in the upper 60s. Chance of rain 70%. Friday, a chance of thunderstorms. Showers. Highs around 80. Chance of rain 80%. Friday night, showers likely with a chance of thunderstorms. Lows in the mid-60s. Chance of rain 70%. Saturday, a chance of showers with a slight chance of thunderstorms in the morning, then showers likely with a chance of thunderstorms in the afternoon.
Highs in the lower 80s. Chance of rain 60%. Saturday night, mostly cloudy with a chance of showers. A chance of thunderstorms, mainly in the evening. Lows in the upper 60s. Chance of rain 50%. Sunday, mostly cloudy. A chance of showers with a slight chance of thunderstorms in the morning, then a chance of showers and thunderstorms in the afternoon. Highs in the mid-80s. Chance of rain 50%. 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Be sure to follow us on Facebook. Here's a look at local weather conditions as of 8 p.m. At the top of the hour, skies were mostly cloudy in Shreveport. The temperature was 82 degrees at the regional airport. The dew point was 72, making the relative humidity 69%. Winds were south at 13 miles an hour. The pressure was 29.85 inches and steady. In Bossier City, at Barksdale Air Force Base, skies were partly cloudy, with a temperature of 84 degrees. The dew point was 72, making the relative humidity 67%. Winds were southeast at 12 miles an hour. The pressure was 29.84 inches and steady. And in downtown Shreveport, skies were partly cloudy. The temperature was 84 degrees. And winds were south at 14 miles an hour, gusting to 20. Once again in Shreveport, it was 82 degrees with mostly cloudy skies at 8 p.m. Around the local area at 8 p.m., in Texarkana, cloudy and 86. Wind south at 9 miles an hour. El Dorado, partly cloudy and 80. Wind southeast at 8 miles an hour. Monroe, mostly cloudy and 85. Wind southeast at 5 miles an hour. Natchitoches, cloudy and 82. Wind south at 10 miles an hour. Marshall, partly cloudy and 82. Wind south at 9 miles an hour. And at Longview, mostly cloudy and 82 degrees. Wind south at 10 miles an hour. Elsewhere across the four-state area, over at Dallas, thunder and 83. Oklahoma City, mostly cloudy and 81. Little Rock, mostly cloudy and 81. Jackson, Mississippi, mostly cloudy and 74. Baton Rouge, mostly cloudy and 82. And at Houston, cloudy and 81 degrees. For the most current information, check us out on the web at www.weather.gov/sht. The Shreveport Climate Summary for this evening, as of 5 p.m., May 17, 2026. Today's high temperature was 89 degrees. The normal high is 85. The record high is 93 degrees, which was set in 1881. Today's low temperature was 72 degrees. The normal low is 64. The record low is 47 degrees, which was set in 1945. No precipitation fell today, which leaves the monthly total at 1.44 inches. This is 1.14 inches below the normal amount of 2.58 inches for May. The total precipitation for the year still stands at 14.05 inches, which is 7.32 inches below normal. Sunset tonight is at 8:08 p.m. Sunrise tomorrow is at 6:15 a.m. Here is your area's open water boating forecast. Wind gusts may be higher. Tonight, mostly cloudy. Windy. Lows in the mid-70s. South winds 15 to 20 miles per hour. Monday, a 20% chance of showers and thunderstorms in the afternoon. Mostly cloudy. Windy. Highs in the upper 80s. South winds 15 to 20 miles per hour with gusts to near 30 miles per hour. Monday night, partly cloudy with a 30% chance of showers and thunderstorms in the evening, then mostly cloudy after midnight. Windy. Lows in the mid-70s. South winds 15 to 20 miles per hour.
Tuesday, chance of showers and thunderstorms in the afternoon. Mostly cloudy. Windy. Highs in the upper 80s. South winds 15 to 20 miles per hour. Chance of precipitation 50%. Tuesday night, showers likely and a chance of thunderstorms in the evening, then showers likely and slight chance of thunderstorms after midnight. Mostly cloudy. Lows in the upper 60s. Southeast winds 10 to 15 miles per hour. Chance of precipitation 60%. Wednesday, mostly cloudy. Showers likely and a chance of thunderstorms in the morning, then showers and a chance of thunderstorms in the afternoon. Highs in the lower 80s. Chance of precipitation 80%. Wednesday night, mostly cloudy. Chance of showers and slight chance of thunderstorms in the evening, then a chance of showers after midnight. Lows in the mid-60s. Chance of precipitation 50%. Thursday, mostly cloudy. Chance of showers and slight chance of thunderstorms in the morning, then showers likely and a chance of thunderstorms in the afternoon. Highs in the lower 80s. Chance of precipitation 60%. Thursday night, 80s. Chance of precipitation 60%. Thursday night, mostly cloudy. Showers likely and a chance of thunderstorms in the evening, then showers likely and slight chance of thunderstorms after midnight. Lows in the mid-60s. Chance of precipitation 70%. Friday, mostly cloudy. Showers likely and a chance of thunderstorms in the morning, then showers and a chance of thunderstorms in the afternoon. Highs in the lower 80s. Chance of precipitation 80%. Friday night, mostly cloudy. Showers likely and a chance of thunderstorms. Lows in the mid-60s. Chance of precipitation 60%. Saturday, mostly cloudy. Chance of showers and slight chance of thunderstorms in the morning, then showers likely and a chance of thunderstorms in the afternoon. Highs in the lower 80s. Chance of precipitation 60%. Saturday night, mostly cloudy. Chance of showers and thunderstorms in the evening, then a chance of showers and slight chance of thunderstorms after midnight. Lows in the mid-60s. Chance of precipitation 40%. Sunday, mostly cloudy. Chance of showers and slight chance of thunderstorms in the morning, then a chance of showers and thunderstorms in the afternoon. Highs in the mid-80s. Chance of precipitation 50%. Now let's check on your local forecast. Tonight, mostly cloudy. Lows in the mid-70s. South winds 10 to 15 miles per hour. Monday, mostly cloudy. A slight chance of showers and thunderstorms in the afternoon. Highs in the upper 80s. South winds 10 to 15 miles per hour with gusts up to 30 miles per hour. Chance of rain 20%. Monday night, partly cloudy. A chance of showers and thunderstorms in the evening. Lows in the mid-70s. South winds 10 to 15 miles per hour. Chance of rain 30%. Tuesday, mostly cloudy. A chance of showers and thunderstorms in the afternoon. Highs in the upper 80s. South winds 5 to 10 miles per hour with gusts up to 20 miles per hour. Chance of rain 50%. Tuesday night, showers likely. A chance of thunderstorms, mainly in the evening. Lows in the upper 60s. Southeast winds 5 to 10 miles per hour. Chance of rain 60%. Wednesday, a chance of thunderstorms. Showers. Highs in the lower 80s. Chance of rain 80%. Wednesday night, a slight chance of thunderstorms in the evening. Mostly cloudy with a chance of showers. Lows in the mid-60s. Chance of rain 50%. Thursday, mostly cloudy. A chance of showers with a slight chance of thunderstorms in the morning, then showers likely with a chance of thunderstorms in the afternoon. Highs in the lower 80s. Chance of rain 60%.
Thursday night, showers likely with a chance of thunderstorms in the evening, then showers likely with a slight chance of thunderstorms after midnight.

lows in the upper 60s. Chance of rain 70%. Friday, a chance of thunderstorms. Showers. Highs around 80. Chance of rain 80%. Friday night, showers likely with a chance of thunderstorms. Lows in the mid-60s. Chance of rain 70%. Saturday, a chance of showers with a slight chance of thunderstorms in the morning, then showers likely with a chance of thunderstorms in the afternoon. Highs in the lower 80s. Chance of rain 60%. Saturday night, mostly cloudy with a chance of showers. A chance of thunderstorms, mainly in the evening. Lows in the upper 60s. Chance of rain 50%. Sunday, mostly cloudy. A chance of showers with a slight chance of thunderstorms in the morning, then a chance of showers and thunderstorms in the afternoon. Highs in the mid-80s. Chance of rain 50%. 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Be sure to follow us on Facebook. Here's a look at local weather conditions as of 8 p.m. At the top of the hour, skies were mostly cloudy in Shreveport. The temperature was 82 degrees at the regional airport. The dew point was 72, making the relative humidity 69%. Winds were south at 13 miles an hour. The pressure was 29.85 inches and steady. In Bossier City, at Barksdale Air Force Base, skies were partly cloudy, with a temperature of 84 degrees. The dew point was 72, making the relative humidity 67%. Winds were southeast at 12 miles an hour. The pressure was 29.84 inches and steady. And in downtown Shreveport, skies were partly cloudy. The temperature was 84 degrees. And winds were south at 14 miles an hour, gusting to 20. Once again in Shreveport, it was 82 degrees with mostly cloudy skies at 8 p.m. Around the local area at 8 p.m., in Texarkana, cloudy and 86. Wind south at 9 miles an hour. El Dorado, partly cloudy and 80. Wind southeast at 8 miles an hour. Monroe, mostly cloudy and 85. Wind southeast at 5 miles an hour. Natchitoches, cloudy and 82. Wind south at 10 miles an hour. Marshall, partly cloudy and 82. Wind south at 9 miles an hour. And at Longview, mostly cloudy and 82 degrees. Wind south at 10 miles an hour. Elsewhere across the four-state area, over at Dallas, thunder and 83. Oklahoma City, mostly cloudy and 81. Little Rock, mostly cloudy and 81. Jackson, Mississippi, mostly cloudy and 74. Baton Rouge, mostly cloudy and 82. And at Houston, cloudy and 81 degrees. For the most current information, check us out on the web at www.weather.gov/SHT. The Shreveport Climate Summary for this evening, as of 5 p.m., May 17, 2026. Today's high temperature was 89 degrees. The normal high is 85. The record high is 93 degrees, which was set in 1881. Today's low temperature was 72 degrees. The normal low is 64. The record low is 47 degrees, which was set in 1945. No precipitation fell today, which leaves the monthly total at 1.44 inches. This is 1.14 inches below the normal amount of 2.58 inches for May. The total precipitation for the year still stands at 14.05 inches.

which is 7.32 inches below normal. Sunset tonight is at 8.08 p.m. Sunrise tomorrow is at 6.15 a.m. Now let's check on your local forecast. Tonight, mostly cloudy. Lows in the mid-70s. South winds 10 to 15 miles per hour. Monday, mostly cloudy. A slight chance of showers and thunderstorms in the afternoon. Highs in the upper 80s. South winds 10 to 15 miles per hour with gusts up to 30 miles per hour. Chance of rain 20%. Monday night, partly cloudy. A chance of showers and thunderstorms in the evening. Lows in the mid-70s. South winds 10 to 15 miles per hour. Chance of rain 30%. Tuesday, mostly cloudy. A chance of showers and thunderstorms in the afternoon. Highs in the upper 80s. South winds 5 to 10 miles per hour with gusts up to 20 miles per hour. Chance of rain 50%. Tuesday night, showers likely. A chance of thunderstorms, mainly in the evening. Lows in the upper 60s. Southeast winds 5 to 10 miles per hour. Chance of rain 60%. Wednesday, a chance of thunderstorms. Showers. Highs in the lower 80s. Chance of rain 80%. Wednesday night, a slight chance of thunderstorms in the evening. Mostly cloudy with a chance of showers. Lows in the mid-60s. Chance of rain 50%. Thursday, mostly cloudy. A chance of showers with a slight chance of thunderstorms in the morning, then showers likely with a chance of thunderstorms in the afternoon. Highs in the lower 80s. Chance of rain 60%. Thursday night, showers likely with a chance of thunderstorms in the evening, then showers likely with a slight chance of thunderstorms after midnight. Lows in the upper 60s. Chance of rain 70%. Friday, a chance of thunderstorms. Showers. Highs around 80. Chance of rain 80%. Friday night, showers likely with a chance of thunderstorms. Lows in the mid-60s. Chance of rain 70%. Saturday, a chance of showers with a slight chance of thunderstorms in the morning, then showers likely with a chance of thunderstorms in the afternoon. Highs in the lower 80s. Chance of rain 60%. Saturday night, mostly cloudy with a chance of showers. A chance of thunderstorms, mainly in the evening. Lows in the upper 60s. Chance of rain 50%. Sunday, mostly cloudy. A chance of showers with a slight chance of thunderstorms in the morning, then a chance of showers and thunderstorms in the afternoon. Highs in the mid-80s. Chance of rain 50%. 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Be sure to follow us on Facebook. Here's a look at local weather conditions as of 8 p.m. At the top of the hour, skies were mostly cloudy in Shreveport. The temperature was 82 degrees at the regional airport. The dew point was 72, making the relative humidity 69%. Winds were south at 13 miles an hour. The pressure was 29.85 inches and steady. In Bossier City, at Barksdale Air Force Base, skies were partly cloudy, with a temperature of 84 degrees. The dew point was 72, making the relative humidity 67%. Winds were southeast at 12 miles an hour. The pressure was 29.84 inches and steady. And in downtown Shreveport, skies were partly cloudy. The temperature was 84 degrees. And winds were south at 14 miles an hour, gusting to 20. Once again in Shreveport, it was 82 degrees with mostly cloudy skies at 8 p.m. Around the local area at 8 p.m., in Texarkana, cloudy and 86. Wind south at 9 miles an hour. El Dorado, partly cloudy and 80. Wind southeast at 8 miles an hour.
Monroe, mostly cloudy and 85. Wind southeast at 5 miles an hour. Natchitoches, cloudy and 82. Wind south at 10 miles an hour. Marshall, partly cloudy and 82. Wind south at 9 miles an hour. And at Longview, mostly cloudy and 82 degrees. Wind south at 10 miles an hour. Elsewhere across the four-state area, over at Dallas, thunder and 83. Oklahoma City, mostly cloudy and 81. Little Rock, mostly cloudy and 81. Jackson, Mississippi, mostly cloudy and 74. Baton Rouge, mostly cloudy and 82. And at Houston, cloudy and 81 degrees. For the most current information, check us out on the web at www.weather.gov/sht. The Shreveport Climate Summary for this evening, as of 5 p.m., May 17, 2026. Today's high temperature was 89 degrees. The normal high is 85. The record high is 93 degrees, which was set in 1881. Today's low temperature was 72 degrees. The normal low is 64. The record low is 47 degrees, which was set in 1945. No precipitation fell today, which leaves the monthly total at 1.44 inches. This is 1.14 inches below the normal amount of 2.58 inches for May. The total precipitation for the year still stands at 14.05 inches, which is 7.32 inches below normal. Sunset tonight is at 8.08 p.m. Sunrise tomorrow is at 6.15 a.m. Now let's check on your local forecast. Tonight, mostly cloudy. Lows in the mid-70s. South winds 10 to 15 miles per hour. Monday, mostly cloudy. A slight chance of showers and thunderstorms in the afternoon. Highs in the upper 80s. South winds 10 to 15 miles per hour with gusts up to 30 miles per hour. Chance of rain 20%. Monday night, partly cloudy. A chance of showers and thunderstorms in the evening. Lows in the mid-70s. South winds 10 to 15 miles per hour. Chance of rain 30%. Tuesday, mostly cloudy. A chance of showers and thunderstorms in the afternoon. Highs in the upper 80s. South winds 5 to 10 miles per hour with gusts up to 20 miles per hour. Chance of rain 50%. Tuesday night, showers likely. A chance of thunderstorms, mainly in the evening. Lows in the upper 60s. Southeast winds 5 to 10 miles per hour. Chance of rain 60%. Wednesday, a chance of thunderstorms. Showers. Highs in the lower 80s. Chance of rain 80%. Wednesday night, a slight chance of thunderstorms in the evening. Mostly cloudy with a chance of showers. Lows in the mid-60s. Chance of rain 50%. Thursday, mostly cloudy. A chance of showers with a slight chance of thunderstorms in the morning, then showers likely with a chance of thunderstorms in the afternoon. Highs in the lower 80s. Chance of rain 60%. Thursday night, showers likely with a chance of thunderstorms in the evening, then showers likely with a slight chance of thunderstorms after midnight. Lows in the upper 60s. Chance of rain 70%. Friday, a chance of thunderstorms. Showers. Highs around 80. Chance of rain 80%. Friday night, showers likely with a chance of thunderstorms. Lows in the mid-60s. Chance of rain 70%. Saturday, a chance of showers with a slight chance of thunderstorms in the morning, then showers likely with a chance of thunderstorms in the afternoon. Highs in the lower 80s. Chance of rain 60%. Saturday night, mostly cloudy with a chance of showers. A chance of thunderstorms, mainly in the evening. Lows in the upper 60s. Chance of rain 50%. Sunday, mostly cloudy.
a chance of showers with a slight chance of thunderstorms in the morning.

7%. Winds were south at 13 miles an hour. The pressure was 29.85 inches and steady. In Bossier City, at Barksdale Air Force Base, skies were partly cloudy, with a temperature of 84 degrees. The dew point was 72, making the relative humidity 67%. Winds were southeast at 12 miles an hour. The pressure was 29.84 inches and steady. And in downtown Shreveport, skies were partly cloudy. The temperature was 84 degrees. And winds were south at 14 miles an hour, gusting to 20. Once again in Shreveport, it was 82 degrees with mostly cloudy skies at 8 p.m. This is your NOAA Weather Radio, station WXJ97, operating on a frequency of 162.400 MHz, providing the latest weather information on a 24-hour basis. 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Around the local area at 8 p.m. in Texarkana, cloudy and 86. Wind south at 9 miles an hour. El Dorado, partly cloudy and 80. Wind southeast at 8 miles an hour. Monroe, mostly cloudy and 85. Wind southeast at 5 miles an hour. Natchitoches, cloudy and 82. Wind south at 10 miles an hour. Marshall, partly cloudy and 82. Wind south at 9 miles an hour. And at Longview, mostly cloudy and 82 degrees. Wind south at 10 miles an hour. Elsewhere across the four-state area, over at Dallas, thunder and 83. Oklahoma City, mostly cloudy and 81. Little Rock, mostly cloudy and 81. Jackson, Mississippi, mostly cloudy and 74. Baton Rouge, mostly cloudy and 82. And at Houston, cloudy and 81 degrees. 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The Shreveport Climate Summary for this evening, as of 5 p.m., May 17, 2026. Today's high temperature was 89 degrees. The normal high is 85. The record high is 93 degrees, which was set in 1881. Today's low temperature was 72 degrees. The normal low is 64. The record low is 47 degrees, which was set in 1945. No precipitation fell today, which leaves the monthly total at 1.44 inches. This is 1.14 inches below the normal amount of 2.58 inches for May. The total precipitation for the year still stands at 14.05 inches, which is 7.32 inches below normal. Sunset tonight is at 8.08 p.m. Sunrise tomorrow is at 6.15 a.m. Now let's check on your local forecast. Tonight, mostly cloudy. Lows in the mid-70s. South winds 10 to 15 miles per hour. Monday, mostly cloudy. A slight chance of showers and thunderstorms in the afternoon. Highs in the upper 80s. South winds 10 to 15 miles per hour with gusts up to 30 miles per hour. Chance of rain 20%. Monday night, partly cloudy. A chance of showers and thunderstorms in the evening. Lows in the mid-70s. South winds 10 to 15 miles per hour. Chance of rain 30%. Tuesday, mostly cloudy. A chance of showers and thunderstorms in the afternoon. Highs in the upper 80s. South winds 5 to 10 miles per hour with gusts up to 20 miles per hour. Chance of rain 50%. Tuesday night, showers likely. A chance of thunderstorms, mainly in the evening. Lows in the upper 60s. Southeast winds 5 to 10 miles per hour. Chance of rain 60%. Wednesday, a chance of thunderstorms. Showers. Highs in the lower 80s.

of rain 80%. Wednesday night, a slight chance of thunderstorms in the evening. Mostly cloudy with a chance of showers. Lows in the mid-60s. Chance of rain 50%. Thursday, mostly cloudy. A chance of showers with a slight chance of thunderstorms in the morning, then showers likely with a chance of thunderstorms in the afternoon. Highs in the lower 80s. Chance of rain 60%. Thursday night, showers likely with a chance of thunderstorms in the evening, then showers likely with a slight chance of thunderstorms after midnight. Lows in the upper 60s. Chance of rain 70%. Friday, a chance of thunderstorms. Showers. Highs around 80. Chance of rain 80%. Friday night, showers likely with a chance of thunderstorms. Lows in the mid-60s. Chance of rain 70%. Saturday, a chance of showers with a slight chance of thunderstorms in the morning, then showers likely with a chance of thunderstorms in the afternoon. Highs in the lower 80s. Chance of rain 60%. Saturday night, mostly cloudy with a chance of showers. A chance of thunderstorms, mainly in the evening. Lows in the upper 60s. Chance of rain 50%. Sunday, mostly cloudy. A chance of showers with a slight chance of thunderstorms in the morning, then a chance of showers and thunderstorms in the afternoon. Highs in the mid-80s. Chance of rain 50%. 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Be sure to follow us on Facebook. Here's a look at local weather conditions as of 8 p.m. At the top of the hour, skies were mostly cloudy in Shreveport. The temperature was 82 degrees at the regional airport. The dew point was 72, making the relative humidity 69%. Winds were south at 13 miles an hour. The pressure was 29.85 inches and steady. In Bossier City, at Barksdale Air Force Base, skies were partly cloudy, with a temperature of 84 degrees. The dew point was 72, making the relative humidity 67%. Winds were southeast at 12 miles an hour. The pressure was 29.84 inches and steady. And in downtown Shreveport, skies were partly cloudy. The temperature was 84 degrees. And winds were south at 14 miles an hour, gusting to 20. Once again in Shreveport, it was 82 degrees with mostly cloudy skies at 8 p.m. Here is your area's open water boating forecast. Wind gusts may be higher. Tonight, mostly cloudy. Windy. Lows in the mid-70s. South winds 15 to 20 miles per hour. Monday, a 20% chance of showers and thunderstorms in the afternoon. Mostly cloudy. Windy. Highs in the upper 80s. South winds 15 to 20 miles per hour with gusts to near 30 miles per hour. Monday night, partly cloudy with a 30% chance of showers and thunderstorms in the evening, then mostly cloudy after midnight. Windy. Lows in the mid-70s. South winds 15 to 20 miles per hour. Tuesday, chance of showers and thunderstorms in the afternoon. Mostly cloudy. Windy. Highs in the upper 80s. South winds 15 to 20 miles per hour. Chance of precipitation 50%. Tuesday night, showers likely and a chance of thunderstorms in the evening, then showers likely and slight chance of thunderstorms after midnight. Mostly cloudy. Lows in the upper 60s. Southeast winds 10 to 15 miles per hour. Chance of precipitation 60%. Wednesday, mostly cloudy. Showers likely and a chance of thunderstorms in the morning, then showers and a chance of thunderstorms in the afternoon. Highs in the lower 80s. Chance of precipitation 80%. Wednesday night, mostly cloudy. Chance of showers and slight chance of thunderstorms in the evening, then a chance of showers after midnight. Lows in the mid-60s.
chance of precipitation 50%. Thursday, mostly cloudy. Chance of showers and slight chance of thunderstorms in the morning, then showers likely and a chance of thunderstorms in the afternoon. Highs in the lower 80s. Chance of precipitation 60%. Thursday night, mostly cloudy. Showers likely and a chance of thunderstorms in the evening, then showers likely and slight chance of thunderstorms after midnight. Lows in the mid-60s. Chance of precipitation 70%. Friday, mostly cloudy. Showers likely and a chance of thunderstorms in the morning, then showers and a chance of thunderstorms in the afternoon. Highs in the lower 80s. Chance of precipitation 80%. Friday night, mostly cloudy. Showers likely and a chance of thunderstorms. Lows in the mid-60s. Chance of precipitation 60%. Saturday, mostly cloudy. Chance of showers and slight chance of thunderstorms in the morning, then showers likely and a chance of thunderstorms in the afternoon. Highs in the lower 80s. Chance of precipitation 60%. Saturday night, mostly cloudy. Chance of showers and thunderstorms in the evening, then a chance of showers and slight chance of thunderstorms after midnight. Lows in the mid-60s. Chance of precipitation 40%. Sunday, mostly cloudy. Chance of showers and slight chance of thunderstorms in the morning, then a chance of showers and thunderstorms in the afternoon. Highs in the mid-80s. Chance of precipitation 50%. Around the local area at 8 p.m. in Texarkana, cloudy and 86. Wind south at 9 miles an hour. El Dorado, partly cloudy and 80. Wind southeast at 8 miles an hour. Monroe, mostly cloudy and 85. Wind southeast at 5 miles an hour. Nacogdoches, cloudy and 82. Wind south at 10 miles an hour. Marshall, partly cloudy and 82. Wind south at 9 miles an hour. And at Longview, mostly cloudy and 82 degrees. Wind south at 10 miles an hour. Elsewhere across the four-state area, over at Dallas, thunder and 83. Oklahoma City, mostly cloudy and 81. Little Rock, mostly cloudy and 81. Jackson, Mississippi, mostly cloudy and 74. Baton Rouge, mostly cloudy and 82. And at Houston, cloudy and 81 degrees. 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The Shreveport Climate Summary for this evening, as of 5 p.m., May 17, 2026. Today's high temperature was 89 degrees. The normal high is 85. The record high is 93 degrees, which was set in 1881. Today's low temperature was 72 degrees. The normal low is 64. The record low is 47 degrees, which was set in 1945. No precipitation fell today, which leaves the monthly total at 1.44 inches. This is 1.14 inches below the normal amount of 2.58 inches for May. The total precipitation for the year still stands at 14.05 inches, which is 7.32 inches below normal. Sunset tonight is at 8:08 p.m. Sunrise tomorrow is at 6:15 a.m. Now let's check on your local forecast. Tonight, mostly cloudy. Lows in the mid-70s. South winds 10 to 15 miles per hour. Monday, mostly cloudy. A slight chance of showers and thunderstorms in the afternoon. Highs in the upper 80s. South winds 10 to 15 miles per hour with gusts up to 30 miles per hour. Chance of rain 20%. Monday night, partly cloudy. A chance of showers and thunderstorms in the evening. Lows in the mid-70s. South winds 10 to 15 miles per hour. Chance of rain 30%. Tuesday, mostly cloudy. A chance of showers and thunderstorms in the afternoon. Highs in the upper 80s.
south winds 5 to 10 miles per hour with gusts up to 20 miles per hour. Chance of rain 50%. Tuesday night, showers likely. A chance of thunderstorms, mainly in the evening. Lows in the upper 60s. Southeast winds 5 to 10 miles per hour. Chance of rain 60%. Wednesday, a chance of thunderstorms. Showers. Highs in the lower 80s. Chance of rain 80%. Wednesday night, a slight chance of thunderstorms in the evening. Mostly cloudy with a chance of showers. Lows in the mid-60s. Chance of rain 50%. Thursday, mostly cloudy. A chance of showers with a slight chance of thunderstorms in the morning, then showers likely with a chance of thunderstorms in the afternoon. Highs in the lower 80s. Chance of rain 60%. Thursday night, showers likely with a chance of thunderstorms in the evening, then showers likely with a slight chance of thunderstorms after midnight. Lows in the upper 60s. Chance of rain 70%. Friday, a chance of thunderstorms. Showers. Highs around 80. Chance of rain 80%. Friday night, showers likely with a chance of thunderstorms. Lows in the mid-60s. Chance of rain 70%. Saturday, a chance of showers with a slight chance of thunderstorms in the morning, then showers likely with a chance of thunderstorms in the afternoon. Highs in the lower 80s. Chance of rain 60%. Saturday night, mostly cloudy with a chance of showers. A chance of thunderstorms, mainly in the evening. Lows in the upper 60s. Chance of rain 50%. Sunday, mostly cloudy. A chance of showers with a slight chance of thunderstorms in the morning, then a chance of showers and thunderstorms in the afternoon. Highs in the mid-80s. Chance of rain 50%. 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Be sure to follow us on Facebook. Here's a look at local weather conditions as of 8 p.m. At the top of the hour, skies were mostly cloudy in Shreveport. The temperature was 82 degrees at the regional airport. The dew point was 72, making the relative humidity 69%. Winds were south at 13 miles an hour. The pressure was 29.85 inches and steady. In Bossier City, at Barksdale Air Force Base, skies were partly cloudy, with a temperature of 84 degrees. The dew point was 72, making the relative humidity 67%. Winds were southeast at 12 miles an hour. The pressure was 29.84 inches and steady. And in downtown Shreveport, skies were partly cloudy. The temperature was 84 degrees. And winds were south at 14 miles an hour, gusting to 20. Once again in Shreveport, it was 82 degrees with mostly cloudy skies at 8 p.m. Around the local area at 8 p.m., in Texarkana, cloudy and 86. Wind south at 9 miles an hour. El Dorado, partly cloudy and 80. Wind southeast at 8 miles an hour. Monroe, mostly cloudy and 85. Wind southeast at 5 miles an hour. Natchitoches, cloudy and 82. Wind south at 10 miles an hour. Marshall, partly cloudy and 82. Wind south at 9 miles an hour. And at Longview, mostly cloudy and 82 degrees. Wind south at 10 miles an hour. Elsewhere across the four-state area, over at Dallas, thunder and 83. Oklahoma City, mostly cloudy and 81.
Little Rock, mostly cloudy and 81. Jackson, Mississippi, mostly cloudy and 74. Baton Rouge, mostly cloudy and 82. And at Houston, cloudy and 81 degrees. For the most current information, check us out on the web at www.weather.gov/sht. Around the local area at 9 p.m. in Texarkana, mostly cloudy and 83. Wind south at 6 miles an hour. El Dorado, mostly cloudy and 79. Wind southeast at 8 miles an hour. Monroe, mostly cloudy and 83. Wind variable at 3 miles an hour. Natchitoches, cloudy and 80. Wind calm. Marshall, partly cloudy and 81. Wind southeast at 7 miles an hour. And at Longview, cloudy and 81 degrees. Wind south at 9 miles an hour. Elsewhere across the four-state area, over at Dallas, mostly cloudy and 80. Oklahoma City, cloudy and 80. Little Rock, mostly cloudy and 80. Jackson, Mississippi, partly cloudy and 75. Baton Rouge, mostly cloudy and 81. And at Houston, cloudy and 81 degrees. 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The Shreveport Climate Summary for this evening, as of 5 p.m., May 17, 2026. Today's high temperature was 89 degrees. The normal high is 85. The record high is 93 degrees, which was set in 1881. Today's low temperature was 72 degrees. The normal low is 64. The record low is 47 degrees, which was set in 1945. No precipitation fell today, which leaves the monthly total at 1.44 inches. This is 1.14 inches below the normal amount of 2.58 inches for May. The total precipitation for the year still stands at 14.05 inches, which is 7.32 inches below normal. Sunset tonight is at 8.08 p.m. Sunrise tomorrow is at 6.15 a.m. Now let's check on your local forecast. Tonight, mostly cloudy. Lows in the mid-70s. South winds 10 to 15 miles per hour. Monday, mostly cloudy. A slight chance of showers and thunderstorms in the afternoon. Highs in the upper 80s. South winds 10 to 15 miles per hour with gusts up to 30 miles per hour. Chance of rain 20%. Monday night, partly cloudy. A chance of showers and thunderstorms in the evening. Lows in the mid-70s. South winds 10 to 15 miles per hour. Chance of rain 30%. Tuesday, mostly cloudy. A chance of showers and thunderstorms in the afternoon. Highs in the upper 80s. South winds 5 to 10 miles per hour with gusts up to 20 miles per hour. Chance of rain 50%. Tuesday night, showers likely. A chance of thunderstorms, mainly in the evening. Lows in the upper 60s. Southeast winds 5 to 10 miles per hour. Chance of rain 60%. Wednesday, a chance of thunderstorms. Showers. Highs in the lower 80s. Chance of rain 80%. Wednesday night, a slight chance of thunderstorms in the evening. Mostly cloudy with a chance of showers. Lows in the mid-60s. Chance of rain 50%. Thursday, mostly cloudy. A chance of showers with a slight chance of thunderstorms in the morning, then showers likely with a chance of thunderstorms in the afternoon. Highs in the lower 80s. Chance of rain 60%. Thursday night, showers likely with a chance of thunderstorms in the evening, then showers likely with a slight chance of thunderstorms after midnight. Lows in the upper 60s. Chance of rain 70%. Friday, a chance of thunderstorms. Showers. Highs around 80. Chance of rain 80%.
Friday night, showers likely with a chance of thunderstorms. Lows in the mid-60s. Chance of rain 70%. Saturday, a chance of showers with a slight chance of thunderstorms in the morning, then showers likely with a chance of thunderstorms in the afternoon. Highs in the lower 80s. Chance of rain 60%. Saturday night, mostly cloudy with a chance of showers. A chance of thunderstorms, mainly in the evening. Lows in the upper 60s. Chance of rain 50%. Sunday, mostly cloudy. A chance of showers with a slight chance of thunderstorms in the morning, then a chance of showers and thunderstorms in the afternoon. Highs in the mid-80s. Chance of rain 50%. 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Be sure to follow us on Facebook. Here's a look at local weather conditions as of 9 p.m. At the top of the hour, skies were mostly cloudy in Shreveport. The temperature was 81 degrees at the regional airport. The dew point was 73, making the relative humidity 78%. Winds were south at 13 miles an hour. The pressure was 29.87 inches and rising. In Bossier City, at Barksdale Air Force Base, skies were mostly cloudy, with a temperature of 83 degrees. The dew point was 72, making the relative humidity 70%. Winds were southeast at 13 miles an hour. The pressure was 29.86 inches and rising. And in downtown skies were cloudy. The temperature was 83 degrees. And winds were south at 10 miles an hour, gusting to 21. Once again in Shreveport, it was 81 degrees with mostly cloudy skies at 9 p.m. Around the local area at 9 p.m., in Texarkana, mostly cloudy and 83. Wind south at 6 miles an hour. El Dorado, mostly cloudy and 79. Wind southeast at 8 miles an hour. Monroe, mostly cloudy and 83. Wind variable at 3 miles an hour. Natchitoches, cloudy and 80. Wind calm. Marshall, partly cloudy and 81. Wind southeast at 7 miles an hour. And at Longview, cloudy and 81 degrees. Wind south at 9 miles an hour. Elsewhere across the four-state area, over at Dallas, mostly cloudy and 80. Oklahoma City, cloudy and 80. Little Rock, mostly cloudy and 80. Jackson, Mississippi, partly cloudy and 75. Baton Rouge, mostly cloudy and 81. And at Houston, cloudy and 81 degrees. For the most current information, check us out on the web at www.weather.gov/sht. The Shreveport Climate Summary for this evening, as of 5 p.m., May 17, 2026. Today's high temperature was 89 degrees. The normal high is 85. The record high is 93 degrees, which was set in 1881. Today's low temperature was 72 degrees. The normal low is 64. The record low is 47 degrees, which was set in 1945. No precipitation fell today, which leaves the monthly total at 1.44 inches. This is 1.14 inches below the normal amount of 2.58 inches for May. The total precipitation for the year still stands at 14.05 inches, which is 7.32 inches below normal. Sunset tonight is at 8:08 p.m. Sunrise tomorrow is at 6:15 a.m. Now let's check on your local forecast. Tonight, mostly cloudy. Lows in the mid-70s. South winds 10 to 15 miles per hour. Monday, mostly cloudy. A slight chance of showers and thunderstorms in the afternoon. Highs in the upper 80s. South winds 10 to 15 miles per hour with gusts up to 30 miles per hour. Chance of rain 20%. Monday night, partly cloudy.
a chance of showers and thunderstorms in the evening. Lows in the mid-70s. South winds 10 to 15 miles per hour. Chance of rain 30%. Tuesday, mostly cloudy. A chance of showers and thunderstorms in the afternoon. Highs in the upper 80s. South winds 5 to 10 miles per hour with gusts up to 20 miles per hour. Chance of rain 50%. Tuesday night, showers likely. A chance of thunderstorms, mainly in the evening. Lows in the upper 60s. Southeast winds 5 to 10 miles per hour. Chance of rain 60%. Wednesday, a chance of thunderstorms. Showers. Highs in the lower 80s. Chance of rain 80%. Wednesday night, a slight chance of thunderstorms in the evening. Mostly cloudy with a chance of showers. Lows in the mid-60s. Chance of rain 50%. Thursday, mostly cloudy. A chance of showers with a slight chance of thunderstorms in the morning, then showers likely with a chance of thunderstorms in the afternoon. Highs in the lower 80s. Chance of rain 60%. Thursday night, showers likely with a chance of thunderstorms in the evening, then showers likely with a slight chance of thunderstorms after midnight. Lows in the upper 60s. Chance of rain 70%. Friday, a chance of thunderstorms. Showers. Highs around 80. Chance of rain 80%. Friday night, showers likely with a chance of thunderstorms. Lows in the mid-60s. Chance of rain 70%. Saturday, a chance of showers with a slight chance of thunderstorms in the morning, then showers likely with a chance of thunderstorms in the afternoon. Highs in the lower 80s. Chance of rain 60%. Saturday night, mostly cloudy with a chance of showers. A chance of thunderstorms, mainly in the evening. Lows in the upper 60s. Chance of rain 50%. Sunday, mostly cloudy. A chance of showers with a slight chance of thunderstorms in the morning, then a chance of showers and thunderstorms in the afternoon. Highs in the mid-80s. Chance of rain 50%. 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Be sure to follow us on Facebook. Here's a look at local weather conditions as of 9 p.m. At the top of the hour, skies were mostly cloudy in Shreveport. The temperature was 81 degrees at the regional airport. The dew point was 73, making the relative humidity 78%. Winds were south at 13 miles an hour. The pressure was 29.87 inches and rising. In Bossier City, at Barksdale Air Force Base, skies were mostly cloudy, with a temperature of 83 degrees. The dew point was 72, making the relative humidity 70%. Winds were southeast at 13 miles an hour. The pressure was 29.86 inches and rising. And in downtown Shreveport, skies were cloudy. The temperature was 83 degrees. And winds were south at 10 miles an hour, gusting to 21. Once again in Shreveport, it was 81 degrees with mostly cloudy skies at 9 p.m. Around the local area at 9 p.m., in Texarkana, mostly cloudy and 83. Wind south at 6 miles an hour. El Dorado, mostly cloudy and 79. Wind southeast at 8 miles an hour. Monroe, mostly cloudy and 83. Wind variable at 3 miles an hour. Natchitoches, cloudy and 80. Wind calm.
Marshall, partly cloudy and 81. Wind southeast at 7 miles an hour. And at Longview, cloudy and 81 degrees. Wind south at 9 miles an hour. Elsewhere across the four-state area, over at Dallas, mostly cloudy and 80. Oklahoma City, cloudy and 80. Little Rock, mostly cloudy and 80. Jackson, Mississippi, partly cloudy and 75. Baton Rouge, mostly cloudy and 81. And at Houston, cloudy and 81 degrees. For the most current information, check us out on the web at www.weather.gov/sht. The Shreveport Climate Summary for this evening, as of 5 p.m., May 17, 2026. Today's high temperature was 89 degrees. The normal high is 85. The record high is 93 degrees, which was set in 1881. Today's low temperature was 72 degrees. The normal low is 64. The record low is 47 degrees, which was set in 1945. No precipitation fell today, which leaves the monthly total at 1.44 inches. This is 1.14 inches below the normal amount of 2.58 inches for May. The total precipitation for the year still stands at 14.05 inches, which is 7.32 inches below normal. Sunset tonight is at 8.08 p.m. Sunrise tomorrow is at 6.15 a.m. Now let's check on your local forecast. Tonight, mostly cloudy. Lows in the mid-70s. South winds 10 to 15 miles per hour. Monday, mostly cloudy. A slight chance of showers and thunderstorms in the afternoon. Highs in the upper 80s. South winds 10 to 15 miles per hour with gusts up to 30 miles per hour. Chance of rain 20%. Monday night, partly cloudy. A chance of showers and thunderstorms in the evening. Lows in the mid-70s. South winds 10 to 15 miles per hour. Chance of rain 30%. Tuesday, mostly cloudy. A chance of showers and thunderstorms in the afternoon. Highs in the upper 80s. South winds 5 to 10 miles per hour with gusts up to 20 miles per hour. Chance of rain 50%. Tuesday night, showers likely. A chance of thunderstorms, mainly in the evening. Lows in the upper 60s. Southeast winds 5 to 10 miles per hour. Chance of rain 60%. Wednesday, a chance of thunderstorms. Showers. Highs in the lower 80s. Chance of rain 80%. Wednesday night, a slight chance of thunderstorms in the evening. Mostly cloudy with a chance of showers. Lows in the mid-60s. Chance of rain 50%. Thursday, mostly cloudy. A chance of showers with a slight chance of thunderstorms in the morning, then showers likely with a chance of thunderstorms in the afternoon. Highs in the lower 80s. Chance of rain 60%. Thursday night, showers likely with a chance of thunderstorms in the evening, then showers likely with a slight chance of thunderstorms after midnight. Lows in the upper 60s. Chance of rain 70%. Friday, a chance of thunderstorms. Showers. Highs around 80. Chance of rain 80%. Friday night, showers likely with a chance of thunderstorms. Lows in the mid-60s. Chance of rain 70%. Saturday, a chance of showers with a slight chance of thunderstorms in the morning, then showers likely with a chance of thunderstorms in the afternoon. Highs in the lower 80s. Chance of rain 60%. Saturday night, mostly cloudy with a chance of showers. A chance of thunderstorms, mainly in the evening. Lows in the upper 60s. Chance of rain 50%. Sunday, mostly cloudy. A chance of showers with a slight chance of thunderstorms in the morning, then a chance of showers and thunderstorms in the afternoon. Highs in the mid-80s. Chance of rain 50%.
Here is your area's open water boating forecast. Wind gusts may be higher. Tonight, mostly cloudy. Windy. Lows in the mid-70s. South winds 15 to 20 miles per hour. Monday, a 20% chance of showers and thunderstorms in the afternoon. Mostly cloudy. Windy. Highs in the upper 80s. South winds 15 to 20 miles per hour with gusts to near 30 miles per hour. Monday night, partly cloudy with a 30% chance of showers and thunderstorms in the evening, then mostly cloudy after midnight. Windy. Lows in the mid-70s. South winds 15 to 20 miles per hour. Tuesday, 15 to 20 miles per hour. Tuesday, chance of showers and thunderstorms in the afternoon. Mostly cloudy. Windy. Highs in the upper 80s. South winds 15 to 20 miles per hour. Chance of precipitation 50%. Tuesday night, showers likely and a chance of thunderstorms in the evening, then showers likely and slight chance of thunderstorms after midnight. Mostly cloudy. Lows in the upper 60s. Southeast winds 10 to 15 miles per hour. Chance of precipitation 60%. Wednesday, mostly cloudy. Showers likely and a chance of thunderstorms in the morning, then showers and a chance of thunderstorms in the afternoon. Highs in the lower 80s. Chance of precipitation 80%. Wednesday night, mostly cloudy. Chance of showers and slight chance of thunderstorms in the evening, then a chance of showers after midnight. Lows in the mid-60s. Chance of precipitation 50%. Thursday, mostly cloudy. Chance of showers and slight chance of thunderstorms in the morning, then showers likely and a chance of thunderstorms in the afternoon. Highs in the lower 80s. Chance of precipitation 60%. Thursday night, mostly cloudy. Showers likely and a chance of thunderstorms in the evening, then showers likely and slight chance of thunderstorms after midnight. Lows in the mid-60s. Chance of precipitation 70%. Friday, mostly cloudy. Showers likely and a chance of thunderstorms in the morning, then showers and a chance of thunderstorms in the afternoon. Highs in the lower 80s. Chance of precipitation 80%. Friday night, mostly cloudy. Showers likely and a chance of thunderstorms. Lows in the mid-60s. Chance of precipitation 60%. Saturday, mostly cloudy. Chance of showers and slight chance of thunderstorms in the morning, then showers likely and a chance of thunderstorms in the afternoon. Highs in the lower 80s. Chance of precipitation 60%. Saturday night, mostly cloudy. Chance of showers and thunderstorms in the evening, then a chance of showers and slight chance of thunderstorms after midnight. Lows in the mid-60s. Chance of precipitation 40%. Sunday, mostly cloudy. Chance of showers and slight chance of thunderstorms in the morning, then a chance of showers and thunderstorms in the afternoon. Highs in the mid-80s. Chance of precipitation 50%. 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Be sure to follow us on Facebook. Here's a look at local weather conditions as of 9 p.m. At the top of the hour, skies were mostly cloudy in Shreveport. The temperature was 81 degrees at the regional airport. The dew point was 73, making the relative humidity 78%. Winds were south at 13 miles an hour. The pressure was 29.87 inches and rising. In Bossier City, at Barksdale Air Force Base, skies were mostly cloudy, with a temperature of 83 degrees. The dew point was 72, making the relative humidity 70%. Winds were southeast at 13 miles an hour. The pressure was 29.86 inches and rising. And in downtown Shreveport, skies were cloudy. The temperature was 83 degrees.
and winds were south at 10 miles an hour, gusting to 21. Once again in Shreveport, it was 81 degrees with mostly cloudy skies.

WS Shreveport. The Shreveport climate summary for this evening, as of 5 p.m., May 17, 2026. Today's high temperature was 89 degrees. The normal high is 85. The record high is 93 degrees, which was set in 1881. Today's low temperature was 72 degrees. The normal low is 64. The record low is 47 degrees, which was set in 1945. No precipitation fell today, which leaves the monthly total at 1.44 inches. This is 1.14 inches below the normal amount of 2.58 inches for May. The total precipitation for the year still stands at 14.05 inches, which is 7.32 inches below normal. Sunset tonight is at 8.08 p.m. Sunrise tomorrow is at 6.15 a.m. Now let's check on your local forecast. Tonight, mostly cloudy. Lows in the mid-70s. South winds 10 to 15 per hour. Monday, mostly cloudy. A slight chance of showers and thunderstorms in the afternoon. Highs in the upper 80s. South winds 10 to 15 miles per hour with gusts up to 30 miles per hour. Chance of rain 20%. Monday night, partly cloudy. A chance of showers and thunderstorms in the evening. Lows in the mid-70s. South winds 10 to 15 miles per hour. Chance of rain 30%. Tuesday, mostly cloudy. A chance of showers and thunderstorms in the afternoon. Highs in the upper 80s. South winds 5 to 10 miles per hour with gusts up to 20 miles per hour. Chance of rain 50%. Tuesday night, showers likely. A chance of thunderstorms, mainly in the evening. Lows in the upper 60s. Southeast winds 5 to 10 miles per hour. Chance of rain 60%. Wednesday, a chance of thunderstorms. Showers. Highs in the lower 80s. Chance of rain 80%. Wednesday night, a slight chance of thunderstorms in the evening. Mostly cloudy with a chance of showers. Lows in the mid-60s. Chance of rain 50%. Thursday, mostly cloudy. A chance of showers with a slight chance of thunderstorms in the morning, then showers likely with a chance of thunderstorms in the afternoon. Highs in the lower 80s. Chance of rain 60%. Thursday night, showers likely with a chance of thunderstorms in the evening, then showers likely with a slight chance of thunderstorms after midnight. Lows in the upper 60s. Chance of rain 70%. Friday, a chance of thunderstorms. Showers. Highs around 80. Chance of rain 80%. Friday night, showers likely with a chance of thunderstorms. Lows in the mid-60s. Chance of rain 70%. Saturday, a chance of showers with a slight chance of thunderstorms in the morning, then showers likely with a chance of thunderstorms in the afternoon. Highs in the lower 80s. Chance of rain 60%. Saturday night, mostly cloudy with a chance of showers. A chance of thunderstorms, mainly in the evening. Lows in the upper 60s. Chance of rain 50%. Sunday, mostly cloudy. A chance of showers with a slight chance of thunderstorms in the morning, then a chance of showers and thunderstorms in the afternoon. Highs in the mid-80s. Chance of rain 50%. 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Be sure to follow us on Facebook. Here's a look at local weather conditions as of 9 p.m. At the top of the hour, skies were mostly cloudy in Shreveport. The temperature was 81 degrees at the regional airport. The dew point was 73, making the relative humidity 78%. Winds were south at 13 miles an hour. The pressure was 29.87 inches and rising. In Bossier City, at Barksdale Air Force Base, skies were mostly cloudy, with a temperature

0: of 83 degrees. The dew point was 72, making the relative humidity 70%. Winds were southeast at 13 miles an hour. The pressure was 29.86 inches and rising. And in downtown Shreveport, skies were cloudy. The temperature was 83 degrees. And winds were south at 10 miles an hour, gusting to 21. Once again in Shreveport, it was 81 degrees with mostly cloudy skies at 9. Around the local area at 9 p.m., in Texarkana, mostly cloudy and 83. Wind south at 6 miles an hour. El Dorado, mostly cloudy and 79. Wind southeast at 8 miles an hour. Monroe, mostly cloudy and 83. Variable at 3 miles an hour. Natchitoches, cloudy and 80. Wind calm. Marshall, partly cloudy and 81. Wind southeast at 7 miles an hour. And at Longview, cloudy and 81 degrees. Wind south at 9 miles an hour. Elsewhere across the four-state area, over at Dallas, mostly cloudy and 80. Oklahoma City, cloudy and 80. Little Rock, mostly cloudy and 80. Jackson, Mississippi, partly cloudy and 75. Baton Rouge, mostly cloudy and 81. And at Houston, cloudy and 81 degrees. For the most current information, check us out on the web at www.weather.gov/sht. The Shreveport Climate Summary for this evening, as of 5 p.m., May 17, 2026. Today's high temperature was 89 degrees. The normal high is 85. The record high is 93 degrees, which was set in 1881. Today's low temperature was 72 degrees. The normal low is 64. The record low is 47 degrees, which was set in 1945. No precipitation fell today, which leaves the monthly total at 1.44 inches. This is 1.14 inches below the normal amount of 2.58 inches for May. The total precipitation for the year still stands at 14.05 inches, which is 7.32 inches below normal. Sunset tonight is at 8:08 p.m. Sunrise tomorrow is at 6:15 a.m. Here is your area's open water boating forecast. Wind gusts may be higher. Tonight, mostly cloudy. Windy. Lows in the mid-70s. South winds 15 to 20 miles per hour. Monday, a 20% chance of showers and thunderstorms in the afternoon. Mostly cloudy. Windy. Highs in the upper 80s. South winds 15 to 20 miles per hour with gusts to near 30 miles per hour. Monday night, partly cloudy with a 30% chance of showers and thunderstorms in the evening, then mostly cloudy after midnight. Windy. Lows in the mid-70s. South winds 15 to 20 miles per hour. Tuesday, chance of showers and thunderstorms in the afternoon. Mostly cloudy. Windy. Highs in the upper 80s. South winds 15 to 20 miles per hour. Chance of precipitation 50%. Tuesday night, showers likely and a chance of thunderstorms in the evening, then showers likely and slight chance of thunderstorms after midnight. Mostly cloudy. Lows in the upper 60s. Southeast winds 10 to 15 miles per hour. Chance of precipitation 60%. Wednesday, mostly cloudy. Showers likely and a chance of thunderstorms in the morning, then showers and a chance of thunderstorms in the afternoon. Highs in the lower 80s. Chance of precipitation 80%. Wednesday night, mostly cloudy. Chance of showers and slight chance of thunderstorms in the evening, then a chance of showers after midnight. Lows in the mid-60s. Chance of precipitation 50%. Thursday, mostly cloudy. Chance of showers and slight chance of thunderstorms in the morning, then showers likely and a chance of thunderstorms in the afternoon. Highs in the lower 80s. Chance of precipitation 60%. 10%. Thursday night, mostly cloudy. Showers likely and a chance of thunderstorms in the evening, then showers likely and slight chance of thunderstorms after midnight. Lows in the mid-60s. Chance of precipitation 70%. Friday, mostly cloudy. Showers likely and a chance of thunderstorms in the morning, then showers and a chance of thunderstorms in the afternoon. Highs in the lower 80s. Chance of precipitation 80%. Friday night, mostly cloudy. Showers likely and a chance of thunderstorms. Lows in the mid-60s. Chance of precipitation 60%. Saturday, mostly cloudy. Chance of showers and slight chance of thunderstorms in the morning, then showers likely and a chance of thunderstorms in the afternoon. Highs in the lower 80s. Chance of precipitation 60%. Saturday night, mostly cloudy. Chance of showers and thunderstorms in the evening, then a chance of showers and slight chance of thunderstorms after midnight. Lows in the mid-60s. Chance of precipitation 40%. Sunday, mostly cloudy. Chance of showers and slight chance of thunderstorms in the morning, then a chance of showers and thunderstorms in the afternoon. Highs in the mid-80s. Chance of precipitation 50%. Now let's check on your local forecast. Tonight, mostly cloudy. Lows in the mid-70s. South winds 10 to 15 miles per hour. Monday, mostly cloudy. A slight chance of showers and thunderstorms in the afternoon. Highs in the upper 80s. South winds 10 to 15 miles per hour with gusts up to 30 miles per hour. Chance of rain 20%. Monday night, partly cloudy. A chance of showers and thunderstorms in the evening. Lows in the mid-70s. South winds 10 to 15 miles per hour. Chance of rain 30%. Tuesday, mostly cloudy. A chance of showers and thunderstorms in the afternoon. Highs in the upper 80s. South winds 5 to 10 miles per hour with gusts up to 20 miles per hour. Chance of rain 50%. Tuesday night, showers likely. A chance of thunderstorms, mainly in the evening. Lows in the upper 60s. Southeast winds 5 to 10 miles per hour. Chance of rain 60%. Wednesday, a chance of thunderstorms. Showers. Highs in the lower 80s. Chance of rain 80%. Wednesday night, a slight chance of thunderstorms in the evening. Mostly cloudy with a chance of showers. Lows in the mid-60s. Chance of rain 50%. Thursday, mostly cloudy. A chance of showers with a slight chance of thunderstorms in the morning, then showers likely with a chance of thunderstorms in the afternoon. Highs in the lower 80s. Chance of rain 60%. Thursday night, showers likely with a chance of thunderstorms in the evening, then showers likely with a slight chance of thunderstorms after midnight. Lows in the upper 60s. Chance of rain 70%. Friday, a chance of thunderstorms. Showers. Highs around 80. Chance of rain 80%. Friday night, showers likely with a chance of thunderstorms. Lows in the mid-60s. Chance of rain 70%. Saturday, a chance of showers with a slight chance of thunderstorms in the morning, then showers likely with a chance of thunderstorms in the afternoon. Highs in the lower 80s. Chance of rain 60%. Saturday night, mostly cloudy with a chance of showers. A chance of thunderstorms, mainly in the evening. Lows in the upper 60s. Chance of rain 50%. Sunday, mostly cloudy. A chance of showers with a slight chance of thunderstorms in the morning, then a chance of showers and thunderstorms in the afternoon. Highs in the mid-80s. Chance of rain 50%. 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Be sure to follow us on Facebook. Here's a look at local weather conditions as of 9 p.m. At the top of the hour, skies were mostly cloudy in Shreveport. The temperature was 81 degrees at the regional airport. The dew point was 73, making the relative humidity 78%. Winds were south at 13 miles an hour. The pressure was 29.87 inches and rising. In Bossier City, at Barksdale Air Force Base, skies were mostly cloudy, with a temperature of 83 degrees. The dew point was 72, making the relative humidity 70%. Winds were southeast at 13 miles an hour. The pressure was 29.86 inches and rising. And in downtown Shreveport, skies were cloudy. The temperature was 83 degrees. And winds were south at 10 miles an hour, gusting to 21. Once again in Shreveport, it was 81 degrees with mostly cloudy skies at 9 p.m. Around the local area at 9 p.m., in Texarkana, mostly cloudy and 83. Wind south at 6 miles an hour. El Dorado, mostly cloudy and 79. Wind southeast at 8 miles an hour. Monroe, mostly cloudy and 83. Wind variable at 3 miles an hour. Natchitoches, cloudy and 80. Wind calm. Marshall, partly cloudy and 81. Wind southeast at 7 miles an hour. And at Longview, cloudy and 81 degrees. Wind south at 9 miles an hour. Elsewhere across the four-state area, over at Dallas, mostly cloudy and 80. Oklahoma City, cloudy and 80. Little Rock, mostly cloudy and 80. Jackson, Mississippi, partly cloudy and 75. Baton Rouge, mostly cloudy and 81. And at Houston, cloudy and 81 degrees. For the most current information, check us out on the web at www.weather.gov/SHT. Now let's check on your local forecast. Tonight, mostly cloudy. Lows in the mid-70s. South winds 10 to 15 miles per hour. Monday, mostly cloudy. A slight chance of showers and thunderstorms in the afternoon. Highs in the upper 80s. South winds 10 to 15 miles per hour with gusts up to 30 miles per hour. Chance of rain 20%. Monday night, partly cloudy. A chance of showers and thunderstorms in the evening. Lows in the mid-70s. South winds 10 to 15 miles per hour. Chance of rain 30%. Tuesday, mostly cloudy. A chance of showers and thunderstorms in the afternoon. Highs in the upper 80s. South winds 5 to 10 miles per hour with gusts up to 20 miles per hour. Chance of rain 50%. Tuesday night, showers likely. A chance of thunderstorms, mainly in the evening. Lows in the upper 60s. Southeast winds 5 to 10 miles per hour. Chance of rain 60%. Wednesday, a chance of thunderstorms. Showers. Highs in the lower 80s. Chance of rain 80%. Wednesday night, a slight chance of thunderstorms in the evening. Mostly cloudy with a chance of showers. Lows in the mid-60s. Chance of rain 50%. Thursday, mostly cloudy. A chance of showers with a slight chance of thunderstorms in the morning, then showers likely with a chance of thunderstorms in the afternoon. Highs in the lower 80s. Chance of rain 60%. Thursday night, showers likely with a chance of thunderstorms in the evening, then showers likely with a slight chance of thunderstorms after midnight. Lows in the upper 60s. chance of rain 70%. Friday, a chance of thunderstorms, showers, highs around 80. Chance of rain 80%. Friday night, showers likely with a chance of thunderstorms. Lows in the mid-60s. Chance of rain 70%. Saturday, a chance of showers with a slight chance of thunderstorms in the morning, then showers likely with a chance of thunderstorms in the afternoon. Highs in the lower 80s. Chance of rain 60%. Saturday night, mostly cloudy with a chance of showers. A chance of thunderstorms, mainly in the evening. Lows in the upper 60s. Chance of rain 50%. Sunday, mostly cloudy. A chance of showers with a slight chance of thunderstorms in the morning, then a chance of showers and thunderstorms in the afternoon. Highs in the mid-80s. Chance of rain 50%. 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Be sure to follow us on Facebook. Here's a look at local weather conditions as of 10 p.m. At the top of the hour, skies were partly cloudy in Shreveport. The temperature was 81 degrees at the regional airport. The dew point was 73, making the relative humidity 78%. Winds were south at 14 miles an hour, gusting to 24. The pressure was 29.90 inches and rising. In Bossier City, at Barksdale Air Force Base, skies were partly cloudy, with a temperature of 82 degrees. The dew point was 73, making the relative humidity 74%. Winds were southeast at 14 miles an hour. The pressure was 29.90 inches and rising. And in downtown Shreveport, skies were mostly cloudy. The temperature was 82 degrees. And winds were south at 13 miles an hour. Once again in Shreveport, it was 81 degrees with partly cloudy skies at 10 p.m. Around the local area at 10 p.m., in Texarkana, cloudy and 83. Wind south at 7 miles an hour. El Dorado, partly cloudy and 78. Wind southeast at 8 miles an hour. Monroe, mostly cloudy and 82. Wind southeast at 3 miles an hour. Natchitoches, mostly cloudy and 79. Wind southeast at 7 miles an hour. Marshall, partly cloudy and 80. Wind south at 8 miles an hour. And at Longview, cloudy and 80 degrees. Wind south at 10 miles an hour. Elsewhere across the four-state area, over at Dallas, mostly cloudy and 80. Oklahoma City, partly cloudy and 78. Little Rock, partly cloudy and 79. Jackson, Mississippi, mostly cloudy and 75. Baton Rouge, mostly cloudy and 79. And at Houston, cloudy and 81 degrees. For the most current information, check us out on the web at www.weather.gov/sht. Now let's check on your local forecast. Tonight, mostly cloudy. Lows in the mid-70s. South winds 10 to 15 miles per hour. Monday, mostly cloudy. A slight chance of showers and thunderstorms in the afternoon. Highs in the upper 80s. South winds 10 to 15 miles per hour with gusts up to 30 miles per hour. Chance of rain 20%. Monday night, partly cloudy. A chance of showers and thunderstorms in the evening. Lows in the mid-70s. South winds 10 to 15 miles per hour. Chance of rain 30%. Tuesday, mostly cloudy. A chance of showers and thunderstorms in the afternoon. Highs in the upper 80s. South winds 5 to 10 miles per hour with gusts up to 20 miles per hour. Chance of rain 50%. Tuesday night, showers likely. A chance of thunderstorms, mainly in the evening. Lows in the upper 60s. Southeast winds 5 to 10 miles per hour. Chance of rain 60%. Wednesday, a chance of thunderstorms. Showers. Highs in the lower 80s. Chance of rain 80%. Wednesday night, a slight chance of thunderstorms in the evening. Mostly cloudy with a chance of showers. Lows in the mid-60s. Chance of rain 50%. Thursday, mostly cloudy. A chance of showers with a slight chance of thunderstorms in the morning, then showers likely with a chance of thunderstorms in the afternoon. Highs in the lower 80s. Chance of rain 60%. Thursday night, showers likely with a chance of thunderstorms in the evening, then showers likely with a slight chance of thunderstorms after midnight. Lows in the upper 60s. Chance of rain 70%. Friday, a chance of thunderstorms. Showers. Highs around 80. Chance of rain 80%. Friday night, showers likely with a chance of thunderstorms. Lows in the mid-60s. Chance of rain 70%. Saturday, a chance of showers with a slight chance of thunderstorms in the morning, then showers likely with a chance of thunderstorms in the afternoon. Highs in the lower 80s. Chance of rain 60%. Saturday night, mostly cloudy with a chance of showers. A chance of thunderstorms, mainly in the evening. Lows in the upper 60s. Chance of rain 50%. Sunday, mostly cloudy. A chance of showers with a slight chance of thunderstorms in the morning, then a chance of showers and thunderstorms in the afternoon. Highs in the mid-80s. Chance of rain 50%. 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Be sure to follow us on Facebook. Here's a look at local weather conditions as of 10 p.m. At the top of the hour, skies were partly cloudy in Shreveport. The temperature was 81 degrees at the regional airport. The dew point was 73, making the relative humidity 78%. Winds were south at 14 miles an hour, gusting to 24. The pressure was 29.90 inches and rising. In Bossier City, at Barksdale Air Force Base, skies were partly cloudy, with a temperature of 82 degrees. The dew point was 73, making the relative humidity 74%. Winds were southeast at 14 miles an hour. The pressure was 29.90 inches and rising. And in downtown Shreveport, skies were mostly cloudy. The temperature was 82 degrees. And winds were south at 13 miles an hour. Once again in Shreveport, it was 81 degrees with partly cloudy skies at 10 p.m. Around the local area at 10 p.m., in Texarkana, cloudy and 83. Wind south at 7 miles an hour. El Dorado, partly cloudy and 78. Wind southeast at 8 miles an hour. Monroe, mostly cloudy and 82. Wind southeast at 3 miles an hour. Natchitoches, mostly cloudy and 79. Wind southeast at 7 miles an hour. Marshall, partly cloudy and 80. Wind south at 8 miles an hour. And at Longview, cloudy and 80 degrees. Wind south at 10 miles an hour. Elsewhere across the four-state area, over at Dallas, mostly cloudy and 80. Oklahoma City, partly cloudy and 78. Little Rock, partly cloudy and 79. Jackson, Mississippi, mostly cloudy and 75. Baton Rouge, mostly cloudy and 79. And at Houston, cloudy and 81 degrees. 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Now let's check on your local forecast. Tonight, mostly cloudy. Lows in the mid-70s. South winds 10 to 15 miles per hour. Monday, mostly cloudy. A slight chance of showers and thunderstorms in the afternoon. Highs in the upper 80s. South winds 10 to 15 miles per hour with gusts up to 30 miles per hour. Chance of rain 20%. Monday night, partly cloudy. A chance of showers and thunderstorms in the evening. Lows in the mid-70s. South winds 10 to 15 miles per hour. Chance of rain 30%. Tuesday, mostly cloudy. A chance of showers and thunderstorms in the afternoon. Highs in the upper 80s. South winds 5 to 10 miles per hour with gusts up to 20 miles per hour. Chance of rain 50%. Tuesday night, showers likely. A chance of thunderstorms, mainly in the evening. Lows in the upper 60s. Southeast winds 5 to 10 miles per hour. Chance of rain 60%. Wednesday, a chance of thunderstorms. Showers. Highs in the lower 80s. Chance of rain 80%. Wednesday night, a slight chance of thunderstorms in the evening. Mostly cloudy with a chance of showers. Lows in the mid-60s. Chance of rain 50%. Thursday, mostly cloudy. A chance of showers with a slight chance of thunderstorms in the morning, then showers likely with a chance of thunderstorms in the afternoon. Highs in the lower 80s. Chance of rain 60%. Thursday night, showers likely with a chance of thunderstorms in the evening, then showers likely with a slight chance of thunderstorms after midnight. Lows in the upper 60s. Chance of rain 70%. Friday, a chance of thunderstorms. Showers. Highs around 80. Chance of rain 80%. Friday night, showers likely with a chance of thunderstorms. Lows in the mid-60s. Chance of rain 70%. Saturday, a chance of showers with a slight chance of thunderstorms in the morning, then showers likely with a chance of thunderstorms in the afternoon. Highs in the lower 80s. Chance of rain 60%. Saturday night, mostly cloudy with a chance of showers. A chance of thunderstorms, mainly in the evening. Lows in the upper 60s. Chance of rain 50%. Sunday, mostly cloudy. A chance of showers with a slight chance of thunderstorms in the morning, then a chance of showers and thunderstorms in the afternoon. Highs in the mid-80s. Chance of rain 50%. 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Be sure to follow us on Facebook. Here's a look at local weather conditions as of 10 p.m. At the top of the hour, skies were partly cloudy in Shreveport. The temperature was 81 degrees at the regional airport. The dew point was 73, making the relative humidity 78%. Winds were south at 14 miles an hour, gusting to 24. The pressure was 29.90 inches and rising. In Bossier City, at Barksdale Air Force Base, skies were partly cloudy, with a temperature of 82 degrees. The dew point was 73, making the relative humidity 74%. Winds were southeast at 14 miles an hour. The pressure was 29.90 inches and rising. And in downtown Shreveport, skies were mostly cloudy. The temperature was 82 degrees. And winds were south at 13 miles an hour. Once again in Shreveport, it was 81 degrees with partly cloudy skies at 10 p.m. Around the local area at 10 p.m., in Texarkana, cloudy and 83. Wind south at 7 miles an hour.
1: El Dorado, partly cloudy and 78. Wind southeast at 8 miles an hour. Monroe, mostly cloudy and 82. Wind southeast at 3 miles an hour. Natchitoches, mostly cloudy and 79. Wind southeast at 7 miles an hour. Marshall, partly cloudy and 80. Wind south at 8 miles an hour. And at Longview, cloudy and 80 degrees. Wind south at 10 miles an hour. Elsewhere across the four-state area, over at Dallas, mostly cloudy and 80. Oklahoma City, partly cloudy and 78. Little Rock, partly cloudy and 79. Jackson, Mississippi, mostly cloudy and 75. Baton Rouge, mostly cloudy and 79. And at Houston, cloudy and 81 degrees. For the most current information, check us out on the web at www.weather.gov/SHT. Now let's check on your local forecast. Tonight, mostly cloudy. Lows in the mid-70s. South winds 10 to 15 miles per hour. Monday, mostly cloudy. A slight chance of showers and thunderstorms in the afternoon. Highs in the upper 80s. South winds 10 to 15 miles per hour with gusts up to 30 miles per hour. Chance of rain 20%. Monday night, partly cloudy. A chance of showers and thunderstorms in the evening. Lows in the mid-70s. South winds 10 to 15 miles per hour. Chance of rain 30%. Tuesday, mostly cloudy. A chance of showers and thunderstorms in the afternoon. Highs in the upper 80s. South winds 5 to 10 miles per hour with gusts up to 20 miles per hour. Chance of rain 50%. Tuesday night, showers likely. A chance of thunderstorms, mainly in the evening. Lows in the upper 60s. Southeast winds 5 to 10 miles per hour. Chance of rain 60%. Wednesday, a chance of thunderstorms. Showers. Highs in the lower 80s. Chance of rain 80%. Wednesday night, a slight chance of thunderstorms in the evening. Mostly cloudy with a chance of showers. Lows in the mid-60s. Chance of rain 50%. Thursday, mostly cloudy. A chance of showers with a slight chance of thunderstorms in the morning, then showers likely with a chance of thunderstorms in the afternoon. Highs in the lower 80s. Chance of rain 60%. Thursday night, showers likely with a chance of thunderstorms in the evening, then showers likely with a slight chance of thunderstorms after midnight. Lows in the upper 60s. Chance of rain 70%. Friday, a chance of thunderstorms. Showers. Highs around 80. Chance of rain 80%. Friday night, showers likely with a chance of thunderstorms. Lows in the mid-60s. Chance of rain 70%. Saturday, a chance of showers with a slight chance of thunderstorms in the morning, then showers likely with a chance of thunderstorms in the afternoon. Highs in the lower 80s. Chance of rain 60%. Saturday night, mostly cloudy with a chance of showers. A chance of thunderstorms, mainly in the evening. Lows in the upper 60s. Chance of rain 50%. Sunday, mostly cloudy. A chance of showers with a slight chance of thunderstorms in the morning, then a chance of showers and thunderstorms in the afternoon. Highs in the mid-80s. Chance of rain 50%. Here is your area's open water boating forecast. Wind gusts may be higher. Tonight, mostly cloudy. Windy. Lows in the mid-70s. South winds 15 to 20 miles per hour. Monday, a 20% chance of showers and thunderstorms in the afternoon. Mostly cloudy. Windy. Highs in the upper 80s. South winds 15 to 20 miles per hour with gusts to near 30 miles per hour. Monday night, partly cloudy with a 30% chance of showers and thunderstorms in the evening, then mostly cloudy after midnight. Windy. Lows in the mid-70s. South winds 15 to 20 miles per hour. Tuesday, chance of showers and thunderstorms in the afternoon. mostly cloudy, windy, highs in the upper 80s, south winds 15 to 20 miles per hour, the upper 80s, south winds 15 to 20 miles per hour, chance of precipitation 50%, Tuesday night, showers likely and a chance of thunderstorms in the evening, then showers likely and slight chance of thunderstorms after midnight. Mostly cloudy. Lows in the upper 60s. Southeast winds 10 to 15 miles per hour. Chance of precipitation 60%. Wednesday, mostly cloudy. Showers likely and a chance of thunderstorms in the morning, then showers and a chance of thunderstorms in the afternoon. Highs in the lower 80s. Chance of precipitation 80%. Wednesday night, mostly cloudy. Chance of showers and slight chance of thunderstorms in the evening, then a chance of showers after midnight. Lows in the mid-60s. Chance of precipitation 50%. Thursday, mostly cloudy. Chance of showers and slight chance of thunderstorms in the morning, then showers likely and a chance of thunderstorms in the afternoon. Highs in the lower 80s. Chance of precipitation 60%. Thursday night, mostly cloudy. Showers likely and a chance of thunderstorms in the evening, then showers likely and slight chance of thunderstorms after midnight. Lows in the mid-60s. Chance of precipitation 70%. Friday, mostly cloudy. Showers likely and a chance of thunderstorms in the morning, then showers and a chance of thunderstorms in the afternoon. Highs in the lower 80s. Chance of precipitation 80%. Friday night, mostly cloudy. Showers likely and a chance of thunderstorms. Lows in the mid-60s. Chance of precipitation 60%. Saturday, mostly cloudy. Chance of showers and slight chance of thunderstorms in the morning, then showers likely and a chance of thunderstorms in the afternoon. Highs in the lower 80s. Chance of precipitation 60%. Saturday night, mostly cloudy. Chance of showers and thunderstorms in the evening, then a chance of showers and slight chance of thunderstorms after midnight. Lows in the mid-60s. Chance of precipitation 40%. Sunday, mostly cloudy. Chance of showers and slight chance of thunderstorms in the morning, then a chance of showers and thunderstorms in the afternoon. Highs in the mid-80s. Chance of precipitation 50%. 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Be sure to follow us on Facebook. Here's a look at local weather conditions as of 10 p.m. At the top of the hour, skies were partly cloudy in Shreveport. The temperature was 81 degrees at the regional airport. The dew point was 73, making the relative humidity 78%. Winds were south at 14 miles an hour, gusting to 24. The pressure was 29.90 inches and rising. In Bossier City, at Barksdale Air Force Base, skies were partly cloudy, with a temperature of 82 degrees. The dew point was 73, making the relative humidity 74%. Winds were southeast at 14 miles an hour. The pressure was 29.90 inches and rising. And in downtown Shreveport, skies were mostly cloudy. The temperature was 82 degrees. And winds were south at 13 miles an hour. Once again in Shreveport, it was 81 degrees with partly cloudy skies at 10 p.m. This is your NOAA Weather Radio, station WXJ97, operating on a frequency of 162.400 MHz, providing the latest weather information on a 24-hour basis. 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Around the local area at 10 p.m. in Texarkana, cloudy and 83. Wind south at 7 miles an hour. El Dorado, partly cloudy and 78. Wind southeast at 8 miles an hour.

Monroe, mostly cloudy and 82. Wind southeast at 3 miles an hour. Natchitoches, mostly cloudy and 79. Wind southeast at 7 miles an hour. Marshall, partly cloudy and 80. Wind south at 8 miles an hour. And at Longview, cloudy and 80 degrees. Wind south at 10 miles an hour. Elsewhere across the four-state area, over at Dallas, mostly cloudy and 80. Oklahoma City, partly cloudy and 78. Little Rock, partly cloudy and 79. Jackson, Mississippi, mostly cloudy and 75. Baton Rouge, mostly cloudy and 79. And at Houston, cloudy and 81 degrees. For the most current information, check us out on the web at www.weather.gov/SHT. Now let's check on your local forecast. Tonight, mostly cloudy. Lows in the mid-70s. South winds 10 to 15 miles per hour. Monday, mostly cloudy. A slight chance of showers and thunderstorms in the afternoon. Highs in the upper 80s. South winds 10 to 15 miles per hour with gusts up to 30 miles per hour. Chance of rain 20%. Monday night, partly cloudy. A chance of showers and thunderstorms in the evening. Lows in the mid-70s. South winds 10 to 15 miles per hour. Chance of rain 30%. Tuesday, mostly cloudy. A chance of showers and thunderstorms in the afternoon. Highs in the upper 80s. South winds 5 to 10 miles per hour with gusts up to 20 miles per hour. Chance of rain 50%. Tuesday night, showers likely. A chance of thunderstorms, mainly in the evening. Lows in the upper 60s. Southeast winds 5 to 10 miles per hour. Chance of rain 60%. Wednesday, a chance of thunderstorms. Showers. Highs in the lower 80s. Chance of rain 80%. Wednesday night, a slight chance of thunderstorms in the evening. Mostly cloudy with a chance of showers. Lows in the mid-60s. Chance of rain 50%. Thursday, mostly cloudy. A chance of showers with a slight chance of thunderstorms in the morning, then showers likely with a chance of thunderstorms in the afternoon. Highs in the lower 80s. Chance of rain 60%. Thursday night, showers likely with a chance of thunderstorms in the evening, then showers likely with a slight chance of thunderstorms after midnight. Lows in the upper 60s. Chance of rain 70%. Friday, a chance of thunderstorms. Showers. Highs around 80. Chance of rain 80%. Friday night, showers likely with a chance of thunderstorms. Lows in the mid-60s. Chance of rain 70%. Saturday, a chance of showers with a slight chance of thunderstorms in the morning, then showers likely with a chance of thunderstorms in the afternoon. Highs in the lower 80s. Chance of rain 60%. Saturday night, mostly cloudy with a chance of showers. A chance of thunderstorms, mainly in the evening. Lows in the upper 60s. Chance of rain 50%. Sunday, mostly cloudy. A chance of showers with a slight chance of thunderstorms in the morning, then a chance of showers and thunderstorms in the afternoon. Highs in the mid-80s. Chance of rain 50%. 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Be sure to follow us on Facebook. Here's a look at local weather conditions as of 10 p.m. At the top of the hour, skies were partly cloudy in Shreveport. The temperature was 81 degrees at the regional airport. The dew point was 73, making the relative humidity 78%. Winds were south at 14 miles an hour, gusting to 24. The pressure was 29.90 inches and rising. In Bossier City, at Barksdale Air Force Base, skies were partly cloudy, with a temperature of 82.

degrees. The dew point was 73, making the relative humidity 74%. Winds were southeast at 14 miles an hour. The pressure was 29.90 inches and rising. And in downtown Shreveport, skies were mostly cloudy. The temperature was 82 degrees. And winds were south at 13 miles an hour. Once again in Shreveport, it was 81 degrees with partly cloudy skies at 10 p.m. Around the local area at 10 p.m., in Texarkana, cloudy and 83. Wind south at 7 miles an hour. El Dorado, partly cloudy and 78. Wind southeast at 8 miles an hour. Monroe, mostly cloudy and 82. Wind southeast at 3 miles an hour. Nutqvitch, mostly cloudy and 79. Wind southeast at 7 miles an hour. Marshall, partly cloudy and 80. Wind south at 8 miles an hour. And at Longview, cloudy and 80 degrees. Wind south at 10 miles an hour. Elsewhere across the four-state area, over at Dallas, mostly cloudy and 80. Oklahoma City, partly cloudy and 78. Little Rock, partly cloudy and 79. Jackson, Mississippi, mostly cloudy and 75. Baton Rouge, mostly cloudy and 79. And at Houston, cloudy and 81 degrees. For the most current information, check us out on the web at www.weather.gov/SHP. Now let's check on your local forecast. Tonight, mostly cloudy. Lows in the mid-70s. South winds 10 to 15 miles per hour. Monday, mostly cloudy. A slight chance of showers and thunderstorms in the afternoon. Highs in the upper 80s. South winds 10 to 15 miles per hour with gusts up to 30 miles per hour. Chance of rain 20%. Monday night, partly cloudy. A chance of showers and thunderstorms in the evening. Lows in the mid-70s. South winds 10 to 15 miles per hour. Chance of rain 30%. Tuesday, mostly cloudy. A chance of showers and thunderstorms in the afternoon. Highs in the upper 80s. South winds 5 to 10 miles per hour with gusts up to 20 miles per hour. Chance of rain 50%. Tuesday night, showers likely. A chance of thunderstorms, mainly in the evening. Lows in the upper 60s. Southeast winds 5 to 10 miles per hour. Chance of rain 60%. Wednesday, a chance of thunderstorms. Showers. Highs in the lower 80s. Chance of rain 80%. Wednesday night, a slight chance of thunderstorms in the evening. Mostly cloudy with a chance of showers. Lows in the mid-60s. Chance of rain 50%. Thursday, mostly cloudy. A chance of showers with a slight chance of thunderstorms in the morning, then showers likely with a chance of thunderstorms in the afternoon. Highs in the lower 80s. Chance of rain 60%. Thursday night, showers likely with a chance of thunderstorms in the evening, then showers likely with a slight chance of thunderstorms after midnight. Lows in the upper 60s. Chance of rain 70%. Friday, a chance of thunderstorms. Showers. Highs around 80. Chance of rain 80%. Friday night, showers likely with a chance of thunderstorms. Lows in the mid-60s. Chance of rain 70%. Saturday, a chance of showers with a slight chance of thunderstorms in the morning, then showers likely with a chance of thunderstorms in the afternoon. Highs in the lower 80s. Chance of rain 60%. Saturday night, mostly cloudy with a chance of showers. A chance of thunderstorms, mainly in the evening. Lows in the upper 60s. Chance of rain 50%. Sunday, mostly cloudy. A chance of showers with a slight chance of thunderstorms in the morning, then a chance of showers and thunderstorms in the afternoon. Highs in the mid-80s.
Chance of rain 50%. 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Be sure to follow us on Facebook. Here's a look at local weather conditions as of 10 p.m. At the top of the hour, skies were partly cloudy in Shreveport. The temperature was 81 degrees at the regional airport. The dew point was 73, making the relative humidity 78%. Winds were south at 14 miles an hour, gusting to 24. The pressure was 29.90 inches and rising. In Bossier City, at Barksdale Air Force Base, skies were partly cloudy, with a temperature of 82 degrees. The dew point was 73, making the relative humidity 74%. Winds were southeast at 14 miles an hour. The pressure was 29.90 inches and rising. And in downtown Shreveport, skies were mostly cloudy. The temperature was 82 degrees. And winds were south at 13 miles an hour. Once again in Shreveport, it was 81 degrees with partly cloudy skies at 10 p.m. Around the local area at 10 p.m., in Texarkana, cloudy and 83. Wind south at 7 miles an hour. El Dorado, partly cloudy and 78. Wind southeast at 8 miles an hour. Monroe, mostly cloudy and 82. Wind southeast at 3 miles an hour. Natchitoches, mostly cloudy and 79. Wind southeast at 7 miles an hour. Marshall, partly cloudy and 80. Wind south at 8 miles an hour. And at Longview, cloudy and 80 degrees. Wind south at 10 miles an hour. Elsewhere across the four-state area, over at Dallas, mostly cloudy and 80. Oklahoma City, partly cloudy and 78. Little Rock, partly cloudy and 79. Jackson, Mississippi, mostly cloudy and 75. Baton Rouge, mostly cloudy and 79. And at Houston, cloudy and 81 degrees. For the most current information, check us out on the web at www.weather.gov/sht. Now let's check on your local forecast. Tonight, mostly cloudy. Lows in the mid-70s. South winds 10 to 15 miles per hour. Monday, mostly cloudy. A slight chance of showers and thunderstorms in the afternoon. Highs in the upper 80s. South winds 10 to 15 miles per hour with gusts up to 30 miles per hour. Chance of rain 20%. Monday night, partly cloudy. A chance of showers and thunderstorms in the evening. Lows in the mid-70s. South winds 10 to 15 miles per hour. Chance of rain 30%. Tuesday, mostly cloudy. A chance of showers and thunderstorms in the afternoon. Highs in the upper 80s. South winds 5 to 10 miles per hour with gusts up to 20 miles per hour. Chance of rain 50%. Tuesday night, showers likely. A chance of thunderstorms, mainly in the evening. Lows in the upper 60s. Southeast winds 5 to 10 miles per hour. Chance of rain 60%. Wednesday, a chance of thunderstorms. Showers. Highs in the lower 80s. Chance of rain 80%. Wednesday night, a slight chance of thunderstorms in the evening. Mostly cloudy with a chance of showers. Lows in the mid-60s. Chance of rain 50%. Thursday, mostly cloudy. A chance of showers with a slight chance of thunderstorms in the morning, then showers likely with a chance of thunderstorms in the afternoon. Highs in the lower 80s. Chance of rain 60%. Thursday night, showers likely with a chance of thunderstorms in the evening, then showers likely with a slight chance of thunderstorms after midnight. Lows in the upper 60s. Chance of rain 70%. Friday, a chance of thunderstorms. Showers. Highs around 80. Chance of rain 80%.
Friday night, showers likely will

then a chance of showers and thunderstorms in the afternoon. Highs in the mid-80s. Chance of rain 50%. 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Be sure to follow us on Facebook. Here's a look at local weather conditions as of 10 p.m. At the top of the hour, skies were partly cloudy in Shreveport. The temperature was 81 degrees at the regional airport. The dew point was 73, making the relative humidity 78%. Winds were south at 14 miles an hour, gusting to 24. The pressure was 29.90 inches and rising. In Bossier City, at Barksdale Air Force Base, skies were partly cloudy, with a temperature of 82 degrees. The dew point was 73, making the relative humidity 74%. Winds were southeast at 14 miles an hour. The pressure was 29.90 inches and rising. And in downtown Shreveport, skies were mostly cloudy. The temperature was 82 degrees. And winds were south at 13 miles an hour. Once again in Shreveport, it was 81 degrees with partly cloudy skies at 10 p.m. Around the local area at 10 p.m., in Texarkana, cloudy and 83. Wind south at 7 miles an hour. El Dorado, partly cloudy and 78. Wind southeast at 8 miles an hour. Monroe, mostly cloudy and 82. Wind southeast at 3 miles an hour. Natchitoches, mostly cloudy and 79. Wind southeast at 7 miles an hour. Marshall, partly cloudy and 80. Wind south at 8 miles an hour. And at Longview, cloudy and 80 degrees. Wind south at 10 miles an hour. Elsewhere across the four-state area, over at Dallas, mostly cloudy and 80. Oklahoma City, partly cloudy and 78. Little Rock, partly cloudy and 79. Jackson, Mississippi, mostly cloudy and 75. Baton Rouge, mostly cloudy and 79. And at Houston, cloudy and 81 degrees. For the most current information, check us out on the web at www.weather.gov/SHP. Now let's check on your local forecast. Tonight, mostly cloudy. Lows in the mid-70s. South winds 10 to 15 miles per hour. Monday, mostly cloudy. A slight chance of showers and thunderstorms in the afternoon. Highs in the upper 80s. South winds 10 to 15 miles per hour with gusts up to 30 miles per hour. Chance of rain 20%. Monday night, partly cloudy. A chance of showers and thunderstorms in the evening. Lows in the mid-70s. South winds 10 to 15 miles per hour. Chance of rain 30%. Tuesday, mostly cloudy. A chance of showers and thunderstorms in the afternoon. Highs in the upper 80s. South winds 5 to 10 miles per hour with gusts up to 20 miles per hour. Chance of rain 50%. Tuesday night, showers likely. A chance of thunderstorms, mainly in the evening. Lows in the upper 60s. Southeast winds 5 to 10 miles per hour. Chance of rain 60%. Wednesday, a chance of thunderstorms. Showers. Highs in the lower 80s. Chance of rain 80%. Wednesday night, a slight chance of thunderstorms in the evening. Mostly cloudy with a chance of showers. Lows in the mid-60s. Chance of rain 50%. Thursday, mostly cloudy.

a chance of showers with a slight chance of thunderstorms in the morning, then showers likely with a chance of thunderstorms in the afternoon. Highs in the lower 80s. Chance of rain 60%. Thursday night, showers likely with a chance of thunderstorms in the evening, then showers likely with a slight chance of thunderstorms after midnight. Lows in the upper 60s. Chance of rain 70%. Friday, a chance of thunderstorms. Showers. Highs around 80. Chance of rain 80%. Friday night, showers likely with a chance of thunderstorms. Lows in the mid-60s. Chance of rain 70%. Saturday, a chance of showers with a slight chance of thunderstorms in the morning, then showers likely with a chance of thunderstorms in the afternoon. Highs in the lower 80s. Chance of rain 60%. Saturday night, mostly cloudy with a chance of showers. A chance of thunderstorms, mainly in the evening. Lows in the upper 60s. Chance of rain 50%. Sunday, mostly cloudy. A chance of showers with a slight chance of thunderstorms in the morning, then a chance of showers and thunderstorms in the afternoon. Highs in the mid-80s. Chance of rain 50%. Here is your area's open water boating forecast. Wind gusts may be higher. Tonight, mostly cloudy. Windy. Lows in the mid-70s. South winds 15 to 20 miles per hour. Monday, a 20% chance of showers and thunderstorms in the afternoon. Mostly cloudy. Windy. Highs in the upper 80s. South winds 15 to 20 miles per hour with gusts to near 30 miles per hour. Monday night, partly cloudy with a 30% chance of showers and thunderstorms in the evening, then mostly cloudy after midnight. Windy. Lows in the mid-70s. South winds 15 to 20 miles per hour. Tuesday, chance of showers and thunderstorms in the afternoon. Mostly cloudy. Windy. Highs in the upper 80s. South winds 15 to 20 miles per hour. Chance of precipitation 50%. Tuesday night, showers likely and a chance of thunderstorms in the evening, then showers likely and slight chance of thunderstorms after midnight. Mostly cloudy. Lows in the upper 60s. Southeast winds 10 to 15 miles per hour. Chance of precipitation 60%. Wednesday, mostly cloudy. Showers likely and a chance of thunderstorms in the morning, then showers and a chance of thunderstorms in the afternoon. Highs in the lower 80s. Chance of precipitation 80%. Wednesday night, mostly cloudy. Chance of showers and slight chance of thunderstorms in the evening, then a chance of showers after midnight. Lows in the mid-60s. Chance of precipitation 50%. Thursday, mostly cloudy. Chance of showers and slight chance of thunderstorms in the morning, then showers likely and a chance of thunderstorms in the afternoon. Highs in the lower 80s. Chance of precipitation 60%. Thursday night, mostly cloudy. Showers likely and a chance of thunderstorms in the evening, then showers likely and slight chance of thunderstorms after midnight. Lows in the mid-60s. Chance of precipitation 70%. Friday, mostly cloudy. Showers likely and a chance of thunderstorms in the morning, then showers and a chance of thunderstorms in the afternoon. Highs in the lower 80s. Chance of precipitation 80%. Friday night, mostly cloudy. Showers likely and a chance of thunderstorms. Lows in the mid-60s. Chance of precipitation 60%. Saturday, mostly cloudy. Chance of showers and slight chance of thunderstorms in the morning, then showers likely and a chance of thunderstorms in the afternoon. Highs in the lower 80s. Chance of precipitation 60%. Saturday night, mostly cloudy. Chance of showers and thunderstorms in the evening, then a chance of showers and slight chance of thunderstorms after midnight. Lows in the mid-60s. Chance of precipitation 40%.
Sunday, mostly cloudy. Chance of showers and slight chance of thunderstorms in the morning, then a chance of showers and thunderstorms in the afternoon. Highs in the mid-80s. Chance of precipitation 50%. 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Be sure to follow us on Facebook. Here's a look at local weather conditions as of 10 p.m. At the top of the hour, skies were partly cloudy in Shreveport. The temperature was 81 degrees at the regional airport. The dew point was 73, making the relative humidity 78%. Winds were south at 14 miles an hour, gusting to 24. The pressure was 29.90 inches and rising. In Bossier City, at Barksdale Air Force Base, skies were partly cloudy, with a temperature of 82 degrees. The dew point was 73, making the relative humidity 74%. Winds were southeast at 14 miles an hour. The pressure was 29.90 inches and rising. And in downtown Shreveport, skies were mostly cloudy. The temperature was 82 degrees. And winds were south at 13 miles an hour. Once again in Shreveport, it was 81 degrees with partly cloudy skies at 10 p.m. Around the local area at 10 p.m., in Texarkana, cloudy and 83. Wind south at 7 miles an hour. El Dorado, partly cloudy and 78. Wind southeast at 8 miles an hour. Monroe, mostly cloudy and 82. Wind southeast at 3 miles an hour. Natchitoches, mostly cloudy and 79. Wind southeast at 7 miles an hour. Marshall, partly cloudy and 80. Wind south at 8 miles an hour. And at Longview, cloudy and 80 degrees. Wind south at 10 miles an hour. Elsewhere across the four-state area, over at Dallas, mostly cloudy and 80. Oklahoma City, partly cloudy and 78. Little Rock, partly cloudy and 79. Jackson, Mississippi, mostly cloudy and 75. Baton Rouge, mostly cloudy and 79. And at Houston, cloudy and 81 degrees. For the most current information, check us out on the web at www.weather.gov/SHT. Now let's check on your local forecast. Tonight, mostly cloudy. Lows in the mid-70s. South winds 10 to 15 miles per hour. Monday, mostly cloudy. A slight chance of showers and thunderstorms in the afternoon. Highs in the upper 80s. South winds 10 to 15 miles per hour with gusts up to 30 miles per hour. Chance of rain 20%. Monday night, partly cloudy. A chance of showers and thunderstorms in the evening. Lows in the mid-70s. South winds 10 to 15 miles per hour. Chance of rain 30%. Tuesday, mostly cloudy. A chance of showers and thunderstorms in the afternoon. Highs in the upper 80s. South winds 5 to 10 miles per hour with gusts up to 20 miles per hour. Chance of rain 50%. Tuesday night, showers likely. A chance of thunderstorms, mainly in the evening. Lows in the upper 60s. Southeast winds 5 to 10 miles per hour. Chance of rain 60%. Wednesday, a chance of thunderstorms. Showers. Highs in the lower 80s. Chance of rain 80%. Wednesday night, a slight chance of thunderstorms in the evening. Mostly cloudy with a chance of showers. Lows in the mid-60s. Chance of rain 50%. Thursday, mostly cloudy. A chance of showers with a slight chance of thunderstorms in the morning, then showers likely with a chance of thunderstorms in the afternoon. Highs in the lower 80s. Chance of rain 60%. Thursday night, showers likely with a chance of thunderstorms in the evening, then showers likely with a slight chance of thunderstorms after midnight. Lows in the upper 60s.
chance of rain 70%. Friday, a chance of thunderstorms. Showers. Highs around 80. Chance of rain 80%. Friday night, showers likely with a chance of thunderstorms. Lows in the mid-60s. Chance of rain 70%. Saturday, a chance of showers with a slight chance of thunderstorms in the morning, then showers likely with a chance of thunderstorms in the afternoon. Highs in the lower 80s. Chance of rain 60%. Saturday night, mostly cloudy with a chance of showers. A chance of thunderstorms, mainly in the evening. Lows in the upper 60s. Chance of rain 50%. Sunday, mostly cloudy. A chance of showers with a slight chance of thunderstorms in the morning, then a chance of showers and thunderstorms in the afternoon. Highs in the mid-80s. Chance of rain 50%. 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Be sure to follow us on Facebook. Here's a look at local weather conditions as of 10 p.m. At the top of the hour, skies were partly cloudy in Shreveport. The temperature was 81 degrees at the regional airport. The dew point was 73, making the relative humidity 78%. Winds were south at 14 miles an hour, gusting to 24. The pressure was 29.90 inches and rising. In Bossier City, at Barksdale Air Force Base, skies were partly cloudy, with a temperature of 82 degrees. The dew point was 73, making the relative humidity 74%. Winds were southeast at 14 miles an hour. The pressure was 29.90 inches and rising. And in downtown Shreveport, skies were mostly cloudy. The temperature was 82 degrees. And winds were south at 13 miles an hour. Once again in Shreveport, it was 81 degrees with partly cloudy skies at 10 p.m. Around the local area at 10 p.m., in Texarkana, cloudy and 83. Wind south at 7 miles an hour. El Dorado, partly cloudy and 78. Wind southeast at 8 miles an hour. Monroe, mostly cloudy and 82. Wind southeast at 3 miles an hour. Nacogdoches, mostly cloudy and 79. Wind southeast at 7 miles an hour. Marshall, partly cloudy and 80. Wind south at 8 miles an hour. And at Longview, cloudy and 80 degrees. Wind south at 10 miles an hour. Elsewhere across the four-state area, over at Dallas, mostly cloudy and 80. Oklahoma City, partly cloudy and 78. Little Rock, partly cloudy and 79. Jackson, Mississippi, mostly cloudy and 75. Baton Rouge, mostly cloudy and 79. And at Houston, cloudy and 81 degrees. For the most current information, check us out on the web at www.weather.gov/SHP. Around the local area at 11 p.m., in Texarkana, cloudy and 82. Wind southeast at 9 miles an hour. El Dorado, clear and 77. Wind southeast at 8 miles an hour. Monroe, mostly cloudy and 80. Wind south at 3 miles an hour. Nacogdoches, cloudy and 77. Wind calm. Marshall, light rain and 79. Wind south at 10 miles an hour. And at Longview, cloudy and 78 degrees. Wind south at 20 miles an hour, gusting to 26 miles an hour. Elsewhere across the four-state area, over at Dallas, mostly
partly cloudy and 80. Oklahoma City, partly cloudy and 78. Little Rock, cloudy and 79. Jackson, Mississippi, mostly cloudy and 75. Baton Rouge, partly cloudy and 78. And at Houston, cloudy and 81 degrees. For the most current information, check us out on the web at www.weather.gov/SHP. Now let's check on your local forecast. Tonight, mostly cloudy. Lows in the mid-70s. South winds 10 to 15 miles per hour. Monday, mostly cloudy. A slight chance of showers and thunderstorms in the afternoon. Highs in the upper 80s. South winds 10 to 15 miles per hour with gusts up to 30 miles per hour. Chance of rain 20%. Monday night, partly cloudy. A chance of showers and thunderstorms in the evening. Lows in the mid-70s. South winds 10 to 15 miles per hour. Chance of rain 30%. Tuesday, mostly cloudy. A chance of showers and thunderstorms in the afternoon. Highs in the upper 80s. South winds 5 to 10 miles per hour with gusts up to 20 miles per hour. Chance of rain 50%. Tuesday night, showers likely. A chance of thunderstorms, mainly in the evening. Lows in the upper 60s. Southeast winds 5 to 10 miles per hour. Chance of rain 60%. Wednesday, a chance of thunderstorms. Showers. Highs in the lower 80s. Chance of rain 80%. Wednesday night, a slight chance of thunderstorms in the evening. Mostly cloudy with a chance of showers. Lows in the mid-60s. Chance of rain 50%. Thursday, mostly cloudy. A chance of showers with a slight chance of thunderstorms in the morning, then showers likely with a chance of thunderstorms in the afternoon. Highs in the lower 80s. Chance of rain 60%. Thursday night, showers likely with a chance of thunderstorms in the evening, then showers likely with a slight chance of thunderstorms after midnight. Lows in the upper 60s. Chance of rain 70%. Friday, a chance of thunderstorms. Showers. Highs around 80. Chance of rain 80%. Friday night, showers likely with a chance of thunderstorms. Lows in the mid-60s. Chance of rain 70%. Saturday, a chance of showers with a slight chance of thunderstorms in the morning, then showers likely with a chance of thunderstorms in the afternoon. Highs in the lower 80s. Chance of rain 60%. Saturday night, mostly cloudy with a chance of showers. A chance of thunderstorms, mainly in the evening. Lows in the upper 60s. Chance of rain 50%. Sunday, mostly cloudy. A chance of showers with a slight chance of thunderstorms in the morning, then a chance of showers and thunderstorms in the afternoon. Highs in the mid-80s. Chance of rain 50%. 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Be sure to follow us on Facebook. Here's a look at local weather conditions as of 11 p.m. At the top of the hour, light rain was falling in Shreveport. The temperature was 81 degrees at the regional airport. The dew point was 73, making the relative humidity 78%. Winds were south at 13 miles an hour. The pressure was 29.93 inches and rising. In Bossier City, at Barksdale Air Force Base, skies were mostly cloudy, with a temperature of 81 degrees. The dew point was 73, making the relative humidity 76%. Winds were southeast at 13 miles an hour. The pressure was 29.92 inches and rising. And in downtown Shreveport, skies were cloudy. The temperature was 81 degrees. And winds were south at 10 miles an hour, gusting to 22. Once again in Shreveport, it was 81 degrees with light rain falling at 11 p.m.
around the local area at 11 p.m. in Texarkana, cloudy and 82. Wind southeast at 9 miles an hour. El Dorado, clear and 77. Wind southeast at 8 miles an hour. Monroe, mostly cloudy and 80. Wind south at 3 miles an hour. Natchitoches, cloudy and 77. Wind calm. Marshall, light rain and 79. Wind south at 10 miles an hour. And at Longview, cloudy and 78 degrees. Wind south at 20 miles an hour, gusting to 26 miles an hour. Elsewhere across the four-state area, over at Dallas, mostly cloudy and 80. Oklahoma City, partly cloudy and 78. Little Rock, cloudy and 79. Jackson, Mississippi, mostly cloudy and 75. Baton Rouge, partly cloudy and 78. And at Houston, cloudy and 81 degrees. For the most current information, check us out on the web at www.weather.gov/SHP. Now let's check on your local forecast. Tonight, mostly cloudy. Lows in the mid-70s. South winds 10 to 15 miles per hour. Monday, mostly cloudy. A slight chance of showers and thunderstorms in the afternoon. Highs in the upper 80s. South winds 10 to 15 miles per hour with gusts up to 30 miles per hour. Chance of rain 20%. Monday night, partly cloudy. A chance of showers and thunderstorms in the evening. Lows in the mid-70s. South winds 10 to 15 miles per hour. Chance of rain 30%. Tuesday, mostly cloudy. A chance of showers and thunderstorms in the afternoon. Highs in the upper 80s. South winds 5 to 10 miles per hour with gusts up to 20 miles per hour. Chance of rain 50%. Tuesday night, showers likely. A chance of thunderstorms, mainly in the evening. Lows in the upper 60s. Southeast winds 5 to 10 miles per hour. Chance of rain 60%. Wednesday, a chance of thunderstorms. Showers. Highs in the lower 80s. Chance of rain 80%. Wednesday night, a slight chance of thunderstorms in the evening. Mostly cloudy with a chance of showers. Lows in the mid-60s. Chance of rain 50%. Thursday, mostly cloudy. A chance of showers with a slight chance of thunderstorms in the morning, then showers likely with a chance of thunderstorms in the afternoon. Highs in the lower 80s. Chance of rain 60%. Thursday night, showers likely with a chance of thunderstorms in the evening, then showers likely with a slight chance of thunderstorms after midnight. Lows in the upper 60s. Chance of rain 70%. Friday, a chance of thunderstorms. Showers. Highs around 80. Chance of rain 80%. Friday night, showers likely with a chance of thunderstorms. Lows in the mid-60s. Chance of rain 70%. Saturday, a chance of showers with a slight chance of thunderstorms in the morning, then showers likely with a chance of thunderstorms in the afternoon. Highs in the lower 80s. Chance of rain 60%. Saturday night, mostly cloudy with a chance of showers. A chance of thunderstorms, mainly in the evening. Lows in the upper 60s. Chance of rain 50%. Sunday, mostly cloudy. A chance of showers with a slight chance of thunderstorms in the morning, then a chance of showers and thunderstorms in the afternoon. Highs in the mid-80s. Chance of rain 50%. 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
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Be sure to follow us on Facebook. Here's a look at local weather conditions as of 11 p.m. At the top of the hour, light rain was falling in Shreveport. The temperature was 81 degrees at the regional airport. The dew point was 73, making the relative humidity 78%. Winds were south at 13 miles an hour. The pressure was 29.93 inches and rising. In Bossier City, at Barksdale Air Force Base, skies were mostly cloudy, with a temperature of 81 degrees. The dew point was 73, making the relative humidity 76%. Winds were southeast at 13 miles an hour. The pressure was 29.92 inches and rising. And in downtown Shreveport, skies were cloudy. The temperature was 81 degrees. And winds were south at 10 miles an hour, gusting to 22. Once again in Shreveport, it was 81 degrees with light rain falling at 11 p.m. Around the local area at 11 p.m. in Texarkana, cloudy and 82. Wind southeast at 9 miles an hour. El Dorado, clear and 77. Wind southeast at 8 miles an hour. Monroe, mostly cloudy and 80. Wind south at 3 miles an hour. Nacogdoches, cloudy and 77. Wind calm. Marshall, light rain and 79. Wind south at 10 miles an hour. And at Longview, cloudy and 78 degrees. Wind south at 20 miles an hour, gusting to 26 miles an hour. Elsewhere across the four-state area, over at Dallas, mostly cloudy and 80. Oklahoma City, partly cloudy and 78. Little Rock, cloudy and 79. Jackson, Mississippi, mostly cloudy and 75. Baton Rouge, partly cloudy and 78. And at Houston, cloudy and 81 degrees. For the most current information, check us out on the web at www.weather.gov/SHP. Now let's check on your local forecast. Tonight, mostly cloudy. Lows in the mid-70s. South winds 10 to 15 miles per hour. Monday, mostly cloudy. A slight chance of showers and thunderstorms in the afternoon. Highs in the upper 80s. South winds 10 to 15 miles per hour with gusts up to 30 miles per hour. Chance of rain 20%. Monday night, partly cloudy. A chance of showers and thunderstorms in the evening. Lows in the mid-70s. South winds 10 to 15 miles per hour. Chance of rain 30%. Tuesday, mostly cloudy. A chance of showers and thunderstorms in the afternoon. Highs in the upper 80s. South winds 5 to 10 miles per hour with gusts up to 20 miles per hour. Chance of rain 50%. Tuesday night, showers likely. A chance of thunderstorms, mainly in the evening. Lows in the upper 60s. Southeast winds 5 to 10 miles per hour. Chance of rain 60%. Wednesday, a chance of thunderstorms. Showers. Highs in the lower 80s. Chance of rain 80%. Wednesday night, a slight chance of thunderstorms in the evening. Mostly cloudy with a chance of showers. Lows in the mid-60s. Chance of rain 50%. Thursday, mostly cloudy. A chance of showers with a slight chance of thunderstorms in the morning, then showers likely with a chance of thunderstorms in the afternoon. Highs in the lower 80s. Chance of rain 60%. Thursday night, showers likely with a chance of thunderstorms in the evening, then showers likely with a slight chance of thunderstorms after midnight. Lows in the upper 60s. Chance of rain 70%. Friday, a chance of thunderstorms. Showers. Highs around 80. Chance of rain 80%. Friday night, showers likely with a chance of thunderstorms.
lows in the mid-60s. Chance of rain 70%. Saturday, a chance of showers with a slight chance of thunderstorms in the morning, then showers likely with a chance of thunderstorms in the afternoon. Highs in the lower 80s. Chance of rain 60%. Saturday night, mostly cloudy with a chance of showers. A chance of thunderstorms, mainly in the evening. Lows in the upper 60s. Chance of rain 50%. Sunday, mostly cloudy. A chance of showers with a slight chance of thunderstorms in the morning, then a chance of showers and thunderstorms in the afternoon. Highs in the mid-80s. Chance of rain 50%. 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Be sure to follow us on Facebook. Here's a look at local weather conditions as of 11 p.m. At the top of the hour, light rain was falling in Shreveport. The temperature was 81 degrees at the regional airport. The dew point was 73, making the relative humidity 78%. Winds were south at 13 miles an hour. The pressure was 29.93 inches and rising. In Bossier City, at Barksdale Air Force Base, skies were mostly cloudy, with a temperature of 81 degrees. The dew point was 73, making the relative humidity 76%. Winds were southeast at 13 miles an hour. The pressure was 29.92 inches and rising. And in downtown Shreveport, skies were cloudy. The temperature was 81 degrees. And winds were south at 10 miles an hour, gusting to 22. Once again in Shreveport, it was 81 degrees with light rain falling at 11 p.m. Here is your area's open water boating forecast. Wind gusts may be higher. Tonight, mostly cloudy. Windy. Lows in the mid-70s. South winds 15 to 20 miles per hour. Monday, a 20% chance of showers and thunderstorms in the afternoon. Mostly cloudy. Windy. Highs in the upper 80s. South winds 15 to 20 miles per hour with gusts to near 30 miles per hour. Monday night, partly cloudy with a 30% chance of showers and thunderstorms in the evening, then mostly cloudy after midnight. Windy. Lows in the mid-70s. South winds 15 to 20 miles per hour. Tuesday, chance of showers and thunderstorms in the afternoon. Mostly cloudy. Windy. Highs in the upper 80s. South winds 15 to 20 miles per hour. Chance of precipitation 50%. Tuesday night, showers likely and a chance of thunderstorms in the evening, then showers likely and slight chance of thunderstorms after midnight. Mostly cloudy. Lows in the upper 60s. Southeast winds 10 to 15 miles per hour. Chance of precipitation 60%. Wednesday, mostly cloudy. Showers likely and a chance of thunderstorms in the morning, then showers and a chance of thunderstorms in the afternoon. Highs in the lower 80s. Chance of precipitation 80%. Wednesday night, mostly cloudy. Chance of showers and slight chance of thunderstorms in the evening, then a chance of showers after midnight. Lows in the mid-60s. Chance of precipitation 50%. Thursday, mostly cloudy. Chance of showers and slight chance of thunderstorms in the morning, then showers likely and a chance of thunderstorms in the afternoon. Highs in the lower 80s. Chance of precipitation 60%. Thursday night, mostly cloudy. Showers likely and a chance of thunderstorms in the evening, then showers likely and slight chance of thunderstorms after chance of thunderstorms in the evening, then showers likely and slight chance of thunderstorms after midnight. Lows in the mid-60s. Chance of precipitation 70%. Friday, mostly cloudy. Showers likely and a chance of thunderstorms in the morning, then showers and a chance of thunderstorms in the afternoon. Highs in the lower 80s. Chance of precipitation 80%. Friday night, mostly

cloudy. Showers likely and a chance of thunderstorms. Lows in the mid-60s. Chance of precipitation 60%. Saturday, mostly cloudy. Chance of showers and slight chance of thunderstorms in the morning, then showers likely and a chance of thunderstorms in the afternoon. Highs in the lower 80s. Chance of precipitation 60%. Saturday night, mostly cloudy. Chance of showers and thunderstorms in the evening, then a chance of showers and slight chance of thunderstorms after midnight. Lows in the mid-60s. Chance of precipitation 40%. Sunday, mostly cloudy. Chance of showers and slight chance of thunderstorms in the morning, then a chance of showers and thunderstorms in the afternoon. Highs in the mid-80s. Chance of precipitation 50%. Around the local area at 11 p.m. in Texarkana, cloudy and 82. Wind southeast at 9 miles an hour. El Dorado, clear and 77. Wind southeast at 8 miles an hour. Monroe, mostly cloudy and 80. Wind south at 3 miles an hour. Natchitoches, cloudy and 77. Wind calm. Marshall, light rain and 79. Wind south at 10 miles an hour. And at Longview, cloudy and 78 degrees. Wind south at 20 miles an hour, gusting to 26 miles an hour. Elsewhere across the four-state area, over at Dallas, mostly cloudy and 80. Oklahoma City, partly cloudy and 78. Little Rock, cloudy and 79. Jackson, Mississippi, mostly cloudy and 75. Baton Rouge, partly cloudy and 78. And at Houston, cloudy and 81 degrees. For the most current information, check us out on the web at www.weather.gov/sht. Now let's check on your local forecast. Tonight, mostly cloudy. Lows in the mid-70s. South winds 10 to 15 miles per hour. Monday, mostly cloudy. A slight chance of showers and thunderstorms in the afternoon. Highs in the upper 80s. South winds 10 to 15 miles per hour with gusts up to 30 miles per hour. Chance of rain 20%. Monday night, partly cloudy. A chance of showers and thunderstorms in the evening. Lows in the mid-70s. South winds 10 to 15 miles per hour. Chance of rain 30%. Tuesday, mostly cloudy. A chance of showers and thunderstorms in the afternoon. Highs in the upper 80s. South winds 5 to 10 miles per hour with gusts up to 20 miles per hour. Chance of rain 50%. Tuesday night, showers likely. A chance of thunderstorms, mainly in the evening. Lows in the upper 60s. Southeast winds 5 to 10 miles per hour. Chance of rain 60%. Wednesday, a chance of thunderstorms. Showers. Highs in the lower 80s. Chance of rain 80%. Wednesday night, a slight chance of thunderstorms in the evening. Mostly cloudy with a chance of showers. Lows in the mid-60s. Chance of rain 50%. Thursday, mostly cloudy. A chance of showers with a slight chance of thunderstorms in the morning, then showers likely with a chance of thunderstorms in the afternoon. Highs in the lower 80s. Chance of rain 60%. Thursday night, showers likely with a chance of thunderstorms in the evening, then showers likely with a slight chance of thunderstorms after midnight. Lows in the upper 60s. Chance of rain 70%. Friday, a chance of thunderstorms. Showers. Highs around 80. Chance of rain 80%. Friday night, showers likely with a chance of thunderstorms. Lows in the mid-60s. Chance of rain 70%. Saturday, a chance of showers with a slight chance of thunderstorms in the morning, then showers likely with a chance of thunderstorms in the afternoon. Highs in the lower 80s. Chance of rain 60%.
Saturday night, mostly cloudy with a chance of showers. A chance of thunderstorms, mainly in the evening. Lows in the upper 60s. Chance of rain 50%. Sunday, mostly cloudy. A chance of showers with a slight chance of thunderstorms in the morning, then a chance of showers and thunderstorms in the afternoon. Highs in the mid-80s. Chance of rain 50%. 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Be sure to follow us on Facebook. Here's a look at local weather conditions as of 11 p.m. At the top of the hour, light rain was falling in Shreveport. The temperature was 81 degrees at the regional airport. The dew point was 73, making the relative humidity 78%. Winds were south at 13 miles an hour. The pressure was 29.93 inches and rising. In Bossier City, at Barksdale Air Force Base, skies were mostly cloudy, with a temperature of 81 degrees. The dew point was 73, making the relative humidity 76%. Winds were southeast at 13 miles an hour. The pressure was 29.92 inches and rising. And in downtown Shreveport, skies were cloudy. The temperature was 81 degrees. And winds were south at 10 miles an hour, gusting to 22. Once again in Shreveport, it was 81 degrees with light rain falling at 11 p.m. Around the local area at 11 p.m., in Texarkana, cloudy and 82. Wind southeast at 9 miles an hour. El Dorado, clear and 77. Wind southeast at 8 miles an hour. Monroe, mostly cloudy and 80. Wind south at 3 miles an hour. Natchitoches, cloudy and 77. Wind calm. Marshall, light rain and 79. Wind south at 10 miles an hour. And at Longview, cloudy and 78 degrees. Wind south at 20 miles an hour, gusting to 26 miles an hour. Elsewhere across the four-state area, over at Dallas, mostly cloudy and 80. Oklahoma City, partly cloudy and 78. Little Rock, cloudy and 79. Jackson, Mississippi, mostly cloudy and 75. Baton Rouge, partly cloudy and 78. And at Houston, cloudy and 81 degrees. For the most current information, check us out on the web at www.weather.gov/SHT. Now let's check on your local forecast. Tonight, mostly cloudy. Lows in the mid-70s. South winds 10 to 15 miles per hour. Monday, mostly cloudy. A slight chance of showers and thunderstorms in the afternoon. Highs in the upper 80s. South winds 10 to 15 miles per hour with gusts up to 30 miles per hour. Chance of rain 20%. Monday night, partly cloudy. A chance of showers and thunderstorms in the evening. Lows in the mid-70s. South winds 10 to 15 miles per hour. Chance of rain 30%. Tuesday, mostly cloudy. A chance of showers and thunderstorms in the afternoon. Highs in the upper 80s. South winds 5 to 10 miles per hour with gusts up to 20 miles per hour. Chance of rain 50%. Tuesday night, showers likely. A chance of thunderstorms, mainly in the evening. Lows in the upper 60s. Southeast winds 5 to 10 miles per hour. Chance of rain 60%. Wednesday, a chance of thunderstorms. Showers. Highs in the lower 80s.

rain 80%. Wednesday night, a slight chance of thunderstorms in the evening. Mostly cloudy with a chance of showers. Lows in the mid-60s. Chance of rain 50%. Thursday, mostly cloudy. A chance of showers with a slight chance of thunderstorms in the morning, then showers likely with a chance of thunderstorms in the afternoon. Highs in the lower 80s. Chance of rain 60%. Thursday night, showers likely with a chance of thunderstorms in the evening, then showers likely with a slight chance of thunderstorms after midnight. Lows in the upper 60s. Chance of rain 70%. Friday, a chance of thunderstorms. Showers. Highs around 80. Chance of rain 80%. Friday night, showers likely with a chance of thunderstorms. Lows in the mid-60s. Chance of rain 70%. Saturday, a chance of showers with a slight chance of thunderstorms in the morning, then showers likely with a chance of thunderstorms in the afternoon. Highs in the lower 80s. Chance of rain 60%. Saturday night, mostly cloudy with a chance of showers. A chance of thunderstorms, mainly in the evening. Lows in the upper 60s. Chance of rain 50%. Sunday, mostly cloudy. A chance of showers with a slight chance of thunderstorms in the morning, then a chance of showers and thunderstorms in the afternoon. Highs in the mid-80s. Chance of rain 50%. 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Be sure to follow us on Facebook. Here's a look at local weather conditions as of 11 p.m. At the top of the hour, light rain was falling in Shreveport. The temperature was 81 degrees at the regional airport. The dew point was 73, making the relative humidity 78%. Winds were south at 13 miles an hour. The pressure was 29.93 inches and rising. In Bossier City, at Barksdale Air Force Base, skies were mostly cloudy, with a temperature of 81 degrees. The dew point was 73, making the relative humidity 76%. Winds were southeast at 13 miles an hour. The pressure was 29.92 inches and rising. And in downtown Shreveport, skies were cloudy. The temperature was 81 degrees. And winds were south at 10 miles an hour, gusting to 22. Once again in Shreveport, it was 81 degrees with light rain falling at 11 p.m. Around the local area at 11 p.m., in Texarkana, cloudy and 82. Wind southeast at 9 miles an hour. El Dorado, clear and 77. Wind southeast at 8 miles an hour. Monroe, mostly cloudy and 80. Wind south at 3 miles an hour. Natchitoches, cloudy and 77. Wind calm. Marshall, light rain and 79. Wind south at 10 miles an hour. And at Longview, cloudy and 78 degrees. Wind south at 20 miles an hour, gusting to 26 miles an hour. Elsewhere across the four-state area, over at Dallas, mostly cloudy and 80. Oklahoma City, partly cloudy and 78. Little Rock, cloudy and 79. Jackson, Mississippi, mostly cloudy and 75. Baton Rouge, partly cloudy and 78. And at Houston, cloudy and 81 degrees. For the most current information, check us out on the web at www.weather.gov/sht. Now let's check on your local forecast. Tonight, mostly cloudy. Lows in the mid-70s. South winds 10 to 15 miles per hour. Monday, mostly cloudy. A slight chance of showers and thunderstorms in the afternoon. Highs in the upper 80s. South winds 10 to 15 miles per hour with gusts up to 30 miles per hour. Chance of rain 20%. Monday night, partly cloudy. A chance of showers and thunderstorms in the evening. Lows in the mid-70s.
south winds 10 to 15 miles per hour. Chance of rain 30%. Tuesday, mostly cloudy. A chance of showers and thunderstorms in the afternoon. Highs in the upper 80s. South winds 5 to 10 miles per hour with gusts up to 20 miles per hour. Chance of rain 50%. Tuesday night, showers likely. A chance of thunderstorms, mainly in the evening. Lows in the upper 60s. Southeast winds 5 to 10 miles per hour. Chance of rain 60%. Wednesday, a chance of thunderstorms. Showers. Highs in the lower 80s. Chance of rain 80%. Wednesday night, a slight chance of thunderstorms in the evening. Mostly cloudy with a chance of showers. Lows in the mid-60s. Chance of rain 50%. Thursday, mostly cloudy. A chance of showers with a slight chance of thunderstorms in the morning, then showers likely with a chance of thunderstorms in the afternoon. Highs in the lower 80s. Chance of rain 60%. Thursday night, showers likely with a chance of thunderstorms in the evening, then showers likely with a slight chance of thunderstorms after midnight. Lows in the upper 60s. Chance of rain 70%. Friday, a chance of thunderstorms. Showers. Highs around 80. Chance of rain 80%. Friday night, showers likely with a chance of thunderstorms. Lows in the mid-60s. Chance of rain 70%. Saturday, a chance of showers with a slight chance of thunderstorms in the morning, then showers likely with a chance of thunderstorms in the afternoon. Highs in the lower 80s. Chance of rain 60%. Saturday night, mostly cloudy with a chance of showers. A chance of thunderstorms, mainly in the evening. Lows in the upper 60s. Chance of rain 50%. Sunday, mostly cloudy. A chance of showers with a slight chance of thunderstorms in the morning, then a chance of showers and thunderstorms in the afternoon. Highs in the mid-80s. Chance of rain 50%. 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Be sure to follow us on Facebook. Here's a look at local weather conditions as of 11 p.m. At the top of the hour, light rain was falling in Shreveport. The temperature was 81 degrees at the regional airport. The dew point was 73, making the relative humidity 78%. Winds were south at 13 miles an hour. The pressure was 29.93 inches and rising. In Bossier City, at Barksdale Air Force Base, skies were mostly cloudy, with a temperature of 81 degrees. The dew point was 73, making the relative humidity 76%. Winds were southeast at 13 miles an hour. The pressure was 29.92 inches and rising. And in downtown Shreveport, skies were cloudy. The temperature was 81 degrees. And winds were south at 10 miles an hour, gusting to 22. Once again in Shreveport, it was 81 degrees with light rain falling at 11 p.m. This is your NOAA Weather Radio, station WXJ97, operating on a frequency of 162.400 MHz, providing the latest weather information on a 24-hour basis. 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Around the local area at 11 p.m. in Texarkana, cloudy and 82. Wind southeast at 9 miles an hour. El Dorado, clear and 77. Wind southeast at 8 miles an hour. Monroe, mostly cloudy and 80. Wind south at 3 miles an hour. Natchitoches, cloudy and 77. Wind calm. Marshall, light rain and 79. Wind south at 10 miles an hour. And at Longview, cloudy and 78.

check on your local forecast. Tonight, mostly cloudy. Lows in the mid-70s. South winds 10 to 15 miles per hour. Monday, mostly cloudy. A slight chance of showers and thunderstorms in the afternoon. Highs in the upper 80s. South winds 10 to 15 miles per hour with gusts up to 30 miles per hour. Chance of rain 20%. Monday night, partly cloudy. A chance of showers and thunderstorms in the evening. Lows in the mid-70s. South winds 10 to 15 miles per hour. Chance of rain 30%. Tuesday, mostly cloudy. A chance of showers and thunderstorms in the afternoon. Highs in the upper 80s. South winds 5 to 10 miles per hour with gusts up to 20 miles per hour. Chance of rain 50%. Tuesday night, showers likely. A chance of thunderstorms, mainly in the evening. Lows in the upper 60s. Southeast winds 5 to 10 miles per hour. Chance of rain 60%. Wednesday, a chance of thunderstorms. Showers. Highs in the lower 80s. Chance of rain 80%. Wednesday night, a slight chance of thunderstorms in the evening. Mostly cloudy with a chance of showers. Lows in the mid-60s. Chance of rain 50%. Thursday, mostly cloudy. A chance of showers with a slight chance of thunderstorms in the morning, then showers likely with a chance of thunderstorms in the afternoon. Highs in the lower 80s. Chance of rain 60%. Thursday night, showers likely with a chance of thunderstorms in the evening, then showers likely with a slight chance of thunderstorms after midnight. Lows in the upper 60s. Chance of rain 70%. Friday, a chance of thunderstorms. Showers. Highs around 80. Chance of rain 80%. Friday night, showers likely with a chance of thunderstorms. Lows in the mid-60s. Chance of rain 70%. Saturday, a chance of showers with a slight chance of thunderstorms in the morning, then showers likely with a chance of thunderstorms in the afternoon. Highs in the lower 80s. Chance of rain 60%. Saturday night, mostly cloudy with a chance of showers. A chance of thunderstorms, mainly in the evening. Lows in the upper 60s. Chance of rain 50%. Sunday, mostly cloudy. A chance of showers with a slight chance of thunderstorms in the morning, then a chance of showers and thunderstorms in the afternoon. Highs in the mid-80s. Chance of rain 50%. 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Be sure to follow us on Facebook. Here's a look at local weather conditions as of 11 p.m. At the top of the hour, light rain was falling in Shreveport. The temperature was 81 degrees at the regional airport. The dew point was 73, making the relative humidity 78%. Winds were south at 13 miles an hour. The pressure was 29.93 inches and rising. In Bossier City, at Barksdale Air Force Base, skies were mostly cloudy, with a temperature of 81 degrees. The dew point was 73, making the relative humidity 76%. Winds were southeast at 13 miles an hour. The pressure was 29.92 inches and rising. And in downtown Shreveport, skies were cloudy. The temperature was 81 degrees. And winds were south at 10 miles an hour, gusting to 22. Once again in Shreveport, it was 81 degrees with light rain falling at 11 p.m. Around the local area at 11 p.m., in Texarkana, cloudy and 82. Wind southeast at 9 miles an hour. El Dorado, clear and 77. Wind southeast at 8 miles an hour. Monroe, mostly cloudy and 80. Wind south at 3 miles an hour. Natchitoches, cloudy and 77. Wind calm. Marshall, light rain and 79.

wind south at 10 miles an hour. And at Longview, cloudy and 78 degrees. Wind south at 20 miles an hour, gusting to 26 miles an hour. Elsewhere across the four-state area, over at Dallas, mostly cloudy and 80. Oklahoma City, partly cloudy and 78. Little Rock, cloudy and 79. Jackson, Mississippi, mostly cloudy and 75. Baton Rouge, partly cloudy and 78. And at Houston, cloudy and 81 degrees. For the most current information, check us out on the web at www.weather.gov/sht. Here is your area's open water boating forecast. Wind gusts may be higher. Tonight, mostly cloudy. Windy. Lows in the mid-70s. South winds 15 to 20 miles per hour. Monday, a 20% chance of showers and thunderstorms in the afternoon. Mostly cloudy. Windy. Highs in the upper 80s. South winds 15 to 20 miles per hour with gusts to near 30 miles per hour. Monday night, partly cloudy with a 30% chance of showers and thunderstorms in the evening, then mostly cloudy after midnight. Windy. Lows in the mid-70s. South winds 15 to 20 miles per hour. Tuesday, chance of showers and thunderstorms in the afternoon. Mostly cloudy. Windy. Highs in the upper 80s. South winds 15 to 20 miles per hour. Chance of precipitation 50%. Tuesday night, showers likely and a chance of thunderstorms in the evening, then showers likely and slight chance of thunderstorms after midnight. Mostly cloudy. Lows in the upper 60s. Southeast winds 10 to 15 miles per hour. Chance of precipitation 60%. Wednesday, mostly cloudy. Showers likely and a chance of thunderstorms in the morning, then showers and a chance of thunderstorms in the afternoon. Highs in the lower 80s. Chance of precipitation 80%. Wednesday night, mostly cloudy. Chance of showers and slight chance of thunderstorms in the evening, then a chance of showers after midnight. Lows in the mid-60s. Chance of precipitation 50%. Thursday, mostly cloudy. Chance of showers and slight chance of thunderstorms in the morning, then showers likely and a chance of thunderstorms in the afternoon. Highs in the lower 80s. Chance of precipitation 60%. Thursday night, mostly cloudy. Showers likely and a chance of thunderstorms in the evening, then showers likely and slight chance of thunderstorms after midnight. Lows in the mid-60s. Chance of precipitation 70%. Friday, mostly cloudy. Showers likely and a chance of thunderstorms in the morning, then showers and a chance of thunderstorms in the afternoon. Highs in the lower 80s. Chance of precipitation 80%. Friday night, mostly cloudy. Showers likely and a chance of thunderstorms. Lows in the mid-60s. Chance of precipitation 60%. Saturday, mostly cloudy. Chance of showers and slight chance of thunderstorms in the morning, then showers likely and a chance of thunderstorms in the afternoon. Highs in the lower 80s. Chance of precipitation 60%. Saturday night, mostly cloudy. Chance of showers and thunderstorms in the evening, then a chance of showers and slight chance of thunderstorms after midnight. Lows in the mid-60s. Chance of precipitation 40%. Sunday, mostly cloudy. Chance of showers and slight chance of thunderstorms in the morning, then a chance of showers and thunderstorms in the afternoon. Highs in the mid-80s. Chance of precipitation 50%. Now let's check on your local forecast. Tonight, mostly cloudy. Lows in the mid-70s. South winds 10 to 15 miles per hour. Monday, mostly cloudy. A slight chance of showers and thunderstorms in the afternoon. Highs in the upper 80s. South winds 10 to 15 miles per hour with gusts up to 30 miles per hour.
chance of rain 20%. Monday night, partly cloudy. A chance of showers and thunderstorms in the evening. Lows in the mid-70s. South winds 10 to 15 miles per hour. Chance of rain 30%. Tuesday, mostly cloudy. A chance of showers and thunderstorms in the afternoon. Highs in the upper 80s. South winds 5 to 10 miles per hour with gusts up to 20 miles per hour. Chance of rain 50%. Tuesday night, showers likely. A chance of thunderstorms, mainly in the evening. Lows in the upper 60s. Southeast winds 5 to 10 miles per hour. Chance of rain 60%. Wednesday, a chance of thunderstorms. Showers. Highs in the lower 80s. Chance of rain 80%. Wednesday night, a slight chance of thunderstorms in the evening. Mostly cloudy with a chance of showers. Lows in the mid-60s. Chance of rain 50%. Thursday, mostly cloudy. A chance of showers with a slight chance of thunderstorms in the morning, then showers likely with a chance of thunderstorms in the afternoon. Highs in the lower 80s. Chance of rain 60%. Thursday night, showers likely with a chance of thunderstorms in the evening, then showers likely with a slight chance of thunderstorms after midnight. Lows in the upper 60s. Chance of rain 70%. Friday, a chance of thunderstorms. Showers. Highs around 80. Chance of rain 80%. Friday night, showers likely with a chance of thunderstorms. Lows in the mid-60s. Chance of rain 70%. Saturday, a chance of showers with a slight chance of thunderstorms in the morning, then showers likely with a chance of thunderstorms in the afternoon. Highs in the lower 80s. Chance of rain 60%. Saturday night, mostly cloudy with a chance of showers. A chance of thunderstorms, mainly in the evening. Lows in the upper 60s. Chance of rain 50%. Sunday, mostly cloudy. A chance of showers with a slight chance of thunderstorms in the morning, then a chance of showers and thunderstorms in the afternoon. Highs in the mid-80s. Chance of rain 50%. 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Be sure to follow us on Facebook. Here's a look at local weather conditions as of 11 p.m. At the top of the hour, light rain was falling in Shreveport. The temperature was 81 degrees at the regional airport. The dew point was 73, making the relative humidity 78%. Winds were south at 13 miles an hour. The pressure was 29.93 inches and rising. In Bossier City, at Barksdale Air Force Base, skies were mostly cloudy, with a temperature of 81 degrees. The dew point was 73, making the relative humidity 76%. Winds were southeast at 13 miles an hour. The pressure was 29.92 inches and rising. And in downtown Shreveport, skies were cloudy. The temperature was 81 degrees. And winds were south at 10 miles an hour, gusting to 22. Once again in Shreveport, it was 81 degrees with light rain falling at 11 p.m. Around the local area at 11 p.m., in Texarkana, cloudy and 82. Wind southeast at 9 miles an hour. El Dorado, clear and 77. Wind southeast at 8 miles an hour. Monroe, mostly cloudy and 80. Wind south at 3 miles an hour. Natchitoches, cloudy and 77.
Wincomb. Marshall, light rain and 79. Wind south at 10 miles an hour. And at Longview, cloudy and 78 degrees. Wind south at 20 miles an hour, gusting to 26 miles an hour. Elsewhere across the four-state area, over at Dallas, mostly cloudy and 80. Oklahoma City, partly cloudy and 78. Little Rock, cloudy and 79. Jackson, Mississippi, mostly cloudy and 75. Baton Rouge, partly cloudy and 78. And at Houston, cloudy and 81 degrees. For the most current information, check us out on the web at www.weather.gov/SHT. Now let's check on your local forecast. Tonight, mostly cloudy. Lows in the mid-70s. South winds 10 to 15 miles per hour. Monday, mostly cloudy. A slight chance of showers and thunderstorms in the afternoon. Highs in the upper 80s. South winds 10 to 15 miles per hour with gusts up to 30 miles per hour. Chance of rain 20%. Monday night, partly cloudy. A chance of showers and thunderstorms in the evening. Lows in the mid-70s. South winds 10 to 15 miles per hour. Chance of rain 30%. Tuesday, mostly cloudy. A chance of showers and thunderstorms in the afternoon. Highs in the upper 80s. South winds 5 to 10 miles per hour with gusts up to 20 miles per hour. Chance of rain 50%. Tuesday night, showers likely. A chance of thunderstorms, mainly in the evening. Lows in the upper 60s. Southeast winds 5 to 10 miles per hour. Chance of rain 60%. Wednesday, a chance of thunderstorms. Showers. Highs in the lower 80s. Chance of rain 80%. Wednesday night, a slight chance of thunderstorms in the evening. Mostly cloudy with a chance of showers. Lows in the mid-60s. Chance of rain 50%. Thursday, mostly cloudy. A chance of showers with a slight chance of thunderstorms in the morning, then showers likely with a chance of thunderstorms in the afternoon. Highs in the lower 80s. Chance of rain 60%. Thursday night, showers likely with a chance of thunderstorms in the evening, then showers likely with a slight chance of thunderstorms after midnight. Lows in the upper 60s. Chance of rain 70%. Friday, a chance of thunderstorms. Showers. Highs around 80. Chance of rain 80%. Friday night, showers likely with a chance of thunderstorms. Lows in the mid-60s. Chance of rain 70%. Saturday, a chance of showers with a slight chance of thunderstorms in the morning, then showers likely with a chance of thunderstorms in the afternoon. Highs in the lower 80s. Chance of rain 60%. Saturday night, mostly cloudy with a chance of showers. A chance of thunderstorms, mainly in the evening. Lows in the upper 60s. Chance of rain 50%. Sunday, mostly cloudy. A chance of showers with a slight chance of thunderstorms in the morning, then a chance of showers and thunderstorms in the afternoon. Highs in the mid-80s. Chance of rain 50%. 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Be sure to follow us on Facebook. Here's a look at local weather conditions as of midnight. At the top of the hour, the report from Shreveport was not available. In Bossier City, at Barksdale Air Force Base, skies were mostly cloudy, with a temperature of 80 degrees. The dew point was 72, making the relative humidity 76%. Winds were southeast at 13 miles an hour. The pressure was 29.92 inches and steady. At midnight, around the local area at midnight, the report from Texarkana was not available. The report from El Dorado was not available. The report from Monroe
was not available. The report from Longview was not available. Elsewhere across the four-state area, the report from DFW Airport was not available. The report from Oklahoma City was not available. The report from Little Rock was not available. The report from Jackson was not available. The report from Baton Rouge was not available. The report from Houston was not available. For the most current information, check us out on the web at www.weather.gov/SHT. Now let's check on your local forecast. Tonight, mostly cloudy. Lows in the mid-70s. South winds 10 to 15 miles per hour. Monday, mostly cloudy. A slight chance of showers and thunderstorms in the afternoon. Highs in the upper 80s. South winds 10 to 15 miles per hour with gusts up to 30 miles per hour. Chance of rain 20%. Monday night, partly cloudy. A chance of showers and thunderstorms in the evening. Lows in the mid-70s. South winds 10 to 15 miles per hour. Chance of rain 30%. Tuesday, mostly cloudy. A chance of showers and thunderstorms in the afternoon. Highs in the upper 80s. South winds 5 to 10 miles per hour with gusts up to 20 miles per hour. Chance of rain 50%. Tuesday night, showers likely. A chance of thunderstorms, mainly in the evening. Lows in the upper 60s. Southeast winds 5 to 10 miles per hour. Chance of rain 60%. Wednesday, a chance of thunderstorms. Showers. Highs in the lower 80s. Chance of rain 80%. Wednesday night, a slight chance of thunderstorms in the evening. Mostly cloudy with a chance of showers. Lows in the mid-60s. Chance of rain 50%. Thursday, mostly cloudy. A chance of showers with a slight chance of thunderstorms in the morning, then showers likely with a chance of thunderstorms in the afternoon. Highs in the lower 80s. Chance of rain 60%. Thursday night, showers likely with a chance of thunderstorms in the evening, then showers likely with a slight chance of thunderstorms after midnight. Lows in the upper 60s. Chance of rain 70%. Friday, a chance of thunderstorms. Showers. Highs around 80. Chance of rain 80%. Friday night, showers likely with a chance of thunderstorms. Lows in the mid-60s. Chance of rain 70%. Saturday, a chance of showers with a slight chance of thunderstorms in the morning, then showers likely with a chance of thunderstorms in the afternoon. Highs in the lower 80s. Chance of rain 60%. Saturday night, mostly cloudy with a chance of showers. A chance of thunderstorms, mainly in the evening. Lows in the upper 60s. Chance of rain 50%. Sunday, mostly cloudy. A chance of showers with a slight chance of thunderstorms in the morning, then a chance of showers and thunderstorms in the afternoon. Highs in the mid-80s. Chance of rain 50%. 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Be sure to follow us on Facebook. Here's a look at local weather conditions as of midnight. At the top of the hour, the report from Shreveport was not available. In Bossier City, at Barksdale Air Force Base, skies were mostly cloudy, with a temperature of 80 degrees. The dew point was 72, making the relative humidity 76%. Winds were southeast at 13 miles an hour. The pressure was 29.92 inches and steady. At midnight, around the local area at midnight, the report from Texarkana was not available. The report from El Dorado was not available. The report from Monroe was not available. The report from Longview was not available. Elsewhere across the four-state area, the report from DFW Airport was not available. The report from Oklahoma City was not available. The report from

Rock was not available. The report from Jackson was not available. The report from Baton Rouge was not available. The report from Houston was not available. For the most current information, check us out on the web at www.weather.gov/SHP. Now let's check on your local forecast. Tonight, mostly cloudy. Lows in the mid-70s. South winds 10 to 15 miles per hour. Monday, mostly cloudy. A slight chance of showers and thunderstorms in the afternoon. Highs in the upper 80s. South winds 10 to 15 miles per hour with gusts up to 30 miles per hour. Chance of rain 20%. Monday night, partly cloudy. A chance of showers and thunderstorms in the evening. Lows in the mid-70s. South winds 10 to 15 miles per hour. Chance of rain 30%. Tuesday, mostly cloudy. A chance of showers and thunderstorms in the afternoon. Highs in the upper 80s. South winds 5 to 10 miles per hour with gusts up to 20 miles per hour. Chance of rain 50%. Tuesday night, showers likely. A chance of thunderstorms, mainly in the evening. Lows in the upper 60s. Southeast winds 5 to 10 miles per hour. Chance of rain 60%. Wednesday, a chance of thunderstorms. Showers. Highs in the lower 80s. Chance of rain 80%. Wednesday night, a slight chance of thunderstorms in the evening. Mostly cloudy with a chance of showers. Lows in the mid-60s. Chance of rain 50%. Thursday, mostly cloudy. A chance of showers with a slight chance of thunderstorms in the morning, then showers likely with a chance of thunderstorms in the afternoon. Highs in the lower 80s. Chance of rain 60%. Thursday night, showers likely with a chance of thunderstorms in the evening, then showers likely with a slight chance of thunderstorms after midnight. Lows in the upper 60s. Chance of rain 70%. Friday, a chance of thunderstorms. Showers. Highs around 80. Chance of rain 80%. Friday night, showers likely with a chance of thunderstorms. Lows in the mid-60s. Chance of rain 70%. Saturday, a chance of showers with a slight chance of thunderstorms in the morning, then showers likely with a chance of thunderstorms in the afternoon. Highs in the lower 80s. Chance of rain 60%. Saturday night, mostly cloudy with a chance of showers. A chance of thunderstorms, mainly in the evening. Lows in the upper 60s. Chance of rain 50%. Sunday, mostly cloudy. A chance of showers with a slight chance of thunderstorms in the morning, then a chance of showers and thunderstorms in the afternoon. Highs in the mid-80s. Chance of rain 50%. 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Be sure to follow us on Facebook. Here's a look at local weather conditions as of midnight. At the top of the hour, the report from Shreveport was not available. In Bossier City, at Barksdale Air Force Base, skies were mostly cloudy, with a temperature of 80 degrees. The dew point was 72, making the relative humidity 76%. Winds were southeast at 13 miles an hour. The pressure was 29.92 inches and steady. At midnight, around the local area at midnight, the report from Texarkana was not available. The report from El Dorado was not available. The report from Monroe was not available.
the report from Longview was not available. Elsewhere across the four-state area, the report from DFW Airport was not available. The report from Oklahoma City was not available. The report from Little Rock was not available. The report from Jackson was not available. The report from Baton Rouge was not available. The report from Houston was not available. For the most current information, check us out on the web at www.weather.gov/sht. Now let's check on your local forecast. Tonight, mostly cloudy. Lows in the mid-70s. South winds 10 to 15 miles per hour. Monday, mostly cloudy. A slight chance of showers and thunderstorms in the afternoon. Highs in the upper 80s. South winds 10 to 15 miles per hour with gusts up to 30 miles per hour. Chance of rain 20%. Monday night, partly cloudy. A chance of showers and thunderstorms in the evening. Lows in the mid-70s. South winds 10 to 15 miles per hour. Chance of rain 30%. Tuesday, mostly cloudy. A chance of showers and thunderstorms in the afternoon. Highs in the upper 80s. South winds 5 to 10 miles per hour with gusts up to 20 miles per hour. Chance of rain 50%. Tuesday night, showers likely. A chance of thunderstorms, mainly in the evening. Lows in the upper 60s. Southeast winds 5 to 10 miles per hour. Chance of rain 60%. Wednesday, a chance of thunderstorms. Showers. Highs in the lower 80s. Chance of rain 80%. Wednesday night, a slight chance of thunderstorms in the evening. Mostly cloudy with a chance of showers. Lows in the mid-60s. Chance of rain 50%. Thursday, mostly cloudy. A chance of showers with a slight chance of thunderstorms in the morning, then showers likely with a chance of thunderstorms in the afternoon. Highs in the lower 80s. Chance of rain 60%. Thursday night, showers likely with a chance of thunderstorms in the evening, then showers likely with a slight chance of thunderstorms after midnight. Lows in the upper 60s. Chance of rain 70%. Friday, a chance of thunderstorms. Showers. Highs around 80. Chance of rain 80%. Friday night, showers likely with a chance of thunderstorms. Lows in the mid-60s. Chance of rain 70%. Saturday, a chance of showers with a slight chance of thunderstorms in the morning, then showers likely with a chance of thunderstorms in the afternoon. Highs in the lower 80s. Chance of rain 60%. Saturday night, mostly cloudy with a chance of showers. A chance of thunderstorms, mainly in the evening. Lows in the upper 60s. Chance of rain 50%. Sunday, mostly cloudy. A chance of showers with a slight chance of thunderstorms in the morning, then a chance of showers and thunderstorms in the afternoon. Highs in the mid-80s. Chance of rain 50%. 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Be sure to follow us on Facebook. Here's a look at local weather conditions as of midnight. At the top of the hour, the report from Shreveport was not available. In Bossier City, at Barksdale Air Force Base, skies were mostly cloudy, with a temperature of 80 degrees. The dew point was 72, making the relative humidity 76%. Winds were southeast at 13 miles an hour. The pressure was 29.92 inches and steady. At midnight, around the local area at midnight, the report from Texarkana was not available. The report from El Dorado was not available. The report from Monroe was not available. The report from Longview was not available. Elsewhere across the four-state area, the report from DFW Airport was not available. The report from Oklahoma City was not available. The report from Little Rock was not available.
The report from Jackson was not available. The report from Baton Rouge was not available. The report from Houston was not available. For the most current information, check us out on the web at www.weather.gov/sht. Now let's check on your local forecast. Tonight, mostly cloudy. Lows in the mid-70s. South winds 10 to 15 miles per hour. Monday, mostly cloudy. A slight chance of showers and thunderstorms in the afternoon. Highs in the upper 80s. South winds 10 to 15 miles per hour with gusts up to 30 miles per hour. Chance of rain 20%. Monday night, partly cloudy. A chance of showers and thunderstorms in the evening. Lows in the mid-70s. South winds 10 to 15 miles per hour. Chance of rain 30%. Tuesday, mostly cloudy. A chance of showers and thunderstorms in the afternoon. Highs in the upper 80s. South winds 5 to 10 miles per hour with gusts up to 20 miles per hour. Chance of rain 50%. Tuesday night, showers likely. A chance of thunderstorms, mainly in the evening. Lows in the upper 60s. Southeast winds 5 to 10 miles per hour. Chance of rain 60%. Wednesday, a chance of thunderstorms. Showers. Highs in the lower 80s. Chance of rain 80%. Wednesday night, a slight chance of thunderstorms in the evening. Mostly cloudy with a chance of showers. Lows in the mid-60s. Chance of rain 50%. Thursday, mostly cloudy. A chance of showers with a slight chance of thunderstorms in the morning, then showers likely with a chance of thunderstorms in the afternoon. Highs in the lower 80s. Chance of rain 60%. Thursday night, showers likely with a chance of thunderstorms in the evening, then showers likely with a slight chance of thunderstorms after midnight. Lows in the upper 60s. Chance of rain 70%. Friday, a chance of thunderstorms. Showers. Highs around 80. Chance of rain 80%. Friday night, showers likely with a chance of thunderstorms. Lows in the mid-60s. Chance of rain 70%. Saturday, a chance of showers with a slight chance of thunderstorms in the morning, then showers likely with a chance of thunderstorms in the afternoon. Highs in the lower 80s. Chance of rain 60%. Saturday night, mostly cloudy with a chance of showers. A chance of thunderstorms, mainly in the evening. Lows in the upper 60s. Chance of rain 50%. Sunday, mostly cloudy. A chance of showers with a slight chance of thunderstorms in the morning, then a chance of showers and thunderstorms in the afternoon. Highs in the mid-80s. Chance of rain 50%. Here is your area's open water boating forecast. Wind gusts may be higher. Tonight, mostly cloudy. Windy. Lows in the mid-70s. South winds 15 to 20 miles per hour. Monday, a 20% chance of showers and thunderstorms in the afternoon per hour. Monday, a 20% chance of showers and thunderstorms in the afternoon. Mostly cloudy. Windy. Highs in the upper 80s. South winds 15 to 20 miles per hour with gusts to near 30 miles per hour. Monday night, partly cloudy with a 30% chance of showers and thunderstorms in the evening, then mostly cloudy after midnight. Windy. Lows in the mid-70s. South winds 15 to 20 miles per hour. Tuesday, chance of showers and thunderstorms in the afternoon. Mostly cloudy. Windy. Highs in the upper 80s. South winds 15 to 20 miles per hour. Chance of precipitation 50%. Tuesday night, showers likely and a chance of thunderstorms in the evening, then showers likely and slight chance of thunderstorms after midnight. Mostly cloudy. Lows in the upper 60s. Southeast winds 10 to 15 miles.

chance of precipitation 60%. Wednesday, mostly cloudy. Showers likely and a chance of thunderstorms in the morning, then showers and a chance of thunderstorms in the afternoon. Highs in the lower 80s. Chance of precipitation 80%. Wednesday night, mostly cloudy. Chance of showers and slight chance of thunderstorms in the evening, then a chance of showers after midnight. Lows in the mid-60s. Chance of precipitation 50%. Thursday, mostly cloudy. Chance of showers and slight chance of thunderstorms in the morning, then showers likely and a chance of thunderstorms in the afternoon. Highs in the lower 80s. Chance of precipitation 60%. Thursday night, mostly cloudy. Showers likely and a chance of thunderstorms in the evening, then showers likely and slight chance of thunderstorms after midnight. Lows in the mid-60s. Chance of precipitation 70%. Friday, mostly cloudy. Showers likely and a chance of thunderstorms in the morning, then showers and a chance of thunderstorms in the afternoon. Highs in the lower 80s. Chance of precipitation 80%. Friday night, mostly cloudy. Showers likely and a chance of thunderstorms. Lows in the mid-60s. Chance of precipitation 60%. Saturday, mostly cloudy. Chance of showers and slight chance of thunderstorms in the morning, then showers likely and a chance of thunderstorms in the afternoon. Highs in the lower 80s. Chance of precipitation 60%. Saturday night, mostly cloudy. Chance of showers and thunderstorms in the evening, then a chance of showers and slight chance of thunderstorms after midnight. Lows in the mid-60s. Chance of precipitation 40%. Sunday, mostly cloudy. Chance of showers and slight chance of thunderstorms in the morning, then a chance of showers and thunderstorms in the afternoon. Highs in the mid-80s. Chance of precipitation 50%. 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Be sure to follow us on Facebook. Here's a look at local weather conditions as of midnight. At the top of the hour, the report from Shreveport was not available. In Bossier City, at Barksdale Air Force Base, skies were mostly cloudy, with a temperature of 80 degrees. The dew point was 72, making the relative humidity 76%. Winds were southeast at 13 miles an hour. The pressure was 29.92 inches and steady. At midnight. 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Around the local area at midnight, the report from Texarkana was not available. The report from El Dorado was not available. The report from Monroe was not available. The report from Longview was not available. Elsewhere across the four-state area, the report from DFW Airport was not available. The report from Oklahoma City was not available. The report from Little Rock was not available. The report from Jackson was not available. The report from Baton Rouge was not available. The report from Houston was not available. For the most current information, check us out on the web at www.weather.gov/SHT. Now let's check on your local forecast. Tonight, mostly cloudy. Lows in the mid-70s. South winds 10 to 15 miles per hour. Monday, mostly cloudy. A slight chance of showers and thunderstorms in the afternoon. Highs in the upper 80s. South winds 10 to 15 miles per hour with gusts up to 30 miles per hour. Chance of rain 20%. Monday night, partly cloudy.
a chance of showers and thunderstorms in the evening. Lows in the mid-70s. South winds 10 to 15 miles per hour. Chance of rain 30%. Tuesday, mostly cloudy. A chance of showers and thunderstorms in the afternoon. Highs in the upper 80s. South winds 5 to 10 miles per hour with gusts up to 20 miles per hour. Chance of rain 50%. Tuesday night, showers likely. A chance of thunderstorms, mainly in the evening. Lows in the upper 60s. Southeast winds 5 to 10 miles per hour. Chance of rain 60%. Wednesday, a chance of thunderstorms. Showers. Highs in the lower 80s. Chance of rain 80%. Wednesday night, a slight chance of thunderstorms in the evening. Mostly cloudy with a chance of showers. Lows in the mid-60s. Chance of rain 50%. Thursday, mostly cloudy. A chance of showers with a slight chance of thunderstorms in the morning, then showers likely with a chance of thunderstorms in the afternoon. Highs in the lower 80s. Chance of rain 60%. Thursday night, showers likely with a chance of thunderstorms in the evening, then showers likely with a slight chance of thunderstorms after midnight. Lows in the upper 60s. Chance of rain 70%. Friday, a chance of thunderstorms. Showers. Highs around 80. Chance of rain 80%. Friday night, showers likely with a chance of thunderstorms. Lows in the mid-60s. Chance of rain 70%. Saturday, a chance of showers with a slight chance of thunderstorms in the morning, then showers likely with a chance of thunderstorms in the afternoon. Highs in the lower 80s. Chance of rain 60%. Saturday night, mostly cloudy with a chance of showers. A chance of thunderstorms, mainly in the evening. Lows in the upper 60s. Chance of rain 50%. Sunday, mostly cloudy. A chance of showers with a slight chance of thunderstorms in the morning, then a chance of showers and thunderstorms in the afternoon. Highs in the mid-80s. Chance of rain 50%. 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Be sure to follow us on Facebook. Here's a look at local weather conditions as of midnight. At the top of the hour, the report from Shreveport was not available. In Bossier City, at Barksdale Air Force Base, skies were mostly cloudy, with a temperature of 80 degrees. The dew point was 72, making the relative humidity 76%. Winds were southeast at 13 miles an hour. The pressure was 29.92 inches and steady. At midnight, around the local area at midnight, the report from Texarkana was not available. The report from El Dorado was not available. The report from Monroe was not available. The report from Longview was not available. Elsewhere across the four-state area, the report from DFW Airport was not available. The report from Oklahoma City was not available. The report from Little Rock was not available. The report from Jackson was not available. The report from Baton Rouge was not available. The report from Houston was not available. For the most current information, check us out on the web at www.weather.gov/sht. Now let's check on your local forecast. Tonight, mostly cloudy. Lows in the mid-70s. South winds 10 to 15 miles per hour. Monday, mostly cloudy. A slight chance of showers and thunderstorms in the afternoon. Highs in the upper 80s. South winds 10 to 15 miles per hour with gusts up to 30 miles per hour. Chance of rain 20%. Monday night, partly cloudy. A chance of showers and thunderstorms in the evening. Lows in the mid-70s. South winds 10 to 15 miles per hour. Chance of rain 30%. Tuesday, mostly cloudy. A chance of showers.

showers and thunderstorms in the afternoon. Highs in the upper 80s. South winds 5 to 10 miles per hour with gusts up to 20 miles per hour. Chance of rain 50%. Tuesday night, showers likely. A chance of thunderstorms, mainly in the evening. Lows in the upper 60s. Southeast winds 5 to 10 miles per hour. Chance of rain 60%. Wednesday, a chance of thunderstorms. Showers. Highs in the lower 80s. Chance of rain 80%. Wednesday night, a slight chance of thunderstorms in the evening. Mostly cloudy with a chance of showers. Lows in the mid-60s. Chance of rain 50%. Thursday, mostly cloudy. A chance of showers with a slight chance of thunderstorms in the morning, then showers likely with a chance of thunderstorms in the afternoon. Highs in the lower 80s. Chance of rain 60%. Thursday night, showers likely with a chance of thunderstorms in the evening, then showers likely with a slight chance of thunderstorms after midnight. Lows in the upper 60s. Chance of rain 70%. Friday, a chance of thunderstorms. Showers. Highs around 80. Chance of rain 80%. Friday night, showers likely with a chance of thunderstorms. Lows in the mid-60s. Chance of rain 70%. Saturday, a chance of showers with a slight chance of thunderstorms in the morning, then showers likely with a chance of thunderstorms in the afternoon. Highs in the lower 80s. Chance of rain 60%. Saturday night, mostly cloudy with a chance of showers. A chance of thunderstorms, mainly in the evening. Lows in the upper 60s. Chance of rain 50%. Sunday, mostly cloudy. A chance of showers with a slight chance of thunderstorms in the morning, then a chance of showers and thunderstorms in the afternoon. Highs in the mid-80s. Chance of rain 50%. 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Be sure to follow us on Facebook. Here's a look at local weather conditions as of midnight. At the top of the hour, the report from Shreveport was not available. In Bossier City, at Barksdale Air Force Base, skies were mostly cloudy, with a temperature of 80 degrees. The dew point was 72, making the relative humidity 76%. Winds were southeast at 13 miles an hour. The pressure was 29.92 inches and steady. At midnight, around the local area at midnight, the report from Texarkana was not available. The report from El Dorado was not available. The report from Monroe was not available. The report from Longview was not available. Elsewhere across the four-state area, the report from DFW Airport was not available. The report from Oklahoma City was not available. The report from Little Rock was not available. The report from Jackson was not available. The report from Baton Rouge was not available. The report from Houston was not available. For the most current information, check us out on the web at www.weather.gov/sht. Now let's check on your local forecast. Tonight, mostly cloudy. Lows in the mid-70s. South winds 10 to 15 miles per hour. Monday, mostly cloudy. A slight chance of showers and thunderstorms in the afternoon. Highs in the upper 80s. South winds 10 to 15 miles per hour with gusts up to 30 miles per hour. Chance of rain 20%. Monday night, partly cloudy. A chance of showers and thunderstorms in the evening. Lows in the mid-70s. South winds 10 to 15 miles per hour. Chance of rain 30%. Tuesday, mostly cloudy. A chance of showers and thunderstorms in the afternoon. Highs in the upper 80s. South winds 5 to 10 miles per hour with gusts up to 20 miles per hour. Chance of rain 50%. Tuesday night, showers likely.
a chance of thunderstorms, mainly in the evening. Lows in the upper 60s. Southeast winds 5 to 10 miles per hour. Chance of rain 60%. Wednesday, a chance of thunderstorms. Showers. Highs in the lower 80s. Chance of rain 80%. Wednesday night, a slight chance of thunderstorms in the evening. Mostly cloudy with a chance of showers. Lows in the mid-60s. Chance of rain 50%. Thursday, mostly cloudy. A chance of showers with a slight chance of thunderstorms in the morning, then showers likely with a chance of thunderstorms in the afternoon. Highs in the lower 80s. Chance of rain 60%. Thursday night, showers likely with a chance of thunderstorms in the evening, then showers likely with a slight chance of thunderstorms after midnight. Lows in the upper 60s. Chance of rain 70%. Friday, a chance of thunderstorms. Showers. Highs around 80. Chance of rain 80%. Friday night, showers likely with a chance of thunderstorms. Lows in the mid-60s. Chance of rain 70%. Saturday, a chance of showers with a slight chance of thunderstorms in the morning, then showers likely with a chance of thunderstorms in the afternoon. Highs in the lower 80s. Chance of rain 60%. Saturday night, mostly cloudy with a chance of showers. A chance of thunderstorms, mainly in the evening. Lows in the upper 60s. Chance of rain 50%. Sunday, mostly cloudy. A chance of showers with a slight chance of thunderstorms in the morning, then a chance of showers and thunderstorms in the afternoon. Highs in the mid-80s. Chance of rain 50%. 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Be sure to follow us on Facebook. Here's a look at local weather conditions as of midnight. At the top of the hour, the report from Shreveport was not available. In Bossier City, at Barksdale Air Force Base, skies were mostly cloudy, with a temperature of 80 degrees. The dew point was 72, making the relative humidity 76%. Winds were southeast at 13 miles an hour. The pressure was 29.92 inches and steady. At midnight. 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Around the local area at midnight, the report from Texarkana was not available. The report from El Dorado was not available. The report from Monroe was not available. The report from Longview was not available. Elsewhere across the four-state area, the report from DFW Airport was not available. The report from Oklahoma City was not available. The report from Little Rock was not available. The report from Jackson was not available. The report from Baton Rouge was not available. The report from Houston was not available. For the most current information, check us out on the web at www.weather.gov/SHT. Now let's check on your local forecast. Tonight, mostly cloudy. Lows in the mid-70s. South winds 10 to 15 miles per hour. Monday, mostly cloudy. A slight chance of showers and thunderstorms in the afternoon. Highs in the upper 80s. South winds 10 to 15 miles per hour with gusts up to 30 miles per hour. Chance of rain 20%. Monday night, partly cloudy. A chance of showers and thunderstorms in the evening. Lows in the mid-70s. South winds 10 to 15 miles per hour. Chance of rain 30%. Tuesday, mostly cloudy. A chance of showers and thunderstorms.

storms in the evening. Mostly cloudy with a chance of showers. Lows in the mid-60s. Chance of rain 50%. Thursday, mostly cloudy. A chance of showers with a slight chance of thunderstorms in the morning, then showers likely with a chance of thunderstorms in the afternoon. Highs in the lower 80s. Chance of rain 60%. Thursday night, showers likely with a chance of thunderstorms in the evening, then showers likely with a slight chance of thunderstorms after midnight. Lows in the upper 60s. Chance of rain 70%. Friday, a chance of thunderstorms. Showers. Highs around 80. Chance of rain 80%. Friday night, showers likely with a chance of thunderstorms. Lows in the mid-60s. Chance of rain 70%. Saturday, a chance of showers with a slight chance of thunderstorms in the morning, then showers likely with a chance of thunderstorms in the afternoon. Highs in the lower 80s. Chance of rain 60%. Saturday night, mostly cloudy with a chance of showers. A chance of thunderstorms, mainly in the evening. Lows in the upper 60s. Chance of rain 50%. Sunday, mostly cloudy. A chance of showers with a slight chance of thunderstorms in the morning, then a chance of showers and thunderstorms in the afternoon. Highs in the mid-80s. Chance of rain 50%. 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Be sure to follow us on Facebook. Here's a look at local weather conditions as of midnight. At the top of the hour, the report from Shreveport was not available. In Bossier City, at Barksdale Air Force Base, skies were mostly cloudy, with a temperature of 80 degrees. The dew point was 72, making the relative humidity 76%. Winds were southeast at 13 miles an hour. The pressure was 29.92 inches and steady. At midnight, around the local area at midnight, the report from Texarkana was not available. The report from El Dorado was not available. The report from Monroe was not available. The report from Longview was not available. Elsewhere across the four-state area, the report from DFW Airport was not available. The report from Oklahoma City was not available. The report from Little Rock was not available. The report from Jackson was not available. The report from Baton Rouge was not available. The report from Houston was not available. For the most current information, check us out on the web at www.weather.gov/sht. Now let's check on your local forecast. Tonight, mostly cloudy. Lows in the mid-70s. South winds 10 to 15 miles per hour. Monday, mostly cloudy. A slight chance of showers and thunderstorms in the afternoon. Highs in the upper 80s. South winds 10 to 15 miles per hour with gusts up to 30 miles per hour. Chance of rain 20%. Monday night, partly cloudy. A chance of showers and thunderstorms in the evening. Lows in the mid-70s. South winds 10 to 15 miles per hour. Chance of rain 30%. Tuesday, mostly cloudy. A chance of showers and thunderstorms in the afternoon. Highs in the upper 80s. South winds 5 to 10 miles per hour with gusts up to 20 miles per hour. Chance of rain 50%. Tuesday night, showers likely. A chance of thunderstorms, mainly in the evening. Lows in the upper 60s. Southeast winds 5 to 10 miles per hour. Chance of rain 60%. Wednesday, a chance of thunderstorms. Showers. Highs in the lower 80s. Chance of rain 80%. Wednesday night, a slight chance of thunderstorms in the evening. Mostly cloudy with a chance of showers. Lows in the mid-60s. Chance of rain 50%. Thursday, mostly cloudy. A chance of showers with a slight chance of thunderstorms in

morning, then showers likely with a chance of thunderstorms in the afternoon. Highs in the lower 80s. Chance of rain 60%. Thursday night, showers likely with a chance of thunderstorms in the evening, then showers likely with a slight chance of thunderstorms after midnight. Lows in the upper 60s. Chance of rain 70%. Friday, a chance of thunderstorms. Showers. Highs around 80. Chance of rain 80%. Friday night, showers likely with a chance of thunderstorms. Lows in the mid-60s. Chance of rain 70%. Saturday, a chance of showers with a slight chance of thunderstorms in the morning, then showers likely with a chance of thunderstorms in the afternoon. Highs in the lower 80s. Chance of rain 60%. Saturday night, mostly cloudy with a chance of showers. A chance of thunderstorms, mainly in the evening. Lows in the upper 60s. Chance of rain 50%. Sunday, mostly cloudy. A chance of showers with a slight chance of thunderstorms in the morning, then a chance of showers and thunderstorms in the afternoon. Highs in the mid-80s. Chance of rain 50%. Here is your area's open water boating forecast. Wind gusts may be higher. Tonight, mostly cloudy. Windy. Lows in the mid-70s. South winds 15 to 20 miles per hour. Monday, a 20% chance of showers and thunderstorms in the afternoon. Mostly cloudy. Windy. Highs in the upper 80s. South winds 15 to 20 miles per hour with gusts to near 30 miles per hour. Monday night, partly cloudy with a 30% chance of showers and thunderstorms in the evening, then mostly cloudy after midnight. Windy. Lows in the mid-70s. South winds 15 to 20 miles per hour. Tuesday, chance of showers and thunderstorms in the afternoon. Mostly cloudy. Windy. Highs in the upper 80s. South winds 15 to 20 miles per hour. Chance of precipitation 50%. Tuesday night, showers likely and a chance of thunderstorms in the evening, then showers likely and slight chance of thunderstorms after midnight. Mostly cloudy. Lows in the upper 60s. Southeast winds 10 to 15 miles per hour. Chance of precipitation 60%. Wednesday, mostly cloudy. Showers likely and a chance of thunderstorms in the morning, then showers and a chance of thunderstorms in the afternoon. Highs in the lower 80s. Chance of precipitation 80%. Wednesday night, mostly cloudy. Chance of showers and slight chance of thunderstorms in the evening, then a chance of showers after midnight. Lows in the mid-60s. Chance of precipitation 50%. Thursday, mostly cloudy. Chance of showers and slight chance of thunderstorms in the morning, then showers likely and a chance of thunderstorms in the afternoon. Highs in the lower 80s. Chance of precipitation 60%. Thursday night, mostly cloudy. Showers likely and a chance of thunderstorms in the evening, then showers likely and slight chance of thunderstorms after midnight. Lows in the mid-60s. Chance of precipitation 70%. Friday, mostly cloudy. Showers likely and a chance of thunderstorms in the morning, then showers and a chance of thunderstorms in the afternoon. Highs in the lower 80s. Chance of precipitation 80%. Friday night, mostly cloudy. Showers likely and a chance of thunderstorms. Lows in the mid-60s. Chance of precipitation 60%. Saturday, mostly cloudy. Chance of showers and slight chance of thunderstorms in the morning, then showers likely and a chance of thunderstorms in the afternoon. Highs in the lower 80s. Chance of precipitation 60%. Saturday night, mostly cloudy. Chance of showers and thunderstorms in the evening, then a chance of showers and slight chance of thunderstorms after midnight. Lows in the mid-60s. Chance of precipitation 40%. Sunday, mostly cloudy.
chance of showers and slight chance of thunderstorms in the morning, then a chance of showers and thunderstorms in the afternoon. Highs in the mid-80s. Chance of precipitation 50%. 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Be sure to follow us on Facebook. Here's a look at local weather conditions as of midnight. At the top of the hour, the report from Shreveport was not available. In Bossier City, at Barksdale Air Force Base, skies were mostly cloudy, with a temperature of 80 degrees. The dew point was 72, making the relative humidity 76%. Winds were southeast at 13 miles an hour. The pressure was 29.92 inches and steady. At midnight, around the local area at midnight, the report from Texarkana was not available. The report from El Dorado was not available. The report from Monroe was not available. The report from Longview was not available. Elsewhere across the four-state area, the report from DFW Airport was not available. The report from Oklahoma City was not available. The report from Little Rock was not available. The report from Jackson was not available. The report from Baton Rouge was not available. The report from Houston was not available. For the most current information, check us out on the web at www.weather.gov/SHP. Now let's check on your local forecast. Tonight, mostly cloudy. Lows in the mid-70s. South winds 10 to 15 miles per hour. Monday, mostly cloudy. A slight chance of showers and thunderstorms in the afternoon. Highs in the upper 80s. South winds 10 to 15 miles per hour with gusts up to 30 miles per hour. Chance of rain 20%. Monday night, partly cloudy. A chance of showers and thunderstorms in the evening. Lows in the mid-70s. South winds 10 to 15 miles per hour. Chance of rain 30%. Tuesday, mostly cloudy. A chance of showers and thunderstorms in the afternoon. Highs in the upper 80s. South winds 5 to 10 miles per hour with gusts up to 20 miles per hour. Chance of rain 50%. Tuesday night, showers likely. A chance of thunderstorms, mainly in the evening. Lows in the upper 60s. Southeast winds 5 to 10 miles per hour. Chance of rain 60%. Wednesday, a chance of thunderstorms. Showers. Highs in the lower 80s. Chance of rain 80%. Wednesday night, a slight chance of thunderstorms in the evening. Mostly cloudy with a chance of showers. Lows in the mid-60s. Chance of rain 50%. Thursday, mostly cloudy. A chance of showers with a slight chance of thunderstorms in the morning, then showers likely with a chance of thunderstorms in the afternoon. Highs in the lower 80s. Chance of rain 60%. Thursday night, showers likely with a chance of thunderstorms in the evening, then showers likely with a slight chance of thunderstorms after midnight. Lows in the upper 60s. Chance of rain 70%. Friday, a chance of thunderstorms. Showers. Highs around 80. Chance of rain 80%. Friday night, showers likely with a chance of thunderstorms. Lows in the mid-60s. Chance of rain 70%. Saturday, a chance of showers with a slight chance of thunderstorms in the morning, then showers likely with a chance of thunderstorms in the afternoon. Highs in the lower 80s. Chance of rain 60%. Saturday night, mostly cloudy with a chance of showers. A chance of thunderstorms, mainly in the evening. Lows in the upper 60s. Chance of rain 50%. Sunday, mostly cloudy. A chance of showers with a slight chance of thunderstorms in the morning, then a chance of showers and thunderstorms in the afternoon. Highs in the mid-80s. Chance of rain 50%. 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
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Be sure to follow us on Facebook. Here's a look at local weather conditions as of midnight. At the top of the hour, the report from Shreveport was not available. In Bossier City, at Barksdale Air Force Base, skies were mostly cloudy, with a temperature of 80 degrees. The dew point was 72, making the relative humidity 76%. Winds were southeast at 13 miles an hour. The pressure was 29.92 inches and steady. At midnight, around the local area at midnight, the report from Texarkana was not available. The report from El Dorado was not available. The report from Monroe was not available. The report from Longview was not available. Elsewhere across the four-state area, the report from DFW Airport was not available. The report from Oklahoma City was not available. The report from Little Rock was not available. The report from Jackson was not available. The report from Baton Rouge was not available. The report from Houston was not available. For the most current information, check us out on the web at www.weather.gov/SHP. Now let's check on your local forecast. Tonight, mostly cloudy. Lows in the mid-70s. South winds 10 to 15 miles per hour. Monday, mostly cloudy. A slight chance of showers and thunderstorms in the afternoon. Highs in the upper 80s. South winds 10 to 15 miles per hour with gusts up to 30 miles per hour. Chance of rain 20%. Monday night, partly cloudy. A chance of showers and thunderstorms in the evening. Lows in the mid-70s. South winds 10 to 15 miles per hour. Chance of rain 30%. Tuesday, mostly cloudy. Chance of showers and thunderstorms in the afternoon. Highs in the upper 80s. South winds 5 to 10 miles per hour with gusts up to 20 miles per hour. Chance of rain 50%. Tuesday night, showers likely. A chance of thunderstorms, mainly in the evening. Lows in the upper 60s. Southeast winds 5 to 10 miles per hour. Chance of rain 60%. Wednesday, a chance of thunderstorms. Showers. Highs in the lower 80s. Chance of rain 80%. Wednesday night, a slight chance of thunderstorms in the evening. Mostly cloudy with a chance of showers. Lows in the mid-60s. Chance of rain 50%. Thursday, mostly cloudy. A chance of showers with a slight chance of thunderstorms in the morning, then showers likely with a chance of thunderstorms in the afternoon. Highs in the lower 80s. Chance of rain 60%. Thursday night, showers likely with a chance of thunderstorms in the evening, then showers likely with a slight chance of thunderstorms after midnight. Lows in the upper 60s. Chance of rain 70%. Friday, a chance of thunderstorms. Showers. Highs around 80. Chance of rain 80%. Friday night, showers likely with a chance of thunderstorms. Lows in the mid-60s. Chance of rain 70%. Saturday, a chance of showers with a slight chance of thunderstorms in the morning, then showers likely with a chance of thunderstorms in the afternoon. Highs in the lower 80s. Chance of rain 60%. Saturday night, mostly cloudy with a chance of showers. A chance of thunderstorms, mainly in the evening. Lows in the upper 60s. Chance of rain 50%. Sunday, mostly cloudy.
a chance of showers with a slight chance of thunderstorms in the morning, then a chance of showers and thunderstorms in the afternoon. Highs in the mid-80s. Chance of rain 50%. 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Be sure to follow us on Facebook. Here's a look at local weather conditions as of 1 a.m. At the top of the hour, the report from Shreveport was not available. In Bossier City, at Barksdale Air Force Base, skies were partly cloudy, with a temperature of 80 degrees. The dew point was 72, making the relative humidity 77%. Winds were southeast at 17 miles an hour. The pressure was 29.90 inches and falling. At 1 a.m. Around the local area at 1 a.m., the report from Texarkana was not available. The report from El Dorado was not available. The report from Monroe was not available. The report from Longview was not available. Elsewhere across the four-state area, the report from DFW Airport was not available. The report from Oklahoma City was not available. The report from Little Rock was not available. The report from Jackson was not available. The report from Baton Rouge was not available. The report from Houston was not available. For the most current information, check us out on the web at www.weather.gov/sht. Now let's check on your local forecast. Tonight, mostly cloudy. Lows in the mid-70s. South winds 10 to 15 miles per hour. Monday, mostly cloudy. A slight chance of showers and thunderstorms in the afternoon. Highs in the upper 80s. South winds 10 to 15 miles per hour with gusts up to 30 miles per hour. Chance of rain 20%. Monday night, partly cloudy. A chance of showers and thunderstorms in the evening. Lows in the mid-70s. South winds 10 to 15 miles per hour. Chance of rain 30%. Tuesday, mostly cloudy. A chance of showers and thunderstorms in the afternoon. Highs in the upper 80s. South winds 5 to 10 miles per hour with gusts up to 20 miles per hour. Chance of rain 50%. Tuesday night, showers likely. A chance of thunderstorms, mainly in the evening. Lows in the upper 60s. Southeast winds 5 to 10 miles per hour. Chance of rain 60%. Wednesday, a chance of thunderstorms. Showers. Highs in the lower 80s. Chance of rain 80%. Wednesday night, a slight chance of thunderstorms in the evening. Mostly cloudy with a chance of showers. Lows in the mid-60s. Chance of rain 50%. Thursday, mostly cloudy. A chance of showers with a slight chance of thunderstorms in the morning, then showers likely with a chance of thunderstorms in the afternoon. Highs in the lower 80s. Chance of rain 60%. Thursday night, showers likely with a chance of thunderstorms in the evening, then showers likely with a slight chance of thunderstorms after midnight. Lows in the upper 60s. Chance of rain 70%. Friday, a chance of thunderstorms. Showers. Highs around 80. Chance of rain 80%. Friday night, showers likely with a chance of thunderstorms. Lows in the mid-60s. Chance of rain 70%. Saturday, a chance of showers with a slight chance of thunderstorms in the morning, then showers likely with a chance of thunderstorms in the afternoon. Highs in the lower 80s. Chance of rain 60%. Saturday night, mostly cloudy with a chance of showers. A chance of thunderstorms, mainly in the evening. Lows in the upper 60s. Chance of rain 50%. Sunday, mostly cloudy. A chance of showers with a slight chance of thunderstorms in the morning, then a chance of showers and thunderstorms in the afternoon. Highs in the mid-80s. Chance of rain 50%. 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

WXJ97, broadcasting in Shreveport on 162.4 megahertz. Be sure to follow us on Facebook. Here's a look at local weather conditions as of 1 a.m. At the top of the hour, the report from Shreveport was not available. In Bossier City, at Barksdale Air Force Base, skies were partly cloudy, with a temperature of 80 degrees. The dew point was 72, making the relative humidity 77%. Winds were southeast at 17 miles an hour. The pressure was 29.90 inches and falling. At 1 a.m. Around the local area at 1 a.m., the report from Texarkana was not available. The report from El Dorado was not available. The report from Monroe was not available. The report from Longview was not available. Elsewhere across the four-state area, the report from DFW Airport was not available. The report from Oklahoma City was not available. The report from Little Rock was not available. The report from Jackson was not available. The report from Baton Rouge was not available. The report from Houston was not available. For the most current information, check us out on the web at www.weather.gov/SHP. Now let's check on your local forecast. Tonight, mostly cloudy. Lows in the mid-70s. South winds 10 to 15 miles per hour. Monday, mostly cloudy. A slight chance of showers and thunderstorms in the afternoon. Highs in the upper 80s. South winds 10 to 15 miles per hour with gusts up to 30 miles per hour. Chance of rain 20%. Monday night, partly cloudy. A chance of showers and thunderstorms in the evening. Lows in the mid-70s. South winds 10 to 15 miles per hour. Chance of rain 30%. Tuesday, mostly cloudy. A chance of showers and thunderstorms in the afternoon. Highs in the upper 80s. South winds 5 to 10 miles per hour with gusts up to 20 miles per hour. Chance of rain 50%. Tuesday night, showers likely. A chance of thunderstorms, mainly in the evening. Lows in the upper 60s. Southeast winds 5 to 10 miles per hour. Chance of rain 60%. Wednesday, a chance of thunderstorms. Showers. Highs in the lower 80s. Chance of rain 80%. Wednesday night, a slight chance of thunderstorms in the evening. Mostly cloudy with a chance of showers. Lows in the mid-60s. Chance of rain 50%. Thursday, mostly cloudy. A chance of showers with a slight chance of thunderstorms in the morning, then showers likely with a chance of thunderstorms in the afternoon. Highs in the lower 80s. Chance of rain 60%. Thursday night, showers likely with a chance of thunderstorms in the evening, then showers likely with a slight chance of thunderstorms after midnight. Lows in the upper 60s. Chance of rain 70%. Friday, a chance of thunderstorms. Showers. Highs around 80. Chance of rain 80%. Friday night, showers likely with a chance of thunderstorms. Lows in the mid-60s. Chance of rain 70%. Saturday, a chance of showers with a slight chance of thunderstorms in the morning, then showers likely with a chance of thunderstorms in the afternoon. Highs in the lower 80s. Chance of rain 60%. Saturday night, mostly cloudy with a chance of showers. A chance of thunderstorms, mainly in the evening. Lows in the upper 60s. Chance of rain 50%. Sunday, mostly cloudy. A chance of showers with a slight chance of thunderstorms in the morning, then a chance of showers and thunderstorms in the afternoon. Highs in the mid-80s. Chance of rain 50%. 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
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Be sure to follow us on Facebook. Here's a look at local weather conditions as of 1 a.m. At the top of the hour, the report from Shreveport was not available. In Bossier City, at Barksdale Air Force Base, skies were partly cloudy, with a temperature of 80 degrees. The dew point was 72, making the relative humidity 77%. Winds were southeast at 17 miles an hour. The pressure was 29.90 inches and falling. At 1 a.m. Around the local area at 1 a.m., the report from Texarkana was not available. The report from El Dorado was not available. The report from Monroe was not available. The report from Longview was not available. Elsewhere across the four-state area, the report from DFW Airport was not available. The report from Oklahoma City was not available. The report from Little Rock was not available. The report from Jackson was not available. The report from Baton Rouge was not available. The report from Houston was not available. For the most current information, check us out on the web at www.weather.gov/SHP. Now let's check on your local forecast. Tonight, mostly cloudy. Lows in the mid-70s. South winds 10 to 15 miles per hour. Monday, mostly cloudy. A slight chance of showers and thunderstorms in the afternoon. Highs in the upper 80s. South winds 10 to 15 miles per hour with gusts up to 30 miles per hour. Chance of rain 20%. Monday night, partly cloudy. A chance of showers and thunderstorms in the evening. Lows in the mid-70s. South winds 10 to 15 miles per hour. Chance of rain 30%. Tuesday, mostly cloudy. A chance of showers and thunderstorms in the afternoon. Highs in the upper 80s. South winds 5 to 10 miles per hour with gusts up to 20 miles per hour. Chance of rain 50%. Tuesday night, showers likely. A chance of thunderstorms, mainly in the evening. Lows in the upper 60s. Southeast winds 5 to 10 miles per hour. Chance of rain 60%. Wednesday, a chance of thunderstorms. Showers. Highs in the lower 80s. Chance of rain 80%. Wednesday night, a slight chance of thunderstorms in the evening. Mostly cloudy with a chance of showers. Lows in the mid-60s. Chance of rain 50%. Thursday, mostly cloudy. A chance of showers with a slight chance of thunderstorms in the morning, then showers likely with a chance of thunderstorms in the afternoon. Highs in the lower 80s. Chance of rain 60%. Thursday night, showers likely with a chance of thunderstorms in the evening, then showers likely with a slight chance of thunderstorms after midnight. Lows in the upper 60s. Chance of rain 70%. Friday, a chance of thunderstorms. Showers. Highs around 80. Chance of rain 80%. Friday night, showers likely with a chance of thunderstorms. Lows in the mid-60s. Chance of rain 70%. Saturday, a chance of showers with a slight chance of thunderstorms in the morning, then showers likely with a chance of thunderstorms in the afternoon. Highs in the lower 80s. Chance of rain 60%. Saturday night, mostly cloudy with a chance of showers. A chance of thunderstorms, mainly in the evening. Lows in the upper 60s. Chance of rain 50%. Sunday, mostly cloudy. A chance of showers with a slight chance of thunderstorms in the morning, then a chance of showers and thunderstorms in the afternoon. Highs in the mid-80s. Chance of rain 50%. Now let's check on your local forecast. Rest
rest of tonight, mostly cloudy with a 20% chance of showers. Near steady temperature in the mid-70s. South winds 5 to 10 miles per hour with gusts up to 20 miles per hour. Monday, mostly cloudy. A slight chance of showers and thunderstorms in the afternoon. Highs in the upper 80s. South winds 10 to 15 miles per hour with gusts up to 25 miles per hour. Chance of rain 20%. Monday night, partly cloudy with a slight chance of showers and thunderstorms. Lows in the mid-70s. South winds 10 to 15 miles per hour. Chance of rain 20%. Tuesday, mostly cloudy. A chance of showers and thunderstorms in the afternoon. Highs around 90. South winds 5 to 10 miles per hour with gusts up to 20 miles per hour. Chance of rain 50%. Tuesday night, showers likely with a chance of thunderstorms in the evening, then a chance of showers after midnight. Lows in the upper 60s. Southeast winds 5 to 10 miles per hour. Chance of rain 70%. Wednesday, showers with a slight chance of thunderstorms in the morning, then showers with a chance of thunderstorms in the afternoon. Highs in the lower 80s. Chance of rain 90%. Wednesday night, showers likely with a chance of thunderstorms in the evening, then a chance of showers after midnight. Lows in the upper 60s. Chance of rain 70%. Thursday, mostly cloudy. A chance of showers with a slight chance of thunderstorms in the morning, then showers likely with a chance of thunderstorms in the afternoon. Highs in the lower 80s. Chance of rain 70%. Thursday night, showers with a chance of thunderstorms. Lows in the upper 60s. Chance of rain 80%. Friday, showers with a chance of thunderstorms. Highs around 80. Chance of rain 90%. Friday night, showers likely. A chance of thunderstorms, mainly in the evening. Lows in the upper 60s. Chance of rain 70%. Saturday, mostly cloudy with a chance of showers. A slight chance of thunderstorms in the morning, then a chance of thunderstorms in the afternoon. Highs in the lower 80s. Chance of rain 50%. Saturday night, mostly cloudy with a chance of showers. A chance of thunderstorms, mainly in the evening. Lows in the upper 60s. Chance of rain 50%. Sunday, mostly cloudy with a chance of showers. A slight chance of thunderstorms in the morning, then a chance of thunderstorms in the afternoon. Highs in the mid-80s. Chance of rain 50%. Here is your area's open water. Rain 50%. Here is your area's open water boating forecast. Wind gusts may be higher. Rest of tonight, mostly cloudy with chance of showers and slight chance of thunderstorms. Windy. Highs in the upper 80s. Lows in the mid-70s. South winds 15 to 20 miles per hour. Chance of precipitation 20%. Tuesday, chance of showers and thunderstorms in the afternoon. Mostly cloudy. Windy. Highs around 90. South winds 15 to 20 miles per hour. Chance of precipitation 50%. Tuesday night, showers likely and a chance of thunderstorms in the evening, then a chance of showers after midnight. Mostly cloudy. Lows in the upper 60s. Southeast winds 10 to 15 miles per hour. Chance of precipitation 60%. Wednesday, showers through the day. Slight chance of thunderstorms in the late morning, then a chance of thunderstorms in the afternoon. Mostly cloudy. Highs in the lower 80s. East winds 5 to 10 miles per hour. Chance of precipitation 80%. Wednesday night, showers likely and a chance of thunderstorms in the evening, then a chance of showers after midnight. Mostly cloudy. Lows in the upper 60s. East winds 5 to 10 miles per hour. Chance of precipitation 60%. Thursday, mostly cloudy. Chance of

Showers and slight chance of thunderstorms in the morning, then showers likely and a chance of thunderstorms in the afternoon. Highs in the lower 80s. Chance of precipitation 70%. Thursday night, mostly cloudy. Showers and a chance of thunderstorms. Lows in the mid-60s. Chance of precipitation 80%. Friday, mostly cloudy. Showers and a chance of thunderstorms. Highs in the lower 80s. Chance of precipitation 80%. Friday night, mostly cloudy. Showers likely and a chance of thunderstorms in the evening, then showers likely and slight chance of thunderstorms after midnight. Lows in the mid-60s. Chance of precipitation 60%. Saturday, mostly cloudy. Chance of showers and slight chance of thunderstorms in the morning, then a chance of showers and thunderstorms in the afternoon. Highs in the mid-80s. Chance of precipitation 50%. Saturday night, mostly cloudy. Chance of showers and thunderstorms in the evening, then a chance of showers and slight chance of thunderstorms after midnight. Lows in the mid-60s. Chance of precipitation 40%. Sunday, mostly cloudy. Chance of showers and slight chance of thunderstorms in the morning, then a chance of showers and thunderstorms in the afternoon. Highs in the mid-80s. Chance of precipitation 50%. Sunday night, mostly cloudy. Chance of showers and thunderstorms in the evening, then a slight chance of showers and thunderstorms after midnight. Lows in the upper 60s. Chance of precipitation 30%. Memorial Day, mostly cloudy. Chance of showers and slight chance of thunderstorms in the morning, then a chance of showers and thunderstorms in the afternoon. Highs in the mid-80s. Chance of precipitation 50%. 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Be sure to follow us on Facebook. Here's a look at local weather conditions as of 1 a.m. At the top of the hour, the report from Shreveport was not available. In Bossier City, at Barksdale Air Force Base, skies were partly cloudy, with a temperature of 80 degrees. The dew point was 72, making the relative humidity 77%. Winds were southeast at 17 miles an hour. The pressure was 29.90 inches and falling. At 1 a.m. Around the local area at 1 a.m., the report from Texarkana was not available. The report from El Dorado was not available. The report from Monroe was not available. The report from Longview was not available. Elsewhere across the four-state area, the report from DFW Airport was not available. The report from Oklahoma City was not available. The report from Little Rock was not available. The report from Jackson was not available. The report from Baton Rouge was not available. The report from Houston was not available. For the most current information, check us out on the web at www.weather.gov/SHT. Now let's check on your local forecast. Rest of tonight, mostly cloudy with a 20% chance of showers. Near steady temperature in the mid-70s. South winds 5 to 10 miles per hour with gusts up to 20 miles per hour. Monday, mostly cloudy. A slight chance of showers and thunderstorms in the afternoon. Highs in the upper 80s. South winds 10 to 15 miles per hour with gusts up to 25 miles per hour. Chance of rain 20%. Monday night, partly cloudy with a slight chance of showers and thunderstorms. Lows in the mid-70s. South winds.
10 to 15 miles per hour. Chance of rain 20%. Tuesday, mostly cloudy. A chance of showers and thunderstorms in the afternoon. Highs around 90. South winds 5 to 10 miles per hour with gusts up to 20 miles per hour. Chance of rain 50%. Tuesday night, showers likely with a chance of thunderstorms in the evening, then a chance of showers after midnight. Lows in the upper 60s. Southeast winds 5 to 10 miles per hour. Chance of rain 70%. Wednesday, showers with a slight chance of thunderstorms in the morning, then showers with a chance of thunderstorms in the afternoon. Highs in the lower 80s. Chance of rain 90%. Wednesday night, showers likely with a chance of thunderstorms in the evening, then a chance of showers after midnight. Lows in the upper 60s. Chance of rain 70%. Thursday, mostly cloudy. A chance of showers with a slight chance of thunderstorms in the morning, then showers likely with a chance of thunderstorms in the afternoon. Highs in the lower 80s. Chance of rain 70%. Thursday night, showers with a chance of thunderstorms. Lows in the upper 60s. Chance of rain 80%. Friday, showers with a chance of thunderstorms. Highs around 80. Chance of rain 90%. Friday night, showers likely. A chance of thunderstorms, mainly in the evening. Lows in the upper 60s. Chance of rain 70%. Saturday, mostly cloudy with a chance of showers. A slight chance of thunderstorms in the morning, then a chance of thunderstorms in the afternoon. Highs in the lower 80s. Chance of rain 50%. Saturday night, mostly cloudy with a chance of showers. A chance of thunderstorms, mainly in the evening. Lows in the upper 60s. Chance of rain 50%. Sunday, mostly cloudy with a chance of showers. A slight chance of thunderstorms in the morning, then a chance of thunderstorms in the afternoon. Highs in the mid-80s. Chance of rain 50%. 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Be sure to follow us on Facebook. Here's a look at local weather conditions as of 1 a.m. At the top of the hour, the report from Shreveport was not available. In Bossier City, at Barksdale Air Force Base, skies were partly cloudy, with a temperature of 80 degrees. The dew point was 72, making the relative humidity 77%. Winds were southeast at 17 miles an hour. The pressure was 29.90 inches and falling. At 1 a.m. Around the local area at 1 a.m., the report from Texarkana was not available. The report from El Dorado was not available. The report from Monroe was not available. The report from Longview was not available. Elsewhere across the four-state area, the report from DFW Airport was not available. The report from Oklahoma City was not available. The report from Little Rock was not available. The report from Jackson was not available. The report from Baton Rouge was not available. The report from Houston was not available. For the most current information, check us out on the web at www.weather.gov/SHP. Now let's check on your local forecast. Rest of tonight, mostly cloudy with a 20% chance of showers. Near steady temperature in the mid-70s. South winds 5 to 10 miles per hour with gusts up to 20 miles per hour. Monday, mostly cloudy. A slight chance of showers and thunderstorms in the afternoon. Highs in the upper 80s. South winds 10 to 15 miles per hour with gusts up to 25 miles per hour. Chance of rain 20%. Monday night, partly cloudy with a slight chance of showers and thunderstorms. Lows in the mid-70s. South winds 10 to 15 miles per hour. Chance of rain 20%. Tuesday, mostly cloudy. A chance of showers and thunderstorms in the afternoon.
highs around 90. South winds 5 to 10 miles per hour with gusts up to 20 miles per hour. Chance of rain 50%. Tuesday night, showers likely with a chance of thunderstorms in the evening, then a chance of showers after midnight. Lows in the upper 60s. Southeast winds 5 to 10 miles per hour. Chance of rain 70%. Wednesday, showers with a slight chance of thunderstorms in the morning, then showers with a chance of thunderstorms in the afternoon. Highs in the lower 80s. Chance of rain 90%. Wednesday night, showers likely with a chance of thunderstorms in the evening, then a chance of showers after midnight. Lows in the upper 60s. Chance of rain 70%. Thursday, mostly cloudy. A chance of showers with a slight chance of thunderstorms in the morning, then showers likely with a chance of thunderstorms in the afternoon. Highs in the lower 80s. Chance of rain 70%. Thursday night, showers with a chance of thunderstorms. Lows in the upper 60s. Chance of rain 80%. Friday, showers with a chance of thunderstorms. Highs around 80. Chance of rain 90%. Friday night, showers likely. A chance of thunderstorms, mainly in the evening. Lows in the upper 60s. Chance of rain 70%. Saturday, mostly cloudy with a chance of showers. A slight chance of thunderstorms in the morning, then a chance of thunderstorms in the afternoon. Highs in the lower 80s. Chance of rain 50%. Saturday night, mostly cloudy with a chance of showers. A chance of thunderstorms, mainly in the evening. Lows in the upper 60s. Chance of rain 50%. Sunday, mostly cloudy with a chance of showers. A slight chance of thunderstorms in the morning, then a chance of thunderstorms in the afternoon. Highs in the mid-80s. Chance of rain 50%. 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Be sure to follow us on Facebook. Here's a look at local weather conditions as of 1 a.m. At the top of the hour, the report from Shreveport was not available. In Bossier City, at Barksdale Air Force Base, skies were partly cloudy, with a temperature of 80 degrees. The dew point was 72, making the relative humidity 77%. Winds were southeast at 17 miles an hour. The pressure was 29.90 inches and falling. At 1 a.m. Around the local area at 1 a.m., the report from Texarkana was not available. The report from El Dorado was not available. The report from Monroe was not available. The report from Longview was not available. Elsewhere across the four-state area, the report from DFW Airport was not available. The report from Oklahoma City was not available. The report from Little Rock was not available. The report from Jackson was not available. The report from Baton Rouge was not available. The report from Houston was not available. For the most current information, check us out on the web at www.weather.gov/sht. Now let's check on your local forecast. Rest of tonight, mostly cloudy with a 20% chance of showers. Near steady temperature in the mid-70s. South winds 5 to 10 miles per hour with gusts up to 20 miles per hour. Monday, mostly cloudy. A slight chance of showers and thunderstorms in the afternoon. Highs in the upper 80s. South winds 10 to 15 miles per hour with gusts up to 25 miles per hour. Chance of rain 20%. Monday night, partly cloudy with a slight chance of showers and thunderstorms. Lows in the mid-70s. South winds 10 to 15 miles per hour. Chance of rain 20%. Tuesday, mostly cloudy. A chance of showers and thunderstorms in the afternoon. Highs around 90. South winds 5 to 10 miles per hour with gusts up to 20 miles per hour. Chance of rain 50%.
Tuesday night, showers likely with a chance of thunderstorms in the evening, then a chance of showers after midnight. Lows in the upper 60s. Southeast winds 5 to 10 miles per hour. Chance of rain 70%. Wednesday, showers with a slight chance of thunderstorms in the morning, then showers with a chance of thunderstorms in the afternoon. Highs in the lower 80s. Chance of rain 90%. Wednesday night, showers likely with a chance of thunderstorms in the evening, then a chance of showers after midnight. Lows in the upper 60s. Chance of rain 70%. Thursday, mostly cloudy. A chance of showers with a slight chance of thunderstorms in the morning, then showers likely with a chance of thunderstorms in the afternoon. Highs in the lower 80s. Chance of rain 70%. Thursday night, showers with a chance of thunderstorms. Lows in the upper 60s. Chance of rain 80%. Friday, showers with a chance of thunderstorms. Highs around 80. Chance of rain 90%. Friday night, showers likely. A chance of thunderstorms, mainly in the evening. Lows in the upper 60s. Chance of rain 70%. Saturday, mostly cloudy with a chance of showers. A slight chance of thunderstorms in the morning, then a chance of thunderstorms in the afternoon. Highs in the lower 80s. Chance of rain 50%. Saturday night, mostly cloudy with a chance of showers. A chance of thunderstorms, mainly in the evening. Lows in the upper 60s. Chance of rain 50%. Sunday, mostly cloudy with a chance of showers. A slight chance of thunderstorms in the morning, then a chance of thunderstorms in the afternoon. Highs in the mid-80s. Chance of rain 50%. 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Be sure to follow us on Facebook. Here's a look at local weather conditions as of 1 a.m. At the top of the hour, the report from Shreveport was not available. In Bossier City, at Barksdale Air Force Base, skies were partly cloudy, with a temperature of 80 degrees. The dew point was 72, making the relative humidity 77%. Winds were southeast at 17 miles an hour. The pressure was 29.90 inches and falling. At 1 a.m. Around the local area at 1 a.m., the report from Texarkana was not available. The report from El Dorado was not available. The report from Monroe was not available. The report from Longview was not available. Elsewhere across the four-state area, the report from DFW Airport was not available. The report from Oklahoma City was not available. The report from Little Rock was not available. The report from Jackson was not available. The report from Baton Rouge was not available. The report from Houston was not available. For the most current information, check us out on the web at www.weather.gov/SHP. Now let's check on your local forecast. Rest of tonight, mostly cloudy with a 20% chance of showers. Near steady temperature in the mid-70s. South winds 5 to 10 miles per hour with gusts up to 20 miles per hour. Monday, mostly cloudy. A slight chance of showers and thunderstorms in the afternoon. Highs in the upper 80s. South winds 10 to 15 miles per hour with gusts up to 25 miles per hour. Chance of rain 20%. Monday night, partly cloudy with a slight chance of showers and thunderstorms. Lows in the mid-70s. South winds 10 to 15 miles per hour.

thunderstorms in the afternoon. Highs in the lower 80s. Chance of rain 90%. Wednesday night, showers likely with a chance of thunderstorms in the evening, then a chance of showers after midnight. Lows in the upper 60s. Chance of rain 70%. Thursday, mostly cloudy. A chance of showers with a slight chance of thunderstorms in the morning, then showers likely with a chance of thunderstorms in the afternoon. Highs in the lower 80s. Chance of rain 70%. Thursday night, showers with a chance of thunderstorms. Lows in the upper 60s. Chance of rain 80%. Friday, showers with a chance of thunderstorms. Highs around 80. Chance of rain 90%. Friday night, showers likely. A chance of thunderstorms, mainly in the evening. Lows in the upper 60s. Chance of rain 70%. Saturday, mostly cloudy with a chance of showers. A slight chance of thunderstorms in the morning, then a chance of thunderstorms in the afternoon. Highs in the lower 80s. Chance of rain 50%. Saturday night, mostly cloudy with a chance of showers. A chance of thunderstorms, mainly in the evening. Lows in the upper 60s. Chance of rain 50%. Sunday, mostly cloudy with a chance of showers. A slight chance of thunderstorms in the morning, then a chance of thunderstorms in the afternoon. Highs in the mid-80s. Chance of rain 50%. 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Be sure to follow us on Facebook. Here's a look at local weather conditions as of 1 a.m. At the top of the hour, the report from Shreveport was not available. In Bossier City, at Barksdale Air Force Base, skies were partly cloudy, with a temperature of 80 degrees. The dew point was 72, making the relative humidity 77%. Winds were southeast at 17 miles an hour. The pressure was 29.90 inches and falling. At 1 a.m. Around the local area at 1 a.m., the report from Texarkana was not available. The report from El Dorado was not available. The report from Monroe was not available. The report from Longview was not available. Elsewhere across the four-state area, the report from DFW Airport was not available. The report from Oklahoma City was not available. The report from Little Rock was not available. The report from Jackson was not available. The report from Baton Rouge was not available. The report from Houston was not available. For the most current information, check us out on the web at www.weather.gov/SHP. Now let's check on your local forecast. Rest of tonight, mostly cloudy with a 20% chance of showers. Near steady temperature in the mid-70s. South winds 5 to 10 miles per hour with gusts up to 20 miles per hour. Monday, mostly cloudy. A slight chance of showers and thunderstorms in the afternoon. Highs in the upper 80s. South winds 10 to 15 miles per hour with gusts up to 25 miles per hour. Chance of rain 20%. Monday night, partly cloudy with a slight chance of showers and thunderstorms. Lows in the mid-70s. South winds 10 to 15 miles per hour. Chance of rain 20%. Tuesday, mostly cloudy. A chance of showers and thunderstorms in the afternoon. Highs around 90. South winds 5 to 10 miles per hour with gusts up to 20 miles per hour. Chance of rain 50%. Tuesday night, showers likely with a chance of thunderstorms in the evening, then a chance of showers after midnight. Lows in the upper 60s. Southeast winds 5 to 10 miles per hour. Chance of rain 70%. Wednesday, showers with a slight chance of thunderstorms in the morning, then showers with a chance of thunderstorms in the afternoon. Highs in the lower 80s. Chance of rain 90%. Wednesday night, showers likely with a chance of thunderstorms in the

than a chance of showers after midnight. Lows in the upper 60s. Chance of rain 70%. Thursday, mostly cloudy. A chance of showers with a slight chance of thunderstorms in the morning, then showers likely with a chance of thunderstorms in the afternoon. Highs in the lower 80s. Chance of rain 70%. Thursday night, showers with a chance of thunderstorms. Lows in the upper 60s. Chance of rain 80%. Friday, showers with a chance of thunderstorms. Highs around 80. Chance of rain 90%. Friday night, showers likely. A chance of thunderstorms, mainly in the evening. Lows in the upper 60s. Chance of rain 70%. Saturday, mostly cloudy with a chance of showers. A slight chance of thunderstorms in the morning, then a chance of thunderstorms in the afternoon. Highs in the lower 80s. Chance of rain 50%. Saturday night, mostly cloudy with a chance of showers. A chance of thunderstorms, mainly in the evening. Lows in the upper 60s. Chance of rain 50%. Sunday, mostly cloudy with a chance of showers. A slight chance of thunderstorms in the morning, then a chance of thunderstorms in the afternoon. Highs in the mid-80s. Chance of rain 50%. Here is your area's open water boating forecast. Wind gusts may be higher. Rest of tonight, mostly cloudy with chance of showers and slight chance of thunderstorms. Windy. Highs in the upper 80s. Lows in the mid-70s. South winds 15 to 20 miles per hour. Chance of precipitation 20%. Tuesday, chance of showers and thunderstorms in the afternoon. Mostly cloudy. Windy. Highs around 90. South winds 15 to 20 miles per hour. Chance of precipitation 50%. Tuesday night, showers likely and a chance of thunderstorms in the evening, then a chance of showers after midnight. Mostly cloudy. Lows in the upper 60s. Southeast winds 10 to 15 miles per hour. Chance of precipitation 60%. Wednesday, showers through the day. Slight chance of thunderstorms in the late morning, then a chance of thunderstorms in the afternoon. Mostly cloudy. Highs in the lower 80s. East winds 5 to 10 miles per hour. Chance of precipitation 80%. Wednesday night, showers likely and a chance of thunderstorms in the evening, then a chance of showers after midnight. Mostly cloudy. Lows in the upper 60s. East winds 5 to 10 miles per hour. Chance of precipitation 60%. Thursday, mostly cloudy. Chance of showers and slight chance of thunderstorms in the morning, then showers likely and a chance of thunderstorms in the afternoon. Highs in the lower 80s. Chance of precipitation 70%. Thursday night, mostly cloudy. Showers and a chance of thunderstorms. Lows in the mid-60s. Chance of precipitation 80%. Friday, mostly cloudy. Showers and a chance of thunderstorms. Highs in the lower 80s. Chance of precipitation 80%. Friday night, mostly cloudy. Showers likely and a chance of thunderstorms in the evening, then showers likely and slight chance of thunderstorms after midnight. Lows in the mid-60s. Chance of precipitation 60%. Saturday, mostly cloudy. Chance of showers and slight chance of thunderstorms in the morning, then a chance of showers and thunderstorms in the afternoon. Highs in the mid-80s. Chance of precipitation 50%. Saturday night, mostly cloudy. Chance of showers and thunderstorms in the evening, then a chance of showers and slight chance of thunderstorms after midnight. Lows in the mid-60s. Chance of precipitation 40%. Sunday, mostly cloudy. Chance of showers and slight chance of thunderstorms in the morning, then a chance of showers and thunderstorms in the afternoon. Highs in the mid-80s. Chance of precipitation 50%.
Sunday night, mostly cloudy. Chance of showers and thunderstorms in the evening. Then a slight chance of showers and thunderstorms after midnight. Lows in the upper 60s. Chance of precipitation 30%. Memorial Day, mostly cloudy. Chance of showers and slight chance of thunderstorms in the morning, then a chance of showers and thunderstorms in the afternoon. Highs in the mid-80s. Chance of precipitation 50%. 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Be sure to follow us on Facebook. Here's a look at local weather conditions as of 1 a.m. At the top of the hour, the report from Shreveport was not available. In Bossier City, at Barksdale Air Force Base, skies were partly cloudy, with a temperature of 80 degrees. The dew point was 72, making the relative humidity 77%. Winds were southeast at 17 miles an hour. The pressure was 29.90 inches and falling. At 1 a.m. Around the local area at 1 a.m., the report from Texarkana was not available. The report from El Dorado was not available. The report from Monroe was not available. The report from Longview was not available. Elsewhere across the four-state area, the report from DFW Airport was not available. The report from Oklahoma City was not available. The report from Little Rock was not available. The report from Jackson was not available. The report from Baton Rouge was not available. The report from Houston was not available. For the most current information, check us out on the web at www.weather.gov/sht. 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Now let's check on your local forecast. Rest of tonight, mostly cloudy with a 20% chance of showers. Near steady temperature in the mid-70s. South winds 5 to 10 miles per hour with gusts up to 20 miles per hour. Monday, mostly cloudy. A slight chance of showers and thunderstorms in the afternoon. Highs in the upper 80s. South winds 10 to 15 miles per hour with gusts up to 25 miles per hour. Chance of rain 20%. Monday night, partly cloudy with a slight chance of showers and thunderstorms. Lows in the mid-70s. South winds 10 to 15 miles per hour. Chance of rain 20%. Tuesday, mostly cloudy. A chance of showers and thunderstorms in the afternoon. Highs around 90. South winds 5 to 10 miles per hour with gusts up to 20 miles per hour. Chance of rain 50%. Tuesday night, showers likely with a chance of thunderstorms in the evening, then a chance of showers after midnight. Lows in the upper 60s. Southeast winds 5 to 10 miles per hour. Chance of rain 70%. Wednesday, showers with a slight chance of thunderstorms in the morning, then showers with a chance of thunderstorms in the afternoon. Highs in the lower 80s. Chance of rain 90%. Wednesday night, showers likely with a chance of thunderstorms in the evening, then a chance of showers after midnight. Lows in the upper 60s. Chance of rain 70%. Thursday, mostly cloudy. A chance of showers with a slight chance of thunderstorms in the morning, then showers likely with a chance of thunderstorms in the afternoon. Highs in the lower 80s. Chance of rain 70%. Thursday night, showers with a chance of thunderstorms. Lows in the upper 60s. Chance of rain 80%. Friday, showers with a chance of thunderstorms. Highs around 80. Chance of rain 90%. Friday night, showers likely.
chance of thunderstorms, mainly in the evening. Lows in the upper 60s. Chance of rain 70%. Saturday, mostly cloudy with a chance of showers. A slight chance of thunderstorms in the morning, then a chance of thunderstorms in the afternoon. Highs in the lower 80s. Chance of rain 50%. Saturday night, mostly cloudy with a chance of showers. A chance of thunderstorms, mainly in the evening. Lows in the upper 60s. Chance of rain 50%. Sunday, mostly cloudy with a chance of showers. A slight chance of thunderstorms in the morning, then a chance of thunderstorms in the afternoon. Highs in the mid-80s. Chance of rain 50%. 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Be sure to follow us on Facebook. Here's a look at local weather conditions as of 1 a.m. At the top of the hour, the report from Shreveport was not available. In Bossier City, at Barksdale Air Force Base, skies were partly cloudy, with a temperature of 80 degrees. The dew point was 72, making the relative humidity 77%. Winds were southeast at 17 miles an hour. The pressure was 29.90 inches and falling. At 1 a.m. Around the local area at 1 a.m., the report from Texarkana was not available. The report from El Dorado was not available. The report from Monroe was not available. The report from Longview was not available. Elsewhere across the four-state area, the report from DFW Airport was not available. The report from Oklahoma City was not available. The report from Little Rock was not available. The report from Jackson was not available. The report from Baton Rouge was not available. The report from Houston was not available. For the most current information, check us out on the web at www.weather.gov/sht. Around the local area at 2 a.m., the report from Texarkana was not available. The report from El Dorado was not available. The report from Monroe was not available. The report from Longview was not available. Elsewhere across the four-state area, the report from DFW Airport was not available. The report from Oklahoma City was not available. The report from Little Rock was not available. The report from Jackson was not available. The report from Baton Rouge was not available. The report from Houston was not available. For the most current information, check us out on the web at www.weather.gov/sht. Now let's check on your local forecast. Rest of tonight, mostly cloudy with a 20% chance of showers. Near steady temperature in the mid-70s. South winds 5 to 10 miles per hour with gusts up to 20 miles per hour. Monday, mostly cloudy. A slight chance of showers and thunderstorms in the afternoon. Highs in the upper 80s. South winds 10 to 15 miles per hour with gusts up to 25 miles per hour. Chance of rain 20%. Monday night, partly cloudy with a slight chance of showers and thunderstorms. Lows in the mid-70s. South winds 10 to 15 miles per hour. Chance of rain 20%. Tuesday, mostly cloudy. A chance of showers and thunderstorms in the afternoon. Highs around 90. South winds 5 to 10 miles per hour with gusts up to 20 miles per hour. Chance of rain 50%. Tuesday night, showers likely with a chance of thunderstorms in the evening, then a chance of showers after midnight. Lows in the upper 60s. Southeast winds 5 to 10 miles per hour. Chance of rain 70%. Wednesday, showers with a slight chance of thunderstorms in the morning, then showers with a chance of thunderstorms in the afternoon. Highs in the lower 80s. Chance of rain 90%. Wednesday night, showers likely with a chance of thunderstorms in the evening, then a chance of showers after midnight. Lows in the upper 60s. Chance of rain 70%. Thursday,
mostly cloudy. A chance of showers with a slight chance of thunderstorms in the morning, then showers likely with a chance of thunderstorms in the afternoon. Highs in the lower 80s. Chance of rain 70%. Thursday night, showers with a chance of thunderstorms. Lows in the upper 60s. Chance of rain 80%. Friday, showers with a chance of thunderstorms. Highs around 80. Chance of rain 90%. Friday night, showers likely. A chance of thunderstorms, mainly in the evening. Lows in the upper 60s. Chance of rain 70%. Saturday, mostly cloudy with a chance of showers. A slight chance of thunderstorms in the morning, then a chance of thunderstorms in the afternoon. Highs in the lower 80s. Chance of rain 50%. Saturday night, mostly cloudy with a chance of showers. A chance of thunderstorms, mainly in the evening. Lows in the upper 60s. Chance of rain 50%. Sunday, mostly cloudy with a chance of showers. A slight chance of thunderstorms in the morning, then a chance of thunderstorms in the afternoon. Highs in the mid-80s. Chance of rain 50%. 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Be sure to follow us on Facebook. Here's a look at local weather conditions as of 2 a.m. At the top of the hour, the report from Shreveport was not available. In Bossier City, at Barksdale Air Force Base, skies were mostly cloudy, with a temperature of 80 degrees. The dew point was 72, making the relative humidity 77%. Winds were southeast at 21 miles an hour. The pressure was 29.89 inches and falling. At 2 a.m. Around the local area at 2 a.m., the report from Texarkana was not available. The report from El Dorado was not available. The report from Monroe was not available. The report from Longview was not available. Elsewhere across the four-state area, the report from DFW Airport was not available. The report from Oklahoma City was not available. The report from Little Rock was not available. The report from Jackson was not available. The report from Baton Rouge was not available. The report from Houston was not available. For the most current information, check us out on the web at www.weather.gov/sht. Now let's check on your local forecast. Rest of tonight, mostly cloudy with a 20% chance of showers. Near steady temperature in the mid-70s. South winds 5 to 10 miles per hour with gusts up to 20 miles per hour. Monday, mostly cloudy. A slight chance of showers and thunderstorms in the afternoon. Highs in the upper 80s. South winds 10 to 15 miles per hour with gusts up to 25 miles per hour. Chance of rain 20%. Monday night, partly cloudy with a slight chance of showers and thunderstorms. Lows in the mid-70s. South winds 10 to 15 miles per hour. Chance of rain 20%. Tuesday, mostly cloudy. A chance of showers and thunderstorms in the afternoon. Highs around 90. South winds 5 to 10 miles per hour with gusts up to 20 miles per hour. Chance of rain 50%. Tuesday night, showers likely with a chance of thunderstorms in the evening, then a chance of showers after midnight. Lows in the upper 60s. Southeast winds 5 to 10 miles per hour. Chance of rain 70%. Wednesday, showers with a slight chance of thunderstorms in the morning, then showers with a chance of thunderstorms in the afternoon. Highs in the lower 80s. Chance of rain 90%. Wednesday night, showers likely with a chance of thunderstorms in the evening, then a chance of showers after midnight. Lows in the upper 60s. Chance of rain 70%. Thursday, mostly cloudy. A chance of showers with a slight chance of thunderstorms in the morning, then showers likely with a chance of thunderstorms in the afternoon.
highs in the lower 80s. Chance of rain 70%. Thursday night, showers with a chance of thunderstorms. Lows in the upper 60s. Chance of rain 80%. Friday, showers with a chance of thunderstorms. Highs around 80. Chance of rain 90%. Friday night, showers likely. A chance of thunderstorms, mainly in the evening. Lows in the upper 60s. Chance of rain 70%. Saturday, mostly cloudy with a chance of showers. A slight chance of thunderstorms in the morning, then a chance of thunderstorms in the afternoon. Highs in the lower 80s. Chance of rain 50%. Saturday night, mostly cloudy with a chance of showers. A chance of thunderstorms, mainly in the evening. Lows in the upper 60s. Chance of rain 50%. Sunday, mostly cloudy with a chance of showers. A slight chance of thunderstorms in the morning, then a chance of thunderstorms in the afternoon. Highs in the mid-80s. Chance of rain 50%. 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Be sure to follow us on Facebook. Here's a look at local weather conditions as of 2 a.m. At the top of the hour, the report from Shreveport was not available. In Bossier City, at Barksdale Air Force Base, skies were mostly cloudy, with a temperature of 80 degrees. The dew point was 72, making the relative humidity 77%. Winds were southeast at 21 miles an hour. The pressure was 29.89 inches and falling. At 2 a.m. This is your NOAA Weather Radio, station WXJ97, operating on a frequency of 162.400 MHz, providing the latest weather information on a 24-hour basis. 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Around the local area at 2 a.m., the report from Texarkana was not available. The report from El Dorado was not available. The report from Monroe was not available. The report from Longview was not available. Elsewhere across the four-state area, the report from DFW Airport was not available. The report from Oklahoma City was not available. The report from Little Rock was not available. The report from Jackson was not available. The report from Baton Rouge was not available. The report from Houston was not available. For the most current information, check us out on the web at www.weather.gov/SHP. Now let's check on your local forecast. Rest of tonight, mostly cloudy with a 20% chance of showers. Near steady temperature in the mid-70s. South winds 5 to 10 miles per hour with gusts up to 20 miles per hour. Monday, mostly cloudy. A slight chance of showers and thunderstorms in the afternoon. Highs in the upper 80s. South winds 10 to 15 miles per hour with gusts up to 25 miles per hour. Chance of rain 20%. Monday night, partly cloudy with a slight chance of showers and thunderstorms. Lows in the mid-70s. South winds 10 to 15 miles per hour. Chance of rain 20%. Tuesday, mostly cloudy. A chance of showers and thunderstorms in the afternoon. Highs around 90. South winds 5 to 10 miles per hour with gusts up to 20 miles per hour. Chance of rain 50%. Tuesday night, showers likely with a chance of thunderstorms in the evening, then a chance of showers after midnight. Lows in the upper 60s. Southeast winds 5 to 10 miles per hour. Chance of rain 70%. Wednesday, showers with a slight chance of thunderstorms in the morning, then showers with a chance of thunderstorms in the afternoon. Highs in the lower 80s. Chance of rain 90%. Wednesday night,
showers likely with a chance of thunderstorms in the evening, then a chance of showers after midnight. Lows in the upper 60s. Chance of rain 70%. Thursday, mostly cloudy. A chance of showers with a slight chance of thunderstorms in the morning, then showers likely with a chance of thunderstorms in the afternoon. Highs in the lower 80s. Chance of rain 70%. Thursday night, showers with a chance of thunderstorms. Lows in the upper 60s. Chance of rain 80%. Friday, showers with a chance of thunderstorms. Highs around 80. Chance of rain 90%. Friday night, showers likely. A chance of thunderstorms, mainly in the evening. Lows in the upper 60s. Chance of rain 70%. Saturday, mostly cloudy with a chance of showers. A slight chance of thunderstorms in the morning, then a chance of thunderstorms in the afternoon. Highs in the lower 80s. Chance of rain 50%. Saturday night, mostly cloudy with a chance of showers. A chance of thunderstorms, mainly in the evening. Lows in the upper 60s. Chance of rain 50%. Sunday, mostly cloudy with a chance of showers. A slight chance of thunderstorms in the morning, then a chance of thunderstorms in the afternoon. Highs in the mid-80s. Chance of rain 50%. 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Be sure to follow us on Facebook. Here's a look at local weather conditions as of 2 a.m. At the top of the hour, the report from Shreveport was not available. In Bossier City, at Barksdale Air Force Base, skies were mostly cloudy, with a temperature of 80 degrees. The dew point was 72, making the relative humidity 77%. Winds were southeast at 21 miles an hour. The pressure was 29.89 inches and falling. At 2 a.m. Around the local area at 2 a.m., the report from Texarkana was not available. The report from El Dorado was not available. The report from Monroe was not available. The report from Longview was not available. Elsewhere across the four-state area, the report from DFW Airport was not available. The report from Oklahoma City was not available. The report from Little Rock was not available. The report from Jackson was not available. The report from Baton Rouge was not available. The report from Houston was not available. For the most current information, check us out on the web at www.weather.gov/sht. Now let's check on your local forecast. Rest of tonight, mostly cloudy with a 20% chance of showers. Near steady temperature in the mid-70s. South winds 5 to 10 miles per hour with gusts up to 20 miles per hour. Monday, mostly cloudy. A slight chance of showers and thunderstorms in the afternoon. Highs in the upper 80s. South winds 10 to 15 miles per hour with gusts up to 25 miles per hour. Chance of rain 20%. Monday night, partly cloudy with a slight chance of showers and thunderstorms. Lows in the mid-70s. South winds 10 to 15 miles per hour. Chance of rain 20%. Tuesday, mostly cloudy. A chance of showers and thunderstorms in the afternoon. Highs around 90. South winds 5 to 10 miles per hour with gusts up to 20 miles per hour. Chance of rain 50%. Tuesday night, showers likely with a chance of thunderstorms in the evening, then a chance of showers after midnight. Lows in the upper 60s. Southeast winds 5 to 10 miles per hour. Chance of rain 70%. Wednesday, showers with a slight chance of thunderstorms in the morning, then showers with a chance of thunderstorms in the afternoon. Highs in the lower 80s. Chance of rain 90%. Wednesday night, showers likely with a chance of thunderstorms in the evening, then a chance of showers after midnight. Lows in the upper 60s. Chance of rain 70%.
Thursday, mostly cloudy. A chance of showers with a slight chance of thunderstorms in the morning, then showers likely with a chance of thunderstorms in the afternoon. Highs in the lower 80s. Chance of rain 70%. Thursday night, showers with a chance of thunderstorms. Lows in the upper 60s. Chance of rain 80%. Friday, showers with a chance of thunderstorms. Highs around 80. Chance of rain 90%. Friday night, showers likely. A chance of thunderstorms, mainly in the evening. Lows in the upper 60s. Chance of rain 70%. Saturday, mostly cloudy with a chance of showers. A slight chance of thunderstorms in the morning, then a chance of thunderstorms in the afternoon. Highs in the lower 80s. Chance of rain 50%. Saturday night, mostly cloudy with a chance of showers. A chance of thunderstorms, mainly in the evening. Lows in the upper 60s. Chance of rain 50%. Sunday, mostly cloudy with a chance of showers. A slight chance of thunderstorms in the morning, then a chance of thunderstorms in the afternoon. Highs in the mid-80s. Chance of rain 50%. Here is your area's open water boating forecast. Wind gusts may be higher. Rest of tonight, mostly cloudy with chance of showers and slight chance of thunderstorms. Windy. Highs in the upper 80s. Lows in the mid-70s. South winds 15 to 20 miles per hour. Chance of precipitation 20%. Tuesday, chance of showers and thunderstorms in the afternoon. Mostly cloudy. Windy. Highs around 90. South winds 15 to 20 miles per hour. Chance of precipitation 50%. Tuesday night, showers likely and a chance of thunderstorms in the evening, then a chance of showers after midnight. Mostly cloudy. Lows in the upper 60s. Southeast winds 10 to 15 miles per hour. Chance of precipitation 60%. Wednesday, showers through the day. Slight chance of thunderstorms in the late morning, then a chance of thunderstorms in the afternoon. Mostly cloudy. Highs in the lower 80s. Storms in the afternoon. Mostly cloudy. Highs in the lower 80s. East winds 5 to 10 miles per hour. Chance of precipitation 80%. Wednesday night, showers likely and a chance of thunderstorms in the evening, then a chance of showers after midnight. Mostly cloudy. Lows in the upper 60s. East winds 5 to 10 miles per hour. Chance of precipitation 60%. Thursday, mostly cloudy. Chance of showers and slight chance of thunderstorms in the morning, then showers likely and a chance of thunderstorms in the afternoon. Highs in the lower 80s. Chance of precipitation 70%. Thursday night, mostly cloudy. Showers and a chance of thunderstorms. Lows in the mid-60s. Chance of precipitation 80%. Friday, mostly cloudy. Showers and a chance of thunderstorms. Highs in the lower 80s. Chance of precipitation 80%. Friday night, mostly cloudy. Showers likely and a chance of thunderstorms in the evening, then showers likely and slight chance of thunderstorms after midnight. Lows in the mid-60s. Chance of precipitation 60%. Saturday, mostly cloudy. Chance of showers and slight chance of thunderstorms in the morning, then a chance of showers and thunderstorms in the afternoon. Highs in the mid-80s. Chance of precipitation 50%. Saturday night, mostly cloudy. Chance of showers and thunderstorms in the evening, then a chance of showers and slight chance of thunderstorms after midnight. Lows in the mid-60s. Chance of precipitation 40%. Sunday, mostly cloudy. Chance of showers and slight chance of thunderstorms in the morning, then a chance of showers and thunderstorms in the afternoon. Highs in the mid-80s. Chance of precipitation 50%. Sunday night, mostly cloudy.
chance of showers and thunderstorms in the evening. Then a slight

chance of showers and thunderstorms after midnight. Lows in the upper 60s. Chance of precipitation 30%. Memorial Day, mostly cloudy. Chance of showers and slight chance of thunderstorms in the morning, then a chance of showers and thunderstorms in the afternoon. Highs in the mid-80s. Chance of precipitation 50%. 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Be sure to follow us on Facebook. Here's a look at local weather conditions as of 2 a.m. At the top of the hour, the report from Shreveport was not available. In Bossier City, at Barksdale Air Force Base, skies were mostly cloudy, with a temperature of 80 degrees. The dew point was 72, making the relative humidity 77%. Winds were southeast at 21 miles an hour. The pressure was 29.89 inches and falling. At 2 a.m. Around the local area at 2 a.m., the report from Texarkana was not available. The report from El Dorado was not available. The report from Monroe was not available. The report from Longview was not available. Elsewhere across the four-state area, the report from DFW Airport was not available. The report from Oklahoma City was not available. The report from Little Rock was not available. The report from Jackson was not available. The report from Baton Rouge was not available. The report from Houston was not available. For the most current information, check us out on the web at www.weather.gov/sht. 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Now let's check on your local forecast. Rest of tonight, mostly cloudy with a 20% chance of showers. Near steady temperature in the mid-70s. South winds 5 to 10 miles per hour with gusts up to 20 miles per hour. Monday, mostly cloudy. A slight chance of showers and thunderstorms in the afternoon. Highs in the upper 80s. South winds 10 to 15 miles per hour with gusts up to 25 miles per hour. Chance of rain 20%. Monday night, partly cloudy with a slight chance of showers and thunderstorms. Lows in the mid-70s. South winds 10 to 15 miles per hour. Chance of rain 20%. Tuesday, mostly cloudy. A chance of showers and thunderstorms in the afternoon. Highs around 90. South winds 5 to 10 miles per hour with gusts up to 20 miles per hour. Chance of rain 50%. Tuesday night, showers likely with a chance of thunderstorms in the evening, then a chance of showers after midnight. Lows in the upper 60s. Southeast winds 5 to 10 miles per hour. Chance of rain 70%. Wednesday, showers with a slight chance of thunderstorms in the morning, then showers with a chance of thunderstorms in the afternoon. Highs in the lower 80s. Chance of rain 90%. Wednesday night, showers likely with a chance of thunderstorms in the evening, then a chance of showers after midnight. Lows in the upper 60s. Chance of rain 70%. Thursday, mostly cloudy. A chance of showers with a slight chance of thunderstorms in the morning, then showers likely with a chance of thunderstorms in the afternoon. Highs in the lower 80s. Chance of rain 70%. Thursday night, showers with a chance of thunderstorms. Lows in the upper 60s. Chance of rain 80%. Friday, showers with a chance of thunderstorms. Highs around 80. Chance of rain 90%. Friday night, showers likely. A chance of thunderstorms, mainly in the evening. Lows in the upper 60s.
chance of rain 70%. Saturday, mostly cloudy with a chance of showers. A slight chance of thunderstorms in the morning, then a chance of thunderstorms in the afternoon. Highs in the lower 80s. Chance of rain 50%. Saturday night, mostly cloudy with a chance of showers. A chance of thunderstorms, mainly in the evening. Lows in the upper 60s. Chance of rain 50%. Sunday, mostly cloudy with a chance of showers. A slight chance of thunderstorms in the morning, then a chance of thunderstorms in the afternoon. Highs in the mid-80s. Chance of rain 50%. 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Be sure to follow us on Facebook. Here's a look at local weather conditions as of 2 a.m. At the top of the hour, the report from Shreveport was not available. In Bossier City, at Barksdale Air Force Base, skies were mostly cloudy, with a temperature of 80 degrees. The dew point was 72, making the relative humidity 77%. Winds were southeast at 21 miles an hour. The pressure was 29.89 inches and falling. At 2 a.m. Around the local area at 2 a.m., the report from Texarkana was not available. The report from El Dorado was not available. The report from Monroe was not available. The report from Longview was not available. Elsewhere across the four-state area, the report from DFW Airport was not available. The report from Oklahoma City was not available. The report from Little Rock was not available. The report from Jackson was not available. The report from Baton Rouge was not available. The report from Houston was not available. For the most current information, check us out on the web at www.weather.gov/SHP. Now let's check on your local forecast. Rest of tonight, mostly cloudy with a 20% chance of showers. Near steady temperature in the mid-70s. South winds 5 to 10 miles per hour with gusts up to 20 miles per hour. Monday, mostly cloudy. A slight chance of showers and thunderstorms in the afternoon. Highs in the upper 80s. South winds 10 to 15 miles per hour with gusts up to 25 miles per hour. Chance of rain 20%. Monday night, partly cloudy with a slight chance of showers and thunderstorms. Lows in the mid-70s. South winds 10 to 15 miles per hour. Chance of rain 20%. Tuesday, mostly cloudy. A chance of showers and thunderstorms in the afternoon. Highs around 90. South winds 5 to 10 miles per hour with gusts up to 20 miles per hour. Chance of rain 50%. Tuesday night, showers likely with a chance of thunderstorms in the evening, then a chance of showers after midnight. Lows in the upper 60s. Southeast winds 5 to 10 miles per hour. Chance of rain 70%. Wednesday, showers with a slight chance of thunderstorms in the morning, then showers with a chance of thunderstorms in the afternoon. Highs in the lower 80s. Chance of rain 90%. Wednesday night, showers likely with a chance of thunderstorms in the evening, then a chance of showers after midnight. Lows in the upper 60s. Chance of rain 70%. Thursday, mostly cloudy. A chance of showers with a slight chance of thunderstorms in the morning, then showers likely with a chance of thunderstorms in the afternoon. Highs in the lower 80s. Chance of rain 70%. Thursday night, showers with a chance of thunderstorms. Lows in the upper 60s. Chance of rain 80%. Friday, showers with a chance of thunderstorms. Highs around 80. Chance of rain 90%. Friday night, showers likely. A chance of thunderstorms, mainly in the evening. Lows in the upper 60s. Chance of rain 70%. Saturday, mostly cloudy with a chance of showers. A slight chance of thunderstorms in the morning, then a chance of thunderstorms.

in the afternoon. Highs in the lower 80s. Chance of rain 50%. Saturday night, mostly cloudy with a chance of showers. A chance of thunderstorms, mainly in the evening. Lows in the upper 60s. Chance of rain 50%. Sunday, mostly cloudy with a chance of showers. A slight chance of thunderstorms in the morning, then a chance of thunderstorms in the afternoon. Highs in the mid-80s. Chance of rain 50%. 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Be sure to follow us on Facebook. Here's a look at local weather conditions as of 2 a.m. At the top of the hour, the report from Shreveport was not available. In Bossier City, at Barksdale Air Force Base, skies were mostly cloudy, with a temperature of 80 degrees. The dew point was 72, making the relative humidity 77%. Winds were southeast at 21 miles an hour. The pressure was 29.89 inches and falling. At 2 a.m. Around the local area at 2 a.m., the report from Texarkana was not available. The report from El Dorado was not available. The report from Monroe was not available. The report from Longview was not available. Elsewhere across the four-state area, the report from DFW Airport was not available. The report from Oklahoma City was not available. The report from Little Rock was not available. The report from Jackson was not available. The report from Baton Rouge was not available. The report from Houston was not available. For the most current information, check us out on the web at www.weather.gov/sht. The Shreveport Climate Summary for yesterday, May 17, 2026. Yesterday's high temperature was 89 degrees. The normal high is 85. The record high is 93 degrees, which was set in 1881. Yesterday's low temperature was 72 degrees. The normal low is 64. The record low is 47 degrees, which was set in 1945. 0.01 inches of precipitation fell yesterday, which brings the monthly total to 1.45 inches. This is 1.13 inches below the normal amount of 2.58 inches for May. The total precipitation for the year now stands at 14.06 inches, which is 7.31 inches below normal. Sunrise today is at 6:15 a.m. and sunset is at 8:09 p.m. Now let's check on your local forecast. Rest of tonight, mostly cloudy with a 20% chance of showers. Near steady temperature in the mid-70s. South winds 5 to 10 miles per hour with gusts up to 20 miles per hour. Monday, mostly cloudy. A slight chance of showers and thunderstorms in the afternoon. Highs in the upper 80s. South winds 10 to 15 miles per hour with gusts up to 25 miles per hour. Chance of rain 20%. Monday night, partly cloudy with a slight chance of showers and thunderstorms. Lows in the mid-70s. South winds 10 to 15 miles per hour. Chance of rain 20%. Tuesday, mostly cloudy. A chance of showers and thunderstorms in the afternoon. Highs around 90. South winds 5 to 10 miles per hour with gusts up to 20 miles per hour. Chance of rain 50%. Tuesday night, showers likely with a chance of thunderstorms in the evening, then a chance of showers after midnight. Lows in the upper 60s. Southeast winds 5 to 10 miles per hour. Chance of rain 70%. Wednesday, showers with a slight chance of thunderstorms in the morning, then showers with a chance of thunderstorms in the afternoon. Highs in the lower 80s. Chance of rain 90%. Wednesday night, showers likely with a chance of thunderstorms in the evening, then a chance of showers after midnight. Lows in the upper 60s. Chance of rain 70%. Thursday, mostly cloudy. A chance of showers with a slight chance of thunderstorms in the morning, then showers likely.
a chance of thunderstorms in the afternoon. Highs in the lower 80s. Chance of rain 70%. Thursday night, showers with a chance of thunderstorms. Lows in the upper 60s. Chance of rain 80%. Friday, showers with a chance of thunderstorms. Highs around 80. Chance of rain 90%. Friday night, showers likely. A chance of thunderstorms, mainly in the evening. Lows in the upper 60s. Chance of rain 70%. Saturday, mostly cloudy with a chance of showers. A slight chance of thunderstorms in the morning, then a chance of thunderstorms in the afternoon. Highs in the lower 80s. Chance of rain 50%. Saturday night, mostly cloudy with a chance of showers. A chance of thunderstorms, mainly in the evening. Lows in the upper 60s. Chance of rain 50%. Sunday, mostly cloudy with a chance of showers. A slight chance of thunderstorms in the morning, then a chance of thunderstorms in the afternoon. Highs in the mid-80s. Chance of rain 50%. 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Be sure to follow us on Facebook. Here's a look at local weather conditions as of 2 a.m. At the top of the hour, the report from Shreveport was not available. In Bossier City, at Barksdale Air Force Base, skies were mostly cloudy, with a temperature of 80 degrees. The dew point was 72, making the relative humidity 77%. Winds were southeast at 21 miles an hour. The pressure was 29.89 inches and falling. At 2 a.m. This is your NOAA Weather Radio, station WXJ97, operating on a frequency of 162.400 MHz, providing the latest weather information on a 24-hour basis. 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Around the local area at 2 a.m., the report from Texarkana was not available. The report from El Dorado was not available. The report from Monroe was not available. The report from Longview was not available. Elsewhere across the four-state area, the report from DFW Airport was not available. The report from Oklahoma City was not available. The report from Little Rock was not available. The report from Jackson was not available. The report from Baton Rouge was not available. The report from Houston was not available. For the most current information, check us out on the web at www.weather.gov/SHP. The Shreveport Climate Summary for yesterday, May 17, 2026. Yesterday's high temperature was 89 degrees. The normal high is 85. The record high is 93 degrees, which was set in 1881. Yesterday's low temperature was 72 degrees. The normal low is 64. The record low is 47 degrees, which was set in 1945. 0.01 inches of precipitation fell yesterday, which brings the monthly total to 1.45 inches. This is 1.13 inches below the normal amount of 2.58 inches for May. The total precipitation for the year now stands at 14.06 inches, which is 7.31 inches below normal. Sunrise today is at 6:15 a.m. and sunset is at 8:09 p.m. Now let's check on your local forecast. Rest of tonight, mostly cloudy with a 20% chance of showers. Near steady temperature in the mid-70s. South winds 5 to 10 miles per hour with gusts up to 20 miles per hour. Monday, mostly cloudy. A slight chance of showers and thunderstorms in the afternoon. Highs in the upper 80s. South winds 10 to 15 miles per hour with gusts up to 25 miles per hour. Chance of rain 20%. Monday night, partly cloudy with a slight chance of showers.

chance of rain 70%. Wednesday, showers with a slight chance of thunderstorms in the morning, then showers with a chance of thunderstorms in the afternoon. Highs in the lower 80s. Chance of rain 90%. Wednesday night, showers likely with a chance of thunderstorms in the evening, then a chance of showers after midnight. Lows in the upper 60s. Chance of rain 70%. Thursday, mostly cloudy. A chance of showers with a slight chance of thunderstorms in the morning, then showers likely with a chance of thunderstorms in the afternoon. Highs in the lower 80s. Chance of rain 70%. Thursday night, showers with a chance of thunderstorms. Lows in the upper 60s. Chance of rain 80%. Friday, showers with a chance of thunderstorms. Highs around 80. Chance of rain 90%. Friday night, showers likely. A chance of thunderstorms, mainly in the evening. Lows in the upper 60s. Chance of rain 70%. Saturday, mostly cloudy with a chance of showers. A slight chance of thunderstorms in the morning, then a chance of thunderstorms in the afternoon. Highs in the lower 80s. Chance of rain 50%. Saturday night, mostly cloudy with a chance of showers. A chance of thunderstorms, mainly in the evening. Lows in the upper 60s. Chance of rain 50%. Sunday, mostly cloudy with a chance of showers. A slight chance of thunderstorms in the morning, then a chance of thunderstorms in the afternoon. Highs in the mid-80s. Chance of rain 50%. 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Be sure to follow us on Facebook. Here's a look at local weather conditions as of 2 a.m. At the top of the hour, the report from Shreveport was not available. In Bossier City, at Barksdale Air Force Base, skies were mostly cloudy, with a temperature of 80 degrees. The dew point was 72, making the relative humidity 77%. Winds were southeast at 21 miles an hour. The pressure was 29.89 inches and falling. At 2 a.m. Around the local area at 2 a.m., the report from Texarkana was not available. The report from El Dorado was not available. The report from Monroe was not available. The report from Longview was not available. Elsewhere across the four-state area, the report from DFW Airport was not available. The report from Oklahoma City was not available. The report from Little Rock was not available. The report from Jackson was not available. The report from Baton Rouge was not available. The report from Houston was not available. For the most current information, check us out on the web at www.weather.gov/sht. The Shreveport Climate Summary for yesterday, May 17, 2026. Yesterday's high temperature was 89 degrees. The normal high is 85. The record high is 93 degrees, which was set in 1881. Yesterday's low temperature was 72 degrees. The normal low is 64. The record low is 47 degrees, which was set in 1945. 0.01 inches of precipitation fell yesterday, which brings the monthly total to 1.45 inches. This is 1.13 inches below the normal amount of 2.58 inches for May. The total precipitation for the year now stands at 14.06 inches, which is 7.31 inches below normal. Sunrise today is at 6:15 a.m. and sunset is at 8:09 p.m. Here is your area's open water boating forecast. Wind gusts may be higher. Rest of tonight, mostly cloudy with chance of showers and slight chance of thunderstorms. Windy. Highs in the upper 80s. Lows in the mid-70s. South winds 15 to 20 miles per hour. Chance of precipitation 20%. Tuesday, chance of showers and thunderstorms in the afternoon. Mostly cloudy. Windy. Highs

around 90. South winds 15 to 20 miles per hour. Chance of precipitation 50%. Tuesday night, showers likely and a chance of thunderstorms in the evening, then a chance of showers after midnight. Mostly cloudy. Lows in the upper 60s. Southeast winds 10 to 15 miles per hour. Chance of precipitation 60%. Wednesday, showers through the day. Slight chance of thunderstorms in the late morning, then a chance of thunderstorms in the afternoon. Mostly cloudy. Highs in the lower 80s. East winds 5 to 10 miles per hour. Chance of precipitation 80%. Wednesday night, showers likely and a chance of thunderstorms in the evening, then a chance of showers after midnight. Mostly cloudy. Lows in the upper 60s. East winds 5 to 10 miles per hour. Chance of precipitation 60%. Thursday, mostly cloudy. Chance of showers and slight chance of thunderstorms in the morning, then showers likely and a chance of thunderstorms in the afternoon. Highs in the lower 80s. Chance of precipitation 70%. Thursday night, mostly cloudy. Showers and a chance of thunderstorms. Lows in the mid-60s. Chance of precipitation 80%. Friday, mostly cloudy. Showers and a chance of thunderstorms. Highs in the lower 80s. Chance of precipitation 80%. Friday night, mostly cloudy. Showers likely and a chance of thunderstorms in the evening, then showers likely and slight chance of thunderstorms after midnight. Lows in the mid-60s. Chance of precipitation 60%. Saturday, mostly cloudy. Chance of showers and slight chance of thunderstorms in the morning, then a chance of showers and thunderstorms in the afternoon. Highs in the mid-80s. Chance of precipitation 50%. Saturday night, mostly cloudy. Chance of showers and thunderstorms in the evening, then a chance of showers and slight chance of thunderstorms after midnight. Lows in the mid-60s. Chance of precipitation 40%. Sunday, mostly cloudy. Chance of showers and slight chance of thunderstorms in the morning, then a chance of showers and thunderstorms in the afternoon. Highs in the mid-80s. Chance of precipitation 50%. Sunday night, mostly cloudy. Chance of showers and thunderstorms in the evening, then a slight chance of showers and thunderstorms after midnight. Lows in the upper 60s. Chance of precipitation 30%. Memorial Day, mostly cloudy. Chance of showers and slight chance of thunderstorms in the morning, then a chance of showers and thunderstorms in the afternoon. Highs in the mid-80s. Chance of precipitation 50%. Now let's check on your local forecast. Rest of tonight, mostly cloudy with a 20% chance of showers. Near steady temperature in the mid-70s. South winds 5 to 10 miles per hour with gusts up to 20 miles per hour. Monday, mostly cloudy. A slight chance of showers and thunderstorms in the afternoon. Highs in the upper 80s. South winds 10 to 15 miles per hour with gusts up to 25 miles per hour. Chance of rain 20%. Monday night, partly cloudy with a slight chance of showers and thunderstorms. Lows in the mid-70s. South winds 10 to 15 miles per hour. Chance of rain 20%. Tuesday, mostly cloudy. A chance of showers and thunderstorms in the afternoon. Highs around 90. South winds 5 to 10 miles per hour with gusts up to 20 miles per hour. Chance of rain 50%. Tuesday night, showers likely with a chance of thunderstorms in the evening, then a chance of showers after midnight. Lows in the upper 60s. Southeast winds 5 to 10 miles per hour. Chance of rain 70%. Wednesday, showers with a slight chance of thunderstorms in the morning, then showers with a chance of thunderstorms in the afternoon. Highs in the lower 80s. Chance of rain 90%.
Wednesday night, showers likely with a chance of thunderstorms in the evening, then a chance of showers after midnight. Lows in the upper 60s. Chance of rain 70%. Thursday, mostly cloudy. A chance of showers with a slight chance of thunderstorms in the morning, then showers likely with a chance of thunderstorms in the afternoon. Highs in the lower 80s. Chance of rain 70%. Thursday night, showers with a chance of thunderstorms. Lows in the upper 60s. Chance of rain 80%. Friday, showers with a chance of thunderstorms. Highs around 80. Chance of rain 90%. Friday night, showers likely. A chance of thunderstorms, mainly in the evening. Lows in the upper 60s. Chance of rain 70%. Saturday, mostly cloudy with a chance of showers. A slight chance of thunderstorms in the morning, then a chance of thunderstorms in the afternoon. Highs in the lower 80s. Chance of rain 50%. Saturday night, mostly cloudy with a chance of showers. A chance of thunderstorms, mainly in the evening. Lows in the upper 60s. Chance of rain 50%. Sunday, mostly cloudy with a chance of showers. A slight chance of thunderstorms in the morning, then a chance of thunderstorms in the afternoon. Highs in the mid-80s. Chance of rain 50%. 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Be sure to follow us on Facebook. Here's a look at local weather conditions as of 2 a.m. At the top of the hour, the report from Shreveport was not available. In Bossier City, at Barksdale Air Force Base, skies were mostly cloudy, with a temperature of 80 degrees. The dew point was 72, making the relative humidity 77%. Winds were southeast at 21 miles an hour. The pressure was 29.89 inches and falling. At 2 a.m. Around the local area at 2 a.m., the report from Texarkana was not available. The report from El Dorado was not available. The report from Monroe was not available. The report from Longview was not available. Elsewhere across the four-state area, the report from DFW Airport was not available. The report from Oklahoma City was not available. The report from Little Rock was not available. The report from Jackson was not available. The report from Baton Rouge was not available. The report from Houston was not available. For the most current information, check us out on the web at www.weather.gov/SHP. The Shreveport Climate Summary for yesterday, May 17, 2026. Yesterday's high temperature was 89 degrees. The normal high is 85. The record high is 93 degrees, which was set in 1881. Yesterday's low temperature was 72 degrees. The normal low is 64. The record low is 47 degrees, which was set in 1945. 0.01 inches of precipitation fell yesterday, which brings the monthly total to 1.45 inches. This is 1.13 inches below the normal amount of 2.58 inches for May. The total precipitation for the year now stands at 14.06 inches, which is 7.31 inches below normal. Sunrise today is at 6:15 a.m. and sunset is at 8:09 p.m. Now let's check on your local forecast. Rest of tonight, mostly cloudy with a 20% chance of showers. Near steady temperature in the mid-70s. South winds 5 to 10 miles per hour with gusts up to 20 miles per hour.
Monday, mostly cloudy. A slight chance of showers and thunderstorms in the afternoon. Highs in the upper 80s. South winds 10 to 15 miles per hour with gusts up to 25 miles per hour. Chance of rain 20%. Monday night, partly cloudy with a slight chance of showers and thunderstorms. Lows in the mid-70s. South winds 10 to 15 miles per hour. Chance of rain 20%. Tuesday, mostly cloudy. A chance of showers and thunderstorms in the afternoon. Highs around 90. South winds 5 to 10 miles per hour with gusts up to 20 miles per hour. Chance of rain 50%. Tuesday night, showers likely with a chance of thunderstorms in the evening, then a chance of showers after midnight. Lows in the upper 60s. Southeast winds 5 to 10 miles per hour. Chance of rain 70%. Wednesday, showers with a slight chance of thunderstorms in the morning, then showers with a chance of thunderstorms in the afternoon. Highs in the lower 80s. Chance of rain 90%. Wednesday night, showers likely with a chance of thunderstorms in the evening, then a chance of showers after midnight. Lows in the upper 60s. Chance of rain 70%. Thursday, mostly cloudy. A chance of showers with a slight chance of thunderstorms in the morning, then showers likely with a chance of thunderstorms in the afternoon. Highs in the lower 80s. Chance of rain 70%. Thursday night, showers with a chance of thunderstorms. Lows in the upper 60s. Chance of rain 80%. Friday, showers with a chance of thunderstorms. Highs around 80. Chance of rain 90%. Friday night, showers likely. A chance of thunderstorms, mainly in the evening. Lows in the upper 60s. Chance of rain 70%. Saturday, mostly cloudy with a chance of showers. A slight chance of thunderstorms in the morning, then a chance of thunderstorms in the afternoon. Highs in the lower 80s. Chance of rain 50%. Saturday night, mostly cloudy with a chance of showers. A chance of thunderstorms, mainly in the evening. Lows in the upper 60s. Chance of rain 50%. Sunday, mostly cloudy with a chance of showers. A slight chance of thunderstorms in the morning, then a chance of thunderstorms in the afternoon. Highs in the mid-80s. Chance of rain 50%. 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Be sure to follow us on Facebook. Here's a look at local weather conditions as of 3 a.m. At the top of the hour, skies were cloudy in Shreveport. The temperature was 79 degrees at the regional airport. The dew point was 72, making the relative humidity 78%. Winds were south at 16 miles an hour, gusting to 29. The pressure was 29.88 inches and falling. In Bossier City, at Barksdale Air Force Base, skies were mostly cloudy, with a temperature of 79 degrees. The dew point was 71, making the relative humidity 75%. Winds were southeast at 22 miles an hour, gusting to 30. The pressure was 29.87 inches and falling. And in downtown Shreveport, skies were mostly cloudy. The temperature was 78 degrees. And winds were south at 15 miles an hour, gusting to 36. Once again in Shreveport, it was 79 degrees with cloudy skies at 3 a.m. Around the local area at 3 a.m., in Texarkana, light rain and 80. Wind south at 9 miles an hour, gusting to 21 miles an hour. El Dorado, cloudy and 77. Wind southeast at 9 miles an hour. Monroe, mostly cloudy and 78. Wind south at 8 miles an hour. Natchitoches, cloudy and 77. Wind southeast at 13 miles an hour. Marshall, mostly cloudy and 76.
Wind south at 14 miles an hour, gusting to 22 miles an hour. And at Longview, mostly cloudy and 75 degrees. Wind south at 16 miles an hour, gusting to 25 miles an hour. Elsewhere across the four-state area, over at Dallas, cloudy and 79. Oklahoma City, mostly cloudy and 75. Little Rock, cloudy and 78. Jackson, Mississippi, partly cloudy and 71. Baton Rouge, mostly cloudy and 74. And at Houston, cloudy and 79 degrees. For the most current information, check us out on the web at www.weather.gov/sht. The Shreveport Climate Summary for yesterday, May 17, 2026. Yesterday's high temperature was 89 degrees. The normal high is 85. The record high is 93 degrees, which was set in 1881. Yesterday's low temperature was 72 degrees. The normal low is 64. The record low is 47 degrees, which was set in 1945. 0.01 inches of precipitation fell yesterday, which brings the monthly total to 1.45 inches. This is 1.13 inches below the normal amount of 2.58 inches for May. The total precipitation for the year now stands at 14.06 inches, which is 7.31 inches below normal. Sunrise today is at 6:15 a.m. and sunset is at 8:09 p.m. Now let's check on your local forecast. Rest of tonight, mostly cloudy with a 20% chance of showers. Near steady temperature in the mid-70s. South winds 5 to 10 miles per hour with gusts up to 20 miles per hour. Monday, mostly cloudy. A slight chance of showers and thunderstorms in the afternoon. Highs in the upper 80s. South winds 10 to 15 miles per hour with gusts up to 25 miles per hour. Chance of rain 20%. Monday night, partly cloudy with a slight chance of showers and thunderstorms. Lows in the mid-70s. South winds 10 to 15 miles per hour. Chance of rain 20%. Tuesday, mostly cloudy. A chance of showers and thunderstorms in the afternoon. Highs around 90. South winds 5 to 10 miles per hour with gusts up to 20 miles per hour. Chance of rain 50%. Tuesday night, showers likely with a chance of thunderstorms in the evening, then a chance of showers after midnight. Lows in the upper 60s. Southeast winds 5 to 10 miles per hour. Chance of rain 70%. Wednesday, showers with a slight chance of thunderstorms in the morning, then showers with a chance of thunderstorms in the afternoon. Highs in the lower 80s. Chance of rain 90%. Wednesday night, showers likely with a chance of thunderstorms in the evening, then a chance of showers after midnight. Lows in the upper 60s. Chance of rain 70%. Thursday, mostly cloudy. A chance of showers with a slight chance of thunderstorms in the morning, then showers likely with a chance of thunderstorms in the afternoon. Highs in the lower 80s. Chance of rain 70%. Thursday night, showers with a chance of thunderstorms. Lows in the upper 60s. Chance of rain 80%. Friday, showers with a chance of thunderstorms. Highs around 80. Chance of rain 90%. Friday night, showers likely. A chance of thunderstorms, mainly in the evening. Lows in the upper 60s. Chance of rain 70%. Saturday, mostly cloudy with a chance of showers. A slight chance of thunderstorms in the morning, then a chance of thunderstorms in the afternoon. Highs in the lower 80s. Chance of rain 50%. Saturday night, mostly cloudy with a chance of showers. A chance of thunderstorms, mainly in the evening. Lows in the upper 60s. Chance of rain 50%. Sunday, mostly cloudy with a chance of showers. A slight chance of thunderstorms in the morning, then a chance of thunderstorms in the afternoon.
highs in the mid-80s. Chance of rain 50%. 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Be sure to follow us on Facebook. Here's a look at local weather conditions as of 3 a.m. At the top of the hour, skies were cloudy in Shreveport. The temperature was 79 degrees at the regional airport. The dew point was 72, making the relative humidity 78%. Winds were south at 16 miles an hour, gusting to 29. The pressure was 29.88 inches and falling. In Bossier City, at Barksdale Air Force Base, skies were mostly cloudy, with a temperature of 79 degrees. The dew point was 71, making the relative humidity 75%. Winds were southeast at 22 miles an hour, gusting to 30. The pressure was 29.87 inches and falling. And in downtown Shreveport, skies were mostly cloudy. The temperature was 78 degrees. And winds were south at 15 miles an hour, gusting to 36. Once again in Shreveport, it was 79 degrees with cloudy skies at 3 a.m. This is your NOAA Weather Radio, Station WXJ97, operating on a frequency of 162.400 megahertz, providing the latest weather information on a 24-hour basis. 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Around the local area at 3 a.m. in Texarkana, light rain and 80. Wind south at 9 miles an hour, gusting to 21 miles an hour. El Dorado, cloudy and 77. Wind southeast at 9 miles an hour. Monroe, mostly cloudy and 78. Wind south at 8 miles an hour. Nacogdoches, cloudy and 77. Wind southeast at 13 miles an hour. Marshall, mostly cloudy and 76. Wind south at 14 miles an hour, gusting to 22 miles an hour. And at Longview, mostly cloudy and 75 degrees. Wind south at 16 miles an hour, gusting to 25 miles an hour. Elsewhere across the four-state area, over at Dallas, cloudy and 79. Oklahoma City, mostly cloudy and 75. Little Rock, cloudy and 78. Jackson, Mississippi, partly cloudy and 71. Baton Rouge, mostly cloudy and 74. And at Houston, cloudy and 79 degrees. For the most current information, check us out on the web at www.weather.gov/SHP. The Shreveport Climate Summary for yesterday, May 17, 2026. Yesterday's high temperature was 89 degrees. The normal high is 85. The record high is 93 degrees, which was set in 1881. Yesterday's low temperature was 72 degrees. The normal low is 64. The record low is 47 degrees, which was set in 1945. 0.01 inches of precipitation fell yesterday, which brings the monthly total to 1.45 inches. This is 1.13 inches below the normal amount of 2.58 inches for May. The total precipitation for the year now stands at 14.06 inches, which is 7.31 inches below normal. Sunrise today is at 6:15 a.m. and sunset is at 8:09 p.m. Now let's check on your local forecast. Rest of tonight, mostly cloudy with a 20% chance of showers. Near steady temperature in the mid-70s. South winds 5 to 10 miles per hour with gusts up to 20 miles per hour. Monday, mostly cloudy. A slight chance of showers and thunderstorms in the afternoon. Highs in the upper 80s. South winds 10 to 15 miles per hour with gusts up to 25 miles per hour. Chance of rain 20%.
Monday night, partly cloudy with a slight chance of showers and thunderstorms. Lows in the mid-70s. South winds 10 to 15 miles per hour. Chance of rain 20%. Tuesday, mostly cloudy. A chance of showers and thunderstorms in the afternoon. Highs around 90. South winds 5 to 10 miles per hour with gusts up to 20 miles per hour. Chance of rain 50%. Tuesday night, showers likely with a chance of thunderstorms in the evening, then a chance of showers after midnight. Lows in the upper 60s. Southeast winds 5 to 10 miles per hour. Chance of rain 70%. Wednesday, showers with a slight chance of thunderstorms in the morning, then showers with a chance of thunderstorms in the afternoon. Highs in the lower 80s. Chance of rain 90%. Wednesday night, showers likely with a chance of thunderstorms in the evening, then a chance of showers after midnight. Lows in the upper 60s. Chance of rain 70%. Thursday, mostly cloudy. A chance of showers with a slight chance of thunderstorms in the morning, then showers likely with a chance of thunderstorms in the afternoon. Highs in the lower 80s. Chance of rain 70%. Thursday night, showers with a chance of thunderstorms. Lows in the upper 60s. Chance of rain 80%. Friday, showers with a chance of thunderstorms. Highs around 80. Chance of rain 90%. Friday night, showers likely. A chance of thunderstorms, mainly in the evening. Lows in the upper 60s. Chance of rain 70%. Saturday, mostly cloudy with a chance of showers. A slight chance of thunderstorms in the morning, then a chance of thunderstorms in the afternoon. Highs in the lower 80s. Chance of rain 50%. Saturday night, mostly cloudy with a chance of showers. A chance of thunderstorms, mainly in the evening. Lows in the upper 60s. Chance of rain 50%. Sunday, mostly cloudy with a chance of showers. A slight chance of thunderstorms in the morning, then a chance of thunderstorms in the afternoon. Highs in the mid-80s. Chance of rain 50%. 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Be sure to follow us on Facebook. Here's a look at local weather conditions as of 3 a.m. At the top of the hour, skies were cloudy in Shreveport. The temperature was 79 degrees at the regional airport. The dew point was 72, making the relative humidity 78%. Winds were south at 16 miles an hour, gusting to 29. The pressure was 29.88 inches and falling. In Bossier City, at Barksdale Air Force Base, skies were mostly cloudy, with a temperature of 79 degrees. The dew point was 71, making the relative humidity 75%. Winds were southeast at 22 miles an hour, gusting to 30. The pressure was 29.87 inches and falling. And in downtown Shreveport, skies were mostly cloudy. The temperature was 78 degrees. And winds were south at 15 miles an hour, gusting to 36. Once again in Shreveport, it was 79 degrees with cloudy skies at 3 a.m. Here is your area's open water boating forecast. Wind gusts may be higher. Rest of tonight, mostly cloudy with chance of showers and slight chance of thunderstorms. Windy. Highs in the upper 80s. Lows in the mid-70s. South winds 15 to 20 miles per hour. Chance of precipitation 20%. Tuesday, chance of showers and thunderstorms in the afternoon. Mostly cloudy. Windy. Highs around 90. South winds 15 to 20 miles per hour. Chance of precipitation 50%. Tuesday night, showers likely and a chance of thunderstorms in the evening, then a chance of showers after midnight. Mostly cloudy. Lows in the upper 60s.
southeast winds 10 to 15 miles per hour. Chance of precipitation 60%. Wednesday, showers through the day. Slight chance of thunderstorms in the late morning, then a chance of thunderstorms in the afternoon. Mostly cloudy. Highs in the lower 80s. East winds 5 to 10 miles per hour. Chance of precipitation 80%. Wednesday night, showers likely and a chance of thunderstorms in the evening, then a chance of showers after midnight. Mostly cloudy. Lows in the upper 60s. East winds 5 to 10 miles per hour. Chance of precipitation 60%. Thursday, mostly cloudy. Chance of showers and slight chance of thunderstorms in the morning, then showers likely and a chance of thunderstorms in the afternoon. Highs in the lower 80s. Chance of precipitation 70%. Thursday night, mostly cloudy. Showers and a chance of thunderstorms. Lows in the mid-60s. Chance of precipitation 80%. Friday, mostly cloudy. Showers and a chance of thunderstorms. Highs in the lower 80s. Chance of precipitation 80%. Friday night, mostly cloudy. Showers likely and a chance of thunderstorms in the evening, then showers likely and slight chance of thunderstorms after midnight. Lows in the mid-60s. Chance of precipitation 60%. Saturday, mostly cloudy. Chance of showers and slight chance of thunderstorms in the morning, then a chance of showers and thunderstorms in the afternoon. Highs in the mid-80s. Chance of precipitation 50%. Saturday night, mostly cloudy. Chance of showers and thunderstorms in the evening, then a chance of showers and slight chance of thunderstorms after midnight. Lows in the mid-60s. Chance of precipitation 40%. Sunday, mostly cloudy. Chance of showers and slight chance. Sunday, mostly cloudy. Chance of showers and slight chance of thunderstorms in the morning, then a chance of showers and thunderstorms in the afternoon. Highs in the mid-80s. Chance of precipitation 50%. Sunday night, mostly cloudy. Chance of showers and thunderstorms in the evening, then a slight chance of showers and thunderstorms after midnight. Lows in the upper 60s. Chance of precipitation 30%. Memorial Day, mostly cloudy. Chance of showers and slight chance of thunderstorms in the morning, then a chance of showers and thunderstorms in the afternoon. Highs in the mid-80s. Chance of precipitation 50%. Around the local area at 3 a.m. in Texarkana, light rain and 80. Wind south at 9 miles an hour, gusting to 21 miles an hour. El Dorado, cloudy and 77. Wind southeast at 9 miles an hour. Monroe, mostly cloudy and 78. Wind south at 8 miles an hour. Nacogdoches, cloudy and 77. Wind southeast at 13 miles an hour. Marshall, mostly cloudy and 76. Wind south at 14 miles an hour, gusting to 22 miles an hour. And at Longview, mostly cloudy and 75 degrees. Wind south at 16 miles an hour, gusting to 25 miles an hour. Elsewhere across the four-state area, over at Dallas, cloudy and 79. Oklahoma City, mostly cloudy and 75. Little Rock, cloudy and 78. Jackson, Mississippi, partly cloudy and 71. Baton Rouge, mostly cloudy and 74. And at Houston, cloudy and 79 degrees. For the most current information, check us out on the web at www.weather.gov/sht. The Shreveport Climate Summary for yesterday, May 17, 2026. Yesterday's high temperature was 89 degrees. The normal high is 85. The record high is 93 degrees, which was set in 1881. Yesterday's low temperature was 72 degrees. The normal low is 64. The record low is 47 degrees, which was set in 1945.
0.01 inches of precipitation fell yesterday, which brings the monthly total to 1.45 inches. This is 1.13 inches below the normal amount of 2.58 inches for May. The total precipitation

precipitation for the year now stands at 14.06 inches, which is 7.31 inches below normal. Sunrise today is at 6:15 a.m. and sunset is at 8:09 p.m. Now let's check on your local forecast. Rest of tonight, mostly cloudy with a 20% chance of showers. Near steady temperature in the mid-70s. South winds 5 to 10 miles per hour with gusts up to 20 miles per hour. Monday, mostly cloudy. A slight chance of showers and thunderstorms in the afternoon. Highs in the upper 80s. South winds 10 to 15 miles per hour with gusts up to 25 miles per hour. Chance of rain 20%. Monday night, partly cloudy with a slight chance of showers and thunderstorms. Lows in the mid-70s. South winds 10 to 15 miles per hour. Chance of rain 20%. Tuesday, mostly cloudy. A chance of showers and thunderstorms in the afternoon. Highs around 90. South winds 5 to 10 miles per hour with gusts up to 20 miles per hour. Chance of rain 50%. Tuesday night, showers likely with a chance of thunderstorms in the evening, then a chance of showers after midnight. Lows in the upper 60s. Southeast winds 5 to 10 miles per hour. Chance of rain 70%. Wednesday, showers with a slight chance of thunderstorms in the morning, then showers with a chance of thunderstorms in the afternoon. Highs in the lower 80s. Chance of rain 90%. Wednesday night, showers likely with a chance of thunderstorms in the evening, then a chance of showers after midnight. Lows in the upper 60s. Chance of rain 70%. Thursday, mostly cloudy. A chance of showers with a slight chance of thunderstorms in the morning, then showers likely with a chance of thunderstorms in the afternoon. Highs in the lower 80s. Chance of rain 70%. Thursday night, showers with a chance of thunderstorms. Lows in the upper 60s. Chance of rain 80%. Friday, showers with a chance of thunderstorms. Highs around 80. Chance of rain 90%. Friday night, showers likely. A chance of thunderstorms, mainly in the evening. Lows in the upper 60s. Chance of rain 70%. Saturday, mostly cloudy with a chance of showers. A slight chance of thunderstorms in the morning, then a chance of thunderstorms in the afternoon. Highs in the lower 80s. Chance of rain 50%. Saturday night, mostly cloudy with a chance of showers. A chance of thunderstorms, mainly in the evening. Lows in the upper 60s. Chance of rain 50%. Sunday, mostly cloudy with a chance of showers. A slight chance of thunderstorms in the morning, then a chance of thunderstorms in the afternoon. Highs in the mid-80s. Chance of rain 50%. 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Be sure to follow us on Facebook. Here's a look at local weather conditions as of 3 a.m. At the top of the hour, skies were cloudy in Shreveport. The temperature was 79 degrees at the regional airport. The dew point was 72, making the relative humidity 78%. Winds were south at 16 miles an hour, gusting to 29. The pressure was 29.88 inches and falling. In Bossier City, at Barksdale Air Force Base, skies were mostly cloudy, with a temperature of 79 degrees. The dew point was 71, making the relative humidity 75%. Winds were southeast at 22 miles an hour, gusting to 30.
pressure was 29.87 inches and falling. And in downtown Shreveport, skies were mostly cloudy. The temperature was 78 degrees. And winds were south at 15 miles an hour, gusting to 36. Once again in Shreveport, it was 79 degrees with cloudy skies at 3 a.m. Around the local area at 3 a.m., in Texarkana, light rain and 80. Wind south at 9 miles an hour, gusting to 21 miles an hour. El Dorado, cloudy and 77. Wind southeast at 9 miles an hour. Monroe, mostly cloudy and 78. Wind south at 8 miles an hour. Natchitoches, cloudy and 77. Wind southeast at 13 miles an hour. Marshall, mostly cloudy and 76. Wind south at 14 miles an hour, gusting to 22 miles an hour. And at Longview, mostly cloudy and 75 degrees. Wind south at 16 miles an hour, gusting to 25 miles an hour. Elsewhere across the four-state area, over at Dallas, cloudy and 79. Oklahoma City, mostly cloudy and 75. Little Rock, cloudy and 78. Jackson, Mississippi, partly cloudy and 71. Baton Rouge, mostly cloudy and 74. And at Houston, cloudy and 79 degrees. For the most current information, check us out on the web at www.weather.gov/sht. The Shreveport Climate Summary for yesterday, May 17, 2026. Yesterday's high temperature was 89 degrees. The normal high is 85. The record high is 93 degrees, which was set in 1881. Yesterday's low temperature was 72 degrees. The normal low is 64. The record low is 47 degrees, which was set in 1945. 0.01 inches of precipitation fell yesterday, which brings the monthly total to 1.45 inches. This is 1.13 inches below the normal amount of 2.58 inches for May. The total precipitation for the year now stands at 14.06 inches, which is 7.31 inches below normal. Sunrise today is at 6:15 a.m. and sunset is at 8:09 p.m. Now let's check on your local forecast. Rest of tonight, mostly cloudy with a 20% chance of showers. Near steady temperature in the mid-70s. South winds 5 to 10 miles per hour with gusts up to 20 miles per hour. Monday, mostly cloudy. A slight chance of showers and thunderstorms in the afternoon. Highs in the upper 80s. South winds 10 to 15 miles per hour with gusts up to 25 miles per hour. Chance of rain 20%. Monday night, partly cloudy with a slight chance of showers and thunderstorms. Lows in the mid-70s. South winds 10 to 15 miles per hour. Chance of rain 20%. Tuesday, mostly cloudy. A chance of showers and thunderstorms in the afternoon. Highs around 90. South winds 5 to 10 miles per hour with gusts up to 20 miles per hour. Chance of rain 50%. Tuesday night, showers likely with a chance of thunderstorms in the evening, then a chance of showers after midnight. Lows in the upper 60s. Southeast winds 5 to 10 miles per hour. Chance of rain 70%. Wednesday, showers with a slight chance of thunderstorms in the morning, then showers with a chance of thunderstorms in the afternoon. Highs in the lower 80s. Chance of rain 90%. Wednesday night, showers likely with a chance of thunderstorms in the evening, then a chance of showers after midnight. Lows in the upper 60s. Chance of rain 70%. Thursday, mostly cloudy. A chance of showers with a slight chance of thunderstorms in the morning, then showers likely with a chance of thunderstorms in the afternoon. Highs in the lower 80s. Chance of rain 70%. Thursday night, showers with a chance of thunderstorms. Lows in the upper 60s. Chance of rain 80%.

Friday, showers with a chance of thunderstorms. Highs around 80. Chance of rain 90%. Friday night, showers likely. A chance of thunderstorms, mainly in the evening. Lows in the upper 60s. Chance of rain 70%. Saturday, mostly cloudy with a chance of showers. A slight chance of thunderstorms in the morning, then a chance of thunderstorms in the afternoon. Highs in the lower 80s. Chance of rain 50%. Saturday night, mostly cloudy with a chance of showers. A chance of thunderstorms, mainly in the evening. Lows in the upper 60s. Chance of rain 50%. Sunday, mostly cloudy with a chance of showers. A slight chance of thunderstorms in the morning, then a chance of thunderstorms in the afternoon. Highs in the mid-80s. Chance of rain 50%. 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Be sure to follow us on Facebook. Here's a look at local weather conditions as of 3 a.m. At the top of the hour, skies were cloudy in Shreveport. The temperature was 79 degrees at the regional airport. The dew point was 72, making the relative humidity 78%. Winds were south at 16 miles an hour, gusting to 29. The pressure was 29.88 inches and falling. In Bossier City, at Barksdale Air Force Base, skies were mostly cloudy, with a temperature of 79 degrees. The dew point was 71, making the relative humidity 75%. Winds were southeast at 22 miles an hour, gusting to 30. The pressure was 29.87 inches and falling. And in downtown Shreveport, skies were mostly cloudy. The temperature was 78 degrees. And winds were south at 15 miles an hour, gusting to 36. Once again in Shreveport, it was 79 degrees with cloudy skies at 3 a.m. Around the local area at 3 a.m., in Texarkana, light rain and 80. Wind south at 9 miles an hour, gusting to 21 miles an hour. El Dorado, cloudy and 77. Wind southeast at 9 miles an hour. Monroe, mostly cloudy and 78. Wind south at 8 miles an hour. Nacogdoches, cloudy and 77. Wind southeast at 13 miles an hour. Marshall, mostly cloudy and 76. Wind south at 14 miles an hour, gusting to 22 miles an hour. And at Longview, mostly cloudy and 75 degrees. Wind south at 16 miles an hour, gusting to 25 miles an hour. Elsewhere across the four-state area, over at Dallas, cloudy and 79. Oklahoma City, mostly cloudy and 75. Little Rock, cloudy and 78. Jackson, Mississippi, partly cloudy and 71. Baton Rouge, mostly cloudy and 74. And at Houston, cloudy and 79 degrees. For the most current information, check us out on the web at www.weather.gov/sht. The Shreveport Climate Summary for yesterday, May 17, 2026. Yesterday's high temperature was 89 degrees. The normal high is 85. The record high is 93 degrees, which was set in 1881. Yesterday's low temperature was 72 degrees. The normal low is 64. The record low is 47 degrees, which was set in 1945. 0.01 inches of precipitation fell yesterday, which brings the monthly total to 1.45 inches. This is 1.13 inches below the normal amount of 2.58 inches for May. The total precipitation for the year now stands at 14.06 inches, which is 7.31 inches below normal. Sunrise today is at 6:15 a.m. and sunset is at 8:09 p.m. Now let's check on your local forecast. Rest of tonight, mostly cloudy with a 20% chance of showers. Near steady temperature in the mid-70s. South wind
winds 5 to 10 miles per hour with gusts up to 20 miles per hour. Monday, mostly cloudy. A slight chance of showers and thunderstorms in the afternoon. Highs in the upper 80s. South winds 10 to 15 miles per hour with gusts up to 25 miles per hour. Chance of rain 20%. Monday night, partly cloudy with a slight chance of showers and thunderstorms. Lows in the mid-70s. South winds 10 to 15 miles per hour. Chance of rain 20%. Tuesday, mostly cloudy. A chance of showers and thunderstorms in the afternoon. Highs around 90. South winds 5 to 10 miles per hour with gusts up to 20 miles per hour. Chance of rain 50%. Tuesday night, showers likely with a chance of thunderstorms in the evening, then a chance of showers after midnight. Lows in the upper 60s. Southeast winds 5 to 10 miles per hour. Chance of rain 70%. Wednesday, showers with a slight chance of thunderstorms in the morning, then showers with a chance of thunderstorms in the afternoon. Highs in the lower 80s. Chance of rain 90%. Wednesday night, showers likely with a chance of thunderstorms in the evening, then a chance of showers after midnight. Lows in the upper 60s. Chance of rain 70%. Thursday, mostly cloudy. A chance of showers with a slight chance of thunderstorms in the morning, then showers likely with a chance of thunderstorms in the afternoon. Highs in the lower 80s. Chance of rain 70%. Thursday night, showers with a chance of thunderstorms. Lows in the upper 60s. Chance of rain 80%. Friday, showers with a chance of thunderstorms. Highs around 80. Chance of rain 90%. Friday night, showers likely. A chance of thunderstorms, mainly in the evening. Lows in the upper 60s. Chance of rain 70%. Saturday, mostly cloudy with a chance of showers. A slight chance of thunderstorms in the morning, then a chance of thunderstorms in the afternoon. Highs in the lower 80s. Chance of rain 50%. Saturday night, mostly cloudy with a chance of showers. A chance of thunderstorms, mainly in the evening. Lows in the upper 60s. Chance of rain 50%. Sunday, mostly cloudy with a chance of showers. A slight chance of thunderstorms in the morning, then a chance of thunderstorms in the afternoon. Highs in the mid-80s. Chance of rain 50%. 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Be sure to follow us on Facebook. Here's a look at local weather conditions as of 3 a.m. At the top of the hour, skies were cloudy in Shreveport. The temperature was 79 degrees at the regional airport. The dew point was 72, making the relative humidity 78%. Winds were south at 16 miles an hour, gusting to 29. The pressure was 29.88 inches and falling. In Bossier City, at Barksdale Air Force Base, skies were mostly cloudy, with a temperature of 79 degrees. The dew point was 71, making the relative humidity 75%. Winds were southeast at 22 miles an hour, gusting to 30. The pressure was 29.87 inches and falling. And in downtown Shreveport, skies were mostly cloudy. The temperature was 78 degrees. And winds were south at 15 miles an hour, gusting to 36. Once again in Shreveport, it was 79 degrees with cloudy skies at 3 a.m. Around the local area at 3 a.m.

Wind south at 16 miles an hour, gusting to 25 miles an hour. Elsewhere across the four-state area, over at Dallas, cloudy and 79. Oklahoma City, mostly cloudy and 75. Little Rock, cloudy and 78. Jackson, Mississippi, partly cloudy and 71. Baton Rouge, mostly cloudy and 74. And at Houston, cloudy and 79 degrees. For the most current information, check us out on the web at www.weather.gov/sht. The Shreveport climate summary for yesterday, May 17, 2026. Yesterday's high temperature was 89 degrees. The normal high is 85. The record high is 93 degrees, which was set in 1881. Yesterday's low temperature was 72 degrees. The normal low is 64. The record low is 47 degrees, which was set in 1945. 0.01 inches of precipitation fell yesterday, which brings the monthly total to 1.45 inches. This is 1.13 inches below the normal amount of 2.58 inches for May. The total precipitation for the year now stands at 14.06 inches, which is 7.31 inches below normal. Sunrise today is at 6:15 a.m. and sunset is at 8:09 p.m. Now let's check on your local forecast. Rest of tonight, mostly cloudy with a 20% chance of showers. Near steady temperature in the mid-70s. South winds 5 to 10 miles per hour with gusts up to 20 miles per hour. Monday, mostly cloudy. A slight chance of showers and thunderstorms in the afternoon. Highs in the upper 80s. South winds 10 to 15 miles per hour with gusts up to 25 miles per hour. Chance of rain 20%. Monday night, partly cloudy with a slight chance of showers and thunderstorms. Lows in the mid-70s. South winds 10 to 15 miles per hour. Chance of rain 20%. Tuesday, mostly cloudy. A chance of showers and thunderstorms in the afternoon. Highs around 90. South winds 5 to 10 miles per hour with gusts up to 20 miles per hour. Chance of rain 50%. Tuesday night, showers likely with a chance of thunderstorms in the evening, then a chance of showers after midnight. Lows in the upper 60s. Southeast winds 5 to 10 miles per hour. Chance of rain 70%. Wednesday, showers with a slight chance of thunderstorms in the morning, then showers with a chance of thunderstorms in the afternoon. Highs in the lower 80s. Chance of rain 90%. Wednesday night, showers likely with a chance of thunderstorms in the evening, then a chance of showers after midnight. Lows in the upper 60s. Chance of rain 70%. Thursday, mostly cloudy. A chance of showers with a slight chance of thunderstorms in the morning, then showers likely with a chance of thunderstorms in the afternoon. Highs in the lower 80s. Chance of rain 70%. Thursday night, showers with a chance of thunderstorms. Lows in the upper 60s. Chance of rain 80%. Friday, showers with a chance of thunderstorms. Highs around 80. Chance of rain 90%. Friday night, showers likely. A chance of thunderstorms, mainly in the evening. Lows in the upper 60s. Chance of rain 70%. Saturday, mostly cloudy with a chance of showers. A slight chance of thunderstorms in the morning, then a chance of thunderstorms in the afternoon. Highs in the lower 80s. Chance of rain 50%. Saturday night, mostly cloudy with a chance of showers. A chance of thunderstorms, mainly in the evening. Lows in the upper 60s. Chance of rain 50%. Sunday, mostly cloudy with a chance of showers. A slight chance of thunderstorms in the morning, then a chance of thunderstorms in the afternoon. Highs in the mid-80s. Chance of rain 50%. Here is your area's open water boating forecast. Wind gusts may be higher,

Rest of tonight, mostly cloudy with chance of showers and slight chance of thunderstorms. Windy. Highs in the upper 80s. Lows in the mid-70s. South winds 15 to 20 miles per hour. Chance of precipitation 20%. Tuesday, chance of showers and thunderstorms in the afternoon. Mostly cloudy. Windy. Highs around 90. South winds 15 to 20 miles per hour. Chance of precipitation 50%. Tuesday night, showers likely and a chance of thunderstorms in the evening, then a chance of showers after midnight. Mostly cloudy. Lows in the upper 60s. Southeast winds 10 to 15 miles per hour. Chance of precipitation 60%. Wednesday, showers through the day. Slight chance of thunderstorms in the late morning, then a chance of thunderstorms in the afternoon. Mostly cloudy. Highs in the lower 80s. East winds 5 to 10 miles per hour. Chance of precipitation 80%. Wednesday night, showers likely and a chance of thunderstorms in the evening, then a chance of showers after midnight. Mostly cloudy. Lows in the upper 60s. East winds 5 to 10 miles per hour. Chance of precipitation 60%. Thursday, mostly cloudy. Chance of showers and slight chance of thunderstorms in the morning, then showers likely and a chance of thunderstorms in the afternoon. Highs in the lower 80s. Chance of precipitation 70%. Thursday night, mostly cloudy. Showers and a chance of thunderstorms. Lows in the mid-60s. Chance of precipitation 80%. Friday, mostly cloudy. Showers and a chance of thunderstorms. Highs in the lower 80s. Chance of precipitation 80%. Friday night, mostly cloudy. Showers likely and a chance of thunderstorms in the evening, then showers likely and slight chance of thunderstorms after midnight. Lows in the mid-60s. Chance of precipitation 60%. Saturday, mostly cloudy. Chance of showers and slight chance of thunderstorms in the morning, then a chance of showers and thunderstorms in the afternoon. Highs in the mid-80s. Chance of precipitation 50%. Saturday night, mostly cloudy. Chance of showers and thunderstorms in the evening, then a chance of showers and slight chance of thunderstorms after midnight. Lows in the mid-60s. Chance of precipitation 40%. Sunday, mostly cloudy. Chance of showers and slight chance of thunderstorms in the morning, then a chance of showers and thunderstorms in the afternoon. Highs in the mid-80s. Chance of precipitation 50%. Sunday night, mostly cloudy. Chance of showers and thunderstorms in the evening, then a slight chance of showers and thunderstorms after midnight. Lows in the upper 60s. Chance of precipitation 30%. Memorial Day, mostly cloudy. Chance of showers and slight chance of thunderstorms in the morning, then a chance of showers and thunderstorms in the afternoon. Highs in the mid-80s. Chance of precipitation 50%. 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Be sure to follow us on Facebook. Here's a look at local weather conditions as of 3 a.m. At the top of the hour, skies were cloudy in Shreveport. The temperature was 79 degrees at the regional airport. The dew point was 72, making the relative humidity 78%. Winds were south at 16 miles an hour, gusting to 29. The pressure was 29.88 inches and falling. In Bossier City, at Barksdale Air Force Base, skies were mostly cloudy, with a temperature of 79 degrees. The dew point was 71, making the relative humidity 75%. Winds were southeast at 22 miles an hour, gusting to 30. The pressure was 29.87 inches and falling. And in downtown Shreveport, skies were mostly cloudy. The temperature was 78 degrees.
east-west-south at 15 miles an hour, gusting to 36. Once again in Shreveport, it was 79 degrees with cloudy skies at 3 a.m. Around the local area at 3 a.m. in Texarkana, light rain and 80. Wind south at 9 miles an hour, gusting to 21 miles an hour. El Dorado, cloudy and 77. Wind southeast at 9 miles an hour. Monroe, mostly cloudy and 78. Wind south at 8 miles an hour. Nacogdoches, cloudy and 77. Wind southeast at 13 miles an hour. Marshall, mostly cloudy and 76. Wind south at 14 miles an hour, gusting to 22 miles an hour. And at Longview, mostly cloudy and 75 degrees. Wind south at 16 miles an hour, gusting to 25 miles an hour. Elsewhere across the four-state area, over at Dallas, cloudy and 79. Oklahoma City, mostly cloudy and 75. Little Rock, cloudy and 78. Jackson, Mississippi, partly cloudy and 71. Baton Rouge, mostly cloudy and 74. And at Houston, cloudy and 79 degrees. 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The Shreveport climate summary for yesterday, May 17, 2026. Yesterday's high temperature was 89 degrees. The normal high is 85. The record high is 93 degrees, which was set in 1881. Yesterday's low temperature was 72 degrees. The normal low is 64. The record low is 47 degrees, which was set in 1945. 0.01 inches of precipitation fell yesterday, which brings the monthly total to 1.45 inches. This is 1.13 inches below the normal amount of 2.58 inches for May. The total precipitation for the year now stands at 14.06 inches, which is 7.31 inches below normal. Sunrise today is at 6:15 a.m. and sunset is at 8:09 p.m. Now let's check on your local forecast. Rest of tonight, mostly cloudy with a 20% chance of showers. Near steady temperature in the mid-70s. South winds 5 to 10 miles per hour with gusts up to 20 miles per hour. Monday, mostly cloudy. A slight chance of showers and thunderstorms in the afternoon. Highs in the upper 80s. South winds 10 to 15 miles per hour with gusts up to 25 miles per hour. Chance of rain 20%. Monday night, partly cloudy with a slight chance of showers and thunderstorms. Lows in the mid-70s. South winds 10 to 15 miles per hour. Chance of rain 20%. Tuesday, mostly cloudy. A chance of showers and thunderstorms in the afternoon. Highs around 90. South winds 5 to 10 miles per hour with gusts up to 20 miles per hour. Chance of rain 50%. Tuesday night, showers likely with a chance of thunderstorms in the evening, then a chance of showers after midnight. Lows in the upper 60s. Southeast winds 5 to 10 miles per hour. Chance of rain 70%. Wednesday, showers with a slight chance of thunderstorms in the morning, then showers with a chance of thunderstorms in the afternoon. Highs in the lower 80s. Chance of rain 90%. Wednesday night, showers likely with a chance of thunderstorms in the evening, then a chance of showers after midnight. Lows in the upper 60s. Chance of rain 70%. Thursday, mostly cloudy.
a chance of showers with a slight chance of thunderstorms in the morning, then showers likely with a chance of thunderstorms in the afternoon. Highs in the lower 80s. Chance of rain 70%. Thursday night, showers with a chance of thunderstorms. Lows in the upper 60s. Chance of rain 80%. Friday, showers with a chance of thunderstorms. Highs around 80. Chance of rain 90%. Friday night, showers likely. A chance of thunderstorms, mainly in the evening. Lows in the upper 60s. Chance of rain 70%. Saturday, mostly cloudy with a chance of showers. A slight chance of thunderstorms in the morning, then a chance of thunderstorms in the afternoon. Highs in the lower 80s. Chance of rain 50%. Saturday night, mostly cloudy with a chance of showers. A chance of thunderstorms, mainly in the evening. Lows in the upper 60s. Chance of rain 50%. Sunday, mostly cloudy with a chance of showers. A slight chance of thunderstorms in the morning, then a chance of thunderstorms in the afternoon. Highs in the mid-80s. Chance of rain 50%. 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Be sure to follow us on Facebook. Here's a look at local weather conditions as of 4 a.m. At the top of the hour, skies were cloudy in Shreveport. The temperature was 79 degrees at the regional airport. The dew point was 72, making the relative humidity 78%. Winds were south at 15 miles an hour. The pressure was 29.89 inches and rising. In Bossier City, at Barksdale Air Force Base, skies were cloudy, with a temperature of 79 degrees. The dew point was 71, making the relative humidity 75%. Winds were southeast at 20 miles an hour. The pressure was 29.87 inches and steady. And in downtown Shreveport, skies were cloudy. The temperature was 78 degrees. And winds were south at 15 miles an hour, gusting to 25. Once again in Shreveport, it was 79 degrees with cloudy skies at 4 a.m. Around the local area at 4 a.m., in Texarkana, cloudy and 79. Wind south at 12 miles an hour. El Dorado, cloudy and 76. Wind southeast at 9 miles an hour, gusting to 21 miles an hour. Monroe, partly cloudy and 77. Wind south at 9 miles an hour, gusting to 17 miles an hour. Natchitoches, mostly cloudy and 77. Wind southeast at 13 miles an hour, gusting to 18 miles an hour. Marshall, mostly cloudy and 77. Wind south at 13 miles an hour. And at Longview, mostly cloudy and 75 degrees. Wind south at 10 miles an hour, gusting to 23 miles an hour. Elsewhere across the four-state area, over at Dallas, cloudy and 79. Oklahoma City, cloudy and 75. Little Rock, cloudy and 78. Jackson, Mississippi, mostly cloudy and 71. Baton Rouge, partly cloudy and 73. And at Houston, cloudy and 79 degrees. For the most current information, check us out on the web at www.weather.gov/sht. The Shreveport Climate Summary for yesterday, May 17, 2026. Yesterday's high temperature was 89 degrees. The normal high is 85. The record high is 93 degrees, which was set in 1881. Yesterday's low temperature was 72 degrees. The normal low is 64. The record low is 47 degrees, which was set in 1945. 0.01 inches of precipitation fell yesterday, which brings the monthly total to 1.45 inches. This is 1.13 inches below the normal amount of 2.58 inches for May.
The total precipitation for the year now stands at 14.06 inches, which is 7.31 inches below normal. Sunrise today is at 6:15 a.m. and sunset is at 8:09 p.m. Now let's check on your local forecast. Rest of tonight, mostly cloudy with a 20% chance of showers. Near steady temperature in the mid-70s. South winds 5 to 10 miles per hour with gusts up to 20 miles per hour. Monday, mostly cloudy. A slight chance of showers and thunderstorms in the afternoon. Highs in the upper 80s. South winds 10 to 15 miles per hour with gusts up to 25 miles per hour. Chance of rain 20%. Monday night, partly cloudy with a slight chance of showers and thunderstorms. Lows in the mid-70s. South winds 10 to 15 miles per hour. Chance of rain 20%. Tuesday, mostly cloudy. A chance of showers and thunderstorms in the afternoon. Highs around 90. South winds 5 to 10 miles per hour with gusts up to 20 miles per hour. Chance of rain 50%. Tuesday night, showers likely with a chance of thunderstorms in the evening, then a chance of showers after midnight. Lows in the upper 60s. Southeast winds 5 to 10 miles per hour. Chance of rain 70%. Wednesday, showers with a slight chance of thunderstorms in the morning, then showers with a chance of thunderstorms in the afternoon. Highs in the lower 80s. Chance of rain 90%. Wednesday night, showers likely with a chance of thunderstorms in the evening, then a chance of showers after midnight. Lows in the upper 60s. Chance of rain 70%. Thursday, mostly cloudy. A chance of showers with a slight chance of thunderstorms in the morning, then showers likely with a chance of thunderstorms in the afternoon. Highs in the lower 80s. Chance of rain 70%. Thursday night, showers with a chance of thunderstorms. Lows in the upper 60s. Chance of rain 80%. Friday, showers with a chance of thunderstorms. Highs around 80. Chance of rain 90%. Friday night, showers likely. A chance of thunderstorms, mainly in the evening. Lows in the upper 60s. Chance of rain 70%. Saturday, mostly cloudy with a chance of showers. A slight chance of thunderstorms in the morning, then a chance of thunderstorms in the afternoon. Highs in the lower 80s. Chance of rain 50%. Saturday night, mostly cloudy with a chance of showers. A chance of thunderstorms, mainly in the evening. Lows in the upper 60s. Chance of rain 50%. Sunday, mostly cloudy with a chance of showers. A slight chance of thunderstorms in the morning, then a chance of thunderstorms in the afternoon. Highs in the mid-80s. Chance of rain 50%. 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Be sure to follow us on Facebook. Here's a look at local weather conditions as of 4 a.m. At the top of the hour, skies were cloudy in Shreveport. The temperature was 79 degrees at the regional airport. The dew point was 72, making the relative humidity 78%. Winds were south at 15 miles an hour. The pressure was 29.89 inches and rising. In Bossier City, at Barksdale Air Force Base, skies were cloudy, with a temperature of 79 degrees. The dew point was 71, making the relative humidity 75%. Winds were southeast at 20 miles an hour. The pressure was 29.87 inches and steady. And in downtown Shreveport, skies were cloudy. The temperature was 78 degrees. And winds were south at 15 miles an hour, gusting to 25. Once again in Shreveport, it was 79 degrees with cloudy skies at 4 a.m. Around the local area at 4 a.m., in Texarkana, cloudy and 79. Wind south at 12 miles an hour.
El Dorado, cloudy and 76. Wind southeast at 9 miles an hour, gusting to 21 miles an hour. Monroe, partly cloudy and 77. Wind south at 9 miles an hour, gusting to 17 miles an hour. Natchitoches, mostly cloudy and 77. Wind southeast at 13 miles an hour, gusting to 18 miles an hour. Marshall, mostly cloudy and 77. Wind south at 13 miles an hour. And at Longview, mostly cloudy and 75 degrees. Wind south at 10 miles an hour, gusting to 23 miles an hour. Elsewhere across the four-state area, over at Dallas, cloudy and 79. Oklahoma City, cloudy and 75. Little Rock, cloudy and 78. Jackson, Mississippi, mostly cloudy and 71. Baton Rouge, partly cloudy and 73. And at Houston, cloudy and 79 degrees. 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The Shreveport Climate Summary for yesterday, May 17, 2026. Yesterday's high temperature was 89 degrees. The normal high is 85. The record high is 93 degrees, which was set in 1881. Yesterday's low temperature was 72 degrees. The normal low is 64. The record low is 47 degrees, which was set in 1945. 0.01 inches of precipitation fell yesterday, which brings the monthly total to 1.45 inches. This is 1.13 inches below the normal amount of 2.58 inches for May. The total precipitation for the year now stands at 14.06 inches, which is 7.31 inches below normal. Sunrise today is at 6:15 a.m. and sunset is at 8:09 p.m. Now let's check on your local forecast. Rest of tonight, mostly cloudy with a 20% chance of showers. Near steady temperature in the mid-70s. South winds 5 to 10 miles per hour with gusts up to 20 miles per hour. Monday, mostly cloudy. A slight chance of showers and thunderstorms in the afternoon. Highs in the upper 80s. South winds 10 to 15 miles per hour with gusts up to 25 miles per hour. Chance of rain 20%. Monday night, partly cloudy with a slight chance of showers and thunderstorms. Lows in the mid-70s. South winds 10 to 15 miles per hour. Chance of rain 20%. Tuesday, mostly cloudy. A chance of showers and thunderstorms in the afternoon. Highs around 90. South winds 5 to 10 miles per hour with gusts up to 20 miles per hour. Chance of rain 50%. Tuesday night, showers likely with a chance of thunderstorms in the evening, then a chance of showers after midnight. Lows in the upper 60s. Southeast winds 5 to 10 miles per hour. Chance of rain 70%. Wednesday, showers with a slight chance of thunderstorms in the morning, then showers with a chance of thunderstorms in the afternoon. Highs in the lower 80s. Chance of rain 90%. Wednesday night, showers likely with a chance of thunderstorms in the evening, then a chance of showers after midnight. Lows in the upper 60s. Chance of rain 70%. Thursday, mostly cloudy. A chance of showers with a slight chance of thunderstorms in the morning, then showers likely with a chance of thunderstorms in the afternoon. Highs in the lower 80s. Chance of rain 70%. Thursday night, showers with a chance of thunderstorms. Lows in the upper 60s. Chance of rain 80%.
Friday, showers with a chance of thunderstorms. Highs around 80. Chance of rain 90%. Friday night, showers likely. A chance of thunderstorms, mainly in the evening. Lows in the upper 60s. Chance of rain 70%. Saturday, mostly cloudy with a chance of showers. A slight chance of thunderstorms in the morning, then a chance of thunderstorms in the afternoon. Highs in the lower 80s. Chance of rain 50%. Saturday night, mostly cloudy with a chance of showers. A chance of thunderstorms, mainly in the evening. Lows in the upper 60s. Chance of rain 50%. Sunday, mostly cloudy with a chance of showers. A slight chance of thunderstorms in the morning, then a chance of thunderstorms in the afternoon. Highs in the mid-80s. Chance of rain 50%. 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Be sure to follow us on Facebook. Here's a look at local weather conditions as of 4 a.m. At the top of the hour, skies were cloudy in Shreveport. The temperature was 79 degrees at the regional airport. The dew point was 72, making the relative humidity 78%. Winds were south at 15 miles an hour. The pressure was 29.89 inches and rising. In Bossier City, at Barksdale Air Force Base, skies were cloudy, with a temperature of 79 degrees. The dew point was 71, making the relative humidity 75%. Winds were southeast at 20 miles an hour. The pressure was 29.87 inches and steady. And in downtown Shreveport, skies were cloudy. The temperature was 78 degrees. And winds were south at 15 miles an hour, gusting to 25. Once again in Shreveport, it was 79 degrees with cloudy skies at 4 a.m. Around the local area at 4 a.m., in Texarkana, cloudy and 79. Wind south at 12 miles an hour. El Dorado, cloudy and 76. Wind southeast at 9 miles an hour, gusting to 21 miles an hour. Monroe, partly cloudy and 77. Wind south at 9 miles an hour, gusting to 17 miles an hour. Natchitoches, mostly cloudy and 77. Wind southeast at 13 miles an hour, gusting to 18 miles an hour. Marshall, mostly cloudy and 77. Wind south at 13 miles an hour. And at Longview, mostly cloudy and 75 degrees. Wind south at 10 miles an hour, gusting to 23 miles an hour. Elsewhere across the four-state area, over at Dallas, cloudy and 79. Oklahoma City, cloudy and 75. Little Rock, cloudy and 78. Jackson, Mississippi, mostly cloudy and 71. Baton Rouge, partly cloudy and 73. And at Houston, cloudy and 79 degrees. For the most current information, check us out on the web at www.weather.gov/sht. Here is your area's open water boating forecast. Wind gusts may be higher. Rest of tonight, mostly cloudy with chance of showers and slight chance of thunderstorms. Windy. Highs in the upper 80s. Lows in the mid-70s. South winds 15 to 20 miles per hour. Chance of precipitation 20%. Tuesday, chance of showers and thunderstorms in the afternoon. Mostly cloudy. Windy. Highs around 90. South winds 15 to 20 miles per hour. Chance of precipitation 50%. Tuesday night, showers likely and a chance of thunderstorms in the evening, then a chance of showers after midnight. Mostly cloudy. Lows in the upper 60s. Southeast winds 10 to 15 miles per hour. Chance of precipitation 60%. Wednesday, showers through the day. Slight chance of thunderstorms in the late morning, then a chance of thunderstorms in the afternoon. Mostly cloudy.
Highs in the lower 80s. East winds 5 to 10 miles per hour. Chance of precipitation 80%. Wednesday night, showers likely and a chance of thunderstorms in the evening, then a chance of showers after midnight. Mostly cloudy. Lows in the upper 60s. East winds 5 to 10 miles per hour. Chance of precipitation 60%. Thursday, mostly cloudy. Chance of showers and slight chance of thunderstorms in the morning, then showers likely and a chance of thunderstorms in the afternoon. Highs in the lower 80s. Chance of precipitation 70%. Thursday night, mostly cloudy. Showers and a chance of thunderstorms. Lows in the mid-60s. Chance of precipitation 80%. Friday, mostly cloudy. Showers and a chance of thunderstorms. Highs in the lower 80s. Chance of precipitation 80%. Friday night, mostly cloudy. Showers likely and a chance of thunderstorms in the evening, then showers likely and slight chance of thunderstorms after midnight. Lows in the mid-60s. Chance of precipitation 60%. Saturday, mostly cloudy. Chance of showers and slight chance of thunderstorms in the morning, then a chance of showers and thunderstorms in the afternoon. Highs in the mid-80s. Chance of precipitation noon. Highs in the mid-80s. Chance of precipitation 50%. Saturday night, mostly cloudy. Chance of showers and thunderstorms in the evening, then a chance of showers and slight chance of thunderstorms after midnight. Lows in the mid-60s. Chance of precipitation 40%. Sunday, mostly cloudy. Chance of showers and slight chance of thunderstorms in the morning, then a chance of showers and thunderstorms in the afternoon. Highs in the mid-80s. Chance of precipitation 50%. Sunday night, mostly cloudy. Chance of showers and thunderstorms in the evening, then a slight chance of showers and thunderstorms after midnight. Lows in the upper 60s. Chance of precipitation 30%. Memorial Day, mostly cloudy. Chance of showers and slight chance of thunderstorms in the morning, then a chance of showers and thunderstorms in the afternoon. Highs in the mid-80s. Chance of precipitation 50%. The Shreveport climate summary for yesterday, May 17, 2026. Yesterday's high temperature was 89 degrees. The normal high is 85. The record high is 93 degrees, which was set in 1881. Yesterday's low temperature was 72 degrees. The normal low is 64. The record low is 47 degrees, which was set in 1945. 0.01 inches of precipitation fell yesterday, which brings the monthly total to 1.45 inches. This is 1.13 inches below the normal amount of 2.58 inches for May. The total precipitation for the year now stands at 14.06 inches, which is 7.31 inches below normal. Sunrise today is at 6:15 a.m. and sunset is at 8:09 p.m. Now let's check on your local forecast. Rest of tonight, mostly cloudy with a 20% chance of showers. Near steady temperature in the mid-70s. South winds 5 to 10 miles per hour with gusts up to 20 miles per hour. Monday, mostly cloudy. A slight chance of showers and thunderstorms in the afternoon. Highs in the upper 80s. South winds 10 to 15 miles per hour with gusts up to 25 miles per hour. Chance of rain 20%. Monday night, partly cloudy with a slight chance of showers and thunderstorms. Lows in the mid-70s. South winds 10 to 15 miles per hour. Chance of rain 20%. Tuesday, mostly cloudy. A chance of showers and thunderstorms in the afternoon. Highs around 90. South winds 5 to 10 miles per hour with gusts up to 20 miles per hour. Chance of rain 50%. Tuesday night, showers likely with a chance of thunderstorms in the evening, then a chance of showers after midnight.
lows in the upper 60s. Southeast winds 5 to 10 miles per hour. Chance of rain 70%. Wednesday, showers with a

chance of thunderstorms in the morning, then showers with a chance of thunderstorms in the afternoon. Highs in the lower 80s. Chance of rain 90%. Wednesday night, showers likely with a chance of thunderstorms in the evening, then a chance of showers after midnight. Lows in the upper 60s. Chance of rain 70%. Thursday, mostly cloudy. A chance of showers with a slight chance of thunderstorms in the morning, then showers likely with a chance of thunderstorms in the afternoon. Highs in the lower 80s. Chance of rain 70%. Thursday night, showers with a chance of thunderstorms. Lows in the upper 60s. Chance of rain 80%. Friday, showers with a chance of thunderstorms. Highs around 80. Chance of rain 90%. Friday night, showers likely. A chance of thunderstorms, mainly in the evening. Lows in the upper 60s. Chance of rain 70%. Saturday, mostly cloudy with a chance of showers. A slight chance of thunderstorms in the morning, then a chance of thunderstorms in the afternoon. Highs in the lower 80s. Chance of rain 50%. Saturday night, mostly cloudy with a chance of showers. A chance of thunderstorms, mainly in the evening. Lows in the upper 60s. Chance of rain 50%. Sunday, mostly cloudy with a chance of showers. A slight chance of thunderstorms in the morning, then a chance of thunderstorms in the afternoon. Highs in the mid-80s. Chance of rain 50%. 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Be sure to follow us on Facebook. Here's a look at local weather conditions as of 4 a.m. At the top of the hour, skies were cloudy in Shreveport. The temperature was 79 degrees at the regional airport. The dew point was 72, making the relative humidity 78%. Winds were south at 15 miles an hour. The pressure was 29.89 inches and rising. In Bossier City, at Barksdale Air Force Base, skies were cloudy, with a temperature of 79 degrees. The dew point was 71, making the relative humidity 75%. Winds were southeast at 20 miles an hour. The pressure was 29.87 inches and steady. And in downtown Shreveport, skies were cloudy. The temperature was 78 degrees. And winds were south at 15 miles an hour, gusting to 25. Once again in Shreveport, it was 79 degrees with cloudy skies at 4 a.m. Around the local area at 4 a.m. in Texarkana, cloudy and 79. Wind south at 12 miles an hour. El Dorado, cloudy and 76. Wind southeast at 9 miles an hour, gusting to 21 miles an hour. Monroe, partly cloudy and 77. Wind south at 9 miles an hour, gusting to 17 miles an hour. Natchitoches, mostly cloudy and 77. Wind southeast at 13 miles an hour, gusting to 18 miles an hour. Marshall, mostly cloudy and 77. Wind south at 13 miles an hour. And at Longview, mostly cloudy and 75 degrees. Wind south at 10 miles an hour, gusting to 23 miles an hour. Elsewhere across the four-state area, over at Dallas, cloudy and 79. Oklahoma City, cloudy and 75. Little Rock, cloudy and 78. Jackson, Mississippi, mostly cloudy and 71. Baton Rouge, partly cloudy and 73. And at Houston, cloudy and 79 degrees.
For the most current information, check us out on the web at www.weather.gov/SHT. The Shreveport Climate Summary for yesterday, May 17, 2026. Yesterday's high temperature was 89 degrees. The normal high is 85. The record high is 93 degrees, which was set in 1881. Yesterday's low temperature was 72 degrees. The normal low is 64. The record low is 47 degrees, which was set in 1945. 0.01 inches of precipitation fell yesterday, which brings the monthly total to 1.45 inches. This is 1.13 inches below the normal amount of 2.58 inches for May. The total precipitation for the year now stands at 14.06 inches, which is 7.31 inches below normal. Sunrise today is at 6:15 a.m. and sunset is at 8:09 p.m. Now let's check on your local forecast. Rest of tonight, mostly cloudy with a 20% chance of showers. Near steady temperature in the mid-70s. South winds 5 to 10 miles per hour with gusts up to 20 miles per hour. Monday, mostly cloudy. A slight chance of showers and thunderstorms in the afternoon. Highs in the upper 80s. South winds 10 to 15 miles per hour with gusts up to 25 miles per hour. Chance of rain 20%. Monday night, partly cloudy with a slight chance of showers and thunderstorms. Lows in the mid-70s. South winds 10 to 15 miles per hour. Chance of rain 20%. Tuesday, mostly cloudy. A chance of showers and thunderstorms in the afternoon. Highs around 90. South winds 5 to 10 miles per hour with gusts up to 20 miles per hour. Chance of rain 50%. Tuesday night, showers likely with a chance of thunderstorms in the evening, then a chance of showers after midnight. Lows in the upper 60s. Southeast winds 5 to 10 miles per hour. Chance of rain 70%. Wednesday, showers with a slight chance of thunderstorms in the morning, then showers with a chance of thunderstorms in the afternoon. Highs in the lower 80s. Chance of rain 90%. Wednesday night, showers likely with a chance of thunderstorms in the evening, then a chance of showers after midnight. Lows in the upper 60s. Chance of rain 70%. Thursday, mostly cloudy. A chance of showers with a slight chance of thunderstorms in the morning, then showers likely with a chance of thunderstorms in the afternoon. Highs in the lower 80s. Chance of rain 70%. Thursday night, showers with a chance of thunderstorms. Lows in the upper 60s. Chance of rain 80%. Friday, showers with a chance of thunderstorms. Highs around 80. Chance of rain 90%. Friday night, showers likely. A chance of thunderstorms, mainly in the evening. Lows in the upper 60s. Chance of rain 70%. Saturday, mostly cloudy with a chance of showers. A slight chance of thunderstorms in the morning, then a chance of thunderstorms in the afternoon. Highs in the lower 80s. Chance of rain 50%. Saturday night, mostly cloudy with a chance of showers. A chance of thunderstorms, mainly in the evening. Lows in the upper 60s. Chance of rain 50%. Sunday, mostly cloudy with a chance of showers. A slight chance of thunderstorms in the morning, then a chance of thunderstorms in the afternoon. Highs in the mid-80s. Chance of rain 50%. 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Be sure to follow us on Facebook. Here's a look at local weather conditions as of 4 a.m. At the top of the hour, skies were cloudy in Shreveport. The temperature was 79 degrees at the regional airport. The dew point was 72, making the relative humidity 78%. Winds were south at 15 miles an hour. The pressure was 29.89 inches.

and rising. In Bossier City, at Barksdale Air Force Base, skies were cloudy, with a temperature of 79 degrees. The dew point was 71, making the relative humidity 75%. Winds were southeast at 20 miles an hour. The pressure was 29.87 inches and steady. And in downtown Shreveport, skies were cloudy. The temperature was 78 degrees. And winds were south at 15 miles an hour, gusting to 25. Once again in Shreveport, it was 79 degrees with cloudy skies at 4 a.m. Around the local area at 4 a.m., in Texarkana, cloudy and 79. Wind south at 12 miles an hour. El Dorado, cloudy and 76. Wind southeast at 9 miles an hour, gusting to 21 miles an hour. Monroe, partly cloudy and 77. Wind south at 9 miles an hour, gusting to 17 miles an hour. Natchitoches, mostly cloudy and 77. Wind southeast at 13 miles an hour, gusting to 18 miles an hour. Marshall, mostly cloudy and 77. Wind south at 13 miles an hour. And at Longview, mostly cloudy and 75 degrees. Wind south at 10 miles an hour, gusting to 23 miles an hour. Elsewhere across the four-state area, over at Dallas, cloudy and 79. Oklahoma City, cloudy and 75. Little Rock, cloudy and 78. Jackson, Mississippi, mostly cloudy and 71. Baton Rouge, partly cloudy and 73. And at Houston, cloudy and 79 degrees. For the most current information, check us out on the web at www.weather.gov/sht. The Shreveport Climate Summary for yesterday, May 17, 2026. Yesterday's high temperature was 89 degrees. The normal high is 85. The record high is 93 degrees, which was set in 1881. Yesterday's low temperature was 72 degrees. The normal low is 64. The record low is 47 degrees, which was set in 1945. 0.01 inches of precipitation fell yesterday, which brings the monthly total to 1.45 inches. This is 1.13 inches below the normal amount of 2.58 inches for May. The total precipitation for the year now stands at 14.06 inches, which is 7.31 inches below normal. Sunrise today is at 6:15 a.m. and sunset is at 8:09 p.m. Now let's check on your local forecast. Rest of tonight, mostly cloudy with a 20% chance of showers. Near steady temperature in the mid-70s. South winds 5 to 10 miles per hour with gusts up to 20 miles per hour. Monday, mostly cloudy. A slight chance of showers and thunderstorms in the afternoon. Highs in the upper 80s. South winds 10 to 15 miles per hour with gusts up to 25 miles per hour. Chance of rain 20%. Monday night, partly cloudy with a slight chance of showers and thunderstorms. Lows in the mid-70s. South winds 10 to 15 miles per hour. Chance of rain 20%. Tuesday, mostly cloudy. A chance of showers and thunderstorms in the afternoon. Highs around 90. South winds 5 to 10 miles per hour with gusts up to 20 miles per hour. Chance of rain 50%. Tuesday night, showers likely with a chance of thunderstorms in the evening, then a chance of showers after midnight. Lows in the upper 60s. Southeast winds 5 to 10 miles per hour. Chance of rain 70%. Wednesday, showers with a slight chance of thunderstorms in the morning, then showers with a chance of thunderstorms in the afternoon. Highs in the lower 80s. Chance of rain 90%. Wednesday night, showers likely with a chance of thunderstorms in the evening, then a chance of showers after midnight. Lows in the upper 60s. Chance of rain 70%. Thursday, mostly cloudy. A chance of showers with a slight chance of thunderstorms in the morning.
then showers likely with a chance of thunderstorms in the afternoon. Highs in the lower 80s. Chance of rain 70%. Thursday night, showers with a chance of thunderstorms. Lows in the upper 60s. Chance of rain 80%. Friday, showers with a chance of thunderstorms. Highs around 80. Chance of rain 90%. Friday night, showers likely. A chance of thunderstorms, mainly in the evening. Lows in the upper 60s. Chance of rain 70%. Saturday, mostly cloudy with a chance of showers. A slight chance of thunderstorms in the morning, then a chance of thunderstorms in the afternoon. Highs in the lower 80s. Chance of rain 50%. Saturday night, mostly cloudy with a chance of showers. A chance of thunderstorms, mainly in the evening. Lows in the upper 60s. Chance of rain 50%. Sunday, mostly cloudy with a chance of showers. A slight chance of thunderstorms in the morning, then a chance of thunderstorms in the afternoon. Highs in the mid-80s. Chance of rain 50%. 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Be sure to follow us on Facebook. Here's a look at local weather conditions as of 4 a.m. At the top of the hour, skies were cloudy in Shreveport. The temperature was 79 degrees at the regional airport. The dew point was 72, making the relative humidity 78%. Winds were south at 15 miles an hour. The pressure was 29.89 inches and rising. In Bossier City, at Barksdale Air Force Base, skies were cloudy, with a temperature of 79 degrees. The dew point was 71, making the relative humidity 75%. Winds were southeast at 20 miles an hour. The pressure was 29.87 inches and steady. And in downtown Shreveport, skies were cloudy. The temperature was 78 degrees. And winds were south at 15 miles an hour, gusting to 25. Once again in Shreveport, it was 79 degrees with cloudy skies at 4 a.m. Around the local area at 4 a.m., in Texarkana, cloudy and 79. Wind south at 12 miles an hour. El Dorado, cloudy and 76. Wind southeast at 9 miles an hour, gusting to 21 miles an hour. Monroe, partly cloudy and 77. Wind south at 9 miles an hour, gusting to 17 miles an hour. Natchitoches, mostly cloudy and 77. Wind southeast at 13 miles an hour, gusting to 18 miles an hour. Marshall, mostly cloudy and 77. Wind south at 13 miles an hour. And at Longview, mostly cloudy and 75 degrees. Wind south at 10 miles an hour, gusting to 23 miles an hour. Elsewhere across the four-state area, over at Dallas, cloudy and 79. Oklahoma City, cloudy and 75. Little Rock, cloudy and 78. Jackson, Mississippi, mostly cloudy and 71. Baton Rouge, partly cloudy and 73. And at Houston, cloudy and 79 degrees. For the most current information, check us out on the web at www.weather.gov/SHT. The Shreveport Climate Summary for yesterday, May 17, 2026. Yesterday's high temperature was 89 degrees. The normal high is 85. The record high is 93 degrees, which was set in 1881. Yesterday's low temperature was 72 degrees. The normal low

near steady temperature in the mid-70s. South winds 5 to 10 miles per hour with gusts up to 20 miles per hour. Monday, mostly cloudy. A slight chance of showers and thunderstorms in the afternoon. Highs in the upper 80s. South winds 10 to 15 miles per hour with gusts up to 25 miles per hour. Chance of rain 20%. Monday night, partly cloudy with a slight chance of showers and thunderstorms. Lows in the mid-70s. South winds 10 to 15 miles per hour. Chance of rain 20%. Tuesday, mostly cloudy. A chance of showers and thunderstorms in the afternoon. Highs around 90. South winds 5 to 10 miles per hour with gusts up to 20 miles per hour. Chance of rain 50%. Tuesday night, showers likely with a chance of thunderstorms in the evening, then a chance of showers after midnight. Lows in the upper 60s. Southeast winds 5 to 10 miles per hour. Chance of rain 70%. Wednesday, showers with a slight chance of thunderstorms in the morning, then showers with a chance of thunderstorms in the afternoon. Highs in the lower 80s. Chance of rain 90%. Wednesday night, showers likely with a chance of thunderstorms in the evening, then a chance of showers after midnight. Lows in the upper 60s. Chance of rain 70%. Thursday, mostly cloudy. A chance of showers with a slight chance of thunderstorms in the morning, then showers likely with a chance of thunderstorms in the afternoon. Highs in the lower 80s. Chance of rain 70%. Thursday night, showers with a chance of thunderstorms. Lows in the upper 60s. Chance of rain 80%. Friday, showers with a chance of thunderstorms. Highs around 80. Chance of rain 90%. Friday night, showers likely. A chance of thunderstorms, mainly in the evening. Lows in the upper 60s. Chance of rain 70%. Saturday, mostly cloudy with a chance of showers. A slight chance of thunderstorms in the morning, then a chance of thunderstorms in the afternoon. Highs in the lower 80s. Chance of rain 50%. Saturday night, mostly cloudy with a chance of showers. A chance of thunderstorms, mainly in the evening. Lows in the upper 60s. Chance of rain 50%. Sunday, mostly cloudy with a chance of showers. A slight chance of thunderstorms in the morning, then a chance of thunderstorms in the afternoon. Highs in the mid-80s. Chance of rain 50%. Here is your area's open water boating forecast. Wind gusts may be higher. Rest of tonight, mostly cloudy with chance of showers and slight chance of thunderstorms. Windy. Highs in the upper 80s. Lows in the mid-70s. South winds 15 to 20 miles per hour. Chance of precipitation 20%. Tuesday, chance of showers and thunderstorms in the afternoon. Mostly cloudy. Windy. Highs around 90. South winds 15 to 20 miles per hour. Chance of precipitation 50%. Tuesday night, showers likely and a chance of thunderstorms in the evening, then a chance of showers after midnight. Mostly cloudy. Lows in the upper 60s. Southeast winds 10 to 15 miles per hour. Chance of precipitation 60%. Wednesday, showers through the day. Slight chance of thunderstorms in the late morning, then a chance of thunderstorms in the afternoon. Mostly cloudy. Highs in the lower 80s. East winds 5 to 10 miles per hour. Chance of precipitation 80%. Wednesday night, showers likely and a chance of thunderstorms in the evening, then a chance of showers after midnight. Mostly cloudy. Lows in the upper 60s. East winds 5 to 10 miles per hour. Chance of precipitation 60%. Thursday, mostly cloudy. Chance of showers and slight chance of thunderstorms in the morning, then showers likely and a chance of thunderstorms in the afternoon. Highs in the lower 80s.

chance of precipitation 70%. Thursday night, mostly cloudy. Showers and a chance of thunderstorms. Lows in the mid-60s. Chance of precipitation 80%. Friday, mostly cloudy. Showers and a chance of thunderstorms. Highs in the lower 80s. Chance of precipitation 80%. Friday night, mostly cloudy. Showers likely and a chance of thunderstorms in the evening, then showers likely and slight chance of thunderstorms after midnight. Lows in the mid-60s. Chance of precipitation 60%. Saturday, mostly cloudy. Chance of showers and slight chance of thunderstorms in the morning, then a chance of showers and thunderstorms in the afternoon. Highs in the mid-80s. Chance of precipitation 50%. Saturday night, mostly cloudy. Chance of showers and thunderstorms in the evening, then a chance of showers and slight chance of thunderstorms after midnight. Lows in the mid-60s. Chance of precipitation 40%. Sunday, mostly cloudy. Chance of showers and slight chance of thunderstorms in the morning, then a chance of showers and thunderstorms in the afternoon. Highs in the mid-80s. Chance of precipitation 50%. Sunday night, mostly cloudy. Chance of showers and thunderstorms in the evening, then a slight chance of showers and thunderstorms after midnight. Lows in the upper 60s. Chance of precipitation 30%. Memorial Day, mostly cloudy. Chance of showers and slight chance of thunderstorms in the morning, then a chance of showers and thunderstorms in the afternoon. Highs in the mid-80s. Chance of precipitation 50%. 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Be sure to follow us on Facebook. Here's a look at local weather conditions as of 4 a.m. At the top of the hour, skies were cloudy in Shreveport. The temperature was 79 degrees at the regional airport. The dew point was 72, making the relative humidity 78%. Winds were south at 15 miles an hour. The pressure was 29.89 inches and rising. In Bossier City, at Barksdale Air Force Base, skies were cloudy, with a temperature of 79 degrees. The dew point was 71, making the relative humidity 75%. Winds were southeast at 20 miles an hour. The pressure was 29.87 inches and steady. And in downtown Shreveport, skies were cloudy. The temperature was 78 degrees. And winds were south at 15 miles an hour, gusting to 25. Once again in Shreveport, it was 79 degrees with cloudy skies at 4 a.m. Around the local area at 4 a.m., in Texarkana, cloudy and 79. Wind south at 12 miles an hour. El Dorado, cloudy and 76. Wind southeast at 9 miles an hour, gusting to 21 miles an hour. Monroe, partly cloudy and 77. Wind south at 9 miles an hour, gusting to 17 miles an hour. Natchitoches, mostly cloudy and 77. Wind southeast at 13 miles an hour, gusting to 18 miles an hour. Marshall, mostly cloudy and 77. Wind south at 13 miles an hour. And at Longview, mostly cloudy and 75 degrees. Wind south at 10 miles an hour, gusting to 23 miles an hour. Elsewhere across the four-state area, over at Dallas, cloudy and 79. Oklahoma City, cloudy and 75. Little Rock, cloudy and 78. Jackson, Mississippi, mostly cloudy and 71. Baton Rouge, partly cloudy and 73. And at Houston, cloudy and 79 degrees. For the most current information, check us out on the web at www.weather.gov/sht.
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The Shreveport climate summary for yesterday, May 17, 2026. Yesterday's high temperature was 89 degrees. The normal high is 85. The record high is 93 degrees, which was set in 1881. Yesterday's low temperature was 72 degrees. The normal low is 64. The record low is 47 degrees, which was set in 1945. 0.01 inches of precipitation fell yesterday, which brings the monthly total to 1.45 inches. This is 1.13 inches below the normal amount of 2.58 inches for May. The total precipitation for the year now stands at 14.06 inches, which is 7.31 inches below normal. Sunrise today is at 6:15 a.m. and sunset is at 8:09 p.m. Now let's check on your local forecast. Rest of tonight, mostly cloudy with a 20% chance of showers. Near steady temperature in the mid-70s. South winds 5 to 10 miles per hour with gusts up to 20 miles per hour. Monday, mostly cloudy. A slight chance of showers and thunderstorms in the afternoon. Highs in the upper 80s. South winds 10 to 15 miles per hour with gusts up to 25 miles per hour. Chance of rain 20%. Monday night, partly cloudy with a slight chance of showers and thunderstorms. Lows in the mid-70s. South winds 10 to 15 miles per hour. Chance of rain 20%. Tuesday, mostly cloudy. A chance of showers and thunderstorms in the afternoon. Highs around 90. South winds 5 to 10 miles per hour with gusts up to 20 miles per hour. Chance of rain 50%. Tuesday night, showers likely with a chance of thunderstorms in the evening, then a chance of showers after midnight. Lows in the upper 60s. Southeast winds 5 to 10 miles per hour. Chance of rain 70%. Wednesday, showers with a slight chance of thunderstorms in the morning, then showers with a chance of thunderstorms in the afternoon. Highs in the lower 80s. Chance of rain 90%. Wednesday night, showers likely with a chance of thunderstorms in the evening, then a chance of showers after midnight. Lows in the upper 60s. Chance of rain 70%. Thursday, mostly cloudy. A chance of showers with a slight chance of thunderstorms in the morning, then showers likely with a chance of thunderstorms in the afternoon. Highs in the lower 80s. Chance of rain 70%. Thursday night, showers with a chance of thunderstorms. Lows in the upper 60s. Chance of rain 80%. Friday, showers with a chance of thunderstorms. Highs around 80. Chance of rain 90%. Friday night, showers likely. A chance of thunderstorms, mainly in the evening. Lows in the upper 60s. Chance of rain 70%. Saturday, mostly cloudy with a chance of showers. A slight chance of thunderstorms in the morning, then a chance of thunderstorms in the afternoon. Highs in the lower 80s. Chance of rain 50%. Saturday night, mostly cloudy with a chance of showers. A chance of thunderstorms, mainly in the evening. Lows in the upper 60s. Chance of rain 50%. Sunday, mostly cloudy with a chance of showers. A slight chance of thunderstorms in the morning, then a chance of thunderstorms in the afternoon. Highs in the mid-80s. Chance of rain 50%. 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Be sure to follow us on Facebook.
Here's a look at local weather conditions as of 4 a.m. At the top of the hour, skies were cloudy in Shreveport. The temperature was 79 degrees at the regional airport. The dew point was 72, making the relative humidity 78%. Winds were south at 15 miles an hour. The pressure was 29.89 inches and rising. In Bossier City, at Barksdale Air Force Base, skies were cloudy, with a temperature of 79 degrees. The dew point was 71, making the relative humidity 75%. Winds were southeast at 20 miles an hour. The pressure was 29.87 inches and steady. And in downtown Shreveport, skies were cloudy. The temperature was 78 degrees. And winds were south at 15 miles an hour, gusting to 25. Once again in Shreveport, it was 79 degrees with cloudy skies at 4 a.m. You're listening to your weather radio, station WXJ97, broadcasting in Shreveport on 162.4 megahertz. Be sure to follow us on Facebook. Here's a look at local weather conditions as of 5 a.m. At the top of the hour, skies were cloudy in Shreveport. The temperature was 79 degrees at the regional airport. The dew point was 72, making the relative humidity 78%. Winds were south at 10 miles an hour. The pressure was 29.92 inches and rising. In Bossier City, at Barksdale Air Force Base, skies were cloudy, with a temperature of 79 degrees. The dew point was 71, making the relative humidity 75%. Winds were southeast at 14 miles an hour, gusting to 24. The pressure was 29.92 inches and rising. And in downtown Shreveport, skies were cloudy. The temperature was 79 degrees. And winds were south at 15 miles an hour, gusting to 25. Once again in Shreveport, it was 79 degrees with cloudy skies at 5 a.m. Around the local area at 5 a.m., in Texarkana, mostly cloudy and 79. Wind south at 13 miles an hour. El Dorado, cloudy and 76. Wind south at 9 miles an hour. Monroe, mostly cloudy and 77. Wind south at 9 miles an hour. Nacogdoches, mostly cloudy and 76. Wind southeast at 9 miles an hour. Marshall, mostly cloudy and 76. Wind south at 9 miles an hour. And at Longview, mostly cloudy and 74 degrees. Wind southeast at 15 miles an hour, gusting to 22 miles an hour. Elsewhere across the four-state area, over at Dallas, cloudy and 78. Oklahoma City, cloudy and 75. Little Rock, cloudy and 77. Jackson, Mississippi, cloudy and 72. Baton Rouge, partly cloudy and 73. And at Houston, cloudy and 79 degrees. For the most current information, check us out on the web at www.weather.gov/sht. The Shreveport Climate Summary for yesterday, May 17, 2026. Yesterday's high temperature was 89 degrees. The normal high is 85. The record high is 93 degrees, which was set in 1881. Yesterday's low temperature was 72 degrees. The normal low is 64. The record low is 47 degrees, which was set in 1945. 0.01 inches of precipitation fell yesterday, which brings the monthly total to 1.45 inches. This is 1.13 inches below the normal amount of 2.58 inches for May. The total precipitation for the year now stands at 14.06 inches, which is 7.31 inches below normal. Sunrise today is at 6:15 a.m. and sunset is at 8:09 p.m. Now let's check on your local forecast. Rest of tonight, mostly cloudy with a 20% chance of showers. Near steady temperature in the mid-70s.
South winds 5 to 10 miles per hour with gusts up to 20 miles per hour. Monday, mostly cloudy. A slight chance of showers and thunderstorms in the afternoon. Highs in the upper 80s. South winds 10 to 15 miles per hour with gusts up to 25 miles per hour. Chance of rain 20%. Monday night, partly cloudy with a slight chance of showers and thunderstorms. Lows in the mid-70s. South winds 10 to 15 miles per hour. Chance of rain 20%. Tuesday, mostly cloudy. A chance of showers and thunderstorms in the afternoon. Highs around 90. South winds 5 to 10 miles per hour with gusts up to 20 miles per hour. Chance of rain 50%. Tuesday night, showers likely with a chance of thunderstorms in the evening, then a chance of showers after midnight. Lows in the upper 60s. Southeast winds 5 to 10 miles per hour. Chance of rain 70%. Wednesday, showers with a slight chance of thunderstorms in the morning, then showers with a chance of thunderstorms in the afternoon. Highs in the lower 80s. Chance of rain 90%. Wednesday night, showers likely with a chance of thunderstorms in the evening, then a chance of showers after midnight. Lows in the upper 60s. Chance of rain 70%. Thursday, mostly cloudy. A chance of showers with a slight chance of thunderstorms in the morning, then showers likely with a chance of thunderstorms in the afternoon. Highs in the lower 80s. Chance of rain 70%. Thursday night, showers with a chance of thunderstorms. Lows in the upper 60s. Chance of rain 80%. Friday, showers with a chance of thunderstorms. Highs around 80. Chance of rain 90%. Friday night, showers likely. A chance of thunderstorms, mainly in the evening. Lows in the upper 60s. Chance of rain 70%. Saturday, mostly cloudy with a chance of showers. A slight chance of thunderstorms in the morning, then a chance of thunderstorms in the afternoon. Highs in the lower 80s. Chance of rain 50%. Saturday night, mostly cloudy with a chance of showers. A chance of thunderstorms, mainly in the evening. Lows in the upper 60s. Chance of rain 50%. Sunday, mostly cloudy with a chance of showers. A slight chance of thunderstorms in the morning, then a chance of thunderstorms in the afternoon. Highs in the mid-80s. Chance of rain 50%. 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Be sure to follow us on Facebook. Here's a look at local weather conditions as of 5 a.m. At the top of the hour, skies were cloudy in Shreveport. The temperature was 79 degrees at the regional airport. The dew point was 72, making the relative humidity 78%. Winds were south at 10 miles an hour. The pressure was 29.92 inches and rising. In Bossier City, at Barksdale Air Force Base, skies were cloudy, with a temperature of 79 degrees. The dew point was 71, making the relative humidity 75%. Winds were southeast at 14 miles an hour, gusting to 24. The pressure was 29.92 inches and rising. And in downtown Shreveport, skies were cloudy. The temperature was 79 degrees. And winds were south at 15 miles an hour, gusting to 25. Once again in Shreveport, it was 79 degrees with cloudy skies at 5 a.m. Around the local area at 5 a.m., in Texarkana, mostly cloudy and 79. Wind south at 13 miles an hour. El Dorado, cloudy and 76. Wind south at 9 miles an hour. Monroe, mostly cloudy and 77. Wind south at 9 miles an hour. Nacogdoches, mostly cloudy and 76. Wind southeast at 9 miles an hour. Marshall, mostly cloudy and 76.
wind south at 9 miles an hour. And at Longview, mostly cloudy and 74 degrees. Wind southeast at 15 miles an hour, gusting to 22 miles an hour. Elsewhere across the four-state area, over at Dallas, cloudy and 78. Oklahoma City, cloudy and 75. Little Rock, cloudy and 77. Jackson, Mississippi, cloudy and 72. Baton Rouge, partly cloudy and 73. And at Houston, cloudy and 79 degrees. 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The Shreveport climate summary for yesterday, May 17, 2026. Yesterday's high temperature was 89 degrees. The normal high is 85. The record high is 93 degrees, which was set in 1881. Yesterday's low temperature was 72 degrees. The normal low is 64. The record low is 47 degrees, which was set in 1945. 0.01 inches of precipitation fell yesterday, which brings the monthly total to 1.45 inches. This is 1.13 inches below the normal amount of 2.58 inches for May. The total precipitation for the year now stands at 14.06 inches, which is 7.31 inches below normal. Sunrise today is at 6:15 a.m. and sunset is at 8:09 p.m. Now let's check on your local forecast. Rest of tonight, mostly cloudy with a 20% chance of showers. Near steady temperature in the mid-70s. South winds 5 to 10 miles per hour with gusts up to 20 miles per hour. Monday, mostly cloudy. A slight chance of showers and thunderstorms in the afternoon. Highs in the upper 80s. South winds 10 to 15 miles per hour with gusts up to 25 miles per hour. Chance of rain 20%. Monday night, partly cloudy with a slight chance of showers and thunderstorms. Lows in the mid-70s. South winds 10 to 15 miles per hour. Chance of rain 20%. Tuesday, mostly cloudy. A chance of showers and thunderstorms in the afternoon. Highs around 90. South winds 5 to 10 miles per hour with gusts up to 20 miles per hour. Chance of rain 50%. Tuesday night, showers likely with a chance of thunderstorms in the evening, then a chance of showers after midnight. Lows in the upper 60s. Southeast winds 5 to 10 miles per hour. Chance of rain 70%. Wednesday, showers with a slight chance of thunderstorms in the morning, then showers with a chance of thunderstorms in the afternoon. Highs in the lower 80s. Chance of rain 90%. Wednesday night, showers likely with a chance of thunderstorms in the evening, then a chance of showers after midnight. Lows in the upper 60s. Chance of rain 70%. Thursday, mostly cloudy. A chance of showers with a slight chance of thunderstorms in the morning, then showers likely with a chance of thunderstorms in the afternoon. Highs in the lower 80s. Chance of rain 70%. Thursday night, showers with a chance of thunderstorms. Lows in the upper 60s. Chance of rain 80%. Friday, showers with a chance of thunderstorms. Highs around 80. Chance of rain 90%. Friday night, showers likely. A chance of thunderstorms, mainly in the evening. Lows in the upper 60s. Chance of rain 70%. Saturday, mostly cloudy with a chance of showers. A slight chance of thunderstorms in the morning, then a chance of thunderstorms in the afternoon.
Highs in the lower 80s. Chance of rain 50%. Saturday night, mostly cloudy with a chance of showers. A chance of thunderstorms, mainly in the evening. Lows in the upper 60s. Chance of rain 50%. Sunday, mostly cloudy with a chance of showers. A slight chance of thunderstorms in the morning, then a chance of thunderstorms in the afternoon. Highs in the mid-80s. Chance of rain 50%. 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Be sure to follow us on Facebook. Here's a look at local weather conditions as of 5 a.m. At the top of the hour, skies were cloudy in Shreveport. The temperature was 79 degrees at the regional airport. The dew point was 72, making the relative humidity 78%. Winds were south at 10 miles an hour. The pressure was 29.92 inches and rising. In Bossier City, at Barksdale Air Force Base, skies were cloudy, with a temperature of 79 degrees. The dew point was 71, making the relative humidity 75%. Winds were southeast at 14 miles an hour, gusting to 24. The pressure was 29.92 inches and rising. And in downtown Shreveport, skies were cloudy. The temperature was 79 degrees. And winds were south at 15 miles an hour, gusting to 25. Once again in Shreveport, it was 79 degrees with cloudy skies at 5 a.m. Around the local area at 5 a.m., in Texarkana, mostly cloudy and 79. Wind south at 13 miles an hour. El Dorado, cloudy and 76. Wind south at 9 miles an hour. Monroe, mostly cloudy and 77. Wind south at 9 miles an hour. Nacogdoches, mostly cloudy and 76. Wind southeast at 9 miles an hour. Marshall, mostly cloudy and 76. Wind south at 9 miles an hour. And at Longview, mostly cloudy and 74 degrees. Wind southeast at 15 miles an hour, gusting to 22 miles an hour. Elsewhere across the four-state area, over at Dallas, cloudy and 78. Oklahoma City, cloudy and 75. Little Rock, cloudy and 77. Jackson, Mississippi, cloudy and 72. Baton Rouge, partly cloudy and 73. And at Houston, cloudy and 79 degrees. For the most current information, check us out on the web at www.weather.gov/sht. Here is your area's open water boating forecast. Wind gusts may be higher. Rest of tonight, mostly cloudy with chance of showers and slight chance of thunderstorms. Windy. Highs in the upper 80s. Lows in the mid-70s. South winds 15 to 20 miles per hour. Chance of precipitation 20%. Tuesday, chance of showers and thunderstorms in the afternoon. Mostly cloudy. Windy. Highs around 90. South winds 15 to 20 miles per hour. Chance of precipitation 50%. Tuesday night, showers likely and a chance of thunderstorms in the evening, then a chance of showers after midnight. Mostly cloudy. Lows in the upper 60s. Southeast winds 10 to 15 miles per hour. Chance of precipitation 60%. Wednesday, showers through the day. Slight chance of thunderstorms in the late morning, then a chance of thunderstorms in the afternoon. Mostly cloudy. Highs in the lower 80s. East winds 5 to 10 miles per hour. Chance of precipitation 80%. Wednesday night, showers likely and a chance of thunderstorms in the evening, then a chance of showers after midnight. Mostly cloudy. Lows in the upper 60s. East winds 5 to 10 miles per hour. Chance of precipitation 60%. Thursday, mostly cloudy.
chance of showers and slight chance of thunderstorms in the morning, then showers likely and a chance of thunderstorms in the afternoon. Highs in the lower 80s. Chance of precipitation 70%. Thursday night, mostly cloudy. Showers and a chance of thunderstorms. Lows in the mid-60s. Chance of precipitation 80%. Friday, mostly cloudy. Showers and a chance of thunderstorms. Highs in the lower 80s. Chance of precipitation 80%. Friday night, mostly cloudy. Showers likely and a chance of thunderstorms in the evening, then showers likely and slight chance of thunderstorms after midnight. Lows in the mid-60s. Chance of precipitation 60%. Saturday, mostly cloudy. Chance of showers and slight chance of thunderstorms in the morning, then a chance of showers and thunderstorms in the afternoon. Highs in the mid-80s. Chance of precipitation 50%. Saturday night, mostly cloudy. 50%. Saturday night, mostly cloudy. Chance of showers and thunderstorms in the evening, then a chance of showers and slight chance of thunderstorms after midnight. Lows in the mid-60s. Chance of precipitation 40%. Sunday, mostly cloudy. Chance of showers and slight chance of thunderstorms in the morning, then a chance of showers and thunderstorms in the afternoon. Highs in the mid-80s. Chance of precipitation 50%. Sunday night, mostly cloudy. Chance of showers and thunderstorms in the evening, then a slight chance of showers and thunderstorms after midnight. Lows in the upper 60s. Chance of precipitation 30%. Memorial Day, mostly cloudy. Chance of showers and slight chance of thunderstorms in the morning, then a chance of showers and thunderstorms in the afternoon. Highs in the mid-80s. Chance of precipitation 50%. The Shreveport Climate Summary for yesterday, May 17, 2026. Yesterday's high temperature was 89 degrees. The normal high is 85. The record high is 93 degrees, which was set in 1881. Yesterday's low temperature was 72 degrees. The normal low is 64. The record low is 47 degrees, which was set in 1945. 0.01 inches of precipitation fell yesterday, which brings the monthly total to 1.45 inches. This is 1.13 inches below the normal amount of 2.58 inches for May. The total precipitation for the year now stands at 14.06 inches, which is 7.31 inches below normal. Sunrise today is at 6:15 a.m. and sunset is at 8:09 p.m. Now let's check on your local forecast. Rest of tonight, mostly cloudy with a 20% chance of showers. Near steady temperature in the mid-70s. South winds 5 to 10 miles per hour with gusts up to 20 miles per hour. Monday, mostly cloudy. A slight chance of showers and thunderstorms in the afternoon. Highs in the upper 80s. South winds 10 to 15 miles per hour with gusts up to 25 miles per hour. Chance of rain 20%. Monday night, partly cloudy with a slight chance of showers and thunderstorms. Lows in the mid-70s. South winds 10 to 15 miles per hour. Chance of rain 20%. Tuesday, mostly cloudy. A chance of showers and thunderstorms in the afternoon. Highs around 90. South winds 5 to 10 miles per hour with gusts up to 20 miles per hour. Chance of rain 50%. Tuesday night, showers likely with a chance of thunderstorms in the evening, then a chance of showers after midnight. Lows in the upper 60s. Southeast winds 5 to 10 miles per hour. Chance of rain 70%. Wednesday, showers with a slight chance of thunderstorms in the morning, then showers with a chance of thunderstorms in the afternoon. Highs in the lower 80s. Chance of rain 90%. Wednesday night, showers likely with a chance of thunderstorms in the evening, then a chance of showers after midnight.
lows in the upper 60s. Chance of rain 70%. Thursday, mostly cloudy. A chance of showers with a slight chance of thunderstorms in the morning, then showers likely with a chance of thunderstorms in the afternoon. Highs in the lower 80s. Chance of rain 70%. Thursday night, showers with a chance of thunderstorms. Lows in the upper 60s.

chance of rain 80%. Friday, showers with a chance of thunderstorms. Highs around 80. Chance of rain 90%. Friday night, showers likely. A chance of thunderstorms, mainly in the evening. Lows in the upper 60s. Chance of rain 70%. Saturday, mostly cloudy with a chance of showers. A slight chance of thunderstorms in the morning, then a chance of thunderstorms in the afternoon. Highs in the lower 80s. Chance of rain 50%. Saturday night, mostly cloudy with a chance of showers. A chance of thunderstorms, mainly in the evening. Lows in the upper 60s. Chance of rain 50%. Sunday, mostly cloudy with a chance of showers. A slight chance of thunderstorms in the morning, then a chance of thunderstorms in the afternoon. Highs in the mid-80s. Chance of rain 50%. 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Be sure to follow us on Facebook. Here's a look at local weather conditions as of 5 a.m. At the top of the hour, skies were cloudy in Shreveport. The temperature was 79 degrees at the regional airport. The dew point was 72, making the relative humidity 78%. Winds were south at 10 miles an hour. The pressure was 29.92 inches and rising. In Bossier City, at Barksdale Air Force Base, skies were cloudy, with a temperature of 79 degrees. The dew point was 71, making the relative humidity 75%. Winds were southeast at 14 miles an hour, gusting to 24. The pressure was 29.92 inches and rising. And in downtown Shreveport, skies were cloudy. The temperature was 79 degrees. And winds were south at 15 miles an hour, gusting to 25. Once again in Shreveport, it was 79 degrees with cloudy skies at 5 a.m. Around the local area at 5 a.m., in Texarkana, mostly cloudy and 79. Wind south at 13 miles an hour. El Dorado, cloudy and 76. Wind south at 9 miles an hour. Monroe, mostly cloudy and 77. Wind south at 9 miles an hour. Nacogdoches, mostly cloudy and 76. Wind southeast at 9 miles an hour. Marshall, mostly cloudy and 76. Wind south at 9 miles an hour. And at Longview, mostly cloudy and 74 degrees. Wind southeast at 15 miles an hour, gusting to 22 miles an hour. Elsewhere across the four-state area, over at Dallas, cloudy and 78. Oklahoma City, cloudy and 75. Little Rock, cloudy and 77. Jackson, Mississippi, cloudy and 72. Baton Rouge, partly cloudy and 73. And at Houston, cloudy and 79 degrees. For the most current information, check us out on the web at www.weather.gov/SHV. The Shreveport Climate Summary for yesterday, May 17, 2026. Yesterday's high temperature was 89 degrees. The normal high is 85. The record high is 93 degrees, which was set in 1881. Yesterday's low temperature was 72 degrees. The normal low is 64. The record low is 47 degrees, which was set in 1945. 0.01 inches of precipitation fell yesterday, which brings the monthly total to 1.45 inches. This is 1.13 inches below the normal amount of 2.58 inches for May.
The total precipitation for the year now stands at 14.06 inches, which is 7.31 inches below normal. Sunrise today is at 6:15 a.m. and sunset is at 8:09 p.m. Now let's check on your local forecast. Rest of tonight, mostly cloudy with a 20% chance of showers. Near steady temperature in the mid-70s. South winds 5 to 10 miles per hour with gusts up to 20 miles per hour. Monday, mostly cloudy. A slight chance of showers and thunderstorms in the afternoon. Highs in the upper 80s. South winds 10 to 15 miles per hour with gusts up to 25 miles per hour. Chance of rain 20%. Monday night, partly cloudy with a slight chance of showers and thunderstorms. Lows in the mid-70s. South winds 10 to 15 miles per hour. Chance of rain 20%. Tuesday, mostly cloudy. A chance of showers and thunderstorms in the afternoon. Highs around 90. South winds 5 to 10 miles per hour with gusts up to 20 miles per hour. Chance of rain 50%. Tuesday night, showers likely with a chance of thunderstorms in the evening, then a chance of showers after midnight. Lows in the upper 60s. Southeast winds 5 to 10 miles per hour. Chance of rain 70%. Wednesday, showers with a slight chance of thunderstorms in the morning, then showers with a chance of thunderstorms in the afternoon. Highs in the lower 80s. Chance of rain 90%. Wednesday night, showers likely with a chance of thunderstorms in the evening, then a chance of showers after midnight. Lows in the upper 60s. Chance of rain 70%. Thursday, mostly cloudy. A chance of showers with a slight chance of thunderstorms in the morning, then showers likely with a chance of thunderstorms in the afternoon. Highs in the lower 80s. Chance of rain 70%. Thursday night, showers with a chance of thunderstorms. Lows in the upper 60s. Chance of rain 80%. Friday, showers with a chance of thunderstorms. Highs around 80. Chance of rain 90%. Friday night, showers likely. A chance of thunderstorms, mainly in the evening. Lows in the upper 60s. Chance of rain 70%. Saturday, mostly cloudy with a chance of showers. A slight chance of thunderstorms in the morning, then a chance of thunderstorms in the afternoon. Highs in the lower 80s. Chance of rain 50%. Saturday night, mostly cloudy with a chance of showers. A chance of thunderstorms, mainly in the evening. Lows in the upper 60s. Chance of rain 50%. Sunday, mostly cloudy with a chance of showers. A slight chance of thunderstorms in the morning, then a chance of thunderstorms in the afternoon. Highs in the mid-80s. Chance of rain 50%. 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Be sure to follow us on Facebook. Here's a look at local weather conditions as of 5 a.m. At the top of the hour, skies were cloudy in Shreveport. The temperature was 79 degrees at the regional airport. The dew point was 72, making the relative humidity 78%. Winds were south at 10 miles an hour. The pressure was 29.92 inches and rising. In Bossier City, at Barksdale Air Force Base, skies were cloudy, with a temperature of 79 degrees. The dew point was 71, making the relative humidity 75%. Winds were southeast at 14 miles an hour, gusting to 24. The pressure was 29.92 inches and rising. And in downtown Shreveport, skies were cloudy. The temperature was 79 degrees. And winds were south at 15 miles an hour, gusting to 25. Once again in Shreveport, it was 79 degrees with cloudy skies at 5 a.m. Around the local area at 5 a.m., in Texarkana, mostly cloudy and 79. Wind south at

13 miles an hour. El Dorado, cloudy and 76. Wind south at 9 miles an hour. Monroe, mostly cloudy and 77. Wind south at 9 miles an hour. Natchitoches, mostly cloudy and 76. Wind southeast at 9 miles an hour. Marshall, mostly cloudy and 76. Wind south at 9 miles an hour. And at Longview, mostly cloudy and 74 degrees. Wind southeast at 15 miles an hour, gusting to 22 miles an hour. Elsewhere across the four-state area, over at Dallas, cloudy and 78. Oklahoma City, cloudy and 75. Little Rock, cloudy and 77. Jackson, Mississippi, cloudy and 72. Baton Rouge, partly cloudy and 73. And at Houston, cloudy and 79 degrees. For the most current information, check us out on the web at www.weather.gov/sht. The Shreveport Climate Summary for yesterday, May 17, 2026. Yesterday's high temperature was 89 degrees. The normal high is 85. The record high is 93 degrees, which was set in 1881. Yesterday's low temperature was 72 degrees. The normal low is 64. The record low is 47 degrees, which was set in 1945. 0.01 inches of precipitation fell yesterday, which brings the monthly total to 1.45 inches. This is 1.13 inches below the normal amount of 2.58 inches for May. The total precipitation for the year now stands at 14.06 inches, which is 7.31 inches below normal. Sunrise today is at 6:15 a.m. and sunset is at 8:09 p.m. Now let's check on your local forecast. Rest of tonight, mostly cloudy with a 20% chance of showers. Near steady temperature in the mid-70s. South winds 5 to 10 miles per hour with gusts up to 20 miles per hour. Monday, mostly cloudy. A slight chance of showers and thunderstorms in the afternoon. Highs in the upper 80s. South winds 10 to 15 miles per hour with gusts up to 25 miles per hour. Chance of rain 20%. Monday night, partly cloudy with a slight chance of showers and thunderstorms. Lows in the mid-70s. South winds 10 to 15 miles per hour. Chance of rain 20%. Tuesday, mostly cloudy. A chance of showers and thunderstorms in the afternoon. Highs around 90. South winds 5 to 10 miles per hour with gusts up to 20 miles per hour. Chance of rain 50%. Tuesday night, showers likely with a chance of thunderstorms in the evening, then a chance of showers after midnight. Lows in the upper 60s. Southeast winds 5 to 10 miles per hour. Chance of rain 70%. Wednesday, showers with a slight chance of thunderstorms in the morning, then showers with a chance of thunderstorms in the afternoon. Highs in the lower 80s. Chance of rain 90%. Wednesday night, showers likely with a chance of thunderstorms in the evening, then a chance of showers after midnight. Lows in the upper 60s. Chance of rain 70%. Thursday, mostly cloudy. A chance of showers with a slight chance of thunderstorms in the morning, then showers likely with a chance of thunderstorms in the afternoon. Highs in the lower 80s. Chance of rain 70%. Thursday night, showers with a chance of thunderstorms. Lows in the upper 60s. Chance of rain 80%. Friday, showers with a chance of thunderstorms. Highs around 80. Chance of rain 90%. Friday night, showers likely. A chance of thunderstorms, mainly in the evening. Lows in the upper 60s. Chance of rain 70%. Saturday, mostly cloudy with a chance of showers. A slight chance of thunderstorms in the morning, then a chance of thunderstorms in the afternoon. Highs in the lower 80s. Chance of rain 50%. Saturday night, mostly
cloudy with a chance of showers. A chance of thunderstorms, mainly in the evening. Lows in the upper 60s. Chance of rain 50%. Sunday, mostly cloudy with a chance of showers. A slight chance of thunderstorms in the morning, then a chance of thunderstorms in the afternoon. Highs in the mid-80s. Chance of rain 50%. 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Be sure to follow us on Facebook. Here's a look at local weather conditions as of 5 a.m. At the top of the hour, skies were cloudy in Shreveport. The temperature was 79 degrees at the regional airport. The dew point was 72, making the relative humidity 78%. Winds were south at 10 miles an hour. The pressure was 29.92 inches and rising. In Bossier City, at Barksdale Air Force Base, skies were cloudy, with a temperature of 79 degrees. The dew point was 71, making the relative humidity 75%. Winds were southeast at 14 miles an hour, gusting to 24. The pressure was 29.92 inches and rising. And in downtown Shreveport, skies were cloudy. The temperature was 79 degrees. And winds were south at 15 miles an hour, gusting to 25. Once again in Shreveport, it was 79 degrees with cloudy skies at 5 a.m. Around the local area at 5 a.m., in Texarkana, mostly cloudy and 79. Wind south at 13 miles an hour. El Dorado, cloudy and 76. Wind south at 9 miles an hour. Monroe, mostly cloudy and 77. Wind south at 9 miles an hour. Nacogdoches, mostly cloudy and 76. Wind southeast at 9 miles an hour. Marshall, mostly cloudy and 76. Wind south at 9 miles an hour. And at Longview, mostly cloudy and 74 degrees. Wind southeast at 15 miles an hour, gusting to 22 miles an hour. Elsewhere across the four-state area, over at Dallas, cloudy and 78. Oklahoma City, cloudy and 75. Little Rock, cloudy and 77. Jackson, Mississippi, cloudy and 72. Baton Rouge, partly cloudy and 73. And at Houston, cloudy and 79 degrees. For the most current information, check us out on the web at www.weather.gov/SHP. The Shreveport Climate Summary for yesterday, May 17, 2026. Yesterday's high temperature was 89 degrees. The normal high is 85. The record high is 93 degrees, which was set in 1881. Yesterday's low temperature was 72 degrees. The normal low is 64. The record low is 47 degrees, which was set in 1945. 0.01 inches of precipitation fell yesterday, which brings the monthly total to 1.45 inches. This is 1.13 inches below the normal amount of 2.58 inches for May. The total precipitation for the year now stands at 14.06 inches, which is 7.31 inches below normal. Sunrise today is at 6:15 a.m. and sunset is at 8:09 p.m. Now let's check on your local forecast. Rest of tonight, mostly cloudy with a 20% chance of showers. Near steady temperature in the mid-70s. South winds 5 to 10 miles per hour with gusts up to 20 miles per hour. Monday, mostly cloudy. A slight chance of showers and thunderstorms in the afternoon.

Tuesday night, showers likely with a chance of thunderstorms in the evening, then a chance of showers after midnight. Lows in the upper 60s. Southeast winds 5 to 10 miles per hour. Chance of rain 70%. Wednesday, showers with a slight chance of thunderstorms in the morning, then showers with a chance of thunderstorms in the afternoon. Highs in the lower 80s. Chance of rain 90%. Wednesday night, showers likely with a chance of thunderstorms in the evening, then a chance of showers after midnight. Lows in the upper 60s. Chance of rain 70%. Thursday, mostly cloudy. A chance of showers with a slight chance of thunderstorms in the morning, then showers likely with a chance of thunderstorms in the afternoon. Highs in the lower 80s. Chance of rain 70%. Thursday night, showers with a chance of thunderstorms. Lows in the upper 60s. Chance of rain 80%. Friday, showers with a chance of thunderstorms. Highs around 80. Chance of rain 90%. Friday night, showers likely. A chance of thunderstorms, mainly in the evening. Lows in the upper 60s. Chance of rain 70%. Saturday, mostly cloudy with a chance of showers. A slight chance of thunderstorms in the morning, then a chance of thunderstorms in the afternoon. Highs in the lower 80s. Chance of rain 50%. Saturday night, mostly cloudy with a chance of showers. A chance of thunderstorms, mainly in the evening. Lows in the upper 60s. Chance of rain 50%. Sunday, mostly cloudy with a chance of showers. A slight chance of thunderstorms in the morning, then a chance of thunderstorms in the afternoon. Highs in the mid-80s. Chance of rain 50%. Here is your area's open water boating forecast. Wind gusts may be higher. Rest of tonight, mostly cloudy with chance of showers and slight chance of thunderstorms. Windy. Highs in the upper 80s. Lows in the mid-70s. South winds 15 to 20 miles per hour. Chance of precipitation 20%. Tuesday, chance of showers and thunderstorms in the afternoon. Mostly cloudy. Windy. Highs around 90. South winds 15 to 20 miles per hour. Chance of precipitation 50%. Tuesday night, showers likely and a chance of thunderstorms in the evening, then a chance of showers after midnight. Mostly cloudy. Lows in the upper 60s. Southeast winds 10 to 15 miles per hour. Chance of precipitation 60%. Wednesday, showers through the day. Slight chance of thunderstorms in the late morning, then a chance of thunderstorms in the afternoon. Mostly cloudy. Highs in the lower 80s. East winds 5 to 10 miles per hour. Chance of precipitation 80%. Wednesday night, showers likely and a chance of thunderstorms in the evening, then a chance of showers after midnight. Mostly cloudy. Lows in the upper 60s. East winds 5 to 10 miles per hour. Chance of precipitation 60%. Thursday, mostly cloudy. Chance of showers and slight chance of thunderstorms in the morning, then showers likely and a chance of thunderstorms in the afternoon. Highs in the lower 80s. Chance of precipitation 70%. Thursday night, mostly cloudy. Showers and a chance of thunderstorms. Lows in the mid-60s. Chance of precipitation 80%. Friday, mostly cloudy. Showers and a chance of thunderstorms. Highs in the lower 80s. Chance of precipitation 80%. Friday night, mostly cloudy. Showers likely and a chance of thunderstorms in the evening, then showers likely and slight chance of thunderstorms after midnight. Lows in the mid-60s. Chance of precipitation 60%. Saturday, mostly cloudy. Chance of showers and slight chance of thunderstorms in the morning, then a chance of showers and thunderstorms in the afternoon. Highs in the mid-80s. Chance of precipitation 50%.

Saturday night, mostly cloudy. Chance of showers and thunderstorms in the evening, then a chance of showers and slight chance of thunderstorms after midnight. Lows in the mid-60s. Chance of precipitation 40%. Sunday, mostly cloudy. Chance of showers and slight chance of thunderstorms in the morning, then a chance of showers and thunderstorms in the afternoon. Highs in the mid-80s. Chance of precipitation 50%. Sunday night, mostly cloudy. Chance of showers and thunderstorms in the evening, then a slight chance of showers and thunderstorms after midnight. Lows in the upper 60s. Chance of precipitation 30%. Memorial Day, mostly cloudy. Chance of showers and slight chance of thunderstorms in the morning, then a chance of showers and thunderstorms in the afternoon. Highs in the mid-80s. Chance of precipitation 50%. 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Be sure to follow us on Facebook. Here's a look at local weather conditions as of 5 a.m. At the top of the hour, skies were cloudy in Shreveport. The temperature was 79 degrees at the regional airport. The dew point was 72, making the relative humidity 78%. Winds were south at 10 miles an hour. The pressure was 29.92 inches and rising. In Bossier City, at Barksdale Air Force Base, skies were cloudy, with a temperature of 79 degrees. The dew point was 71, making the relative humidity 75%. Winds were southeast at 14 miles an hour, gusting to 24. The pressure was 29.92 inches and rising. And in downtown Shreveport, skies were cloudy. The temperature was 79 degrees. And winds were south at 15 miles an hour, gusting to 25. Once again in Shreveport, it was 79 degrees with cloudy skies at 5 a.m. Around the local area at 5 a.m., in Texarkana, mostly cloudy and 79. Wind south at 13 miles an hour. El Dorado, cloudy and 76. Wind south at 9 miles an hour. Monroe, mostly cloudy and 77. Wind south at 9 miles an hour. Nacogdoches, mostly cloudy and 76. Wind southeast at 9 miles an hour. Marshall, mostly cloudy and 76. Wind south at 9 miles an hour. And at Longview, mostly cloudy and 74 degrees. Wind southeast at 15 miles an hour, gusting to 22 miles an hour. Elsewhere across the four-state area, over at Dallas, cloudy and 78. Oklahoma City, cloudy and 75. Little Rock, cloudy and 77. Jackson, Mississippi, cloudy and 72. Baton Rouge, partly cloudy and 73. And at Houston, cloudy and 79 degrees. For the most current information, check us out on the web at www.weather.gov/sht. The Shreveport Climate Summary for yesterday, May 17, 2026. Yesterday's high temperature was 89 degrees. The normal high is 85. The record high is 93 degrees, which was set in 1881. Yesterday's low temperature was 72 degrees. The normal low is 64. The record low is 47 degrees, which was set in 1945. 0.01 inches of precipitation fell yesterday, which brings the monthly total to 1.45 inches. This is 1.13 inches below the normal amount of 2.58 inches for May. The total precipitation for the year now stands at 14.06 inches, which is 7.31 inches below normal. Sunrise today is at 6:15 a.m. and sunset is at 8:09 p.m. This is your NOAA Weather Radio, station WXJ97, operating on a frequency of 162.400 MHz, providing the latest weather information on a 24-hour basis.
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Now let's check on your local forecast. Rest of tonight, mostly cloudy with a 20% chance of showers. Near steady temperature in the mid-70s. South winds 5 to 10 miles per hour with gusts up to 20 miles per hour. Monday, mostly cloudy. A slight chance of showers and thunderstorms in the afternoon. Highs in the upper 80s. South winds 10 to 15 miles per hour with gusts up to 25 miles per hour. Chance of rain 20%. Monday night, partly cloudy with a slight chance of showers and thunderstorms. Lows in the mid-70s. South winds 10 to 15 miles per hour. Chance of rain 20%. Tuesday, mostly cloudy. A chance of showers and thunderstorms in the afternoon. Highs around 90. South winds 5 to 10 miles per hour with gusts up to 20 miles per hour. Chance of rain 50%. Tuesday night, showers likely with a chance of thunderstorms in the evening, then a chance of showers after midnight. Lows in the upper 60s. Southeast winds 5 to 10 miles per hour. Chance of rain 70%. Wednesday, showers with a slight chance of thunderstorms in the morning, then showers with a chance of thunderstorms in the afternoon. Highs in the lower 80s. Chance of rain 90%. Wednesday night, showers likely with a chance of thunderstorms in the evening, then a chance of showers after midnight. Lows in the upper 60s. Chance of rain 70%. Thursday, mostly cloudy. A chance of showers with a slight chance of thunderstorms in the morning, then showers likely with a chance of thunderstorms in the afternoon. Highs in the lower 80s. Chance of rain 70%. Thursday night, showers with a chance of thunderstorms. Lows in the upper 60s. Chance of rain 80%. Friday, showers with a chance of thunderstorms. Highs around 80. Chance of rain 90%. Friday night, showers likely. A chance of thunderstorms, mainly in the evening. Lows in the upper 60s. Chance of rain 70%. Saturday, mostly cloudy with a chance of showers. A slight chance of thunderstorms in the morning, then a chance of thunderstorms in the afternoon. Highs in the lower 80s. Chance of rain 50%. Saturday night, mostly cloudy with a chance of showers. A chance of thunderstorms, mainly in the evening. Lows in the upper 60s. Chance of rain 50%. Sunday, mostly cloudy with a chance of showers. A slight chance of thunderstorms in the morning, then a chance of thunderstorms in the afternoon. Highs in the mid-80s. Chance of rain 50%. 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Be sure to follow us on Facebook. Here's a look at local weather conditions as of 5 a.m. At the top of the hour, skies were cloudy in Shreveport. The temperature was 79 degrees at the regional airport. The dew point was 72, making the relative humidity 78%. Winds were south at 10 miles an hour. The pressure was 29.92 inches and rising. In Bossier City, at Barksdale Air Force Base, skies were cloudy, with a temperature of 79 degrees. The dew point was 71, making the relative humidity 75%. Winds were southeast at 14 miles an hour, gusting to 24. The pressure was 29.92 inches and rising. And in downtown Shreveport, skies were cloudy. The temperature was 79 degrees. And winds were south at 15 miles an hour, gusting to 25. Once again in Shreveport, it was 79 degrees with cloudy skies at 5 a.m.
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Here's a look at local weather conditions as of 6 a.m. At the top of the hour, skies were cloudy in Shreveport. The temperature was 77 degrees at the regional airport. The dew point was 72, making the relative humidity 83%. Winds were southeast at 12 miles an hour. The pressure was 29.91 inches and rising. In Bossier City, at Barksdale Air Force Base, skies were mostly cloudy, with a temperature of 78 degrees. The dew point was 71, making the relative humidity 79%. Winds were southeast at 13 miles an hour. The pressure was 29.91 inches and falling. And in downtown Shreveport, skies were mostly cloudy. The temperature was 78 degrees. And winds were southeast at 13 miles an hour. Once again in Shreveport, it was 77 degrees with cloudy skies at 6 a.m. Around the local area at 6 a.m., in Texarkana, partly cloudy and 79. Wind south at 8 miles an hour. El Dorado, cloudy and 75. Wind southeast at 7 miles an hour. Monroe, mostly cloudy and 76. Wind southeast at 9 miles an hour, gusting to 17 miles an hour. Natchitoches, mostly cloudy and 76. Wind southeast at 13 miles an hour. At Marshall, visibility 10 miles. Temperature was 76 degrees, dew point 74. Wind was southeast at 6 miles an hour. And the pressure was 29.88 inches and falling. And at Longview, mostly cloudy and 77 degrees. Wind south at 12 miles an hour, gusting to 20 miles an hour. Elsewhere across the four-state area, over at Dallas, cloudy and 78. Oklahoma City, cloudy and 76. Little Rock, cloudy and 76. Jackson, Mississippi, cloudy and 72. Baton Rouge, partly cloudy and 73. And at Houston, cloudy and 79 degrees. For the most current information, check us out on the web at www.weather.gov/sht. The Shreveport Climate Summary for yesterday, May 17, 2026. Yesterday's high temperature was 89 degrees. The normal high is 85. The record high is 93 degrees, which was set in 1881. Yesterday's low temperature was 72 degrees. The normal low is 64. The record low is 47 degrees, which was set in 1945. 0.01 inches of precipitation fell yesterday, which brings the monthly total to 1.45 inches. This is 1.13 inches below the normal amount of 2.58 inches for May. The total precipitation for the year now stands at 14.06 inches, which is 7.31 inches below normal. Sunrise today is at 6:15 a.m. and sunset is at 8:09 p.m. Now let's check on your local forecast. Rest of tonight, mostly cloudy with a 20% chance of showers. Near steady temperature in the mid-70s. South winds 5 to 10 miles per hour with gusts up to 20 miles per hour. Monday, mostly cloudy. A slight chance of showers and thunderstorms in the afternoon. Highs in the upper 80s. South winds 10 to 15 miles per hour with gusts up to 25 miles per hour. Chance of rain 20%. Monday night, partly cloudy with a slight chance of showers and thunderstorms. Lows in the mid-70s. South winds 10 to 15 miles per hour. Chance of rain 20%. Tuesday, mostly cloudy. A chance of showers and thunderstorms in the afternoon. Highs around 90. South winds 5 to 10 miles per hour with gusts up to 20 miles per hour. Chance of rain 50%. Tuesday night,
showers likely with a chance of thunderstorms in the evening, then a chance of showers after midnight. Lows in the upper 60s. Southeast winds 5 to 10 miles per hour. Chance of rain 70%. Wednesday, showers with a slight chance of thunderstorms in the morning, then showers with a chance of thunderstorms in the afternoon. Highs in the lower 80s. Chance of rain 90%. Wednesday night, showers likely with a chance of thunderstorms in the evening, then a chance of showers after midnight. Lows in the upper 60s. Chance of rain 70%. Thursday, mostly cloudy. A chance of showers with a slight chance of thunderstorms in the morning, then showers likely with a chance of thunderstorms in the afternoon. Highs in the lower 80s. Chance of rain 70%. Thursday night, showers with a chance of thunderstorms. Lows in the upper 60s. Chance of rain 80%. Friday, showers with a chance of thunderstorms. Highs around 80. Chance of rain 90%. Friday night, showers likely. A chance of thunderstorms, mainly in the evening. Lows in the upper 60s. Chance of rain 70%. Saturday, mostly cloudy with a chance of showers. A slight chance of thunderstorms in the morning, then a chance of thunderstorms in the afternoon. Highs in the lower 80s. Chance of rain 50%. Saturday night, mostly cloudy with a chance of showers. A chance of thunderstorms, mainly in the evening. Lows in the upper 60s. Chance of rain 50%. Sunday, mostly cloudy with a chance of showers. A slight chance of thunderstorms in the morning, then a chance of thunderstorms in the afternoon. Highs in the mid-80s. Chance of rain 50%. 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Be sure to follow us on Facebook. Here's a look at local weather conditions as of 6 a.m. At the top of the hour, skies were cloudy in Shreveport. The temperature was 77 degrees at the regional airport. The dew point was 72, making the relative humidity 83%. Winds were southeast at 12 miles an hour. The pressure was 29.91 inches and rising. In Bossier City, at Barksdale Air Force Base, skies were mostly cloudy, with a temperature of 78 degrees. The dew point was 71, making the relative humidity 79%. Winds were southeast at 13 miles an hour. The pressure was 29.91 inches and falling. And in downtown Shreveport, skies were mostly cloudy. The temperature was 78 degrees. And winds were southeast at 13 miles an hour. Once again in Shreveport, it was 77 degrees with cloudy skies at 6 a.m. Around the local area at 6 a.m., in Texarkana, partly cloudy and 79. Wind south at 8 miles an hour. El Dorado, cloudy and 75. Wind southeast at 7 miles an hour. Monroe, mostly cloudy and 76. Wind southeast at 9 miles an hour, gusting to 17 miles an hour. Natchitoches, mostly cloudy and 76. Wind southeast at 13 miles an hour. At Marshall, visibility 10 miles. Temperature was 76 degrees, dew point 74. Wind was southeast at 6 miles an hour. And the pressure was 29.88 inches and falling. And at Longview, mostly cloudy and 77 degrees. Wind south at 12 miles an hour, gusting to 20 miles an hour. Elsewhere across the four-state area, over at Dallas, cloudy and 78. Oklahoma City, cloudy and 76. Little Rock, cloudy and 76. Jackson, Mississippi, cloudy and 72. Baton Rouge, partly cloudy and 73. And at Houston, cloudy and 79 degrees. For the most current information, check us out on the web at www.weather.gov/sht.
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The Shreveport climate summary for yesterday, May 17, 2026. Yesterday's high temperature was 89 degrees. The normal high is 85. The record high is 93 degrees, which was set in 1881. Yesterday's low temperature was 72 degrees. The normal low is 64. The record low is 47 degrees, which was set in 1945. 0.01 inches of precipitation fell yesterday, which brings the monthly total to 1.45 inches. This is 1.13 inches below the normal amount of 2.58 inches for May. The total precipitation for the year now stands at 14.06 inches, which is 7.31 inches below normal. Sunrise today is at 6:15 a.m. and sunset is at 8:09 p.m. Now let's check on your local forecast. Rest of tonight, mostly cloudy with a 20% chance of showers. Near steady temperature in the mid-70s. South winds 5 to 10 miles per hour with gusts up to 20 miles per hour. Monday, mostly cloudy. A slight chance of showers and thunderstorms in the afternoon. Highs in the upper 80s. South winds 10 to 15 miles per hour with gusts up to 25 miles per hour. Chance of rain 20%. Monday night, partly cloudy with a slight chance of showers and thunderstorms. Lows in the mid-70s. South winds 10 to 15 miles per hour. Chance of rain 20%. Tuesday, mostly cloudy. A chance of showers and thunderstorms in the afternoon. Highs around 90. South winds 5 to 10 miles per hour with gusts up to 20 miles per hour. Chance of rain 50%. Tuesday night, showers likely with a chance of thunderstorms in the evening, then a chance of showers after midnight. Lows in the upper 60s. Southeast winds 5 to 10 miles per hour. Chance of rain 70%. Wednesday, showers with a slight chance of thunderstorms in the morning, then showers with a chance of thunderstorms in the afternoon. Highs in the lower 80s. Chance of rain 90%. Wednesday night, showers likely with a chance of thunderstorms in the evening, then a chance of showers after midnight. Lows in the upper 60s. Chance of rain 70%. Thursday, mostly cloudy. A chance of showers with a slight chance of thunderstorms in the morning, then showers likely with a chance of thunderstorms in the afternoon. Highs in the lower 80s. Chance of rain 70%. Thursday night, showers with a chance of thunderstorms. Lows in the upper 60s. Chance of rain 80%. Friday, showers with a chance of thunderstorms. Highs around 80. Chance of rain 90%. Friday night, showers likely. A chance of thunderstorms, mainly in the evening. Lows in the upper 60s. Chance of rain 70%. Saturday, mostly cloudy with a chance of showers. A slight chance of thunderstorms in the morning, then a chance of thunderstorms in the afternoon. Highs in the lower 80s. Chance of rain 50%. Saturday night, mostly cloudy with a chance of showers. A chance of thunderstorms, mainly in the evening. Lows in the upper 60s. Chance of rain 50%. Sunday, mostly cloudy with a chance of showers. A slight chance of thunderstorms in the morning, then a chance of thunderstorms in the afternoon. Highs in the mid-80s. Chance of rain 50%. 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
Here's a look at local weather conditions as of 6 a.m. At the top of the hour, skies were cloudy in Shreveport. The temperature was 77 degrees at the regional airport. The dew point was 72, making the relative humidity 83%. Winds were southeast at 12 miles an hour. The pressure was 29.91 inches and rising. In Bossier City, at Barksdale Air Force Base, skies were mostly cloudy, with a temperature of 78 degrees. The dew point was 71, making the relative humidity 79%. Winds were southeast at 13 miles an hour. The pressure was 29.91 inches and falling. And in downtown Shreveport, skies were mostly cloudy. The temperature was 78 degrees. And winds were southeast at 13 miles an hour. Once again in Shreveport, it was 77 degrees with cloudy skies at 6 a.m. Around the local area at 6 a.m., in Texarkana, partly cloudy and 79. Wind south at 8 miles an hour. El Dorado, cloudy and 75. Wind southeast at 7 miles an hour. Monroe, mostly cloudy and 76. Wind southeast at 9 miles an hour, gusting to 17 miles an hour. Natchitoches, mostly cloudy and 76. Wind southeast at 13 miles an hour. At Marshall, visibility 10 miles. Temperature was 76 degrees, dew point 74. Wind was southeast at 6 miles an hour. And the pressure was 29.88 inches and falling. And at Longview, mostly cloudy and 77 degrees. Wind south at 12 miles an hour, gusting to 20 miles an hour. Elsewhere across the four-state area, over at Dallas, cloudy and 78. Oklahoma City, cloudy and 76. Little Rock, cloudy and 76. Jackson, Mississippi, cloudy and 72. Baton Rouge, partly cloudy and 73. And at Houston, cloudy and 79 degrees. For the most current information, check us out on the web at www.weather.gov/sht. Here is your area's open water boating forecast. Wind gusts may be higher. Rest of tonight, mostly cloudy with chance of showers and slight chance of thunderstorms. Windy. Highs in the upper 80s. Lows in the mid-70s. South winds 15 to 20 miles per hour. Chance of precipitation 20%. Tuesday, chance of showers and thunderstorms in the afternoon. Mostly cloudy. Windy. Highs around 90. South winds 15 to 20 miles per hour. Chance of precipitation 50%. Tuesday night, showers likely and a chance of thunderstorms in the evening, then a chance of showers after midnight. Mostly cloudy. Lows in the upper 60s. Southeast winds 10 to 15 miles per hour. Chance of precipitation 60%. Wednesday, showers through the day. Slight chance of thunderstorms in the late morning, then a chance of thunderstorms in the afternoon. Mostly cloudy. Highs in the lower 80s. East winds 5 to 10 miles per hour. Chance of precipitation 80%. Wednesday night, showers likely and a chance of thunderstorms in the evening, then a chance of showers after midnight. Mostly cloudy. Lows in the upper 60s. East winds 5 to 10 miles per hour. Chance of precipitation 60%. Thursday, mostly cloudy. Chance of showers and slight chance of thunderstorms in the morning, then showers likely and a chance of thunderstorms in the afternoon. Highs in the lower 80s. Chance of precipitation 70%. Thursday night, mostly cloudy. Showers and a chance of thunderstorms. Lows in the mid-60s. Chance of precipitation 80%. Friday, mostly cloudy. Showers and a chance of thunderstorms. Highs in the lower 80s. Chance of precipitation 80%. Friday night, mostly cloudy.
showers likely and a chance of thunderstorms in the evening. Then showers likely and slight chance of thunderstorms after midnight. Lows in the mid-60s. Chance of precipitation 60%. Saturday, mostly cloudy. Chance of showers and slight chance of thunderstorms in the morning. Then a chance of showers and thunderstorms in the afternoon. Highs in the mid-80s. Chance of precipitation forms in the afternoon. Highs in the mid-80s. Chance of precipitation 50%. Saturday night, mostly cloudy. Chance of showers and thunderstorms in the evening. Then a chance of showers and slight chance of thunderstorms after midnight. Lows in the mid-60s. Chance of precipitation 40%. Sunday, mostly cloudy. Chance of showers and slight chance of thunderstorms in the morning, then a chance of showers and thunderstorms in the afternoon. Highs in the mid-80s. Chance of precipitation 50%. Sunday night, mostly cloudy. Chance of showers and thunderstorms in the evening, then a slight chance of showers and thunderstorms after midnight. Lows in the upper 60s. Chance of precipitation 30%. Memorial Day, mostly cloudy. Chance of showers and slight chance of thunderstorms in the morning, then a chance of showers and thunderstorms in the afternoon. Highs in the mid-80s. Chance of precipitation 50%. The Shreveport climate summary for yesterday, May 17, 2026. Yesterday's high temperature was 89 degrees. The normal high is 85. The record high is 93 degrees, which was set in 1881. Yesterday's low temperature was 72 degrees. The normal low is 64. The record low is 47 degrees, which was set in 1945. 0.01 inches of precipitation fell yesterday, which brings the monthly total to 1.45 inches. This is 1.13 inches below the normal amount of 2.58 inches for May. The total precipitation for the year now stands at 14.06 inches, which is 7.31 inches below normal. Sunrise today is at 6:15 a.m. and sunset is at 8:09 p.m. Now let's check on your local forecast. Today, mostly cloudy. A slight chance of showers and thunderstorms this afternoon. Highs in the upper 80s. South winds 10 to 15 miles per hour with gusts up to 30 miles per hour. Chance of rain 20%. Tonight, partly cloudy with a slight chance of showers and thunderstorms. Lows in the mid-70s. South winds 10 to 15 miles per hour. Chance of rain 20%. Tuesday, mostly cloudy. A chance of showers and thunderstorms in the afternoon. Highs around 90. South winds 5 to 10 miles per hour with gusts up to 20 miles per hour. Chance of rain 50%. Tuesday night, showers likely with a chance of thunderstorms in the evening, then a chance of showers after midnight. Lows in the upper 60s. Southeast winds 5 to 10 miles per hour. Chance of rain 70%. Wednesday, showers with a slight chance of thunderstorms in the morning, then showers with a chance of thunderstorms in the afternoon. Highs in the lower 80s. East winds around 5 miles per hour. Chance of rain 90%. Wednesday night, showers likely with a chance of thunderstorms in the evening, then a chance of showers after midnight. Lows in the upper 60s. Chance of rain 70%. Thursday, mostly cloudy. A chance of showers with a slight chance of thunderstorms in the morning, then showers likely with a chance of thunderstorms in the afternoon. Highs in the lower 80s. Chance of rain 70%. Thursday night, showers with a chance of thunderstorms. Lows in the upper 60s. Chance of rain 80%. Friday, showers with a chance of thunderstorms. Highs around 80. Chance of rain 90%. Friday night, showers likely. A chance of thunderstorms, mainly in the evening. Lows in the upper 60s. Chance of rain 70%.
Saturday, mostly cloudy with a chance of showers. A slight chance of thunderstorms in the morning, then a chance of thunderstorms in the afternoon. Highs in the lower 80s. Chance of rain 50%.

Saturday night, mostly cloudy with a chance of showers. A chance of thunderstorms, mainly in the evening. Lows in the upper 60s. Chance of rain 50%. Sunday, mostly cloudy with a chance of showers. A slight chance of thunderstorms in the morning, then a chance of thunderstorms in the afternoon. Highs in the mid-80s. Chance of rain 50%. Here is your area's open water boating forecast. Wind gusts may be higher. Rest of today, windy. Slight chance of showers and thunderstorms in the late afternoon. Mostly cloudy. Highs in the upper 80s. Southeast winds 10 to 15 miles per hour becoming south 15 to 25 miles per hour. Chance of precipitation 20%. Tonight, chance of showers in the evening. Slight chance of thunderstorms through the night. Slight chance of showers after midnight. Becoming mostly cloudy. Windy. Lows in the mid-70s. South winds 15 to 20 miles per hour. Chance of precipitation 20%. Tuesday, chance of showers and thunderstorms in the afternoon. Mostly cloudy. Windy. Highs around 90. South winds 15 to 20 miles per hour. Chance of precipitation 50%. Tuesday night, showers likely and a chance of thunderstorms in the evening, then a chance of showers after midnight. Mostly cloudy. Lows in the upper 60s. Southeast winds 10 to 15 miles per hour. Chance of precipitation 60%. Wednesday, showers through the day. Slight chance of thunderstorms in the late morning, then a chance of thunderstorms in the afternoon. Mostly cloudy. Highs in the lower 80s. East winds 5 to 10 miles per hour. Chance of precipitation 80%. Wednesday night, mostly cloudy. Showers likely and a chance of thunderstorms in the evening, then a chance of showers after midnight. Lows in the mid-60s. Chance of precipitation 60%. Thursday, mostly cloudy. Chance of showers and slight chance of thunderstorms in the morning, then showers likely and a chance of thunderstorms in the afternoon. Highs in the lower 80s. Chance of precipitation 70%. Thursday night, mostly cloudy. Showers and a chance of thunderstorms. Lows in the mid-60s. Chance of precipitation 80%. Friday, mostly cloudy. Showers and a chance of thunderstorms. Highs in the lower 80s. Chance of precipitation 80%. Friday night, mostly cloudy. Showers likely and a chance of thunderstorms in the evening, then showers likely and slight chance of thunderstorms after midnight. Lows in the mid-60s. Chance of precipitation 60%. Saturday, mostly cloudy. Chance of showers and slight chance of thunderstorms in the morning, then a chance of showers and thunderstorms in the afternoon. Highs in the mid-80s. Chance of precipitation 50%. Saturday night, mostly cloudy. Chance of showers and thunderstorms in the evening, then a chance of showers and slight chance of thunderstorms after midnight. Lows in the mid-60s. Chance of precipitation 40%. Sunday, mostly cloudy. Chance of showers and slight chance of thunderstorms in the morning, then a chance of showers and thunderstorms in the afternoon. Highs in the mid-80s. Chance of precipitation 50%. 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Here is your area's open water boating forecast. Wind gusts may be higher. Today, windy. A 20% chance of showers and thunderstorms in the late afternoon. Mostly cloudy. Highs in the upper 80s.
south winds 15 to 25 miles per hour. Tonight, chance of showers in the evening. Slight chance of thunderstorms through the night. Slight chance of showers after midnight. Becoming mostly cloudy. Windy. Lows in the mid-70s. South winds 15 to 20 miles per hour. Chance of precipitation 20%. Tuesday, chance of showers and thunderstorms in the afternoon. Mostly cloudy. Windy. Highs around 90. South winds 15 to 20 miles per hour. Chance of precipitation 50%. Tuesday night, showers likely and a chance of thunderstorms in the evening, then a chance of showers after midnight. Mostly cloudy. Lows in the upper 60s. Southeast winds 10 to 15 miles per hour. Chance of precipitation 60%. Wednesday, showers through the day. Slight chance of thunderstorms in the late morning, then a chance of thunderstorms in the afternoon. Mostly cloudy. Highs in the lower 80s. East winds 5 to 10 miles per hour. Chance of precipitation 80%. Wednesday night, mostly cloudy. Showers likely and a chance of thunderstorms in the evening, then a chance of showers after midnight. Lows in the mid-60s. Chance of precipitation 60%. Thursday, mostly cloudy. Chance of showers and slight chance of thunderstorms in the morning, then showers likely and a chance of thunderstorms in the afternoon. Highs in the lower 80s. Chance of precipitation 70%. Thursday night, mostly cloudy. Showers and a chance of thunderstorms. Lows in the mid-60s. Chance of precipitation 80%. Friday, mostly cloudy. Showers and a chance of thunderstorms. Highs in the lower 80s. Chance of precipitation 80%. Friday night, mostly cloudy. Showers likely and a chance of thunderstorms in the evening, then showers likely and slight chance of thunderstorms after midnight. Lows in the mid-60s. Chance of precipitation 60%. Saturday, mostly cloudy. Chance of showers and slight chance of thunderstorms in the morning, then a chance of showers and thunderstorms in the afternoon. Highs in the mid-80s. Chance of precipitation 50%. Saturday night, mostly cloudy. Chance of showers and thunderstorms in the evening, then a chance of showers and slight chance of thunderstorms after midnight. Lows in the mid-60s. Chance of precipitation 40%. Sunday, mostly cloudy. Chance of showers and slight chance of thunderstorms in the morning, then a chance of showers and thunderstorms in the afternoon. Highs in the mid-80s. Chance of precipitation 50%. 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Be sure to follow us on Facebook. Here's a look at local weather conditions as of 6 a.m. At the top of the hour, skies were cloudy in Shreveport. The temperature was 77 degrees at the regional airport. The dew point was 72, making the relative humidity 83%. Winds were southeast at 12 miles an hour. The pressure was 29.91 inches and rising. In Bossier City, at Barksdale Air Force Base, skies were mostly cloudy, with a temperature of 78 degrees. The dew point was 71, making the relative humidity 79%. Winds were southeast at 13 miles an hour. The pressure was 29.91 inches and falling. And in downtown Shreveport, skies were mostly cloudy. The temperature was 78 degrees. And winds were southeast at 13 miles an hour. Once again in Shreveport, it was 77 degrees with cloudy skies at 6 a.m. Around the local area at 6 a.m., in Texarkana, partly cloudy and 79. Wind south at 8 miles an hour. El Dorado, cloudy and 75. Wind southeast at 7 miles an hour. Monroe, mostly cloudy and 76.
Wind southeast at 9 miles an hour, gusting to 17 miles an hour. Nakhitesh, mostly cloudy and 76. Wind southeast at 13 miles an hour. At Marshall, visibility 10 miles. Temperature was 76 degrees, dew point 74. Wind was southeast at 6 miles an hour. And the pressure was 29.88 inches and falling. And at Longview, mostly cloudy and 77 degrees. Wind south at 12 miles an hour, gusting to 20 miles an hour. Elsewhere across the four-state area, over at Dallas, cloudy and 78. Oklahoma City, cloudy and 76. Little Rock, cloudy and 76. Jackson, Mississippi, cloudy and 72. Baton Rouge, partly cloudy and 73. And at Houston, cloudy and 79 degrees. For the most current information, check us out on the web at www.weather.gov/sht. The Shreveport Climate Summary for yesterday, May 17, 2026. Yesterday's high temperature was 89 degrees. The normal high is 85. The record high is 93 degrees, which was set in 1881. Yesterday's low temperature was 72 degrees. The normal low is 64. The record low is 47 degrees, which was set in 1945. 0.01 inches of precipitation fell yesterday, which brings the monthly total to 1.45 inches. This is 1.13 inches below the normal amount of 2.58 inches for May. The total precipitation for the year now stands at 14.06 inches, which is 7.31 inches below normal. Sunrise today is at 6:15 a.m. and sunset is at 8:09 p.m. Now let's check on your local forecast. Today, mostly cloudy. A slight chance of showers and thunderstorms this afternoon. Highs in the upper 80s. South winds 10 to 15 miles per hour with gusts up to 30 miles per hour. Chance of rain 20%. Tonight, partly cloudy with a slight chance of showers and thunderstorms. Lows in the mid-70s. South winds 10 to 15 miles per hour. Chance of rain 20%. Tuesday, mostly cloudy. A chance of showers and thunderstorms in the afternoon. Highs around 90. South winds 5 to 10 miles per hour with gusts up to 20 miles per hour. Chance of rain 50%. Tuesday night, showers likely with a chance of thunderstorms in the evening, then a chance of showers after midnight. Lows in the upper 60s. Southeast winds 5 to 10 miles per hour. Chance of rain 70%. Wednesday, showers with a slight chance of thunderstorms in the morning, then showers with a chance of thunderstorms in the afternoon. Highs in the lower 80s. East winds around 5 miles per hour. Chance of rain 90%. Wednesday night, showers likely with a chance of thunderstorms in the evening, then a chance of showers after midnight. Lows in the upper 60s. Chance of rain 70%. Thursday, mostly cloudy. A chance of showers with a slight chance of thunderstorms in the morning, then showers likely with a chance of thunderstorms in the afternoon. Highs in the lower 80s. Chance of rain 70%. Thursday night, showers with a chance of thunderstorms. Lows in the upper 60s. Chance of rain 80%. Friday, showers with a chance of thunderstorms. Highs around 80. Chance of rain 90%. Friday night, showers likely. A chance of thunderstorms, mainly in the evening. Lows in the upper 60s. Chance of rain 70%. Saturday, mostly cloudy with a chance of showers. A slight chance of thunderstorms in the morning, then a chance of thunderstorms in the afternoon. Highs in the lower 80s. Chance of rain 50%. Saturday night, mostly cloudy with a chance of showers. A chance of thunderstorms, mainly in the evening. Lows in the upper 60s.
chance of rain 50%. Sunday, mostly cloudy with a chance of showers. A slight chance of thunderstorms in the morning, then a chance of thunderstorms in the afternoon. Highs in the mid-80s. Chance of rain 50%. 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Here's a look at local weather conditions as of 6 a.m. At the top of the hour, skies were cloudy in Shreveport. The temperature was 77 degrees at the regional airport. The dew point was 72, making the relative humidity 83%. Winds were southeast at 12 miles an hour. The pressure was 29.91 inches and rising. In Bossier City, at Barksdale Air Force Base, skies were mostly cloudy, with a temperature of 78 degrees. The dew point was 71, making the relative humidity 79%. Winds were southeast at 13 miles an hour. The pressure was 29.91 inches and falling. And in downtown Shreveport, skies were mostly cloudy. The temperature was 78 degrees. And winds were southeast at 13 miles an hour. Once again in Shreveport, it was 77 degrees with cloudy skies at 6 a.m. Around the local area at 6 a.m., in Texarkana, partly cloudy and 79. Wind south at 8 miles an hour. El Dorado, cloudy and 75. Wind southeast at 7 miles an hour. Monroe, mostly cloudy and 76. Wind southeast at 9 miles an hour, gusting to 17 miles an hour. Nutqvitch, mostly cloudy and 76. Wind southeast at 13 miles an hour. At Marshall, visibility 10 miles. Temperature was 76 degrees, dew point 74. Wind was southeast at 6 miles an hour. And the pressure was 29.88 inches and falling. And at Longview, mostly cloudy and 77 degrees. Wind south at 12 miles an hour, gusting to 20 miles an hour. Elsewhere across the four-state area, over at Dallas, cloudy and 78. Oklahoma City, cloudy and 76. Little Rock, cloudy and 76. Jackson, Mississippi, cloudy and 72. Baton Rouge, partly cloudy and 73. And at Houston, cloudy and 79 degrees. For the most current information, check us out on the web at www.weather.gov/SHP. The Shreveport Climate Summary for yesterday, May 17, 2026. Yesterday's high temperature was 89 degrees. The normal high is 85. The record high is 93 degrees, which was set in 1881. Yesterday's low temperature was 72 degrees. The normal low is 64. The record low is 47 degrees, which was set in 1945. 0.01 inches of precipitation fell yesterday, which brings the monthly total to 1.45 inches. This is 1.13 inches below the normal amount of 2.58 inches for May. The total precipitation for the year now stands at 14.06 inches, which is 7.31 inches below normal. Sunrise today is at 6:15 a.m. and sunset is at 8:09 p.m. Now let's check on your local forecast. Today, mostly cloudy. A slight chance of showers and thunderstorms this afternoon. Highs in the upper 80s. South winds 10 to 15 miles per hour with gusts up to 30 miles per hour. Chance of rain 20%.
Tonight, partly cloudy with a slight chance of showers.

chance of rain 70%. Wednesday, showers with a slight chance of thunderstorms in the morning, then showers with a chance of thunderstorms in the afternoon. Highs in the lower 80s. East winds around 5 miles per hour. Chance of rain 90%. Wednesday night, showers likely with a chance of thunderstorms in the evening, then a chance of showers after midnight. Lows in the upper 60s. Chance of rain 70%. Thursday, mostly cloudy. A chance of showers with a slight chance of thunderstorms in the morning, then showers likely with a chance of thunderstorms in the afternoon. Highs in the lower 80s. Chance of rain 70%. Thursday night, showers with a chance of thunderstorms. Lows in the upper 60s. Chance of rain 80%. Friday, showers with a chance of thunderstorms. Highs around 80. Chance of rain 90%. Friday night, showers likely. A chance of thunderstorms, mainly in the evening. Lows in the upper 60s. Chance of rain 70%. Saturday, mostly cloudy with a chance of showers. A slight chance of thunderstorms in the morning, then a chance of thunderstorms in the afternoon. Highs in the lower 80s. Chance of rain 50%. Saturday night, mostly cloudy with a chance of showers. A chance of thunderstorms, mainly in the evening. Lows in the upper 60s. Chance of rain 50%. Sunday, mostly cloudy with a chance of showers. A slight chance of thunderstorms in the morning, then a chance of thunderstorms in the afternoon. Highs in the mid-80s. Chance of rain 50%. Here is your area's open water boating forecast. Wind gusts may be higher. Today, windy. A 20% chance of showers and thunderstorms in the late afternoon. Mostly cloudy. Highs in the upper 80s. South winds 15 to 25 miles per hour. Tonight, chance of showers in the evening. Slight chance of thunderstorms through the night. Slight chance of showers after midnight. Becoming mostly cloudy. Windy. Lows in the mid-70s. South winds 15 to 20 miles per hour. Chance of precipitation 20%. Tuesday, chance of showers and thunderstorms in the afternoon. Mostly cloudy. Windy. Highs around 90. South winds 15 to 20 miles per hour. Chance of precipitation 50%. Tuesday night, showers likely and a chance of thunderstorms in the evening, then a chance of showers after midnight. Mostly cloudy. Lows in the upper 60s. Southeast winds 10 to 15 miles per hour. Chance of precipitation 60%. Wednesday, showers through the day. Slight chance of thunderstorms in the late morning, then a chance of thunderstorms in the afternoon. Mostly cloudy. Highs in the lower 80s. East winds 5 to 10 miles per hour. Chance of precipitation 80%. Wednesday night, mostly cloudy. Showers likely and a chance of thunderstorms in the evening, then a chance of showers after midnight. Lows in the mid-60s. Chance of precipitation 60%. Thursday, mostly cloudy. Chance of showers and slight chance of thunderstorms in the morning, then showers likely and a chance of thunderstorms in the afternoon. Highs in the lower 80s. Chance of precipitation 70%. Thursday night, mostly cloudy. Showers and a chance of thunderstorms. Lows in the mid-60s. Chance of precipitation 80%. Friday, mostly cloudy. Showers and a chance of thunderstorms. Highs in the lower 80s. Chance of precipitation 80%. Friday night, mostly cloudy. Showers likely and a chance of thunderstorms in the evening, then showers likely and slight chance of thunderstorms after midnight. Lows in the mid-60s. Chance of precipitation 60%. Saturday, mostly cloudy. Chance of showers and slight chance of thunderstorms in the morning, then a chance of showers and thunderstorms in the afternoon.

afternoon. Highs in the mid-80s. Chance of precipitation 50%. Saturday night, mostly cloudy. Chance of showers and thunderstorms in the evening, then a chance of showers and slight chance of thunderstorms after midnight. Lows in the mid-60s. Chance of precipitation 40%. Sunday, mostly cloudy. Chance of showers and slight chance of thunderstorms in the morning, then a chance of showers and thunderstorms in the afternoon. Highs in the mid-80s. Chance of precipitation 50%. 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Be sure to follow us on Facebook. Here's a look at local weather conditions as of 6 a.m. At the top of the hour, skies were cloudy in Shreveport. The temperature was 77 degrees at the regional airport. The dew point was 72, making the relative humidity 83%. Winds were southeast at 12 miles an hour. The pressure was 29.91 inches and rising. In Bossier City, at Barksdale Air Force Base, skies were mostly cloudy, with a temperature of 78 degrees. The dew point was 71, making the relative humidity 79%. Winds were southeast at 13 miles an hour. The pressure was 29.91 inches and falling. And in downtown Shreveport, skies were mostly cloudy. The temperature was 78 degrees. And winds were southeast at 13 miles an hour. Once again in Shreveport, it was 77 degrees with cloudy skies at 6 a.m. Around the local area at 6 a.m., in Texarkana, partly cloudy and 79. Wind south at 8 miles an hour. El Dorado, cloudy and 75. Wind southeast at 7 miles an hour. Monroe, mostly cloudy and 76. Wind southeast at 9 miles an hour, gusting to 17 miles an hour. Natchitoches, mostly cloudy and 76. Wind southeast at 13 miles an hour. At Marshall, visibility 10 miles. Temperature was 76 degrees, dew point 74. Wind was southeast at 6 miles an hour. And the pressure was 29.88 inches and falling. And at Longview, mostly cloudy and 77 degrees. Wind south at 12 miles an hour, gusting to 20 miles an hour. Elsewhere across the four-state area, over at Dallas, cloudy and 78. Oklahoma City, cloudy and 76. Little Rock, cloudy and 76. Jackson, Mississippi, cloudy and 72. Baton Rouge, partly cloudy and 73. And at Houston, cloudy and 79 degrees. 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The Shreveport climate summary for yesterday, May 17, 2026. Yesterday's high temperature was 89 degrees. The normal high is 85. The record high is 93 degrees, which was set in 1881. Yesterday's low temperature was 72 degrees. The normal low is 64. The record low is 47 degrees, which was set in 1945. 0.01 inches of precipitation fell yesterday, which brings the monthly total to 1.45 inches. This is 1.13 inches below the normal amount of 2.58 inches for May. The total precipitation for the year now stands at 14.06 inches, which is 7.31 inches below normal. Sunrise today is at 6:15 a.m. and sunset is at 8:09 p.m. Now let's check
on your local forecast. Today, mostly cloudy. A slight chance of showers and thunderstorms this afternoon. Highs in the upper 80s. South winds 10 to 15 miles per hour with gusts up to 30 miles per hour. Chance of rain 20%. Tonight, partly cloudy with a slight chance of showers and thunderstorms. Lows in the mid-70s. South winds 10 to 15 miles per hour. Chance of rain 20%. Tuesday, mostly cloudy. A chance of showers and thunderstorms in the afternoon. Highs around 90. South winds 5 to 10 miles per hour with gusts up to 20 miles per hour. Chance of rain 50%. Tuesday night, showers likely with a chance of thunderstorms in the evening, then a chance of showers after midnight. Lows in the upper 60s. Southeast winds 5 to 10 miles per hour. Chance of rain 70%. Wednesday, showers with a slight chance of thunderstorms in the morning, then showers with a chance of thunderstorms in the afternoon. Highs in the lower 80s. East winds around 5 miles per hour. Chance of rain 90%. Wednesday night, showers likely with a chance of thunderstorms in the evening, then a chance of showers after midnight. Lows in the upper 60s. Chance of rain 70%. Thursday, mostly cloudy. A chance of showers with a slight chance of thunderstorms in the morning, then showers likely with a chance of thunderstorms in the afternoon. Highs in the lower 80s. Chance of rain 70%. Thursday night, showers with a chance of thunderstorms. Lows in the upper 60s. Chance of rain 80%. Friday, showers with a chance of thunderstorms. Highs around 80. Chance of rain 90%. Friday night, showers likely. A chance of thunderstorms, mainly in the evening. Lows in the upper 60s. Chance of rain 70%. Saturday, mostly cloudy with a chance of showers. A slight chance of thunderstorms in the morning, then a chance of thunderstorms in the afternoon. Highs in the lower 80s. Chance of rain 50%. Saturday night, mostly cloudy with a chance of showers. A chance of thunderstorms, mainly in the evening. Lows in the upper 60s. Chance of rain 50%. Sunday, mostly cloudy with a chance of showers. A slight chance of thunderstorms in the morning, then a chance of thunderstorms in the afternoon. Highs in the mid-80s. Chance of rain 50%. 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Be sure to follow us on Facebook. Here's a look at local weather conditions as of 6 a.m. At the top of the hour, skies were cloudy in Shreveport. The temperature was 77 degrees at the regional airport. The dew point was 72, making the relative humidity 83%. Winds were southeast at 12 miles an hour. The pressure was 29.91 inches and rising. In Bossier City, at Barksdale Air Force Base, skies were mostly cloudy, with a temperature of 78 degrees. The dew point was 71, making the relative humidity 79%. Winds were southeast at 13 miles an hour. The pressure was 29.91 inches and falling. And in downtown Shreveport, skies were mostly cloudy. The temperature was 78 degrees. And winds were southeast at 13 miles an hour. Once again in Shreveport, it was 77 degrees with cloudy skies at 6 a.m. You're listening to your weather radio, station WXJ97, broadcasting in Shreveport on 162.4 MHz. Be sure to follow us on Facebook. Here's a look at local weather conditions as of 7 a.m. At the top of the hour, skies were mostly cloudy in Shreveport. The temperature was 77 degrees at the regional airport. The dew point was 72, making the relative humidity 83%. Winds were southeast at 13 miles an hour.
The pressure was 29.91 inches and steady. In Bossier City, at Barksdale Air Force Base, skies were cloudy, with a temperature of 77 degrees. The dew point was 71, making the relative humidity 82%. Winds were east at 9 miles an hour. The pressure was 29.92 inches and rising. And in downtown Shreveport, skies were cloudy. The temperature was 77 degrees. And winds were southeast at 10 miles an hour. Once again in Shreveport, it was 77 degrees with mostly cloudy skies at 7 a.m. Around the local area at 7 a.m., in Texarkana, cloudy and 79. Wind south at 8 miles an hour. El Dorado, cloudy and 75. Wind southeast at 6 miles an hour. Monroe, mostly cloudy and 77. Wind south at 9 miles an hour, gusting to 20 miles an hour. Natchitoches, mostly cloudy and 76. Wind southeast at 13 miles an hour. At Marshall, visibility 10 miles. Temperature was 76 degrees, dew point 74. Wind was south at 9 miles an hour. And the pressure was 29.91 inches and rising. And at Longview, cloudy and 77 degrees. Wind south at 10 miles an hour. Elsewhere across the four-state area, over at Dallas, cloudy and 78. Oklahoma City, haze and 76. Little Rock, cloudy and 76. Jackson, Mississippi, mostly sunny and 72. Baton Rouge, clear and 73. And at Houston, cloudy and 79 degrees. For the most current information, check us out on the web at www.weather.gov/sht. The Shreveport Climate Summary for yesterday, May 17, 2026. Yesterday's high temperature was 89 degrees. The normal high is 85. The record high is 93 degrees, which was set in 1881. Yesterday's low temperature was 72 degrees. The normal low is 64. The record low is 47 degrees, which was set in 1945. 0.01 inches of precipitation fell yesterday, which brings the monthly total to 1.45 inches. This is 1.13 inches below the normal amount of 2.58 inches for May. The total precipitation for the year now stands at 14.06 inches, which is 7.31 inches below normal. Sunrise today is at 6:15 a.m. and sunset is at 8:09 p.m. Now let's check on your local forecast. Today, mostly cloudy. A slight chance of showers and thunderstorms this afternoon. Highs in the upper 80s. South winds 10 to 15 miles per hour with gusts up to 30 miles per hour. Chance of rain 20%. Tonight, partly cloudy with a slight chance of showers and thunderstorms. Lows in the mid-70s. South winds 10 to 15 miles per hour. Chance of rain 20%. Tuesday, mostly cloudy. A chance of showers and thunderstorms in the afternoon. Highs around 90. South winds 5 to 10 miles per hour with gusts up to 20 miles per hour. Chance of rain 50%. Tuesday night, showers likely with a chance of thunderstorms in the evening, then a chance of showers after midnight. Lows in the upper 60s. Southeast winds 5 to 10 miles per hour. Chance of rain 70%. Wednesday, showers with a slight chance of thunderstorms in the morning, then showers with a chance of thunderstorms in the afternoon. Highs in the lower 80s. East winds around 5 miles per hour. Chance of rain 90%. Wednesday night, showers likely with a chance of thunderstorms in the evening, then a chance of showers after midnight. Lows in the upper 60s. Chance of rain 70%. Thursday, mostly cloudy. A chance of showers with a slight chance of thunderstorms in the morning, then showers likely with a chance of thunderstorms in the afternoon. Highs in the lower 80s.
chance of rain 70%. Thursday night, showers with a chance of thunderstorms. Lows in the upper 60s. Chance of rain 80%. Friday, showers with a chance of thunderstorms. Highs around 80. Chance of rain 90%. Friday night, showers likely. A chance of thunderstorms, mainly in the evening. Lows in the upper 60s. Chance of rain 70%. Saturday, mostly cloudy with a chance of showers. A slight chance of thunderstorms in the morning, then a chance of thunderstorms in the afternoon. Highs in the lower 80s. Chance of rain 50%. Saturday night, mostly cloudy with a chance of showers. A chance of thunderstorms, mainly in the evening. Lows in the upper 60s. Chance of rain 50%. Sunday, mostly cloudy with a chance of showers. A slight chance of thunderstorms in the morning, then a chance of thunderstorms in the afternoon. Highs in the mid-80s. Chance of rain 50%. 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Be sure to follow us on Facebook. Here's a look at local weather conditions as of 7 a.m. At the top of the hour, skies were mostly cloudy in Shreveport. The temperature was 77 degrees at the regional airport. The dew point was 72, making the relative humidity 83%. Winds were southeast at 13 miles an hour. The pressure was 29.91 inches and steady. In Bossier City, at Barksdale Air Force Base, skies were cloudy, with a temperature of 77 degrees. The dew point was 71, making the relative humidity 82%. Winds were east at 9 miles an hour. The pressure was 29.92 inches and rising. And in downtown Shreveport, skies were cloudy. The temperature was 77 degrees. And winds were southeast at 10 miles an hour. Once again in Shreveport, it was 77 degrees with mostly cloudy skies at 7 a.m. Around the local area at 7 a.m., in Texarkana, cloudy and 79. Wind south at 8 miles an hour. El Dorado, cloudy and 75. Wind southeast at 6 miles an hour. Monroe, mostly cloudy and 77. Wind south at 9 miles an hour, gusting to 20 miles an hour. Natchitoches, mostly cloudy and 76. Wind southeast at 13 miles an hour. At Marshall, visibility 10 miles. Temperature was 76 degrees, dew point 74. Wind was south, at 9 miles an hour. And the pressure was 29.91 inches, and rising. And at Longview, cloudy and 77 degrees. Wind south at 10 miles an hour. Elsewhere across the four-state area, over at Dallas, cloudy and 78. Oklahoma City, haze and 76. Little Rock, cloudy and 76. Jackson, Mississippi, mostly sunny and 72. Baton Rouge, clear and 73. And at Houston, cloudy and 79 degrees. 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The Shreveport Climate Summary for yesterday, May 17, 2026. Yesterday's high temperature was 89 degrees. The normal high is 85. The record high is 93 degrees, which was set in 1881. Yesterday's low temperature was 72 degrees. The normal low is 64.
The record low is 47 degrees, which was set in 1945. 0.01 inches of precipitation fell yesterday, which brings the monthly total to 1.45 inches. This is 1.13 inches below the normal amount of 2.58 inches for May. The total precipitation for the year now stands at 14.06 inches, which is 7.31 inches below normal. Sunrise today is at 6:15 a.m. and sunset is at 8:09 p.m. Now let's check on your local forecast. Today, mostly cloudy. A slight chance of showers and thunderstorms this afternoon. Highs in the upper 80s. South winds 10 to 15 miles per hour with gusts up to 30 miles per hour. Chance of rain 20%. Tonight, partly cloudy with a slight chance of showers and thunderstorms. Lows in the mid-70s. South winds 10 to 15 miles per hour. Chance of rain 20%. Tuesday, mostly cloudy. A chance of showers and thunderstorms in the afternoon. Highs around 90. South winds 5 to 10 miles per hour with gusts up to 20 miles per hour. Chance of rain 50%. Tuesday night, showers likely with a chance of thunderstorms in the evening, then a chance of showers after midnight. Lows in the upper 60s. Southeast winds 5 to 10 miles per hour. Chance of rain 70%. Wednesday, showers with a slight chance of thunderstorms in the morning, then showers with a chance of thunderstorms in the afternoon. Highs in the lower 80s. East winds around 5 miles per hour. Chance of rain 90%. Wednesday night, showers likely with a chance of thunderstorms in the evening, then a chance of showers after midnight. Lows in the upper 60s. Chance of rain 70%. Thursday, mostly cloudy. A chance of showers with a slight chance of thunderstorms in the morning, then showers likely with a chance of thunderstorms in the afternoon. Highs in the lower 80s. Chance of rain 70%. Thursday night, showers with a chance of thunderstorms. In the upper 60s. Chance of rain 80%. Friday, showers with a chance of thunderstorms. Highs around 80. Chance of rain 90%. Friday night, showers likely. A chance of thunderstorms, mainly in the evening. Lows in the upper 60s. Chance of rain 70%. Saturday, mostly cloudy with a chance of showers. A slight chance of thunderstorms in the morning, then a chance of thunderstorms in the afternoon. Highs in the lower 80s. Chance of rain 50%. Saturday night, mostly cloudy with a chance of showers. A chance of thunderstorms, mainly in the evening. Lows in the upper 60s. Chance of rain 50%. Sunday, mostly cloudy with a chance of showers. A slight chance of thunderstorms in the morning, then a chance of thunderstorms in the afternoon. Highs in the mid-80s. Chance of rain 50%. 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Be sure to follow us on Facebook. Here's a look at local weather conditions as of 7 a.m. At the top of the hour, skies were mostly cloudy in Shreveport. The temperature was 77 degrees at the regional airport. The dew point was 72, making the relative humidity 83%. Winds were southeast at 13 miles an hour. The pressure was 29.91 inches and steady. In Bossier City, at Barksdale Air Force Base, skies were cloudy, with a temperature of 77 degrees. The dew point was 71, making the relative humidity 82%. Winds were east at 9 miles an hour. The pressure was 29.92 inches and rising. And in downtown Shreveport, skies were cloudy. The temperature was 77 degrees. And winds were southeast at 10 miles an hour. Once again in Shreveport, it was 77 degrees with mostly cloudy skies at 7 a.m.
around the local area at 7 a.m. in Texarkana, cloudy and 79. Wind south at 8 miles an hour. El Dorado, cloudy and 75. Wind southeast at 6 miles an hour. Monroe, mostly cloudy and 77. Wind south at 9 miles an hour, gusting to 20 miles an hour. Nutqvitchee, mostly cloudy and 76. Wind southeast at 13 miles an hour. At Marshall, visibility 10 miles. Temperature was 76 degrees, dew point 74. Wind was south at 9 miles an hour. And the pressure was 29.91 inches and rising. And at Longview, cloudy and 77 degrees. Wind south at 10 miles an hour. Elsewhere across the four-state area, over at Dallas, cloudy and 78. Oklahoma City, haze and 76. Little Rock, cloudy and 76. Jackson, Mississippi, mostly sunny and 72. Baton Rouge, clear and 73. And at Houston, cloudy and 79 degrees. For the most current information, check us out on the web at www.weather.gov/SHP. The Shreveport Climate Summary for yesterday, May 17, 2026. Yesterday's high temperature was 89 degrees. The normal high is 85. The record high is 93 degrees, which was set in 1881. Yesterday's low temperature was 72 degrees. The normal low is 64. The record low is 47 degrees, which was set in 1945. 0.01 inches of precipitation fell yesterday, which brings the monthly total to 1.45 inches. This is 1.13 inches below the normal amount of 2.58 inches for May. The total precipitation for the year now stands at 14.06 inches, which is 7.31 inches below normal. Sunrise today is at 6:15 a.m. and sunset is at 8:09 p.m. Here is your area's open water boating forecast. Wind gusts may be higher. Today, windy. A 20% chance of showers and thunderstorms in the late afternoon. Mostly cloudy. Highs in the upper 80s. South winds 15 to 25 miles per hour. Tonight, chance of showers in the evening. Slight chance of thunderstorms through the night. Slight chance of showers after midnight. Becoming mostly cloudy. Windy. Lows in the mid-70s. South winds 15 to 20 miles per hour. Chance of precipitation 20%. Tuesday, chance of showers and thunderstorms in the afternoon. Mostly cloudy. Windy. Highs around 90. South winds 15 to 20 miles per hour. Chance of precipitation 50%. Tuesday night, showers likely and a chance of thunderstorms in the evening, then a chance of showers after midnight. Mostly cloudy. Lows in the upper 60s. Southeast winds 10 to 15 miles per hour. Chance of precipitation 60%. Wednesday, showers through the day. Slight chance of thunderstorms in the late morning, then a chance of thunderstorms in the afternoon. Mostly cloudy. Highs in the lower 80s. East winds 5 to 10 miles per hour. Chance of precipitation 80%. Wednesday night, mostly cloudy. Showers likely and a chance of thunderstorms in the evening, then a chance of showers after midnight. Lows in the mid-60s. Chance of precipitation 60%. Thursday, mostly cloudy. Chance of showers and slight chance of thunderstorms in the morning, then showers likely and a chance of thunderstorms in the afternoon. Highs in the lower 80s. Chance of precipitation 70%. Thursday night, mostly cloudy. Showers and a chance of thunderstorms, cloudy. Showers and a chance of thunderstorms. Lows in the mid-60s. Chance of precipitation 80%. Friday, mostly cloudy. Showers and a chance of thunderstorms. Highs in the lower 80s.
chance of precipitation 80%. Friday night, mostly cloudy. Showers likely and

thunderstorms in the evening, then showers likely and slight chance of thunderstorms after midnight. Lows in the mid-60s. Chance of precipitation 60%. Saturday, mostly cloudy. Chance of showers and slight chance of thunderstorms in the morning, then a chance of showers and thunderstorms in the afternoon. Highs in the mid-80s. Chance of precipitation 50%. Saturday night, mostly cloudy. Chance of showers and thunderstorms in the evening, then a chance of showers and slight chance of thunderstorms after midnight. Lows in the mid-60s. Chance of precipitation 40%. Sunday, mostly cloudy. Chance of showers and slight chance of thunderstorms in the morning, then a chance of showers and thunderstorms in the afternoon. Highs in the mid-80s. Chance of precipitation 50%. Now let's check on your local forecast. Today, mostly cloudy. A slight chance of showers and thunderstorms this afternoon. Highs in the upper 80s. South winds 10 to 15 miles per hour with gusts up to 30 miles per hour. Chance of rain 20%. Tonight, partly cloudy with a slight chance of showers and thunderstorms. Lows in the mid-70s. South winds 10 to 15 miles per hour. Chance of rain 20%. Tuesday, mostly cloudy. A chance of showers and thunderstorms in the afternoon. Highs around 90. South winds 5 to 10 miles per hour with gusts up to 20 miles per hour. Chance of rain 50%. Tuesday night, showers likely with a chance of thunderstorms in the evening, then a chance of showers after midnight. Lows in the upper 60s. Southeast winds 5 to 10 miles per hour. Chance of rain 70%. Wednesday, showers with a slight chance of thunderstorms in the morning, then showers with a chance of thunderstorms in the afternoon. Highs in the lower 80s. East winds around 5 miles per hour. Chance of rain 90%. Wednesday night, showers likely with a chance of thunderstorms in the evening, then a chance of showers after midnight. Lows in the upper 60s. Chance of rain 70%. Thursday, mostly cloudy. A chance of showers with a slight chance of thunderstorms in the morning, then showers likely with a chance of thunderstorms in the afternoon. Highs in the lower 80s. Chance of rain 70%. Thursday night, showers with a chance of thunderstorms. Lows in the upper 60s. Chance of rain 80%. Friday, showers with a chance of thunderstorms. Highs around 80. Chance of rain 90%. Friday night, showers likely. A chance of thunderstorms, mainly in the evening. Lows in the upper 60s. Chance of rain 70%. Saturday, mostly cloudy with a chance of showers. A slight chance of thunderstorms in the morning, then a chance of thunderstorms in the afternoon. Highs in the lower 80s. Chance of rain 50%. Saturday night, mostly cloudy with a chance of showers. A chance of thunderstorms, mainly in the evening. Lows in the upper 60s. Chance of rain 50%. Sunday, mostly cloudy with a chance of showers. A slight chance of thunderstorms in the morning, then a chance of thunderstorms in the afternoon. Highs in the mid-80s. Chance of rain 50%. 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Be sure to follow us on Facebook. Here's a look at local weather conditions as of 7 a.m. At the top of the hour, skies were mostly cloudy in Shreveport.
The temperature was 77 degrees at the regional airport. The dew point was 72, making the relative humidity 83%. Winds were southeast at 13 miles an hour. The pressure was 29.91 inches and steady. In Bossier City, at Barksdale Air Force Base, skies were cloudy, with a temperature of 77 degrees. The dew point was 71, making the relative humidity 82%. Winds were east at 9 miles an hour. The pressure was 29.92 inches and rising. And in downtown Shreveport, skies were cloudy. The temperature was 77 degrees. And winds were southeast at 10 miles an hour. Once again in Shreveport, it was 77 degrees with mostly cloudy skies at 7 a.m. Around the local area at 7 a.m., in Texarkana, cloudy and 79. Wind south at 8 miles an hour. El Dorado, cloudy and 75. Wind southeast at 6 miles an hour. Monroe, mostly cloudy and 77. Wind south at 9 miles an hour, gusting to 20 miles an hour. Natchitoches, mostly cloudy and 76. Wind southeast at 13 miles an hour. At Marshall, visibility 10 miles. Temperature was 76 degrees, dew point 74. Wind was south at 9 miles an hour. And the pressure was 29.91 inches and rising. And at Longview, cloudy and 77 degrees. Wind south at 10 miles an hour. Elsewhere across the four-state area, over at Dallas, cloudy and 78. Oklahoma City, haze and 76. Little Rock, cloudy and 76. Jackson, Mississippi, mostly sunny and 72. Baton Rouge, clear and 73. And at Houston, cloudy and 79 degrees. For the most current information, check us out on the web at www.weather.gov/sht. The Shreveport Climate Summary for yesterday, May 17, 2026. Yesterday's high temperature was 89 degrees. The normal high is 85. The record high is 93 degrees, which was set in 1881. Yesterday's low temperature was 72 degrees. The normal low is 64. The record low is 47 degrees, which was set in 1945. 0.01 inches of precipitation fell yesterday, which brings the monthly total to 1.45 inches. This is 1.13 inches below the normal amount of 2.58 inches for May. The total precipitation for the year now stands at 14.06 inches, which is 7.31 inches below normal. Sunrise today is at 6:15 a.m. and sunset is at 8:09 p.m. Now let's check on your local forecast. Today, mostly cloudy. A slight chance of showers and thunderstorms this afternoon. Highs in the upper 80s. South winds 10 to 15 miles per hour with gusts up to 30 miles per hour. Chance of rain 20%. Tonight, partly cloudy with a slight chance of showers and thunderstorms. Lows in the mid-70s. South winds 10 to 15 miles per hour. Chance of rain 20%. Tuesday, mostly cloudy. A chance of showers and thunderstorms in the afternoon. Highs around 90. South winds 5 to 10 miles per hour with gusts up to 20 miles per hour. Chance of rain 50%. Tuesday night, showers likely with a chance of thunderstorms in the evening, then a chance of showers after midnight. Lows in the upper 60s. Southeast winds 5 to 10 miles per hour. Chance of rain 70%. Wednesday, showers with a slight chance of thunderstorms in the morning, then showers with a chance of thunderstorms in the afternoon. Highs in the lower 80s. East winds around 5 miles per hour. Chance of rain 90%. Wednesday night, showers likely with a chance of thunderstorms in the evening, then a chance of showers after midnight. Lows in the upper 60s. Chance of rain 70%.
Thursday, mostly cloudy. A chance of showers with a slight chance of thunderstorms in the morning, then showers likely with a chance of thunderstorms in the afternoon. Highs in the lower 80s. Chance of rain 70%. Thursday night, showers with a chance of thunderstorms. Lows in the upper 60s. Chance of rain 80%. Friday, showers with a chance of thunderstorms. Highs around 80. Chance of rain 90%. Friday night, showers likely. A chance of thunderstorms, mainly in the evening. Lows in the upper 60s. Chance of rain 70%. Saturday, mostly cloudy with a chance of showers. A slight chance of thunderstorms in the morning, then a chance of thunderstorms in the afternoon. Highs in the lower 80s. Chance of rain 50%. Saturday night, mostly cloudy with a chance of showers. A chance of thunderstorms, mainly in the evening. Lows in the upper 60s. Chance of rain 50%. Sunday, mostly cloudy with a chance of showers. A slight chance of thunderstorms in the morning, then a chance of thunderstorms in the afternoon. Highs in the mid-80s. Chance of rain 50%. 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Be sure to follow us on Facebook. Here's a look at local weather conditions as of 7 a.m. At the top of the hour, skies were mostly cloudy in Shreveport. The temperature was 77 degrees at the regional airport. The dew point was 72, making the relative humidity 83%. Winds were southeast at 13 miles an hour. The pressure was 29.91 inches and steady. In Bossier City, at Barksdale Air Force Base, skies were cloudy, with a temperature of 77 degrees. The dew point was 71, making the relative humidity 82%. Winds were east at 9 miles an hour. The pressure was 29.92 inches and rising. And in downtown Shreveport, skies were cloudy. The temperature was 77 degrees. And winds were southeast at 10 miles an hour. Once again in Shreveport, it was 77 degrees with mostly cloudy skies at 7 a.m. Around the local area at 7 a.m., in Texarkana, cloudy and 79. Wind south at 8 miles an hour. El Dorado, cloudy and 75. Wind southeast at 6 miles an hour. Monroe, mostly cloudy and 77. Wind south at 9 miles an hour, gusting to 20 miles an hour. Nutqueness, mostly cloudy and 76. Wind southeast at 13 miles an hour. At Marshall, visibility 10 miles. Temperature was 76 degrees, dew point 74. Wind was south at 9 miles an hour. And the pressure was 29.91 inches and rising. And at Longview, cloudy and 77 degrees. Wind south at 10 miles an hour. Elsewhere across the four-state area, over at Dallas, cloudy and 78. Oklahoma City, haze and 76. Little Rock, cloudy and 76. Jackson, Mississippi, mostly sunny and 72. Baton Rouge, clear and 73. And at Houston, cloudy and 79 degrees. For the most current information, check us out on the web at www.weather.gov/sht. The Shreveport Climate Summary for yesterday, May 17, 2026. Yesterday's high temperature was 89 degrees. The normal high is 85. The record high is 93 degrees, which was set in 1881. Yesterday's low temperature was 72 degrees. The normal low is 64. The record low is 47 degrees, which was set in 1945. 0.01 inches of precipitation fell yesterday, which brings the monthly total to 1.45 inches. This is 1.13 inches below the normal amount of 2.58 inches for May.
The total precipitation for the year now stands at 40.

13.06 inches, which is 7.31 inches below normal. Sunrise today is at 6:15 a.m. and sunset is at 8:09 p.m. Now let's check on your local forecast. Today, mostly cloudy. A slight chance of showers and thunderstorms this afternoon. Highs in the upper 80s. South winds 10 to 15 miles per hour with gusts up to 30 miles per hour. Chance of rain 20%. Tonight, partly cloudy with a slight chance of showers and thunderstorms. Lows in the mid-70s. South winds 10 to 15 miles per hour. Chance of rain 20%. Tuesday, mostly cloudy. A chance of showers and thunderstorms in the afternoon. Highs around 90. South winds 5 to 10 miles per hour with gusts up to 20 miles per hour. Chance of rain 50%. Tuesday night, showers likely with a chance of thunderstorms in the evening, then a chance of showers after midnight. Lows in the upper 60s. Southeast winds 5 to 10 miles per hour. Chance of rain 70%. Wednesday, showers with a slight chance of thunderstorms in the morning, then showers with a chance of thunderstorms in the afternoon. Highs in the lower 80s. East winds around 5 miles per hour. Chance of rain 90%. Wednesday night, showers likely with a chance of thunderstorms in the evening, then a chance of showers after midnight. Lows in the upper 60s. Chance of rain 70%. Thursday, mostly cloudy. A chance of showers with a slight chance of thunderstorms in the morning, then showers likely with a chance of thunderstorms in the afternoon. Highs in the lower 80s. Chance of rain 70%. Thursday night, showers with a chance of thunderstorms. Lows in the upper 60s. Chance of rain 80%. Friday, showers with a chance of thunderstorms. Highs around 80. Chance of rain 90%. Friday night, showers likely. A chance of thunderstorms, mainly in the evening. Lows in the upper 60s. Chance of rain 70%. Saturday, mostly cloudy with a chance of showers. A slight chance of thunderstorms in the morning, then a chance of thunderstorms in the afternoon. Highs in the lower 80s. Chance of rain 50%. Saturday night, mostly cloudy with a chance of showers. A chance of thunderstorms, mainly in the evening. Lows in the upper 60s. Chance of rain 50%. Sunday, mostly cloudy with a chance of showers. A slight chance of thunderstorms in the morning, then a chance of thunderstorms in the afternoon. Highs in the mid-80s. Chance of rain 50%. 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Be sure to follow us on Facebook. Here's a look at local weather conditions as of 7 a.m. At the top of the hour, skies were mostly cloudy in Shreveport. The temperature was 77 degrees at the regional airport. The dew point was 72, making the relative humidity 83%. Winds were southeast at 13 miles an hour. The pressure was 29.91 inches and steady. In Bossier City, at Barksdale Air Force Base, skies were cloudy, with a temperature of 77 degrees. The dew point was 71, making the relative humidity 82%. Winds were east at 9 miles an hour. The pressure was 29.92 inches and rising. And in downtown Shreveport, skies were cloudy. The temperature was 77 degrees. And winds were southeast at 10 miles an hour. Once again in Shreveport, it was 77 degrees with mostly cloudy skies at 7 a.m. This is your NOAA Weather Radio, station WXJ97, operating on a frequency of 162.400 MHz, providing the latest weather information on a 24-hour basis. Broadcasts originate from the National Weather Service office in Shreveport, Louisiana. 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
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Around the local area at 7 a.m. in Texarkana, cloudy and 79. Wind south at 8 miles an hour. El Dorado, cloudy and 75. Wind southeast at 6 miles an hour. Monroe, mostly cloudy and 77. Wind south at 9 miles an hour, gusting to 20 miles an hour. Natchitoches, mostly cloudy and 76. Wind southeast at 13 miles an hour. At Marshall, visibility 10 miles. Temperature was 76 degrees, dew point 74. Wind was south at 9 miles an hour. And the pressure was 29.91 inches and rising. And at Longview, cloudy and 77 degrees. Wind south at 10 miles an hour. Elsewhere across the four-state area, over at Dallas, cloudy and 78. Oklahoma City, haze and 76. Little Rock, cloudy and 76. Jackson, Mississippi, mostly sunny and 72. Baton Rouge, clear and 73. And at Houston, cloudy and 79 degrees. 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The Shreveport Climate Summary for yesterday, May 17, 2026. Yesterday's high temperature was 89 degrees. The normal high is 85. The record high is 93 degrees, which was set in 1881. Yesterday's low temperature was 72 degrees. The normal low is 64. The record low is 47 degrees, which was set in 1945. 0.01 inches of precipitation fell yesterday, which brings the monthly total to 1.45 inches. This is 1.13 inches below the normal amount of 2.58 inches for May. The total precipitation for the year now stands at 14.06 inches, which is 7.31 inches below normal. Sunrise today is at 6:15 a.m. and sunset is at 8:09 p.m. Now let's check on your local forecast. Today, mostly cloudy. A slight chance of showers and thunderstorms this afternoon. Highs in the upper 80s. South winds 10 to 15 miles per hour with gusts up to 30 miles per hour. Chance of rain 20%. Tonight, partly cloudy with a slight chance of showers and thunderstorms. Lows in the mid-70s. South winds 10 to 15 miles per hour. Chance of rain 20%. Tuesday, mostly cloudy. A chance of showers and thunderstorms in the afternoon. Highs around 90. South winds 5 to 10 miles per hour with gusts up to 20 miles per hour. Chance of rain 50%. Tuesday night, showers likely with a chance of thunderstorms in the evening, then a chance of showers after midnight. Lows in the upper 60s. Southeast winds 5 to 10 miles per hour. Chance of rain 70%. Wednesday, showers with a slight chance of thunderstorms in the morning, then showers with a chance of thunderstorms in the afternoon. Highs in the lower 80s. East winds around 5 miles per hour. Chance of rain 90%. Wednesday night, showers likely with a chance of thunderstorms in the evening, then a chance of showers after midnight. Lows in the upper 60s. Chance of rain 70%. Thursday, mostly cloudy. A chance of showers with a slight chance of thunderstorms in the morning, then showers likely with a chance of thunderstorms in the afternoon. Highs in the lower 80s. Chance of rain 70%. Thursday night, showers with a chance of thunderstorms. Lows in the upper 60s. Chance of rain 80%. Friday, showers with a chance of thunderstorms. Highs around 80. Chance of rain 90%. Friday night, showers likely. A chance of thunderstorms, mainly in the evening. Lows in the upper 60s. Chance of rain 70%. Saturday, mostly cloudy with a chance of showers.

high as 93 degrees, which was set in 1881. Yesterday's low temperature was 72 degrees. The normal low is 64. The record low is 47 degrees, which was set in 1945. 0.01 inches of precipitation fell yesterday, which brings the monthly total to 1.45 inches. This is 1.13 inches below the normal amount of 2.58 inches for May. The total precipitation for the year now stands at 14.06 inches, which is 7.31 inches below normal. Sunrise today is at 6:15 a.m. and sunset is at 8:09 p.m. Here is your area's open water boating forecast. Wind gusts may be higher. Today, windy. A 20% chance of showers and thunderstorms in the late afternoon. Mostly cloudy. Highs in the upper 80s. South winds 15 to 25 miles per hour. Tonight, chance of showers in the evening. Slight chance of thunderstorms through the night. Slight chance of showers after midnight. Becoming mostly cloudy. Windy. Lows in the mid-70s. South winds 15 to 20 miles per hour. Chance of precipitation 20%. Tuesday, chance of showers and thunderstorms in the afternoon. Mostly cloudy. Windy. Highs around 90. South winds 15 to 20 miles per hour. Chance of precipitation 50%. Tuesday night, showers likely and a chance of thunderstorms in the evening, then a chance of showers after midnight. Mostly cloudy. Lows in the upper 60s. Southeast winds 10 to 15 miles per hour. Chance of precipitation 60%. Wednesday, showers through the day. Slight chance of thunderstorms in the late morning, then a chance of thunderstorms in the afternoon. Mostly cloudy. Highs in the lower 80s. East winds 5 to 10 miles per hour. Chance of precipitation 80%. Wednesday night, mostly cloudy. Showers likely and a chance of thunderstorms in the evening, then a chance of showers after midnight. Lows in the mid-60s. Chance of precipitation 60%. Thursday, mostly cloudy. Chance of showers and slight chance of thunderstorms in the morning, then showers likely and a chance of thunderstorms in the afternoon. Highs in the lower 80s. Chance of precipitation 70%. Thursday night, mostly cloudy. Showers and a chance of thunderstorms. Lows in the mid-60s. Chance of precipitation 80%. Friday, mostly cloudy. Showers and a chance of thunderstorms. Highs in the lower 80s. Chance of precipitation 80%. Friday night, mostly cloudy. Showers likely and a chance of thunderstorms in the evening, then showers likely and slight chance of thunderstorms after midnight. Lows in the mid-60s. Chance of precipitation 60%. Saturday, mostly cloudy. Chance of showers and slight chance of thunderstorms in the morning, then a chance of showers and thunderstorms in the afternoon. Highs in the mid-80s. Chance of precipitation 50%. Saturday night, mostly cloudy. Chance of showers and thunderstorms in the evening, then a chance of showers and slight chance of thunderstorms after midnight. Lows in the mid-60s. Chance of precipitation 40%. Sunday, mostly cloudy. Chance of showers and slight chance of thunderstorms in the morning, then a chance of showers and thunderstorms in the afternoon. Highs in the mid-80s. Chance of precipitation 50%. Now let's check on your local forecast. Today, mostly cloudy. A slight chance of showers and thunderstorms this afternoon. Highs in the upper 80s. South winds 10 to 15 miles per hour with gusts up to 30 miles per hour. Chance of rain 20%. Tonight, partly cloudy with a slight chance of showers and thunderstorms. Lows in the mid-70s. South winds 10 to 15 miles per hour. Chance of rain 20%. Tuesday, mostly cloudy.

A chance of showers and thunderstorms in the afternoon. Highs around 90. South winds 5 to 10 miles per hour with gusts up to 20 miles per hour. Chance of rain 50%. Tuesday night, showers likely with a chance of thunderstorms in the evening, then a chance of showers after midnight. Lows in the upper 60s. Southeast winds 5 to 10 miles per hour. Chance of rain 70%. Wednesday, showers with a slight chance of thunderstorms in the morning, then showers with a chance of thunderstorms in the afternoon. Highs in the lower 80s. East winds around 5 miles per hour. Chance of rain 90%. Wednesday night, showers likely with a chance of thunderstorms in the evening, then a chance of showers after midnight. Lows in the upper 60s. Chance of rain 70%. Thursday, mostly cloudy. A chance of showers with a slight chance of thunderstorms in the morning, then showers likely with a chance of thunderstorms in the afternoon. Highs in the lower 80s. Chance of rain 70%. Thursday night, showers with a chance of thunderstorms. Lows in the upper 60s. Chance of rain 80%. Friday, showers with a chance of thunderstorms. Highs around 80. Chance of rain 90%. Friday night, showers likely. A chance of thunderstorms, mainly in the evening. Lows in the upper 60s. Chance of rain 70%. Saturday, mostly cloudy with a chance of showers. A slight chance of thunderstorms in the morning, then a chance of thunderstorms in the afternoon. Highs in the lower 80s. Chance of rain 50%. Saturday night, mostly cloudy with a chance of showers. A chance of thunderstorms, mainly in the evening. Lows in the upper 60s. Chance of rain 50%. Sunday, mostly cloudy with a chance of showers. A slight chance of thunderstorms in the morning, then a chance of thunderstorms in the afternoon. Highs in the mid-80s. Chance of rain 50%. 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Be sure to follow us on Facebook. Here's a look at local weather conditions as of 8 a.m. At the top of the hour, skies were cloudy in Shreveport. The temperature was 79 degrees at the regional airport. The dew point was 72, making the relative humidity 78%. Winds were southeast at 10 miles an hour. The pressure was 29.95 inches and rising. In Bossier City, at Barksdale Air Force Base, skies were cloudy, with a temperature of 79 degrees. The dew point was 72, making the relative humidity 80%. Winds were southeast at 13 miles an hour. The pressure was 29.95 inches and rising. And in downtown Shreveport, skies were cloudy. The temperature was 78 degrees. And winds were south at 9 miles an hour. Once again in Shreveport, it was 79 degrees with cloudy skies at 8 a.m. Around the local area at 8 a.m., in Texarkana, cloudy and 79. Wind south at 7 miles an hour. El Dorado, cloudy and 76. Wind southeast at 8 miles an hour. Monroe, partly sunny and 78. Wind south at 12 miles an hour, gusting to 20 miles an hour. Nutqualish, cloudy and 77. Wind southeast at 10 miles an hour, gusting to 16 miles an hour. Marshall, cloudy and 76. Wind south at 9 miles an hour. And at Longview, cloudy and 78 degrees. Wind south at 30.
13 miles an hour, gusting to 25 miles an hour. Elsewhere across the four-state area, over at Dallas, cloudy and 79. Oklahoma City, haze and 78. Little Rock, partly sunny and 77. Jackson, Mississippi, partly sunny and 74. Baton Rouge, mostly sunny and 77. And at Houston, cloudy and 80 degrees. For the most current information, check us out on the web at www.weather.gov/sht. The Shreveport Climate Summary for yesterday, May 17, 2026. Yesterday's high temperature was 89 degrees. The normal high is 85. The record high is 93 degrees, which was set in 1881. Yesterday's low temperature was 72 degrees. The normal low is 64. The record low is 47 degrees, which was set in 1945. 0.01 inches of precipitation fell yesterday, which brings the monthly total to 1.45 inches. This is 1.13 inches below the normal amount of 2.58 inches for May. The total precipitation for the year now stands at 14.06 inches, which is 7.31 inches below normal. Sunrise today is at 6:15 a.m. and sunset is at 8:09 p.m. Now let's check on your local forecast. Today, mostly cloudy. A slight chance of showers and thunderstorms this afternoon. Highs in the upper 80s. South winds 10 to 15 miles per hour with gusts up to 30 miles per hour. Chance of rain 20%. Tonight, partly cloudy with a slight chance of showers and thunderstorms. Lows in the mid-70s. South winds 10 to 15 miles per hour. Chance of rain 20%. Tuesday, mostly cloudy. A chance of showers and thunderstorms in the afternoon. Highs around 90. South winds 5 to 10 miles per hour with gusts up to 20 miles per hour. Chance of rain 50%. Tuesday night, showers likely with a chance of thunderstorms in the evening, then a chance of showers after midnight. Lows in the upper 60s. Southeast winds 5 to 10 miles per hour. Chance of rain 70%. Wednesday, showers with a slight chance of thunderstorms in the morning, then showers with a chance of thunderstorms in the afternoon. Highs in the lower 80s. East winds around 5 miles per hour. Chance of rain 90%. Wednesday night, showers likely with a chance of thunderstorms in the evening, then a chance of showers after midnight. Lows in the upper 60s. Chance of rain 70%. Thursday, mostly cloudy. A chance of showers with a slight chance of thunderstorms in the morning, then showers likely with a chance of thunderstorms in the afternoon. Highs in the lower 80s. Chance of rain 70%. Thursday night, showers with a chance of thunderstorms. Lows in the upper 60s. Chance of rain 80%. Friday, showers with a chance of thunderstorms. Highs around 80. Chance of rain 90%. Friday night, showers likely. A chance of thunderstorms, mainly in the evening. Lows in the upper 60s. Chance of rain 70%. Saturday, mostly cloudy with a chance of showers. A slight chance of thunderstorms in the morning, then a chance of thunderstorms in the afternoon. Highs in the lower 80s. Chance of rain 50%. Saturday night, mostly cloudy with a chance of showers. A chance of thunderstorms, mainly in the evening. Lows in the upper 60s. Chance of rain 50%. Sunday, mostly cloudy with a chance of showers. A slight chance of thunderstorms in the morning, then a chance of thunderstorms in the afternoon. Highs in the mid-80s. Chance of rain 50%. 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Be sure to follow us on Facebook. Here's a look at local weather conditions as of 9 a.m. At the top of the hour, skies were
cloudy in Shreveport. The temperature was 79 degrees at the regional airport. The dew point was 72, making the relative humidity 78%. Winds were south at 10 miles an hour. The pressure was 29.96 inches and rising. In Bossier City, at Barksdale Air Force Base, skies were cloudy, with a temperature of 80 degrees. The dew point was 72, making the relative humidity 76%. Winds were southeast at 14 miles an hour. The pressure was 29.97 inches and rising. And in downtown Shreveport, skies were cloudy. The temperature was 79 degrees. And winds were south at 13 miles an hour. Once again in Shreveport, it was 79 degrees with cloudy skies at 9 a.m. Around the local area at 9 a.m., in Texarkana, cloudy and 81. Wind southeast at 13 miles an hour, gusting to 22 miles an hour. El Dorado, cloudy and 77. Wind southeast at 9 miles an hour. Monroe, partly sunny and 79. Wind south at 9 miles an hour, gusting to 20 miles an hour. Natchitoches, partly sunny and 79. Wind southeast at 12 miles an hour. Marshall, cloudy and 78. Wind variable at 7 miles an hour. And at Longview, partly sunny and 79 degrees. Wind south at 14 miles an hour. Elsewhere across the four-state area, over at Dallas, partly sunny and 80. Oklahoma City, haze and 78. Little Rock, cloudy and 78. Jackson, Mississippi, partly sunny and 77. Baton Rouge, sunny and 80. And at Houston, cloudy and 81 degrees. For the most current information, check us out on the web at www.weather.gov/sht. The Shreveport Climate Summary for yesterday, May 17, 2026. Yesterday's high temperature was 89 degrees. The normal high is 85. The record high is 93 degrees, which was set in 1881. Yesterday's low temperature was 72 degrees. The normal low is 64. The record low is 47 degrees, which was set in 1945. 0.01 inches of precipitation fell yesterday, which brings the monthly total to 1.45 inches. This is 1.13 inches below the normal amount of 2.58 inches for May. The total precipitation for the year now stands at 14.06 inches, which is 7.31 inches below normal. Sunrise today is at 6:15 a.m. and sunset is at 8:09 p.m. Now let's check on your local forecast. Today, mostly cloudy. A slight chance of showers and thunderstorms this afternoon. Highs in the upper 80s. South winds 10 to 15 miles per hour with gusts up to 30 miles per hour. Chance of rain 20%. Tonight, partly cloudy with a slight chance of showers and thunderstorms. Lows in the mid-70s. South winds 10 to 15 miles per hour. Chance of rain 20%. Tuesday, mostly cloudy. A chance of showers and thunderstorms in the afternoon. Highs around 90. South winds 5 to 10 miles per hour with gusts up to 20 miles per hour. Chance of rain 50%. Tuesday night, showers likely with a chance of thunderstorms in the evening, then a chance of showers after midnight. Lows in the upper 60s. Southeast winds 5 to 10 miles per hour. Chance of rain 70%. Wednesday, showers with a slight chance of thunderstorms in the morning, then showers with a chance of thunderstorms in the afternoon. Highs in the lower 80s. East winds around 5 miles per hour. Chance of rain 90%. Wednesday night, showers likely with a chance of thunderstorms in the evening, then a chance of showers after midnight. Lows in the upper 60s. Chance of rain 70%. Thursday, mostly cloudy. A chance of showers with a slight chance of thunderstorms in the morning, then showers likely with a chance of thunderstorms.
thunderstorms in the afternoon. Highs in the lower 80s. Chance of rain 70%. Thursday night, showers with a chance of thunderstorms. Lows in the upper 60s. Chance of rain 80%. Friday, showers with a chance of thunderstorms. Highs around 80. Chance of rain 90%. Friday night, showers likely. A chance of thunderstorms, mainly in the evening. Lows in the upper 60s. Chance of rain 70%. Saturday, mostly cloudy with a chance of showers. A slight chance of thunderstorms in the morning, then a chance of thunderstorms in the afternoon. Highs in the lower 80s. Chance of rain 50%. Saturday night, mostly cloudy with a chance of showers. A chance of thunderstorms, mainly in the evening. Lows in the upper 60s. Chance of rain 50%. Sunday, mostly cloudy with a chance of showers. A slight chance of thunderstorms in the morning, then a chance of thunderstorms in the afternoon. Highs in the mid-80s. Chance of rain 50%. 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Be sure to follow us on Facebook. Here's a look at local weather conditions as of 9 a.m. At the top of the hour, skies were cloudy in Shreveport. The temperature was 79 degrees at the regional airport. The dew point was 72, making the relative humidity 78%. Winds were south at 10 miles an hour. The pressure was 29.96 inches and rising. In Bossier City, at Barksdale Air Force Base, skies were cloudy, with a temperature of 80 degrees. The dew point was 72, making the relative humidity 76%. Winds were southeast at 14 miles an hour. The pressure was 29.97 inches and rising. And in downtown Shreveport, skies were cloudy. The temperature was 79 degrees. And winds were south at 13 miles an hour. Once again in Shreveport, it was 79 degrees with cloudy skies at 9 a.m. This is your NOAA Weather Radio, station WXJ97, operating on a frequency of 162.400 MHz, providing the latest weather information on a 24-hour basis. 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Around the local area at 9 a.m. in Texarkana, cloudy and 81. Wind southeast at 13 miles an hour, gusting to 22 miles an hour. El Dorado, cloudy and 77. Wind southeast at 9 miles an hour. Monroe, partly sunny and 79. Wind south at 9 miles an hour, gusting to 20 miles an hour. Natchitoches, partly sunny and 79. Wind southeast at 12 miles an hour. Marshall, cloudy and 78. Wind variable at 7 miles an hour. And at Longview, partly sunny and 79 degrees. Wind south at 14 miles an hour. Elsewhere across the four-state area, over at Dallas, partly sunny and 80. Oklahoma City, haze and 78. Little Rock, cloudy and 78. Jackson, Mississippi, partly sunny and 77. Baton Rouge, sunny and 80. And at Houston, cloudy and 81 degrees. For the most current information, check us out on the web at www.weather.gov/SHP. The Shreveport Climate Summary for yesterday, May 17, 2026. Yesterday's high temperature was 89 degrees. The normal high is 85. The record high is 93 degrees, which was set in 1881. Yesterday's low temperature was 72 degrees. The normal low is 64. The record low is 47 degrees, which was set in 1945. 0.01 inches of precipitation fell yesterday, which brings the
currently total to 1.45 inches. This is 1.13 inches below the normal amount of 2.58 inches for May. The total precipitation for the year now stands at 14.06 inches, which is 7.31 inches below normal. Sunrise today is at 6:15 a.m. and sunset is at 8:09 p.m. Now let's check on your local forecast. Today, mostly cloudy. A slight chance of showers and thunderstorms this afternoon. Highs in the upper 80s. South winds 10 to 15 miles per hour with gusts up to 30 miles per hour. Chance of rain 20%. Tonight, partly cloudy with a slight chance of showers and thunderstorms. Lows in the mid-70s. South winds 10 to 15 miles per hour. Chance of rain 20%. Tuesday, mostly cloudy. A chance of showers and thunderstorms in the afternoon. Highs around 90. South winds 5 to 10 miles per hour with gusts up to 20 miles per hour. Chance of rain 50%. Tuesday night, showers likely with a chance of thunderstorms in the evening, then a chance of showers after midnight. Lows in the upper 60s. Southeast winds 5 to 10 miles per hour. Chance of rain 70%. Wednesday, showers with a slight chance of thunderstorms in the morning, then showers with a chance of thunderstorms in the afternoon. Highs in the lower 80s. East winds around 5 miles per hour. Chance of rain 90%. Wednesday night, showers likely with a chance of thunderstorms in the evening, then a chance of showers after midnight. Lows in the upper 60s. Chance of rain 70%. Thursday, mostly cloudy. A chance of showers with a slight chance of thunderstorms in the morning, then showers likely with a chance of thunderstorms in the afternoon. Highs in the lower 80s. Chance of rain 70%. Thursday night, showers with a chance of thunderstorms. Lows in the upper 60s. Chance of rain 80%. Friday, showers with a chance of thunderstorms. Highs around 80. Chance of rain 90%. Friday night, showers likely. A chance of thunderstorms, mainly in the evening. Lows in the upper 60s. Chance of rain 70%. Saturday, mostly cloudy with a chance of showers. A slight chance of thunderstorms in the morning, then a chance of thunderstorms in the afternoon. Highs in the lower 80s. Chance of rain 50%. Saturday night, mostly cloudy with a chance of showers. A chance of thunderstorms, mainly in the evening. Lows in the upper 60s. Chance of rain 50%. Sunday, mostly cloudy with a chance of showers. A slight chance of thunderstorms in the morning, then a chance of thunderstorms in the afternoon. Highs in the mid-80s. Chance of rain 50%. 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Be sure to follow us on Facebook. Here's a look at local weather conditions as of 9 a.m. At the top of the hour, skies were cloudy in Shreveport. The temperature was 79 degrees at the regional airport. The dew point was 72, making the relative humidity 78%. Winds were south at 10 miles an hour. The pressure was 29.96 inches and rising. In Bossier City, at Barksdale Air Force Base, skies were cloudy, with a temperature of 80 degrees. The dew point was 72, making the relative humidity 76%. Winds were southeast at 14 miles an hour. The pressure was 29.97 inches and rising. And in downtown Shreveport, skies were cloudy. The temperature was 79 degrees. And winds were south at 13 miles an hour. Once again in Shreveport, it was 79 degrees with cloudy skies at 9 a.m. Around the local area at 9 a.m., in Texarkana, cloudy and 81. Wind southeast at 13 miles an hour, gusting to 22 miles an hour. El Dorado, cloudy and 76.
7. Wind southeast at 9 miles an hour. Monroe, partly sunny and 79. Wind south at 9 miles an hour, gusting to 20 miles an hour. Natchitoches, partly sunny and 79. Wind southeast at 12 miles an hour. Marshall, cloudy and 78. Wind variable at 7 miles an hour. And at Longview, partly sunny and 79 degrees. Wind south at 14 miles an hour. Elsewhere across the four-state area, over at Dallas, partly sunny and 80. Oklahoma City, haze and 78. Little Rock, cloudy and 78. Jackson, Mississippi, partly sunny and 77. Baton Rouge, sunny and 80. And at Houston, cloudy and 81 degrees. For the most current information, check us out on the web at www.weather.gov/sht. Here is your area's open water boating forecast. Wind gusts may be higher. Today, windy. A 20% chance of showers and thunderstorms in the late afternoon. Mostly cloudy. Highs in the upper 80s. South winds 15 to 25 miles per hour. Tonight, chance of showers in the evening. Slight chance of thunderstorms through the night. Slight chance of showers after midnight. Becoming mostly cloudy. Windy. Lows in the mid-70s. South winds 15 to 20 miles per hour. Chance of precipitation 20%. Tuesday, chance of showers and thunderstorms in the afternoon. Mostly cloudy. Windy. Highs around 90. South winds 15 to 20 miles per hour. Chance of precipitation 50%. Tuesday night, showers likely and a chance of thunderstorms in the evening, then a chance of showers after midnight. Mostly cloudy. Lows in the upper 60s. Southeast winds 10 to 15 miles per hour. Chance of precipitation 60%. Wednesday, showers through the day. Slight chance of thunderstorms in the late morning, then a chance of thunderstorms in the afternoon. Mostly cloudy. Highs in the lower 80s. East winds 5 to 10 miles per hour. Chance of precipitation 80%. Wednesday night, mostly cloudy. Showers likely and a chance of thunderstorms in the evening, then a chance of showers after midnight. Lows in the mid-60s. Chance of precipitation 60%. Thursday, mostly cloudy. Chance of showers and slight chance of thunderstorms in the morning, then showers likely and a chance of thunderstorms in the afternoon. Highs in the lower 80s. Chance of precipitation 70%. Thursday night, mostly cloudy. Showers and a chance of thunderstorms. Mostly cloudy. Showers and a chance of thunderstorms. Lows in the mid-60s. Chance of precipitation 80%. Friday, mostly cloudy. Showers and a chance of thunderstorms. Highs in the lower 80s. Chance of precipitation 80%. Friday night, mostly cloudy. Showers likely and a chance of thunderstorms in the evening, then showers likely and slight chance of thunderstorms after midnight. Lows in the mid-60s. Chance of precipitation 60%. Saturday, mostly cloudy. Chance of showers and slight chance of thunderstorms in the morning, then a chance of showers and thunderstorms in the afternoon. Highs in the mid-80s. Chance of precipitation 50%. Saturday night, mostly cloudy. Chance of showers and thunderstorms in the evening, then a chance of showers and slight chance of thunderstorms after midnight. Lows in the mid-60s. Chance of precipitation 40%. Sunday, mostly cloudy. Chance of showers and slight chance of thunderstorms in the morning, then a chance of showers and thunderstorms in the afternoon. Highs in the mid-80s. Chance of precipitation 50%. The Shreveport Climate Summary for yesterday, May 17, 2026. Yesterday's high temperature was 89 degrees. The normal high is 80.

85. The record high is 93 degrees, which was set in 1881. Yesterday's low temperature was 72 degrees. The normal low is 64. The record low is 47 degrees, which was set in 1945. 0.01 inches of precipitation fell yesterday, which brings the monthly total to 1.45 inches. This is 1.13 inches below the normal amount of 2.58 inches for May. The total precipitation for the year now stands at 14.06 inches, which is 7.31 inches below normal. Sunrise today is at 6:15 a.m. and sunset is at 8:09 p.m. Now let's check on your local forecast. Today, mostly cloudy. A slight chance of showers and thunderstorms this afternoon. Highs in the upper 80s. South winds 10 to 15 miles per hour with gusts up to 30 miles per hour. Chance of rain 20%. Tonight, partly cloudy with a slight chance of showers and thunderstorms. Lows in the mid-70s. South winds 10 to 15 miles per hour. Chance of rain 20%. Tuesday, mostly cloudy. A chance of showers and thunderstorms in the afternoon. Highs around 90. South winds 5 to 10 miles per hour with gusts up to 20 miles per hour. Chance of rain 50%. Tuesday night, showers likely with a chance of thunderstorms in the evening, then a chance of showers after midnight. Lows in the upper 60s. Southeast winds 5 to 10 miles per hour. Chance of rain 70%. Wednesday, showers with a slight chance of thunderstorms in the morning, then showers with a chance of thunderstorms in the afternoon. Highs in the lower 80s. East winds around 5 miles per hour. Chance of rain 90%. Wednesday night, showers likely with a chance of thunderstorms in the evening, then a chance of showers after midnight. Lows in the upper 60s. Chance of rain 70%. Thursday, mostly cloudy. A chance of showers with a slight chance of thunderstorms in the morning, then showers likely with a chance of thunderstorms in the afternoon. Highs in the lower 80s. Chance of rain 70%. Thursday night, showers with a chance of thunderstorms. Lows in the upper 60s. Chance of rain 80%. Friday, showers with a chance of thunderstorms. Highs around 80. Chance of rain 90%. Friday night, showers likely. A chance of thunderstorms, mainly in the evening. Lows in the upper 60s. Chance of rain 70%. Saturday, mostly cloudy with a chance of showers. A slight chance of thunderstorms in the morning, then a chance of thunderstorms in the afternoon. Highs in the lower 80s. Chance of rain 50%. Saturday night, mostly cloudy with a chance of showers. A chance of thunderstorms, mainly in the evening. Lows in the upper 60s. Chance of rain 50%. Sunday, mostly cloudy with a chance of showers. A slight chance of thunderstorms in the morning, then a chance of thunderstorms in the afternoon. Highs in the mid-80s. Chance of rain 50%. 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Be sure to follow us on Facebook. Here's a look at local weather conditions as of 9 a.m. At the top of the hour, skies were cloudy in Shreveport. The temperature was 79 degrees at the regional airport. The dew point was 72, making the relative humidity 78%. Winds were south at 10 miles an hour. The pressure was 29.96
changes and rising. In Bossier City, at Barksdale Air Force Base, skies were cloudy, with a temperature of 80 degrees. The dew point was 72, making the relative humidity 76%. Winds were southeast at 14 miles an hour. The pressure was 29.97 inches and rising. And in downtown Shreveport, skies were cloudy. The temperature was 79 degrees. And winds were south at 13 miles an hour. Once again in Shreveport, it was 79 degrees with cloudy skies at 9 a.m. Around the local area at 9 a.m., in Texarkana, cloudy and 81. Wind southeast at 13 miles an hour, gusting to 22 miles an hour. El Dorado, cloudy and 77. Wind southeast at 9 miles an hour. Monroe, partly sunny and 79. Wind south at 9 miles an hour, gusting to 20 miles an hour. Natchitoches, partly sunny and 79. Wind southeast at 12 miles an hour. Marshall, cloudy and 78. Wind variable at 7 miles an hour. And at Longview, partly sunny and 79 degrees. Wind south at 14 miles an hour. Elsewhere across the four-state area, over at Dallas, partly sunny and 80. Oklahoma City, haze and 78. Little Rock, cloudy and 78. Jackson, Mississippi, partly sunny and 77. Baton Rouge, sunny and 80. And at Houston, cloudy and 81 degrees. For the most current information, check us out on the web at www.weather.gov/sht. The Shreveport Climate Summary for yesterday, May 17, 2026. Yesterday's high temperature was 89 degrees. The normal high is 85. The record high is 93 degrees, which was set in 1881. Yesterday's low temperature was 72 degrees. The normal low is 64. The record low is 47 degrees, which was set in 1945. 0.01 inches of precipitation fell yesterday, which brings the monthly total to 1.45 inches. This is 1.13 inches below the normal amount of 2.58 inches for May. The total precipitation for the year now stands at 14.06 inches, which is 7.31 inches below normal. Sunrise today is at 6:15 a.m. and sunset is at 8:09 p.m. Now let's check on your local forecast. Today, mostly cloudy. A slight chance of showers and thunderstorms this afternoon. Highs in the upper 80s. South winds 10 to 15 miles per hour with gusts up to 30 miles per hour. Chance of rain 20%. Tonight, partly cloudy with a slight chance of showers and thunderstorms. Lows in the mid-70s. South winds 10 to 15 miles per hour. Chance of rain 20%. Tuesday, mostly cloudy. A chance of showers and thunderstorms in the afternoon. Highs around 90. South winds 5 to 10 miles per hour with gusts up to 20 miles per hour. Chance of rain 50%. Tuesday night, showers likely with a chance of thunderstorms in the evening, then a chance of showers after midnight. Lows in the upper 60s. Southeast winds 5 to 10 miles per hour. Chance of rain 70%. Wednesday, showers with a slight chance of thunderstorms in the morning, then showers with a chance of thunderstorms in the afternoon. Highs in the lower 80s. East winds around 5 miles per hour. Chance of rain 90%. Wednesday night, showers likely with a chance of thunderstorms in the evening, then a chance of showers after midnight. Lows in the upper 60s. Chance of rain 70%. Thursday, mostly cloudy. A chance of showers with a slight chance of thunderstorms in the morning, then showers likely with a chance of thunderstorms in the afternoon. Highs in the lower 80s. Chance of rain 70%. Thursday night, showers with a chance of thunderstorms. Lows in the upper 60s. Chance of rain 80%. Friday,
showers with a chance of thunderstorms. Highs around 80. Chance of rain 90%. Friday night, showers likely. A chance of thunderstorms, mainly in the evening. Lows in the upper 60s. Chance of rain 70%. Saturday, mostly cloudy with a chance of showers. A slight chance of thunderstorms in the morning, then a chance of thunderstorms in the afternoon. Highs in the lower 80s. Chance of rain 50%. Saturday night, mostly cloudy with a chance of showers. A chance of thunderstorms, mainly in the evening. Lows in the upper 60s. Chance of rain 50%. Sunday, mostly cloudy with a chance of showers. A slight chance of thunderstorms in the morning, then a chance of thunderstorms in the afternoon. Highs in the mid-80s. Chance of rain 50%. 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Be sure to follow us on Facebook. Here's a look at local weather conditions as of 9 a.m. At the top of the hour, skies were cloudy in Shreveport. The temperature was 79 degrees at the regional airport. The dew point was 72, making the relative humidity 78%. Winds were south at 10 miles an hour. The pressure was 29.96 inches and rising. In Bossier City, at Barksdale Air Force Base, skies were cloudy, with a temperature of 80 degrees. The dew point was 72, making the relative humidity 76%. Winds were southeast at 14 miles an hour. The pressure was 29.97 inches and rising. And in downtown Shreveport, skies were cloudy. The temperature was 79 degrees. And winds were south at 13 miles an hour. Once again in Shreveport, it was 79 degrees with cloudy skies at 9 a.m. Around the local area at 9 a.m., in Texarkana, cloudy and 81. Wind southeast at 13 miles an hour, gusting to 22 miles an hour. El Dorado, cloudy and 77. Wind southeast at 9 miles an hour. Monroe, partly sunny and 79. Wind south at 9 miles an hour, gusting to 20 miles an hour. Nacogdoches, partly sunny and 79. Wind southeast at 12 miles an hour. Marshall, cloudy and 78. Wind variable at 7 miles an hour. And at Longview, partly sunny and 79 degrees. Wind south at 14 miles an hour. Elsewhere across the four-state area, over at Dallas, partly sunny and 80. Oklahoma City, haze and 78. Little Rock, cloudy and 78. Jackson, Mississippi, partly sunny and 77. Baton Rouge, sunny and 80. And at Houston, cloudy and 81 degrees. For the most current information, check us out on the web at www.weather.gov/sht. The Shreveport Climate Summary for yesterday, May 17, 2026. Yesterday's high temperature was 89 degrees. The normal high is 85. The record high is 93 degrees, which was set in 1881. Yesterday's low temperature was 72 degrees. The normal low is 64. The record low is 47 degrees, which was set in 1945. 0.01 inches of precipitation fell yesterday, which brings the monthly total to 1.45 inches. This is 1.13 inches below the normal amount of 2.58 inches for May. The total precipitation for the year now stands at 14.06 inches, which is 7.31 inches below normal. Sunrise today is at 6:15 a.m. and sunset is at 8:09 p.m. Now let's check on your local forecast. Today, mostly cloudy. A slight chance of showers and thunderstorms this afternoon. Highs in the upper 80s. South winds 10 to 15 miles per hour with gusts up to 30 miles per hour. Chance of rain 20%. Tonight, partly cloudy with a slight chance of showers.
showers and thunderstorms. Lows in the mid-70s. South winds 10 to 15 miles per hour. Chance of rain 20%. Tuesday, mostly cloudy. A chance of showers and thunderstorms in the afternoon. Highs around 90. South winds 5 to 10 miles per hour with gusts up to 20 miles per hour. Chance of rain 50%. Tuesday night, showers likely with a chance of thunderstorms in the evening, then a chance of showers after midnight. Lows in the upper 60s. Southeast winds 5 to 10 miles per hour. Chance of rain 70%. Wednesday, showers with a slight chance of thunderstorms in the morning, then showers with a chance of thunderstorms in the afternoon. Highs in the lower 80s. East winds around 5 miles per hour. Chance of rain 90%. Wednesday night, showers likely with a chance of thunderstorms in the evening, then a chance of showers after midnight. Lows in the upper 60s. Chance of rain 70%. Thursday, mostly cloudy. A chance of showers with a slight chance of thunderstorms in the morning, then showers likely with a chance of thunderstorms in the afternoon. Highs in the lower 80s. Chance of rain 70%. Thursday night, showers with a chance of thunderstorms. Lows in the upper 60s. Chance of rain 80%. Friday, showers with a chance of thunderstorms. Highs around 80. Chance of rain 90%. Friday night, showers likely. A chance of thunderstorms, mainly in the evening. Lows in the upper 60s. Chance of rain 70%. Saturday, mostly cloudy with a chance of showers. A slight chance of thunderstorms in the morning, then a chance of thunderstorms in the afternoon. Highs in the lower 80s. Chance of rain 50%. Saturday night, mostly cloudy with a chance of showers. A chance of thunderstorms, mainly in the evening. Lows in the upper 60s. Chance of rain 50%. Sunday, mostly cloudy with a chance of showers. A slight chance of thunderstorms in the morning, then a chance of thunderstorms in the afternoon. Highs in the mid-80s. Chance of rain 50%. 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Be sure to follow us on Facebook. Here's a look at local weather conditions as of 9 a.m. At the top of the hour, skies were cloudy in Shreveport. The temperature was 79 degrees at the regional airport. The dew point was 72, making the relative humidity 78%. Winds were south at 10 miles an hour. The pressure was 29.96 inches and rising. In Bossier City, at Barksdale Air Force Base, skies were cloudy, with a temperature of 80 degrees. The dew point was 72, making the relative humidity 76%. Winds were southeast at 14 miles an hour. The pressure was 29.97 inches and rising. And in downtown Shreveport, skies were cloudy. The temperature was 79 degrees. And winds were south at 13 miles an hour. Once again in Shreveport, it was 79 degrees with cloudy skies at 9 a.m. Around the local area at 9 a.m., in Texarkana, cloudy and 81. Wind southeast at 13 miles an hour, gusting to 22 miles an hour. El Dorado, cloudy and 77. Wind southeast at 9 miles an hour. Monroe, partly sunny and 79. Wind south at 9 miles an hour, gusting to 20 miles an hour. Nacogdoches, partly sunny and 79. Wind south.
southeast at 12 miles an hour. Marshall, cloudy and 78. Wind variable at 7 miles an hour. And at Longview, partly sunny and 79 degrees. Wind south at 14 miles an hour. Elsewhere across the four-state area, over at Dallas, partly sunny and 80. Oklahoma City, haze and 78. Little Rock, cloudy and 78. Jackson, Mississippi, partly sunny and 77. Baton Rouge, sunny and 80. And at Houston, cloudy and 81 degrees. For the most current information, check us out on the web at www.weather.gov/SHP. The Shreveport Climate Summary for yesterday, May 17, 2026. Yesterday's high temperature was 89 degrees. The normal high is 85. The record high is 93 degrees, which was set in 1881. Yesterday's low temperature was 72 degrees. The normal low is 64. The record low is 47 degrees, which was set in 1945. 0.01 inches of precipitation fell yesterday, which brings the monthly total to 1.45 inches. This is 1.13 inches below the normal amount of 2.58 inches for May. The total precipitation for the year now stands at 14.06 inches, which is 7.31 inches below normal. Sunrise today is at 6:15 a.m. and sunset is at 8:09 p.m. Now let's check on your local forecast. Today, mostly cloudy. A slight chance of showers and thunderstorms this afternoon. Highs in the upper 80s. South winds 10 to 15 miles per hour with gusts up to 30 miles per hour. Chance of rain 20%. Tonight, partly cloudy with a slight chance of showers and thunderstorms. Lows in the mid-70s. South winds 10 to 15 miles per hour. Chance of rain 20%. Tuesday, mostly cloudy. A chance of showers and thunderstorms in the afternoon. Highs around 90. South winds 5 to 10 miles per hour with gusts up to 20 miles per hour. Chance of rain 50%. Tuesday night, showers likely with a chance of thunderstorms in the evening, then a chance of showers after midnight. Lows in the upper 60s. Southeast winds 5 to 10 miles per hour. Chance of rain 70%. Wednesday, showers with a slight chance of thunderstorms in the morning, then showers with a chance of thunderstorms in the afternoon. Highs in the lower 80s. East winds around 5 miles per hour. Chance of rain 90%. Wednesday night, showers likely with a chance of thunderstorms in the evening, then a chance of showers after midnight. Lows in the upper 60s. Chance of rain 70%. Thursday, mostly cloudy. A chance of showers with a slight chance of thunderstorms in the morning, then showers likely with a chance of thunderstorms in the afternoon. Highs in the lower 80s. Chance of rain 70%. Thursday night, showers with a chance of thunderstorms. Lows in the upper 60s. Chance of rain 80%. Friday, showers with a chance of thunderstorms. Highs around 80. Chance of rain 90%. Friday night, showers likely. A chance of thunderstorms, mainly in the evening. Lows in the upper 60s. Chance of rain 70%. Saturday, mostly cloudy with a chance of showers. A slight chance of thunderstorms in the morning, then a chance of thunderstorms in the afternoon. Highs in the lower 80s. Chance of rain 50%. Saturday night, mostly cloudy with a chance of showers. A chance of thunderstorms, mainly in the evening. Lows in the upper 60s. Chance of rain 50%. Sunday, mostly cloudy with a chance of showers. A slight chance of thunderstorms in the morning, then a chance of thunderstorms in the afternoon. Highs in the mid-80s. Chance of rain 50%. 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

Relative humidity 76%. Winds were southeast at 14 miles an hour. The pressure was 29.97 inches and rising. And in downtown Shreveport, skies were cloudy. The temperature was 79 degrees. And winds were south at 13 miles an hour. Once again in Shreveport, it was 79 degrees with cloudy skies at 9 a.m. Here is your area's open water boating forecast. Wind gusts may be higher. Today, windy. A 20% chance of showers and thunderstorms in the late afternoon. Mostly cloudy. Highs in the upper 80s. South winds 15 to 25 miles per hour. Tonight, chance of showers in the evening. Slight chance of thunderstorms through the night. Slight chance of showers after midnight. Becoming mostly cloudy. Windy. Lows in the mid-70s. South winds 15 to 20 miles per hour. Chance of precipitation 20%. Tuesday, chance of showers and thunderstorms in the afternoon. Mostly cloudy. Windy. Highs around 90. South winds 15 to 20 miles per hour. Chance of precipitation 50%. Tuesday night, showers likely and a chance of thunderstorms in the evening, then a chance of showers after midnight. Mostly cloudy. Lows in the upper 60s. Southeast winds 10 to 15 miles per hour. Chance of precipitation 60%. Wednesday, showers through the day. Slight chance of thunderstorms in the late morning, then a chance of thunderstorms in the afternoon. Mostly cloudy. Highs in the lower 80s. East winds 5 to 10 miles per hour. Chance of precipitation 80%. Wednesday night, mostly cloudy. Showers likely and a chance of thunderstorms in the evening, then a chance of showers after midnight. Lows in the mid-60s. Chance of precipitation 60%. Thursday, mostly cloudy. Chance of showers and slight chance of thunderstorms in the morning, then showers likely and a chance of thunderstorms in the afternoon. Highs in the lower 80s. Chance of precipitation 70%. Thursday night, mostly cloudy. Showers and a chance of thunderstorms. Lows in the mid-60s. Chance of precipitation 80%. Friday, mostly cloudy. Showers and a chance of thunderstorms. Highs in the lower 80s. Chance of precipitation 80%. Friday night, mostly cloudy. Showers likely and a chance of thunderstorms in the evening, then showers likely and slight chance of thunderstorms after midnight. Lows in the mid-60s. Chance of precipitation 60%. Saturday, mostly cloudy. Chance of showers and slight chance of thunderstorms in the morning, then a chance of showers and thunderstorms in the afternoon. Highs in the mid-80s. Chance of precipitation 50%. Saturday night, mostly cloudy. Chance of showers and thunderstorms in the evening, then a chance of showers and slight chance of thunderstorms after midnight. Lows in the mid-60s. Chance of precipitation 40%. Sunday, mostly cloudy. Chance of showers and slight chance of thunderstorms in the morning, then a chance of showers and thunderstorms in the afternoon. Highs in the mid-80s. Chance of precipitation 50%. Around the local area at 9 a.m. in Texarkana, cloudy and 81. Wind southeast at 13 miles an hour, gusting to 22 miles an hour. El Dorado, cloudy and 77. Wind southeast at 9 miles an hour. Monroe, partly sunny and 79. Wind south at 9 miles an hour, gusting to 20 miles an hour. Nacogdoches, partly sunny and 79. Wind southeast at 12 miles an hour. Marshall, cloudy and 78. Wind variable at 7 miles an hour. And at Longview, partly sunny and 79 degrees. Wind south at 14 miles an hour. Elsewhere across the four-state area, over at Dallas, partly sunny and 80.

Oklahoma City, haze and 78. Little Rock, cloudy and 78. Jackson, Mississippi, partly sunny and 77. Baton Rouge, sunny and 80. And at Houston, cloudy and 81 degrees. For the most current information, check us out on the web at www.weather.gov/sht. The Shreveport climate summary for yesterday, May 17, 2026. Yesterday's high temperature was 89 degrees. The normal high is 85. The record high is 93 degrees, which was set in 1881. Yesterday's low temperature was 72 degrees. The normal low is 64. The record low is 47 degrees, which was set in 1945. 0.01 inches of precipitation fell yesterday, which brings the monthly total to 1.45 inches. This is 1.13 inches below the normal amount of 2.58 inches for May. The total precipitation for the year now stands at 14.06 inches, which is 7.31 inches below normal. Sunrise today is at 6:15 a.m. and sunset is at 8:09 p.m. Now let's check on your local forecast. Today, mostly cloudy. A slight chance of showers and thunderstorms this afternoon. Highs in the upper 80s. South winds 10 to 15 miles per hour with gusts up to 30 miles per hour. Chance of rain 20%. Tonight, partly cloudy with a slight chance of showers and thunderstorms. Lows in the mid-70s. South winds 10 to 15 miles per hour. Chance of rain 20%. Tuesday, mostly cloudy. A chance of showers and thunderstorms in the afternoon. Highs around 90. South winds 5 to 10 miles per hour with gusts up to 20 miles per hour. Chance of rain 50%. Tuesday night, showers likely with a chance of thunderstorms in the evening, then a chance of showers after midnight. Lows in the upper 60s. Southeast winds 5 to 10 miles per hour. Chance of rain 70%. Wednesday, showers with a slight chance of thunderstorms in the morning, then showers with a chance of thunderstorms in the afternoon. Highs in the lower 80s. East winds around 5 miles per hour. Chance of rain 90%. Wednesday night, showers likely with a chance of thunderstorms in the evening, then a chance of showers after midnight. Lows in the upper 60s. Chance of rain 70%. Thursday, mostly cloudy. A chance of showers with a slight chance of thunderstorms in the morning, then showers likely with a chance of thunderstorms in the afternoon. Highs in the lower 80s. Chance of rain 70%. Thursday night, showers with a chance of thunderstorms. Lows in the upper 60s. Chance of rain 80%. Friday, showers with a chance of thunderstorms. Highs around 80. Chance of rain 90%. Friday night, showers likely. A chance of thunderstorms, mainly in the evening. Lows in the upper 60s. Chance of rain 70%. Saturday, mostly cloudy with a chance of showers. A slight chance of thunderstorms in the morning, then a chance of thunderstorms in the afternoon. Highs in the lower 80s. Chance of rain 50%. Saturday night, mostly cloudy with a chance of showers. A chance of thunderstorms, mainly in the evening. Lows in the upper 60s. Chance of rain 50%. Sunday, mostly cloudy with a chance of showers. A slight chance of thunderstorms in the morning, then a chance of thunderstorms in the afternoon. Highs in the mid-80s. Chance of rain 50%. 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
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Be sure to follow us on Facebook. Here's a look at local weather conditions as of 9 a.m. At the top of the hour, skies were cloudy in Shreveport. The temperature was 79 degrees at the regional airport. The dew point was 72, making the relative humidity 78%. Winds were south at 10 miles an hour. The pressure was 29.96 inches and rising. In Bossier City, at Barksdale Air Force Base, skies were cloudy, with a temperature of 80 degrees. The dew point was 72, making the relative humidity 76%. Winds were southeast at 14 miles an hour. The pressure was 29.97 inches and rising. And in downtown Shreveport, skies were cloudy. The temperature was 79 degrees. And winds were south at 13 miles an hour. Once again in Shreveport, it was 79 degrees with cloudy skies at 9 a.m. Around the local area at 9 a.m. in Texarkana, cloudy and 81. Wind southeast at 13 miles an hour, gusting to 22 miles an hour. El Dorado, cloudy and 77. Wind southeast at 9 miles an hour. Monroe, partly sunny and 79. Wind south at 9 miles an hour, gusting to 20 miles an hour. Natchitoches, partly sunny and 79. Wind southeast at 12 miles an hour. Marshall, cloudy and 78. Wind variable at 7 miles an hour. And at Longview, partly sunny and 79 degrees. Wind south at 14 miles an hour. Elsewhere across the four-state area, over at Dallas, partly sunny and 80. Oklahoma City, haze and 78. Little Rock, cloudy and 78. Jackson, Mississippi, partly sunny and 77. Baton Rouge, sunny and 80. And at Houston, cloudy and 81 degrees. For the most current information, check us out on the web at www.weather.gov/SHT. Around the local area at 10 a.m. in Texarkana, cloudy and 82. Wind southeast at 10 miles an hour. El Dorado, cloudy and 79. Wind south at 13 miles an hour, gusting to 24 miles an hour. Monroe, partly sunny and 83. Wind southeast at 12 miles an hour, gusting to 21 miles an hour. Natchitoches, partly sunny and 81. Wind south at 14 miles an hour. Marshall, partly sunny and 81. Wind south at 10 miles an hour. And at Longview, partly sunny and 81 degrees. Wind south at 17 miles an hour. Elsewhere across the four-state area, over at Dallas, partly sunny and 83. Oklahoma City, haze and 80. Little Rock, cloudy and 79. Jackson, Mississippi, partly sunny and 80. Baton Rouge, mostly sunny and 83. And at Houston, cloudy and 82 degrees. 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The Shreveport Climate Summary for yesterday, May 17, 2026. Yesterday's high temperature was 89 degrees. The normal high is 85. The record high is 93 degrees, which was set in 1881. Yesterday's low temperature was 72 degrees. The normal low is 64. The record low is 47 degrees, which was set in 1945. 0.01 inches of precipitation fell yesterday, which brings the monthly total to 1.45 inches. This is 1.13 inches below the normal amount of 2.58 inches for May. The total precipitation for the year now stands at 14.06 inches, which is 7.31 inches below normal. Sunrise today is at 6:15 a.m. and sunset is at 8:09 p.m. Now let's check on your local forecast. Today, mostly cloudy.
a slight chance of showers and thunderstorms this afternoon. Highs in the upper 80s. South winds 10 to 15 miles per hour with gusts up to 30 miles per hour. Chance of rain 20%. Tonight, partly cloudy with a slight chance of showers and thunderstorms. Lows in the mid-70s. South winds 10 to 15 miles per hour. Chance of rain 20%. Tuesday, mostly cloudy. A chance of showers and thunderstorms in the afternoon. Highs around 90. South winds 5 to 10 miles per hour with gusts up to 20 miles per hour. Chance of rain 50%. Tuesday night, showers likely with a chance of thunderstorms in the evening, then a chance of showers after midnight. Lows in the upper 60s. Southeast winds 5 to 10 miles per hour. Chance of rain 70%. Wednesday, showers with a slight chance of thunderstorms in the morning, then showers with a chance of thunderstorms in the afternoon. Highs in the lower 80s. East winds around 5 miles per hour. Chance of rain 90%. Wednesday night, showers likely with a chance of thunderstorms in the evening, then a chance of showers after midnight. Lows in the upper 60s. Chance of rain 70%. Thursday, mostly cloudy. A chance of showers with a slight chance of thunderstorms in the morning, then showers likely with a chance of thunderstorms in the afternoon. Highs in the lower 80s. Chance of rain 70%. Thursday night, showers with a chance of thunderstorms. Lows in the upper 60s. Chance of rain 80%. Friday, showers with a chance of thunderstorms. Highs around 80. Chance of rain 90%. Friday night, showers likely. A chance of thunderstorms, mainly in the evening. Lows in the upper 60s. Chance of rain 70%. Saturday, mostly cloudy with a chance of showers. A slight chance of thunderstorms in the morning, then a chance of thunderstorms in the afternoon. Highs in the lower 80s. Chance of rain 50%. Saturday night, mostly cloudy with a chance of showers. A chance of thunderstorms, mainly in the evening. Lows in the upper 60s. Chance of rain 50%. Sunday, mostly cloudy with a chance of showers. A slight chance of thunderstorms in the morning, then a chance of thunderstorms in the afternoon. Highs in the mid-80s. Chance of rain 50%. 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Be sure to follow us on Facebook. Here's a look at local weather conditions as of 10 a.m. At the top of the hour, skies were cloudy in Shreveport. The temperature was 81 degrees at the regional airport. The dew point was 72, making the relative humidity 74%. Winds were southeast at 119 miles an hour. The pressure was 29.97 inches and rising. In Bossier City, at Barksdale Air Force Base, skies were cloudy, with a temperature of 81 degrees. The dew point was 72, making the relative humidity 73%. Winds were east at 14 miles an hour. The pressure was 29.97 inches and steady. And in downtown Shreveport, skies were cloudy. The temperature was 80 degrees. And winds were southeast at 14 miles an hour. Once again in Shreveport, it was 81 degrees with cloudy skies at 10 a.m. Around the local area at 10 a.m., in Texarkana, cloudy and 82. Winds southeast at 10 miles an hour. El Dorado, cloudy and 79. Winds south at 13 miles an hour, gusting to 24 miles an hour. Monroe, partly sunny and 83. Wind southeast at 12 miles an hour, gusting to 21 miles an hour. Natchitoches, partly sunny and 81. Wind south at 14 miles an hour. Marshall, partly sunny and 81. Wind south at 10 miles an hour. And at Longview, partly sunny and 81 degrees.
wind south at 17 miles an hour. Elsewhere across the four-state area, over at Dallas, partly sunny and 83. Oklahoma City, hazy and 80. Little Rock, cloudy and 79. Jackson, Mississippi, partly sunny and 80. Baton Rouge, mostly sunny and 83. And at Houston, cloudy and 82 degrees. For the most current information, check us out on the web at www.weather.gov/SHP. The Shreveport Climate Summary for yesterday, May 17, 2026. Yesterday's high temperature was 89 degrees. The normal high is 85. The record high is 93 degrees, which was set in 1881. Yesterday's low temperature was 72 degrees. The normal low is 64. The record low is 47 degrees, which was set in 1945. 0.01 inches of precipitation fell yesterday, which brings the monthly total to 1.45 inches. This is 1.13 inches below the normal amount of 2.58 inches for May. The total precipitation for the year now stands at 14.06 inches, which is 7.31 inches below normal. Sunrise today is at 6:15 a.m. and sunset is at 8:09 p.m. Now let's check on your local forecast. Today, mostly cloudy. A slight chance of showers and thunderstorms this afternoon. Highs in the upper 80s. South winds 10 to 15 miles per hour with gusts up to 30 miles per hour. Chance of rain 20%. Tonight, partly cloudy with a slight chance of showers and thunderstorms. Lows in the mid-70s. South winds 10 to 15 miles per hour. Chance of rain 20%. Tuesday, mostly cloudy. A chance of showers and thunderstorms in the afternoon. Highs around 90. South winds 5 to 10 miles per hour with gusts up to 20 miles per hour. Chance of rain 50%. Tuesday night, showers likely with a chance of thunderstorms in the evening, then a chance of showers after midnight. Lows in the upper 60s. Southeast winds 5 to 10 miles per hour. Chance of rain 70%. Wednesday, showers with a slight chance of thunderstorms in the morning, then showers with a chance of thunderstorms in the afternoon. Highs in the lower 80s. East winds around 5 miles per hour. Chance of rain 90%. Wednesday night, showers likely with a chance of thunderstorms in the evening, then a chance of showers after midnight. Lows in the upper 60s. Chance of rain 70%. Thursday, mostly cloudy. A chance of showers with a slight chance of thunderstorms in the morning, then showers likely with a chance of thunderstorms in the afternoon. Highs in the lower 80s. Chance of rain 70%. Thursday night, showers with a chance of thunderstorms. Lows in the upper 60s. Chance of rain 80%. Friday, showers with a chance of thunderstorms. Highs around 80. Chance of rain 90%. Friday night, showers likely. A chance of thunderstorms, mainly in the evening. Lows in the upper 60s. Chance of rain 70%. Saturday, mostly cloudy with a chance of showers. A slight chance of thunderstorms in the morning, then a chance of thunderstorms in the afternoon. Highs in the lower 80s. Chance of rain 50%. Saturday night, mostly cloudy with a chance of showers. A chance of thunderstorms, mainly in the evening. Lows in the upper 60s. Chance of rain 50%. Sunday, mostly cloudy with a chance of showers. A slight chance of thunderstorms in the morning, then a chance of thunderstorms in the afternoon. Highs in the mid-80s. Chance of rain 50%. 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
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Be sure to follow us on Facebook. Here's a look at local weather conditions as of 10 a.m. At the top of the hour, skies were cloudy in Shreveport. The temperature was 81 degrees at the regional airport. The dew point was 72, making the relative humidity 74%. Winds were southeast at 119 miles an hour. The pressure was 29.97 inches and rising. In Bossier City, at Barksdale Air Force Base, skies were cloudy, with a temperature of 81 degrees. The dew point was 72, making the relative humidity 73%. Winds were east at 14 miles an hour. The pressure was 29.97 inches and steady. And in downtown Shreveport, skies were cloudy. The temperature was 80 degrees. And winds were southeast at 14 miles an hour. Once again in Shreveport, it was 81 degrees with cloudy skies at 10 a.m. Around the local area at 10 a.m., in Texarkana, cloudy and 82. Wind southeast at 10 miles an hour. El Dorado, cloudy and 79. Wind south at 13 miles an hour, gusting to 24 miles an hour. Monroe, partly sunny and 83. Wind southeast at 12 miles an hour, gusting to 21 miles an hour. Natchitoches, partly sunny and 81. Wind south at 14 miles an hour. Marshall, partly sunny and 81. Wind south at 10 miles an hour. And at Longview, partly sunny and 81 degrees. Wind south at 17 miles an hour. Elsewhere across the four-state area, over at Dallas, partly sunny and 83. Oklahoma City, hazy and 80. Little Rock, cloudy and 79. Jackson, Mississippi, partly sunny and 80. Baton Rouge, mostly sunny and 83. And at Houston, cloudy and 82 degrees. For the most current information, check us out on the web at www.weather.gov/SHP. The Shreveport climate summary for yesterday, May 17, 2026. Yesterday's high temperature was 89 degrees. The normal high is 85. The record high is 93 degrees, which was set in 1881. Yesterday's low temperature was 72 degrees. The normal low is 64. The record low is 47 degrees, which was set in 1945. 0.01 inches of precipitation fell yesterday, which brings the monthly total to 1.45 inches. This is 1.13 inches below the normal amount of 2.58 inches for May. The total precipitation for the year now stands at 14.06 inches, which is 7.31 inches below normal. Sunrise today is at 6:15 a.m. and sunset is at 8:09 p.m. Now let's check on your local forecast. Today, mostly cloudy. A slight chance of showers and thunderstorms this afternoon. Highs in the upper 80s. South winds 10 to 15 miles per hour with gusts up to 30 miles per hour. Chance of rain 20%. Tonight, partly cloudy with a slight chance of showers and thunderstorms. Lows in the mid-70s. South winds 10 to 15 miles per hour. Chance of rain 20%. Tuesday, mostly cloudy. A chance of showers and thunderstorms in the afternoon. Highs around 90. South winds 5 to 10 miles per hour with gusts up to 20 miles per hour. Chance of rain 50%. Tuesday night, showers likely with a chance of thunderstorms in the evening, then a chance of showers after midnight. Lows in the upper 60s. Southeast winds 5 to 10 miles per hour. Chance of rain 70%. Wednesday,
showers with a slight chance of thunderstorms in the morning, then showers with a chance of thunderstorms in the afternoon. Highs in the lower 80s. East winds around 5 miles per hour. Chance of rain 90%. Wednesday night, showers likely with a chance of thunderstorms in the evening, then a chance of showers after midnight. Lows in the upper 60s. Chance of rain 70%. Thursday, mostly cloudy. A chance of showers with a slight chance of thunderstorms in the morning, then showers likely with a chance of thunderstorms in the afternoon. Highs in the lower 80s. Chance of rain 70%. Thursday night, showers with a chance of thunderstorms. Lows in the upper 60s. Chance of rain 80%. Friday, showers with a chance of thunderstorms. Highs around 80. Chance of rain 90%. Friday night, showers likely. A chance of thunderstorms, mainly in the evening. Lows in the upper 60s. Chance of rain 70%. Saturday, mostly cloudy with a chance of showers. A slight chance of thunderstorms in the morning, then a chance of thunderstorms in the afternoon. Highs in the lower 80s. Chance of rain 50%. Saturday night, mostly cloudy with a chance of showers. A chance of thunderstorms, mainly in the evening. Lows in the upper 60s. Chance of rain 50%. Sunday, mostly cloudy with a chance of showers. A slight chance of thunderstorms in the morning, then a chance of thunderstorms in the afternoon. Highs in the mid-80s. Chance of rain 50%. Here is your area's open water boating forecast. Wind gusts may be higher. Today, windy. A 20% chance of showers and thunderstorms in the late afternoon. Mostly cloudy. Highs in the upper 80s. South winds 15 to 25 miles per hour. Tonight, chance of showers in the evening. Slight chance of thunderstorms through the night. Slight chance of showers after midnight. Becoming mostly cloudy. Windy. Lows in the mid-70s. South winds 15 to 20 miles per hour. Chance of precipitation 20%. Tuesday, chance of showers and thunderstorms in the afternoon. Mostly cloudy. Windy. Highs around 90. South winds 15 to 20 miles per hour. Highs around 90. South winds 15 to 20 miles per hour. Chance of precipitation 50%. Tuesday night, showers likely and a chance of thunderstorms in the evening, then a chance of showers after midnight. Mostly cloudy. Lows in the upper 60s. Southeast winds 10 to 15 miles per hour. Chance of precipitation 60%. Wednesday, showers through the day. Slight chance of thunderstorms in the late morning, then a chance of thunderstorms in the afternoon. Mostly cloudy. Highs in the lower 80s. East winds 5 to 10 miles per hour. Chance of precipitation 80%. Wednesday night, mostly cloudy. Showers likely and a chance of thunderstorms in the evening, then a chance of showers after midnight. Lows in the mid-60s. Chance of precipitation 60%. Thursday, mostly cloudy. Chance of showers and slight chance of thunderstorms in the morning, then showers likely and a chance of thunderstorms in the afternoon. Highs in the lower 80s. Chance of precipitation 70%. Thursday night, mostly cloudy. Showers and a chance of thunderstorms. Lows in the mid-60s. Chance of precipitation 80%. Friday, mostly cloudy. Showers and a chance of thunderstorms. Highs in the lower 80s. Chance of precipitation 80%. Friday night, mostly cloudy. Showers likely and a chance of thunderstorms in the evening, then showers likely and slight chance of thunderstorms after midnight. Lows in the mid-60s. Chance of precipitation 60%. Saturday, mostly cloudy.
chance of showers and slight chance of thunderstorms in the morning, then a chance of showers and thunderstorms in the afternoon. Highs in the mid-80s.

Precipitation 50%. Saturday night, mostly cloudy. Chance of showers and thunderstorms in the evening. Then a chance of showers and slight chance of thunderstorms after midnight. Lows in the mid-60s. Chance of precipitation 40%. Sunday, mostly cloudy. Chance of showers and slight chance of thunderstorms in the morning. Then a chance of showers and thunderstorms in the afternoon. Highs in the mid-80s. Chance of precipitation 50%. 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Be sure to follow us on Facebook. Here's a look at local weather conditions as of 10 a.m. At the top of the hour, skies were cloudy in Shreveport. The temperature was 81 degrees at the regional airport. The dew point was 72, making the relative humidity 74%. Winds were southeast at 119 miles an hour. The pressure was 29.97 inches and rising. In Bossier City, at Barksdale Air Force Base, skies were cloudy, with a temperature of 81 degrees. The dew point was 72, making the relative humidity 73%. Winds were east at 14 miles an hour. The pressure was 29.97 inches and steady. And in downtown Shreveport, skies were cloudy. The temperature was 80 degrees. And winds were southeast at 14 miles an hour. Once again in Shreveport, it was 81 degrees with cloudy skies at 10 a.m. This is your NOAA Weather Radio, station WXJ97, operating on a frequency of 162.400 megahertz, providing the latest weather information on a 24-hour basis. Broadcasts originate from the National Weather Service office in Shreveport, Louisiana. 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Around the local area at 10 a.m. in Texarkana, cloudy and 82. Wind southeast at 10 miles an hour. El Dorado, cloudy and 79. Wind south at 13 miles an hour, gusting to 24 miles an hour. Monroe, partly sunny and 83. Wind southeast at 12 miles an hour, gusting to 21 miles an hour. Natchitoches, partly sunny and 81. Wind south at 14 miles an hour. Marshall, partly sunny and 81. Wind south at 10 miles an hour. And at Longview, partly sunny and 81 degrees. Wind south at 17 miles an hour. Elsewhere across the four-state area, over at Dallas, partly sunny and 83. Oklahoma City, haze and 80. Little Rock, cloudy and 79. Jackson, Mississippi, partly sunny and 80. Baton Rouge, mostly sunny and 83. And at Houston, cloudy and 82 degrees. For the most current information, check us out on the web at www.weather.gov/SHT. The Shreveport Climate Summary for yesterday, May 17, 2026. Yesterday's high temperature was 89 degrees. The normal high is 85. The record high is 93 degrees, which was set in 1881. Yesterday's low temperature was 72 degrees. The normal low is 64. The record low is 47 degrees, which was set in 1945. 0.01 inches of precipitation fell yesterday, which brings the monthly total to 1.45 inches. This is 1.13 inches below the normal amount of 2.58 inches for May. The total precipitation for the year now stands at 14.06 inches, which is 7.31 inches below normal. Sunrise today is at 6:15 a.m. and sunset is at 8:09 p.m. Now let's check on your local forecast. Today, mostly cloudy. A slight chance of showers and thunderstorms this afternoon. Highs in the upper 80s. South winds 10 to 15 miles per hour with gusts up to 30 miles per hour. Chance of rain
being 20%. Tonight, partly cloudy with a slight chance of showers and thunderstorms. Lows in the mid-70s. South winds 10 to 15 miles per hour. Chance of rain 20%. Tuesday, mostly cloudy. A chance of showers and thunderstorms in the afternoon. Highs around 90. South winds 5 to 10 miles per hour with gusts up to 20 miles per hour. Chance of rain 50%. Tuesday night, showers likely with a chance of thunderstorms in the evening, then a chance of showers after midnight. Lows in the upper 60s. Southeast winds 5 to 10 miles per hour. Chance of rain 70%. Wednesday, showers with a slight chance of thunderstorms in the morning, then showers with a chance of thunderstorms in the afternoon. Highs in the lower 80s. East winds around 5 miles per hour. Chance of rain 90%. Wednesday night, showers likely with a chance of thunderstorms in the evening, then a chance of showers after midnight. Lows in the upper 60s. Chance of rain 70%. Thursday, mostly cloudy. A chance of showers with a slight chance of thunderstorms in the morning, then showers likely with a chance of thunderstorms in the afternoon. Highs in the lower 80s. Chance of rain 70%. Thursday night, showers with a chance of thunderstorms. Lows in the upper 60s. Chance of rain 80%. Friday, showers with a chance of thunderstorms. Highs around 80. Chance of rain 90%. Friday night, showers likely. A chance of thunderstorms, mainly in the evening. Lows in the upper 60s. Chance of rain 70%. Saturday, mostly cloudy with a chance of showers. A slight chance of thunderstorms in the morning, then a chance of thunderstorms in the afternoon. Highs in the lower 80s. Chance of rain 50%. Saturday night, mostly cloudy with a chance of showers. A chance of thunderstorms, mainly in the evening. Lows in the upper 60s. Chance of rain 50%. Sunday, mostly cloudy with a chance of showers. A slight chance of thunderstorms in the morning, then a chance of thunderstorms in the afternoon. Highs in the mid-80s. Chance of rain 50%. 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Be sure to follow us on Facebook. Here's a look at local weather conditions as of 10 a.m. At the top of the hour, skies were cloudy in Shreveport. The temperature was 81 degrees at the regional airport. The dew point was 72, making the relative humidity 74%. Winds were southeast at 119 miles an hour. The pressure was 29.97 inches and rising. In Bossier City, at Barksdale Air Force Base, skies were cloudy, with a temperature of 81 degrees. The dew point was 72, making the relative humidity 73%. Winds were east at 14 miles an hour. The pressure was 29.97 inches and steady. And in downtown Shreveport, skies were cloudy. The temperature was 80 degrees. And winds were southeast at 14 miles an hour. Once again in Shreveport, it was 81 degrees with cloudy skies at 10 a.m. Around the local area at 10 a.m., in Texarkana, cloudy and 82. Winds southeast at 10 miles an hour. El Dorado, cloudy and 79. Winds south at 13 miles an hour, gusting to 24 miles an hour. Monroe, partly sunny and 83. Wind southeast at 12 miles an hour, gusting to 21 miles an hour. Natchitoches, partly sunny and 81. Wind south at 14 miles an hour. Marshall, partly sunny and 81. Wind south at 10 miles an hour. And at Longview, partly sunny and 81 degrees. Wind south at 17 miles an hour. Elsewhere across the four-state area, over at Dallas, partly sunny and 83. Oklahoma City, highs 80.
cloudy and 79. Jackson, Mississippi, partly sunny and 80. Baton Rouge, mostly sunny and 83. And at Houston, cloudy and 82 degrees. For the most current information, check us out on the web at www.weather.gov/sht. The Shreveport climate summary for yesterday, May 17, 2026. Yesterday's high temperature was 89 degrees. The normal high is 85. The record high is 93 degrees, which was set in 1881. Yesterday's low temperature was 72 degrees. The normal low is 64. The record low is 47 degrees, which was set in 1945. 0.01 inches of precipitation fell yesterday, which brings the monthly total to 1.45 inches. This is 1.13 inches below the normal amount of 2.58 inches for May. The total precipitation for the year now stands at 14.06 inches, which is 7.31 inches below normal. Sunrise today is at 6:15 a.m. and sunset is at 8:09 p.m. Now let's check on your local forecast. Today, mostly cloudy. A slight chance of showers and thunderstorms this afternoon. Highs in the upper 80s. South winds 10 to 15 miles per hour with gusts up to 30 miles per hour. Chance of rain 20%. Tonight, partly cloudy with a slight chance of showers and thunderstorms. Lows in the mid-70s. South winds 10 to 15 miles per hour. Chance of rain 20%. Tuesday, mostly cloudy. A chance of showers and thunderstorms in the afternoon. Highs around 90. South winds 5 to 10 miles per hour with gusts up to 20 miles per hour. Chance of rain 50%. Tuesday night, showers likely with a chance of thunderstorms in the evening, then a chance of showers after midnight. Lows in the upper 60s. Southeast winds 5 to 10 miles per hour. Chance of rain 70%. Wednesday, showers with a slight chance of thunderstorms in the morning, then showers with a chance of thunderstorms in the afternoon. Highs in the lower 80s. East winds around 5 miles per hour. Chance of rain 90%. Wednesday night, showers likely with a chance of thunderstorms in the evening, then a chance of showers after midnight. Lows in the upper 60s. Chance of rain 70%. Thursday, mostly cloudy. A chance of showers with a slight chance of thunderstorms in the morning, then showers likely with a chance of thunderstorms in the afternoon. Highs in the lower 80s. Chance of rain 70%. Thursday night, showers with a chance of thunderstorms. Lows in the upper 60s. Chance of rain 80%. Friday, showers with a chance of thunderstorms. Highs around 80. Chance of rain 90%. Friday night, showers likely. A chance of thunderstorms, mainly in the evening. Lows in the upper 60s. Chance of rain 70%. Saturday, mostly cloudy with a chance of showers. A slight chance of thunderstorms in the morning, then a chance of thunderstorms in the afternoon. Highs in the lower 80s. Chance of rain 50%. Saturday night, mostly cloudy with a chance of showers. A chance of thunderstorms, mainly in the evening. Lows in the upper 60s. Chance of rain 50%. Sunday, mostly cloudy with a chance of showers. A slight chance of thunderstorms in the morning, then a chance of thunderstorms in the afternoon. Highs in the mid-80s. Chance of rain 50%. 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Be sure to follow us on Facebook. Here's a look at local weather conditions as of 10 a.m. At the top of the hour, skies were cloudy in Shreveport. The temperature was 81 degrees at the regional airport. The dew point was 72, making the relative humidity 74%. Winds were southeast at 119 miles.

The pressure was 29.97 inches and rising. In Bossier City, at Barksdale Air Force Base, skies were cloudy, with a temperature of 81 degrees. The dew point was 72, making the relative humidity 73%. Winds were east at 14 miles an hour. The pressure was 29.97 inches and steady. And in downtown Shreveport, skies were cloudy. The temperature was 80 degrees. And winds were southeast at 14 miles an hour. Once again in Shreveport, it was 81 degrees with cloudy skies at 10 a.m. Around the local area at 10 a.m., in Texarkana, cloudy and 82. Wind southeast at 10 miles an hour. El Dorado, cloudy and 79. Wind south at 13 miles an hour, gusting to 24 miles an hour. Monroe, partly sunny and 83. Wind southeast at 12 miles an hour, gusting to 21 miles an hour. Natchitoches, partly sunny and 81. Wind south at 14 miles an hour. Marshall, partly sunny and 81. Wind south at 10 miles an hour. And at Longview, partly sunny and 81 degrees. Wind south at 17 miles an hour. Elsewhere across the four-state area, over at Dallas, partly sunny and 83. Oklahoma City, Hays and 80. Little Rock, cloudy and 79. Jackson, Mississippi, partly sunny and 80. Baton Rouge, mostly sunny and 83. And at Houston, cloudy and 82 degrees. 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The Shreveport climate summary for yesterday, May 17, 2026. Yesterday's high temperature was 89 degrees. The normal high is 85. The record high is 93 degrees, which was set in 1881. Yesterday's low temperature was 72 degrees. The normal low is 64. The record low is 47 degrees, which was set in 1945. 0.01 inches of precipitation fell yesterday, which brings the monthly total to 1.45 inches. This is 1.13 inches below the normal amount of 2.58 inches for May. The total precipitation for the year now stands at 14.06 inches, which is 7.31 inches below normal. Sunrise today is at 6:15 a.m. and sunset is at 8:09 p.m. Now let's check on your local forecast. Today, mostly cloudy. A slight chance of showers and thunderstorms this afternoon. Highs in the upper 80s. South winds 10 to 15 miles per hour with gusts up to 30 miles per hour. Chance of rain 20%. Tonight, partly cloudy with a slight chance of showers and thunderstorms. Lows in the mid-70s. South winds 10 to 15 miles per hour. Chance of rain 20%. Tuesday, mostly cloudy. A chance of showers and thunderstorms in the afternoon. Highs around 90. South winds 5 to 10 miles per hour with gusts up to 20 miles per hour. Chance of rain 50%. Tuesday night, showers likely with a chance of thunderstorms in the evening, then a chance of showers after midnight. Lows in the upper 60s. Southeast winds 5 to 10 miles per hour. Chance of rain 70%. Wednesday, showers with a slight chance of thunderstorms in the morning, then showers with a chance of thunderstorms in the afternoon. Highs in the lower 80s. East winds around 5 miles per hour. Chance of rain 90%.
Wednesday night, showers likely with a chance of thunderstorms in the evening, then a chance of showers after midnight. Lows in the upper 60s. Chance of rain 70%. Thursday, mostly cloudy. A chance of showers with a slight chance of thunderstorms in the morning, then showers likely with a chance of thunderstorms in the afternoon. Highs in the lower 80s. Chance of rain 70%. Thursday night, showers with a chance of thunderstorms. Lows in the upper 60s. Chance of rain 80%. Friday, showers with a chance of thunderstorms. Highs around 80. Chance of rain 90%. Friday night, showers likely. A chance of thunderstorms, mainly in the evening. Lows in the upper 60s. Chance of rain 70%. Saturday, mostly cloudy with a chance of showers. A slight chance of thunderstorms in the morning, then a chance of thunderstorms in the afternoon. Highs in the lower 80s. Chance of rain 50%. Saturday night, mostly cloudy with a chance of showers. A chance of thunderstorms, mainly in the evening. Lows in the upper 60s. Chance of rain 50%. Sunday, mostly cloudy with a chance of showers. A slight chance of thunderstorms in the morning, then a chance of thunderstorms in the afternoon. Highs in the mid-80s. Chance of rain 50%. 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Be sure to follow us on Facebook. Here's a look at local weather conditions as of 10 a.m. At the top of the hour, skies were cloudy in Shreveport. The temperature was 81 degrees at the regional airport. The dew point was 72, making the relative humidity 74%. Winds were southeast at 119 miles an hour. The pressure was 29.97 inches and rising. In Bossier City, at Barksdale Air Force Base, skies were cloudy, with a temperature of 81 degrees. The dew point was 72, making the relative humidity 73%. Winds were east at 14 miles an hour. The pressure was 29.97 inches and steady. And in downtown Shreveport, skies were cloudy. The temperature was 80 degrees. And winds were southeast at 14 miles an hour. Once again in Shreveport, it was 81 degrees with cloudy skies at 10 a.m. Around the local area at 10 a.m., in Texarkana, cloudy and 82. Wind southeast at 10 miles an hour. El Dorado, cloudy and 79. Wind south at 13 miles an hour, gusting to 24 miles an hour. Monroe, partly sunny and 83. Wind southeast at 12 miles an hour, gusting to 21 miles an hour. Nacogdoches, partly sunny and 81. Wind south at 14 miles an hour. Marshall, partly sunny and 81. Wind south at 10 miles an hour. And at Longview, partly sunny and 81 degrees. Wind south at 17 miles an hour. Elsewhere across the four-state area, over at Dallas, partly sunny and 83. Oklahoma City, hazy and 80. Little Rock, cloudy and 79. Jackson, Mississippi, partly sunny and 80. Baton Rouge, mostly sunny and 83. And at Houston, cloudy and 82 degrees. For the most current information, check us out on the web at www.weather.gov/sht. The Shreveport Climate Summary for yesterday, May 17, 2026. Yesterday's high temperature was 89 degrees. The normal high is 85. The record high is 93 degrees, which was set in 1881. Yesterday's low temperature was 72 degrees. The normal low is 64. The record low is 47 degrees, which was set in 1945. 0.01 inches of precipitation fell yesterday, which brings the monthly total to 1.45 inches.
This is 1.13 inches below the normal amount of 2.58 inches for May. The total precipitation for the year now stands at

20 miles per hour. Chance of precipitation 20%. Tuesday, chance of showers and thunderstorms in the afternoon. Mostly cloudy. Windy. Highs around 90. South winds 15 to 20 miles per hour. Chance of precipitation 50%. Tuesday night, showers likely and a chance of thunderstorms in the evening, then a chance of showers after midnight. Mostly cloudy. Lows in the upper 60s. Southeast winds 10 to 15 miles per hour. Chance of precipitation 60%. Wednesday, showers through the day. Slight chance of thunderstorms in the late morning, then a chance of thunderstorms in the afternoon. Mostly cloudy. Highs in the lower 80s. East winds 5 to 10 miles per hour. Chance of precipitation 80%. Wednesday night, mostly cloudy. Showers likely and a chance of thunderstorms in the evening, then a chance of showers after midnight. Lows in the mid-60s. Chance of precipitation 60%. Thursday, mostly cloudy. Chance of showers and slight chance of thunderstorms in the morning, then showers likely and a chance of thunderstorms in the afternoon. Highs in the lower 80s. Chance of precipitation 70%. Thursday night, mostly cloudy. Showers and a chance of thunderstorms. Lows in the mid-60s. Chance of precipitation 80%. Friday, mostly cloudy. Showers and a chance of thunderstorms. Highs in the lower 80s. Chance of precipitation 80%. Friday night, mostly cloudy. Showers likely and a chance of thunderstorms in the evening, then showers likely and slight chance of thunderstorms after midnight. Lows in the mid-60s. Chance of precipitation 60%. Saturday, mostly cloudy. Chance of showers and slight chance of thunderstorms in the morning, then a chance of showers and thunderstorms in the afternoon. Highs in the mid-80s. Chance of precipitation 50%. Saturday night, mostly cloudy. Chance of showers and thunderstorms in the evening, then a chance of showers and slight chance of thunderstorms after midnight. Lows in the mid-60s. Chance of precipitation 40%. Sunday, mostly cloudy. Chance of showers and slight chance of thunderstorms in the morning, then a chance of showers and thunderstorms in the afternoon. Highs in the mid-80s. Chance of precipitation 50%. Now let's check on your local forecast. Today, mostly cloudy. A slight chance of showers and thunderstorms this afternoon. Highs in the upper 80s. South winds 10 to 15 miles per hour with gusts up to 30 miles per hour. Chance of rain 20%. Tonight, partly cloudy with a slight chance of showers and thunderstorms. Lows in the mid-70s. South winds 10 to 15 miles per hour. Chance of rain 20%. Tuesday, mostly cloudy. A chance of showers and thunderstorms in the afternoon. Highs around 90. South winds 5 to 10 miles per hour with gusts up to 20 miles per hour. Chance of rain 50%. Tuesday night, showers likely with a chance of thunderstorms in the evening, then a chance of showers after midnight. Lows in the upper 60s. Southeast winds 5 to 10 miles per hour. Chance of rain 70%. Wednesday, showers with a slight chance of thunderstorms in the morning, then showers with a chance of thunderstorms in the afternoon. Highs in the lower 80s. East winds around 5 miles per hour. Chance of rain 90%. Wednesday night, showers likely with a chance of thunderstorms in the evening, then a chance of showers after midnight. Lows in the upper 60s. Chance of rain 70%. Thursday, mostly cloudy. A chance of showers with a slight chance of thunderstorms in the morning, then showers likely with a chance of thunderstorms in the afternoon. Highs in the lower 80s. Chance of rain 70%. Thursday night, showers with a chance of thunderstorms. Lows in the upper 60s.

chance of rain 80%. Friday, showers with a chance of thunderstorms. Highs around 80. Chance of rain 90%. Friday night, showers likely. A chance of thunderstorms, mainly in the evening. Lows in the upper 60s. Chance of rain 70%. Saturday, mostly cloudy with a chance of showers. A slight chance of thunderstorms in the morning, then a chance of thunderstorms in the afternoon. Highs in the lower 80s. Chance of rain 50%. Saturday night, mostly cloudy with a chance of showers. A chance of thunderstorms, mainly in the evening. Lows in the upper 60s. Chance of rain 50%. Sunday, mostly cloudy with a chance of showers. A slight chance of thunderstorms in the morning, then a chance of thunderstorms in the afternoon. Highs in the mid-80s. Chance of rain 50%. 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Be sure to follow us on Facebook. Here's a look at local weather conditions as of 10 a.m. At the top of the hour, skies were cloudy in Shreveport. The temperature was 81 degrees at the regional airport. The dew point was 72, making the relative humidity 74%. Winds were southeast at 119 miles an hour. The pressure was 29.97 inches and rising. In Bossier City, at Barksdale Air Force Base, skies were cloudy, with a temperature of 81 degrees. The dew point was 72, making the relative humidity 73%. Winds were east at 14 miles an hour. The pressure was 29.97 inches and steady. And in downtown Shreveport, skies were cloudy. The temperature was 80 degrees. And winds were southeast at 14 miles an hour. Once again in Shreveport, it was 81 degrees with cloudy skies at 10 a.m. Around the local area at 10 a.m., in Texarkana, cloudy and 82. Wind southeast at 10 miles an hour. El Dorado, cloudy and 79. Wind south at 13 miles an hour, gusting to 24 miles an hour. Monroe, partly sunny and 83. Wind southeast at 12 miles an hour, gusting to 21 miles an hour. Natchitoches, partly sunny and 81. Wind south at 14 miles an hour. Marshall, partly sunny and 81. Wind south at 10 miles an hour. And at Longview, partly sunny and 81 degrees. Wind south at 17 miles an hour. Elsewhere across the four-state area, over at Dallas, partly sunny and 83. Oklahoma City, haze and 80. Little Rock, cloudy and 79. Jackson, Mississippi, partly sunny and 80. Baton Rouge, mostly sunny and 83. And at Houston, cloudy and 82 degrees. For the most current information, check us out on the web at www.weather.gov/SHP. The Shreveport Climate Summary for yesterday, May 17, 2026. Yesterday's high temperature was 89 degrees. The normal high is 85. The record high is 93 degrees, which was set in 1881. Yesterday's low temperature was 72 degrees. The normal low is 64. The record low is 47 degrees, which was set in 1945. 0.01 inches of precipitation fell yesterday, which brings the monthly total to 1.45 inches. This is 1.13 inches below the normal amount of 2.58 inches for May. The total precipitation for the year now stands at 14.0
0.06 inches, which is 7.31 inches below normal. Sunrise today is at 6:15 a.m. and sunset is at 8:09 p.m. Now let's check on your local forecast. Today, mostly cloudy. A slight chance of showers and thunderstorms this afternoon. Highs in the upper 80s. South winds 10 to 15 miles per hour with gusts up to 30 miles per hour. Chance of rain 20%. Tonight, partly cloudy with a slight chance of showers and thunderstorms. Lows in the mid-70s. South winds 10 to 15 miles per hour. Chance of rain 20%. Tuesday, mostly cloudy. A chance of showers and thunderstorms in the afternoon. Highs around 90. South winds 5 to 10 miles per hour with gusts up to 20 miles per hour. Chance of rain 50%. Tuesday night, showers likely with a chance of thunderstorms in the evening, then a chance of showers after midnight. Lows in the upper 60s. Southeast winds 5 to 10 miles per hour. Chance of rain 70%. Wednesday, showers with a slight chance of thunderstorms in the morning, then showers with a chance of thunderstorms in the afternoon. Highs in the lower 80s. East winds around 5 miles per hour. Chance of rain 90%. Wednesday night, showers likely with a chance of thunderstorms in the evening, then a chance of showers after midnight. Lows in the upper 60s. Chance of rain 70%. Thursday, mostly cloudy. A chance of showers with a slight chance of thunderstorms in the morning, then showers likely with a chance of thunderstorms in the afternoon. Highs in the lower 80s. Chance of rain 70%. Thursday night, showers with a chance of thunderstorms. Lows in the upper 60s. Chance of rain 80%. Friday, showers with a chance of thunderstorms. Highs around 80. Chance of rain 90%. Friday night, showers likely. A chance of thunderstorms, mainly in the evening. Lows in the upper 60s. Chance of rain 70%. Saturday, mostly cloudy with a chance of showers. A slight chance of thunderstorms in the morning, then a chance of thunderstorms in the afternoon. Highs in the lower 80s. Chance of rain 50%. Saturday night, mostly cloudy with a chance of showers. A chance of thunderstorms, mainly in the evening. Lows in the upper 60s. Chance of rain 50%. Sunday, mostly cloudy with a chance of showers. A slight chance of thunderstorms in the morning, then a chance of thunderstorms in the afternoon. Highs in the mid-80s. Chance of rain 50%. 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Be sure to follow us on Facebook. Here's a look at local weather conditions as of 11 a.m. At the top of the hour, skies were cloudy in Shreveport. The temperature was 82 degrees at the regional airport. The dew point was 72, making the relative humidity 69%. Winds were south at 15 miles an hour, gusting to 26. The pressure was 29.99 inches and rising. In Bossier City, at Barksdale Air Force Base, skies were cloudy, with a temperature of 82 degrees. The dew point was 72, making the relative humidity 69%. Winds were southeast at 15 miles an hour, gusting to 24. The pressure was 29.99 inches and rising. And in downtown Shreveport, skies were cloudy. The temperature was 81 degrees. And winds were south at 9 miles an hour, gusting to 21. Once again in Shreveport, it was 82 degrees with cloudy skies at 11 a.m. Around the local area at 11 a.m., in Texarkana, cloudy and 84. Wind south at 16 miles an hour, gusting to 24 miles an hour. El Dorado, light rain and 83. Wind south at 13 miles an hour, gusting to 25 miles an hour.
Monroe, mostly sunny and 84. Wind south at 9 miles an hour, gusting to 24 miles an hour. Natchitoches, partly sunny and 83. Wind south at 12 miles an hour. Marshall, cloudy and 80. Wind south at 14 miles an hour, gusting to 20 miles an hour. And at Longview, partly sunny and 82 degrees. Wind south at 16 miles an hour, gusting to 26 miles an hour. Elsewhere across the four-state area, over at Dallas, partly sunny and 85. Oklahoma City, haze and 81. Little Rock, partly sunny and 81. Jackson, Mississippi, mostly sunny and 83. Baton Rouge, mostly sunny and 84. And at Houston, partly sunny and 82 degrees. For the most current information, check us out on the web at www.weather.gov/sht. The Shreveport Climate Summary for yesterday, May 17, 2026. Yesterday's high temperature was 89 degrees. The normal high is 85. The record high is 93 degrees, which was set in 1881. Yesterday's low temperature was 72 degrees. The normal low is 64. The record low is 47 degrees, which was set in 1945. 0.01 inches of precipitation fell yesterday, which brings the monthly total to 1.45 inches. This is 1.13 inches below the normal amount of 2.58 inches for May. The total precipitation for the year now stands at 14.06 inches, which is 7.31 inches below normal. Sunrise today is at 6:15 a.m. and sunset is at 8:09 p.m. Now let's check on your local forecast. Today, mostly cloudy. A slight chance of showers and thunderstorms this afternoon. Highs in the upper 80s. South winds 10 to 15 miles per hour with gusts up to 30 miles per hour. Chance of rain 20%. Tonight, partly cloudy with a slight chance of showers and thunderstorms. Lows in the mid-70s. South winds 10 to 15 miles per hour. Chance of rain 20%. Tuesday, mostly cloudy. A chance of showers and thunderstorms in the afternoon. Highs around 90. South winds 5 to 10 miles per hour with gusts up to 20 miles per hour. Chance of rain 50%. Tuesday night, showers likely with a chance of thunderstorms in the evening, then a chance of showers after midnight. Lows in the upper 60s. Southeast winds 5 to 10 miles per hour. Chance of rain 70%. Wednesday, showers with a slight chance of thunderstorms in the morning, then showers with a chance of thunderstorms in the afternoon. Highs in the lower 80s. East winds around 5 miles per hour. Chance of rain 90%. Wednesday night, showers likely with a chance of thunderstorms in the evening, then a chance of showers after midnight. Lows in the upper 60s. Chance of rain 70%. Thursday, mostly cloudy. A chance of showers with a slight chance of thunderstorms in the morning, then showers likely with a chance of thunderstorms in the afternoon. Highs in the lower 80s. Chance of rain 70%. Thursday night, showers with a chance of thunderstorms. Lows in the upper 60s. Chance of rain 80%. Friday, showers with a chance of thunderstorms. Highs around 80. Chance of rain 90%. Friday night, showers likely. A chance of thunderstorms, mainly in the evening. Lows in the upper 60s. Chance of rain 70%. Saturday, mostly cloudy with a chance of showers. A slight chance of thunderstorms in the morning, then a chance of thunderstorms in the afternoon. Highs in the lower 80s. Chance of rain 50%. Saturday night, mostly cloudy with a chance of showers. A chance of thunderstorms, mainly in the evening. Lows in the upper 60s. Chance of rain 50%. Sunday, mostly cloudy with a chance of showers.
A slight chance of thunderstorms in the morning, then a chance of thunderstorms in the afternoon. Highs in the mid-80s. Chance of rain 50%. 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Be sure to follow us on Facebook. Here's a look at local weather conditions as of 11 a.m. At the top of the hour, skies were cloudy in Shreveport. The temperature was 82 degrees at the regional airport. The dew point was 72, making the relative humidity 69%. Winds were south at 15 miles an hour, gusting to 26. The pressure was 29.99 inches and rising. In Bossier City, at Barksdale Air Force Base, skies were cloudy, with a temperature of 82 degrees. The dew point was 72, making the relative humidity 69%. Winds were southeast at 15 miles an hour, gusting to 24. The pressure was 29.99 inches and rising. And in downtown Shreveport, skies were cloudy. The temperature was 81 degrees. And winds were south at 9 miles an hour, gusting to 21. Once again in Shreveport, it was 82 degrees with cloudy skies at 11 a.m. This is your NOAA Weather Radio, station WXJ97, operating on a frequency of 162.400 megahertz, providing the latest weather information on a 24-hour basis. Broadcasts originate from the National Weather Service office in Shreveport, Louisiana. 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Around the local area at 11 a.m. in Texarkana, cloudy and 84. Wind south at 16 miles an hour, gusting to 24 miles an hour. El Dorado, light rain and 83. Wind south at 13 miles an hour, gusting to 25 miles an hour. Monroe, mostly sunny and 84. Wind south at 9 miles an hour, gusting to 24 miles an hour. Natchitoches, partly sunny and 83. Wind south at 12 miles an hour. Marshall, cloudy and 80. Wind south at 14 miles an hour, gusting to 20 miles an hour. And at Longview, partly sunny and 82 degrees. Wind south at 16 miles an hour, gusting to 26 miles an hour. Elsewhere across the four-state area, over at Dallas, partly sunny and 85. Oklahoma City, highs and 81. Little Rock, partly sunny and 81. Jackson, Mississippi, mostly sunny and 83. Baton Rouge, mostly sunny and 84. And at Houston, partly sunny and 82 degrees. For the most current information, check us out on the web at www.weather.gov/SHT. The Shreveport Climate Summary for yesterday, May 17, 2026. Yesterday's high temperature was 89 degrees. The normal high is 85. The record high is 93 degrees, which was set in 1881. Yesterday's low temperature was 72 degrees. The normal low is 64. The record low is 47 degrees, which was set in 1945. 0.01 inches of precipitation fell yesterday, which brings the monthly total to 1.45 inches. This is 1.13 inches below the normal amount of 2.58 inches for May. The total precipitation for the year now stands at 14.06 inches, which is 7.31 inches below normal. Sunrise today is at 6:15 a.m. and sunset is at 8:09 p.m. Now let's check on your local forecast. Today, mostly cloudy. A slight chance of showers and thunderstorms this afternoon. Highs in the upper 80s. South winds 10 to 15 miles per hour with gusts up to 30 miles per hour. Chance of rain 20%. Tonight, partly cloudy with a slight chance of showers and thunderstorms. Lows in the mid-70s.
south winds 10 to 15 miles per hour. Chance of rain 20%.

Tuesday, mostly cloudy. A chance of showers and thunderstorms in the afternoon. Highs around 90. South winds 5 to 10 miles per hour with gusts up to 20 miles per hour. Chance of rain 50%. Tuesday night, showers likely with a chance of thunderstorms in the evening, then a chance of showers after midnight. Lows in the upper 60s. Southeast winds 5 to 10 miles per hour. Chance of rain 70%. Wednesday, showers with a slight chance of thunderstorms in the morning, then showers with a chance of thunderstorms in the afternoon. Highs in the lower 80s. East winds around 5 miles per hour. Chance of rain 90%. Wednesday night, showers likely with a chance of thunderstorms in the evening, then a chance of showers after midnight. Lows in the upper 60s. Chance of rain 70%. Thursday, mostly cloudy. A chance of showers with a slight chance of thunderstorms in the morning, then showers likely with a chance of thunderstorms in the afternoon. Highs in the lower 80s. Chance of rain 70%. Thursday night, showers with a chance of thunderstorms. Lows in the upper 60s. Chance of rain 80%. Friday, showers with a chance of thunderstorms. Highs around 80. Chance of rain 90%. Friday night, showers likely. A chance of thunderstorms, mainly in the evening. Lows in the upper 60s. Chance of rain 70%. Saturday, mostly cloudy with a chance of showers. A slight chance of thunderstorms in the morning, then a chance of thunderstorms in the afternoon. Highs in the lower 80s. Chance of rain 50%. Saturday night, mostly cloudy with a chance of showers. A chance of thunderstorms, mainly in the evening. Lows in the upper 60s. Chance of rain 50%. Sunday, mostly cloudy with a chance of showers. A slight chance of thunderstorms in the morning, then a chance of thunderstorms in the afternoon. Highs in the mid-80s. Chance of rain 50%. 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Be sure to follow us on Facebook. Here's a look at local weather conditions as of 11 a.m. At the top of the hour, skies were cloudy in Shreveport. The temperature was 82 degrees at the regional airport. The dew point was 72, making the relative humidity 69%. Winds were south at 15 miles an hour, gusting to 26. The pressure was 29.99 inches and rising. In Bossier City, at Barksdale Air Force Base, skies were cloudy, with a temperature of 82 degrees. The dew point was 72, making the relative humidity 69%. Winds were southeast at 15 miles an hour, gusting to 24. The pressure was 29.99 inches and rising. And in downtown Shreveport, skies were cloudy. The temperature was 81 degrees. And winds were south at 9 miles an hour, gusting to 21. Once again in Shreveport, it was 82 degrees with cloudy skies at 11 a.m. Here is your area's open water boating forecast. Wind gusts may be higher. Today, windy. A 20% chance of showers and thunderstorms in the late afternoon. Mostly cloudy. Highs in the upper 80s. South winds 15 to 25 miles per hour. Tonight, chance of showers in the evening. Slight chance of thunderstorms through the night. Slight chance of showers after midnight. Becoming mostly cloudy. Windy. Lows in the mid-70s. South winds 15 to 20 miles per hour. Chance of precipitation 20%. Tuesday, chance of showers and thunderstorms in the afternoon. Mostly cloudy. Windy. Highs around 90. South winds 15 to 20 miles per hour. Chance of precipitation 50%. Tuesday night, showers likely and a chance of thunderstorms in the evening, then a chance of showers after midnight.
mostly cloudy. Lows in the upper 60s. Southeast winds 10 to 15 miles per hour. Chance of precipitation 60%. Wednesday, showers through the day. Slight chance of thunderstorms in the late morning, then a chance of thunderstorms in the afternoon. Mostly cloudy. Highs in the lower 80s. East winds 5 to 10 miles per hour. Chance of precipitation 80%. Wednesday night, mostly cloudy. Showers likely and a chance of thunderstorms in the evening, then a chance of showers after midnight. Lows in the mid-60s. Chance of precipitation 60%. Thursday, mostly cloudy. Chance of showers and slight chance of thunderstorms in the morning, then showers likely and a chance of thunderstorms in the afternoon. Highs in the lower 80s. Chance of precipitation 70%. Thursday night, mostly cloudy. Showers and a chance of thunderstorms. Lows in the mid-60s. Chance of precipitation 80%. Friday, mostly cloudy. Showers and a chance of thunderstorms. Highs in the lower 80s. Chance of precipitation 80%. Friday night, mostly cloudy. Showers likely and a chance of thunderstorms in the evening, then showers likely and slight chance of thunderstorms after midnight. Lows in the mid-60s. Chance of precipitation 60%. Saturday, mostly cloudy. Chance of showers and slight chance of thunderstorms in the morning, then a chance of showers and thunderstorms in the afternoon. Highs in the mid-80s. Chance of precipitation 50%. Saturday night, mostly cloudy. Chance of showers and 50%. Saturday night, mostly cloudy. Chance of showers and thunderstorms in the evening, then a chance of showers and slight chance of thunderstorms after midnight. Lows in the mid-60s. Chance of precipitation 40%. Sunday, mostly cloudy. Chance of showers and slight chance of thunderstorms in the morning, then a chance of showers and thunderstorms in the afternoon. Highs in the mid-80s. Chance of precipitation 50%. Around the local area at 11 a.m. in Texarkana, cloudy and 84. Wind south at 16 miles an hour, gusting to 24 miles an hour. El Dorado, light rain and 83. Wind south at 13 miles an hour, gusting to 25 miles an hour. Monroe, mostly sunny and 84. Wind south at 9 miles an hour, gusting to 24 miles an hour. Natchitoches, partly sunny and 83. Wind south at 12 miles an hour. Marshall, cloudy and 80. Wind south at 14 miles an hour, gusting to 20 miles an hour. And at Longview, partly sunny and 82 degrees. Wind south at 16 miles an hour, gusting to 26 miles an hour. Elsewhere across the four-state area, over at Dallas, partly sunny and 85. Oklahoma City, hazy and 81. Little Rock, partly sunny and 81. Jackson, Mississippi, mostly sunny and 83. Baton Rouge, mostly sunny and 84. And at Houston, partly sunny and 82 degrees. For the most current information, check us out on the web at www.weather.gov/sht. The Shreveport Climate Summary for yesterday, May 17, 2026. Yesterday's high temperature was 89 degrees. The normal high is 85. The record high is 93 degrees, which was set in 1881. Yesterday's low temperature was 72 degrees. The normal low is 64. The record low is 47 degrees, which was set in 1945. 0.01 inches of precipitation fell yesterday, which brings the monthly total to 1.45 inches. This is 1.13 inches below the normal amount of 2.58 inches for May. The total precipitation for the year now stands at 14.06 inches, which is 7.31 inches below normal. Sunrise today is at 6:15 a.m. and sunset is

8:09 p.m. Now let's check on your local forecast. Today, mostly cloudy. A slight chance of showers and thunderstorms this afternoon. Highs in the upper 80s. South winds 10 to 15 miles per hour with gusts up to 30 miles per hour. Chance of rain 20%. Tonight, partly cloudy with a slight chance of showers and thunderstorms. Lows in the mid-70s. South winds 10 to 15 miles per hour. Chance of rain 20%. Tuesday, mostly cloudy. A chance of showers and thunderstorms in the afternoon. Highs around 90. South winds 5 to 10 miles per hour with gusts up to 20 miles per hour. Chance of rain 50%. Tuesday night, showers likely with a chance of thunderstorms in the evening, then a chance of showers after midnight. Lows in the upper 60s. Southeast winds 5 to 10 miles per hour. Chance of rain 70%. Wednesday, showers with a slight chance of thunderstorms in the morning, then showers with a chance of thunderstorms in the afternoon. Highs in the lower 80s. East winds around 5 miles per hour. Chance of rain 90%. Wednesday night, showers likely with a chance of thunderstorms in the evening, then a chance of showers after midnight. Lows in the upper 60s. Chance of rain 70%. Thursday, mostly cloudy. A chance of showers with a slight chance of thunderstorms in the morning, then showers likely with a chance of thunderstorms in the afternoon. Highs in the lower 80s. Chance of rain 70%. Thursday night, showers with a chance of thunderstorms. Lows in the upper 60s. Chance of rain 80%. Friday, showers with a chance of thunderstorms. Highs around 80. Chance of rain 90%. Friday night, showers likely. A chance of thunderstorms, mainly in the evening. Lows in the upper 60s. Chance of rain 70%. Saturday, mostly cloudy with a chance of showers. A slight chance of thunderstorms in the morning, then a chance of thunderstorms in the afternoon. Highs in the lower 80s. Chance of rain 50%. Saturday night, mostly cloudy with a chance of showers. A chance of thunderstorms, mainly in the evening. Lows in the upper 60s. Chance of rain 50%. Sunday, mostly cloudy with a chance of showers. A slight chance of thunderstorms in the morning, then a chance of thunderstorms in the afternoon. Highs in the mid-80s. Chance of rain 50%. 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Be sure to follow us on Facebook. Here's a look at local weather conditions as of 11 a.m. At the top of the hour, skies were cloudy in Shreveport. The temperature was 82 degrees at the regional airport. The dew point was 72, making the relative humidity 69%. Winds were south at 15 miles an hour, gusting to 26. The pressure was 29.99 inches and rising. In Bossier City, at Barksdale Air Force Base, skies were cloudy, with a temperature of 82 degrees. The dew point was 72, making the relative humidity 69%. Winds were southeast at 15 miles an hour, gusting to 24. The pressure was 29.99 inches and rising. And in downtown Shreveport, skies were cloudy. The temperature was 81 degrees. And winds were south at 9 miles an hour, gusting to 21. Once again in Shreveport, it was 82 degrees with cloudy skies at 11 a.m.
around the local area at 11 a.m. in Texarkana, cloudy and 84. Wind south at 16 miles an hour, gusting to 24 miles an hour. El Dorado, light rain and 83. Wind south at 13 miles an hour, gusting to 25 miles an hour. Monroe, mostly sunny and 84. Wind south at 9 miles an hour, gusting to 24 miles an hour. Natchitoches, partly sunny and 83. Wind south at 12 miles an hour. Marshall, cloudy and 80. Wind south at 14 miles an hour, gusting to 20 miles an hour. And at Longview, partly sunny and 82 degrees. Wind south at 16 miles an hour, gusting to 26 miles an hour. Elsewhere across the four-state area, over at Dallas, partly sunny and 85. Oklahoma City, hazy and 81. Little Rock, partly sunny and 81. Jackson, Mississippi, mostly sunny and 83. Baton Rouge, mostly sunny and 84. And at Houston, partly sunny and 82 degrees. For the most current information, check us out on the web at www.weather.gov/sht. The Shreveport Climate Summary for yesterday, May 17, 2026. Yesterday's high temperature was 89 degrees. The normal high is 85. The record high is 93 degrees, which was set in 1881. Yesterday's low temperature was 72 degrees. The normal low is 64. The record low is 47 degrees, which was set in 1945. 0.01 inches of precipitation fell yesterday, which brings the monthly total to 1.45 inches. This is 1.13 inches below the normal amount of 2.58 inches for May. The total precipitation for the year now stands at 14.06 inches, which is 7.31 inches below normal. Sunrise today is at 6:15 a.m. and sunset is at 8:09 p.m. Now let's check on your local forecast. Today, mostly cloudy. A slight chance of showers and thunderstorms this afternoon. Highs in the upper 80s. South winds 10 to 15 miles per hour with gusts up to 30 miles per hour. Chance of rain 20%. Tonight, partly cloudy with a slight chance of showers and thunderstorms. Lows in the mid-70s. South winds 10 to 15 miles per hour. Chance of rain 20%. Tuesday, mostly cloudy. A chance of showers and thunderstorms in the afternoon. Highs around 90. South winds 5 to 10 miles per hour with gusts up to 20 miles per hour. Chance of rain 50%. Tuesday night, showers likely with a chance of thunderstorms in the evening, then a chance of showers after midnight. Lows in the upper 60s. Southeast winds 5 to 10 miles per hour. Chance of rain 70%. Wednesday, showers with a slight chance of thunderstorms in the morning, then showers with a chance of thunderstorms in the afternoon. Highs in the lower 80s. East winds around 5 miles per hour. Chance of rain 90%. Wednesday night, showers likely with a chance of thunderstorms in the evening, then a chance of showers after midnight. Lows in the upper 60s. Chance of rain 70%. Thursday, mostly cloudy. A chance of showers with a slight chance of thunderstorms in the morning, then showers likely with a chance of thunderstorms in the afternoon. Highs in the lower 80s. Chance of rain 70%. Thursday night, showers with a chance of thunderstorms. Lows in the upper 60s. Chance of rain 80%. Friday, showers with a chance of thunderstorms. Highs around 80. Chance of rain 90%. Friday night, showers likely. A chance of thunderstorms, mainly in the evening. Lows in the upper 60s. Chance of rain 70%. Saturday, mostly cloudy with a chance of showers. A slight chance of thunderstorms in the morning, then a chance of thunderstorms in the afternoon. Highs in the lower 80s.
chance of rain 50%. Saturday night, mostly cloudy with a chance of showers. A chance of thunderstorms, mainly in the evening. Lows in the upper 60s. Chance of rain 50%. Sunday, mostly cloudy with a chance of showers. A slight chance of thunderstorms in the morning, then a chance of thunderstorms in the afternoon. Highs in the mid-80s. Chance of rain 50%. 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Be sure to follow us on Facebook. Here's a look at local weather conditions as of 11 a.m. At the top of the hour, skies were cloudy in Shreveport. The temperature was 82 degrees at the regional airport. The dew point was 72, making the relative humidity 69%. Winds were south at 15 miles an hour, gusting to 26. The pressure was 29.99 inches and rising. In Bossier City, at Barksdale Air Force Base, skies were cloudy, with a temperature of 82 degrees. The dew point was 72, making the relative humidity 69%. Winds were southeast at 15 miles an hour, gusting to 24. The pressure was 29.99 inches and rising. And in downtown Shreveport, skies were cloudy. The temperature was 81 degrees. And winds were south at 9 miles an hour, gusting to 21. Once again in Shreveport, it was 82 degrees with cloudy skies at 11 a.m. Around the local area at 11 a.m., in Texarkana, cloudy and 84. Wind south at 16 miles an hour, gusting to 24 miles an hour. El Dorado, light rain and 83. Wind south at 13 miles an hour, gusting to 25 miles an hour. Monroe, mostly sunny and 84. Wind south at 9 miles an hour, gusting to 24 miles an hour. Natchitoches, partly sunny and 83. Wind south at 12 miles an hour. Marshall, cloudy and 80. Wind south at 14 miles an hour, gusting to 20 miles an hour. And at Longview, partly sunny and 82 degrees. Wind south at 16 miles an hour, gusting to 26 miles an hour. Elsewhere across the four-state area, over at Dallas, partly sunny and 85. Oklahoma City, hazy and 81. Little Rock, partly sunny and 81. Jackson, Mississippi, mostly sunny and 83. Baton Rouge, mostly sunny and 84. And at Houston, partly sunny and 82 degrees. For the most current information, check us out on the web at www.weather.gov/sht. The Shreveport Climate Summary for yesterday, May 17, 2026. Yesterday's high temperature was 89 degrees. The normal high is 85. The record high is 93 degrees, which was set in 1881. Yesterday's low temperature was 72 degrees. The normal low is 64. The record low is 47 degrees, which was set in 1945. 0.01 inches of precipitation fell yesterday, which brings the monthly total to 1.45 inches. This is 1.13 inches below the normal amount of 2.58 inches for May. The total precipitation for the year now stands at 14.06 inches, which is 7.31 inches below normal. Sunrise today is at 6:15 a.m. and sunset is at 8:09 p.m. Now let's check on your local forecast. Today, mostly cloudy. A slight chance of showers and thunderstorms this afternoon. Highs in the upper 80s. South winds 10 to 15 miles per hour with gusts up to 30 miles per hour. Chance of rain 20%. Tonight, partly cloudy with a slight chance of showers and thunderstorms. Lows in the mid-70s. South winds 10 to 15 miles per hour. Chance of rain 20%. Tuesday, mostly cloudy. A chance of showers and thunderstorms in the afternoon. Highs around

90. South winds 5 to 10 miles per hour with gusts up to 20 miles per hour. Chance of rain 50%. Tuesday night, showers likely with a chance of thunderstorms in the evening, then a chance of showers after midnight. Lows in the upper 60s. Southeast winds 5 to 10 miles per hour. Chance of rain 70%. Wednesday, showers with a slight chance of thunderstorms in the morning, then showers with a chance of thunderstorms in the afternoon. Highs in the lower 80s. East winds around 5 miles per hour. Chance of rain 90%. Wednesday night, showers likely with a chance of thunderstorms in the evening, then a chance of showers after midnight. Lows in the upper 60s. Chance of rain 70%. Thursday, mostly cloudy. A chance of showers with a slight chance of thunderstorms in the morning, then showers likely with a chance of thunderstorms in the afternoon. Highs in the lower 80s. Chance of rain 70%. Thursday night, showers with a chance of thunderstorms. Lows in the upper 60s. Chance of rain 80%. Friday, showers with a chance of thunderstorms. Highs around 80. Chance of rain 90%. Friday night, showers likely. A chance of thunderstorms, mainly in the evening. Lows in the upper 60s. Chance of rain 70%. Saturday, mostly cloudy with a chance of showers. A slight chance of thunderstorms in the morning, then a chance of thunderstorms in the afternoon. Highs in the lower 80s. Chance of rain 50%. Saturday night, mostly cloudy with a chance of showers. A chance of thunderstorms, mainly in the evening. Lows in the upper 60s. Chance of rain 50%. Sunday, mostly cloudy with a chance of showers. A slight chance of thunderstorms in the morning, then a chance of thunderstorms in the afternoon. Highs in the mid-80s. Chance of rain 50%. 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Be sure to follow us on Facebook. Here's a look at local weather conditions as of 11 a.m. At the top of the hour, skies were cloudy in Shreveport. The temperature was 82 degrees at the regional airport. The dew point was 72, making the relative humidity 69%. Winds were south at 15 miles an hour, gusting to 26. The pressure was 29.99 inches and rising. In Bossier City, at Barksdale Air Force Base, skies were cloudy, with a temperature of 82 degrees. The dew point was 72, making the relative humidity 69%. Winds were southeast at 15 miles an hour, gusting to 24. The pressure was 29.99 inches and rising. And in downtown Shreveport, skies were cloudy. The temperature was 81 degrees. And winds were south at 9 miles an hour, gusting to 21. Once again in Shreveport, it was 82 degrees with cloudy skies at 11 a.m. Around the local area at 11 a.m., in Texarkana, cloudy and 84. Wind south at 16 miles an hour, gusting to 24 miles an hour. El Dorado, light rain and 83. Wind south at 13 miles an hour, gusting to 25 miles an hour. Monroe, mostly sunny and 84. Wind south at 9 miles an hour, gusting to 24 miles an hour. Natchitoches, partly sunny and 83. Wind south at 12 miles an hour. Marshall, cloudy and 80. Wind south at 14 miles an hour, gusting to 20 miles an hour. And at
Grandview, partly sunny and 82 degrees. Wind south at 16 miles an hour, gusting to 26 miles an hour. Elsewhere across the four-state area, over at Dallas, partly sunny and 85. Oklahoma City, haze and 81. Little Rock, partly sunny and 81. Jackson, Mississippi, mostly sunny and 83. Baton Rouge, mostly sunny and 84. And at Houston, partly sunny and 82 degrees. For the most current information, check us out on the web at www.weather.gov/sht. The Shreveport Climate Summary for yesterday, May 17, 2026. Yesterday's high temperature was 89 degrees. The normal high is 85. The record high is 93 degrees, which was set in 1881. Yesterday's low temperature was 72 degrees. The normal low is 64. The record low is 47 degrees, which was set in 1945. 0.01 inches of precipitation fell yesterday, which brings the monthly total to 1.45 inches. This is 1.13 inches below the normal amount of 2.58 inches for May. The total precipitation for the year now stands at 14.06 inches, which is 7.31 inches below normal. Sunrise today is at 6:15 a.m. and sunset is at 8:09 p.m. Now let's check on your local forecast. Today, mostly cloudy. A slight chance of showers and thunderstorms this afternoon. Highs in the upper 80s. South winds 10 to 15 miles per hour with gusts up to 30 miles per hour. Chance of rain 20%. Tonight, partly cloudy with a slight chance of showers and thunderstorms. Lows in the mid-70s. South winds 10 to 15 miles per hour. Chance of rain 20%. Tuesday, mostly cloudy. A chance of showers and thunderstorms in the afternoon. Highs around 90. South winds 5 to 10 miles per hour with gusts up to 20 miles per hour. Chance of rain 50%. Tuesday night, showers likely with a chance of thunderstorms in the evening, then a chance of showers after midnight. Lows in the upper 60s. Southeast winds 5 to 10 miles per hour. Chance of rain 70%. Wednesday, showers with a slight chance of thunderstorms in the morning, then showers with a chance of thunderstorms in the afternoon. Highs in the lower 80s. East winds around 5 miles per hour. Chance of rain 90%. Wednesday night, showers likely with a chance of thunderstorms in the evening, then a chance of showers after midnight. Lows in the upper 60s. Chance of rain 70%. Thursday, mostly cloudy. A chance of showers with a slight chance of thunderstorms in the morning, then showers likely with a chance of thunderstorms in the afternoon. Highs in the lower 80s. Chance of rain 70%. Thursday night, showers with a chance of thunderstorms. Lows in the upper 60s. Chance of rain 80%. Friday, showers with a chance of thunderstorms. Highs around 80. Chance of rain 90%. Friday night, showers likely. A chance of thunderstorms, mainly in the evening. Lows in the upper 60s. Chance of rain 70%. Saturday, mostly cloudy with a chance of showers. A slight chance of thunderstorms in the morning, then a chance of thunderstorms in the afternoon. Highs in the lower 80s. Chance of rain 50%. Saturday night, mostly cloudy with a chance of showers. A chance of thunderstorms, mainly in the evening. Lows in the upper 60s. Chance of rain 50%. Sunday, mostly cloudy with a chance of showers. A slight chance of thunderstorms in the morning, then a chance of thunderstorms in the afternoon. Highs in the mid-80s. Chance of rain 50%. Here is your area's open water boating forecast. Wind gusts may be higher. Today, windy. A 20% chance of showers and thunderstorms in the late afternoon. Mostly

per hour. Chance of precipitation 50%. Tuesday night, showers likely and a chance of thunderstorms in the evening, then a chance of showers after midnight. Mostly cloudy. Lows in the upper 60s. Southeast winds 10 to 15 miles per hour. Chance of precipitation 60%. Wednesday, showers through the day. Slight chance of thunderstorms in the late morning, then a chance of thunderstorms in the afternoon. Mostly cloudy. Highs in the lower 80s. East winds 5 to 10 miles per hour. Chance of precipitation 80%. Wednesday night, mostly cloudy. Showers likely and a chance of thunderstorms in the evening, then a chance of showers after midnight. Lows in the mid-60s. Chance of precipitation 60%. Thursday, mostly cloudy. Chance of showers and slight chance of thunderstorms in the morning, then showers likely and a chance of thunderstorms in the afternoon. Highs in the lower 80s. Chance of precipitation 70%. Thursday night, mostly cloudy. Showers and a chance of thunderstorms. Lows in the mid-60s. Chance of precipitation 80%. Friday, mostly cloudy. Showers and a chance of thunderstorms. Highs in the lower 80s. Chance of precipitation 80%. Friday night, mostly cloudy. Showers likely and a chance of thunderstorms in the evening, then showers likely and slight chance of thunderstorms after midnight. Lows in the mid-60s. Chance of precipitation 60%. Saturday, mostly cloudy. Chance of showers and slight chance of thunderstorms in the morning, then a chance of showers and thunderstorms in the afternoon. Highs in the mid-80s. Chance of precipitation 50%. Saturday night, mostly cloudy. Chance of showers and thunderstorms in the evening, then a chance of showers and slight chance of thunderstorms after midnight. Lows in the mid-60s. Chance of precipitation 40%. Sunday, mostly cloudy. Chance of showers and slight chance of thunderstorms in the morning, then a chance of showers and thunderstorms in the afternoon. Highs in the mid-80s. Chance of precipitation 50%. 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Be sure to follow us on Facebook. Here's a look at local weather conditions as of 11 a.m. At the top of the hour, skies were cloudy in Shreveport. The temperature was 82 degrees at the regional airport. The dew point was 72, making the relative humidity 69%. Winds were south at 15 miles an hour, gusting to 26. The pressure was 29.99 inches and rising. In Bossier City, at Barksdale Air Force Base, skies were cloudy, with a temperature of 82 degrees. The dew point was 72, making the relative humidity 69%. Winds were southeast at 15 miles an hour, gusting to 24. The pressure was 29.99 inches and rising. And in downtown Shreveport, skies were cloudy. The temperature was 81 degrees. And winds were south at 9 miles an hour, gusting to 21. Once again in Shreveport, it was 82 degrees with cloudy skies at 11 a.m. Around the local area at 11 a.m., in Texarkana, cloudy and 84. Wind south at 16 miles an hour, gusting to 24 miles an hour. El Dorado, light rain and 83. Wind south at 13 miles an hour, gusting to 25 miles an hour. Monroe, mostly sunny and 84. Wind south at 9 miles an hour, gusting to 24 miles an hour. Natchitoches, partly sunny and 83. Wind south at 12 miles an hour. Marshall, cloudy and 80. Wind south at 14 miles an hour, gusting to 20 miles an hour. And at Longview, partly sunny and 82 degrees. Wind south at 16 miles an hour, gusting to 26 miles an hour. Elsewhere across the four-state area,

at Dallas, partly sunny and 85. Oklahoma City, he's in 81. Little Rock, partly sunny and 81. Jackson, Mississippi, mostly sunny and 83. Baton Rouge, mostly sunny and 84. And at Houston, partly sunny and 82 degrees. 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The Shreveport climate summary for yesterday, May 17, 2026. Yesterday's high temperature was 89 degrees. The normal high is 85. The record high is 93 degrees, which was set in 1881. Yesterday's low temperature was 72 degrees. The normal low is 64. The record low is 47 degrees, which was set in 1945. 0.01 inches of precipitation fell yesterday, which brings the monthly total to 1.45 inches. This is 1.13 inches below the normal amount of 2.58 inches for May. The total precipitation for the year now stands at 14.06 inches, which is 7.31 inches below normal. Sunrise today is at 6:15 a.m. and sunset is at 8:09 p.m. Now let's check on your local forecast. Today, mostly cloudy. A slight chance of showers and thunderstorms this afternoon. Highs in the upper 80s. South winds 10 to 15 miles per hour with gusts up to 30 miles per hour. Chance of rain 20%. Tonight, partly cloudy with a slight chance of showers and thunderstorms. Lows in the mid-70s. South winds 10 to 15 miles per hour. Chance of rain 20%. Tuesday, mostly cloudy. A chance of showers and thunderstorms in the afternoon. Highs around 90. South winds 5 to 10 miles per hour with gusts up to 20 miles per hour. Chance of rain 50%. Tuesday night, showers likely with a chance of thunderstorms in the evening, then a chance of showers after midnight. Lows in the upper 60s. Southeast winds 5 to 10 miles per hour. Chance of rain 70%. Wednesday, showers with a slight chance of thunderstorms in the morning, then showers with a chance of thunderstorms in the afternoon. Highs in the lower 80s. East winds around 5 miles per hour. Chance of rain 90%. Wednesday night, showers likely with a chance of thunderstorms in the evening, then a chance of showers after midnight. Lows in the upper 60s. Chance of rain 70%. Thursday, mostly cloudy. A chance of showers with a slight chance of thunderstorms in the morning, then showers likely with a chance of thunderstorms in the afternoon. Highs in the lower 80s. Chance of rain 70%. Thursday night, showers with a chance of thunderstorms. Lows in the upper 60s. Chance of rain 80%. Friday, showers with a chance of thunderstorms. Highs around 80. Chance of rain 90%. Friday night, showers likely. A chance of thunderstorms, mainly in the evening. Lows in the upper 60s. Chance of rain 70%. Saturday, mostly cloudy with a chance of showers. A slight chance of thunderstorms in the morning, then a chance of thunderstorms in the afternoon. Highs in the lower 80s. Chance of rain 50%. Saturday night, mostly cloudy with a chance of showers. A chance of thunderstorms, mainly in the evening. Lows in the upper 60s. Chance of rain 50%. Sunday, mostly cloudy with a chance of showers.
a slight chance of thunderstorms in the morning, then a chance of thunderstorms in the afternoon. Highs in the mid-80s. Chance of rain 50%. 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Be sure to follow us on Facebook. Here's a look at local weather conditions as of 11 a.m. At the top of the hour, skies were cloudy in Shreveport. The temperature was 82 degrees at the regional airport. The dew point was 72, making the relative humidity 69%. Winds were south at 15 miles an hour, gusting to 26. The pressure was 29.99 inches and rising. In Bossier City, at Barksdale Air Force Base, skies were cloudy, with a temperature of 82 degrees. The dew point was 72, making the relative humidity 69%. Winds were southeast at 15 miles an hour, gusting to 24. The pressure was 29.99 inches and rising. And in downtown Shreveport, skies were cloudy. The temperature was 81 degrees. And winds were south at 9 miles an hour, gusting to 21. Once again in Shreveport, it was 82 degrees with cloudy skies at 11 a.m. You're listening to your weather radio, station WXJ97, broadcasting in Shreveport on 162.4 megahertz. Be sure to follow us on Facebook. Here's a look at local weather conditions as of noon. At the top of the hour, skies were cloudy in Shreveport. The temperature was 82 degrees at the regional airport. The dew point was 72, making the relative humidity 69%. Winds were south at 16 miles an hour. The pressure was 30.00 inches and rising. In Bossier City, at Barksdale Air Force Base, skies were cloudy, with a temperature of 84 degrees. The dew point was 72, making the relative humidity 67%. Winds were southeast at 13 miles an hour. The pressure was 30.00 inches and rising. And in downtown Shreveport, skies were cloudy. The temperature was 83 degrees. And winds were southeast at 16 miles an hour, gusting to 24. Once again in Shreveport, it was 82 degrees with cloudy skies at noon. Around the local area at noon, in Texarkana, cloudy and 87. Wind south at 10 miles an hour, gusting to 28 miles an hour. El Dorado, cloudy and 82. Wind southeast at 14 miles an hour, gusting to 23 miles an hour. Monroe, mostly sunny and 86. Wind south at 14 miles an hour, gusting to 23 miles an hour. Natchitoches, cloudy and 84. Wind south at 9 miles an hour, gusting to 16 miles an hour. Marshall, partly sunny and 80. Wind south at 14 miles an hour. And at Longview, partly sunny and 82 degrees. Wind southeast at 18 miles an hour, gusting to 24 miles an hour. Elsewhere across the four-state area, over at Dallas, partly sunny and 87. Oklahoma City, his and 84. Little Rock, partly sunny and 84. Jackson, Mississippi, mostly sunny and 85. Baton Rouge, partly sunny and 86. And at Houston, partly sunny and 86 degrees. For the most current information, check us out on the web at www.weather.gov/sht. The Shreveport Climate Summary for yesterday, May 17, 2026. Yesterday's high temperature was 89 degrees. The normal high is 85. The record high is 93 degrees, which was set in 1881. Yesterday's low temperature was 72 degrees. The normal low is 64. The record low is 47 degrees, which was set in 1945. 0.01 inches of precipitation fell yesterday, which brings the monthly total to 1.45 inches. This is 1.13 inches below the normal amount of 2.58 inches for May.
The total precipitation for the year now stands at 14.06 inches, which is 7.31 inches below normal. Sunrise today is at 6:15 a.m. and sunset is at 8:09 p.m. Now let's check on your local forecast. Today, mostly cloudy. A slight chance of showers and thunderstorms this afternoon. Highs in the upper 80s. South winds 10 to 15 miles per hour with gusts up to 30 miles per hour. Chance of rain 20%. Tonight, partly cloudy with a slight chance of showers and thunderstorms. Lows in the mid-70s. South winds 10 to 15 miles per hour. Chance of rain 20%. Tuesday, mostly cloudy. A chance of showers and thunderstorms in the afternoon. Highs around 90. South winds 5 to 10 miles per hour with gusts up to 20 miles per hour. Chance of rain 50%. Tuesday night, showers likely with a chance of thunderstorms in the evening, then a chance of showers after midnight. Lows in the upper 60s. Southeast winds 5 to 10 miles per hour. Chance of rain 70%. Wednesday, showers with a slight chance of thunderstorms in the morning, then showers with a chance of thunderstorms in the afternoon. Highs in the lower 80s. East winds around 5 miles per hour. Chance of rain 90%. Wednesday night, showers likely with a chance of thunderstorms in the evening, then a chance of showers after midnight. Lows in the upper 60s. Chance of rain 70%. Thursday, mostly cloudy. A chance of showers with a slight chance of thunderstorms in the morning, then showers likely with a chance of thunderstorms in the afternoon. Highs in the lower 80s. Chance of rain 70%. Thursday night, showers with a chance of thunderstorms. Lows in the upper 60s. Chance of rain 80%. Friday, showers with a chance of thunderstorms. Highs around 80. Chance of rain 90%. Friday night, showers likely. A chance of thunderstorms, mainly in the evening. Lows in the upper 60s. Chance of rain 70%. Saturday, mostly cloudy with a chance of showers. A slight chance of thunderstorms in the morning, then a chance of thunderstorms in the afternoon. Highs in the lower 80s. Chance of rain 50%. Saturday night, mostly cloudy with a chance of showers. A chance of thunderstorms, mainly in the evening. Lows in the upper 60s. Chance of rain 50%. Sunday, mostly cloudy with a chance of showers. A slight chance of thunderstorms in the morning, then a chance of thunderstorms in the afternoon. Highs in the mid-80s. Chance of rain 50%. 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Be sure to follow us on Facebook. Here's a look at local weather conditions as of noon. At the top of the hour, skies were cloudy in Shreveport. The temperature was 82 degrees at the regional airport. The dew point was 72, making the relative humidity 69%. Winds were south at 16 miles an hour. The pressure was 30.00 inches and rising. In Bossier City, at Barksdale Air Force Base, skies were cloudy, with a temperature of 84 degrees. The dew point was 72, making the relative humidity 67%. Winds were southeast at 13 miles an hour. The pressure was 30.00 inches and rising. And in downtown Shreveport, skies were cloudy. The temperature was 83 degrees. And winds were southeast at 16 miles an hour, gusting to 24. Once again in Shreveport, it was 82 degrees with cloudy skies at noon. Around the local area at noon, in Texarkana, cloudy and 87. Wind south at 10 miles an hour, gusting to 28 miles an hour. El Dorado, cloudy and 82. Wind southeast at 14 miles an hour, gusting to 23 miles an hour.
Monroe, mostly sunny and 86. Wind south at 14 miles an hour, gusting to 23 miles an hour. Natchitoches, cloudy and 84. Wind south at 9 miles an hour, gusting to 16 miles an hour. Marshall, partly sunny and 80. Wind south at 14 miles an hour. And at Longview, partly sunny and 82 degrees. Wind southeast at 18 miles an hour, gusting to 24 miles an hour. Elsewhere across the four-state area, over at Dallas, partly sunny and 87. Oklahoma City, haze and 84. Little Rock, partly sunny and 84. Jackson, Mississippi, mostly sunny and 85. Baton Rouge, partly sunny and 86. And at Houston, partly sunny and 86 degrees. 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The Shreveport Climate Summary for yesterday, May 17, 2026. Yesterday's high temperature was 89 degrees. The normal high is 85. The record high is 93 degrees, which was set in 1881. Yesterday's low temperature was 72 degrees. The normal low is 64. The record low is 47 degrees, which was set in 1945. 0.01 inches of precipitation fell yesterday, which brings the monthly total to 1.45 inches. This is 1.13 inches below the normal amount of 2.58 inches for May. The total precipitation for the year now stands at 14.06 inches, which is 7.31 inches below normal. Sunrise today is at 6:15 a.m. and sunset is at 8:09 p.m. Now let's check on your local forecast. Today, mostly cloudy. A slight chance of showers and thunderstorms this afternoon. Highs in the upper 80s. South winds 10 to 15 miles per hour with gusts up to 30 miles per hour. Chance of rain 20%. Tonight, partly cloudy with a slight chance of showers and thunderstorms. Lows in the mid-70s. South winds 10 to 15 miles per hour. Chance of rain 20%. Tuesday, mostly cloudy. A chance of showers and thunderstorms in the afternoon. Highs around 90. South winds 5 to 10 miles per hour with gusts up to 20 miles per hour. Chance of rain 50%. Tuesday night, showers likely with a chance of thunderstorms in the evening, then a chance of showers after midnight. Lows in the upper 60s. Southeast winds 5 to 10 miles per hour. Chance of rain 70%. Wednesday, showers with a slight chance of thunderstorms in the morning, then showers with a chance of thunderstorms in the afternoon. Highs in the lower 80s. East winds around 5 miles per hour. Chance of rain 90%. Wednesday night, showers likely with a chance of thunderstorms in the evening, then a chance of showers after midnight. Lows in the upper 60s. Chance of rain 70%. Thursday, mostly cloudy. A chance of showers with a slight chance of thunderstorms in the morning, then showers likely with a chance of thunderstorms in the afternoon. Highs in the lower 80s. Chance of rain 70%. Thursday night, showers with a chance of thunderstorms. Lows in the upper 60s. Chance of rain 80%. Friday, showers with a chance of thunderstorms. Highs around 80. Chance of rain 90%. Friday night, showers likely. A chance of thunderstorms, mainly in the evening. Lows in the upper 60s. Chance of rain 70%.
Saturday, mostly cloudy with a chance of showers. A slight chance of thunderstorms in the morning, then a chance of thunderstorms in the afternoon. Highs in the lower 80s. Chance of rain 50%. Saturday night, mostly cloudy with a chance of showers. A chance of thunderstorms, mainly in the evening. Lows in the upper 60s. Chance of rain 50%. Sunday, mostly cloudy with a chance of showers. A slight chance of thunderstorms in the morning, then a chance of thunderstorms in the afternoon. Highs in the mid-80s. Chance of rain 50%. 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Be sure to follow us on Facebook. Here's a look at local weather conditions as of noon. At the top of the hour, skies were cloudy in Shreveport. The temperature was 82 degrees at the regional airport. The dew point was 72, making the relative humidity 69%. Winds were south at 16 miles an hour. The pressure was 30.00 inches and rising. In Bossier City, at Barksdale Air Force Base, skies were cloudy, with a temperature of 84 degrees. The dew point was 72, making the relative humidity 67%. Winds were southeast at 13 miles an hour. The pressure was 30.00 inches and rising. And in downtown Shreveport, skies were cloudy. The temperature was 83 degrees. And winds were southeast at 16 miles an hour, gusting to 24. Once again in Shreveport, it was 82 degrees with cloudy skies at noon. Around the local area at noon, in Texarkana, cloudy and 87. Wind south at 10 miles an hour, gusting to 28 miles an hour. El Dorado, cloudy and 82. Wind southeast at 14 miles an hour, gusting to 23 miles an hour. Monroe, mostly sunny and 86. Wind south at 14 miles an hour, gusting to 23 miles an hour. Natchitoches, cloudy and 84. Wind south at 9 miles an hour, gusting to 16 miles an hour. Marshall, partly sunny and 80. Wind south at 14 miles an hour. And at Longview, partly sunny and 82 degrees. Wind southeast at 18 miles an hour, gusting to 24 miles an hour. Elsewhere across the four-state area, over at Dallas, partly sunny and 87. Oklahoma City, his and 84. Little Rock, partly sunny and 84. Jackson, Mississippi, mostly sunny and 85. Baton Rouge, partly sunny and 86. And at Houston, partly sunny and 86 degrees. For the most current information, check us out on the web at www.weather.gov/sht. Here is your area's open water boating forecast. Wind gusts may be higher. Today, windy. A 20% chance of showers and thunderstorms in the late afternoon. Mostly cloudy. Highs in the upper 80s. South winds 15 to 25 miles per hour. Tonight, chance of showers in the evening. Slight chance of thunderstorms through the night. Slight chance of showers after midnight. Becoming mostly cloudy. Windy. Lows in the mid-70s. South winds 15 to 20 miles per hour. Chance of precipitation 20%. Tuesday, chance of showers and thunderstorms in the afternoon. Mostly cloudy. Windy. Highs around 90. South winds 15 to 20 miles per hour. Chance of precipitation 50%. Tuesday night, showers likely and a chance of thunderstorms in the evening, then a chance of showers after midnight. Mostly cloudy. Lows in the upper 60s. Southeast winds 10 to 15 miles per hour. Chance of precipitation 60%. Wednesday, showers through the day. Slight chance of thunderstorms in the late morning, then a chance of thunderstorms in the afternoon. Mostly cloudy. Highs in the lower 80s.
East winds 5 to 10 miles per hour. Chance of precipitation 80%. Wednesday night, mostly cloudy. Showers likely and a chance of thunderstorms in the evening, then a chance of showers after midnight. Lows in the mid-60s. Chance of precipitation 60%. Thursday, mostly cloudy. Chance of showers and slight chance of thunderstorms in the morning, then showers likely and a chance of thunderstorms in the afternoon. Highs in the lower 80s. Chance of precipitation 70%. Thursday night, mostly cloudy. Showers and a chance of thunderstorms. Lows in the mid-60s. Chance of precipitation 80%. Friday, mostly cloudy. Showers and a chance of thunderstorms. Highs in the lower 80s. Chance of precipitation 80%. Friday night, mostly cloudy. Showers likely and a chance of thunderstorms in the evening, then showers likely and slight chance of thunderstorms after midnight. Lows in the mid-60s. Chance of precipitation 60%. Saturday, mostly cloudy. Chance of showers and slight chance of thunderstorms in the morning, then a chance of showers and thunderstorms in the afternoon. Highs in the mid-80s. Chance of precipitation 50%. Saturday night, mostly chance of precipitation 50%. Saturday night, mostly cloudy. Chance of showers and thunderstorms in the evening, then a chance of showers and slight chance of thunderstorms after midnight. Lows in the mid-60s. Chance of precipitation 40%. Sunday, mostly cloudy. Chance of showers and slight chance of thunderstorms in the morning, then a chance of showers and thunderstorms in the afternoon. Highs in the mid-80s. Chance of precipitation 50%. The Shreveport Climate Summary for yesterday, May 17, 2026. Yesterday's high temperature was 89 degrees. The normal high is 85. The record high is 93 degrees, which was set in 1881. Yesterday's low temperature was 72 degrees. The normal low is 64. The record low is 47 degrees, which was set in 1945. 0.01 inches of precipitation fell yesterday, which brings the monthly total to 1.45 inches. This is 1.13 inches below the normal amount of 2.58 inches for May. The total precipitation for the year now stands at 14.06 inches, which is 7.31 inches below normal. Sunrise today is at 6:15 a.m. and sunset is at 8:09 p.m. Now let's check on your local forecast. Today, mostly cloudy. A slight chance of showers and thunderstorms this afternoon. Highs in the upper 80s. South winds 10 to 15 miles per hour with gusts up to 30 miles per hour. Chance of rain 20%. Tonight, partly cloudy with a slight chance of showers and thunderstorms. Lows in the mid-70s. South winds 10 to 15 miles per hour. Chance of rain 20%. Tuesday, mostly cloudy. A chance of showers and thunderstorms in the afternoon. Highs around 90. South winds 5 to 10 miles per hour with gusts up to 20 miles per hour. Chance of rain 50%. Tuesday night, showers likely with a chance of thunderstorms in the evening, then a chance of showers after midnight. Lows in the upper 60s. Southeast winds 5 to 10 miles per hour. Chance of rain 70%. Wednesday, showers with a slight chance of thunderstorms in the morning, then showers with a chance of thunderstorms in the afternoon. Highs in the lower 80s. East winds around 5 miles per hour. Chance of rain 90%. Wednesday night, showers likely with a chance of thunderstorms in the evening, then a chance of showers after midnight. Lows in the upper 60s. Chance of rain 70%. Thursday, mostly cloudy. A chance of showers with a slight chance of thunderstorms in the morning, then showers likely with a chance of thunderstorms in the afternoon. Highs in the lower 80s. Chance of rain 70%.
Thursday night, showers with a chance of thunderstorms. Lows in the upper 60s. Chance of rain 80%.

slight chance of thunderstorms in the morning, then a chance of thunderstorms in the afternoon. Highs in the mid-80s. Chance of rain 50%. 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Be sure to follow us on Facebook. Here's a look at local weather conditions as of noon. At the top of the hour, skies were cloudy in Shreveport. The temperature was 82 degrees at the regional airport. The dew point was 72, making the relative humidity 69%. Winds were south at 16 miles an hour. The pressure was 30.00 inches and rising. In Bossier City, at Barksdale Air Force Base, skies were cloudy, with a temperature of 84 degrees. The dew point was 72, making the relative humidity 67%. Winds were southeast at 13 miles an hour. The pressure was 30.00 inches and rising. And in downtown Shreveport, skies were cloudy. The temperature was 83 degrees. And winds were southeast at 16 miles an hour, gusting to 24. Once again in Shreveport, it was 82 degrees with cloudy skies at noon. This is your NOAA Weather Radio, station WXJ97, operating on a frequency of 162.400 megahertz, providing the latest weather information on a 24-hour basis. 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Around the local area at noon, in Texarkana, cloudy and 87. Wind south at 10 miles an hour, gusting to 28 miles an hour. El Dorado, cloudy and 82. Wind southeast at 14 miles an hour, gusting to 23 miles an hour. Monroe, mostly sunny and 86. Wind south at 14 miles an hour, gusting to 23 miles an hour. Natchitoches, cloudy and 84. Wind south at 9 miles an hour, gusting to 16 miles an hour. Marshall, partly sunny and 80. Wind south at 14 miles an hour. And at Longview, partly sunny and 82 degrees. Wind southeast at 18 miles an hour, gusting to 24 miles an hour. Elsewhere across the four-state area, over at Dallas, partly sunny and 87. Oklahoma City, hazy and 84. Little Rock, partly sunny and 84. Jackson, Mississippi, mostly sunny and 85. Baton Rouge, partly sunny and 86. And at Houston, partly sunny and 86 degrees. For the most current information, check us out on the web at www.weather.gov/SHT. The Shreveport Climate Summary for yesterday, May 17, 2026. Yesterday's high temperature was 89 degrees. The normal high is 85. The record high is 93 degrees, which was set in 1881. Yesterday's low temperature was 72 degrees. The normal low is 64. The record low is 47 degrees, which was set in 1945. 0.01 inches of precipitation fell yesterday, which brings the monthly total to 1.45 inches. This is 1.13 inches below the normal amount of 2.58 inches for May. The total precipitation for the year now stands at 14.06 inches, which is 7.31 inches below normal. Sunrise today is at 6:15 a.m. and sunset is at 8:09 p.m. Now let's check on your local forecast. Today, mostly cloudy. A slight chance of showers and thunderstorms this afternoon. Highs in the upper 80s. South winds 10 to 15 miles per hour with gusts up to 30 miles per hour. Chance of rain 20%. Tonight, partly cloudy with a slight chance of showers and thunderstorms. Lows in the mid-70s. South winds 10 to 15 miles per hour. Chance of rain 20%. Tuesday, mostly
partly cloudy. A chance of showers and thunderstorms in the afternoon. Highs around 90. South winds 5 to 10 miles per hour with gusts up to 20 miles per hour. Chance of rain 50%. Tuesday night, showers likely with a chance of thunderstorms in the evening, then a chance of showers after midnight. Lows in the upper 60s. Southeast winds 5 to 10 miles per hour. Chance of rain 70%. Wednesday, showers with a slight chance of thunderstorms in the morning, then showers with a chance of thunderstorms in the afternoon. Highs in the lower 80s. East winds around 5 miles per hour. Chance of rain 90%. Wednesday night, showers likely with a chance of thunderstorms in the evening, then a chance of showers after midnight. Lows in the upper 60s. Chance of rain 70%. Thursday, mostly cloudy. A chance of showers with a slight chance of thunderstorms in the morning, then showers likely with a chance of thunderstorms in the afternoon. Highs in the lower 80s. Chance of rain 70%. Thursday night, showers with a chance of thunderstorms. Lows in the upper 60s. Chance of rain 80%. Friday, showers with a chance of thunderstorms. Highs around 80. Chance of rain 90%. Friday night, showers likely. A chance of thunderstorms, mainly in the evening. Lows in the upper 60s. Chance of rain 70%. Saturday, mostly cloudy with a chance of showers. A slight chance of thunderstorms in the morning, then a chance of thunderstorms in the afternoon. Highs in the lower 80s. Chance of rain 50%. Saturday night, mostly cloudy with a chance of showers. A chance of thunderstorms, mainly in the evening. Lows in the upper 60s. Chance of rain 50%. Sunday, mostly cloudy with a chance of showers. A slight chance of thunderstorms in the morning, then a chance of thunderstorms in the afternoon. Highs in the mid-80s. Chance of rain 50%. 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Be sure to follow us on Facebook. Here's a look at local weather conditions as of noon. At the top of the hour, skies were cloudy in Shreveport. The temperature was 82 degrees at the regional airport. The dew point was 72, making the relative humidity 69%. Winds were south at 16 miles an hour. The pressure was 30.00 inches and rising. In Bossier City, at Barksdale Air Force Base, skies were cloudy, with a temperature of 84 degrees. The dew point was 72, making the relative humidity 67%. Winds were southeast at 13 miles an hour. The pressure was 30.00 inches and rising. And in downtown Shreveport, skies were cloudy. The temperature was 83 degrees. And winds were southeast at 16 miles an hour, gusting to 24. Once again in Shreveport, it was 82 degrees with cloudy skies at noon. Here is your area's open water boating forecast. Wind gusts may be higher. Today, windy. A 20% chance of showers and thunderstorms in the late afternoon. Mostly cloudy. Highs in the upper 80s. South winds 15 to 25 miles per hour. Tonight, chance of showers in the evening. Slight chance of thunderstorms through the night. Slight chance of showers after midnight. Becoming mostly cloudy. Windy. Lows in the mid-70s. South winds 15 to 20 miles per hour. Chance of precipitation 20%. Tuesday, chance of showers and thunderstorms in the afternoon. Mostly cloudy. Windy. Highs around 90. South winds 15 to 20 miles per hour. Chance of precipitation 50%. Tuesday night, showers likely and a chance of thunderstorms in the evening, then a chance of showers after midnight. Mostly cloudy. Lows in the upper 60s. Southeast winds.

20%. Thursday, mostly cloudy. Chance of showers and slight chance of thunderstorms in the morning, then showers likely and a chance of thunderstorms in the afternoon. Highs in the lower 80s. Chance of precipitation 70%. Thursday night, mostly cloudy. Showers and a chance of thunderstorms. Lows in the mid-60s. Chance of precipitation 80%. Friday, mostly cloudy. Showers and a chance of thunderstorms. Highs in the lower 80s. Chance of precipitation 80%. Friday night, mostly cloudy. Showers likely and a chance of thunderstorms in the evening, then showers likely and slight chance of thunderstorms after midnight. Lows in the mid-60s. Chance of precipitation 60%. Saturday, mostly cloudy. Chance of showers and slight chance of thunderstorms in the morning, then a chance of showers and thunderstorms in the afternoon. Highs in the mid-80s. Chance of precipitation 50%. Saturday night, mostly cloudy. Chance of showers and thunderstorms in the evening, then a chance of showers and slight chance of thunderstorms after midnight. Lows in the mid-60s. Chance of precipitation 40%. Sunday, mostly cloudy. Chance of showers and slight chance of thunderstorms in the morning, then a chance of showers and thunderstorms in the afternoon. Highs in the mid-80s. Chance of precipitation 50%. Around the local area at noon, in Texarkana, cloudy and 87. Wind south at 10 miles an hour, gusting to 28 miles an hour. El Dorado, cloudy and 82. Wind southeast at 14 miles an hour, gusting to 23 miles an hour. Monroe, mostly sunny and 86. Wind south at 14 miles an hour, gusting to 23 miles an hour. Natchitoches, cloudy and 84. Wind south at 9 miles an hour, gusting to 16 miles an hour. Marshall, partly sunny and 80. Wind south at 14 miles an hour. And at Longview, partly sunny and 82 degrees. Wind southeast at 18 miles an hour, gusting to 24 miles an hour. Elsewhere across the four-state area, over at Dallas, partly sunny and 87. Oklahoma City, hazy and 84. Little Rock, partly sunny and 84. Jackson, Mississippi, mostly sunny and 85. Baton Rouge, partly sunny and 86. And at Houston, partly sunny and 86 degrees. For the most current information, check us out on the web at www.weather.gov/sht. The Shreveport Climate Summary for yesterday, May 17, 2026. Yesterday's high temperature was 89 degrees. The normal high is 85. The record high is 93 degrees, which was set in 1881. Yesterday's low temperature was 72 degrees. The normal low is 64. The record low is 47 degrees, which was set in 1945. 0.01 inches of precipitation fell yesterday, which brings the monthly total to 1.45 inches. This is 1.13 inches below the normal amount of 2.58 inches for May. The total precipitation for the year now stands at 14.06 inches, which is 7.31 inches below normal. Sunrise today is at 6:15 a.m. and sunset is at 8:09 p.m. Now let's check on your local forecast. Today, mostly cloudy. A slight chance of showers and thunderstorms this afternoon. Highs in the upper 80s. South winds 10 to 15 miles per hour with gusts up to 30 miles per hour. Chance of rain 20%. Tonight, partly cloudy with a slight chance of showers and thunderstorms. Lows in the mid-70s. South winds 10 to 15 miles per hour. Chance of rain 20%. Tuesday, mostly cloudy. A chance of showers and thunderstorms in the afternoon. Highs around 90. South winds 5 to 10 miles per hour with gusts up to 20 miles per hour.

chance of rain 50%. Tuesday night, showers likely with a chance of thunderstorms in the evening, then a chance of showers after midnight. Lows in the upper 60s. Southeast winds 5 to 10 miles per hour. Chance of rain 70%. Wednesday, showers with a slight chance of thunderstorms in the morning, then showers with a chance of thunderstorms in the afternoon. Highs in the lower 80s. East winds around 5 miles per hour. Chance of rain 90%. Wednesday night, showers likely with a chance of thunderstorms in the evening, then a chance of showers after midnight. Lows in the upper 60s. Chance of rain 70%. Thursday, mostly cloudy. A chance of showers with a slight chance of thunderstorms in the morning, then showers likely with a chance of thunderstorms in the afternoon. Highs in the lower 80s. Chance of rain 70%. Thursday night, showers with a chance of thunderstorms. Lows in the upper 60s. Chance of rain 80%. Friday, showers with a chance of thunderstorms. Highs around 80. Chance of rain 90%. Friday night, showers likely. A chance of thunderstorms, mainly in the evening. Lows in the upper 60s. Chance of rain 70%. Saturday, mostly cloudy with a chance of showers. A slight chance of thunderstorms in the morning, then a chance of thunderstorms in the afternoon. Highs in the lower 80s. Chance of rain 50%. Saturday night, mostly cloudy with a chance of showers. A chance of thunderstorms, mainly in the evening. Lows in the upper 60s. Chance of rain 50%. Sunday, mostly cloudy with a chance of showers. A slight chance of thunderstorms in the morning, then a chance of thunderstorms in the afternoon. Highs in the mid-80s. Chance of rain 50%. 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Be sure to follow us on Facebook. Here's a look at local weather conditions as of noon. At the top of the hour, skies were cloudy in Shreveport. The temperature was 82 degrees at the regional airport. The dew point was 72, making the relative humidity 69%. Winds were south at 16 miles an hour. The pressure was 30.00 inches and rising. In Bossier City, at Barksdale Air Force Base, skies were cloudy, with a temperature of 84 degrees. The dew point was 72, making the relative humidity 67%. Winds were southeast at 13 miles an hour. The pressure was 30.00 inches and rising. And in downtown Shreveport, skies were cloudy. The temperature was 83 degrees. And winds were southeast at 16 miles an hour, gusting to 24. Once again in Shreveport, it was 82 degrees with cloudy skies at noon. Around the local area at noon, in Texarkana, cloudy and 87. Wind south at 10 miles an hour, gusting to 28 miles an hour. El Dorado, cloudy and 82. Wind southeast at 14 miles an hour, gusting to 23 miles an hour. Monroe, mostly sunny and 86. Wind south at 14 miles an hour, gusting to 23 miles an hour. Natchitoches, cloudy and 84. Wind south at 9 miles an hour, gusting to 16 miles an hour. Marshall, partly sunny and 80. Wind south at 14 miles an hour. And at Longview, partly sunny and 82 degrees. Wind southeast at 18 miles an hour, gusting to 24 miles an hour.
Elsewhere across the four-state area, over at Dallas, partly sunny and 87. Oklahoma City, his and 84. Little Rock, partly sunny and 84. Jackson, Mississippi, mostly sunny and 85. Baton Rouge, partly sunny and 86. And at Houston, partly sunny and 86 degrees. For the most current information, check us out on the web at www.weather.gov/SHP. Around the local area at 1 p.m., in Texarkana, cloudy and 85. Wind south at 15 miles an hour, gusting to 29 miles an hour. El Dorado, cloudy and 84. Wind south at 10 miles an hour, gusting to 20 miles an hour. Monroe, mostly sunny and 89. Wind south at 13 miles an hour, gusting to 28 miles an hour. Natchitoches, cloudy and 86. Wind south at 14 miles an hour. Marshall, cloudy and 80. Wind south at 6 miles an hour. And at Longview, cloudy and 82 degrees. Wind southeast at 13 miles an hour, gusting to 22 miles an hour. Elsewhere across the four-state area, over at Dallas, partly sunny and 88. Oklahoma City, mostly sunny and 85. Little Rock, cloudy and 84. Jackson, Mississippi, mostly sunny and 86. Baton Rouge, mostly sunny and 88. And at Houston, partly sunny and 86 degrees. For the most current information, check us out on the web at www.weather.gov/SHP. The Shreveport Climate Summary for yesterday, May 17, 2026. Yesterday's high temperature was 89 degrees. The normal high is 85. The record high is 93 degrees, which was set in 1881. Yesterday's low temperature was 72 degrees. The normal low is 64. The record low is 47 degrees, which was set in 1945. 0.01 inches of precipitation fell yesterday, which brings the monthly total to 1.45 inches. This is 1.13 inches below the normal amount of 2.58 inches for May. The total precipitation for the year now stands at 14.06 inches, which is 7.31 inches below normal. Sunrise today is at 6:15 a.m. and sunset is at 8:09 p.m. Now let's check on your local forecast. Today, mostly cloudy. A slight chance of showers and thunderstorms this afternoon. Highs in the upper 80s. South winds 10 to 15 miles per hour with gusts up to 30 miles per hour. Chance of rain 20%. Tonight, partly cloudy with a slight chance of showers and thunderstorms. Lows in the mid-70s. South winds 10 to 15 miles per hour. Chance of rain 20%. Tuesday, mostly cloudy. A chance of showers and thunderstorms in the afternoon. Highs around 90. South winds 5 to 10 miles per hour with gusts up to 20 miles per hour. Chance of rain 50%. Tuesday night, showers likely with a chance of thunderstorms in the evening, then a chance of showers after midnight. Lows in the upper 60s. Southeast winds 5 to 10 miles per hour. Chance of rain 70%. Wednesday, showers with a slight chance of thunderstorms in the morning, then showers with a chance of thunderstorms in the afternoon. Highs in the lower 80s. East winds around 5 miles per hour. Chance of rain 90%. Wednesday night, showers likely with a chance of thunderstorms in the evening, then a chance of showers after midnight. Lows in the upper 60s. Chance of rain 70%. Thursday, mostly cloudy. A chance of showers with a slight chance of thunderstorms in the morning, then showers likely with a chance of thunderstorms in the afternoon. Highs in the lower 80s. Chance of rain 70%. Thursday night, showers with a chance of thunderstorms. Lows in the upper 60s. Chance of rain 80%. Friday,
showers with a chance of thunderstorms. Highs around 80. Chance of rain 90%. Friday night, showers likely. A chance of thunderstorms, mainly in the evening. Lows in the upper 60s. Chance of rain 70%. Saturday, mostly cloudy with a chance of showers. A slight chance of thunderstorms in the morning, then a chance of thunderstorms in the afternoon. Highs in the lower 80s. Chance of rain 50%. Saturday night, mostly cloudy with a chance of showers. A chance of thunderstorms, mainly in the evening. Lows in the upper 60s. Chance of rain 50%. Sunday, mostly cloudy with a chance of showers. A slight chance of thunderstorms in the morning, then a chance of thunderstorms in the afternoon. Highs in the mid-80s. Chance of rain 50%. 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Be sure to follow us on Facebook. Here's a look at local weather conditions as of 1 p.m. At the top of the hour, skies were cloudy in Shreveport. The temperature was 82 degrees at the regional airport. The dew point was 72, making the relative humidity 69%. Winds were southeast at 16 miles an hour. The pressure was 29.99 inches and falling. In Bossier City, at Barksdale Air Force Base, skies were cloudy, with a temperature of 83 degrees. The dew point was 73, making the relative humidity 71%. Winds were east at 10 miles an hour. The pressure was 29.99 inches and falling. And in downtown Shreveport, skies were cloudy. The temperature was 83 degrees. And winds were southeast at 14 miles an hour. Once again in Shreveport, it was 82 degrees with cloudy skies at 1 p.m. Around the local area at 1 p.m., in Texarkana, cloudy and 85. Wind south at 15 miles an hour, gusting to 29 miles an hour. El Dorado, cloudy and 84. Wind south at 10 miles an hour, gusting to 20 miles an hour. Monroe, mostly sunny and 89. Wind south at 13 miles an hour, gusting to 28 miles an hour. Natchitoches, cloudy and 86. Wind south at 14 miles an hour. Marshall, cloudy and 80. Wind south at 6 miles an hour. And at Longview, cloudy and 82 degrees. Wind southeast at 13 miles an hour, gusting to 22 miles an hour. Elsewhere across the four-state area, over at Dallas, partly sunny and 88. Oklahoma City, mostly sunny and 85. Little Rock, cloudy and 84. Jackson, Mississippi, mostly sunny and 86. Baton Rouge, mostly sunny and 88. And at Houston, partly sunny and 86 degrees. For the most current information, check us out on the web at www.weather.gov/SHP. The Shreveport Climate Summary for yesterday, May 17, 2026. Yesterday's high temperature was 89 degrees. The normal high is 85. The record high is 93 degrees, which was set in 1881. Yesterday's low temperature was 72 degrees. The normal low is 64. The record low is 47 degrees, which was set in 1945. 0.01 inches of precipitation fell yesterday, which brings the monthly total to 1.45 inches. This is 1.13 inches below the normal amount of 2.58 inches for May. The total precipitation for the year now stands at 14.06 inches, which is 7.31 inches below normal. Sunrise today is at 6:15 a.m. and sunset is at 8:09 p.m. Now let's check on your local forecast. Today, mostly cloudy. A slight chance of showers and thunderstorms this afternoon. Highs in the upper 80s. South winds 10 to 15 miles per hour with gusts up to 30 miles per hour.
chance of rain 20%. Tonight, partly cloudy with a slight chance of showers and thunderstorms. Lows in the mid-70s. South winds 10 to 15 miles per hour. Chance of rain 20%. Tuesday, mostly cloudy. A chance of showers and thunderstorms in the afternoon. Highs around 90. South winds 5 to 10 miles per hour with gusts up to 20 miles per hour. Chance of rain 50%. Tuesday night, showers likely with a chance of thunderstorms in the evening, then a chance of showers after midnight. Lows in the upper 60s. Southeast winds 5 to 10 miles per hour. Chance of rain 70%. Wednesday, showers with a slight chance of thunderstorms in the morning, then showers with a chance of thunderstorms in the afternoon. Highs in the lower 80s. East winds around 5 miles per hour. Chance of rain 90%. Wednesday night, showers likely with a chance of thunderstorms in the evening, then a chance of showers after midnight. Lows in the upper 60s. Chance of rain 70%. Thursday, mostly cloudy. A chance of showers with a slight chance of thunderstorms in the morning, then showers likely with a chance of thunderstorms in the afternoon. Highs in the lower 80s. Chance of rain 70%. Thursday night, showers with a chance of thunderstorms. Lows in the upper 60s. Chance of rain 80%. Friday, showers with a chance of thunderstorms. Highs around 80. Chance of rain 90%. Friday night, showers likely. A chance of thunderstorms, mainly in the evening. Lows in the upper 60s. Chance of rain 70%. Saturday, mostly cloudy with a chance of showers. A slight chance of thunderstorms in the morning, then a chance of thunderstorms in the afternoon. Highs in the lower 80s. Chance of rain 50%. Saturday night, mostly cloudy with a chance of showers. A chance of thunderstorms, mainly in the evening. Lows in the upper 60s. Chance of rain 50%. Sunday, mostly cloudy with a chance of showers. A slight chance of thunderstorms in the morning, then a chance of thunderstorms in the afternoon. Highs in the mid-80s. Chance of rain 50%. 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Be sure to follow us on Facebook. Here's a look at local weather conditions as of 1 p.m. At the top of the hour, skies were cloudy in Shreveport. The temperature was 82 degrees at the regional airport. The dew point was 72, making the relative humidity 69%. Winds were southeast at 16 miles an hour. The pressure was 29.99 inches and falling. In Bossier City, at Barksdale Air Force Base, skies were cloudy, with a temperature of 83 degrees. The dew point was 73, making the relative humidity 71%. Winds were east at 10 miles an hour. The pressure was 29.99 inches and falling. And in downtown Shreveport, skies were cloudy. The temperature was 83 degrees. And winds were southeast at 14 miles an hour. Once again in Shreveport, it was 82 degrees with cloudy skies at 1 p.m. Around the local area at 1 p.m., in Texarkana, cloudy and 85. Wind south at 15 miles an hour, gusting to 29 miles an hour. El Dorado, cloudy and 84. Wind south at 10 miles an hour, gusting to 20 miles an hour. Monroe, mostly sunny and 89.
Wind south at 13 miles an hour, gusting to 28 miles an hour. Natchitoches, cloudy and 86. Wind south at 14 miles an hour. Marshall, cloudy and 80. Wind south at 6 miles an hour. And at Longview, cloudy and 82 degrees. Wind southeast at 13 miles an hour, gusting to 22 miles an hour. Elsewhere across the four-state area, over at Dallas, partly sunny and 88. Oklahoma City, mostly sunny and 85. Little Rock, cloudy and 84. Jackson, Mississippi, mostly sunny and 86. Baton Rouge, mostly sunny and 88. And at Houston, partly sunny and 86 degrees. For the most current information, check us out on the web at www.weather.gov/sht. The Shreveport Climate Summary for yesterday, May 17, 2026. Yesterday's high temperature was 89 degrees. The normal high is 85. The record high is 93 degrees, which was set in 1881. Yesterday's low temperature was 72 degrees. The normal low is 64. The record low is 47 degrees, which was set in 1945. 0.01 inches of precipitation fell yesterday, which brings the monthly total to 1.45 inches. This is 1.13 inches below the normal amount of 2.58 inches for May. The total precipitation for the year now stands at 14.06 inches, which is 7.31 inches below normal. Sunrise today is at 6:15 a.m. and sunset is at 8:09 p.m. Now let's check on your local forecast. Today, mostly cloudy. A slight chance of showers and thunderstorms this afternoon. Highs in the upper 80s. South winds 10 to 15 miles per hour with gusts up to 30 miles per hour. Chance of rain 20%. Tonight, partly cloudy with a slight chance of showers and thunderstorms. Lows in the mid-70s. South winds 10 to 15 miles per hour. Chance of rain 20%. Tuesday, mostly cloudy. A chance of showers and thunderstorms in the afternoon. Highs around 90. South winds 5 to 10 miles per hour with gusts up to 20 miles per hour. Chance of rain 50%. Tuesday night, showers likely with a chance of thunderstorms in the evening, then a chance of showers after midnight. Lows in the upper 60s. Southeast winds 5 to 10 miles per hour. Chance of rain 70%. Wednesday, showers with a slight chance of thunderstorms in the morning, then showers with a chance of thunderstorms in the afternoon. Highs in the lower 80s. East winds around 5 miles per hour. Chance of rain 90%. Wednesday night, showers likely with a chance of thunderstorms in the evening, then a chance of showers after midnight. Lows in the upper 60s. Chance of rain 70%. Thursday, mostly cloudy. A chance of showers with a slight chance of thunderstorms in the morning, then showers likely with a chance of thunderstorms in the afternoon. Highs in the lower 80s. Chance of rain 70%. Thursday night, showers with a chance of thunderstorms. Lows in the upper 60s. Chance of rain 80%. Friday, showers with a chance of thunderstorms. Highs around 80. Chance of rain 90%. Friday night, showers likely. A chance of thunderstorms, mainly in the evening. Lows in the upper 60s. Chance of rain 70%. Saturday, mostly cloudy with a chance of showers. A slight chance of thunderstorms in the morning, then a chance of thunderstorms in the afternoon. Highs in the lower 80s. Chance of rain 50%. Saturday night, mostly cloudy with a chance of showers. A chance of thunderstorms, mainly in the evening. Lows in the upper 60s. Chance of rain 50%. Sunday, mostly cloudy with a chance of showers. A slight chance of thunderstorms in the morning, then a chance of thunderstorms in the afternoon.
highs in the mid-80s. Chance of rain 50%. Here is your area's open water boating forecast. Wind gusts may be higher. Today, windy. A 20% chance of showers and thunderstorms in the late afternoon. Mostly cloudy. Highs in the upper 80s. South winds 15 to 25 miles per hour. Tonight, chance of showers in the evening. Slight chance of thunderstorms through the night. Slight chance of showers after midnight. Becoming mostly cloudy. Windy. Lows in the mid-70s. South winds 15 to 20 miles per hour. Chance of precipitation 20%. Tuesday, chance of showers and thunderstorms in the afternoon. Mostly cloudy. Windy. Mostly cloudy. Windy. Highs around 90. South winds 15 to 20 miles per hour. Chance of precipitation 50%. Tuesday night, showers likely and a chance of thunderstorms in the evening, then a chance of showers after midnight. Mostly cloudy. Lows in the upper 60s. Southeast winds 10 to 15 miles per hour. Chance of precipitation 60%. Wednesday, showers through the day. Slight chance of thunderstorms in the late morning, then a chance of thunderstorms in the afternoon. Mostly cloudy. Highs in the lower 80s. East winds 5 to 10 miles per hour. Chance of precipitation 80%. Wednesday night, mostly cloudy. Showers likely and a chance of thunderstorms in the evening, then a chance of showers after midnight. Lows in the mid-60s. Chance of precipitation 60%. Thursday, mostly cloudy. Chance of showers and slight chance of thunderstorms in the morning, then showers likely and a chance of thunderstorms in the afternoon. Highs in the lower 80s. Chance of precipitation 70%. Thursday night, mostly cloudy. Showers and a chance of thunderstorms. Lows in the mid-60s. Chance of precipitation 80%. Friday, mostly cloudy. Showers and a chance of thunderstorms. Highs in the lower 80s. Chance of precipitation 80%. Friday night, mostly cloudy. Showers likely and a chance of thunderstorms in the evening, then showers likely and slight chance of thunderstorms after midnight. Lows in the mid-60s. Chance of precipitation 60%. Saturday, mostly cloudy. Chance of showers and slight chance of thunderstorms in the morning, then a chance of showers and thunderstorms in the afternoon. Highs in the mid-80s. Chance of precipitation 50%. Saturday night, mostly cloudy. Chance of showers and thunderstorms in the evening, then a chance of showers and slight chance of thunderstorms after midnight. Lows in the mid-60s. Chance of precipitation 40%. Sunday, mostly cloudy. Chance of showers and slight chance of thunderstorms in the morning, then a chance of showers and thunderstorms in the afternoon. Highs in the mid-80s. Chance of precipitation 50%. 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Be sure to follow us on Facebook. Here's a look at local weather conditions as of 1 p.m. At the top of the hour, skies were cloudy in Shreveport. The temperature was 82 degrees at the regional airport. The dew point was 72, making the relative humidity 69%. Winds were southeast at 16 miles an hour. The pressure was 29.99 inches and falling. In Bossier City, at Barksdale Air Force Base, skies were cloudy, with a temperature of 83 degrees. The dew point was 73, making the relative humidity 71%. Winds were east at 10 miles an hour. The pressure was 29.99 inches and falling. And in downtown Shreveport, skies were cloudy. The temperature was 83 degrees. And winds were southeast at 14 miles an hour.
Once again in Shreveport, it was 82 degrees with cloudy skies at 1 p.m. This is your NOAA weather.

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Around the local area at 1 p.m. in Texarkana, cloudy and 85. Wind south at 15 miles an hour, gusting to 29 miles an hour. El Dorado, cloudy and 84. Wind south at 10 miles an hour, gusting to 20 miles an hour. Monroe, mostly sunny and 89. Wind south at 13 miles an hour, gusting to 28 miles an hour. Natchitoches, cloudy and 86. Wind south at 14 miles an hour. Marshall, cloudy and 80. Wind south at 6 miles an hour. And at Longview, cloudy and 82 degrees. Wind southeast at 13 miles an hour, gusting to 22 miles an hour. Elsewhere across the four-state area, over at Dallas, partly sunny and 88. Oklahoma City, mostly sunny and 85. Little Rock, cloudy and 84. Jackson, Mississippi, mostly sunny and 86. Baton Rouge, mostly sunny and 88. And at Houston, partly sunny and 86 degrees. For the most current information, check us out on the web at www.weather.gov/SHT. The Shreveport Climate Summary for yesterday, May 17, 2026. Yesterday's high temperature was 89 degrees. The normal 85. The record high is 93 degrees, which was set in 1881. Yesterday's low temperature was 72 degrees. The normal low is 64. The record low is 47 degrees, which was set in 1945. 0.01 inches of precipitation fell yesterday, which brings the monthly total to 1.45 inches. This is 1.13 inches below the normal amount of 2.58 inches for May. The total precipitation for the year now stands at 14.06 inches, which is 7.31 inches below normal. Sunrise today is at 6:15 a.m. and sunset is at 8:09 p.m. Now let's check on your local forecast. Today, mostly cloudy. A slight chance of showers and thunderstorms this afternoon. Highs in the upper 80s. South winds 10 to 15 miles per hour with gusts up to 30 miles per hour. Chance of rain 20%. Tonight, partly cloudy with a slight chance of showers and thunderstorms. Lows in the mid-70s. South winds 10 to 15 miles per hour. Chance of rain 20%. Tuesday, mostly cloudy. A chance of showers and thunderstorms in the afternoon. Highs around 90. South winds 5 to 10 miles per hour with gusts up to 20 miles per hour. Chance of rain 50%. Tuesday night, showers likely with a chance of thunderstorms in the evening, then a chance of showers after midnight. Lows in the upper 60s. Southeast winds 5 to 10 miles per hour. Chance of rain 70%. Wednesday, showers with a slight chance of thunderstorms in the morning, then showers with a chance of thunderstorms in the afternoon. Highs in the lower 80s. East winds around 5 miles per hour. Chance of rain 90%. Wednesday night, showers likely with a chance of thunderstorms in the evening, then a chance of showers after midnight. Lows in the upper 60s. Chance of rain 70%. Thursday, mostly cloudy. A chance of showers with a slight chance of thunderstorms in the morning, then showers likely with a chance of thunderstorms in the afternoon. Highs in the lower 80s. Chance of rain 70%. Thursday night, showers with a chance of thunderstorms. Lows in the upper 60s. Chance of rain 80%. Friday, showers with a chance of thunderstorms. Highs around 80.
chance of rain 90%. Friday night, showers likely. A chance of thunderstorms, mainly in the evening. Lows in the upper 60s. Chance of rain 70%. Saturday, mostly cloudy with a chance of showers. A slight chance of thunderstorms in the morning, then a chance of thunderstorms in the afternoon. Highs in the lower 80s. Chance of rain 50%. Saturday night, mostly cloudy with a chance of showers. A chance of thunderstorms, mainly in the evening. Lows in the upper 60s. Chance of rain 50%. Sunday, mostly cloudy with a chance of showers. A slight chance of thunderstorms in the morning, then a chance of thunderstorms in the afternoon. Highs in the mid-80s. Chance of rain 50%. 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Be sure to follow us on Facebook. Here's a look at local weather conditions as of 1 p.m. At the top of the hour, skies were cloudy in Shreveport. The temperature was 82 degrees at the regional airport. The dew point was 72, making the relative humidity 69%. Winds were southeast at 16 miles an hour. The pressure was 29.99 inches and falling. In Bossier City, at Barksdale Air Force Base, skies were cloudy, with a temperature of 83 degrees. The dew point was 73, making the relative humidity 71%. Winds were east at 10 miles an hour. The pressure was 29.99 inches and falling. And in downtown Shreveport, skies were cloudy. The temperature was 83 degrees. And winds were southeast at 14 miles an hour. Once again in Shreveport, it was 82 degrees with cloudy skies at 1 p.m. Around the local area at 1 p.m., in Texarkana, cloudy and 85. Wind south at 15 miles an hour, gusting to 29 miles an hour. El Dorado, cloudy and 84. Wind south at 10 miles an hour, gusting to 20 miles an hour. Monroe, mostly sunny and 89. Wind south at 13 miles an hour, gusting to 28 miles an hour. Nacogdoches, cloudy and 86. Wind south at 14 miles an hour. Marshall, cloudy and 80. Wind south at 6 miles an hour. And at Longview, cloudy and 82 degrees. Wind southeast at 13 miles an hour, gusting to 22 miles an hour. Elsewhere across the four-state area, over at Dallas, partly sunny and 88. Oklahoma City, mostly sunny and 85. Little Rock, cloudy and 84. Jackson, Mississippi, mostly sunny and 86. Baton Rouge, mostly sunny and 88. And at Houston, partly sunny and 86 degrees. For the most current information, check us out on the web at www.weather.gov/sht. The Shreveport Climate Summary for yesterday, May 17, 2026. Yesterday's high temperature was 89 degrees. The normal high is 85. The record high is 93 degrees, which was set in 1881. Yesterday's low temperature was 72 degrees. The normal low is 64. The record low is 47 degrees, which was set in 1945. 0.01 inches of precipitation fell yesterday, which brings the monthly total to 1.45 inches. This is 1.13 inches below the normal amount of 2.58 inches for May. The total precipitation for the year now stands at 14.06 inches, which is 7.31 inches below normal. Sunrise today is at 6:15 a.m. and sunset is at 8:09 p.m. Now let's check on your local forecast. Today, mostly cloudy. A slight chance of showers and thunderstorms this afternoon. Highs in the upper 80s. South winds 10 to 15 miles per hour with gusts up to 30 miles per hour. Chance of rain 20%. Tonight, partly cloudy with a slight chance
of showers and thunderstorms. Lows in the mid-70s. South winds 10 to 15 miles per hour. Chance of rain 20%. Tuesday, mostly cloudy. A chance of showers and thunderstorms in the afternoon. Highs around 90. South winds 5 to 10 miles per hour with gusts up to 20 miles per hour. Chance of rain 50%. Tuesday night, showers likely with a chance of thunderstorms in the evening, then a chance of showers after midnight. Lows in the upper 60s. Southeast winds 5 to 10 miles per hour. Chance of rain 70%. Wednesday, showers with a slight chance of thunderstorms in the morning, then showers with a chance of thunderstorms in the afternoon. Highs in the lower 80s. East winds around 5 miles per hour. Chance of rain 90%. Wednesday night, showers likely with a chance of thunderstorms in the evening, then a chance of showers after midnight. Lows in the upper 60s. Chance of rain 70%. Thursday, mostly cloudy. A chance of showers with a slight chance of thunderstorms in the morning, then showers likely with a chance of thunderstorms in the afternoon. Highs in the lower 80s. Chance of rain 70%. Thursday night, showers with a chance of thunderstorms. Lows in the upper 60s. Chance of rain 80%. Friday, showers with a chance of thunderstorms. Highs around 80. Chance of rain 90%. Friday night, showers likely. A chance of thunderstorms, mainly in the evening. Lows in the upper 60s. Chance of rain 70%. Saturday, mostly cloudy with a chance of showers. A slight chance of thunderstorms in the morning, then a chance of thunderstorms in the afternoon. Highs in the lower 80s. Chance of rain 50%. Saturday night, mostly cloudy with a chance of showers. A chance of thunderstorms, mainly in the evening. Lows in the upper 60s. Chance of rain 50%. Sunday, mostly cloudy with a chance of showers. A slight chance of thunderstorms in the morning, then a chance of thunderstorms in the afternoon. Highs in the mid-80s. Chance of rain 50%. 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Be sure to follow us on Facebook. Here's a look at local weather conditions as of 1 p.m. At the top of the hour, skies were cloudy in Shreveport. The temperature was 82 degrees at the regional airport. The dew point was 72, making the relative humidity 69%. Winds were southeast at 16 miles an hour. The pressure was 29.99 inches and falling. In Bossier City, at Barksdale Air Force Base, skies were cloudy, with a temperature of 83 degrees. The dew point was 73, making the relative humidity 71%. Winds were east at 10 miles an hour. The pressure was 29.99 inches and falling. And in downtown Shreveport, skies were cloudy. The temperature was 83 degrees. And winds were southeast at 14 miles an hour. Once again in Shreveport, it was 82 degrees with cloudy skies at 1 p.m. Around the local area at 1 p.m., in Texarkana, cloudy and 85. Wind south at 15 miles an hour, gusting to 29 miles an hour. El Dorado, cloudy and 84. Wind south at 10 miles an hour, gusting to 20 miles an hour. Monroe, mostly sunny and 89. Wind south at 13 miles an hour, gusting to 28 miles an hour. Natchitoches, cloudy and 86. Wind south at 14 miles an hour. Marshall, cloudy and 80. Wind south at 6 miles an hour. And at Longview, cloudy and 82 degrees. Wind southeast at 13 miles an hour, gusting to 22 miles an hour. Elsewhere across the four-state area, over at Dallas, partly sunny and 88. Oklahoma City, mostly sunny and 85. Little Rock,
cloudy and 84. Jackson, Mississippi, mostly sunny and 86. Baton Rouge, mostly sunny and 88. And at Houston, partly sunny and 86 degrees. 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The Shreveport climate summary for yesterday, May 17, 2026. Yesterday's high temperature was 89 degrees. The normal high is 85. The record high is 93 degrees, which was set in 1881. Yesterday's low temperature was 72 degrees. The normal low is 64. The record low is 47 degrees, which was set in 1945. 0.01 inches of precipitation fell yesterday, which brings the monthly total to 1.45 inches. This is 1.13 inches below the normal amount of 2.58 inches for May. The total precipitation for the year now stands at 14.06 inches, which is 7.31 inches below normal. Sunrise today is at 6:15 a.m. and sunset is at 8:09 p.m. Now let's check on your local forecast. Today, mostly cloudy. A slight chance of showers and thunderstorms this afternoon. Highs in the upper 80s. South winds 10 to 15 miles per hour with gusts up to 30 miles per hour. Chance of rain 20%. Tonight, partly cloudy with a slight chance of showers and thunderstorms. Lows in the mid-70s. South winds 10 to 15 miles per hour. Chance of rain 20%. Tuesday, mostly cloudy. A chance of showers and thunderstorms in the afternoon. Highs around 90. South winds 5 to 10 miles per hour with gusts up to 20 miles per hour. Chance of rain 50%. Tuesday night, showers likely with a chance of thunderstorms in the evening, then a chance of showers after midnight. Lows in the upper 60s. Southeast winds 5 to 10 miles per hour. Chance of rain 70%. Wednesday, showers with a slight chance of thunderstorms in the morning, then showers with a chance of thunderstorms in the afternoon. Highs in the lower 80s. East winds around 5 miles per hour. Chance of rain 90%. Wednesday night, showers likely with a chance of thunderstorms in the evening, then a chance of showers after midnight. Lows in the upper 60s. Chance of rain 70%. Thursday, mostly cloudy. A chance of showers with a slight chance of thunderstorms in the morning, then showers likely with a chance of thunderstorms in the afternoon. Highs in the lower 80s. Chance of rain 70%. Thursday night, showers with a chance of thunderstorms. Lows in the upper 60s. Chance of rain 80%. Friday, showers with a chance of thunderstorms. Highs around 80. Chance of rain 90%. Friday night, showers likely. A chance of thunderstorms, mainly in the evening. Lows in the upper 60s. Chance of rain 70%. Saturday, mostly cloudy with a chance of showers. A slight chance of thunderstorms in the morning, then a chance of thunderstorms in the afternoon. Highs in the lower 80s. Chance of rain 50%. Saturday night, mostly cloudy with a chance of showers. A chance of thunderstorms, mainly in the evening. Lows in the upper 60s. Chance of rain 50%. Sunday, mostly cloudy with a chance of showers. A slight chance of thunderstorms in the morning, then a chance of thunderstorms in the afternoon. Highs in the mid-80s. Chance of rain 50%. 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
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Be sure to follow us on Facebook. Here's a look at local weather conditions as of 1 p.m. At the top of the hour, skies were cloudy in Shreveport. The temperature was 82 degrees at the regional airport. The dew point was 72, making the relative humidity 69%. Winds were southeast at 16 miles an hour. The pressure was 29.99 inches and falling. In Bossier City, at Barksdale Air Force Base, skies were cloudy, with a temperature of 83 degrees. The dew point was 73, making the relative humidity 71%. Winds were east at 10 miles an hour. The pressure was 29.99 inches and falling. And in downtown Shreveport, skies were cloudy. The temperature was 83 degrees. And winds were southeast at 14 miles an hour. Once again in Shreveport, it was 82 degrees with cloudy skies at 1 p.m. Around the local area at 1 p.m., in Texarkana, cloudy and 85. Wind south at 15 miles an hour, gusting to 29 miles an hour. El Dorado, cloudy and 84. Wind south at 10 miles an hour, gusting to 20 miles an hour. Monroe, mostly sunny and 89. Wind south at 13 miles an hour, gusting to 28 miles an hour. Natchitoches, cloudy and 86. Wind south at 14 miles an hour. Marshall, cloudy and 80. Wind south at 6 miles an hour. And at Longview, cloudy and 82 degrees. Wind southeast at 13 miles an hour, gusting to 22 miles an hour. Elsewhere across the four-state area, over at Dallas, partly sunny and 88. Oklahoma City, mostly sunny and 85. Little Rock, cloudy and 84. Jackson, Mississippi, mostly sunny and 86. Baton Rouge, mostly sunny and 88. And at Houston, partly sunny and 86 degrees. For the most current information, check us out on the web at www.weather.gov/sht. The Shreveport Climate Summary for yesterday, May 17, 2026. Yesterday's high temperature was 89 degrees. The normal high is 85. The record high is 93 degrees, which was set in 1881. Yesterday's low temperature was 72 degrees. The normal low is 64. The record low is 47 degrees, which was set in 1945. 0.01 inches of precipitation fell yesterday, which brings the monthly total to 1.45 inches. This is 1.13 inches below the normal amount of 2.58 inches for May. The total precipitation for the year now stands at 14.06 inches, which is 7.31 inches below normal. Sunrise today is at 6:15 a.m. and sunset is at 8:09 p.m. Here is your area's open water boating forecast. Wind gusts may be higher. Today, windy. A 20% chance of showers and thunderstorms in the late afternoon. Mostly cloudy. Highs in the upper 80s. South winds 15 to 25 miles per hour. Tonight, chance of showers in the evening. Slight chance of thunderstorms through the night. Slight chance of showers after midnight. Becoming mostly cloudy. Windy. Lows in the mid-70s. South winds 15 to 20 miles per hour. Chance of precipitation 20%. Tuesday, chance of showers and thunderstorms in the afternoon. Mostly cloudy. Windy. Highs around 90. South winds 15 to 20 miles per hour. Chance of precipitation 50%. Tuesday night, showers likely and a chance of thunderstorms in the evening, then a chance of showers after midnight. Mostly cloudy. Lows in the upper 60s. Southeast winds 10 to 15 miles per hour. Chance of precipitation 60%. Wednesday, showers through the day. Slight chance of thunderstorms.

the afternoon. Highs in the lower 80s. Chance of precipitation 70%. Thursday night, mostly cloudy. Showers and a chance of thunderstorms. Lows in the mid-60s. Chance of precipitation 80%. Friday, mostly cloudy. Showers and a chance of thunderstorms. Highs in the lower 80s. Chance of precipitation 80%. Friday night, mostly cloudy. Showers likely and a chance of thunderstorms in the evening, then showers likely and slight chance of thunderstorms after midnight. Lows in the mid-60s. Chance of precipitation 60%. Saturday, mostly cloudy. Chance of showers and slight chance of thunderstorms in the morning, then a chance of showers and thunderstorms in the afternoon. Highs in the mid-80s. Chance of precipitation 50%. Saturday night, mostly cloudy. Chance of showers and thunderstorms in the evening, then a chance of showers and slight chance of thunderstorms after midnight. Lows in the mid-60s. Chance of precipitation 40%. Sunday, mostly cloudy. Chance of showers and slight chance of thunderstorms in the morning, then a chance of showers and thunderstorms in the afternoon. Highs in the mid-80s. Chance of precipitation 50%. 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Be sure to follow us on Facebook. Here's a look at local weather conditions as of 1 p.m. At the top of the hour, skies were cloudy in Shreveport. The temperature was 82 degrees at the regional airport. The dew point was 72, making the relative humidity 69%. Winds were southeast at 16 miles an hour. The pressure was 29.99 inches and falling. In Bossier City, at Barksdale Air Force Base, skies were cloudy, with a temperature of 83 degrees. The dew point was 73, making the relative humidity 71%. Winds were east at 10 miles an hour. The pressure was 29.99 inches and falling. And in downtown Shreveport, skies were cloudy. The temperature was 83 degrees. And winds were southeast at 14 miles an hour. Once again in Shreveport, it was 82 degrees with cloudy skies at 1 p.m. Around the local area at 1 p.m., in Texarkana, cloudy and 85. Wind south at 15 miles an hour, gusting to 29 miles an hour. El Dorado, cloudy and 84. Wind south at 10 miles an hour, gusting to 20 miles an hour. Monroe, mostly sunny and 89. Wind south at 13 miles an hour, gusting to 28 miles an hour. Nacogdoches, cloudy and 86. Wind south at 14 miles an hour. Marshall, cloudy and 80. Wind south at 6 miles an hour. And at Longview, cloudy and 82 degrees. Wind southeast at 13 miles an hour, gusting to 22 miles an hour. Elsewhere across the four-state area, over at Dallas, partly sunny and 88. Oklahoma City, mostly sunny and 85. Little Rock, cloudy and 84. Jackson, Mississippi, mostly sunny and 86. Baton Rouge, mostly sunny and 88. And at Houston, partly sunny and 86 degrees. 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The Shreveport climate summary for yesterday, May 17, 2026. Yesterday's high temperature was 89 degrees. The normal high is 85. The record

high as 93 degrees, which was set in 1881. Yesterday's low temperature was 72 degrees. The normal low is 64. The record low is 47 degrees, which was set in 1945. 0.01 inches of precipitation fell yesterday, which brings the monthly total to 1.45 inches. This is 1.13 inches below the normal amount of 2.58 inches for May. The total precipitation for the year now stands at 14.06 inches, which is 7.31 inches below normal. Sunrise today is at 6:15 a.m. and sunset is at 8:09 p.m. You're listening to your weather radio, station WXJ97, broadcasting in Shreveport on 162.4 megahertz. Be sure to follow us on Facebook. Here's a look at local weather conditions as of 1 p.m. At the top of the hour, skies were cloudy in Shreveport. The temperature was 82 degrees at the regional airport. The dew point was 72, making the relative humidity 69%. Winds were southeast at 16 miles an hour. The pressure was 29.99 inches and falling. In Bossier City, at Barksdale Air Force Base, skies were cloudy, with a temperature of 83 degrees. The dew point was 73, making the relative humidity 71%. Winds were east at 10 miles an hour. The pressure was 29.99 inches and falling. And in downtown Shreveport, skies were cloudy. The temperature was 83 degrees. And winds were southeast at 14 miles an hour. Once again in Shreveport, it was 82 degrees with cloudy skies at 1 p.m. Around the local area at 1 p.m., in Texarkana, cloudy and 85. Wind south at 15 miles an hour, gusting to 29 miles an hour. El Dorado, cloudy and 84. Wind south at 10 miles an hour, gusting to 20 miles an hour. Monroe, mostly sunny and 89. Wind south at 13 miles an hour, gusting to 28 miles an hour. Natchitoches, cloudy and 86. Wind south at 14 miles an hour. Marshall, cloudy and 80. Wind south at 6 miles an hour. And at Longview, cloudy and 82 degrees. Wind southeast at 13 miles an hour, gusting to 22 miles an hour. Elsewhere across the four-state area, over at Dallas, partly sunny and 88. Oklahoma City, mostly sunny and 85. Little Rock, cloudy and 84. Jackson, Mississippi, mostly sunny and 86. Baton Rouge, mostly sunny and 88. And at Houston, partly sunny and 86 degrees. For the most current information, check us out on the web at www.weather.gov/sht. The Shreveport Climate Summary for yesterday, May 17, 2026. Yesterday's high temperature was 89 degrees. The normal high is 85. The record high is 93 degrees, which was set in 1881. Yesterday's low temperature was 72 degrees. The normal low is 64. The record low is 47 degrees, which was set in 1945. 0.01 inches of precipitation fell yesterday, which brings the monthly total to 1.45 inches. This is 1.13 inches below the normal amount of 2.58 inches for May. The total precipitation for the year now stands at 14.06 inches, which is 7.31 inches below normal. Sunrise today is at 6:15 a.m. and sunset is at 8:09 p.m. You're listening to your weather radio, station WXJ97, broadcasting in Shreveport on 162.4 megahertz. Be sure to follow us on Facebook. Here's a look at local weather conditions as of 2 p.m. At the top of the hour, skies were cloudy in Shreveport. The temperature was 82 degrees at the regional airport. The dew point was 72, making the relative humidity 69%. Winds were southeast at 12 miles an hour. The pressure was 29.97
inches and falling. In Bossier City and Barksdale Air Force Base, skies were cloudy with a temperature of 83 degrees. The dew point was 73, making the relative humidity 71%. Winds were east at 13 miles an hour. The pressure was 29.97 inches and falling. And in downtown Shreveport, skies were cloudy. The temperature was 83 degrees. And winds were southeast at 13 miles an hour. Once again in Shreveport, it was 82 degrees with cloudy skies at 2 p.m. Around the local area at 2 p.m., in Texarkana, cloudy and 85. Wind south at 15 miles an hour, gusting to 24 miles an hour. El Dorado, cloudy and 83. Wind south at 12 miles an hour, gusting to 17 miles an hour. Monroe, cloudy and 89. Wind south at 10 miles an hour. Natchitoches, cloudy and 84. Wind southeast at 9 miles an hour. Marshall, cloudy and 82. Wind variable at 6 miles an hour. And at Longview, partly sunny and 84 degrees. Wind southeast at 23 miles an hour, gusting to 30 miles an hour. Elsewhere across the four-state area, over at Dallas, partly sunny and 87. Oklahoma City, mostly sunny and 87. Little Rock, cloudy and 83. Jackson, Mississippi, mostly sunny and 88. Baton Rouge, partly sunny and 89. And at Houston, partly sunny and 87 degrees. For the most current information, check us out on the web at www.weather.gov/sht. The Shreveport Climate Summary for yesterday, May 17, 2026. Yesterday's high temperature was 89 degrees. The normal high is 85. The record high is 93 degrees, which was set in 1881. Yesterday's low temperature was 72 degrees. The normal low is 64. The record low is 47 degrees, which was set in 1945. 0.01 inches of precipitation fell yesterday, which brings the monthly total to 1.45 inches. This is 1.13 inches below the normal amount of 2.58 inches for May. The total precipitation for the year now stands at 14.06 inches, which is 7.31 inches below normal. Sunrise today is at 6:15 a.m. and sunset is at 8:09 p.m. You're listening to your weather radio, station WXJ97, broadcasting in Shreveport on 162.4 megahertz. Be sure to follow us on Facebook. Here's a look at local weather conditions as of 2 p.m. At the top of the hour, skies were cloudy in Shreveport. The temperature was 82 degrees at the regional airport. The dew point was 72, making the relative humidity 69%. Winds were southeast at 12 miles an hour. The pressure was 29.97 inches and falling. In Bossier City, at Barksdale Air Force Base, skies were cloudy, with a temperature of 83 degrees. The dew point was 73, making the relative humidity 71%. Winds were east at 13 miles an hour. The pressure was 29.97 inches and falling. And in downtown Shreveport, skies were cloudy. The temperature was 83 degrees. And winds were southeast at 13 miles an hour. Once again in Shreveport, it was 82 degrees with cloudy skies at 2 p.m. Around the local area at 2 p.m., in Texarkana, cloudy and 85. Wind south at 15 miles an hour, gusting to 24 miles an hour. El Dorado, cloudy and 83. Wind south at 12 miles an hour, gusting to 17 miles an hour. Monroe, cloudy and 89. Wind south at 10 miles an hour. Natchitoches, cloudy and 84. Wind southeast at 9 miles an hour. Marshall, cloudy and 82. Wind variable at 6 miles an hour. And at Longview, partly sunny and 84 degrees.
wind southeast at 23 miles an hour, gusting to 30 miles an hour. Elsewhere across the four-state area, over at Dallas, partly sunny and 87. Oklahoma City, mostly sunny and 87. Little Rock, cloudy and 83. Jackson, Mississippi, mostly sunny and 88. Baton Rouge, partly sunny and 89. And at Houston, partly sunny and 87 degrees. For the most current information, check us out on the web at www.weather.gov/sht. The Shreveport Climate Summary for yesterday, May 17, 2026. Yesterday's high temperature was 89 degrees. The normal high is 85. The record high is 93 degrees, which was set in 1881. Yesterday's low temperature was 72 degrees. The normal low is 64. The record low is 47 degrees, which was set in 1945. 0.01 inches of precipitation fell yesterday, which brings the monthly total to 1.45 inches. This is 1.13 inches below the normal amount of 2.58 inches for May. The total precipitation for the year now stands at 14.06 inches, which is 7.31 inches below normal. Sunrise today is at 6:15 a.m. and sunset is at 8:09 p.m. You're listening to your weather radio, station WXJ97, broadcasting in Shreveport on 162.4 megahertz. Be sure to follow us on Facebook. Here's a look at local weather conditions as of 2 p.m. At the top of the hour, skies were cloudy in Shreveport. The temperature was 82 degrees at the regional airport. The dew point was 72, making the relative humidity 69%. Winds were southeast at 12 miles an hour. The pressure was 29.97 inches and falling. In Bossier City, at Barksdale Air Force Base, skies were cloudy, with a temperature of 83 degrees. The dew point was 73, making the relative humidity 71%. Winds were east at 13 miles an hour. The pressure was 29.97 inches and falling. And in downtown Shreveport, skies were cloudy. The temperature was 83 degrees. And winds were southeast at 13 miles an hour. Once again in Shreveport, it was 82 degrees with cloudy skies at 2 p.m. Around the local area at 2 p.m., in Texarkana, cloudy and 85. Wind south at 15 miles an hour, gusting to 24 miles an hour. El Dorado, cloudy and 83. Wind south at 12 miles an hour, gusting to 17 miles an hour. Monroe, cloudy and 89. Wind south at 10 miles an hour. Natchitoches, cloudy and 84. Wind southeast at 9 miles an hour. Marshall, cloudy and 82. Wind variable at 6 miles an hour. And at Longview, partly sunny and 84 degrees. Wind southeast at 23 miles an hour, gusting to 30 miles an hour. Elsewhere across the four-state area, over at Dallas, partly sunny and 87. Oklahoma City, mostly sunny and 87. Little Rock, cloudy and 83. Jackson, Mississippi, mostly sunny and 88. Baton Rouge, partly sunny and 89. And at Houston, partly sunny and 87 degrees. For the most current information, check us out on the web at www.weather.gov/sht. 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The Shreveport Climate Summary for yesterday, May 17, 2026. Yesterday's high temperature was 89 degrees. The normal high is 85. The record
high as 93 degrees, which was set in 1881. Yesterday's low temperature was 72 degrees. The normal low is 64. The record low is 47 degrees, which was set in 1945. 0.01 inches of precipitation fell yesterday, which brings the monthly total to 1.45 inches. This is 1.13 inches below the normal amount of 2.58 inches for May. The total precipitation for the year now stands at 14.06 inches, which is 7.31 inches below normal. Sunrise today is at 6:15 a.m. and sunset is at 8:09 p.m. You're listening to your weather radio, station WXJ97, broadcasting in Shreveport on 162.4 megahertz. Be sure to follow us on Facebook. Here's a look at local weather conditions as of 2 p.m. At the top of the hour, skies were cloudy in Shreveport. The temperature was 82 degrees at the regional airport. The dew point was 72, making the relative humidity 69%. Winds were southeast at 12 miles an hour. The pressure was 29.97 inches and falling. In Bossier City, at Barksdale Air Force Base, skies were cloudy, with a temperature of 83 degrees. The dew point was 73, making the relative humidity 71%. Winds were east at 13 miles an hour. The pressure was 29.97 inches and falling. And in downtown Shreveport, skies were cloudy. The temperature was 83 degrees. And winds were southeast at 13 miles an hour. Once again in Shreveport, it was 82 degrees with cloudy skies at 2 p.m. Around the local area at 2 p.m., in Texarkana, cloudy and 85. Wind south at 15 miles an hour, gusting to 24 miles an hour. El Dorado, cloudy and 83. Wind south at 12 miles an hour, gusting to 17 miles an hour. Monroe, cloudy and 89. Wind south at 10 miles an hour. Nacogdoches, cloudy and 84. Wind southeast at 9 miles an hour. Marshall, cloudy and 82. Wind variable at 6 miles an hour. And at Longview, partly sunny and 84 degrees. Wind southeast at 23 miles an hour, gusting to 30 miles an hour. Elsewhere across the four-state area, over at Dallas, partly sunny and 87. Oklahoma City, mostly sunny and 87. Little Rock, cloudy and 83. Jackson, Mississippi, mostly sunny and 88. Baton Rouge, partly sunny and 89. And at Houston, partly sunny and 87 degrees. For the most current information, check us out on the web at www.weather.gov/sht. The Shreveport Climate Summary for yesterday, May 17, 2026. Yesterday's high temperature was 89 degrees. The normal high is 85. The record high is 93 degrees, which was set in 1881. Yesterday's low temperature was 72 degrees. The normal low is 64. The record low is 47 degrees, which was set in 1945. 0.01 inches of precipitation fell yesterday, which brings the monthly total to 1.45 inches. This is 1.13 inches below the normal amount of 2.58 inches for May. The total precipitation for the year now stands at 14.06 inches, which is 7.31 inches below normal. Sunrise today is at 6:15 a.m. and sunset is at 8:09 p.m. You're listening to your weather radio, station WXJ97, broadcasting in Shreveport on 162.4 megahertz. Be sure to follow us on Facebook. Here's a look at local weather conditions as of 2 p.m. At the top of the hour, skies were cloudy in Shreveport. The temperature was 82 degrees at the regional airport. The dew point was 72, making the relative humidity 69%. Winds were southeast at 12 miles an hour. The pressure was 29.97 inches and falling.

in Bossier City at Barksdale Air Force Base, skies were cloudy with a temperature of 83 degrees. The dew point was 73, making the relative humidity 71%. Winds were east at 13 miles an hour. The pressure was 29.97 inches and falling. And in downtown Shreveport, skies were cloudy. The temperature was 83 degrees. And winds were southeast at 13 miles an hour. Once again in Shreveport, it was 82 degrees with cloudy skies at 2 p.m. Around the local area at 2 p.m. in Texarkana, cloudy and 85. Wind south at 15 miles an hour, gusting to 24 miles an hour. El Dorado, cloudy and 83. Wind south at 12 miles an hour, gusting to 17 miles an hour. Monroe, cloudy and 89. Wind south at 10 miles an hour. Natchitoches, cloudy and 84. Wind southeast at 9 miles an hour. Marshall, cloudy and 82. Wind variable at 6 miles an hour. And at Longview, partly sunny and 84 degrees. Wind southeast at 23 miles an hour, gusting to 30 miles an hour. Elsewhere across the four-state area, over at Dallas, partly sunny and 87. Oklahoma City, mostly sunny and 87. Little Rock, cloudy and 83. Jackson, Mississippi, mostly sunny and 88. Baton Rouge, partly sunny and 89. And at Houston, partly sunny and 87 degrees. For the most current information, check us out on the web at www.weather.gov/sht. The Shreveport Climate Summary for yesterday, May 17, 2026. Yesterday's high temperature was 89 degrees. The normal high is 85. The record high is 93 degrees, which was set in 1881. Yesterday's low temperature was 72 degrees. The normal low is 64. The record low is 47 degrees, which was set in 1945. 0.01 inches of precipitation fell yesterday, which brings the monthly total to 1.45 inches. This is 1.13 inches below the normal amount of 2.58 inches for May. The total precipitation for the year now stands at 14.06 inches, which is 7.31 inches below normal. Sunrise today is at 6:15 a.m. and sunset is at 8:09 p.m. Here is your area's open water boating forecast. Wind gusts may be higher. Today, windy. A 20% chance of showers and thunderstorms in the late afternoon. Mostly cloudy. Highs in the upper 80s. South winds 15 to 25 miles per hour. Tonight, chance of showers in the evening. Slight chance of thunderstorms through the night. Slight chance of showers after midnight. Becoming mostly cloudy. Windy. Lows in the mid-70s. South winds 15 to 20 miles per hour. Chance of precipitation 20%. Tuesday, chance of showers and thunderstorms in the afternoon. Mostly cloudy. Windy. Highs around 90. South winds 15 to 20 miles per hour. Chance of precipitation 50%. Tuesday night, showers likely and a chance of thunderstorms in the evening, then a chance of showers after midnight. Mostly cloudy. Lows in the upper 60s. Southeast winds 10 to 15 miles per hour. Chance of precipitation 60%. Wednesday, showers through the day. Slight chance of thunderstorms in the late morning, then a chance of thunderstorms in the afternoon. Mostly cloudy. Highs in the lower 80s. East winds 5 to 10 miles per hour. Chance of precipitation 80%. Wednesday night, mostly cloudy. Showers likely and a chance of thunderstorms in the evening, then a chance of showers after midnight. Lows in the mid-60s. Chance of precipitation 60%. Thursday, mostly cloudy.
Chance of showers and slight chance of thunderstorms in the morning. Then showers likely and a chance of thunderstorms in the afternoon. Highs in the lower 80s. Chance of precipitation 70%. Thursday night, mostly cloudy. Showers and a chance of thunderstorms. Lows in the mid-60s and a chance of thunderstorms. Lows in the mid-60s. Chance of precipitation 80%. Friday, mostly cloudy. Showers and a chance of thunderstorms. Highs in the lower 80s. Chance of precipitation 80%. Friday night, mostly cloudy. Showers likely and a chance of thunderstorms in the evening, then showers likely and slight chance of thunderstorms after midnight. Lows in the mid-60s. Chance of precipitation 60%. Saturday, mostly cloudy. Chance of showers and slight chance of thunderstorms in the morning, then a chance of showers and thunderstorms in the afternoon. Highs in the mid-80s. Chance of precipitation 50%. Saturday night, mostly cloudy. Chance of showers and thunderstorms in the evening, then a chance of showers and slight chance of thunderstorms after midnight. Lows in the mid-60s. Chance of precipitation 40%. Sunday, mostly cloudy. Chance of showers and slight chance of thunderstorms in the morning, then a chance of showers and thunderstorms in the afternoon. Highs in the mid-80s. Chance of precipitation 50%. 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Be sure to follow us on Facebook. Here's a look at local weather conditions as of 2 p.m. At the top of the hour, skies were cloudy in Shreveport. The temperature was 82 degrees at the regional airport. The dew point was 72, making the relative humidity 69%. Winds were southeast at 12 miles an hour. The pressure was 29.97 inches and falling. In Bossier City, at Barksdale Air Force Base, skies were cloudy, with a temperature of 83 degrees. The dew point was 73, making the relative humidity 71%. Winds were east at 13 miles an hour. The pressure was 29.97 inches and falling. And in downtown Shreveport, skies were cloudy. The temperature was 83 degrees. And winds were southeast at 13 miles an hour. Once again in Shreveport, it was 82 degrees with cloudy skies at 2 p.m. Around the local area at 2 p.m., in Texarkana, cloudy and 85. Wind south at 15 miles an hour, gusting to 24 miles an hour. El Dorado, cloudy and 83. Wind south at 12 miles an hour, gusting to 17 miles an hour. Monroe, cloudy and 89. Wind south at 10 miles an hour. Natchitoches, cloudy and 84. Wind southeast at 9 miles an hour. Marshall, cloudy and 82. Wind variable at 6 miles an hour. And at Longview, partly sunny and 84 degrees. Wind southeast at 23 miles an hour, gusting to 30 miles an hour. Elsewhere across the four-state area, over at Dallas, partly sunny and 87. Oklahoma City, mostly sunny and 87. Little Rock, cloudy and 83. Jackson, Mississippi, mostly sunny and 88. Baton Rouge, partly sunny and 89. And at Houston, partly sunny and 87 degrees. 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
The Shreveport Climate Summary for yesterday, May 17th, 2026. Yesterday's high temperature was 89 degrees.

high is 85. The record high is 93 degrees, which was set in 1881. Yesterday's low temperature was 72 degrees. The normal low is 64. The record low is 47 degrees, which was set in 1945. 0.01 inches of precipitation fell yesterday, which brings the monthly total to 1.45 inches. This is 1.13 inches below the normal amount of 2.58 inches for May. The total precipitation for the year now stands at 14.06 inches, which is 7.31 inches below normal. Sunrise today is at 6:15 a.m. and sunset is at 8:09 p.m. You're listening to your weather radio, station WXJ97, broadcasting in Shreveport on 162.4 megahertz. Be sure to follow us on Facebook. Here's a look at local weather conditions as of 2 p.m. At the top of the hour, skies were cloudy in Shreveport. The temperature was 82 degrees at the regional airport. The dew point was 72, making the relative humidity 69%. Winds were southeast at 12 miles an hour. The pressure was 29.97 inches and falling. In Bossier City, at Barksdale Air Force Base, skies were cloudy, with a temperature of 83 degrees. The dew point was 73, making the relative humidity 71%. Winds were east at 13 miles an hour. The pressure was 29.97 inches and falling. And in downtown Shreveport, skies were cloudy. The temperature was 83 degrees. And winds were southeast at 13 miles an hour. Once again in Shreveport, it was 82 degrees with cloudy skies at 2 p.m. Around the local area at 2 p.m. in Texarkana, cloudy and 85. Wind south at 15 miles an hour, gusting to 24 miles an hour. El Dorado, cloudy and 83. Wind south at 12 miles an hour, gusting to 17 miles an hour. Monroe, cloudy and 89. Wind south at 10 miles an hour. Natchitoches, cloudy and 84. Wind southeast at 9 miles an hour. Marshall, cloudy and 82. Wind variable at 6 miles an hour. And at Longview, partly sunny and 84 degrees. Wind southeast at 23 miles an hour, gusting to 30 miles an hour. Elsewhere across the four-state area, over at Dallas, partly sunny and 87. Oklahoma City, mostly sunny and 87. Little Rock, cloudy and 83. Jackson, Mississippi, mostly sunny and 88. Baton Rouge, partly sunny and 89. And at Houston, partly sunny and 87 degrees. For the most current information, check us out on the web at www.weather.gov/sht. The Shreveport Climate Summary for yesterday, May 17, 2026. Yesterday's high temperature was 89 degrees. The normal high is 85. The record high is 93 degrees, which was set in 1881. Yesterday's low temperature was 72 degrees. The normal low is 64. The record low is 47 degrees, which was set in 1945. 0.01 inches of precipitation fell yesterday, which brings the monthly total to 1.45 inches. This is 1.13 inches below the normal amount of 2.58 inches for May. The total precipitation for the year now stands at 14.06 inches, which is 7.31 inches below normal. Sunrise today is at 6:15 a.m. and sunset is at 8:09 p.m. You're listening to your weather radio, station WXJ97, broadcasting in Shreveport on 162.4 megahertz. Be sure to follow us on Facebook. Here's a look at local weather conditions as of 2 p.m. At the top of the hour, skies were cloudy in Shreveport. The temperature was 82 degrees at the regional airport. The dew point was 72, making the relative humidity 69%. Winds were southeast at 12 miles an hour.
the pressure was 29.97 inches and falling. In Bossier City, at Barksdale Air Force Base, skies were cloudy, with a temperature of 83 degrees. The dew point was 73, making the relative humidity 71%. Winds were east at 13 miles an hour. The pressure was 29.97 inches and falling. And in downtown Shreveport, skies were cloudy. The temperature was 83 degrees. And winds were southeast at 13 miles an hour. Once again in Shreveport, it was 82 degrees with cloudy skies at 2 p.m. Around the local area at 2 p.m. in Texarkana, cloudy and 85. Wind south at 15 miles an hour, gusting to 24 miles an hour. El Dorado, cloudy and 83. Wind south at 12 miles an hour, gusting to 17 miles an hour. Monroe, cloudy and 89. Wind south at 10 miles an hour. Natchitoches, cloudy and 84. Wind southeast at 9 miles an hour. Marshall, cloudy and 82. Wind variable at 6 miles an hour. And at Longview, partly sunny and 84 degrees. Wind southeast at 23 miles an hour, gusting to 30 miles an hour. Elsewhere across the four-state area, over at Dallas, partly sunny and 87. Oklahoma City, mostly sunny and 87. Little Rock, cloudy and 83. Jackson, Mississippi, mostly sunny and 88. Baton Rouge, partly sunny and 89. And at Houston, partly sunny and 87 degrees. For the most current information, check us out on the web at www.weather.gov/sht. The Shreveport Climate Summary for yesterday, May 17, 2026. Yesterday's high temperature was 89 degrees. The normal high is 85. The record high is 93 degrees, which was set in 1881. Yesterday's low temperature was 72 degrees. The normal low is 64. The record low is 47 degrees, which was set in 1945. 0.01 inches of precipitation fell yesterday, which brings the monthly total to 1.45 inches. This is 1.13 inches below the normal amount of 2.58 inches for May. The total precipitation for the year now stands at 14.06 inches, which is 7.31 inches below normal. Sunrise today is at 6:15 a.m. and sunset is at 8:09 p.m. Here is your area's open water boating forecast. Wind gusts may be higher. Today, windy. A 20% chance of showers and thunderstorms in the late afternoon. Mostly cloudy. Highs in the upper 80s. South winds 15 to 25 miles per hour. Tonight, chance of showers in the evening. Slight chance of thunderstorms through the night. Slight chance of showers after midnight. Becoming mostly cloudy. Windy. Lows in the mid-70s. South winds 15 to 20 miles per hour. Chance of precipitation 20%. Tuesday, chance of showers and thunderstorms in the afternoon. Mostly cloudy. Windy. Highs around 90. South winds 15 to 20 miles per hour. Chance of precipitation 50%. Tuesday night, showers likely and a chance of thunderstorms in the evening, then a chance of showers after midnight. Mostly cloudy. Lows in the upper 60s. Southeast winds 10 to 15 miles per hour. Chance of precipitation 60%. Wednesday, showers through the day. Slight chance of thunderstorms in the late morning, then a chance of thunderstorms in the afternoon. Mostly cloudy. Highs in the lower 80s. East winds 5 to 10 miles per hour. Chance of precipitation 80%. Wednesday night, mostly cloudy. Showers likely and a chance of thunderstorms in the evening, then a chance of showers after midnight. Lows in the mid-60s. Chance of precipitation 60%. Thursday, mostly cloudy.
chance of showers and slight

chance of precipitation 60%. Saturday, mostly cloudy. Chance of showers and slight chance of thunderstorms in the morning, then a chance of showers and thunderstorms in the afternoon. Highs in the mid-80s. Chance of precipitation 50%. Saturday night, mostly cloudy. Chance of showers and thunderstorms in the evening, then a chance of showers and slight chance of thunderstorms after midnight. Lows in the mid-60s. Chance of precipitation 40%. Sunday, mostly cloudy. Chance of showers and slight chance of thunderstorms in the morning, then a chance of showers and thunderstorms in the afternoon. Highs in the mid-80s. Chance of precipitation 50%. 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Be sure to follow us on Facebook. Here's a look at local weather conditions as of 2 p.m. At the top of the hour, skies were cloudy in Shreveport. The temperature was 82 degrees at the regional airport. The dew point was 72, making the relative humidity 69%. Winds were southeast at 12 miles an hour. The pressure was 29.97 inches and falling. In Bossier City, at Barksdale Air Force Base, skies were cloudy, with a temperature of 83 degrees. The dew point was 73, making the relative humidity 71%. Winds were east at 13 miles an hour. The pressure was 29.97 inches and falling. And in downtown Shreveport, skies were cloudy. The temperature was 83 degrees. And winds were southeast at 13 miles an hour. Once again in Shreveport, it was 82 degrees with cloudy skies at 2 p.m. Around the local area at 2 p.m., in Texarkana, cloudy and 85. Wind south at 15 miles an hour, gusting to 24 miles an hour. El Dorado, cloudy and 83. Wind south at 12 miles an hour, gusting to 17 miles an hour. Monroe, cloudy and 89. Wind south at 10 miles an hour. Natchitoches, cloudy and 84. Wind southeast at 9 miles an hour. Marshall, cloudy and 82. Wind variable at 6 miles an hour. And at Longview, partly sunny and 84 degrees. Wind southeast at 23 miles an hour, gusting to 30 miles an hour. Elsewhere across the four-state area, over at Dallas, partly sunny and 87. Oklahoma City, mostly sunny and 87. Little Rock, cloudy and 83. Jackson, Mississippi, mostly sunny and 88. Baton Rouge, partly sunny and 89. And at Houston, partly sunny and 87 degrees. For the most current information, check us out on the web at www.weather.gov/SHP. 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The Shreveport climate summary for yesterday, May 17, 2026. Yesterday's high temperature was 89 degrees. The normal high is 85. The record high is 93 degrees, which was set in 1881. Yesterday's low temperature was 72 degrees. The normal low is 64. The record low is 47 degrees, which was set in 1945. 0.01 inches of precipitation fell yesterday, which brings the monthly total to 1.45 inches. This is 1.13 inches below the normal amount of 2.58 inches for May. The total precipitation for the year now stands at 14.06 inches, which is 7.31 inches below normal. Sunrise today is at 6:15 a.m. and sunset is at 8:09 p.m.

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Be sure to follow us on Facebook. Here's a look at local weather conditions as of 2 p.m. At the top of the hour, skies were cloudy in Shreveport. The temperature was 82 degrees at the regional airport. The dew point was 72, making the relative humidity 69%. Winds were southeast at 12 miles an hour. The pressure was 29.97 inches and falling. In Bossier City, at Barksdale Air Force Base, skies were cloudy, with a temperature of 83 degrees. The dew point was 73, making the relative humidity 71%. Winds were east at 13 miles an hour. The pressure was 29.97 inches and falling. And in downtown Shreveport, skies were cloudy. The temperature was 83 degrees. And winds were southeast at 13 miles an hour. Once again in Shreveport, it was 82 degrees with cloudy skies at 2 p.m. Around the local area at 2 p.m., in Texarkana, cloudy and 85. Wind south at 15 miles an hour, gusting to 24 miles an hour. El Dorado, cloudy and 83. Wind south at 12 miles an hour, gusting to 17 miles an hour. Monroe, cloudy and 89. Wind south at 10 miles an hour. Nutqvitchee, cloudy and 84. Wind southeast at 9 miles an hour. Marshall, cloudy and 82. Wind variable at 6 miles an hour. And at Longview, partly sunny and 84 degrees. Wind southeast at 23 miles an hour, gusting to 30 miles an hour. Elsewhere across the four-state area, over at Dallas, partly sunny and 87. Oklahoma City, mostly sunny and 87. Little Rock, cloudy and 83. Jackson, Mississippi, mostly sunny and 88. Baton Rouge, partly sunny and 89. And at Houston, partly sunny and 87 degrees. For the most current information, check us out on the web at www.weather.gov/SHP. The Shreveport Climate Summary for yesterday, May 17, 2026. Yesterday's high temperature was 89 degrees. The normal high is 85. The record high is 93 degrees, which was set in 1881. Yesterday's low temperature was 72 degrees. The normal low is 64. The record low is 47 degrees, which was set in 1945. 0.01 inches of precipitation fell yesterday, which brings the monthly total to 1.45 inches. This is 1.13 inches below the normal amount of 2.58 inches for May. The total precipitation for the year now stands at 14.06 inches, which is 7.31 inches below normal. Sunrise today is at 6:15 a.m. and sunset is at 8:09 p.m. You're listening to your weather radio, station WXJ97, broadcasting in Shreveport on 162.4 megahertz. Be sure to follow us on Facebook. Here's a look at local weather conditions as of 2 p.m. At the top of the hour, skies were cloudy in Shreveport. The temperature was 82 degrees at the regional airport. The dew point was 72, making the relative humidity 69%. Winds were southeast at 12 miles an hour. The pressure was 29.97 inches and falling. In Bossier City, at Barksdale Air Force Base, skies were cloudy, with a temperature of 83 degrees. The dew point was 73, making the relative humidity 71%. Winds were east at 13 miles an hour. The pressure was 29.97 inches and falling. And in downtown Shreveport, skies were cloudy. The temperature was 83 degrees. And winds were southeast at 13 miles an hour. Once again in Shreveport, it was 82 degrees with cloudy skies at 2 p.m. You're listening to your weather radio, station WXJ97, broadcasting in Shreveport on 162.4
92.4 megahertz. Be sure to follow us on Facebook. Here's a look at local weather conditions as of 3 p.m. At the top of the hour, skies were cloudy in Shreveport. The temperature was 84 degrees at the regional airport. The dew point was 73, making the relative humidity 70%. Winds were southeast at 13 miles an hour. The pressure was 29.96 inches and falling. In Bossier City, at Barksdale Air Force Base, skies were cloudy, with a temperature of 85 degrees. The dew point was 73, making the relative humidity 67%. Winds were east at 9 miles an hour. The pressure was 29.96 inches and falling. And in downtown Shreveport, skies were cloudy. The temperature was 84 degrees. And winds were southeast at 12 miles an hour. Once again in Shreveport, it was 84 degrees with cloudy skies at 3 p.m. Around the local area at 3 p.m., in Texarkana, cloudy and 86. Wind south at 14 miles an hour, gusting to 22 miles an hour. El Dorado, cloudy and 83. Wind south at 7 miles an hour. Monroe, cloudy and 87. Wind south at 7 miles an hour, gusting to 20 miles an hour. Nacogdoches, partly sunny and 85. Wind southeast at 13 miles an hour. Marshall, partly sunny and 85. Wind south at 7 miles an hour, gusting to 17 miles an hour. And at Longview, partly sunny and 86 degrees. Wind south at 25 miles an hour, gusting to 33 miles an hour. Elsewhere across the four-state area, over at Dallas, partly sunny and 89. Oklahoma City, partly sunny and 88. Little Rock, cloudy and 83. Jackson, Mississippi, mostly sunny and 88. Baton Rouge, mostly sunny and 92. And at Houston, cloudy and 87 degrees. For the most current information, check us out on the web at www.weather.gov/sht. The Shreveport Climate Summary for yesterday, May 17, 2026. Yesterday's high temperature was 89 degrees. The normal high is 85. The record high is 93 degrees, which was set in 1881. Yesterday's low temperature was 72 degrees. The normal low is 64. The record low is 47 degrees, which was set in 1945. 0.01 inches of precipitation fell yesterday, which brings the monthly total to 1.45 inches. This is 1.13 inches below the normal amount of 2.58 inches for May. The total precipitation for the year now stands at 14.06 inches, which is 7.31 inches below normal. Sunrise today is at 6:15 a.m. and sunset is at 8:09 p.m. You're listening to your weather radio, station WXJ97, broadcasting in Shreveport on 162.4 megahertz. Be sure to follow us on Facebook. Here's a look at local weather conditions as of 3 p.m. At the top of the hour, skies were cloudy in Shreveport. The temperature was 84 degrees at the regional airport. The dew point was 73, making the relative humidity 70%. Winds were southeast at 13 miles an hour. The pressure was 29.96 inches and falling. In Bossier City, at Barksdale Air Force Base, skies were cloudy, with a temperature of 85 degrees. The dew point was 73, making the relative humidity 67%. Winds were east at 9 miles an hour. The pressure was 29.96 inches and falling. And in downtown Shreveport, skies were cloudy. The temperature was 84 degrees. And winds were southeast at 12 miles an hour. Once again in Shreveport, it was 84 degrees with cloudy skies at 3 p.m. Around the local area at 3 p.m., in Texarkana, cloudy and 86. Wind south at 14 miles an hour, gusting to 22 miles an hour.
El Dorado, cloudy and 83. Wind south at 7 miles an hour. Monroe, cloudy and 87. Wind south at 7 miles an hour, gusting to 20 miles an hour. Natchitoches, partly sunny and 85. Wind southeast at 13 miles an hour. Marshall, partly sunny and 85. Wind south at 7 miles an hour, gusting to 17 miles an hour. And at Longview, partly sunny and 86 degrees. Wind south at 25 miles an hour, gusting to 33 miles an hour. Elsewhere across the four-state area, over at Dallas, partly sunny and 89. Oklahoma City, partly sunny and 88. Little Rock, cloudy and 83. Jackson, Mississippi, mostly sunny and 88. Baton Rouge, mostly sunny and 92. And at Houston, cloudy and 87 degrees. For the most current information, check us out on the web at www.weather.gov/sht. The Shreveport Climate Summary for yesterday, May 17, 2026. Yesterday's high temperature was 89 degrees. The normal high is 85. The record high is 93 degrees, which was set in 1881. Yesterday's low temperature was 72 degrees. The normal low is 64. The record low is 47 degrees, which was set in 1945. 0.01 inches of precipitation fell yesterday, which brings the monthly total to 1.45 inches. This is 1.13 inches below the normal amount of 2.58 inches for May. The total precipitation for the year now stands at 14.06 inches, which is 7.31 inches below normal. Sunrise today is at 6:15 a.m. and sunset is at 8:09 p.m. You're listening to your weather radio, station WXJ97, broadcasting in Shreveport on 162.4 megahertz. Be sure to follow us on Facebook. Here's a look at local weather conditions as of 3 p.m. At the top of the hour, skies were cloudy in Shreveport. The temperature was 84 degrees at the regional airport. The dew point was 73, making the relative humidity 70%. Winds were southeast at 13 miles an hour. The pressure was 29.96 inches and falling. In Bossier City, at Barksdale Air Force Base, skies were cloudy, with a temperature of 85 degrees. The dew point was 73, making the relative humidity 67%. Winds were east at 9 miles an hour. The pressure was 29.96 inches and falling. And in downtown Shreveport, skies were cloudy. The temperature was 84 degrees. And winds were southeast at 12 miles an hour. Once again in Shreveport, it was 84 degrees with cloudy skies at 3 p.m. This is your NOAA Weather Radio, station WXJ97, operating on a frequency of 162.400 megahertz, providing the latest weather information on a 24-hour basis. Broadcasts originate from the National Weather Service office in Shreveport, Louisiana. 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Around the local area at 3 p.m. in Texarkana, cloudy and 86. Wind south at 14 miles an hour, gusting to 22 miles an hour. El Dorado, cloudy and 83. Wind south at 7 miles an hour. Monroe, cloudy and 87. Wind south at 7 miles an hour, gusting to 20 miles an hour. Natchitoches, partly sunny and 85. Wind southeast at 13 miles an hour. Marshall, partly sunny and 85. Wind south at 7 miles an hour, gusting to 17 miles an hour. And at Longview, partly sunny and 86 degrees. Wind south at 25 miles an hour, gusting to 33 miles an hour. Elsewhere across the four-state area, over at Dallas, partly sunny and 89. Oklahoma City,
partly sunny and 88. Little Rock, cloudy and 83. Jackson, Mississippi, mostly sunny and 88. Baton Rouge, mostly sunny and 92. And at Houston, cloudy and 87 degrees. For the most current information, check us out on the web at www.weather.gov/sht. The Shreveport Climate Summary for yesterday, May 17, 2026. Yesterday's high temperature was 89 degrees. The normal high is 85. The record high is 93 degrees, which was set in 1881. Yesterday's low temperature was 72 degrees. The normal low is 64. The record low is 47 degrees, which was set in 1945. 0.01 inches of precipitation fell yesterday, which brings the monthly total to 1.45 inches. This is 1.13 inches below the normal amount of 2.58 inches for May. The total precipitation for the year now stands at 14.06 inches, which is 7.31 inches below normal. Sunrise today is at 6:15 a.m. and sunset is at 8:09 p.m. You're listening to your weather radio, station WXJ97, broadcasting in Shreveport on 162.4 megahertz. 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Here's a look at local weather conditions as of 3 p.m. At the top of the hour, skies were cloudy in Shreveport. The temperature was 84 degrees at the regional airport. The dew point was 73, making the relative humidity 70%. Winds were southeast at 13 miles an hour. The pressure was 29.96 inches and falling. In Bossier City, at Barksdale Air Force Base, skies were cloudy, with a temperature of 85 degrees. The dew point was 73, making the relative humidity 67%. Winds were east at 9 miles an hour. The pressure was 29.96 inches and falling. And in downtown Shreveport, skies were cloudy. The temperature was 84 degrees. And winds were southeast at 12 miles an hour. Once again in Shreveport, it was 84 degrees with cloudy skies at 3 p.m. Around the local area at 3 p.m., in Texarkana, cloudy and 86. Wind south at 14 miles an hour, gusting to 22 miles an hour. El Dorado, cloudy and 83. Wind south at 7 miles an hour. Monroe, cloudy and 87. Wind south at 7 miles an hour, gusting to 20 miles an hour. Natchitoches, partly sunny and 85. Wind southeast at 13 miles an hour. Marshall, partly sunny and 85. Wind south at 7 miles an hour, gusting to 17 miles an hour. And at Longview, partly sunny and 86 degrees. Wind south at 25 miles an hour, gusting to 33 miles an hour. Elsewhere across the four-state area, over at Dallas, partly sunny and 89. Oklahoma City, partly sunny and 88. Little Rock, cloudy and 83. Jackson, Mississippi, mostly sunny and 88. Baton Rouge, mostly sunny and 92. And at Houston, cloudy and 87 degrees. For the most current information, check us out on the web at www.weather.gov/sht. The Shreveport Climate Summary for yesterday, May 17, 2026. Yesterday's high temperature was 89 degrees. The normal high is 85. The record high is 93 degrees, which was set in 1881. Yesterday's low temperature was 72 degrees. The normal low is 64. The record low is 47 degrees, which was set in 1945. 0.01 inches of precipitation fell yesterday, which brings the monthly total to 1.45 inches. This is 1.13 inches below the normal amount of 2.58 inches for May. The total precipitation for the year now stands at 14.06 inches, which is 7.31 inches below normal. Sunrise today is at 6:15

a.m. and sunset is at 8.09 p.m. You're listening to your weather radio, station WXJ97, broadcasting in Shreveport on 162.4 megahertz. Be sure to follow us on Facebook. Here's a look at local weather conditions as of 3 p.m. At the top of the hour, skies were cloudy in Shreveport. The temperature was 84 degrees at the regional airport. The dew point was 73, making the relative humidity 70%. Winds were southeast at 13 miles an hour. The pressure was 29.96 inches and falling. In Bossier City, at Barksdale Air Force Base, skies were cloudy, with a temperature of 85 degrees. The dew point was 73, making the relative humidity 67%. Winds were east at 9 miles an hour. The pressure was 29.96 inches and falling. And in downtown Shreveport, skies were cloudy. The temperature was 84 degrees. And winds were southeast at 12 miles an hour. Once again in Shreveport, it was 84 degrees with cloudy skies at 3 p.m. Here is your area's open water boating forecast. Wind gusts may be higher. Today, windy. A 20% chance of showers and thunderstorms in the late afternoon. Mostly cloudy. Highs in the upper 80s. South winds 15 to 25 miles per hour. Tonight, chance of showers in the evening. Slight chance of thunderstorms through the night. Slight chance of showers after midnight. Becoming mostly cloudy. Windy. Lows in the mid-70s. South winds 15 to 20 miles per hour. Chance of precipitation 20%. Tuesday, chance of showers and thunderstorms in the afternoon. Mostly cloudy. Windy. Highs around 90. South winds 15 to 20 miles per hour. Chance of precipitation 50%. Tuesday night, showers likely and a chance of thunderstorms in the evening, then a chance of showers after midnight. Mostly cloudy. Lows in the upper 60s. Southeast winds 10 to 15 miles per hour. Chance of precipitation 60%. Wednesday, showers through the day. Slight chance of thunderstorms in the late morning, then a chance of thunderstorms in the afternoon. Mostly cloudy. Highs in the lower 80s. East winds 5 to 10 miles per hour. Chance of precipitation 80%. Wednesday night, mostly cloudy. Showers likely and a chance of thunderstorms in the evening, then a chance of showers after midnight. Lows in the mid-60s. Chance of precipitation 60%. Thursday, mostly cloudy. Chance of showers and slight chance of thunderstorms in the morning, then showers likely and a chance of thunderstorms in the afternoon. Highs in the lower 80s. Chance of precipitation 70%. Thursday night, mostly cloudy. Showers and a chance of thunderstorms. Lows in the mid-60s. Chance of precipitation 80%. Friday, mostly cloudy. Showers and a chance of thunderstorms. Highs in the lower 80s. Chance of precipitation 80%. Friday night, mostly cloudy. Showers likely and a chance of thunderstorms in the evening, then showers likely and slight chance of thunderstorms after midnight. Lows in the mid-60s. Chance of precipitation 60%. Saturday, mostly cloudy. Chance of showers and slight chance of thunderstorms in the morning, then a chance of showers and thunderstorms in the afternoon. Highs in the mid-80s. Chance of precipitation 50%. Saturday night, mostly cloudy. Chance of showers and thunderstorms in Saturday night, mostly cloudy. Chance of showers and thunderstorms in the evening, then a chance of showers and slight chance of thunderstorms after midnight. Lows in the mid-60s. Chance of precipitation 40%. Sunday, mostly cloudy. Chance of showers and slight chance of thunderstorms in the morning, then a chance of showers and thunderstorms in the afternoon. Highs in the mid-80s.

chance of precipitation 50%. Around the local area at 3 p.m. in Texarkana, cloudy and 86. Wind south at 14 miles an hour, gusting to 22 miles an hour. El Dorado, cloudy and 83. Wind south at 7 miles an hour. Monroe, cloudy and 87. Wind south at 7 miles an hour, gusting to 20 miles an hour. Natchitoches, partly sunny and 85. Wind southeast at 13 miles an hour. Marshall, partly sunny and 85. Wind south at 7 miles an hour, gusting to 17 miles an hour. And at Longview, partly sunny and 86 degrees. Wind south at 25 miles an hour, gusting to 33 miles an hour. Elsewhere across the four-state area, over at Dallas, partly sunny and 89. Oklahoma City, partly sunny and 88. Little Rock, cloudy and 83. Jackson, Mississippi, mostly sunny and 88. Baton Rouge, mostly sunny and 92. And at Houston, cloudy and 87 degrees. For the most current information, check us out on the web at www.weather.gov/sht. The Shreveport Climate Summary for yesterday, May 17, 2026. Yesterday's high temperature was 89 degrees. The normal high is 85. The record high is 93 degrees, which was set in 1881. Yesterday's low temperature was 72 degrees. The normal low is 64. The record low is 47 degrees, which was set in 1945. 0.01 inches of precipitation fell yesterday, which brings the monthly total to 1.45 inches. This is 1.13 inches below the normal amount of 2.58 inches for May. The total precipitation for the year now stands at 14.06 inches, which is 7.31 inches below normal. Sunrise today is at 6:15 a.m. and sunset is at 8:09 p.m. You're listening to your weather radio, station WXJ97, broadcasting in Shreveport on 162.4 megahertz. Be sure to follow us on Facebook. Here's a look at local weather conditions as of 3 p.m. At the top of the hour, skies were cloudy in Shreveport. The temperature was 84 degrees at the regional airport. The dew point was 73, making the relative humidity 70%. Winds were southeast at 13 miles an hour. The pressure was 29.96 inches and falling. In Bossier City, at Barksdale Air Force Base, skies were cloudy, with a temperature of 85 degrees. The dew point was 73, making the relative humidity 67%. Winds were east at 9 miles an hour. The pressure was 29.96 inches and falling. And in downtown Shreveport, skies were cloudy. The temperature was 84 degrees. And winds were southeast at 12 miles an hour. Once again in Shreveport, it was 84 degrees with cloudy skies at 3 p.m. This is your NOAA Weather Radio, station WXJ97, operating on a frequency of 162.400 megahertz, providing the latest weather information on a 24-hour basis. 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Around the local area at 3 p.m. in Texarkana, cloudy and 86. Wind south at 14 miles an hour, gusting to 22 miles an hour. El Dorado, cloudy and 83. Wind south at 7 miles an hour. Monroe, cloudy and 87. Wind south at 7 miles an hour, gusting to 20 miles an hour. Natchitoches, partly sunny and 85. Wind southeast at 13 miles an hour. Marshall, partly sunny and 85. Wind south at 7 miles an hour, gusting to 17 miles an hour. And at Longview, partly sunny and
86 degrees. Wind south at 25 miles an hour, gusting to 33 miles an hour. Elsewhere across the four-state area, over at Dallas, partly sunny and 89. Oklahoma City, partly sunny and 88. Little Rock, cloudy and 83. Jackson, Mississippi, mostly sunny and 88. Baton Rouge, mostly sunny and 92. And at Houston, cloudy and 87 degrees. 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The Shreveport climate summary for yesterday, May 17, 2026. Yesterday's high temperature was 89 degrees. The normal high is 85. The record high is 93 degrees, which was set in 1881. Yesterday's low temperature was 72 degrees. The normal low is 64. The record low is 47 degrees, which was set in 1945. 0.01 inches of precipitation fell yesterday, which brings the monthly total to 1.45 inches. This is 1.13 inches below the normal amount of 2.58 inches for May. The total precipitation for the year now stands at 14.06 inches, which is 7.31 inches below normal. Sunrise today is at 6:15 a.m. and sunset is at 8:09 p.m. You're listening to your weather radio, station WXJ97, broadcasting in Shreveport on 162.4 megahertz. Be sure to follow us on Facebook. Here's a look at local weather conditions as of 3 p.m. At the top of the hour, skies were cloudy in Shreveport. The temperature was 84 degrees at the regional airport. The dew point was 73, making the relative humidity 70%. Winds were southeast at 13 miles an hour. The pressure was 29.96 inches and falling. In Bossier City, at Barksdale Air Force Base, skies were cloudy, with a temperature of 85 degrees. The dew point was 73, making the relative humidity 67%. Winds were east at 9 miles an hour. The pressure was 29.96 inches and falling. And in downtown Shreveport, skies were cloudy. The temperature was 84 degrees. And winds were southeast at 12 miles an hour. Once again in Shreveport, it was 84 degrees with cloudy skies at 3 p.m. Around the local area at 3 p.m., in Texarkana, cloudy and 86. Wind south at 14 miles an hour, gusting to 22 miles an hour. El Dorado, cloudy and 83. Wind south at 7 miles an hour. Monroe, cloudy and 87. Wind south at 7 miles an hour, gusting to 20 miles an hour. Natchitoches, partly sunny and 85. Wind southeast at 13 miles an hour. Marshall, partly sunny and 85. Wind south at 7 miles an hour, gusting to 17 miles an hour. And at Longview, partly sunny and 86 degrees. Wind south at 25 miles an hour, gusting to 33 miles an hour. Elsewhere across the four-state area, over at Dallas, partly sunny and 89. Oklahoma City, partly sunny and 88. Little Rock, cloudy and 83. Jackson, Mississippi, mostly sunny and 88. Baton Rouge, mostly sunny and 92. And at Houston, cloudy and 87 degrees. For the most current information, check us out on the web at www.weather.gov/sht. The Shreveport climate summary for yesterday, May 17, 2026. Yesterday's high temperature was 89 degrees. The normal high is 85. The record high is 93 degrees, which was set in 1881. Yesterday's low temperature was 72 degrees. The normal low is 64. The record low is 47 degrees, which was set in 1945. 0.01 inches of precipitation fell yesterday, which brings the monthly total to 1.45 inches. This is 1.13 inches.
inches below the normal amount of 2.58 inches for May. The total precipitation for the year now stands at 14.06 inches, which is 7.31 inches below normal. Sunrise today is at 6:15 a.m. and sunset is at 8:09 p.m. You're listening to your weather radio, station WXJ97, broadcasting in Shreveport on 162.4 megahertz. Be sure to follow us on Facebook. Here's a look at local weather conditions as of 3 p.m. At the top of the hour, skies were cloudy in Shreveport. The temperature was 84 degrees at the regional airport. The dew point was 73, making the relative humidity 70%. Winds were southeast at 13 miles an hour. The pressure was 29.96 inches and falling. In Bossier City, at Barksdale Air Force Base, skies were cloudy, with a temperature of 85 degrees. The dew point was 73, making the relative humidity 67%. Winds were east at 9 miles an hour. The pressure was 29.96 inches and falling. And in downtown Shreveport, skies were cloudy. The temperature was 84 degrees. And winds were southeast at 12 miles an hour. Once again in Shreveport, it was 84 degrees with cloudy skies at 3 p.m. Around the local area at 3 p.m., in Texarkana, cloudy and 86. Wind south at 14 miles an hour, gusting to 22 miles an hour. El Dorado, cloudy and 83. Wind south at 7 miles an hour. Monroe, cloudy and 87. Wind south at 7 miles an hour, gusting to 20 miles an hour. Natchitoches, partly sunny and 85. Wind southeast at 13 miles an hour. Marshall, partly sunny and 85. Wind south at 7 miles an hour, gusting to 17 miles an hour. And at Longview, partly sunny and 86 degrees. Wind south at 25 miles an hour, gusting to 33 miles an hour. Elsewhere across the four-state area, over at Dallas, partly sunny and 89. Oklahoma City, partly sunny and 88. Little Rock, cloudy and 83. Jackson, Mississippi, mostly sunny and 88. Baton Rouge, mostly sunny and 92. And at Houston, cloudy and 87 degrees. For the most current information, check us out on the web at www.weather.gov/sht. The Shreveport Climate Summary for yesterday, May 17, 2026. Yesterday's high temperature was 89 degrees. The normal high is 85. The record high is 93 degrees, which was set in 1881. Yesterday's low temperature was 72 degrees. The normal low is 64. The record low is 47 degrees, which was set in 1945. 0.01 inches of precipitation fell yesterday, which brings the monthly total to 1.45 inches. This is 1.13 inches below the normal amount of 2.58 inches for May. The total precipitation for the year now stands at 14.06 inches, which is 7.31 inches below normal. Sunrise today is at 6:15 a.m. and sunset is at 8:09 p.m. You're listening to your weather radio, station WXJ97, broadcasting in Shreveport on 162.4 megahertz. Be sure to follow us on Facebook. Here's a look at local weather conditions as of 3 p.m. At the top of the hour, skies were cloudy in Shreveport. The temperature was 84 degrees at the regional airport. The dew point was 73, making the relative humidity 70%. Winds were southeast at 13 miles an hour. The pressure was 29.96 inches and falling. In Bossier City, at Barksdale Air Force Base, skies were cloudy, with a temperature of 85 degrees. The dew point was 73, making the relative humidity 67%. Winds were east at 9 miles an hour. The pressure was 29.96 inches and falling. And in downtown Tree
Shreveport, skies were cloudy. The temperature was 84 degrees. And winds were southeast at 12 miles an hour. Once again in Shreveport, it was 84 degrees with cloudy skies at 3 p.m. Around the local area at 3 p.m., in Texarkana, cloudy and 86. Wind south at 14 miles an hour, gusting to 22 miles an hour. El Dorado, cloudy and 83. Wind south at 7 miles an hour. Monroe, cloudy and 87. Wind south at 7 miles an hour, gusting to 20 miles an hour. Natchitoches, partly sunny and 85. Wind southeast at 13 miles an hour. Marshall, partly sunny and 85. Wind south at 7 miles an hour, gusting to 17 miles an hour. And at Longview, partly sunny and 86 degrees. Wind south at 25 miles an hour, gusting to 33 miles an hour. Elsewhere across the four-state area, over at Dallas, partly sunny and 89. Oklahoma City, partly sunny and 88. Little Rock, cloudy and 83. Jackson, Mississippi, mostly sunny and 88. Baton Rouge, mostly sunny and 92. And at Houston, cloudy and 87 degrees. For the most current information, check us out on the web at www.weather.gov/sht. The Shreveport Climate Summary for yesterday, May 17, 2026. Yesterday's high temperature was 89 degrees. The normal high is 85. The record high is 93 degrees, which was set in 1881. Yesterday's low temperature was 72 degrees. The normal low is 64. The record low is 47 degrees, which was set in 1945. 0.01 inches of precipitation fell yesterday, which brings the monthly total to 1.45 inches. This is 1.13 inches below the normal amount of 2.58 inches for May. The total precipitation for the year now stands at 14.06 inches, which is 7.31 inches below normal. Sunrise today is at 6:15 a.m. and sunset is at 8:09 p.m. You're listening to your weather radio, station WXJ97, broadcasting in Shreveport on 162.4 megahertz. Be sure to follow us on Facebook. Here's a look at local weather conditions as of 3 p.m. At the top of the hour, skies were cloudy in Shreveport. The temperature was 84 degrees at the regional airport. The dew point was 73, making the relative humidity 70%. Winds were southeast at 13 miles an hour. The pressure was 29.96 inches and falling. In Bossier City, at Barksdale Air Force Base, skies were cloudy, with a temperature of 85 degrees. The dew point was 73, making the relative humidity 67%. Winds were east at 9 miles an hour. The pressure was 29.96 inches and falling. And in downtown Shreveport, skies were cloudy. The temperature was 84 degrees. And winds were southeast at 12 miles an hour. Once again in Shreveport, it was 84 degrees with cloudy skies at 3 p.m. This is your NOAA Weather Radio, station WXJ97, operating on a frequency of 162.400 megahertz, providing the latest weather information on a 24-hour basis. 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Around the local area at 3 p.m., in Texarkana, cloudy and 86. Wind south at 14 miles an hour, gusting to 22 miles an hour. El Dorado, cloudy and 83. Wind south at 7 miles an hour. Monroe, cloudy and 87. Wind south at 7 miles an hour, gusting to 20 miles an hour. Natchitoches, partly sunny and 85. Wind southeast at 13 miles an hour,

Marshall, partly sunny and 85. Wind south at 7 miles an hour, gusting to 17 miles an hour. And at Longview, partly sunny and 86 degrees. Wind south at 25 miles an hour, gusting to 33 miles an hour. Elsewhere across the four-state area, over at Dallas, partly sunny and 89. Oklahoma City, partly sunny and 88. Little Rock, cloudy and 83. Jackson, Mississippi, mostly sunny and 88. Baton Rouge, mostly sunny and 92. And at Houston, cloudy and 87 degrees. For the most current information, check us out on the web at www.weather.gov/sht. The Shreveport Climate Summary for yesterday, May 17, 2026. Yesterday's high temperature was 89 degrees. The normal high is 85. The record high is 93 degrees, which was set in 1881. Yesterday's low temperature was 72 degrees. The normal low is 64. The record low is 47 degrees, which was set in 1945. 0.01 inches of precipitation fell yesterday, which brings the monthly total to 1.45 inches. This is 1.13 inches below the normal amount of 2.58 inches for May. The total precipitation for the year now stands at 14.06 inches, which is 7.31 inches below normal. Sunrise today is at 6:15 a.m. and sunset is at 8:09 p.m. You're listening to your weather radio, station WXJ97, broadcasting in Shreveport on 162.4 megahertz. Be sure to follow us on Facebook. Here's a look at local weather conditions as of 3 p.m. At the top of the hour, skies were cloudy in Shreveport. The temperature was 84 degrees at the regional airport. The dew point was 73, making the relative humidity 70%. Winds were southeast at 13 miles an hour. The pressure was 29.96 inches and falling. In Bossier City, at Barksdale Air Force Base, skies were cloudy, with a temperature of 85 degrees. The dew point was 73, making the relative humidity 67%. Winds were east at 9 miles an hour. The pressure was 29.96 inches and falling. And in downtown Shreveport, skies were cloudy. The temperature was 84 degrees. And winds were southeast at 12 miles an hour. Once again in Shreveport, it was 84 degrees with cloudy skies at 3 p.m. Around the local area at 3 p.m., in Texarkana, cloudy and 86. Wind south at 14 miles an hour, gusting to 22 miles an hour. El Dorado, cloudy and 83. Wind south at 7 miles an hour. Monroe, cloudy and 87. Wind south at 7 miles an hour, gusting to 20 miles an hour. Natchitoches, partly sunny and 85. Wind southeast at 13 miles an hour. Marshall, partly sunny and 85. Wind south at 7 miles an hour, gusting to 17 miles an hour. And at Longview, partly sunny and 86 degrees. Wind south at 25 miles an hour, gusting to 33 miles an hour. Elsewhere across the four-state area, over at Dallas, partly sunny and 89. Oklahoma City, partly sunny and 88. Little Rock, cloudy and 83. Jackson, Mississippi, mostly sunny and 88. Baton Rouge, mostly sunny and 92. And at Houston, cloudy and 87 degrees. For the most current information, check us out on the web at www.weather.gov/sht. The Shreveport Climate Summary for yesterday, May 17, 2026. Yesterday's high temperature was 89 degrees. The normal high is 85. The record high is 93 degrees, which was set in 1881. Yesterday's low temperature was 72 degrees. The normal low is 64. The record low is 47 degrees, which was set in 1945.
45. 0.01 inches of precipitation fell yesterday, which brings the monthly total to 1.45 inches. This is 1.13 inches below the normal amount of 2.58 inches for May. The total precipitation for the year now stands at 14.06 inches, which is 7.31 inches below normal. Sunrise today is at 6:15 a.m. and sunset is at 8:09 p.m. You're listening to your weather radio, station WXJ97, broadcasting in Shreveport on 162.4 megahertz. Be sure to follow us on Facebook. Here's a look at local weather conditions as of 3 p.m. At the top of the hour, skies were cloudy in Shreveport. The temperature was 84 degrees at the regional airport. The dew point was 73, making the relative humidity 70%. Winds were southeast at 13 miles an hour. The pressure was 29.96 inches and falling. In Bossier City, at Barksdale Air Force Base, skies were cloudy, with a temperature of 85 degrees. The dew point was 73, making the relative humidity 67%. Winds were east at 9 miles an hour. The pressure was 29.96 inches and falling. And in downtown Shreveport, skies were cloudy. The temperature was 84 degrees. And winds were southeast at 12 miles an hour. Once again in Shreveport, it was 84 degrees with cloudy skies at 3 p.m. Here is your area's open water boating forecast. Wind gusts may be higher. Today, windy. A 20% chance of showers and thunderstorms in the late afternoon. Mostly cloudy. Highs in the upper 80s. South winds 15 to 25 miles per hour. Tonight, chance of showers in the evening. Slight chance of thunderstorms through the night. Slight chance of showers after midnight. Becoming mostly cloudy. Windy. Lows in the mid-70s. South winds 15 to 20 miles per hour. Chance of precipitation 20%. Tuesday, chance of showers and thunderstorms in the afternoon. Mostly cloudy. Windy. Highs around 90. South winds 15 to 20 miles per hour. Chance of precipitation 50%. Tuesday night, showers likely and a chance of thunderstorms in the evening, then a chance of showers after midnight. Mostly cloudy. Lows in the upper 60s. Southeast winds 10 to 15 miles per hour. Chance of precipitation 60%. Wednesday, showers through the day. Slight chance of thunderstorms in the late morning, then a chance of thunderstorms in the afternoon. Mostly cloudy. Highs in the lower 80s. East winds 5 to 10 miles per hour. Chance of precipitation 80%. Wednesday night, mostly cloudy. Showers likely and a chance of thunderstorms in the evening, then a chance of showers after midnight. Lows in the mid-60s. Chance of precipitation 60%. Thursday, mostly cloudy. Chance of showers and slight chance of thunderstorms in the morning, then showers likely and a chance of thunderstorms in the afternoon. Highs in the lower 80s. Chance of precipitation 70%. Thursday night, mostly cloudy. Showers and a chance of thunderstorms. Lows in the mid-60s. Chance of precipitation 80%. Friday, mostly cloudy. Showers and a chance of thunderstorms. Highs in the lower 80s. Chance of precipitation 80%. Friday night, mostly cloudy. Showers likely and a chance of thunderstorms in the evening, then showers likely and slight chance of thunderstorms after midnight. Lows in the mid-60s. Chance of precipitation 60%. Saturday, mostly cloudy. Chance of showers and slight chance of thunderstorms in the morning, then a chance of showers and thunderstorms in the afternoon. Highs in the mid-80s. Chance of precipitation 50%. Saturday night, mostly cloudy. Chance of showers and thunderstorms in the evening, then a chance of

south at 7 miles an hour. Monroe, cloudy and 87. Wind south at 7 miles an hour, gusting to 20 miles an hour. Natchitoches, partly sunny and 85. Wind southeast at 13 miles an hour. Marshall, partly sunny and 85. Wind south at 7 miles an hour, gusting to 17 miles an hour. And at Longview, partly sunny and 86 degrees. Wind south at 25 miles an hour, gusting to 33 miles an hour. Elsewhere across the four-state area, over at Dallas, partly sunny and 89. Oklahoma City, partly sunny and 88. Little Rock, cloudy and 83. Jackson, Mississippi, mostly sunny and 88. Baton Rouge, mostly sunny and 92. And at Houston, cloudy and 87 degrees. For the most current information, check us out on the web at www.weather.gov/sht. 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Be sure to follow us on Facebook. Here's a look at local weather conditions as of 3 p.m. At the top of the hour, skies were cloudy in Shreveport. The temperature was 84 degrees at the regional airport. The dew point was 73, making the relative humidity 70%. Winds were southeast at 13 miles an hour. The pressure was 29.96 inches and falling. In Bossier City, at Barksdale Air Force Base, skies were cloudy, with a temperature of 85 degrees. The dew point was 73, making the relative humidity 67%. Winds were east at 9 miles an hour. The pressure was 29.96 inches and falling. And in downtown Shreveport, skies were cloudy. The temperature was 84 degrees. And winds were southeast at 12 miles an hour. Once again in Shreveport, it was 84 degrees with cloudy skies at 3 p.m. Around the local area at 3 p.m. in Texarkana, cloudy and 86. Wind south at 14 miles an hour, gusting to 22 miles an hour. El Dorado, cloudy and 83. Wind south at 7 miles an hour. Monroe, cloudy and 87. Wind south at 7 miles an hour, gusting to 20 miles an hour. Natchitoches, partly sunny and 85. Wind southeast at 13 miles an hour. Marshall, partly sunny and 85. Wind south at 7 miles an hour, gusting to 17 miles an hour. And at Longview, partly sunny and 86 degrees. Wind south at 25 miles an hour, gusting to 33 miles an hour. Elsewhere across the four-state area, over at Dallas, partly sunny and 89. Oklahoma City, partly sunny and 88. Little Rock, cloudy and 83. Jackson, Mississippi, mostly sunny and 88. Baton Rouge, mostly sunny and 92. And at Houston, cloudy and 87 degrees. 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Here's a look at local weather conditions as of 3 p.m. At the top of the hour, skies were cloudy in Shreveport. The temperature was 84 degrees at the regional airport. The dew point was 73, making the relative humidity 70%. Winds were southeast at 13 miles an hour.

was 29.96 inches and falling. In Bossier City, at Barksdale Air Force Base, skies were cloudy, with a temperature of 85 degrees. The dew point was 73, making the relative humidity 67%. Winds were east at 9 miles an hour. The pressure was 29.96 inches and falling. And in downtown Shreveport, skies were cloudy. The temperature was 84 degrees. And winds were southeast at 12 miles an hour. Once again in Shreveport, it was 84 degrees with cloudy skies at 3 p.m. Around the local area at 3 p.m. in Texarkana, cloudy and 86. Wind south at 14 miles an hour, gusting to 22 miles an hour. El Dorado, cloudy and 83. Wind south at 7 miles an hour. Monroe, cloudy and 87. Wind south at 7 miles an hour, gusting to 20 miles an hour. Natchitoches, partly sunny and 85. Wind southeast at 13 miles an hour. Marshall, partly sunny and 85. Wind south at 7 miles an hour, gusting to 17 miles an hour. And at Longview, partly sunny and 86 degrees. Wind south at 25 miles an hour, gusting to 33 miles an hour. Elsewhere across the four-state area, over at Dallas, partly sunny and 89. Oklahoma City, partly sunny and 88. Little Rock, cloudy and 83. Jackson, Mississippi, mostly sunny and 88. Baton Rouge, mostly sunny and 92. And at Houston, cloudy and 87 degrees. For the most current information, check us out on the web at www.weather.gov/sht. 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Be sure to follow us on Facebook. Here's a look at local weather conditions as of 3 p.m. At the top of the hour, skies were cloudy in Shreveport. The temperature was 84 degrees at the regional airport. The dew point was 73, making the relative humidity 70%. Winds were southeast at 13 miles an hour. The pressure was 29.96 inches and falling. In Bossier City, at Barksdale Air Force Base, skies were cloudy, with a temperature of 85 degrees. The dew point was 73, making the relative humidity 67%. Winds were east at 9 miles an hour. The pressure was 29.96 inches and falling. And in downtown Shreveport, skies were cloudy. The temperature was 84 degrees. And winds were southeast at 12 miles an hour. Once again in Shreveport, it was 84 degrees with cloudy skies at 3 p.m. You're listening to your weather radio, station WXJ97, broadcasting in Shreveport on 162.4 megahertz. Be sure to follow us on Facebook. Here's a look at local weather conditions as of 4 p.m. At the top of the hour, skies were cloudy in Shreveport. The temperature was 84 degrees at the regional airport. The dew point was 72, making the relative humidity 65%. Winds were south at 16 miles an hour, gusting to 22. The pressure was 29.95 inches and falling. In Bossier City, at Barksdale Air Force Base, skies were partly sunny, with a temperature of 87 degrees. The dew point was 71, making the relative humidity 58%. Winds were southeast at 17 miles an hour, gusting to 23. The pressure was 29.94 inches and falling. And in downtown Shreveport, skies were partly sunny. The temperature was 85 degrees. And winds were south at 16 miles an hour, gusting to 26. Once again in Shreveport, it was 84 degrees with cloudy skies at 4 p.m. Around the local area at 4 p.m. in Texarkana, partly sunny and 87. Wind southeast at 14 miles an hour, gusting to 25 miles an hour. El Dorado.
cloudy and 83. Wind southeast at 8 miles an hour. Monroe, cloudy and 89. Wind south at 9 miles an hour, gusting to 17 miles an hour. Natchitoches, partly sunny and 86. Wind southeast at 17 miles an hour, gusting to 23 miles an hour. Marshall, partly sunny and 86. Wind southeast at 10 miles an hour, gusting to 20 miles an hour. And at Longview, partly sunny and 86 degrees. Wind south at 18 miles an hour, gusting to 32 miles an hour. Elsewhere across the four-state area, over at Dallas, mostly sunny and 91. Oklahoma City, partly sunny and 90. Little Rock, cloudy and 85. Jackson, Mississippi, mostly sunny and 89. Baton Rouge, partly sunny and 91. And at Houston, partly sunny and 86 degrees. For the most current information, check us out on the web at www.weather.gov/sht. 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Be sure to follow us on Facebook. Here's a look at local weather conditions as of 4 p.m. At the top of the hour, skies were cloudy in Shreveport. The temperature was 84 degrees at the regional airport. The dew point was 72, making the relative humidity 65%. Winds were south at 16 miles an hour, gusting to 22. The pressure was 29.95 inches and falling. In Bossier City, at Barksdale Air Force Base, skies were partly sunny, with a temperature of 87 degrees. The dew point was 71, making the relative humidity 58%. Winds were southeast at 17 miles an hour, gusting to 23. The pressure was 29.94 inches and falling. And in downtown Shreveport, skies were partly sunny. The temperature was 85 degrees. And winds were south at 16 miles an hour, gusting to 26. Once again in Shreveport, it was 84 degrees with cloudy skies at 4 p.m. Around the local area at 4 p.m., in Texarkana, partly sunny and 87. Wind southeast at 14 miles an hour, gusting to 25 miles an hour. El Dorado, cloudy and 83. Wind southeast at 8 miles an hour. Monroe, cloudy and 89. Wind south at 9 miles an hour, gusting to 17 miles an hour. Natchitoches, partly sunny and 86. Wind southeast at 17 miles an hour, gusting to 23 miles an hour. Marshall, partly sunny and 86. Wind southeast at 10 miles an hour, gusting to 20 miles an hour. And at Longview, partly sunny and 86 degrees. Wind south at 18 miles an hour, gusting to 32 miles an hour. Elsewhere across the four-state area, over at Dallas, mostly sunny and 91. Oklahoma City, partly sunny and 90. Little Rock, cloudy and 85. Jackson, Mississippi, mostly sunny and 89. Baton Rouge, partly sunny and 91. And at Houston, partly sunny and 86 degrees. For the most current information, check us out on the web at www.weather.gov/sht. 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Be sure to follow us on Facebook. Here's a look at local weather conditions as of 4 p.m. At the top of the hour, skies were cloudy in Shreveport. The temperature was 84 degrees at the regional airport. The dew point was 72, making the relative humidity 65%. Winds were south at 16 miles an hour, gusting to 22. The pressure was 29.95 inches and falling. In Bossier City, at Barksdale Air Force Base, skies were partly sunny, with a temperature of 87 degrees. The dew point was 71, making the relative
relative humidity 58%. Winds were southeast at 17 miles an hour, gusting to 23. The pressure was 29.94 inches and falling. And in downtown Shreveport, skies were partly sunny. The temperature was 85 degrees. And winds were south at 16 miles an hour, gusting to 26. Once again in Shreveport, it was 84 degrees with cloudy skies at 4 p.m. Around the local area at 4 p.m., in Texarkana, partly sunny and 87. Wind southeast at 14 miles an hour, gusting to 25 miles an hour. El Dorado, cloudy and 83. Wind southeast at 8 miles an hour. Monroe, cloudy and 89. Wind south at 9 miles an hour, gusting to 17 miles an hour. Natchitoches, partly sunny and 86. Wind southeast at 17 miles an hour, gusting to 23 miles an hour. Marshall, partly sunny and 86. Wind southeast at 10 miles an hour, gusting to 20 miles an hour. And at Longview, partly sunny and 86 degrees. Wind south at 18 miles an hour, gusting to 32 miles an hour. Elsewhere across the four-state area, over at Dallas, mostly sunny and 91. Oklahoma City, partly sunny and 90. Little Rock, cloudy and 85. Jackson, Mississippi, mostly sunny and 89. Baton Rouge, partly sunny and 91. And at Houston, partly sunny and 86 degrees. For the most current information, check us out on the web at www.weather.gov/SHT. 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Be sure to follow us on Facebook. Here's a look at local weather conditions as of 4 p.m. At the top of the hour, skies were cloudy in Shreveport. The temperature was 84 degrees at the regional airport. The dew point was 72, making the relative humidity 65%. Winds were south at 16 miles an hour, gusting to 22. The pressure was 29.95 inches and falling. In Bossier City, at Barksdale Air Force Base, skies were partly sunny, with a temperature of 87 degrees. The dew point was 71, making the relative humidity 58%. Winds were southeast at 17 miles an hour, gusting to 23. The pressure was 29.94 inches and falling. And in downtown Shreveport, skies were partly sunny. The temperature was 85 degrees. And winds were south at 16 miles an hour, gusting to 26. Once again in Shreveport, it was 84 degrees with cloudy skies at 4 p.m. This is your NOAA Weather Radio, station WXJ97, operating on a frequency of 162.400 megahertz, providing the latest weather information on a 24-hour basis. 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Around the local area at 4 p.m., in Texarkana, partly sunny and 87. Wind southeast at 14 miles an hour, gusting to 25 miles an hour. El Dorado, cloudy and 83. Wind southeast at 8 miles an hour. Monroe, cloudy and 89. Wind south at 9 miles an hour, gusting to 17 miles an hour. Natchitoches, partly sunny and 86. Wind southeast at 17 miles an hour, gusting to 23 miles an hour. Marshall, partly sunny and 86. Wind southeast at 10 miles an hour, gusting to 20 miles an hour. And at Longview, partly sunny and 86 degrees. Wind south at 18 miles an hour, gusting to 32 miles an hour. Elsewhere across the four-state area, over at Dallas, mostly sunny and 91. Oklahoma City, partly sunny
and 90. Little Rock, cloudy and 85. Jackson, Mississippi, mostly sunny and 89. Baton Rouge, partly sunny and 91. And at Houston, partly sunny and 86 degrees. For the most current information, check us out on the web at www.weather.gov/SHP. 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Be sure to follow us on Facebook. Here's a look at local weather conditions as of 4 p.m. At the top of the hour, skies were cloudy in Shreveport. The temperature was 84 degrees at the regional airport. The dew point was 72, making the relative humidity 65%. Winds were south at 16 miles an hour, gusting to 22. The pressure was 29.95 inches and falling. In Bossier City, at Barksdale Air Force Base, skies were partly sunny, with a temperature of 87 degrees. The dew point was 71, making the relative humidity 58%. Winds were southeast at 17 miles an hour, gusting to 23. The pressure was 29.94 inches and falling. And in downtown Shreveport, skies were partly sunny. The temperature was 85 degrees. And winds were south at 16 miles an hour, gusting to 26. Once again in Shreveport, it was 84 degrees with cloudy skies at 4 p.m. Around the local area at 4 p.m., in Texarkana, partly sunny and 87. Wind southeast at 14 miles an hour, gusting to 25 miles an hour. El Dorado, cloudy and 83. Wind southeast at 8 miles an hour. Monroe, cloudy and 89. Wind south at 9 miles an hour, gusting to 17 miles an hour. Natchitoches, partly sunny and 86. Wind southeast at 17 miles an hour, gusting to 23 miles an hour. Marshall, partly sunny and 86. Wind southeast at 10 miles an hour, gusting to 20 miles an hour. And at Longview, partly sunny and 86 degrees. Wind south at 18 miles an hour, gusting to 32 miles an hour. Elsewhere across the four-state area, over at Dallas, mostly sunny and 91. Oklahoma City, partly sunny and 90. Little Rock, cloudy and 85. Jackson, Mississippi, mostly sunny and 89. Baton Rouge, partly sunny and 91. And at Houston, partly sunny and 86 degrees. For the most current information, check us out on the web at www.weather.gov/SHP. 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Be sure to follow us on Facebook. Here's a look at local weather conditions as of 4 p.m. At the top of the hour, skies were cloudy in Shreveport. The temperature was 84 degrees at the regional airport. The dew point was 72, making the relative humidity 65%. Winds were south at 16 miles an hour, gusting to 22. The pressure was 29.95 inches and falling. In Bossier City, at Barksdale Air Force Base, skies were partly sunny, with a temperature of 87 degrees. The dew point was 71, making the relative humidity 58%. Winds were southeast at 17 miles an hour, gusting to 23. The pressure was 29.94 inches and falling. And in downtown Shreveport, skies were partly sunny. The temperature was 85 degrees. And winds were south at 16 miles an hour, gusting to 26. Once again in Shreveport, it was 84 degrees with cloudy skies at 4 p.m. Around the local area at 4 p.m., in Texarkana, partly sunny and 87. Wind southeast at 14 miles an hour, gusting to 25 miles an hour. El Dorado, cloudy and 83. Wind southeast at 8 miles an hour,

Monroe, cloudy and 89. Wind south at 9 miles an hour, gusting to 17 miles an hour. Natchitoches, partly sunny and 86. Wind southeast at 17 miles an hour, gusting to 23 miles an hour. Marshall, partly sunny and 86. Wind southeast at 10 miles an hour, gusting to 20 miles an hour. And at Longview, partly sunny and 86 degrees. Wind south at 18 miles an hour, gusting to 32 miles an hour. Elsewhere across the four-state area, over at Dallas, mostly sunny and 91. Oklahoma City, partly sunny and 90. Little Rock, cloudy and 85. Jackson, Mississippi, mostly sunny and 89. Baton Rouge, partly sunny and 91. And at Houston, partly sunny and 86 degrees. For the most current information, check us out on the web at www.weather.gov/sht. Here is your area's open water boating forecast. Wind gusts may be higher. Today, windy. A 20% chance of showers and thunderstorms in the late afternoon. Mostly cloudy. Highs in the upper 80s. South winds 15 to 25 miles per hour. Tonight, chance of showers in the evening. Slight chance of thunderstorms through the night. Slight chance of showers after midnight. Becoming mostly cloudy. Windy. Lows in the mid-70s. South winds 15 to 20 miles per hour. Chance of precipitation 20%. Tuesday, chance of showers and thunderstorms in the afternoon. Mostly cloudy. Windy. Highs around 90. South winds 15 to 20 miles per hour. Chance of precipitation 50%. Tuesday night, showers likely and a chance of thunderstorms in the evening, then a chance of showers after midnight. Mostly cloudy. Lows in the upper 60s. Southeast winds 10 to 15 miles per hour. Chance of precipitation 60%. Wednesday, showers through the day. Slight chance of thunderstorms in the late morning, then a chance of thunderstorms in the afternoon. Mostly cloudy. Highs in the lower 80s. East winds 5 to 10 miles per hour. Chance of precipitation 80%. Wednesday night, mostly cloudy. Showers likely and a chance of thunderstorms in the evening, then a chance of showers after midnight. Lows in the mid-60s. Chance of precipitation 60%. Thursday, mostly cloudy. Chance of showers and slight chance of thunderstorms in the morning, then showers likely and a chance of thunderstorms in the afternoon. Highs in the lower 80s. Chance of precipitation 70%. Thursday night, mostly cloudy. Showers and a chance of thunderstorms. Lows in the mid-60s. Chance of precipitation 80%. Friday, mostly cloudy. Showers and a chance of thunderstorms. Highs in the lower 80s. Chance of precipitation 80%. Friday night, mostly cloudy. Showers likely and a chance of thunderstorms in the evening, then showers likely and slight chance of thunderstorms after midnight. Lows in the mid-60s. Chance of thunderstorms after midnight. Lows in the mid-60s. Chance of precipitation 60%. Saturday, mostly cloudy. Chance of showers and slight chance of thunderstorms in the morning, then a chance of showers and thunderstorms in the afternoon. Highs in the mid-80s. Chance of precipitation 50%. Saturday night, mostly cloudy. Chance of showers and thunderstorms in the evening, then a chance of showers and slight chance of thunderstorms after midnight. Lows in the mid-60s. Chance of precipitation 40%. Sunday, mostly cloudy. Chance of showers and slight chance of thunderstorms in the morning, then a chance of showers and thunderstorms in the afternoon. Highs in the mid-80s. Chance of precipitation 50%. 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

on 162.4 megahertz. Be sure to follow us on Facebook. Here's a look at local weather conditions as of 4 p.m. At the top of the hour, skies were cloudy in Shreveport. The temperature was 84 degrees at the regional airport. The dew point was 72, making the relative humidity 65%. Winds were south at 16 miles an hour, gusting to 22. The pressure was 29.95 inches and falling. In Bossier City, at Barksdale Air Force Base, skies were partly sunny, with a temperature of 87 degrees. The dew point was 71, making the relative humidity 58%. Winds were southeast at 17 miles an hour, gusting to 23. The pressure was 29.94 inches and falling. And in downtown Shreveport, skies were partly sunny. The temperature was 85 degrees. And winds were south at 16 miles an hour, gusting to 26. Once again in Shreveport, it was 84 degrees with cloudy skies at 4 p.m. Around the local area at 4 p.m., in Texarkana, partly sunny and 87. Wind southeast at 14 miles an hour, gusting to 25 miles an hour. El Dorado, cloudy and 83. Wind southeast at 8 miles an hour. Monroe, cloudy and 89. Wind south at 9 miles an hour, gusting to 17 miles an hour. Natchitoches, partly sunny and 86. Wind southeast at 17 miles an hour, gusting to 23 miles an hour. Marshall, partly sunny and 86. Wind southeast at 10 miles an hour, gusting to 20 miles an hour. And at Longview, partly sunny and 86 degrees. Wind south at 18 miles an hour, gusting to 32 miles an hour. Elsewhere across the four-state area, over at Dallas, mostly sunny and 91. Oklahoma City, partly sunny and 90. Little Rock, cloudy and 85. Jackson, Mississippi, mostly sunny and 89. Baton Rouge, partly sunny and 91. And at Houston, partly sunny and 86 degrees. For the most current information, check us out on the web at www.weather.gov/sht. 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Be sure to follow us on Facebook. Here's a look at local weather conditions as of 4 p.m. At the top of the hour, skies were cloudy in Shreveport. The temperature was 84 degrees at the regional airport. The dew point was 72, making the relative humidity 65%. Winds were south at 16 miles an hour, gusting to 22. The pressure was 29.95 inches and falling. In Bossier City, at Barksdale Air Force Base, skies were partly sunny, with a temperature of 87 degrees. The dew point was 71, making the relative humidity 58%. Winds were southeast at 17 miles an hour, gusting to 23. The pressure was 29.94 inches and falling. And in downtown Shreveport, skies were partly sunny. The temperature was 85 degrees. And winds were south at 16 miles an hour, gusting to 26. Once again in Shreveport, it was 84 degrees with cloudy skies at 4 p.m. This is your NOAA Weather Radio, station WXJ97, operating on a frequency of 162.400 megahertz, providing the latest weather information on a 24-hour basis. 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Around the local area at 4 p.m., in Texarkana, partly sunny and 87. Wind southeast at 14 miles an hour, gusting to 25 miles an hour. El Dorado, cloudy and 83. Wind southeast at 8 miles an hour. Monroe,
cloudy and 89. Wind south at 9 miles an hour, gusting to 17 miles an hour. Natchitoches, partly sunny and 86. Wind southeast at 17 miles an hour, gusting to 23 miles an hour. Marshall, partly sunny and 86. Wind southeast at 10 miles an hour, gusting to 20 miles an hour. And at Longview, partly sunny and 86 degrees. Wind south at 18 miles an hour, gusting to 32 miles an hour. Elsewhere across the four-state area, over at Dallas, mostly sunny and 91. Oklahoma City, partly sunny and 90. Little Rock, cloudy and 85. Jackson, Mississippi, mostly sunny and 89. Baton Rouge, partly sunny and 91. And at Houston, partly sunny and 86 degrees. For the most current information, check us out on the web at www.weather.gov/SHP. 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Be sure to follow us on Facebook. Here's a look at local weather conditions as of 4 p.m. At the top of the hour, skies were cloudy in Shreveport. The temperature was 84 degrees at the regional airport. The dew point was 72, making the relative humidity 65%. Winds were south at 16 miles an hour, gusting to 22. The pressure was 29.95 inches and falling. In Bossier City, at Barksdale Air Force Base, skies were partly sunny, with a temperature of 87 degrees. The dew point was 71, making the relative humidity 58%. Winds were southeast at 17 miles an hour, gusting to 23. The pressure was 29.94 inches and falling. And in downtown Shreveport, skies were partly sunny. The temperature was 85 degrees. And winds were south at 16 miles an hour, gusting to 26. Once again in Shreveport, it was 84 degrees with cloudy skies at 4 p.m. Around the local area at 4 p.m., in Texarkana, partly sunny and 87. Wind southeast at 14 miles an hour, gusting to 25 miles an hour. El Dorado, cloudy and 83. Wind southeast at 8 miles an hour. Monroe, cloudy and 89. Wind south at 9 miles an hour, gusting to 17 miles an hour. Natchitoches, partly sunny and 86. Wind southeast at 17 miles an hour, gusting to 23 miles an hour. Marshall, partly sunny and 86. Wind southeast at 10 miles an hour, gusting to 20 miles an hour. And at Longview, partly sunny and 86 degrees. Wind south at 18 miles an hour, gusting to 32 miles an hour. Elsewhere across the four-state area, over at Dallas, mostly sunny and 91. Oklahoma City, partly sunny and 90. Little Rock, cloudy and 85. Jackson, Mississippi, mostly sunny and 89. Baton Rouge, partly sunny and 91. And at Houston, partly sunny and 86 degrees. For the most current information, check us out on the web at www.weather.gov/SHP. 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Be sure to follow us on Facebook. Here's a look at local weather conditions as of 4 p.m. At the top of the hour, skies were cloudy in Shreveport. The temperature was 84 degrees at the regional airport. The dew point was 72, making the relative humidity 65%. Winds were south at 16 miles an hour, gusting to 22. The pressure was 29.95 inches and falling. In Bossier City, at Barksdale Air Force Base, skies were partly sunny, with a temperature of 87 degrees. The dew point was 71, making the relative humidity 58%. Winds were southeast at 17 miles an hour,
gusting to 23. The pressure was 29.94 inches and falling. And in downtown Shreveport, skies were partly sunny. The temperature was 85 degrees. And winds were south at 16 miles an hour, gusting to 26. Once again in Shreveport, it was 84 degrees with cloudy skies at 4 p.m. Around the local area at 4 p.m., in Texarkana, partly sunny and 87. Wind southeast at 14 miles an hour, gusting to 25 miles an hour. El Dorado, cloudy and 83. Wind southeast at 8 miles an hour. Monroe, cloudy and 89. Wind south at 9 miles an hour, gusting to 17 miles an hour. Natchitoches, partly sunny and 86. Wind southeast at 17 miles an hour, gusting to 23 miles an hour. Marshall, partly sunny and 86. Wind southeast at 10 miles an hour, gusting to 20 miles an hour. And at Longview, partly sunny and 86 degrees. Wind south at 18 miles an hour, gusting to 32 miles an hour. Elsewhere across the four-state area, over at Dallas, mostly sunny and 91. Oklahoma City, partly sunny and 90. Little Rock, cloudy and 85. Jackson, Mississippi, mostly sunny and 89. Baton Rouge, partly sunny and 91. And at Houston, partly sunny and 86 degrees. For the most current information, check us out on the web at www.weather.gov/SHP. 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Be sure to follow us on Facebook. Here's a look at local weather conditions as of 4 p.m. At the top of the hour, skies were cloudy in Shreveport. The temperature was 84 degrees at the regional airport. The dew point was 72, making the relative humidity 65%. Winds were south at 16 miles an hour, gusting to 22. The pressure was 29.95 inches and falling. In Bossier City, at Barksdale Air Force Base, skies were partly sunny, with a temperature of 87 degrees. The dew point was 71, making the relative humidity 58%. Winds were southeast at 17 miles an hour, gusting to 23. The pressure was 29.94 inches and falling. And in downtown Shreveport, skies were partly sunny. The temperature was 85 degrees. And winds were south at 16 miles an hour, gusting to 26. Once again in Shreveport, it was 84 degrees with cloudy skies at 4 p.m. Around the local area at 4 p.m., in Texarkana, partly sunny and 87. Wind southeast at 14 miles an hour, gusting to 25 miles an hour. El Dorado, cloudy and 83. Wind southeast at 8 miles an hour. Monroe, cloudy and 89. Wind south at 9 miles an hour, gusting to 17 miles an hour. Natchitoches, partly sunny and 86. Wind southeast at 17 miles an hour, gusting to 23 miles an hour. Marshall, partly sunny and 86. Wind southeast at 10 miles an hour, gusting to 20 miles an hour. And at Longview, partly sunny and 86 degrees. Wind south at 18 miles an hour, gusting to 32 miles an hour. Elsewhere across the four-state area, over at Dallas, mostly sunny and 91. Oklahoma City, partly sunny and 90. Little Rock, cloudy and 85. Jackson, Mississippi, mostly sunny and 89. Baton Rouge, partly sunny and 91. And at Houston, partly sunny and 86 degrees. For the most current information, check us out on the web at www.weather.gov/SHP. 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
Facebook. Here's a look at local weather conditions as of 4 p.m. At the top of the hour, skies were cloudy in Shreveport. The temperature was 84 degrees at the regional airport. The dew point was 72, making the relative humidity 65%. Winds were south at 16 miles an hour, gusting to 22. The pressure was 29.95 inches and falling. In Bossier City, at Barksdale Air Force Base, skies were partly sunny, with a temperature of 87 degrees. The dew point was 71, making the relative humidity 58%. Winds were southeast at 17 miles an hour, gusting to 23. The pressure was 29.94 inches and falling. And in downtown Shreveport, skies were partly sunny. The temperature was 85 degrees. And winds were south at 16 miles an hour, gusting to 26. Once again in Shreveport, it was 84 degrees with cloudy skies at 4 p.m. Around the local area at 4 p.m., in Texarkana, partly sunny and 87. Wind southeast at 14 miles an hour, gusting to 25 miles an hour. El Dorado, cloudy and 83. Wind southeast at 8 miles an hour. Monroe, cloudy and 89. Wind south at 9 miles an hour, gusting to 17 miles an hour. Natchitoches, partly sunny and 86. Wind southeast at 17 miles an hour, gusting to 23 miles an hour. Marshall, partly sunny and 86. Wind southeast at 10 miles an hour, gusting to 20 miles an hour. And at Longview, partly sunny and 86 degrees. Wind south at 18 miles an hour, gusting to 32 miles an hour. Elsewhere across the four-state area, over at Dallas, mostly sunny and 91. Oklahoma City, partly sunny and 90. Little Rock, cloudy and 85. Jackson, Mississippi, mostly sunny and 89. Baton Rouge, partly sunny and 91. And at Houston, partly sunny and 86 degrees. For the most current information, check us out on the web at www.weather.gov/sht. 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Here's a look at local weather conditions as of 4 p.m. At the top of the hour, skies were cloudy in Shreveport. The temperature was 84 degrees at the regional airport. The dew point was 72, making the relative humidity 65%. Winds were south at 16 miles an hour, gusting to 22. The pressure was 29.95 inches and falling. In Bossier City, at Barksdale Air Force Base, skies were partly sunny, with a temperature of 87 degrees. The dew point was 71, making the relative humidity 58%. Winds were southeast at 17 miles an hour, gusting to 23. The pressure was 29.94 inches and falling. And in downtown Shreveport, skies were partly sunny. The temperature was 85 degrees. And winds were south at 16 miles an hour, gusting to 26. Once again in Shreveport, it was 84 degrees with cloudy skies at 4 p.m. This is your NOAA Weather Radio, station WXJ97, operating on a frequency of 162.400 megahertz, providing the latest weather information on a 24-hour basis. 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Around the local area at 4 p.m., in Texarkana, partly sunny and 87. Wind southeast at 14 miles an hour, gusting to 25 miles an hour. El Dorado, cloudy and 83. Wind southeast at 8 miles an hour. Monroe, cloudy and 89. Wind south at 9 miles an hour, gusting to 17.
13 miles an hour. Nakhitish, partly sunny and 86. Wind southeast at 17 miles an hour, gusting to 23 miles an hour. Marshall, partly sunny and 86. Wind southeast at 10 miles an hour, gusting to 20 miles an hour. And at Longview, partly sunny and 86 degrees. Wind south at 18 miles an hour, gusting to 32 miles an hour. Elsewhere across the four-state area, over at Dallas, mostly sunny and 91. Oklahoma City, partly sunny and 90. Little Rock, cloudy and 85. Jackson, Mississippi, mostly sunny and 89. Baton Rouge, partly sunny and 91. And at Houston, partly sunny and 86 degrees. 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Be sure to follow us on Facebook. Here's a look at local weather conditions as of 4 p.m. At the top of the hour, skies were cloudy in Shreveport. The temperature was 84 degrees at the regional airport. The dew point was 72, making the relative humidity 65%. Winds were south at 16 miles an hour, gusting to 22. The pressure was 29.95 inches and falling. In Bossier City, at Barksdale Air Force Base, skies were partly sunny, with a temperature of 87 degrees. The dew point was 71, making the relative humidity 58%. Winds were southeast at 17 miles an hour, gusting to 23. The pressure was 29.94 inches and falling. And in downtown Shreveport, skies were partly sunny. The temperature was 85 degrees. And winds were south at 16 miles an hour, gusting to 26. Once again in Shreveport, it was 84 degrees with cloudy skies at 4 p.m. Around the local area at 4 p.m., in Texarkana, partly sunny and 87. Wind southeast at 14 miles an hour, gusting to 25 miles an hour. El Dorado, cloudy and 83. Wind southeast at 8 miles an hour. Monroe, cloudy and 89. Wind south at 9 miles an hour, gusting to 17 miles an hour. Nakhitish, partly sunny and 86. Wind southeast at 17 miles an hour, gusting to 23 miles an hour. Marshall, partly sunny and 86. Wind southeast at 10 miles an hour, gusting to 20 miles an hour. And at Longview, partly sunny and 86 degrees. Wind south at 18 miles an hour, gusting to 32 miles an hour. Elsewhere across the four-state area, over at Dallas, mostly sunny and 91. Oklahoma City, partly sunny and 90. Little Rock, cloudy and 85. Jackson, Mississippi, mostly sunny and 89. Baton Rouge, partly sunny and 91. And at Houston, partly sunny and 86 degrees. For the most current information, check us out on the web at www.weather.gov/sht. 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Be sure to follow us on Facebook. Here's a look at local weather conditions as of 4 p.m. At the top of the hour, skies were cloudy in Shreveport. The temperature was 84 degrees at the regional airport. The dew point was 72, making the relative humidity 65%. Winds were south at 16 miles an hour, gusting to 22. The pressure was 29.95 inches and falling. In Bossier City, at Barksdale Air Force Base, skies were partly sunny, with a temperature of 87 degrees. The dew point was 71, making the relative humidity 58%. Winds were southeast at 17 miles an hour, gusting to 23. The pressure was 29.94 inches and
falling. And in downtown Shreveport, skies were partly sunny. The temperature was 85 degrees. And winds were south at 16 miles an hour, gusting to 26. Once again in Shreveport, it was 84 degrees with cloudy skies at 4 p.m. Around the local area at 4 p.m., in Texarkana, partly sunny and 87. Wind southeast at 14 miles an hour, gusting to 25 miles an hour. El Dorado, cloudy and 83. Wind southeast at 8 miles an hour. Monroe, cloudy and 89. Wind south at 9 miles an hour, gusting to 17 miles an hour. Natchitoches, partly sunny and 86. Wind southeast at 17 miles an hour, gusting to 23 miles an hour. Marshall, partly sunny and 86. Wind southeast at 10 miles an hour, gusting to 20 miles an hour. And at Longview, partly sunny and 86 degrees. Wind south at 18 miles an hour, gusting to 32 miles an hour. Elsewhere across the four-state area, over at Dallas, mostly sunny and 91. Oklahoma City, partly sunny and 90. Little Rock, cloudy and 85. Jackson, Mississippi, mostly sunny and 89. Baton Rouge, partly sunny and 91. And at Houston, partly sunny and 86 degrees. For the most current information, check us out on the web at www.weather.gov/SHP. Here is your area's open water boating forecast. Wind gusts may be higher. Today, windy. A 20% chance of showers and thunderstorms in the late afternoon. Mostly cloudy. Highs in the upper 80s. South winds 15 to 25 miles per hour. Tonight, chance of showers in the evening. Slight chance of thunderstorms through the night. Slight chance of showers after midnight. Becoming mostly cloudy. Windy. Lows in the mid-70s. South winds 15 to 20 miles per hour. Chance of precipitation 20%. Tuesday, chance of showers and thunderstorms in the afternoon. Mostly cloudy. Windy. Highs around 90. South winds 15 to 20 miles per hour. Chance of precipitation 50%. Tuesday night, showers likely and a chance of thunderstorms in the evening, then a chance of showers after midnight. Mostly cloudy. Lows in the upper 60s. Southeast winds 10 to 15 miles per hour. Chance of precipitation 60%. Wednesday, showers through the day. Slight chance of thunderstorms in the late morning, then a chance of thunderstorms in the afternoon. Mostly cloudy. Highs in the lower 80s. East winds 5 to 10 miles per hour. Chance of precipitation 80%. Wednesday night, mostly cloudy. Showers likely and a chance of thunderstorms in the evening, then a chance of showers after midnight. Lows in the mid-60s. Chance of precipitation 60%. Thursday, mostly cloudy. Chance of showers and slight chance of thunderstorms in the morning, then showers likely and a chance of thunderstorms in the afternoon. Highs in the lower 80s. Chance of precipitation 70%. Thursday night, mostly cloudy. Showers and a chance of thunderstorms. Lows in the mid-60s. Chance of precipitation 80%. Friday, mostly cloudy. Showers and a chance of thunderstorms. Highs in the lower 80s. Chance of precipitation 80%. Friday night, mostly cloudy. Showers likely and a chance of thunderstorms in the evening, then showers likely and slight chance of thunderstorms after midnight. Lows in the mid-60s. Chance of precipitation 60%. Saturday, mostly cloudy. Chance of showers and slight chance of thunderstorms in the morning, then a chance of showers and thunderstorms in the afternoon. Highs in the mid-80s. Chance of precipitation 50%. Saturday night, mostly cloudy. Chance of showers.

last set in 1883. Today's low temperature was 77 degrees. The normal low is 64. The record low is 48 degrees, which was set in 1976. No precipitation fell today, which leaves the monthly total at 1.45 inches. This is 1.27 inches below the normal amount of 2.72 inches for May. The total precipitation for the year still stands at 14.06 inches, which is 7.45 inches below normal. Sunset tonight is at 8.09 p.m. Sunrise tomorrow is at 6.14 a.m. You're listening to your weather radio, station WXJ97, broadcasting in Shreveport on 162.4 megahertz. Be sure to follow us on Facebook. Here's a look at local weather conditions as of 4 p.m. At the top of the hour, skies were cloudy in Shreveport. The temperature was 84 degrees at the regional airport. The dew point was 72, making the relative humidity 65%. Winds were south at 16 miles an hour, gusting to 22. The pressure was 29.95 inches and falling. In Bossier City, at Barksdale Air Force Base, skies were partly sunny, with a temperature of 87 degrees. The dew point was 71, making the relative humidity 58%. Winds were southeast at 17 miles an hour, gusting to 23. The pressure was 29.94 inches and falling. And in downtown Shreveport, skies were partly sunny. The temperature was 85 degrees. And winds were south at 16 miles an hour, gusting to 26. Once again in Shreveport, it was 84 degrees with cloudy skies at 4 p.m. This is your NOAA Weather Radio, station WXJ97, operating on a frequency of 162.400 megahertz, providing the latest weather information on a 24-hour basis. 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Around the local area at 4 p.m. in Texarkana, partly sunny and 87. Wind southeast at 14 miles an hour, gusting to 25 miles an hour. El Dorado, cloudy and 83. Wind southeast at 8 miles an hour. Monroe, cloudy and 89. Wind south at 9 miles an hour, gusting to 17 miles an hour. Natchitoches, partly sunny and 86. Wind southeast at 17 miles an hour, gusting to 23 miles an hour. Marshall, partly sunny and 86. Wind southeast at 10 miles an hour, gusting to 20 miles an hour. And at Longview, partly sunny and 86 degrees. Wind south at 18 miles an hour, gusting to 32 miles an hour. Elsewhere across the four-state area, over at Dallas, mostly sunny and 91. Oklahoma City, partly sunny and 90. Little Rock, cloudy and 85. Jackson, Mississippi, mostly sunny and 89. Baton Rouge, partly sunny and 91. And at Houston, partly sunny and 86 degrees. For the most current information, check us out on the web at www.weather.gov/SHP. The Shreveport Climate Summary for this evening, as of 4 p.m., May 18, 2026. Today's high temperature was 86 degrees. The normal high is 85. The record high is 94 degrees, which was last set in 1883. Today's low temperature was 77 degrees. The normal low is 64. The record low is 48 degrees, which was set in 1976. No precipitation fell today, which leaves the monthly total at 1.45 inches. This is 1.27 inches below the normal amount of 2.72 inches for May. The total precipitation for the year still stands at 14.06 inches, which is 7.45 inches below normal.

that tonight is at 8:09 p.m. Sunrise tomorrow is at 6:14 a.m. You are listening to your weather radio, station WXJ97, broadcasting in Shreveport on 162.4 megahertz. Be sure to follow us on Facebook. Here's a look at local weather conditions as of 4 p.m. At the top of the hour, skies were cloudy in Shreveport. The temperature was 84 degrees at the regional airport. The dew point was 72, making the relative humidity 65%. Winds were south at 16 miles an hour, gusting to 22. The pressure was 29.95 inches and falling. In Bossier City, at Barksdale Air Force Base, skies were partly sunny, with a temperature of 87 degrees. The dew point was 71, making the relative humidity 58%. Winds were southeast at 17 miles an hour, gusting to 23. The pressure was 29.94 inches and falling. And in downtown Shreveport, skies were partly sunny. The temperature was 85 degrees. And winds were south at 16 miles an hour, gusting to 26. Once again in Shreveport, it was 84 degrees with cloudy skies at 4 p.m. Around the local area at 4 p.m., in Texarkana, partly sunny and 87. Wind southeast at 14 miles an hour, gusting to 25 miles an hour. El Dorado, cloudy and 83. Wind southeast at 8 miles an hour. Monroe, cloudy and 89. Wind south at 9 miles an hour, gusting to 17 miles an hour. Natchitoches, partly sunny and 86. Wind southeast at 17 miles an hour, gusting to 23 miles an hour. Marshall, partly sunny and 86. Wind southeast at 10 miles an hour, gusting to 20 miles an hour. And at Longview, partly sunny and 86 degrees. Wind south at 18 miles an hour, gusting to 32 miles an hour. Elsewhere across the four-state area, over at Dallas, mostly sunny and 91. Oklahoma City, partly sunny and 90. Little Rock, cloudy and 85. Jackson, Mississippi, mostly sunny and 89. Baton Rouge, partly sunny and 91. And at Houston, partly sunny and 86 degrees. For the most current information, check us out on the web at www.weather.gov/sht. Around the local area at 5 p.m., in Texarkana, partly sunny and 86. Wind south at 14 miles an hour, gusting to 24 miles an hour. El Dorado, cloudy and 84. Wind southeast at 10 miles an hour. Monroe, cloudy and 88. Wind south at 10 miles an hour, gusting to 18 miles an hour. Natchitoches, partly sunny and 85. Wind south at 15 miles an hour. Marshall, mostly sunny and 86. Wind variable at 6 miles an hour. And at Longview, mostly sunny and 87 degrees. Wind south at 17 miles an hour. Elsewhere across the four-state area, over at Dallas, partly sunny and 88. Oklahoma City, mostly sunny and 89. Little Rock, cloudy and 83. Jackson, Mississippi, mostly sunny and 89. Baton Rouge, mostly sunny and 88. And at Houston, partly sunny and 86 degrees. For the most current information, check us out on the web at www.weather.gov/sht. The Shreveport Climate Summary for this evening, as of 4 p.m., May 18, 2026. Today's high temperature was 86 degrees. The normal high is 85. The record high is 94 degrees, which was last set in 1883. Today's low temperature was 77 degrees. The normal low is 64. The record low is 48 degrees, which was set in 1976. No precipitation fell today, which leaves the monthly total at 1.45 inches.
This is 1.27 inches below the normal amount of 2.72 inches for May. The total precipitation for the year still stands at 14.06 inches, which is 7.45 inches below normal. Sunset tonight is at 8.09 p.m. Sunrise tomorrow is at 6.14 a.m. You are listening to your weather radio, station WXJ97, broadcasting in Shreveport on 162.4 megahertz. Be sure to follow us on Facebook. Here's a look at local weather conditions as of 5 p.m. At the top of the hour, skies were partly sunny in Shreveport. The temperature was 86 degrees at the regional airport. The dew point was 73, making the relative humidity 66%. Winds were southeast at 13 miles an hour. The pressure was 29.94 inches and falling. In Bossier City, at Barksdale Air Force Base, skies were mostly sunny, with a temperature of 86 degrees. The dew point was 72, making the relative humidity 62%. Winds were east at 14 miles an hour. The pressure was 29.94 inches and steady. And in downtown Shreveport, skies were mostly sunny. The temperature was 86 degrees. And winds were southeast at 12 miles an hour, gusting to 24. Once again in Shreveport, it was 86 degrees with partly sunny skies at 5 p.m. Around the local area at 5 p.m., in Texarkana, partly sunny and 86. Wind south at 14 miles an hour, gusting to 24 miles an hour. El Dorado, cloudy and 84. Wind southeast at 10 miles an hour. Monroe, cloudy and 88. Wind south at 10 miles an hour, gusting to 18 miles an hour. Natchitoches, partly sunny and 85. Wind south at 15 miles an hour. Marshall, mostly sunny and 86. Wind variable at 6 miles an hour. And at Longview, mostly sunny and 87 degrees. Wind south at 17 miles an hour. Elsewhere across the four-state area, over at Dallas, partly sunny and 88. Oklahoma City, mostly sunny and 89. Little Rock, cloudy and 83. Jackson, Mississippi, mostly sunny and 89. Baton Rouge, mostly sunny and 88. And at Houston, partly sunny and 86 degrees. For the most current information, check us out on the web at www.weather.gov/sht. The Shreveport Climate Summary for this evening, as of 4 p.m., May 18, 2026. Today's high temperature was 86 degrees. The normal high is 85. The record high is 94 degrees, which was last set in 1883. Today's low temperature was 77 degrees. The normal low is 64. The record low is 48 degrees, which was set in 1976. No precipitation fell today, which leaves the monthly total at 1.45 inches. This is 1.27 inches below the normal amount of 2.72 inches for May. The total precipitation for the year still stands at 14.06 inches, which is 7.45 inches below normal. Sunset tonight is at 8.09 p.m. Sunrise tomorrow is at 6.14 a.m. You are listening to your weather radio, station WXJ97, broadcasting in Shreveport on 162.4 megahertz. Be sure to follow us on Facebook. Here's a look at local weather conditions as of 5 p.m. At the top of the hour, skies were partly sunny in Shreveport. The temperature was 86 degrees at the regional airport. The dew point was 73, making the relative humidity 66%. Winds were southeast at 13 miles an hour. The pressure was 29.94 inches and falling. In Bossier City, at Barksdale Air Force Base, skies were mostly sunny, with a temperature of 86 degrees. The dew point was 72, making the relative humidity 62%. Winds were east at 14 miles an hour.
the pressure was 29.94 inches and steady. And in downtown Shreveport, skies were mostly sunny. The temperature was 86 degrees. And winds were southeast at 12 miles an hour, gusting to 24. Once again in Shreveport, it was 86 degrees with partly sunny skies at 5 p.m. Around the local area at 5 p.m., in Texarkana, partly sunny and 86. Wind south at 14 miles an hour, gusting to 24 miles an hour. El Dorado, cloudy and 84. Wind southeast at 10 miles an hour. Monroe, cloudy and 88. Wind south at 10 miles an hour, gusting to 18 miles an hour. Natchitoches, partly sunny and 85. Wind south at 15 miles an hour. Marshall, mostly sunny and 86. Wind variable at 6 miles an hour. And at Longview, mostly sunny and 87 degrees. Wind south at 17 miles an hour. Elsewhere across the four-state area, over at Dallas, partly sunny and 88. Oklahoma City, mostly sunny and 89. Little Rock, cloudy and 83. Jackson, Mississippi, mostly sunny and 89. Baton Rouge, mostly sunny and 88. And at Houston, partly sunny and 86 degrees. For the most current information, check us out on the web at www.weather.gov/sht. The Shreveport Climate Summary for this evening, as of 4 p.m., May 18, 2026. Today's high temperature was 86 degrees. The normal high is 85. The record high is 94 degrees, which was last set in 1883. Today's low temperature was 77 degrees. The normal low is 64. The record low is 48 degrees, which was set in 1976. No precipitation fell today, which leaves the monthly total at 1.45 inches. This is 1.27 inches below the normal amount of 2.72 inches for May. The total precipitation for the year still stands at 14.06 inches, which is 7.45 inches below normal. Sunset tonight is at 8.09 p.m. Sunrise tomorrow is at 6.14 a.m. This is your NOAA Weather Radio, station WXJ97, operating on a frequency of 162.400 MHz, providing the latest weather information on a 24-hour basis. 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Be sure to follow us on Facebook. Here's a look at local weather conditions as of 5 p.m. At the top of the hour, skies were partly sunny in Shreveport. The temperature was 86 degrees at the regional airport. The dew point was 73, making the relative humidity 66%. Winds were southeast at 13 miles an hour. The pressure was 29.94 inches and falling. In Bossier City, at Barksdale Air Force Base, skies were mostly sunny, with a temperature of 86 degrees. The dew point was 72, making the relative humidity 62%. Winds were east at 14 miles an hour. The pressure was 29.94 inches and steady. And in downtown Shreveport, skies were mostly sunny. The temperature was 86 degrees. And winds were southeast at 12 miles an hour, gusting to 24. Once again in Shreveport, it was 86 degrees with partly sunny skies at 5 p.m. Around the local area at 5 p.m., in Texarkana, partly sunny and 86. Wind south at 14 miles an hour, gusting to 24 miles an hour. El Dorado, cloudy and 84. Wind southeast at 10 miles an hour. Monroe, cloudy and 88.
Wind south at 10 miles an hour, gusting to 18 miles an hour. Natchitoches, partly sunny and 85. Wind south at 15 miles an hour. Marshall, mostly sunny and 86. Wind variable at 6 miles an hour. And at Longview, mostly sunny and 87 degrees. Wind south at 17 miles an hour. Elsewhere across the four-state area, over at Dallas, partly sunny and 88. Oklahoma City, mostly sunny and 89. Little Rock, cloudy and 83. Jackson, Mississippi, mostly sunny and 89. Baton Rouge, mostly sunny and 88. And at Houston, partly sunny and 86 degrees. For the most current information, check us out on the web at www.weather.gov/SHT. The Shreveport Climate Summary for this evening, as of 4 p.m., May 18, 2026. Today's high temperature was 86 degrees. The normal high is 85. The record high is 94 degrees, which was last set in 1883. Today's low temperature was 77 degrees. The normal low is 64. The record low is 48 degrees, which was set in 1976. No precipitation fell today, which leaves the monthly total at 1.45 inches. This is 1.27 inches below the normal amount of 2.72 inches for May. The total precipitation for the year still stands at 14.06 inches, which is 7.45 inches below normal. Sunset tonight is at 8.09 p.m. Sunrise tomorrow is at 6.14 a.m. You are listening to your weather radio, station WXJ97, broadcasting in Shreveport on 162.4 megahertz. Be sure to follow us on Facebook. Here's a look at local weather conditions as of 5 p.m. At the top of the hour, skies were partly sunny in Shreveport. The temperature was 86 degrees at the regional airport. The dew point was 73, making the relative humidity 66%. Winds were southeast at 13 miles an hour. The pressure was 29.94 inches and falling. In Bossier City, at Barksdale Air Force Base, skies were mostly sunny, with a temperature of 86 degrees. The dew point was 72, making the relative humidity 62%. Winds were east at 14 miles an hour. The pressure was 29.94 inches and steady. And in downtown Shreveport, skies were mostly sunny. The temperature was 86 degrees. And winds were southeast at 12 miles an hour, gusting to 24. Once again in Shreveport, it was 86 degrees with partly sunny skies at 5 p.m. Around the local area at 5 p.m., in Texarkana, partly sunny and 86. Wind south at 14 miles an hour, gusting to 24 miles an hour. El Dorado, cloudy and 84. Wind southeast at 10 miles an hour. Monroe, cloudy and 88. Wind south at 10 miles an hour, gusting to 18 miles an hour. Natchitoches, partly sunny and 85. Wind south at 15 miles an hour. Marshall, mostly sunny and 86. Wind variable at 6 miles an hour. And at Longview, mostly sunny and 87 degrees. Wind south at 17 miles an hour. Elsewhere across the four-state area, over at Dallas, partly sunny and 88. Oklahoma City, mostly sunny and 89. Little Rock, cloudy and 83. Jackson, Mississippi, mostly sunny and 89. Baton Rouge, mostly sunny and 88. And at Houston, partly sunny and 86 degrees. For the most current information, check us out on the web at www.weather.gov/SHT. The Shreveport Climate Summary for this evening, as of 4 p.m., May 18, 2026. Today's high temperature was 86 degrees. The normal high is 85. The record high is 94 degrees, which was last set in 1883.
Today's low temperature was 77 degrees. The normal low is 64. The record low is 48 degrees, which was set in 1976. No precipitation fell today, which leaves the monthly total at 1.45 inches. This is 1.27 inches below the normal amount of 2.72 inches for May. The total precipitation for the year still stands at 14.06 inches, which is 7.45 inches below normal. Sunset tonight is at 8.09 p.m. Sunrise tomorrow is at 6.14 a.m. Here is your area's open water boating forecast. Wind gusts may be higher. Today, windy. A 20% chance of showers and thunderstorms in the late afternoon. Mostly cloudy. Highs in the upper 80s. South winds 15 to 25 miles per hour. Tonight, chance of showers in the evening. Slight chance of thunderstorms through the night. Slight chance of showers after midnight. Becoming mostly cloudy. Windy. Lows in the mid-70s. South winds 15 to 20 miles per hour. Chance of precipitation 20%. Tuesday, chance of showers and thunderstorms in the afternoon. Mostly cloudy. Windy. Highs around 90. South winds 15 to 20 miles per hour. Chance of precipitation 50%. Tuesday night, showers likely and a chance of thunderstorms in the evening, then a chance of showers after midnight. Mostly cloudy. Lows in the upper 60s. Southeast winds 10 to 15 miles per hour. Chance of precipitation 60%. Wednesday, showers through the day. Slight chance of thunderstorms in the late morning, then a chance of thunderstorms in the afternoon. Mostly cloudy. Highs in the lower 80s. East winds 5 to 10 miles per hour. Chance of precipitation 80%. Wednesday night, mostly cloudy. Showers likely and a chance of thunderstorms in the evening, then a chance of showers after midnight. Lows in the mid-60s. Chance of precipitation 60%. Thursday, mostly cloudy. Chance of showers and slight chance of thunderstorms in the morning, then showers likely and a chance of thunderstorms in the afternoon. Highs in the lower 80s. Chance of precipitation 70%. Thursday night, mostly cloudy. Showers and a chance of thunderstorms. Lows in the mid-60s. Chance of precipitation 80%. Friday, mostly cloudy. Showers and a chance of thunderstorms. Highs in the lower 80s. Chance of precipitation 80%. Friday night, mostly cloudy. Showers likely and a chance of Friday night, mostly cloudy. Showers likely and a chance of thunderstorms in the evening, then showers likely and slight chance of thunderstorms after midnight. Lows in the mid-60s. Chance of precipitation 60%. Saturday, mostly cloudy. Chance of showers and slight chance of thunderstorms in the morning, then a chance of showers and thunderstorms in the afternoon. Highs in the mid-80s. Chance of precipitation 50%. Saturday night, mostly cloudy. Chance of showers and thunderstorms in the evening, then a chance of showers and slight chance of thunderstorms after midnight. Lows in the mid-60s. Chance of precipitation 40%. Sunday, mostly cloudy. Chance of showers and slight chance of thunderstorms in the morning, then a chance of showers and thunderstorms in the afternoon. Highs in the mid-80s. Chance of precipitation 50%. 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Be sure to follow us on Facebook. Here's a look at local weather conditions as of 5 p.m. At the top of the hour, skies were partly sunny in Shreveport. The temperature was 86 degrees at the regional airport. The dew point was 73, making the relative humidity 66%. Winds were southeast at 13 miles an hour.
the pressure was 29.94 inches and falling.

In Bossier City, at Barksdale Air Force Base, skies were mostly sunny, with a temperature of 86 degrees. The dew point was 72, making the relative humidity 62%. Winds were east at 14 miles an hour. The pressure was 29.94 inches and steady. And in downtown Shreveport, skies were mostly sunny. The temperature was 86 degrees. And winds were southeast at 12 miles an hour, gusting to 24. Once again in Shreveport, it was 86 degrees with partly sunny skies at 5 p.m. Around the local area at 5 p.m., in Texarkana, partly sunny and 86. Wind south at 14 miles an hour, gusting to 24 miles an hour. El Dorado, cloudy and 84. Wind southeast at 10 miles an hour. Monroe, cloudy and 88. Wind south at 10 miles an hour, gusting to 18 miles an hour. Nutqvitch, partly sunny and 85. Wind south at 15 miles an hour. Marshall, mostly sunny and 86. Wind variable at 6 miles an hour. And at Longview, mostly sunny and 87 degrees. Wind south at 17 miles an hour. Elsewhere across the four-state area, over at Dallas, partly sunny and 88. Oklahoma City, mostly sunny and 89. Little Rock, cloudy and 83. Jackson, Mississippi, mostly sunny and 89. Baton Rouge, mostly sunny and 88. And at Houston, partly sunny and 86 degrees. For the most current information, check us out on the web at www.weather.gov/sht. The Shreveport climate summary for this evening, as of 4 p.m., May 18, 2026. Today's high temperature was 86 degrees. The normal high is 85. The record high is 94 degrees, which was last set in 1883. Today's low temperature was 77 degrees. The normal low is 64. The record low is 48 degrees, which was set in 1976. No precipitation fell today, which leaves the monthly total at 1.45 inches. This is 1.27 inches below the normal amount of 2.72 inches for May. The total precipitation for the year still stands at 14.06 inches, which is 7.45 inches below normal. Sunset tonight is at 8.09 p.m. Sunrise tomorrow is at 6.14 a.m. This is your NOAA Weather Radio, station WXJ97, operating on a frequency of 162.400 MHz, providing the latest weather information on a 24-hour basis. 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Be sure to follow us on Facebook. Here's a look at local weather conditions as of 5 p.m. At the top of the hour, skies were partly sunny in Shreveport. The temperature was 86 degrees at the regional airport. The dew point was 73, making the relative humidity 66%. Winds were southeast at 13 miles an hour. The pressure was 29.94 inches and falling. In Bossier City, at Barksdale Air Force Base, skies were mostly sunny, with a temperature of 86 degrees. The dew point was 72, making the relative humidity 62%. Winds were east at 14 miles an hour. The pressure was 29.94 inches and steady. And in downtown Shreveport, skies were mostly sunny. The temperature was 86 degrees. And winds were southeast at 12 miles an hour, gusting to 24. Once again in Shreveport, it was 86 degrees with partly sunny skies at 5 p.m. Around the local area at 5 p.m., in Texarkana, partly sunny and 86.
Wind south at 14 miles an hour, gusting to 24 miles an hour. El Dorado, cloudy and 84. Wind southeast at 10 miles an hour. Monroe, cloudy and 88. Wind south at 10 miles an hour, gusting to 18 miles an hour. Natchitoches, partly sunny and 85. Wind south at 15 miles an hour. Marshall, mostly sunny and 86. Wind variable at 6 miles an hour. And at Longview, mostly sunny and 87 degrees. Wind south at 17 miles an hour. Elsewhere across the four-state area, over at Dallas, partly sunny and 88. Oklahoma City, mostly sunny and 89. Little Rock, cloudy and 83. Jackson, Mississippi, mostly sunny and 89. Baton Rouge, mostly sunny and 88. And at Houston, partly sunny and 86 degrees. For the most current information, check us out on the web at www.weather.gov/SHP. The Shreveport Climate Summary for this evening, as of 4 p.m., May 18, 2026. Today's high temperature was 86 degrees. The normal high is 85. The record high is 94 degrees, which was last set in 1883. Today's low temperature was 77 degrees. The normal low is 64. The record low is 48 degrees, which was set in 1976. No precipitation fell today, which leaves the monthly total at 1.45 inches. This is 1.27 inches below the normal amount of 2.72 inches for May. The total precipitation for the year still stands at 14.06 inches, which is 7.45 inches below normal. Sunset tonight is at 8.09 p.m. Sunrise tomorrow is at 6.14 a.m. You're listening to your weather radio, station WXJ97, broadcasting in Shreveport on 162.4 megahertz. Be sure to follow us on Facebook. Here's a look at local weather conditions as of 5 p.m. At the top of the hour, skies were partly sunny in Shreveport. The temperature was 86 degrees at the regional airport. The dew point was 73, making the relative humidity 66%. Winds were southeast at 13 miles an hour. The pressure was 29.94 inches and falling. In Bossier City, at Barksdale Air Force Base, skies were mostly sunny, with a temperature of 86 degrees. The dew point was 72, making the relative humidity 62%. Winds were east at 14 miles an hour. The pressure was 29.94 inches and steady. And in downtown Shreveport, skies were mostly sunny. The temperature was 86 degrees. And winds were southeast at 12 miles an hour, gusting to 24. Once again in Shreveport, it was 86 degrees with partly sunny skies at 5 p.m. Around the local area at 5 p.m., in Texarkana, partly sunny and 86. Wind south at 14 miles an hour, gusting to 24 miles an hour. El Dorado, cloudy and 84. Wind southeast at 10 miles an hour. Monroe, cloudy and 88. Wind south at 10 miles an hour, gusting to 18 miles an hour. Natchitoches, partly sunny and 85. Wind south at 15 miles an hour. Marshall, mostly sunny and 86. Wind variable at 6 miles an hour. And at Longview, mostly sunny and 87 degrees. Wind south at 17 miles an hour. Elsewhere across the four-state area, over at Dallas, partly sunny and 88. Oklahoma City, mostly sunny and 89. Little Rock, cloudy and 83. Jackson, Mississippi, mostly sunny and 89. Baton Rouge, mostly sunny and 88. And at Houston, partly sunny and 86 degrees. For the most current information, check us out on the web at www.weather.gov/SHP. The Shreveport Climate Summary for this evening, as of
4 p.m., May 18, 2026. Today's high temperature was 86 degrees. The normal high is 85. The record high is 94 degrees, which was last set in 1883. Today's low temperature was 77 degrees. The normal low is 64. The record low is 48 degrees, which was set in 1976. No precipitation fell today, which leaves the monthly total at 1.45 inches. This is 1.27 inches below the normal amount of 2.72 inches for May. The total precipitation for the year still stands at 14.06 inches, which is 7.45 inches below normal. Sunset tonight is at 8.09 p.m. Sunrise tomorrow is at 6.14 a.m. You're listening to your weather radio, station WXJ97, broadcasting in Shreveport on 162.4 megahertz. Be sure to follow us on Facebook. Here's a look at local weather conditions as of 5 p.m. At the top of the hour, skies were partly sunny in Shreveport. The temperature was 86 degrees at the regional airport. The dew point was 73, making the relative humidity 66%. Winds were southeast at 13 miles an hour. The pressure was 29.94 inches and falling. In Bossier City, at Barksdale Air Force Base, skies were mostly sunny, with a temperature of 86 degrees. The dew point was 72, making the relative humidity 62%. Winds were east at 14 miles an hour. The pressure was 29.94 inches and steady. And in downtown Shreveport, skies were mostly sunny. The temperature was 86 degrees. And winds were southeast at 12 miles an hour, gusting to 24. Once again in Shreveport, it was 86 degrees with partly sunny skies at 5 p.m. Around the local area at 5 p.m., in Texarkana, partly sunny and 86. Wind south at 14 miles an hour, gusting to 24 miles an hour. El Dorado, cloudy and 84. Wind southeast at 10 miles an hour. Monroe, cloudy and 88. Wind south at 10 miles an hour, gusting to 18 miles an hour. Nacogdoches, partly sunny and 85. Wind south at 15 miles an hour. Marshall, mostly sunny and 86. Wind variable at 6 miles an hour. And at Longview, mostly sunny and 87 degrees. Wind south at 17 miles an hour. Elsewhere across the four-state area, over at Dallas, partly sunny and 88. Oklahoma City, mostly sunny and 89. Little Rock, cloudy and 83. Jackson, Mississippi, mostly sunny and 89. Baton Rouge, mostly sunny and 88. And at Houston, partly sunny and 86 degrees. For the most current information, check us out on the web at www.weather.gov/SHP. The Shreveport Climate Summary for this evening, as of 4 p.m., May 18, 2026. Today's high temperature was 86 degrees. The normal high is 85. The record high is 94 degrees, which was last set in 1883. Today's low temperature was 77 degrees. The normal low is 64. The record low is 48 degrees, which was set in 1976. No precipitation fell today, which leaves the monthly total at 1.45 inches. This is 1.27 inches below the normal amount of 2.72 inches for May. The total precipitation for the year still stands at 14.06 inches, which is 7.45 inches below normal. Sunset tonight is at 8.09 p.m. Sunrise tomorrow is at 6.14 a.m. You're listening to your weather radio, station WXJ97, broadcasting in Shreveport on 162.4 megahertz. Be sure to follow us on Facebook. Here's a look at local weather conditions as of 5 p.m. At the top of the hour, skies were partly sunny in Shreveport. The temperature
temperature was 86 degrees at the regional airport. The dew point was 73, making the relative humidity 66%. Winds were southeast at 13 miles an hour. The pressure was 29.94 inches and falling. In Bossier City, at Barksdale Air Force Base, skies were mostly sunny, with a temperature of 86 degrees. The dew point was 72, making the relative humidity 62%. Winds were east at 14 miles an hour. The pressure was 29.94 inches and steady. And in downtown Shreveport, skies were mostly sunny. The temperature was 86 degrees. And winds were southeast at 12 miles an hour, gusting to 24. Once again in Shreveport, it was 86 degrees with partly sunny skies at 5 p.m. Around the local area at 5 p.m., in Texarkana, partly sunny and 86. Wind south at 14 miles an hour, gusting to 24 miles an hour. El Dorado, cloudy and 84. Wind southeast at 10 miles an hour. Monroe, cloudy and 88. Wind south at 10 miles an hour, gusting to 18 miles an hour. Natchitoches, partly sunny and 85. Wind south at 15 miles an hour. Marshall, mostly sunny and 86. Wind variable at 6 miles an hour. And at Longview, mostly sunny and 87 degrees. Wind south at 17 miles an hour. Elsewhere across the four-state area, over at Dallas, partly sunny and 88. Oklahoma City, mostly sunny and 89. Little Rock, cloudy and 83. Jackson, Mississippi, mostly sunny and 89. Baton Rouge, mostly sunny and 88. And at Houston, partly sunny and 86 degrees. For the most current information, check us out on the web at www.weather.gov/sht. 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The Shreveport climate summary for this evening, as of 4 p.m., May 18, 2026. Today's high temperature was 86 degrees. The normal high is 85. The record high is 94 degrees, which was last set in 1883. Today's low temperature was 77 degrees. The normal low is 64. The record low is 48 degrees, which was set in 1976. No precipitation fell today, which leaves the monthly total at 1.45 inches. This is 1.27 inches below the normal amount of 2.72 inches for May. The total precipitation for the year still stands at 14.06 inches, which is 7.45 inches below normal. Sunset tonight is at 8.09 p.m. Sunrise tomorrow is at 6.14 a.m. You're listening to your weather radio, station WXJ97, broadcasting in Shreveport on 162.4 MHz. Be sure to follow us on Facebook. Here's a look at local weather conditions as of 5 p.m. At the top of the hour, skies were partly sunny in Shreveport. The temperature was 86 degrees at the regional airport. The dew point was 73, making the relative humidity 66%. Winds were southeast at 13 miles an hour. The pressure was 29.94 inches and falling. In Bossier City, at Barksdale Air Force Base, skies were mostly sunny, with a temperature of 86 degrees. The dew point was 72, making the relative humidity 62%. Winds were east at 14 miles an hour. The pressure was 29.94 inches and steady. And in downtown Shreveport, skies were mostly sunny. The temperature was 86 degrees. And winds were southeast at 12.

miles an hour, gusting to 24. Once again in Shreveport, it was 86 degrees with partly sunny skies at 5 p.m. Around the local area at 5 p.m., in Texarkana, partly sunny and 86. Wind south at 14 miles an hour, gusting to 24 miles an hour. El Dorado, cloudy and 84. Wind southeast at 10 miles an hour. Monroe, cloudy and 88. Wind south at 10 miles an hour, gusting to 18 miles an hour. Natchitoches, partly sunny and 85. Wind south at 15 miles an hour. Marshall, mostly sunny and 86. Wind variable at 6 miles an hour. And at Longview, mostly sunny and 87 degrees. Wind south at 17 miles an hour. Elsewhere across the four-state area, over at Dallas, partly sunny and 88. Oklahoma City, mostly sunny and 89. Little Rock, cloudy and 83. Jackson, Mississippi, mostly sunny and 89. Baton Rouge, mostly sunny and 88. And at Houston, partly sunny and 86 degrees. For the most current information, check us out on the web at www.weather.gov/sht. The Shreveport climate summary for this evening, as of 4 p.m., May 18, 2026. Today's high temperature was 86 degrees. The normal high is 85. The record high is 94 degrees, which was last set in 1883. Today's low temperature was 77 degrees. The normal low is 64. The record low is 48 degrees, which was set in 1976. No precipitation fell today, which leaves the monthly total at 1.45 inches. This is 1.27 inches below the normal amount of 2.72 inches for May. The total precipitation for the year still stands at 14.06 inches, which is 7.45 inches below normal. Sunset tonight is at 8.09 p.m. Sunrise tomorrow is at 6.14 a.m. You're listening to your weather radio, station WXJ97, broadcasting in Shreveport on 162.4 megahertz. Be sure to follow us on Facebook. Here's a look at local weather conditions as of 5 p.m. At the top of the hour, skies were partly sunny in Shreveport. The temperature was 86 degrees at the regional airport. The dew point was 73, making the relative humidity 66%. Winds were southeast at 13 miles an hour. The pressure was 29.94 inches and falling. In Bossier City, at Barksdale Air Force Base, skies were mostly sunny, with a temperature of 86 degrees. The dew point was 72, making the relative humidity 62%. Winds were east at 14 miles an hour. The pressure was 29.94 inches and steady. And in downtown Shreveport, skies were mostly sunny. The temperature was 86 degrees. And winds were southeast at 12 miles an hour, gusting to 24. Once again in Shreveport, it was 86 degrees with partly sunny skies at 5 p.m. Around the local area at 5 p.m., in Texarkana, partly sunny and 86. Wind south at 14 miles an hour, gusting to 24 miles an hour. El Dorado, cloudy and 84. Wind southeast at 10 miles an hour. Monroe, cloudy and 88. Wind south at 10 miles an hour, gusting to 18 miles an hour. Natchitoches, partly sunny and 85. Wind south at 15 miles an hour. Marshall, mostly sunny and 86. Wind variable at 6 miles an hour. And at Longview, mostly sunny and 87 degrees. Wind south at 17 miles an hour. Elsewhere across the four-state area, over at Dallas, partly sunny and 88. Oklahoma City, mostly sunny and 89. Little Rock, cloudy and 83. Jackson, Mississippi, mostly sunny and 89. Baton Rouge, mostly sunny and 88.
Net Houston, partly sunny and 86 degrees. For the most current information, check us out on the web at www.weather.gov/SHT. Here is your area's open water boating forecast. Wind gusts may be higher. Today, windy. A 20% chance of showers and thunderstorms in the late afternoon. Mostly cloudy. Highs in the upper 80s. South winds 15 to 25 miles per hour. Tonight, chance of showers in the evening. Slight chance of thunderstorms through the night. Slight chance of showers after midnight. Becoming mostly cloudy. Windy. Lows in the mid-70s. South winds 15 to 20 miles per hour. Chance of precipitation 20%. Tuesday, chance of showers and thunderstorms in the afternoon. Mostly cloudy. Windy. Highs around 90. South winds 15 to 20 miles per hour. Chance of precipitation 50%. Tuesday night, showers likely and a chance of thunderstorms in the evening, then a chance of showers after midnight. Mostly cloudy. Lows in the upper 60s. Southeast winds 10 to 15 miles per hour. Chance of precipitation 60%. Wednesday, showers through the day. Slight chance of thunderstorms in the late morning, then a chance of thunderstorms in the afternoon. Mostly cloudy. Highs in the lower 80s. East winds 5 to 10 miles per hour. Chance of precipitation 80%. Wednesday night, mostly cloudy. Showers likely and a chance of thunderstorms in the evening, then a chance of showers after midnight. Lows in the mid-60s. Chance of precipitation 60%. Thursday, mostly cloudy. Chance of showers and slight chance of thunderstorms in the morning, then showers likely and a chance of thunderstorms in the afternoon. Highs in the lower 80s. Chance of precipitation 70%. Thursday night, mostly cloudy. Showers and a chance of thunderstorms. Lows in the mid-60s. Chance of precipitation 80%. Friday, mostly cloudy. Showers and a chance of thunderstorms. Highs in the lower 80s. Chance of precipitation 80%. Friday night, mostly cloudy. Showers likely and a chance of thunderstorms in the evening, then showers likely and slight chance of thunderstorms after midnight. Lows in the mid-60s. Chance of precipitation 60%. Saturday, mostly cloudy. Chance of showers and slight chance of thunderstorms in the morning, then a chance of showers and thunderstorms in the afternoon. Highs in the mid-80s. Chance of precipitation 50%. Saturday night, mostly cloudy. Chance of showers and thunderstorms in the evening, then a chance of showers and slight chance of thunderstorms after midnight. Lows in the mid-60s. Chance of precipitation 40%. Sunday, mostly cloudy. Chance of showers and slight chance of thunderstorms in the morning, then a chance of showers and thunderstorms in the afternoon. Highs in the mid-80s. Chance of precipitation 50%. The Shreveport climate summary for this evening, as of 4 p.m., May 18, 2026. Today's high temperature was 86 degrees. The normal high is 85. The record high is 94 degrees, which was last set in 1883. Today's low temperature was 77 degrees. The normal low is 64. The record low is 48 degrees, which was set in 1976. No precipitation fell today, which leaves the monthly total at 1.45 inches. This is 1.27 inches below the normal amount of 2.72 inches for May. The total precipitation for the year still stands at 14.06 inches, which is 7.45 inches below normal. Sunset tonight is at 8.09 p.m. Sunrise tomorrow is at 6.14 a.m. You're listening to your weather radio, station WXJ97, broadcasting in Shreveport on 162.4 megahertz.

The pressure was 29.94 inches and steady. And in downtown Shreveport, skies were mostly sunny. The temperature was 86 degrees. And winds were southeast at 12 miles an hour, gusting to 24. Once again in Shreveport, it was 86 degrees with partly sunny skies at 5 p.m. Around the local area at 5 p.m., in Texarkana, partly sunny and 86. Wind south at 14 miles an hour, gusting to 24 miles an hour. El Dorado, cloudy and 84. Wind southeast at 10 miles an hour. Monroe, cloudy and 88. Wind south at 10 miles an hour, gusting to 18 miles an hour. Natchitoches, partly sunny and 85. Wind south at 15 miles an hour. Marshall, mostly sunny and 86. Wind variable at 6 miles an hour. And at Longview, mostly sunny and 87 degrees. Wind south at 17 miles an hour. Elsewhere across the four-state area, over at Dallas, partly sunny and 88. Oklahoma City, mostly sunny and 89. Little Rock, cloudy and 83. Jackson, Mississippi, mostly sunny and 89. Baton Rouge, mostly sunny and 88. And at Houston, partly sunny and 86 degrees. For the most current information, check us out on the web at www.weather.gov/SHP. 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The Shreveport climate summary for this evening, as of 4 p.m., May 18, 2026. Today's high temperature was 86 degrees. The normal high is 85. The record high is 94 degrees, which was last set in 1883. Today's low temperature was 77 degrees. The normal low is 64. The record low is 48 degrees, which was set in 1976. No precipitation fell today, which leaves the monthly total at 1.45 inches. This is 1.27 inches below the normal amount of 2.72 inches for May. The total precipitation for the year still stands at 14.06 inches, which is 7.45 inches below normal. Sunset tonight is at 8.09 p.m. Sunrise tomorrow is at 6.14 a.m. You're listening to your weather radio, station WXJ97, broadcasting in Shreveport on 162.4 MHz. Be sure to follow us on Facebook. Here's a look at local weather conditions as of 5 p.m. At the top of the hour, skies were partly sunny in Shreveport. The temperature was 86 degrees at the regional airport. The dew point was 73, making the relative humidity 66%. Winds were southeast at 13 miles an hour. The pressure was 29.94 inches and falling. In Bossier City, at Barksdale Air Force Base, skies were mostly sunny, with a temperature of 86 degrees. The dew point was 72, making the relative humidity 62%. Winds were east at 14 miles an hour. The pressure was 29.94 inches and steady. And in downtown Shreveport, skies were mostly sunny. The temperature was 86 degrees. And winds were southeast at 12 miles an hour, gusting to 24. Once again in Shreveport, it was 86 degrees with partly sunny skies at 5 p.m. Around the local area at 5 p.m., in Texarkana, partly sunny and 86. Wind south at 14 miles an hour, gusting to 24 miles an hour. El Dorado, cloudy and 84. Wind southeast at 10 miles an hour. Monroe, cloudy and 88. Wind south at 10 miles an hour.

0: hour, gusting to 18 miles an hour. Natchitoches, partly sunny and 85. Wind south at 15 miles an hour. Marshall, mostly sunny and 86. Wind variable at 6 miles an hour. And at Longview, mostly sunny and 87 degrees. Wind south at 17 miles an hour. Elsewhere across the four-state area, over at Dallas, partly sunny and 88. Oklahoma City, mostly sunny and 89. Little Rock, cloudy and 83. Jackson, Mississippi, mostly sunny and 89. Baton Rouge, mostly sunny and 88. And at Houston, partly sunny and 86 degrees. For the most current information, check us out on the web at www.weather.gov/SHP. The Shreveport climate summary for this evening, as of 4 p.m., May 18, 2026. Today's high temperature was 86 degrees. The normal high is 85. The record high is 94 degrees, which was last set in 1883. Today's low temperature was 77 degrees. The normal low is 64. The record low is 48 degrees, which was set in 1976. No precipitation fell today, which leaves the monthly total at 1.45 inches. This is 1.27 inches below the normal amount of 2.72 inches for May. The total precipitation for the year still stands at 14.06 inches, which is 7.45 inches below normal. Sunset tonight is at 8.09 p.m. Sunrise tomorrow is at 6.14 a.m. You're listening to your weather radio, station WXJ97, broadcasting in Shreveport on 162.4 megahertz. Be sure to follow us on Facebook. Here's a look at local weather conditions as of 6 p.m. At the top of the hour, skies were mostly sunny in Shreveport. The temperature was 88 degrees at the regional airport. The dew point was 72, making the relative humidity 58%. Winds were southeast at 13 miles an hour. The pressure was 29.93 inches and falling. In Bossier City, at Barksdale Air Force Base, skies were mostly sunny, with a temperature of 87 degrees. The dew point was 71, making the relative humidity 58%. Winds were east at 14 miles an hour. The pressure was 29.93 inches and falling. And in downtown Shreveport, skies were mostly sunny. The temperature was 87 degrees. And winds were southeast at 17 miles an hour, gusting to 24. Once again in Shreveport, it was 88 degrees with mostly sunny skies at 6 p.m. Around the local area at 6 p.m., in Texarkana, partly sunny and 88. Wind south at 14 miles an hour. El Dorado, partly sunny and 86. Wind south at 10 miles an hour. Monroe, partly sunny and 87. Wind south at 10 miles an hour, gusting to 18 miles an hour. Natchitoches, cloudy and 84. Wind south at 12 miles an hour. Marshall, sunny and 86. Wind south at 7 miles an hour. And at Longview, mostly sunny and 87 degrees. Wind southeast at 16 miles an hour. Elsewhere across the four-state area, over at Dallas, mostly sunny and 90. Oklahoma City, mostly sunny and 88. Little Rock, cloudy and 82. Jackson, Mississippi, mostly sunny and 87. Baton Rouge, mostly sunny and 87. And at Houston, partly sunny and 85 degrees. For the most current information, check us out on the web at www.weather.gov/SHP. The Shreveport climate summary for this evening, as of 4 p.m., May 18, 2026. Today's high temperature was 86 degrees. The normal high is 85. The record high is 94 degrees, which was last set in 1883. Today's low temperature was 77 degrees.
1: The normal low is 64. The record low is 48 degrees, which was set in 1976. No precipitation fell today, which leaves the monthly total at 1.45 inches. This is 1.27 inches below the normal amount of 2.72 inches for May. The total precipitation for the year still stands at 14.06 inches, which is 7.45 inches below normal. Sunset tonight is at 8.09 p.m. Sunrise tomorrow is at 6.14 a.m. You're listening to your weather radio, station WXJ97, broadcasting in Shreveport on 162.4 megahertz. Be sure to follow us on Facebook. Here's a look at local weather conditions as of 6 p.m. At the top of the hour, skies were mostly sunny in Shreveport. The temperature was 88 degrees at the regional airport. The dew point was 72, making the relative humidity 58%. Winds were southeast at 13 miles an hour. The pressure was 29.93 inches and falling. In Bossier City, at Barksdale Air Force Base, skies were mostly sunny, with a temperature of 87 degrees. The dew point was 71, making the relative humidity 58%. Winds were east at 14 miles an hour. The pressure was 29.93 inches and falling. And in downtown Shreveport, skies were mostly sunny. The temperature was 87 degrees. And winds were southeast at 17 miles an hour, gusting to 24. Once again in Shreveport, it was 88 degrees with mostly sunny skies at 6 p.m. Around the local area at 6 p.m., in Texarkana, partly sunny and 88. Wind south at 14 miles an hour. El Dorado, partly sunny and 86. Wind south at 10 miles an hour. Monroe, partly sunny and 87. Wind south at 10 miles an hour, gusting to 18 miles an hour. Natchitoches, cloudy and 84. Wind south at 12 miles an hour. Marshall, sunny and 86. Wind south at 7 miles an hour. And at Longview, mostly sunny and 87 degrees. Wind southeast at 16 miles an hour. Elsewhere across the four-state area, over at Dallas, mostly sunny and 90. Oklahoma City, mostly sunny and 88. Little Rock, cloudy and 82. Jackson, Mississippi, mostly sunny and 87. Baton Rouge, mostly sunny and 87. And at Houston, partly sunny and 85 degrees. For the most current information, check us out on the web at www.weather.gov/sht. The Shreveport climate summary for this evening, as of 4 p.m., May 18, 2026. Today's high temperature was 86 degrees. The normal high is 85. The record high is 94 degrees, which was last set in 1883. Today's low temperature was 77 degrees. The normal low is 64. The record low is 48 degrees, which was set in 1976. No precipitation fell today, which leaves the monthly total at 1.45 inches. This is 1.27 inches below the normal amount of 2.72 inches for May. The total precipitation for the year still stands at 14.06 inches, which is 7.45 inches below normal. Sunset tonight is at 8.09 p.m. Sunrise tomorrow is at 6.14 a.m. You're listening to your weather radio, station WXJ97, broadcasting in Shreveport on 162.4 megahertz. Be sure to follow us on Facebook. Here's a look at local weather conditions as of 6 p.m. At the top of the hour, skies were mostly sunny in Shreveport. The temperature was 88 degrees at the regional airport. The dew point was 72, making the relative humidity 58%. Winds were southeast at 13 miles an hour. The pressure was 29.93 inches and falling. In Bossier City, at Barksdale Air Force Base, skies were mostly sunny, with a temperature of 87 degrees. The dew point was 71, making the relative humidity 58%. Winds were east at 14 miles an hour. The pressure was 29.93 inches and falling. And in downtown Shreveport, skies were mostly sunny. The temperature was 87 degrees. And winds were southeast at 17 miles an hour, gusting to 24. Once again in Shreveport, it was 88 degrees with mostly sunny skies at 6 p.m. Around the local area at 6 p.m., in Texarkana, partly sunny and 88. Wind south at 14 miles an hour. El Dorado, partly sunny and 86. Wind south at 10 miles an hour. Monroe, partly sunny and 87. Wind south at 10 miles an hour, gusting to 18 miles an hour. Natchitoches, cloudy and 84. Wind south at 12 miles an hour. Marshall, sunny and 86. Wind south at 7 miles an hour. And at Longview, mostly sunny and 87 degrees. Wind southeast at 16 miles an hour. Elsewhere across the four-state area, over at Dallas, mostly sunny and 90. Oklahoma City, mostly sunny and 88. Little Rock, cloudy and 82. Jackson, Mississippi, mostly sunny and 87. Baton Rouge, mostly sunny and 87. And at Houston, partly sunny and 85 degrees. 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The Shreveport climate summary for this evening, as of 4 p.m., May 18, 2026. Today's high temperature was 86 degrees. The normal high is 85. The record high is 94 degrees, which was last set in 1883. Today's low temperature was 77 degrees. The normal low is 64. The record low is 48 degrees, which was set in 1976. No precipitation fell today, which leaves the monthly total at 1.45 inches. This is 1.27 inches below the normal amount of 2.72 inches for May. The total precipitation for the year still stands at 14.06 inches, which is 7.45 inches below normal. Sunset tonight is at 8.09 p.m. Sunrise tomorrow is at 6.14 a.m. You're listening to your weather radio, station WXJ97, broadcasting in Shreveport on 162.4 MHz. Be sure to follow us on Facebook. Here's a look at local weather conditions as of 6 p.m. At the top of the hour, skies were mostly sunny in Shreveport. The temperature was 88 degrees at the regional airport. The dew point was 72, making the relative humidity 58%. Winds were southeast at 13 miles an hour. The pressure was 29.93 inches and falling. In Bossier City, at Barksdale Air Force Base, skies were mostly sunny, with a temperature of 87 degrees. The dew point was 71, making the relative humidity 58%. Winds were east at 14 miles an hour. The pressure was 29.93 inches and falling. And in downtown Shreveport, skies were mostly sunny. The temperature was 87 degrees. And winds were southeast at 17 miles an hour, gusting to 24. Once again in Shreveport, it was 88 degrees with mostly sunny skies at 6 p.m. Around the local area at 6 p.m., in Texarkana, partly sunny and 88. Wind south at 14 miles an hour. El Dorado, partly sunny and 86. Wind south at 10 miles an hour. Monroe, partly sunny and 87. Wind south at 10 miles an hour, gusting to 18 miles an hour. Natchitoches, cloudy and 84. Wind south at 12 miles an hour. Marshall, sunny and 86. Wind south at 7 miles an hour. And at Longview, mostly sunny and 87 degrees. Wind southeast at 16 miles an hour. Elsewhere across the four-state area, over at Dallas, mostly sunny and 90. Oklahoma City, mostly sunny and 88. Little Rock, cloudy and 82. Jackson, Mississippi, mostly sunny and 87. Baton Rouge, mostly sunny and 87. And at Houston, partly sunny and 85 degrees. For the most current information, check us out on the web at www.weather.gov/sht. The Shreveport climate summary for this evening, as of 4 p.m., May 18, 2026. Today's high temperature was 86 degrees. The normal high is 85. The record high is 94 degrees, which was last set in 1883. Today's low temperature was 77 degrees. The normal low is 64. The record low is 48 degrees, which was set in 1976. No precipitation fell today, which leaves the monthly total at 1.45 inches. This is 1.27 inches below the normal amount of 2.72 inches for May. The total precipitation for the year still stands at 14.06 inches, which is 7.45 inches below normal. Sunset tonight is at 8.09 p.m. Sunrise tomorrow is at 6.14 a.m. You're listening to your weather radio, station WXJ97, broadcasting in Shreveport on 162.4 megahertz. Be sure to follow us on Facebook. Here's a look at local weather conditions as of 6 p.m. At the top of the hour, skies were mostly sunny in Shreveport. The temperature was 88 degrees at the regional airport. The dew point was 72, making the relative humidity 58%. Winds were southeast at 13 miles an hour. The pressure was 29.93 inches and falling. In Bossier City, at Barksdale Air Force Base, skies were mostly sunny, with a temperature of 87 degrees. The dew point was 71, making the relative humidity 58%. Winds were east at 14 miles an hour. The pressure was 29.93 inches and falling. And in downtown Shreveport, skies were mostly sunny. The temperature was 87 degrees. And winds were southeast at 17 miles an hour, gusting to 24. Once again in Shreveport, it was 88 degrees with mostly sunny skies at 6 p.m. Around the local area at 6 p.m., in Texarkana, partly sunny and 88. Wind south at 14 miles an hour. El Dorado, partly sunny and 86. Wind south at 10 miles an hour. Monroe, partly sunny and 87. Wind south at 10 miles an hour, gusting to 18 miles an hour. Natchitoches, cloudy and 84. Wind south at 12 miles an hour. Marshall, sunny and 86. Wind south at 7 miles an hour. And at Longview, mostly sunny and 87 degrees. Wind southeast at 16 miles an hour. Elsewhere across the four-state area, over at Dallas, mostly sunny and 90. Oklahoma City, mostly sunny and 88. Little Rock, cloudy and 82. Jackson, Mississippi, mostly sunny and 87. Baton Rouge, mostly sunny and 87. And at Houston, partly sunny and 85 degrees. For the most current information, check us out on the web at www.weather.gov/sht. Here is your area's open water boating forecast. Wind gusts may be higher. Today, windy. A 20% chance of showers and thunderstorms in the late afternoon. mostly cloudy. Highs in the upper 80s. South winds 15 to 25 miles per hour. Tonight, chance

showers in the evening. Slight chance of thunderstorms through the night. Slight chance of showers after midnight. Becoming mostly cloudy. Windy. Lows in the mid-70s. South winds 15 to 20 miles per hour. Chance of precipitation 20%. Tuesday, chance of showers and thunderstorms in the afternoon. Mostly cloudy. Windy. Highs around 90. South winds 15 to 20 miles per hour. Chance of precipitation 50%. Tuesday night, showers likely and a chance of thunderstorms in the evening, then a chance of showers after midnight. Mostly cloudy. Lows in the upper 60s. Southeast winds 10 to 15 miles per hour. Chance of precipitation 60%. Wednesday, showers through the day. Slight chance of thunderstorms in the late morning, then a chance of thunderstorms in the afternoon. Mostly cloudy. Highs in the lower 80s. East winds 5 to 10 miles per hour. Chance of precipitation 80%. Wednesday night, mostly cloudy. Showers likely and a chance of thunderstorms in the evening, then a chance of showers after midnight. Lows in the mid-60s. Chance of precipitation 60%. Thursday, mostly cloudy. Chance of showers and slight chance of thunderstorms in the morning, then showers likely and a chance of thunderstorms in the afternoon. Highs in the lower 80s. Chance of precipitation 70%. Thursday night, mostly cloudy. Showers and a chance of thunderstorms. Lows in the mid-60s. Chance of precipitation 80%. Friday, mostly cloudy. Showers and a chance of thunderstorms. Highs in the lower 80s. Chance of precipitation 80%. Friday night, mostly cloudy. Showers likely and a chance of thunderstorms in the evening, then showers likely and slight chance of thunderstorms after midnight. Lows in the mid-60s. Chance of precipitation 60%. Saturday, mostly cloudy. Chance of showers and slight chance of thunderstorms in the morning, then a chance of showers. Chance of showers and slight chance of thunderstorms in the morning, then a chance of showers and thunderstorms in the afternoon. Highs in the mid-80s. Chance of precipitation 50%. Saturday night, mostly cloudy. Chance of showers and thunderstorms in the evening, then a chance of showers and slight chance of thunderstorms after midnight. Lows in the mid-60s. Chance of precipitation 40%. Sunday, mostly cloudy. Chance of showers and slight chance of thunderstorms in the morning, then a chance of showers and thunderstorms in the afternoon. Highs in the mid-80s. Chance of precipitation 50%. 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Be sure to follow us on Facebook. Here's a look at local weather conditions as of 6 p.m. At the top of the hour, skies were mostly sunny in Shreveport. The temperature was 88 degrees at the regional airport. The dew point was 72, making the relative humidity 58%. Winds were southeast at 13 miles an hour. The pressure was 29.93 inches and falling. In Bossier City, at Barksdale Air Force Base, skies were mostly sunny, with a temperature of 87 degrees. The dew point was 71, making the relative humidity 58%. Winds were east at 14 miles an hour. The pressure was 29.93 inches and falling. And in downtown Shreveport, skies were mostly sunny. The temperature was 87 degrees. And winds were southeast at 17 miles an hour, gusting to 24. Once again in Shreveport, it was 88 degrees with mostly sunny skies at 6 p.m. Around the local area at 6 p.m., in Texarkana, partly sunny and 88. Wind south at 14 miles an hour. El Dorado, partly sunny and 86. Wind south at 10 miles an hour. Monroe, partly sunny and 87.

Wind south at 10 miles an hour, gusting to 18 miles an hour. Natchitoches, cloudy and 84. Wind south at 12 miles an hour. Marshall, sunny and 86. Wind south at 7 miles an hour. And at Longview, mostly sunny and 87 degrees. Wind southeast at 16 miles an hour. Elsewhere across the four-state area, over at Dallas, mostly sunny and 90. Oklahoma City, mostly sunny and 88. Little Rock, cloudy and 82. Jackson, Mississippi, mostly sunny and 87. Baton Rouge, mostly sunny and 87. And at Houston, partly sunny and 85 degrees. For the most current information, check us out on the web at www.weather.gov/sht. The Shreveport Climate Summary for this evening, as of 4 p.m., May 18, 2026. Today's high temperature was 86 degrees. The normal high is 85. The record high is 94 degrees, which was last set in 1883. Today's low temperature was 77 degrees. The normal low is 64. The record low is 48 degrees, which was set in 1976. No precipitation fell today, which leaves the monthly total at 1.45 inches. This is 1.27 inches below the normal amount of 2.72 inches for May. The total precipitation for the year still stands at 14.06 inches, which is 7.45 inches below normal. Sunset tonight is at 8.09 p.m. Sunrise tomorrow is at 6.14 a.m. Now let's check on your local forecast. Tonight, partly cloudy this evening, then becoming mostly cloudy. Lows in the mid-70s. South winds 10 to 15 miles per hour. Tuesday, mostly cloudy. Showers likely with a chance of thunderstorms in the afternoon. Highs around 90. South winds 10 to 15 miles per hour. Chance of rain 70%. Tuesday night, showers likely with a chance of thunderstorms in the evening, then a chance of showers with a slight chance of thunderstorms after midnight. Lows around 70. South winds 5 to 10 miles per hour. Chance of rain 70%. Wednesday, cloudy with a chance of thunderstorms. A chance of showers in the morning, then showers in the afternoon. Highs in the lower 80s. Southeast winds around 5 miles per hour. Chance of rain 80%. Wednesday night, showers likely with a slight chance of thunderstorms. Lows in the upper 60s. East winds around 5 miles per hour in the evening, becoming light and variable. Chance of rain 70%. Thursday, showers likely with a slight chance of thunderstorms in the morning, then showers with thunderstorms likely in the afternoon. Highs in the lower 80s. Chance of rain 90%. Thursday night, a chance of thunderstorms. Showers. Lows in the upper 60s. Chance of rain 90%. Friday, a chance of thunderstorms. Showers. Highs in the lower 80s. Chance of rain 90%. Friday night, mostly cloudy with a chance of showers and thunderstorms. Lows in the upper 60s. Chance of rain 50%. Saturday, mostly cloudy. A chance of showers with a slight chance of thunderstorms in the morning, then showers likely with a chance of thunderstorms in the afternoon. Highs in the lower 80s. Chance of rain 70%. Saturday night, a chance of showers and thunderstorms in the evening, then showers likely with a slight chance of thunderstorms after midnight. Lows in the upper 60s. Chance of rain 70%. Sunday, showers likely with a chance of thunderstorms. Highs in the lower 80s. Chance of rain 70%. Sunday night, a chance of showers and thunderstorms in the evening, then showers likely with a slight chance of thunderstorms after midnight. Lows in the upper 60s. Chance of rain 70%. Memorial Day, a chance of showers with a slight chance of thunderstorms.
storms in the morning, then showers likely with a chance of thunderstorms in the afternoon. Highs in the mid-80s. Chance of rain 60%. 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Here is your area's open water boating forecast. Wind gusts may be higher. Tonight, becoming mostly cloudy. Windy. Lows in the mid-70s. South winds 15 to 20 miles per hour. Tuesday, chance of showers and thunderstorms early in the afternoon. Showers and thunderstorms likely in the late afternoon. Mostly cloudy. Windy. Highs around 90. South winds 15 to 20 miles per hour. Chance of precipitation 70%. Tuesday night, showers likely and a chance of thunderstorms in the evening, then a chance of showers and slight chance of thunderstorms after midnight. Mostly cloudy. Lows around 70. South winds 10 to 15 miles per hour. Chance of precipitation 70%. Wednesday, chance of showers and thunderstorms in the morning, then showers and a chance of thunderstorms in the afternoon. Cloudy. Highs in the lower 80s. Southeast winds 5 to 10 miles per hour. Chance of precipitation 80%. Wednesday night, showers likely and slight chance of thunderstorms. Cloudy. Lows in the upper 60s. East winds 5 to 10 miles per hour. Chance of precipitation 70%. Thursday, cloudy. Showers likely and slight chance of thunderstorms in the morning, then showers with thunderstorms likely in the afternoon. Highs in the lower 80s. Chance of precipitation 90%. Thursday night, mostly cloudy. Showers and a chance of thunderstorms in the evening, then showers likely and a chance of thunderstorms after midnight. Lows in the upper 60s. Chance of precipitation 80%. Friday, mostly cloudy. Showers likely and a chance of thunderstorms in the morning, then showers and a chance of thunderstorms in the afternoon. Highs in the lower 80s. Chance of precipitation 80%. Friday night, mostly cloudy with chance of showers and thunderstorms. Lows in the upper 60s. Chance of precipitation 50%. Saturday, mostly cloudy. Chance of showers and slight chance of thunderstorms in the morning, then showers likely and a chance of thunderstorms in the afternoon. Highs in the mid-80s. Chance of precipitation 70%. Saturday night, mostly cloudy. Chance of showers and thunderstorms in the evening, then showers likely and slight chance of thunderstorms after midnight. Lows in the upper 60s. Chance of precipitation 70%. Sunday, mostly cloudy. Showers likely and a chance of thunderstorms. Highs in the lower 80s. Chance of precipitation 70%. Sunday night, mostly cloudy. Chance of showers and thunderstorms in the evening, then showers likely and slight chance of thunderstorms after midnight. Lows in the upper 60s. Chance of precipitation 60%. Memorial Day, mostly cloudy. Chance of showers and slight chance of thunderstorms in the morning, then showers likely and a chance of thunderstorms in the afternoon. Highs in the mid-80s. Chance of precipitation 60%. Here is your area's open water boating forecast. Wind gusts may be higher. Tonight, becoming mostly cloudy. Windy. Lows in the mid-70s. South winds 15 to 20 miles per hour. Tuesday, chance of showers and thunderstorms early in the afternoon. Showers and thunderstorms likely in the late afternoon. Mostly cloudy. Windy. Highs around 90.
south winds 15 to 20 miles per hour. Chance of precipitation 70%. Tuesday night, showers likely and a chance of thunderstorms in the evening, then a chance of showers and slight chance of thunderstorms after midnight. Mostly cloudy. Lows around 70. South winds 10 to 15 miles per hour. Chance of precipitation 70%. Wednesday, chance of showers and thunderstorms in the morning, then showers and a chance of thunderstorms in the afternoon. Cloudy. Highs in the lower 80s. Southeast winds 5 to 10 miles per hour. Chance of precipitation 80%. Wednesday night, showers likely and slight chance of thunderstorms. Cloudy. Lows in the upper 60s. East winds 5 to 10 miles per hour. Chance of precipitation 70%. Thursday, cloudy. Showers likely and slight chance of thunderstorms in the morning, then showers with thunderstorms likely in the afternoon. Highs in the lower 80s. Chance of precipitation 90%. Thursday night, mostly cloudy. Showers and a chance of thunderstorms in the evening, then showers likely and a chance of thunderstorms after midnight. Lows in the upper 60s. Chance of precipitation 80%. Friday, mostly cloudy. Showers likely and a chance of thunderstorms in the morning, then showers and a chance of thunderstorms in the afternoon. Highs in the lower 80s. Chance of precipitation 80%. Friday night, mostly cloudy with chance of showers and thunderstorms. Lows in the upper 60s. Chance of precipitation 50%. Saturday, mostly cloudy. Chance of showers and slight chance of thunderstorms in the morning, then showers likely and a chance of thunderstorms in the afternoon. Highs in the mid-80s. Chance of precipitation 70%. Saturday night, mostly cloudy. Chance of showers and thunderstorms in the evening, then showers likely and slight chance of thunderstorms after midnight. Lows in the upper 60s. Chance of precipitation 70%. Sunday, mostly cloudy. Showers likely and a chance of thunderstorms. Highs in the lower 80s. Chance of precipitation 70%. Sunday night, mostly cloudy. Chance of showers and thunderstorms in the evening, then showers likely and slight chance of thunderstorms after midnight. Lows in the upper 60s. Chance of precipitation 60%. Memorial Day, mostly cloudy. Chance of showers and slight chance of thunderstorms in the morning, then showers likely and a chance of thunderstorms in the afternoon. Highs in the mid-80s. Chance of precipitation 60%. 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Be sure to follow us on Facebook. Here's a look at local weather conditions as of 6 p.m. At the top of the hour, skies were mostly sunny in Shreveport. The temperature was 88 degrees at the regional airport. The dew point was 72, making the relative humidity 58%. Winds were southeast at 13 miles an hour. The pressure was 29.93 inches and falling. In Bossier City, at Barksdale Air Force Base, skies were mostly sunny, with a temperature of 87 degrees. The dew point was 71, making the relative humidity 58%. Winds were east at 14 miles an hour. The pressure was 29.93 inches and falling. And in downtown Shreveport, skies were mostly sunny. The temperature was 87 degrees. And winds were southeast at 17 miles an hour, gusting to 24. Once again in Shreveport, it was 88 degrees with mostly sunny skies at 6 p.m. Around the local area at 6 p.m., in Texarkana, partly sunny and 88. Wind south at 14 miles an hour. El Dorado, partly sunny and 86. Wind south at 10 miles an hour. Monroe, partly sunny and 87. Wind south at 10 miles an hour, gusting to 18 miles an hour.
Natchitoches, cloudy and 84. Wind south at 12 miles an hour. Marshall, sunny and 86. Wind south at 7 miles an hour. And at Longview, mostly sunny and 87 degrees. Wind southeast at 16 miles an hour. Elsewhere across the four-state area, over at Dallas, mostly sunny and 90. Oklahoma City, mostly sunny and 88. Little Rock, cloudy and 82. Jackson, Mississippi, mostly sunny and 87. Baton Rouge, mostly sunny and 87. And at Houston, partly sunny and 85 degrees. For the most current information, check us out on the web at www.weather.gov/SHT. The Shreveport Climate Summary for this evening, as of 4 p.m., May 18, 2026. Today's high temperature was 86 degrees. The normal high is 85. The record high is 94 degrees, which was last set in 1883. Today's low temperature was 77 degrees. The normal low is 64. The record low is 48 degrees, which was set in 1976. No precipitation fell today, which leaves the monthly total at 1.45 inches. This is 1.27 inches below the normal amount of 2.72 inches for May. The total precipitation for the year still stands at 14.06 inches, which is 7.45 inches below normal. Sunset tonight is at 8.09 p.m. Sunrise tomorrow is at 6.14 a.m. This is your NOAA Weather Radio, station WXJ97, operating on a frequency of 162.400 MHz, providing the latest weather information on a 24-hour basis. 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Now let's check on your local forecast. Tonight, partly cloudy this evening, then becoming mostly cloudy. Lows in the mid-70s. South winds 10 to 15 miles per hour. Tuesday, mostly cloudy. Showers likely with a chance of thunderstorms in the afternoon. Highs around 90. South winds 10 to 15 miles per hour. Chance of rain 70%. Tuesday night, showers likely with a chance of thunderstorms in the evening, then a chance of showers with a slight chance of thunderstorms after midnight. Lows around 70. South winds 5 to 10 miles per hour. Chance of rain 70%. Wednesday, cloudy with a chance of thunderstorms. A chance of showers in the morning, then showers in the afternoon. Highs in the lower 80s. Southeast winds around 5 miles per hour. Chance of rain 80%. Wednesday night, showers likely with a slight chance of thunderstorms. Lows in the upper 60s. East winds around 5 miles per hour in the evening, becoming light and variable. Chance of rain 70%. Thursday, showers likely with a slight chance of thunderstorms in the morning, then showers with thunderstorms likely in the afternoon. Highs in the lower 80s. Chance of rain 90%. Thursday night, a chance of thunderstorms. Showers. Lows in the upper 60s. Chance of rain 90%. Friday, a chance of thunderstorms. Showers. Highs in the lower 80s. Chance of rain 90%. Friday night, mostly cloudy with a chance of showers and thunderstorms. Lows in the upper 60s. Chance of rain 50%. Saturday, mostly cloudy. A chance of showers with a slight chance of thunderstorms in the morning, then showers likely with a chance of thunderstorms in the afternoon. Highs in the lower 80s. Chance of rain 70%. Saturday night, a chance of showers and thunderstorms in the evening, then showers likely with a slight chance of thunderstorms after midnight. Lows in the upper 60s. Chance of rain 70%. Sunday,
showers, likely with a chance of thunderstorms. Highs in the lower 80s. Chance of rain 70%. Sunday night, a chance of showers and thunderstorms in the evening, then showers likely with a slight chance of thunderstorms after midnight. Lows in the upper 60s. Chance of rain 70%. Memorial Day, a chance of showers with a slight chance of thunderstorms in the morning, then showers likely with a chance of thunderstorms in the afternoon. Highs in the mid-80s. Chance of rain 60%. 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Be sure to follow us on Facebook. Here's a look at local weather conditions as of 6 p.m. At the top of the hour, skies were mostly sunny in Shreveport. The temperature was 88 degrees at the regional airport. The dew point was 72, making the relative humidity 58%. Winds were southeast at 13 miles an hour. The pressure was 29.93 inches and falling. In Bossier City, at Barksdale Air Force Base, skies were mostly sunny, with a temperature of 87 degrees. The dew point was 71, making the relative humidity 58%. Winds were east at 14 miles an hour. The pressure was 29.93 inches and falling. And in downtown Shreveport, skies were mostly sunny. The temperature was 87 degrees. And winds were southeast at 17 miles an hour, gusting to 24. Once again in Shreveport, it was 88 degrees with mostly sunny skies at 6 p.m. Around the local area at 6 p.m., in Texarkana, partly sunny and 88. Wind south at 14 miles an hour. El Dorado, partly sunny and 86. Wind south at 10 miles an hour. Monroe, partly sunny and 87. Wind south at 10 miles an hour, gusting to 18 miles an hour. Natchitoches, cloudy and 84. Wind south at 12 miles an hour. Marshall, sunny and 86. Wind south at 7 miles an hour. And at Longview, mostly sunny and 87 degrees. Wind southeast at 16 miles an hour. Elsewhere across the four-state area, over at Dallas, mostly sunny and 90. Oklahoma City, mostly sunny and 88. Little Rock, cloudy and 82. Jackson, Mississippi, mostly sunny and 87. Baton Rouge, mostly sunny and 87. And at Houston, partly sunny and 85 degrees. For the most current information, check us out on the web at www.weather.gov/sht. The Shreveport climate summary for this evening, as of 4 p.m., May 18, 2026. Today's high temperature was 86 degrees. The normal high is 85. The record high is 94 degrees, which was last set in 1883. Today's low temperature was 77 degrees. The normal low is 64. The record low is 48 degrees, which was set in 1976. No precipitation fell today, which leaves the monthly total at 1.45 inches. This is 1.27 inches below the normal amount of 2.72 inches for May. The total precipitation for the year still stands at 14.06 inches, which is 7.45 inches below normal. Sunset tonight is at 8.09 p.m. Sunrise tomorrow is at 6.14 a.m. Now let's check on your local forecast. Tonight, partly cloudy this evening, then becoming mostly cloudy. Lows in the mid-70s. South winds 10 to 15 miles per hour. Tuesday, mostly cloudy. Showers likely with a chance of thunderstorms in the afternoon. Highs around 90. South winds 10 to 15 miles per hour. Chance of rain 70%. Tuesday night, showers likely with a chance of thunderstorms in the evening, then a chance of showers with a slight chance of thunderstorms after midnight. Lows around 70. South winds 5 to 10 miles per hour. Chance of